58 degrees, and off Erie 52 degrees. The extended forecast for the Central Highlands. Sunday, mostly sunny. Highs in the lower 70s. Sunday night, mostly clear. Lows in the lower 50s. Monday, mostly sunny. Highs in the mid-70s. Monday night, partly cloudy in the evening, then becoming mostly clear. Lows in the lower 50s. Tuesday, mostly sunny. Highs in the lower 70s. Tuesday night, mostly clear. Lows in the lower 50s. Wednesday, mostly sunny. Highs in the mid-70s. The Mansfield, Ohio climate summary for this evening, as of 5:15 p.m., May 27, 2026. Today's high temperature was 75 degrees. The normal high is 74. The record high is 90 degrees, which was last set in 2012. Today's low temperature was 63 degrees. The normal low is 53. The record low is 33 degrees, which was set in 1947. 0.03 inches of precipitation fell today. No snow fell today, which brings the monthly total to a trace. The total snowfall since July 1st still stands at 29.6 inches. Sunset tonight is at 8:52 p.m. Sunrise tomorrow is at 6:03 a.m. Flood advisory now in effect until 9:45 p.m. Eastern Daylight Time this evening. What? Flooding caused by excessive rainfall continues. Where? The following counties, in central Ohio, Fairfield, Franklin and Licking. When? Until 9:45 p.m. Eastern Daylight Time. Impacts, minor flooding in low-lying and poor drainage areas. Additional details, at 6:26 p.m. Eastern Daylight Time, radar indicated heavy rain due to thunderstorms. Minor flooding is ongoing or expected to begin shortly in the advisory area. Between 2.5 and 3 inches of rain have fallen. Additional rainfall amounts up to 0.5 inches are possible. Some locations that may experience flooding include Columbus, Newark, Reynoldsburg, Pickerington, Heath, Granville, Pataskala, Canal Winchester, Baltimore, Buckeye Lake, Hebron, Millersport, Beachwood Trail, Granville South, Fairfield Beach, Summit Station, Harbor Hills, Thornport, Etna and New Albany. Turn around, don't drown when encountering flooded roads. Most flood deaths occur in vehicles. To report flooding, go to our website at weather.gov/ilm and submit your report via social media when you can do so safely. The current time is 8:04 p.m. Eastern Daylight Time. 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On the latest weather map, a cold front will move south through the area tonight. High pressure will build across the region Thursday night and generally persist through early next week. The forecast for the Central Highlands. Tonight, mostly cloudy this evening, then clearing. Lows in the mid-50s. North winds around 5 miles per hour. Thursday, sunny. Highs in the upper 60s. North winds 10 to 15 miles per hour. Thursday night, mostly clear. Lows in the upper 40s. Northeast winds 5 to 10 miles per hour. Friday, mostly sunny. Highs in the mid-70s. Light and variable winds, becoming west around 5 miles per hour in the afternoon. Friday night, mostly clear. Lows in the mid-50s. Northwest winds around 5 miles per hour. Saturday, mostly sunny. Highs around 70. Saturday night, mostly clear. Lows in the upper 40s. At 8 p.m., weather reports for selected cities. At Mansfield Long Regional Airport, it was cloudy. The temperature was 72 degrees, the dew point 58, and the relative humidity 61%. The wind was northwest, at 6 miles an hour. The pressure was 29.99 inches and steady. Elsewhere across Ohio, it was partly cloudy, with a temperature of 79 at Toledo Express, 71 at Cincinnati, and 76 at Findlay. It was mostly cloudy, with a temperature of 77 at Marion, and 70 at Dayton.
It was cloudy, with a temperature of 72 at Wooster, 69 at Cleveland, 70 at Akron-Canton Regional Airport, 69 at Youngstown, and 72 at Columbus. Reports from nearby cities outside Ohio, it was mostly sunny, with a temperature of 73 at Indianapolis and 78 at Chicago. It was partly sunny, with a temperature of 73 at Detroit and 65 at Buffalo. At Pittsburgh, it was cloudy, with a temperature of 72. Flood advisory now in effect until 9:45 p.m. Eastern Daylight Time this evening. What? Flooding caused by excessive rainfall continues. Where? The following counties, in central Ohio, Fairfield, Franklin, and Licking. When? Until 9:45 p.m. Eastern Daylight Time. Impacts, minor flooding in low-lying and poor drainage areas. Additional details, at 6:26 p.m. Eastern Daylight Time, radar indicated heavy rain due to thunderstorms. Minor flooding is ongoing or expected to begin shortly in the advisory area. Between 2.5 and 3 inches of rain have fallen. Additional rainfall amounts up to 0.5 inches are possible. Some locations that may experience flooding include Columbus, Newark, Reynoldsburg, Pickerington, Heath, Grahamville, Pawtuscaloosa, Canal Winchester, Baltimore, Buckeye Lake, Hebron, Millersport, Beachwood Trail, Granville South, Fairfield Beach, Summit Station, Harbor Hills, Thornport, Etna, and New Albany. Turn around, don't drown when encountering flooded roads. Most flood deaths occur in vehicles. To report flooding, go to our website at weather.gov/ilm and submit your report via social media when you can do so safely. The current time is 8:08 p.m. Eastern Daylight Time. 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On the latest weather map, a cold front will move south through the area tonight. High pressure will build across the region Thursday night and generally persist through early next week. The forecast for the Central Highlands. Tonight, mostly cloudy this evening, then clearing. Lows in the mid-50s. North winds around 5 miles per hour. Thursday, sunny. Highs in the upper 60s. North winds 10 to 15 miles per hour. Thursday night, mostly clear. Lows in the upper 40s. Northeast winds 5 to 10 miles per hour. Friday, mostly sunny. Highs in the mid-70s. Light and variable winds, becoming west around 5 miles per hour in the afternoon. Friday night, mostly clear. Lows in the mid-50s. Northwest winds around 5 miles per hour. Saturday, mostly sunny. Highs around 70. Saturday night, mostly clear. Lows in the upper 40s. At 8 p.m., weather reports for selected cities at Mansfield Long Regional Airport, it was cloudy. The temperature was 72 degrees, the dew point 58, and the relative humidity 61%. The wind was northwest, at 6 miles an hour. The pressure was 29.99 inches and steady. Elsewhere across Ohio, it was partly cloudy, with a temperature of 79 at Toledo Express, 71 at Cincinnati, and 76 at Findlay. It was mostly cloudy, with a temperature of 77 at Marion, and 70 at Dayton. It was cloudy, with a temperature of 72 at Wooster, 69 at Cleveland, 70 at Akron-Canton Regional Airport, 69 at Youngstown, and 72 at Columbus. Reports from nearby cities outside Ohio, it was mostly sunny, with a temperature of 73 at Indianapolis and 78 at Chicago. It was partly sunny, with a temperature of 73 at Detroit and 65 at Buffalo. At Pittsburgh, it was cloudy, with a temperature of 72. The extended forecast for the Central Highlands. Sunday, mostly sunny. Highs in the lower 70s. Sunday night, mostly clear. Lows in the lower 50s. Monday, mostly sunny. Highs in the mid-70s. Monday night, partly cloudy in the evening, then becoming mostly clear. Lows in the lower 50s. Tuesday, mostly sunny. Highs in the lower 70s.
Tuesday night, mostly clear. Lows in the lower 50s. Wednesday, mostly sunny. Highs in the mid-70s. Flood advisory now in effect until 9:45 p.m. Eastern Daylight Time this evening. What? Flooding caused by excessive rainfall continues. Where? The following counties, in central Ohio, Fairfield, Franklin, and Licking. When? Until 9:45 p.m. Eastern Daylight Time. Impacts, minor flooding in low-lying and poor drainage areas. Additional details, at 6:26 p.m. Eastern Daylight Time, radar indicated heavy rain due to thunderstorms. Minor flooding is ongoing or expected to begin shortly in the advisory area. Between 2.5 and 3 inches of rain have fallen. Additional rainfall amounts up to 0.5 inches are possible. Some locations that may experience flooding include Columbus, Newark, Reynoldsburg, Pickerington, Heath, Grahamville, Pawtuskaloosa, Canal Winchester, Baltimore, Buckeye Lake, Hebron, Millersport, Beechwood Trail, Grandville South, Fairfield Beach, Summit Station, Harbor Hills, Thornport, Etna, and New Albany. Turn around, don't drown when encountering flooded roads. Most flood deaths occur in vehicles. To report flooding, go to our website at weather.gov/ilm and submit your report via social media when you can do so safely. The current time is 8:12 p.m. Eastern Daylight Time. 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On the latest weather map, a cold front will move south through the area tonight. High pressure will build across the region Thursday night and generally persist through early next week. The forecast for the Central Highlands. Tonight, mostly cloudy this evening, then clearing. Lows in the mid-50s. North winds around 5 miles per hour. Thursday, sunny. Highs in the upper 60s. North winds 10 to 15 miles per hour. Thursday night, mostly clear. Lows in the upper 40s. Northeast winds 5 to 10 miles per hour. Friday, mostly sunny. Highs in the mid-70s. Light and variable winds, becoming west around 5 miles per hour in the afternoon. Friday night, mostly clear. Lows in the mid-50s. Northwest winds around 5 miles per hour. Saturday, mostly sunny. Highs around 70. Saturday night, mostly clear. Lows in the upper 40s. At 8 p.m., weather reports for selected cities. At Mansfield-Lom Regional Airport, it was partly cloudy. The temperature was 72 degrees, the dew point 58, and the relative humidity 61%. The wind was northwest, at 6 miles an hour. The pressure was 29.99 inches and steady. Elsewhere across Ohio, at Findlay, it was clear, with a temperature of 76. It was partly cloudy, with a temperature of 77 at Marion, 79 at Toledo Express, and 71 at Cincinnati. It was mostly cloudy, with a temperature of 72 at Wooster, 69 at Cleveland, 70 at Akron-Canton Regional Airport, 70 at Dayton, and 72 at Columbus. At Youngstown, it was cloudy, with a temperature of 69. Reports from nearby cities outside Ohio, it was mostly sunny, with a temperature of 73 at Indianapolis, and 78 at Chicago. It was partly sunny, with a temperature of 73 at Detroit, and 65 at Buffalo. At Pittsburgh, it was cloudy, with a temperature of 72. The Mansfield, Ohio climate summary for this evening, as of 5:15 p.m., May 27, 2026. Today's high temperature was 75 degrees. The normal high is 74. The record high is 90 degrees, which was last set in 2012. Today's low temperature was 63 degrees. The normal low is 53. The record low is 33 degrees, which was set in 1947. 0.03 inches of precipitation fell today. No snow fell today, which brings the monthly total to a trace. The total snowfall since July 1st still stands at 29.6 inches. Sunset tonight is at 8:52 p.m. Sunrise tomorrow is at 6:03 a.m.
Flood advisory now in effect until 9:45 p.m. Eastern Daylight Time this evening. What? Flooding caused by excessive rainfall continues. Where? The following counties, in central Ohio, Fairfield, Franklin, and Licking. When? Until 9:45 p.m. Eastern Daylight Time. Impacts, minor flooding in low-lying and poor drainage areas. Additional details, at 6:26 p.m. Eastern Daylight Time, radar indicated heavy rain due to thunderstorms. Minor flooding is ongoing or expected to begin shortly in the advisory area. Between 2.5 and 3 inches of rain have fallen. Additional rainfall amounts up to 0.5 inches are possible. Some locations that may experience flooding include Columbus, Newark, Reynoldsburg, Pickerington, Heath, Grahamville, Pawtuskala, Canal Winchester, Baltimore, Buckeye Lake, Hebron, Millersport, Beechwood Trail, Granville South, Fairfield Beach, Summit Station, Harbor Hills, Thornport, Etna, and New Albany. Turn around, don't drown when encountering flooded roads. Most flood deaths occur in vehicles. To report flooding, go to our website at weather.gov/ilm and submit your report via social media when you can do so safely. The current time is 8:17 p.m. Eastern Daylight Time. 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On the latest weather map, a cold front will move south through the area tonight. High pressure will build across the region Thursday night and generally persist through early next week. The forecast for the Central Highlands. Tonight, mostly cloudy this evening, then clearing. Lows in the mid-50s. North winds around 5 miles per hour. Thursday, sunny. Highs in the upper 60s. North winds 10 to 15 miles per hour. Thursday night, mostly clear. Lows in the upper 40s. Northeast winds 5 to 10 miles per hour. Friday, mostly sunny. Highs in the mid-70s. Light and variable winds, becoming west around 5 miles per hour in the afternoon. Friday night, mostly clear. Lows in the mid-50s. Northwest winds around 5 miles per hour. Saturday, mostly sunny. Highs around 70. Saturday night, mostly clear. Lows in the upper 40s. At 8 p.m., weather reports for selected cities. At Mansfield Long Regional Airport, it was partly cloudy. The temperature was 72 degrees, the dew point 58, and the relative humidity 61%. The wind was northwest, at 6 miles an hour. The pressure was 29.99 inches and steady. Elsewhere across Ohio, at Findlay, it was clear, with a temperature of 76. It was partly cloudy, with a temperature of 77 at Marion, 79 at Toledo Express, and 71 at Cincinnati. It was mostly cloudy, with a temperature of 72 at Wooster, 69 at Cleveland, 70 at Akron-Canton Regional Airport, 70 at Dayton, and 72 at Columbus. At Youngstown, it was cloudy, with a temperature of 69. Reports from nearby cities outside Ohio, it was mostly sunny, with a temperature of 73 at Indianapolis, and 78 at Chicago. It was partly sunny, with a temperature of 73 at Detroit, and 65 at Buffalo. At Pittsburgh, it was cloudy, with a temperature of 72. The extended forecast for the Central Highlands. Sunday, mostly sunny. Highs in the lower 70s. Sunday night, mostly clear. Lows in the lower 50s. Monday, mostly sunny. Highs in the mid-70s. Monday night, partly cloudy in the evening, then becoming mostly clear. Lows in the lower 50s. Tuesday, mostly sunny. Highs in the lower 70s. Tuesday night, mostly clear. Lows in the lower 50s. Wednesday, mostly sunny. Highs in the mid-70s. Flood advisory now in effect until 9:45 p.m. Eastern Daylight Time this evening. What? Flooding caused by excessive rainfall continues. Where? The following counties, in central Ohio, Fairfield, Franklin, and Licking.
when, until 9:45 p.m. Eastern Daylight Time. Impacts, minor flooding in low-lying and poor drainage areas. Additional details, at 6:26 p.m. Eastern Daylight Time, radar indicated heavy rain due to thunderstorms. Minor flooding is ongoing or expected to begin shortly in the advisory area. Between 2.5 and 3 inches of rain have fallen. Additional rainfall amounts up to 0.5 inches are possible. Some locations that may experience flooding include Columbus, Newark, Reynoldsburg, Pickerington, Heath, Grahamville, Pataskala, Canal Winchester, Baltimore, Buckeye Lake, Hebron, Millersport, Beachwood Trail, Granville South, Fairfield Beach, Summit Station, Harbor Hills, Thornport, Etna, and New Albany. Turn around, don't drown when encountering flooded roads. Most flood deaths occur in vehicles. To report flooding, go to our website at weather.gov/ilm and submit your report via social media when you can do so safely. The current time is 8:22 p.m. Eastern Daylight Time. 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On the latest weather map, a cold front will move south through the area tonight. High pressure will build across the region Thursday night and generally persist through early next week. The forecast for the Central Highlands. Tonight, mostly cloudy this evening, then clearing. Lows in the mid-50s. North winds around 5 miles per hour. Thursday, sunny. Highs in the upper 60s. North winds 10 to 15 miles per hour. Thursday night, mostly clear. Lows in the upper 40s. Northeast winds 5 to 10 miles per hour. Friday, mostly sunny. Highs in the mid-70s. Light and variable winds, becoming west around 5 miles per hour in the afternoon. Friday night, mostly clear. Lows in the mid-50s. Northwest winds around 5 miles per hour. Saturday, mostly sunny. Highs around 70. Saturday night, mostly clear. Lows in the upper 40s. At 8 p.m., weather reports for selected cities. At Mansfield-Lom Regional Airport, it was partly cloudy. The temperature was 72 degrees, the dew point 58, and the relative humidity 61%. The wind was northwest, at 6 miles an hour. The pressure was 29.99 inches and steady. Elsewhere across Ohio, at Findlay, it was clear, with a temperature of 76. It was partly cloudy, with a temperature of 77 at Marion, 79 at Toledo Express, and 71 at Cincinnati. It was mostly cloudy, with a temperature of 72 at Wooster, 69 at Cleveland, 70 at Akron-Canton Regional Airport, 70 at Dayton, and 72 at Columbus. At Youngstown, it was cloudy, with a temperature of 69. Reports from nearby cities outside Ohio, it was mostly sunny, with a temperature of 73 at Indianapolis, and 78 at Chicago. It was partly sunny, with a temperature of 73 at Detroit, and 65 at Buffalo. At Pittsburgh, it was cloudy, with a temperature of 72. Flood advisory now in effect until 9:45 p.m. Eastern Daylight Time this evening. What? Flooding caused by excessive rainfall continues. Where? The following counties, in central Ohio, Fairfield, Franklin, and Licking. When? Until 9:45 p.m. Eastern Daylight Time. Impacts, minor flooding in low-lying and poor drainage areas. Additional details, at 6:26 p.m. Eastern Daylight Time, radar indicated heavy rain due to thunderstorms. Minor flooding is ongoing or expected to begin shortly in the advisory area. Between 2.5 and 3 inches of rain have fallen. Additional rainfall amounts up to 0.5 inches are possible. Some locations that may experience flooding include Columbus, Newark, Reynoldsburg, Pickerington, Heath, Grahamville, Pataskala, Canal Winchester, Baltimore, Buckeye Lake, Hebron, Millersport, Beachwood Trail, Granville South, Fairfield Beach, Summit Station, Harbor Hills, Thornport, Etna, and New Albany. Turn around, don't drown when encountering flooded roads. Most flood deaths occur in vehicles.
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The current time is 8:26 p.m. Eastern Daylight Time. 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On the latest weather map, a cold front will move south through the area tonight. High pressure will build across the region Thursday night and generally persist through early next week. The forecast for the Central Highlands. Tonight, mostly cloudy this evening, then clearing. Lows in the mid-50s. North winds around 5 miles per hour. Thursday, sunny. Highs in the upper 60s. North winds 10 to 15 miles per hour. Thursday night, mostly clear. Lows in the upper 40s. Northeast winds 5 to 10 miles per hour. Friday, mostly sunny. Highs in the mid-70s. Light and variable winds, becoming west around 5 miles per hour in the afternoon. Friday night, mostly clear. Lows in the mid-50s. Northwest winds around 5 miles per hour. Saturday, mostly sunny. Highs around 70. Saturday night, mostly clear. Lows in the upper 40s. At 8 p.m., weather reports for selected cities. At Mansfield Long Regional Airport, it was partly cloudy. The temperature was 72 degrees, the dew point 58, and the relative humidity 61%. The wind was northwest, at 6 miles an hour. The pressure was 29.99 inches and steady. Elsewhere across Ohio, at Findlay, it was clear, with a temperature of 76. It was partly cloudy, with a temperature of 77 at Marion, 79 at Toledo Express, and 71 at Cincinnati. It was mostly cloudy, with a temperature of 72 at Wooster, 69 at Cleveland, 70 at Akron-Canton Regional Airport, 70 at Dayton, and 72 at Columbus. At Youngstown, it was cloudy, with a temperature of 69. Reports from nearby cities outside Ohio, it was mostly sunny, with a temperature of 73 at Indianapolis, and 78 at Chicago. It was partly sunny, with a temperature of 73 at Detroit, and 65 at Buffalo. At Pittsburgh, it was cloudy, with a temperature of 72. Flood advisory now in effect until 9:45 p.m. Eastern Daylight Time this evening. What? Flooding caused by excessive rainfall continues. Where? The following counties, in central Ohio, Fairfield, Franklin, and Licking. When? Until 9:45 p.m. Eastern Daylight Time. Impacts, minor flooding in low-lying and poor drainage areas. Additional details, at 6:26 p.m. Eastern Daylight Time, radar indicated heavy rain due to thunderstorms. Minor flooding is ongoing or expected to begin shortly in the advisory area. Between 2.5 and 3 inches of rain have fallen. Additional rainfall amounts up to 0.5 inches are possible. Some locations that may experience flooding include Columbus, Newark, Reynoldsburg, Pickerington, Heath, Granville, Pataskala, Canal Winchester, Baltimore, Buckeye Lake, Hebron, Millersport, Beachwood Trail, Granville South, Fairfield Beach, Summit Station, Harbor Hills, Thornport, Etna, and New Albany. Turn around, don't drown when encountering flooded roads. Most flood deaths occur in vehicles. 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The extended forecast for the Central Highlands. Sunday, mostly sunny. Highs in the lower 70s. Sunday night, mostly clear. Lows in the lower 50s. Monday, mostly sunny. Highs in the mid-70s. Monday night, partly cloudy in the evening, then becoming mostly clear. Lows in the lower 50s. Tuesday, mostly sunny. Highs in the lower 70s. Tuesday night, mostly clear. Lows in the lower 50s. Wednesday, mostly sunny. Highs in the mid-70s. The Mansfield, Ohio climate summary for this evening, as of 5:15 p.m., May 27th, 2026.
Today's high temperature was 75 degrees. The normal high is 74. The record high is 90 degrees, which was last set in 2012. Today's low temperature was 63 degrees. The normal low is 53. The record low is 33 degrees, which was set in 1947. 0.03 inches of precipitation fell today. No snow fell today, which brings the monthly total to a trace. The total snowfall since July 1st still stands at 29.6 inches. Sunset tonight is at 8:52 p.m. Sunrise tomorrow is at 6:03 a.m. The current time is 8:31 p.m. Eastern Daylight Time. 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On the latest weather map, a cold front will move south through the area tonight. High pressure will build across the region Thursday night and generally persist through early next week. The forecast for the Central Highlands. Tonight, mostly cloudy this evening, then clearing. Lows in the mid-50s. North winds around 5 miles per hour. Thursday, sunny. Highs in the upper 60s. North winds 10 to 15 miles per hour. Thursday night, mostly clear. Lows in the upper 40s. Northeast winds 5 to 10 miles per hour. Friday, mostly sunny. Highs in the mid-70s. Light and variable winds, becoming west around 5 miles per hour in the afternoon. Friday night, mostly clear. Lows in the mid-50s. Northwest winds around 5 miles per hour. Saturday, mostly sunny. Highs around 70. Saturday night, mostly clear. Mostly clear. Lows in the upper 40s. At 8 p.m., weather reports for selected cities. At Mansfield-Lom Regional Airport, it was partly cloudy. The temperature was 72 degrees, the dew point 58, and the relative humidity 61%. The wind was northwest, at 6 miles an hour. The pressure was 29.99 inches and steady. Elsewhere across Ohio, at Findlay, it was clear, with a temperature of 76. It was partly cloudy, with a temperature of 77 at Marion, 79 at Toledo Express, and 71 at Cincinnati. It was mostly cloudy, with a temperature of 72 at Wooster, 69 at Cleveland, 70 at Akron-Canton Regional Airport, 70 at Dayton, and 72 at Columbus. At Youngstown, it was cloudy, with a temperature of 69. Reports from nearby cities outside Ohio, it was mostly sunny, with a temperature of 73 at Indianapolis, and 78 at Chicago. It was partly sunny, with a temperature of 73 at Detroit, and 65 at Buffalo. At Pittsburgh, it was cloudy, with a temperature of 72. Flood advisory now in effect until 9:45 p.m. Eastern Daylight Time this evening. What? Flooding caused by excessive rainfall continues. Where? The following counties, in central Ohio, Fairfield, Franklin and Licking. When? Until 9:45 p.m. Eastern Daylight Time. Impacts, minor flooding in low-lying and poor drainage areas. Additional details, at 6:26 p.m. Eastern Daylight Time, radar indicated heavy rain due to thunderstorms. Minor flooding is ongoing or expected to begin shortly in the advisory area. Between 2.5 and 3 inches of rain have fallen. Additional rainfall amounts up to 0.5 inches are possible. Some locations that may experience flooding include Columbus, Newark, Reynoldsburg, Pickerington, Heath, Grahamville, Pataskala, Canal Winchester, Baltimore, Buckeye Lake, Hebron, Millersport, Beechwood Trail, Granville South, Fairfield Beach, Summit Station, Harbor Hills, Thornport, Etna and New Albany. Turn around, don't drown when encountering flooded roads. Most flood deaths occur in vehicles. To report flooding, go to our website at weather.gov/ilm and submit your report via social media when you can do so safely. The current time is 8:35 p.m. Eastern Daylight Time. This is NOAA Weather Radio WWG57 originating from the National Weather Service Forecast Office in Cleveland.
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On the latest weather map, a cold front will move south through the area tonight. High pressure will build across the region Thursday night and generally persist through early next week. The forecast for the Central Highlands. Tonight, mostly cloudy this evening, then clearing. Lows in the mid-50s. North winds around 5 miles per hour. Thursday, sunny. Highs in the upper 60s. North winds 10 to 15 miles per hour. Thursday night, mostly clear. Lows in the upper 40s. Northeast winds 5 to 10 miles per hour. Friday, mostly sunny. Highs in the mid-70s. Light and variable winds, becoming west around 5 miles per hour in the afternoon. Friday night, mostly clear. Lows in the mid-50s. Northwest winds around 5 miles per hour. Saturday, mostly sunny. Highs around 70. Saturday night, mostly clear. Lows in the upper 40s. At 8 p.m., weather reports for selected cities. At Mansfield Lawn Regional Airport, it was partly cloudy. The temperature was 72 degrees, the dew point 58, and the relative humidity 61%. The wind was northwest, at 6 miles an hour. The pressure was 29.99 inches and steady. Elsewhere across Ohio, at Findlay, it was clear, with a temperature of 76. It was partly cloudy, with a temperature of 77 at Marion, 79 at Toledo Express, and 71 at Cincinnati. It was mostly cloudy, with a temperature of 72 at Wooster, 69 at Cleveland, 70 at Akron-Canton Regional Airport, 70 at Dayton, and 72 at Columbus. At Youngstown, it was cloudy, with a temperature of 69. Reports from nearby cities outside Ohio, it was mostly sunny, with a temperature of 73 at Indianapolis, and 78 at Chicago. It was partly sunny, with a temperature of 73 at Detroit, and 65 at Buffalo. At Pittsburgh, it was cloudy, with a temperature of 72. Flood advisory now in effect until 9:45 p.m. Eastern Daylight Time this evening. What? Flooding caused by excessive rainfall continues. Where? The following counties, in central Ohio, Fairfield, Franklin, and Licking. When? Until 9:45 p.m. Eastern Daylight Time. Impacts, minor flooding in low-lying and poor drainage areas. Additional details, at 6:26 p.m. Eastern Daylight Time, radar indicated heavy rain due to thunderstorms. Minor flooding is ongoing or expected to begin shortly in the advisory area. Between 2.5 and 3 inches of rain have fallen. Additional rainfall amounts up to 0.5 inches are possible. Some locations that may experience flooding include Columbus, Newark, Reynoldsburg, Pickerington, Heath, Grahamville, Pataskala, Canal Winchester, Baltimore, Buckeye Lake, Hebron, Millersport, Beechwood Trail, Granville South, Fairfield Beach, Summit Station, Harbor Hills, Thornport, Etna, and New Albany. Turn around, don't drown when encountering flooded roads. Most flood deaths occur in vehicles. To report flooding, go to our website at weather.gov/ilm and submit your report via social media when you can do so safely. The current time is 8:39 p.m. Eastern Daylight Time. 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The extended forecast for the Central Highlands. Sunday, mostly sunny. Highs in the lower 70s. Sunday night, mostly clear. Lows in the lower 50s. Monday, mostly sunny. Highs in the mid-70s. Monday night, partly cloudy in the evening, then becoming mostly clear. Lows in the lower 50s. Tuesday, mostly sunny. Highs in the lower 70s. Tuesday night, mostly clear. Lows in the lower 50s. Wednesday, mostly sunny. Highs in the mid-70s. On the latest weather map, a cold front will move south through the area tonight.
High pressure will build across the region Thursday night and generally persist through early next week. The forecast for the Central Highlands. Tonight, mostly cloudy this evening, then clearing. Lows in the mid-50s. North winds around 5 miles per hour. Thursday, sunny. Highs in the upper 60s. North winds 10 to 15 miles per hour. Thursday night, mostly clear. Lows in the upper 40s. Northeast winds 5 to 10 miles per hour. Friday, mostly sunny. Highs in the mid-70s. Light and variable winds, becoming west around 5 miles per hour in the afternoon. Friday night, mostly clear. Lows in the mid-50s. Northwest winds around 5 miles per hour. Saturday, mostly sunny. Highs around 70. Saturday night, mostly clear. Lows in the upper 40s. At 8 p.m., weather reports for selected cities. At Mansfield Long Regional Airport, it was partly cloudy. The temperature was 72 degrees, the dew point 58, and the relative humidity 61%. The wind was northwest, at 6 miles an hour. The pressure was 29.99 inches and steady. Elsewhere across Ohio, at Findlay, it was clear, with a temperature of 76. It was partly cloudy, with a temperature of 77 at Marion, 79 at Toledo Express, and 71 at Cincinnati. It was mostly cloudy, with a temperature of 72 at Wooster, 69 at Cleveland, 70 at Akron-Canton Regional Airport, 70 at Dayton, and 72 at Columbus. At Youngstown, it was cloudy, with a temperature of 69. Reports from nearby cities outside Ohio, it was mostly sunny, with a temperature of 73 at Indianapolis, and 78 at Chicago. It was partly sunny, with a temperature of 73 at Detroit, and 65 at Buffalo. At Pittsburgh, it was cloudy, with a temperature of 72. Flood advisory now in effect until 9:45 p.m. Eastern Daylight Time this evening. What? Flooding caused by excessive rainfall continues. Where? The following counties, in central Ohio, Fairfield, Franklin and Licking. When? Until 9:45 p.m. Eastern Daylight Time. Impacts, minor flooding in low-lying and poor drainage areas. Additional details, at 6:26 p.m. Eastern Daylight Time, radar indicated heavy rain due to thunderstorms. Minor flooding is ongoing or expected to begin shortly in the advisory area. Between 2.5 and 3 inches of rain have fallen. Additional rainfall amounts up to 0.5 inches are possible. Some locations that may experience flooding include Columbus, Newark, Reynoldsburg, Pickerington, Heath, Granville, Pataskala, Canal Winchester, Baltimore, Buckeye Lake, Hebron, Millersport, Beechwood Trail, Granville South, Fairfield Beach, Summit Station, Harbor Hills, Thornport, Etna and New Albany. Turn around, don't drown when encountering flooded roads. Most flood deaths occur in vehicles. To report flooding, go to our website at weather.gov/ilm and submit your report via social media, when you can do so safely. The current time is 8:44 p.m. Eastern Daylight Time. 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On the latest weather map, a cold front will move south through the area tonight. High pressure will build across the region Thursday night and generally persist through early next week. The Mansfield, Ohio climate summary for this evening, as of 5:15 p.m., May 27, 2026. Today's high temperature was 75 degrees. The normal high is 74. The record high is 90 degrees, which was last set in 2012. Today's low temperature was 63 degrees. The normal low is 53. The record low is 33 degrees, which was set in 1947. 0.03 inches of precipitation fell today. No snow fell today, which brings the monthly total to a trace. The total snowfall since July 1st still stands at 29.6 inches. Sunset tonight is at 8:52 p.m. Sunrise tomorrow is at 6:03 a.m. The forecast for the Central Highlands.
Tonight, mostly cloudy this evening, then clearing. Lows in the mid-50s. North winds around 5 miles per hour. Thursday, sunny. Highs in the upper 60s. North winds 10 to 15 miles per hour. Thursday night, mostly clear. Lows in the upper 40s. Northeast winds 5 to 10 miles per hour. Friday, mostly sunny. Highs in the mid-70s. Light and variable winds, becoming west around 5 miles per hour in the afternoon. Friday night, mostly clear. Lows in the mid-50s. Northwest winds around 5 miles per hour. Saturday, mostly sunny. Highs around 70. Saturday night, mostly clear. Lows in the upper 40s. At 8 p.m., weather reports for selected cities. At Mansfield Long Regional Airport, it was partly cloudy. The temperature was 72 degrees, the dew point 58, and the relative humidity 61%. The wind was northwest, at 6 miles an hour. The pressure was 29.99 inches and steady. Elsewhere across Ohio, at Findlay, it was clear, with a temperature of 76. It was partly cloudy, with a temperature of 77 at Marion, 79 at Toledo Express, and 71 at Cincinnati. It was mostly cloudy, with a temperature of 72 at Wooster, 69 at Cleveland, 70 at Akron-Canton Regional Airport, 70 at Dayton, and 72 at Columbus. At Youngstown, it was cloudy, with a temperature of 69. Reports from nearby cities outside Ohio, it was mostly sunny, with a temperature of 73 at Indianapolis, and 78 at Chicago. It was partly sunny, with a temperature of 73 at Detroit, and 65 at Buffalo. At Pittsburgh, it was cloudy, with a temperature of 72. Flood advisory now in effect until 9:45 p.m. Eastern Daylight Time this evening. What? Flooding caused by excessive rainfall continues. Where? The following counties, in central Ohio, Fairfield, Franklin and Licking. When? Until 9:45 p.m. Eastern Daylight Time. Impacts, minor flooding in low-lying and poor drainage areas. Additional details, at 6:26 p.m. Eastern Daylight Time, radar indicated heavy rain due to thunderstorms. Minor flooding is ongoing or expected to begin shortly in the advisory area. Between 2.5 and 3 inches of rain have fallen. Additional rainfall amounts up to 0.5 inches are possible. Some locations that may experience flooding include Columbus, Newark, Reynoldsburg, Pickerington, Heath, Grahamville, Pawtuskaloosa, Canal Winchester, Baltimore, Buckeye Lake, Hebron, Millersport, Beechwood Trail, Granville South, Fairfield Beach, Summit Station, Harbor Hills, Thornport, Etna and New Albany. Turn around, don't drown when encountering flooded roads. Most flood deaths occur in vehicles. To report flooding, go to our website at weather.gov/ilm and submit your report via social media when you can do so safely. The current time is 8:49 p.m. Eastern Daylight Time. 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On the latest weather map, a cold front will move south through the area tonight. High pressure will build across the region Thursday night and generally persist through early next week. The forecast for the Central Highlands. Tonight, mostly cloudy this evening, then clearing. Lows in the mid-50s. North winds around 5 miles per hour. Thursday, sunny. Highs in the upper 60s. North winds 10 to 15 miles per hour. Thursday night, mostly clear. Lows in the upper 40s. Northeast winds 5 to 10 miles per hour. Friday, mostly sunny. Highs in the mid-70s. Light and variable winds, becoming west around 5 miles per hour in the afternoon. Friday night, mostly clear. Lows in the mid-50s. Northwest winds around 5 miles per hour. Saturday, mostly sunny. Highs around 70. Saturday night, mostly clear. Lows in the upper 40s. The extended forecast for the Central Highlands.
Sunday, mostly sunny. Highs in the lower 70s. Sunday night, mostly clear. Lows in the lower 50s. Monday, mostly sunny. Highs in the mid 70s.

pressure was 29.99 inches and steady. Elsewhere across Ohio, at Findlay, it was clear, with a temperature of 76. It was partly cloudy, with a temperature of 77 at Marion, 79 at Toledo Express, and 71 at Cincinnati. It was mostly cloudy, with a temperature of 72 at Wooster, 69 at Cleveland, 70 at Akron-Canton Regional Airport, 70 at Dayton, and 72 at Columbus. At Youngstown, it was cloudy, with a temperature of 69. Reports from nearby cities outside Ohio, it was mostly sunny, with a temperature of 73 at Indianapolis, and 78 at Chicago. It was partly sunny, with a temperature of 73 at Detroit, and 65 at Buffalo. At Pittsburgh, it was cloudy, with a temperature of 72. Flood advisory now in effect until 9:45 p.m. Eastern Daylight Time this evening. What? Flooding caused by excessive rainfall continues. Where? The following counties, in central Ohio, Fairfield, Franklin and Licking. When? Until 9:45 p.m. Eastern Daylight Time. Impacts, minor flooding in low-lying and poor drainage areas. Additional details, at 6:26 p.m. Eastern Daylight Time, radar indicated heavy rain due to thunderstorms. Minor flooding is ongoing or expected to begin shortly in the advisory area. Between 2.5 and 3 inches of rain have fallen. Additional rainfall amounts up to 0.5 inches are possible. Some locations that may experience flooding include Columbus, Newark, Reynoldsburg, Pickerington, Heath, Granville, Pawtuscola, Canal Winchester, Baltimore, Buckeye Lake, Hebron, Millersport, Beechwood Trail, Granville South, Fairfield Beach, Summit Station, Harbor Hills, Thornport, Etna and New Albany. Turn around, don't drown when encountering flooded roads. Most flood deaths occur in vehicles. To report flooding, go to our website at weather.gov/ilm and submit your report via social media when you can do so safely. The current time is 8:54 p.m. Eastern Daylight Time. 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On the latest weather map, a cold front will move south through the area tonight. High pressure will build across the region Thursday night and generally persist through early next week. The forecast for the Central Highlands. Tonight, mostly cloudy this evening, then clearing. Lows in the mid-50s. North winds around 5 miles per hour. Thursday, sunny. Highs in the upper 60s. North winds 10 to 15 miles per hour. Thursday night, mostly clear. Lows in the upper 40s. Northeast winds 5 to 10 miles per hour. Friday, mostly sunny. Highs in the mid-70s. Light and variable winds, becoming west around 5 miles per hour in the afternoon. Friday night, mostly clear. Lows in the mid-50s. Northwest winds around 5 miles per hour. Saturday, mostly sunny. Highs around 70. Saturday night, mostly clear. Lows in the upper 40s. At 8 p.m., weather reports for selected cities. At Mansfield-Lom Regional Airport, it was partly cloudy. The temperature was 72 degrees, the dew point 58, and the relative humidity 61%. The wind was northwest, at 6 miles an hour. The pressure was 29.99 inches and steady. Elsewhere across Ohio, at Findlay, it was clear, with a temperature of 76. It was partly cloudy, with a temperature of 77 at Marion, 79 at Toledo Express, and 71 at Cincinnati. It was mostly cloudy, with a temperature of 72 at Wooster, 69 at Cleveland, 70 at Akron-Canton Regional Airport, 70 at Dayton, and 72 at Columbus. At Youngstown, it was cloudy, with a temperature of 69. Reports from nearby cities outside Ohio, it was mostly sunny, with a temperature of 73 at Indianapolis, and 78 at Chicago. It was partly sunny, with a temperature of 73 at Detroit, and 65 at Buffalo. At Pittsburgh, it was cloudy, with a temperature of 72. Flood advisory now in effect until 9:45 p.m. Eastern Daylight Time.

this evening. What? Flooding caused by excessive rainfall continues. Where? The following counties, in central Ohio, Fairfield, Franklin, and Licking. When? Until 9:45 p.m. Eastern Daylight Time. Impacts, minor flooding in low-lying and poor drainage areas. Additional details, at 6:26 p.m. Eastern Daylight Time, radar indicated heavy rain due to thunderstorms. Minor flooding is ongoing or expected to begin shortly in the advisory area. Between 2.5 and 3 inches of rain have fallen. Additional rainfall amounts up to 0.5 inches are possible. Some locations that may experience flooding include Columbus, Newark, Reynoldsburg, Pickerington, Heath, Granville, Pataskala, Canal Winchester, Baltimore, Buckeye Lake, Hebron, Millersport, Beachwood Trail, Granville South, Fairfield Beach, Summit Station, Harbor Hills, Thornport, Etna, and New Albany. Turn around, don't drown when encountering flooded roads. Most flood deaths occur in vehicles. To report flooding, go to our website at weather.gov/ilm and submit your report via social media when you can do so safely. The current time is 8:58 p.m. Eastern Daylight Time. 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On the latest weather map, a cold front will move south through the area tonight. High pressure will build across the region Thursday night and generally persist through early next week. The forecast for the Central Highlands. Tonight, mostly cloudy this evening, then clearing. Lows in the mid-50s. North winds around 5 miles per hour. Thursday, sunny. Highs in the upper 60s. North winds 10 to 15 miles per hour. Thursday night, mostly clear. Lows in the upper 40s. Northeast winds 5 to 10 miles per hour. Friday, mostly sunny. Highs in the mid-70s. Light and variable winds, becoming west around 5 miles per hour in the afternoon. Friday night, mostly clear. Lows in the mid-50s. Northwest winds around 5 miles per hour. Saturday, mostly sunny. Highs around 70. Saturday night, mostly clear. Lows in the upper 40s. At 8 p.m., weather reports for selected cities. At Mansfield-Lom Regional Airport, it was partly cloudy. The temperature was 72 degrees, the dew point 58, and the relative humidity 61%. The wind was northwest, at 6 miles an hour. The pressure was 29.99 inches and steady. Elsewhere across Ohio, at Findlay, it was clear, with a temperature of 76. It was partly cloudy, with a temperature of 77 at Marion, 79 at Toledo Express, and 71 at Cincinnati. It was mostly cloudy, with a temperature of 72 at Wooster, 69 at Cleveland, 70 at Akron-Canton Regional Airport, 70 at Dayton, and 72 at Columbus. At Youngstown, it was cloudy, with a temperature of 69. Reports from nearby cities outside Ohio, it was mostly sunny, with a temperature of 73 at Indianapolis, and 78 at Chicago. It was partly sunny, with a temperature of 73 at Detroit, and 65 at Buffalo. At Pittsburgh, it was cloudy, with a temperature of 72. The Nearshore Marine Forecast. For the following marine location, the islands to Vermilion. Tonight, northeast winds 10 knots or less. Partly cloudy. Waves 2 feet or less. Thursday, north winds 10 to 15 knots becoming northeast. Sunny. Waves 1 to 3 feet. Thursday night, north winds 10 knots or less. Clear. Waves 2 feet or less. Friday, light and variable winds. Sunny. Waves 1 foot or less. The water temperature off Toledo is 61 degrees, off Cleveland 58 degrees, and off Erie 52 degrees. The extended forecast for the Central Highlands. Sunday, mostly sunny. Highs in the lower 70s. Sunday night, mostly clear. Lows in the lower 50s. Monday, mostly sunny. Highs in the mid-70s.
Monday night, partly cloudy in the evening, then becoming mostly clear. Lows in the lower 50s. Tuesday, mostly sunny. Highs in the lower 70s. Tuesday night, mostly clear. Lows in the lower 50s. Wednesday, mostly sunny. Highs in the mid-70s. The Mansfield, Ohio climate summary for this evening, as of 5:15 p.m., May 27, 2026. Today's high temperature was 75 degrees. The normal high is 74. The record high is 90 degrees, which was last set in 2012. Today's low temperature was 63 degrees. The normal low is 53. The record low is 33 degrees, which was set in 1947. 0.03 inches of precipitation fell today. No snow fell today, which brings the monthly total to a trace. The total snowfall since July 1st still stands at 29.6 inches. Sunset tonight is at 8:52 p.m. Sunrise tomorrow is at 6:03 a.m. Flood advisory now in effect until 9:45 p.m. Eastern Daylight Time this evening. What? Flooding caused by excessive rainfall continues. Where? The following counties, in central Ohio, Fairfield, Franklin and Licking. When? Until 9:45 p.m. Eastern Daylight Time. Impacts, minor flooding in low-lying and poor drainage areas. Additional details, at 6:26 p.m. Eastern Daylight Time, radar indicated heavy rain due to thunderstorms. Minor flooding is ongoing or expected to begin shortly in the advisory area. Between 2.5 and 3 inches of rain have fallen. Additional rainfall amounts up to 0.5 inches are possible. Some locations that may experience flooding include Columbus, Newark, Reynoldsburg, Pickerington, Heath, Granville, Pataskala, Canal Winchester, Baltimore, Buckeye Lake, Hebron, Millersport, Beechwood Trail, Granville South, Fairfield Beach, Summit Station, Harbor Hills, Thornport, Etna and New Albany. Turn around, don't drown when encountering flooded roads. Most flood deaths occur in vehicles. To report flooding, go to our website at weather.gov/ilm and submit your report via social media when you can do so safely. The current time is 9:04 p.m. Eastern Daylight Time. 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On the latest weather map, a cold front will move south through the area tonight. High pressure will build across the region Thursday night and generally persist through early next week. The forecast for the Central Highlands. Tonight, mostly cloudy this evening, then clearing. Lows in the mid-50s. North winds around 5 miles per hour. Thursday, sunny. Highs in the upper 60s. North winds 10 to 15 miles per hour. Thursday night, mostly clear. Lows in the upper 40s. Northeast winds 5 to 10 miles per hour. Friday, mostly sunny. Highs in the mid-70s. Light and variable winds, becoming west around 5 miles per hour in the afternoon. Friday night, mostly clear. Lows in the mid-50s. Northwest winds around 5 miles per hour. Saturday, mostly sunny. Highs around 70. Saturday night, mostly clear. Lows in the upper 40s. At 9 p.m., weather reports for selected cities. At Mansfield Long Regional Airport, it was partly cloudy. The temperature was 65 degrees. The dew point 57, and the relative humidity 75%. The wind was north, at 5 miles an hour. The pressure was 30.00 inches and rising. Elsewhere across Ohio, at Findlay, it was clear, with a temperature of 74. It was partly cloudy, with a temperature of 71 at Marion, 75 at Toledo Express, 65 at Cleveland, and 69 at Cincinnati. It was mostly cloudy, with a temperature of 67 at Worcester, 68 at Akron-Canton Regional Airport, 64 at Youngstown, 70 at Dayton, and 71 at Columbus. Reports from nearby cities outside Ohio, skies ranged from partly cloudy to mostly cloudy.
It was 71 at Pittsburgh, 70 at Detroit, 66 at Buffalo, 72 at Indianapolis, and 73 at Chicago. Flood advisory now in effect until 9:45 p.m. Eastern Daylight Time this evening. What? Flooding caused by excessive rainfall continues. Where? The following counties, in central Ohio, Fairfield, Franklin, and Licking. When? Until 9:45 p.m. Eastern Daylight Time. Impacts, minor flooding in low-lying and poor drainage areas. Additional details, at 6:26 p.m. Eastern Daylight Time, radar indicated heavy rain due to thunderstorms. Minor flooding is ongoing or expected to begin shortly in the advisory area. Between 2.5 and 3 inches of rain have fallen. Additional rainfall amounts up to 0.5 inches are possible. Some locations that may experience flooding include Columbus, Newark, Reynoldsburg, Pickerington, Heath, Granville, Pataskala, Canal Winchester, Baltimore, Buckeye Lake, Hebron, Millersport, Beechwood Trail, Granville South, Fairfield Beach, Summit Station, Harbor Hills, Thornport, Etna, and New Albany. Turn around, don't drown when encountering flooded roads. Most flood deaths occur in vehicles. To report flooding, go to our website at weather.gov/ilm and submit your report via social media when you can do so safely. The current time is 9:08 p.m. Eastern Daylight Time. 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On the latest weather map, a cold front will move south through the area tonight. High pressure will build across the region Thursday night and generally persist through early next week. The forecast for the Central Highlands. Tonight, mostly cloudy this evening, then clearing. Lows in the mid-50s. North winds around 5 miles per hour. Thursday, sunny. Highs in the upper 60s. North winds 10 to 15 miles per hour. Thursday night, mostly clear. Lows in the upper 40s. Northeast winds 5 to 10 miles per hour. Friday, mostly sunny. Highs in the mid-70s. Light and variable winds, becoming west around 5 miles per hour in the afternoon. Friday night, mostly clear. Lows in the mid-50s. Northwest winds around 5 miles per hour. Saturday, mostly sunny. Highs around 70. Saturday night, mostly clear. Lows in the upper 40s. At 9 p.m., weather reports for selected cities. At Mansfield Long Regional Airport, it was partly cloudy. The temperature was 65 degrees, the dew point 57, and the relative humidity 75%. The wind was north, at 5 miles an hour. The pressure was 30.00 inches and rising. Elsewhere across Ohio, at Findlay, it was clear, with a temperature of 74. It was partly cloudy, with a temperature of 71 at Marion, 75 at Toledo Express, 65 at Cleveland, and 69 at Cincinnati. It was mostly cloudy, with a temperature of 67 at Worcester, 68 at Akron-Canton Regional Airport, 64 at Youngstown, 70 at Dayton, and 71 at Columbus. Reports from nearby cities outside Ohio, skies ranged from partly cloudy to mostly cloudy. It was 71 at Pittsburgh, 70 at Detroit, 66 at Buffalo, 72 at Indianapolis, and 73 at Chicago. The extended forecast for the Central Highlands. Sunday, mostly sunny. Highs in the lower 70s. Sunday night, mostly clear. Lows in the lower 50s. Monday, mostly sunny. Highs in the mid-70s. Monday night, partly cloudy in the evening, then becoming mostly clear. Lows in the lower 50s. Tuesday, mostly sunny. Highs in the lower 70s. Tuesday night, mostly clear. Lows in the lower 50s. Wednesday, mostly sunny. Highs in the mid-70s. Flood advisory now in effect until 9:45 p.m. Eastern Daylight Time this evening. What? Flooding caused by excessive rainfall continues. Where? The following counties, in central Ohio, Fairfield, Franklin, and Licking.
when, until 9:45 p.m. Eastern Daylight Time. Impacts, minor flooding in low-lying and poor drainage areas. Additional details, at 6:26 p.m. Eastern Daylight Time, radar indicated heavy rain due to thunderstorms. Minor flooding is ongoing or expected to begin shortly in the advisory area. Between 2.5 and 3 inches of rain have fallen. Additional rainfall amounts up to 0.5 inches are possible. Some locations that may experience flooding include Columbus, Newark, Reynoldsburg, Pickerington, Heath, Granville, Pataskala, Canal Winchester, Baltimore, Buckeye Lake, Hebron, Millersport, Beechwood Trail, Granville South, Fairfield Beach, Summit Station, Harbor Hills, Thornport, Etna and New Albany. Turn around, don't drown when encountering flooded roads. Most flood deaths occur in vehicles. To report flooding, go to our website at weather.gov/ilm and submit your report via social media when you can do so safely. The Nearshore Marine Forecast. For the following marine location, the islands to Vermilion. Overnight, northeast winds 5 to 10 knots. Partly cloudy. Waves 2 feet or less. Thursday, north winds 10 to 15 knots becoming northeast. Sunny. Waves 1 to 3 feet. Thursday night, north winds 10 knots or less. Clear. Waves 2 feet or less. Friday, light and variable winds. Sunny. Waves 1 foot or less. The water temperature off Toledo is 61 degrees, off Cleveland 58 degrees, and off Erie 52 degrees. The current time is 9:13 p.m. Eastern Daylight Time. 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On the latest weather map, a cold front will move south through the area tonight. High pressure will build across the region Thursday night and generally persist through early next week. The forecast for the Central Highlands. Tonight, mostly cloudy this evening, then clearing. Lows in the mid-50s. North winds around 5 miles per hour. Thursday, sunny. Highs in the upper 60s. North winds 10 to 15 miles per hour. Thursday night, mostly clear. Lows in the upper 40s. Northeast winds 5 to 10 miles per hour. Friday, mostly sunny. Highs in the mid-70s. Light and variable winds, becoming west around 5 miles per hour in the afternoon. Friday night, mostly clear. Lows in the mid-50s. Northwest winds around 5 miles per hour. Saturday, mostly sunny. Highs around 70. Saturday night, mostly clear. Lows in the upper 40s. The Mansfield, Ohio climate summary for this evening, as of 5:15 p.m., May 27, 2026. Today's high temperature was 75 degrees. The normal high is 74. The record high is 90 degrees, which was last set in 2012. Today's low temperature was 63 degrees. The normal low is 53. The record low is 33 degrees, which was set in 1947. 0.03 inches of precipitation fell today. No snow fell today, which brings the monthly total to a trace. The total snowfall since July 1st still stands at 29.6 inches. Sunset tonight is at 8:52 p.m. Sunrise tomorrow is at 6:03 a.m. At 9 p.m., weather reports for selected cities. At Mansfield Lawn Regional Airport, it was clear. The temperature was 65 degrees. The dew point 57, and the relative humidity 75%. The wind was north, at 5 miles an hour. The pressure was 30.00 inches and rising. Elsewhere across Ohio, it was clear, with a temperature of 71 at Marion, and 74 at Findlay. It was partly cloudy, with a temperature of 67 at Worcester, 75 at Toledo Express, and 65 at Cleveland. Under partly cloudy skies, Akron-Canton Regional Airport reported 68, Cincinnati reported 69, and Dayton reported 70. It was mostly cloudy, with a temperature of 64 at Youngstown, and 71 at Columbus.
Reports from nearby cities outside Ohio, skies ranged from partly cloudy to mostly cloudy. It was 71 at Pittsburgh, 70 at Detroit, 66 at Buffalo, 72 at Indianapolis, and 73 at Chicago. Flood advisory now in effect until 9:45 p.m. Eastern Daylight Time this evening. What? Flooding caused by excessive rainfall continues. Where? The following counties, in central Ohio, Fairfield, Franklin, and Licking. When? Until 9:45 p.m. Eastern Daylight Time. Impacts, minor flooding in low-lying and poor drainage areas. Additional details, at 6:26 p.m. Eastern Daylight Time, radar indicated heavy rain due to thunderstorms. Minor flooding is ongoing or expected to begin shortly in the advisory area. Between 2.5 and 3 inches of rain have fallen. Additional rainfall amounts up to 0.5 inches are possible. Some locations that may experience flooding include Columbus, Newark, Reynoldsburg, Pickerington, Heath, Grahamville, Pawtuskaloosa, Canal Winchester, Baltimore, Buckeye Lake, Hebron, Millersport, Beechwood Trail, Granville South, Fairfield Beach, Summit Station, Harbor Hills, Thornport, Etna, and New Albany. Turn around, don't drown when encountering flooded roads. Most flood deaths occur in vehicles. To report flooding, go to our website at weather.gov/ilm and submit your report via social media when you can do so safely. The current time is 9:18 p.m. Eastern Daylight Time. 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On the latest weather map, a cold front will move south through the area tonight. High pressure will build across the region Thursday night and generally persist through early next week. The forecast for the Central Highlands. Tonight, mostly cloudy this evening, then clearing. Lows in the mid-50s. North winds around 5 miles per hour. Thursday, sunny. Highs in the upper 60s. North winds 10 to 15 miles per hour. Thursday night, mostly clear. Lows in the upper 40s. Northeast winds 5 to 10 miles per hour. Friday, mostly sunny. Highs in the mid-70s. Light and variable winds, becoming west around 5 miles per hour in the afternoon. Friday night, mostly clear. Lows in the mid-50s. Northwest winds around 5 miles per hour. Saturday, mostly sunny. Highs around 70. Saturday night, mostly clear. Lows in the upper 40s. At 9 p.m., weather reports for selected cities. At Mansfield-Lom Regional Airport, it was clear. The temperature was 65 degrees, the dew point 57, and the relative humidity 75%. The wind was north, at 5 miles an hour. The pressure was 30.00 inches and rising. Elsewhere across Ohio, it was clear, with a temperature of 71 at Marion, and 74 at Findlay. It was partly cloudy, with a temperature of 67 at Worcester, 75 at Toledo Express, and 65 at Cleveland. Under partly cloudy skies, Akron-Canton Regional Airport reported 68, Cincinnati reported 69, and Dayton reported 70. It was mostly cloudy, with a temperature of 64 at Youngstown, and 71 at Columbus. Reports from nearby cities outside Ohio, skies ranged from partly cloudy to mostly cloudy. It was 71 at Pittsburgh, 70 at Detroit, 66 at Buffalo, 72 at Indianapolis, and 73 at Chicago. The extended forecast for the Central Highlands. Sunday, mostly sunny. Highs in the lower 70s. Sunday night, mostly clear. Lows in the lower 50s. Monday, mostly sunny. Highs in the mid-70s. Monday night, partly cloudy in the evening, then becoming mostly clear. Lows in the lower 50s. Tuesday, mostly sunny. Highs in the lower 70s. Tuesday night, mostly clear. Lows in the lower 50s. Wednesday, mostly sunny. Highs in the mid-70s. Flood advisory now in effect until 9:45 p.m. Eastern Daylight Time this evening. What?
flooding caused by excessive rainfall continues. Where? The following counties, in central Ohio, Fairfield, Franklin, and Licking. When? Until 9:45 p.m. Eastern Daylight Time. Impacts, minor flooding in low-lying and poor drainage areas. Additional details, at 6:26 p.m. Eastern Daylight Time, radar indicated heavy rain due to thunderstorms. Minor flooding is ongoing or expected to begin shortly in the advisory area. Between 2.5 and 3 inches of rain have fallen. Additional rainfall amounts up to 0.5 inches are possible. Some locations that may experience flooding include Columbus, Newark, Reynoldsburg, Pickerington, Heath, Grahamville, Pataskala, Canal Winchester, Baltimore, Buckeye Lake, Hebron, Millersport, Beachwood Trail, Granville South, Fairfield Beach, Summit Station, Harbor Hills, Thornport, Etna, and New Albany. Turn around, don't drown when encountering flooded roads. Most flood deaths occur in vehicles. To report flooding, go to our website at weather.gov/ilm and submit your report via social media when you can do so safely. The current time is 9:22 p.m. Eastern Daylight Time. 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On the latest weather map, a cold front will move south through the area tonight. High pressure will build across the region Thursday night and generally persist through early next week. The forecast for the Central Highlands. Tonight, mostly cloudy this evening, then clearing. Lows in the mid-50s. North winds around 5 miles per hour. Thursday, sunny. Highs in the upper 60s. North winds 10 to 15 miles per hour. Thursday night, mostly clear. Lows in the upper 40s. Northeast winds 5 to 10 miles per hour. Friday, mostly sunny. Highs in the mid-70s. Light and variable winds, becoming west around 5 miles per hour in the afternoon. Friday night, mostly clear. Lows in the mid-50s. Northwest winds around 5 miles per hour. Saturday, mostly sunny. Highs around 70. Saturday night, mostly clear. Lows in the upper 40s. At 9 p.m., weather reports for selected cities. At Mansfield-Lom Regional Airport, it was clear. The temperature was 65 degrees. The dew point 57, and the relative humidity 75%. The wind was north, at 5 miles an hour. The pressure was 30.00 inches and rising. Elsewhere across Ohio, it was clear, with a temperature of 71 at Marion, and 74 at Findlay. It was partly cloudy, with a temperature of 67 at Worcester, 75 at Toledo Express, and 65 at Cleveland. Under partly cloudy skies, Akron-Canton Regional Airport reported 68, Cincinnati reported 69, and Dayton reported 70. It was mostly cloudy, with a temperature of 64 at Youngstown, and 71 at Columbus. Reports from nearby cities outside Ohio, skies ranged from partly cloudy to mostly cloudy. It was 71 at Pittsburgh, 70 at Detroit, 66 at Buffalo, 72 at Indianapolis, and 73 at Chicago. Flood advisory now in effect until 9:45 p.m. Eastern Daylight Time this evening. What? Flooding caused by excessive rainfall continues. Where? The following counties, in central Ohio, Fairfield, Franklin, and Licking. When? Until 9:45 p.m. Eastern Daylight Time. Impacts, minor flooding in low-lying and poor drainage areas. Additional details, at 6:26 p.m. Eastern Daylight Time, radar indicated heavy rain due to thunderstorms. Minor flooding is ongoing or expected to begin shortly in the advisory area. Between 2.5 and 3 inches of rain have fallen. Additional rainfall amounts up to 0.5 inches are possible. Some locations that may experience flooding include Columbus, Newark, Reynoldsburg, Pickerington, Heath, Grahamville, Pataskala, Canal Winchester, Baltimore, Buckeye Lake, Hebron, Millersport, Beachwood Trail, Granville South, Fairfield Beach, Summit Station, Harbor Hills, Thornport, Etna, and New Albany. Turn around,
don't drown when encountering flooded roads. Most flood deaths occur in vehicles. 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The current time is 9:26 p.m. Eastern Daylight Time. 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On the latest weather map, a cold front will move south through the area tonight. High pressure will build across the region Thursday night and generally persist through early next week. The forecast for the Central Highlands. Tonight, mostly cloudy this evening, then clearing. Lows in the mid-50s. North winds around 5 miles per hour. Thursday, sunny. Highs in the upper 60s. North winds 10 to 15 miles per hour. Thursday night, mostly clear. Lows in the upper 40s. Northeast winds 5 to 10 miles per hour. Friday, mostly sunny. Highs in the mid-70s. Light and variable winds, becoming west around 5 miles per hour in the afternoon. Friday night, mostly clear. Lows in the mid-50s. Northwest winds around 5 miles per hour. Saturday, mostly sunny. Highs around 70. Saturday night, mostly clear. Lows in the upper 40s. At 9 p.m., weather reports for selected cities. At Mansfield Long Regional Airport, it was clear. The temperature was 65 degrees, the dew point 57, and the relative humidity 75%. The wind was north, at 5 miles an hour. The pressure was 30.00 inches and rising. Elsewhere across Ohio, it was clear, with a temperature of 71 at Marion, and 74 at Findlay. It was partly cloudy, with a temperature of 67 at Worcester, 75 at Toledo Express, and 65 at Cleveland. Under partly cloudy skies, Akron-Canton Regional Airport reported 68, Cincinnati reported 69, and Dayton reported 70. It was mostly cloudy, with a temperature of 64 at Youngstown, and 71 at Columbus. Reports from nearby cities outside Ohio, skies ranged from partly cloudy to mostly cloudy. It was 71 at Pittsburgh, 70 at Detroit, 66 at Buffalo, 72 at Indianapolis, and 73 at Chicago. Flood advisory now in effect until 9:45 p.m. Eastern Daylight Time this evening. What? Flooding caused by excessive rainfall continues. Where? The following counties, in central Ohio, Fairfield, Franklin, and Licking. When? Until 9:45 p.m. Eastern Daylight Time. Impacts, minor flooding in low-lying and poor drainage areas. Additional details, at 6:26 p.m. Eastern Daylight Time, radar indicated heavy rain due to thunderstorms. Minor flooding is ongoing or expected to begin shortly in the advisory area. Between 2.5 and 3 inches of rain have fallen. Additional rainfall amounts up to 0.5 inches are possible. Some locations that may experience flooding include Columbus, Newark, Reynoldsburg, Pickerington, Heath, Granville, Pawtuskala, Canal Winchester, Baltimore, Buckeye Lake, Hebron, Millersport, Beechwood Trail, Granville South, Fairfield Beach, Summit Station, Harbor Hills, Thornport, Etna, and New Albany. Turn around, don't drown when encountering flooded roads. Most flood deaths occur in vehicles. 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The extended forecast for the Central Highlands. Sunday, mostly sunny. Highs in the lower 70s. Sunday night, mostly clear. Lows in the lower 50s. Monday, mostly sunny. Highs in the mid-70s. Monday night, partly cloudy in the evening, then becoming mostly clear. Lows in the lower 50s. Tuesday, mostly sunny. Highs in the lower 70s. Tuesday night, mostly clear. Lows in the lower 50s. Wednesday, mostly sunny. Highs in the mid-70s. The Mansfield, Ohio climate summary for this evening, as of 5:15 p.m., May 27th, 2026.
Today's high temperature was 75 degrees. The normal high is 74. The record high is 90 degrees, which was last set in 2012. Today's low temperature was 63 degrees. The normal low is 53. The record low is 33 degrees, which was set in 1947. 0.03 inches of precipitation fell today. No snow fell today, which brings the monthly total to a trace. The total snowfall since July 1st still stands at 29.6 inches. Sunset tonight is at 8:52 p.m. Sunrise tomorrow is at 6:03 a.m. The current time is 9:32 p.m. Eastern Daylight Time. 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On the latest weather map, a cold front will move south through the area tonight. High pressure will build across the region Thursday night and generally persist through early next week. The forecast for the Central Highlands. Tonight, mostly cloudy this evening, then clearing. Lows in the mid-50s. North winds around 5 miles per hour. Thursday, sunny. Highs in the upper 60s. North winds 10 to 15 miles per hour. Thursday night, mostly clear. Lows in the upper 40s. Northeast winds 5 to 10 miles per hour. Friday, mostly sunny. Highs in the mid-70s. Light and variable winds, becoming west around 5 miles per hour in the afternoon. Friday night, mostly clear. Lows in the mid-50s. Northwest winds around 5 miles per hour. Saturday, mostly sunny. Highs around 70. Saturday night, mostly clear. Lows in the upper 40s. At 9 p.m., weather reports for selected cities. At Mansfield-Lom Regional Airport, it was clear. The temperature was 65 degrees, the dew point 57, and the relative humidity 75%. The wind was north, at 5 miles an hour. The pressure was 30.00 inches and rising. Elsewhere across Ohio, it was clear, with a temperature of 71 at Marion, and 74 at Findlay. It was partly cloudy, with a temperature of 67 at Worcester, 75 at Toledo Express, and 65 at Cleveland. Under partly cloudy skies, Akron-Canton Regional Airport reported 68, Cincinnati reported 69, and Dayton reported 70. It was mostly cloudy, with a temperature of 64 at Youngstown, and 71 at Columbus. Reports from nearby cities outside Ohio, skies ranged from partly cloudy to mostly cloudy. It was 71 at Pittsburgh, 70 at Detroit, 66 at Buffalo, 72 at Indianapolis, and 73 at Chicago. Flood advisory now in effect until 9:45 p.m. Eastern Daylight Time this evening. What? Flooding caused by excessive rainfall continues. Where? The following counties, in central Ohio, Fairfield, Franklin and Licking. When? Until 9:45 p.m. Eastern Daylight Time. Impacts, minor flooding in low-lying and poor drainage areas. Additional details, at 6:26 p.m. Eastern Daylight Time, radar indicated heavy rain due to thunderstorms. Minor flooding is ongoing or expected to begin shortly in the advisory area. Between 2.5 and 3 inches of rain have fallen. Additional rainfall amounts up to 0.5 inches are possible. Some locations that may experience flooding include Columbus, Newark, Reynoldsburg, Pickerington, Heath, Grahamville, Pataskala, Canal Winchester, Baltimore, Buckeye Lake, Hebron, Millersport, Beechwood Trail, Granville South, Fairfield Beach, Summit Station, Harbor Hills, Thornport, Etna and New Albany. Turn around, don't drown when encountering flooded roads. Most flood deaths occur in vehicles. To report flooding, go to our website at weather.gov/ilm and submit your report via social media, when you can do so safely. The current time is 9:36 p.m. Eastern Daylight Time. This is NOAA Weather Radio WWG57 originating from the National Weather Service Forecast Office in Cleveland.
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On the latest weather map, a cold front will move south through the area tonight. High pressure will build across the region Thursday night and generally persist through early next week. The forecast for the Central Highlands. Tonight, mostly cloudy this evening, then clearing. Lows in the mid-50s. North winds around 5 miles per hour. Thursday, sunny. Highs in the upper 60s. North winds 10 to 15 miles per hour. Thursday night, mostly clear. Lows in the upper 40s. Northeast winds 5 to 10 miles per hour. Friday, mostly sunny. Highs in the mid-70s. Light and variable winds, becoming west around 5 miles per hour in the afternoon. Friday night, mostly clear. Lows in the mid-50s. Northwest winds around 5 miles per hour. Saturday, mostly sunny. Highs around 70. Saturday night, mostly clear. Lows in the upper 40s. At 9 p.m., weather reports for selected cities. At Mansfield-Lom Regional Airport, it was clear. The temperature was 65 degrees, the dew point 57, and the relative humidity 75%. The wind was north, at 5 miles an hour. The pressure was 30.00 inches and rising. Elsewhere across Ohio, it was clear, with a temperature of 71 at Marion, and 74 at Findlay. It was partly cloudy, with a temperature of 67 at Wooster, 75 at Toledo Express, and 65 at Cleveland. Under partly cloudy skies, Akron-Canton Regional Airport reported 68, Cincinnati reported 69, and Dayton reported 70. It was mostly cloudy, with a temperature of 64 at Youngstown, and 71 at Columbus. Reports from nearby cities outside Ohio, skies ranged from partly cloudy to mostly cloudy. It was 71 at flood advisory now in effect until 1 a.m. Eastern Daylight Time Thursday. What? Flooding caused by excessive rainfall continues. Where, the following counties, in central Ohio, Fairfield, Franklin and Licking. When, until 1 a.m. Eastern Daylight Time. Impacts, minor flooding in low-lying and poor drainage areas. Additional details, at 9:34 p.m. Eastern Daylight Time, local law enforcement reported continued minor flooding in northern Fayette County. Between 2.5 and 3 inches of rain have fallen. Flooding impacts will continue, but no additional rainfall is expected. Some locations that may experience flooding include Columbus, Newark, Reynoldsburg, Pickerington, Heath, Granville, Pataskala, Canal Winchester, Baltimore, Buckeye Lake, Hebron, Millersport, Beechwood Trail, Granville South, Fairfield Beach, Summit Station, Harbor Hills, Thornport, Etna and New Albany. Be especially cautious at night when it is harder to recognize the dangers of flooding. Be aware of your surroundings and do not drive on flooded roads. At 9 p.m., weather reports for selected cities. At Mansfield-Lom Regional Airport, it was clear. The temperature was 65 degrees, the dew point 57, and the relative humidity 75%. The wind was north, at 5 miles an hour. The pressure was 30.00 inches and rising. Elsewhere across Ohio, it was clear, with a temperature of 71 at Marion, and 74 at Findlay. It was partly cloudy, with a temperature of 67 at Wooster, 75 at Toledo Express, and 65 at Cleveland. Under partly cloudy skies, Akron-Canton Regional Airport reported 68, Cincinnati reported 69, and Dayton reported 70. It was mostly cloudy, with a temperature of 64 at Youngstown, and 71 at Columbus. Reports from nearby cities outside Ohio, skies ranged from partly cloudy to mostly cloudy. It was 71 at Pittsburgh, 70 at Detroit, 66 at Buffalo, 72 at Indianapolis, and 73 at Chicago. Flood advisory now in effect until 1 a.m. Eastern Daylight Time Thursday. What? Flooding caused by excessive rainfall continues. Where? The following counties, in central Ohio, Fairfield, Franklin and Licking. When, until 1 a.m. Eastern Daylight Time. Impacts, minor flooding in low-lying and poor drainage areas. Additional details, at 9:34 p.m. Eastern Daylight Time,
Local law enforcement reported continued minor flooding in northern Fayette County. Between 2.5 and 3 inches of rain have fallen. Flooding impacts will continue, but no additional rainfall is expected. Some locations that may experience flooding include Columbus, Newark, Reynoldsburg, Pickerington, Heath, Granville, Pawtuscola, Canal Winchester, Baltimore, Buckeye Lake, Hebron, Millersport, Beechwood Trail, Granville South, Fairfield Beach, Summit Station, Harbor Hills, Thornport, Etna, and New Albany. Be especially cautious at night when it is harder to recognize the dangers of flooding. Be aware of your surroundings and do not drive on flooded roads. The extended forecast for the Central Highlands. Sunday, mostly sunny. Highs in the lower 70s. Sunday night, mostly clear. Lows in the lower 50s. Monday, mostly sunny. Highs in the mid-70s. Monday night, partly cloudy in the evening, then becoming mostly clear. Lows in the lower 50s. Tuesday, mostly sunny. Highs in the lower 70s. Tuesday night, mostly clear. Lows in the lower 50s. Wednesday, mostly sunny. Highs in the mid-70s. The current time is 9:42 p.m. Eastern Daylight Time. 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On the latest weather map, a cold front will move south through the area tonight. High pressure will build across the region Thursday night and generally persist through early next week. The forecast for the Central Highlands. Tonight, mostly cloudy this evening, then clearing. Lows in the mid-50s. North winds around 5 miles per hour. Thursday, sunny. Highs in the upper 60s. North winds 10 to 15 miles per hour. Thursday night, mostly clear. Lows in the upper 40s. Northeast winds 5 to 10 miles per hour. Friday, mostly sunny. Highs in the mid-70s. Light and variable winds, becoming west around 5 miles per hour in the afternoon. Friday night, mostly clear. Lows in the mid-50s. Northwest winds around 5 miles per hour. Saturday, mostly sunny. Highs around 70. Saturday night, mostly clear. Lows in the upper 40s. At 9 p.m., weather reports for selected cities. At Mansfield-Lom Regional Airport, it was clear. The temperature was 65 degrees, the dew point 57, and the relative humidity 75%. The wind was north, at 5 miles an hour. The pressure was 30.00 inches and rising. Elsewhere across Ohio, it was clear, with a temperature of 71 at Marion, and 74 at Findlay. It was partly cloudy, with a temperature of 67 at Worcester, 75 at Toledo Express, and 65 at Cleveland. Under partly cloudy skies, Akron-Canton Regional Airport reported 68, Cincinnati reported 69, and Dayton reported 70. It was mostly cloudy, with a temperature of 64 at Youngstown, and 71 at Columbus. Reports from nearby cities outside Ohio, skies ranged from partly cloudy to mostly cloudy. It was 71 at Pittsburgh, 70 at Detroit, 66 at Buffalo, 72 at Indianapolis, and 73 at Chicago. The Mansfield, Ohio climate summary for this evening, as of 5:15 p.m., May 27, 2026. Today's high temperature was 75 degrees. The normal high is 74. The record high is 90 degrees, which was last set in 2012. Today's low temperature was 63 degrees. The normal low is 53. The record low is 33 degrees, which was set in 1947. 0.03 inches of precipitation fell today. No snow fell today, which brings the monthly total to a trace. The total snowfall since July 1st still stands at 29.6 inches. Sunset tonight is at 8:52 p.m. Sunrise tomorrow is at 6:03 a.m. Flood advisory now in effect until 1 a.m. Eastern Daylight Time Thursday. What? Flooding caused by excessive rainfall continues. Where? The following counties, in central Ohio,
Fairfield, Franklin, and Licking. When? Until 1 a.m. Eastern Daylight Time. Impacts, minor flooding in low-lying and poor drainage areas. Additional details, at 9:34 p.m. Eastern Daylight Time, local law enforcement reported continued minor flooding in northern Fayette County. Between 2.5 and 3 inches of rain have fallen. Flooding impacts will continue, but no additional rainfall is expected. Some locations that may experience flooding include Columbus, Newark, Reynoldsburg, Pickerington, Heath, Granville, Pawtuscola, Canal Winchester, Baltimore, Buckeye Lake, Hebron, Millersport, Beechwood Trail, Granville South, Fairfield Beach, Summit Station, Harbor Hills, Thornport, Etna, and New Albany. Be especially cautious at night when it is harder to recognize the dangers of flooding. Be aware of your surroundings and do not drive on flooded roads. The current time is 9:47 p.m. Eastern Daylight Time. 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On the latest weather map, a cold front will move south through the area tonight. High pressure will build across the region Thursday night and generally persist through early next week. The forecast for the Central Highlands. Tonight, mostly cloudy this evening, then clearing. Lows in the mid-50s. North winds around 5 miles per hour. Thursday, sunny. Highs in the upper 60s. North winds 10 to 15 miles per hour. Thursday night, mostly clear. Lows in the upper 40s. Northeast winds 5 to 10 miles per hour. Friday, mostly sunny. Highs in the mid-70s. Light and variable winds, becoming west around 5 miles per hour in the afternoon. Friday night, mostly clear. Lows in the mid-50s. Northwest winds around 5 miles per hour. Saturday, mostly sunny. Highs around 70. Saturday night, mostly clear. Lows in the upper 40s. At 9 p.m., weather reports for selected cities. At Mansfield-Lom Regional Airport, it was clear. The temperature was 65 degrees, the dew point 57, and the relative humidity 75%. The wind was north, at 5 miles an hour. The pressure was 30.00 inches and rising. Elsewhere across Ohio, it was clear, with a temperature of 71 at Marion, and 74 at Findlay. It was partly cloudy, with a temperature of 67 at Worcester, 75 at Toledo Express, and 65 at Cleveland. Under partly cloudy skies, Akron-Canton Regional Airport reported 68, Cincinnati reported 69, and Dayton reported 70. It was mostly cloudy, with a temperature of 64 at Youngstown, and 71 at Columbus. Reports from nearby cities outside Ohio, skies ranged from partly cloudy to mostly cloudy. It was 71 at Pittsburgh, 70 at Detroit, 66 at Buffalo, 72 at Indianapolis, and 73 at Chicago. The extended forecast for the Central Highlands. Sunday, mostly sunny. Highs in the lower 70s. Sunday night, mostly clear. Lows in the lower 50s. Monday, mostly sunny. Highs in the mid-70s. Monday night, partly cloudy in the evening, then becoming mostly clear. Lows in the lower 50s. Tuesday, mostly sunny. Highs in the lower 70s. Tuesday night, mostly clear. Lows in the lower 50s. Wednesday, mostly sunny. Highs in the mid-70s. Flood advisory now in effect until 1 a.m. Eastern Daylight Time Thursday. What? Flooding caused by excessive rainfall continues. Where? The following counties, in central Ohio, Fairfield, Franklin, and Licking. When? Until 1 a.m. Eastern Daylight Time. Impacts, minor flooding in low-lying and poor drainage areas. Additional details, at 9:34 p.m. Eastern Daylight Time, local law enforcement reported continued minor flooding in northern Fayette County. Between 2.5 and 3 inches of rain have fallen. Flooding impacts will continue, but no additional rainfall is expected. Some locations that may experience flooding include Columbus, Newark, Reynoldsburg, Pickerington,
Heath, Grahamville, Pataskala, Canal Winchester, Baltimore, Buckeye Lake, Hebron, Millersport, Beachwood Trail, Grandville South, Fairfield Beach, Summit Station, Harbor Hills, Thornport, Etna, and New Albany. Be especially cautious at night when it is harder to recognize the dangers of flooding.

Additional details, at 8:45 p.m. Eastern Daylight Time Wednesday, the stage was 880.1 feet. Forecast, the river is expected to fall below flood stage early Thursday morning and continue falling, remaining below flood stage. Flood stage is 880 feet. 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On the latest weather map, a cold front will move south through the area tonight. High pressure will build across the region Thursday night and generally persist through early next week. The forecast for the Central Highlands. Tonight, mostly cloudy this evening, then clearing. Lows in the mid-50s. North winds around 5 miles per hour. Thursday, sunny. Highs in the upper 60s. North winds 10 to 15 miles per hour. Thursday night, mostly clear. Lows in the upper 40s. Northeast winds 5 to 10 miles per hour. Friday, mostly sunny. Highs in the mid-70s. Light and variable winds, becoming west around 5 miles per hour in the afternoon. Friday night, mostly clear. Lows in the mid-50s. Northwest winds around 5 miles per hour. Saturday, mostly sunny. Highs around 70. Saturday night, mostly clear. Lows in the upper 40s. At 9 p.m., weather reports for selected cities. At Mansfield-Lom Regional Airport, it was clear. The temperature was 65 degrees, the dew point 57, and the relative humidity 75%. The wind was north, at 5 miles an hour. The pressure was 30.00 inches and rising. Elsewhere across Ohio, it was clear, with a temperature of 71 at Marion, and 74 at Findlay. It was partly cloudy, with a temperature of 67 at Worcester, 75 at Toledo Express, and 65 at Cleveland. Under partly cloudy skies, Akron-Canton Regional Airport reported 68, Cincinnati reported 69, and Dayton reported 70. It was mostly cloudy, with a temperature of 64 at Youngstown, and 71 at Columbus. Reports from nearby cities outside Ohio, skies ranged from partly cloudy to mostly cloudy. It was 71 at Pittsburgh, 70 at Detroit, 66 at Buffalo, 72 at Indianapolis, and 73 at Chicago. Flood advisory now in effect until 1 a.m. Eastern Daylight Time Thursday. What? Flooding caused by excessive rainfall continues. Where? The following counties, in central Ohio, Fairfield, Franklin, and Licking. When? Until 1 a.m. Eastern Daylight Time. Impacts, minor flooding in low-lying and poor drainage areas. Additional details, at 9:34 p.m. Eastern Daylight Time, local law enforcement reported continued minor flooding in northern Fayette County. Between 2.5 and 3 inches of rain have fallen. Flooding impacts will continue, but no additional rainfall is expected. Some locations that may experience flooding include Columbus, Newark, Reynoldsburg, Pickerington, Heath, Granville, Pataskala, Canal Winchester, Baltimore, Buckeye Lake, Hebron, Millersport, Beechwood Trail, Granville South, Fairfield Beach, Summit Station, Harbor Hills, Thornport, Etna, and New Albany. Be especially cautious at night when it is harder to recognize the dangers of flooding. Be aware of your surroundings and do not drive on flooded roads. The current time is 9:56 p.m. Eastern Daylight Time. 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On the latest weather map, a cold front will move south through the area tonight. High pressure will build across the region Thursday night and generally persist through early next week. The forecast for the Central Highlands. Tonight, mostly cloudy this evening, then clearing. Lows in the mid-50s. North winds around 5 miles per hour. Thursday, sunny. Highs in the upper 60s. North winds 10 to 15 miles per hour. Thursday night, mostly clear. Lows in the upper 40s.

northeast winds 5 to 10 miles per hour. Friday, mostly sunny. Highs in the mid-70s. Light and variable winds, becoming west around 5 miles per hour in the afternoon. Friday night, mostly clear. Lows in the mid-50s. Northwest winds around 5 miles per hour. Saturday, mostly sunny. Highs around 70. Saturday night, mostly clear. Lows in the upper 40s. At 9 p.m., weather reports for selected cities. At Mansfield Lawn Regional Airport, it was clear. The temperature was 65 degrees, the dew point 57, and the relative humidity 75%. The wind was north, at 5 miles an hour. The pressure was 30.00 inches and rising. Elsewhere across Ohio, it was clear, with a temperature of 71 at Marion, and 74 at Findlay. It was partly cloudy, with a temperature of 67 at Worcester, 75 at Toledo Express, and 65 at Cleveland. Under partly cloudy skies, Akron-Canton Regional Airport reported 68, Cincinnati reported 69, and Dayton reported 70. It was mostly cloudy, with a temperature of 64 at Youngstown, and 71 at Columbus. Reports from nearby cities outside Ohio, skies ranged from partly cloudy to mostly cloudy. It was 71 at Pittsburgh, 70 at Detroit, 66 at Buffalo, 72 at Indianapolis, and 73 at Chicago. Flood advisory now in effect until 1 a.m. Eastern Daylight Time Thursday. What? Flooding caused by excessive rainfall continues. Where? The following counties, in central Ohio, Fairfield, Franklin, and Licking. When? Until 1 a.m. Eastern Daylight Time. Impacts, minor flooding in low-lying and poor drainage areas. Additional details, at 9:34 p.m. Eastern Daylight Time, local law enforcement reported continued minor flooding in northern Fayette County. Between 2.5 and 3 inches of rain have fallen. Flooding impacts will continue, but no additional rainfall is expected. Some locations that may experience flooding include Columbus, Newark, Reynoldsburg, Pickerington, Heath, Granville, Pataskala, Canal Winchester, Baltimore, Buckeye Lake, Hebron, Millersport, Beachwood Trail, Granville South, Fairfield Beach, Summit Station, Harbor Hills, Thornport, Etna, and New Albany. Be especially cautious at night when it is harder to recognize the dangers of flooding. Be aware of your surroundings and do not drive on flooded roads. The Nearshore Marine Forecast. For the following marine location, the islands to Vermilion. Overnight, northeast winds 5 to 10 knots. Partly cloudy. Waves 2 feet or less. Thursday, north winds 10 to 15 knots becoming northeast. Sunny. Waves 1 to 3 feet. Thursday night, north winds 10 knots or less. Clear. Waves 2 feet or less. Friday, light and variable winds. Sunny. Waves 1 foot or less. The water temperature off Toledo is 61 degrees, off Cleveland 58 degrees, and off Erie 52 degrees. The extended forecast for the Central Highlands. Sunday, mostly sunny. Highs in the lower 70s. Sunday night, mostly clear. Lows in the lower 50s. Monday, mostly sunny. Highs in the mid-70s. Monday night, partly cloudy in the evening, then becoming mostly clear. Lows in the lower 50s. Tuesday, mostly sunny. Highs in the lower 70s. Tuesday night, mostly clear. Lows in the lower 50s. Wednesday, mostly sunny. Highs in the mid-70s. The Mansfield, Ohio climate summary for this evening, as of 5:15 p.m., May 27, 2026. Today's high temperature was 75 degrees. The normal high is 74. The record high is 90 degrees, which was last set in 2012. Today's low temperature was 63 degrees. The normal low is 53. The record low is 33 degrees, which was set in 1947. 0.03 inches of precipitation fell today. No snow fell today, which brings the monthly total to a trace. The total snowfall since July 1st still stands at 29.6 inches. Sunset tonight is at 8:52 p.m. Sunrise tomorrow is at 6:03 a.m.
Flood warning now in effect until Thursday morning. What? Minor flooding is occurring and minor flooding is forecast. Where? South Fork Licking River near I-70 near Buckeye Lake. When? Until Thursday morning. Impacts, at 880 feet, water extends onto the 129 exit ramp from eastbound Interstate 70 to Route 79 near Buckeye Lake. Additional details, at 8:45 p.m. Eastern Daylight Time Wednesday the stage was 880.1 feet. Forecast, the river is expected to fall below flood stage early Thursday morning and continue falling, remaining below flood stage. Flood stage is 880 feet. The current time is 10:03 p.m. Eastern Daylight Time. 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On the latest weather map, a cold front will move south through the area tonight. High pressure will build across the region Thursday night and generally persist through early next week. The forecast for the Central Highlands. Tonight, mostly cloudy this evening, then clearing. Lows in the mid-50s. North winds around 5 miles per hour. Thursday, sunny. Highs in the upper 60s. North winds 10 to 15 miles per hour. Thursday night, mostly clear. Lows in the upper 40s. Northeast winds 5 to 10 miles per hour. Friday, mostly sunny. Highs in the mid-70s. Light and variable winds, becoming west around 5 miles per hour in the afternoon. Friday night, mostly clear. Lows in the mid-50s. Northwest winds around 5 miles per hour. Saturday, mostly sunny. Highs around 70. Saturday night, mostly clear. Lows in the upper 40s. At 9 p.m., weather reports for selected cities. At Mansfield Long Regional Airport, it was clear. The temperature was 65 degrees, the dew point 57, and the relative humidity 75%. The wind was north, at 5 miles an hour. The pressure was 30.00 inches and rising. Elsewhere across Ohio, it was clear, with a temperature of 71 at Marion, and 74 at Findlay. It was partly cloudy, with a temperature of 67 at Worcester, 75 at Toledo Express, and 65 at Cleveland. Under partly cloudy skies, Akron-Canton Regional Airport reported 68, Cincinnati reported 69, and Dayton reported 70. It was mostly cloudy, with a temperature of 64 at Youngstown, and 71 at Columbus. Reports from nearby cities outside Ohio, skies ranged from partly cloudy to mostly cloudy. It was 71 at Pittsburgh, 70 at Detroit, 66 at Buffalo, 72 at Indianapolis, and 73 at Chicago. The current time is 10:05 p.m. Eastern Daylight Time. 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On the latest weather map, a cold front will move south through the area tonight. High pressure will build across the region Thursday night and generally persist through early next week. The forecast for the Central Highlands. Tonight, mostly cloudy this evening, then clearing. Lows in the mid-50s. North winds around 5 miles per hour. Thursday, sunny. Highs in the upper 60s. North winds 10 to 15 miles per hour. Thursday night, mostly clear. Lows in the upper 40s. Northeast winds 5 to 10 miles per hour. Friday, mostly sunny. Highs in the mid-70s. Light and variable winds, becoming west around 5 miles per hour in the afternoon. Friday night, mostly clear. Lows in the mid-50s. Northwest winds around 5 miles per hour. Saturday, mostly sunny. Highs around 70. Saturday night, mostly clear. Lows in the upper 40s. At 10 p.m., weather reports for selected cities. At Mansfield Long Regional Airport, it was clear.
The temperature was 65 degrees, the dew point 55, and the relative humidity 70%. The wind was north, at 6 miles an hour. The pressure was 30.01 inches and rising. Elsewhere across Ohio, it was clear, with a temperature of 65 at Marion, and 70 at Findlay. It was partly cloudy, with a temperature of 71 at Toledo Express, 64 at Cleveland, 64 at Akron-Canton Regional Airport, and 68 at Columbus. At Cincinnati, it was mostly cloudy, with a temperature of 68. Reports from nearby cities outside Ohio, skies ranged from partly cloudy to mostly cloudy. It was 70 at Pittsburgh, 69 at Detroit, 62 at Buffalo, 71 at Indianapolis, and 63 at Chicago. Flood advisory now in effect until 1 a.m. Eastern Daylight Time Thursday. What? Flooding caused by excessive rainfall continues. Where? The following counties, in central Ohio, Fairfield, Franklin and Licking. When? Until 1 a.m. Eastern Daylight Time. Impacts, minor flooding in low-lying and poor drainage areas. Additional details, at 9:34 p.m. Eastern Daylight Time, local law enforcement reported continued minor flooding in northern Fayette County. Between 2.5 and 3 inches of rain have fallen. Flooding impacts will continue, but no additional rainfall is expected. Some locations that may experience flooding include Columbus, Newark, Reynoldsburg, Pickerington, Heath, Granville, Pataskala, Canal Winchester, Baltimore, Buckeye Lake, Hebron, Millersport, Beechwood Trail, Granville South, Fairfield Beach, Summit Station, Harbor Hills, Thornport, Etna and New Albany. Be especially cautious at night when it is harder to recognize the dangers of flooding. Be aware of your surroundings and do not drive on flooded roads. The current time is 10:09 p.m. Eastern Daylight Time. 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On the latest weather map, a cold front will move south through the area tonight. High pressure will build across the region Thursday night and generally persist through early next week. The forecast for the Central Highlands. Tonight, mostly cloudy this evening, then clearing. Lows in the mid-50s. North winds around 5 miles per hour. Thursday, sunny. Highs in the upper 60s. North winds 10 to 15 miles per hour. Thursday night, mostly clear. Lows in the upper 40s. Northeast winds 5 to 10 miles per hour. Friday, mostly sunny. Highs in the mid-70s. Light and variable winds, becoming west around 5 miles per hour in the afternoon. Friday night, mostly clear. Lows in the mid-50s. Northwest winds around 5 miles per hour. Saturday, mostly sunny. Highs around 70. Saturday night, mostly clear. Lows in the upper 40s. The extended forecast for the Central Highlands. Sunday, mostly sunny. Highs in the lower 70s. Sunday night, mostly clear. Lows in the lower 50s. Monday, mostly sunny. Highs in the mid-70s. Monday night, partly cloudy in the evening, then becoming mostly clear. Lows in the lower 50s. Tuesday, mostly sunny. Highs in the lower 70s. Tuesday night, mostly clear. Lows in the lower 50s. Wednesday, mostly sunny. Highs in the mid-70s. Flood warning now in effect until Thursday morning. What? Minor flooding is occurring and minor flooding is forecast. Where? South Fork Licking River near I-70 near Buckeye Lake. When? Until Thursday morning. Impacts, at 880 feet, water extends onto the 129 exit ramp from eastbound Interstate 70 to Route 79 near Buckeye Lake. Additional details, at 8:45 p.m. Eastern Daylight Time Wednesday the stage was 880.1 feet. Forecast, the river is expected to fall below flood stage early Thursday morning and continue falling, remaining below flood stage. Flood stage is 880 feet. At 10 p.m., weather reports for selected cities, at Mansfield-Lom Regional Airport, it was clear.
The temperature was 65 degrees, the dew point 55, and the relative humidity 70%. The wind was north, at 6 miles an hour. The pressure was 30.01 inches and rising. Elsewhere across Ohio, it was clear, with a temperature of 65 at Marion, and 70 at Findlay. It was partly cloudy, with a temperature of 71 at Toledo Express, 64 at Cleveland, 64 at Akron-Canton Regional Airport, and 68 at Columbus. At Cincinnati, it was mostly cloudy, with a temperature of 68. Reports from nearby cities outside Ohio, skies ranged from partly cloudy to mostly cloudy. It was 70 at Pittsburgh, 69 at Detroit, 62 at Buffalo, 71 at Indianapolis, and 63 at Chicago. Flood advisory now in effect until 1 a.m. Eastern Daylight Time Thursday. What? Flooding caused by excessive rainfall continues. Where? The following counties, in central Ohio, Fairfield, Franklin, and Licking. When? Until 1 a.m. Eastern Daylight Time. Impacts, minor flooding in low-lying and poor drainage areas. Additional details, at 9:34 p.m. Eastern Daylight Time, local law enforcement reported continued minor flooding in northern Fayette County. Between 2.5 and 3 inches of rain have fallen. Flooding impacts will continue, but no additional rainfall is expected. Some locations that may experience flooding include Columbus, Newark, Reynoldsburg, Pickerington, Heath, Granville, Pawtuscola, Canal Winchester, Baltimore, Buckeye Lake, Hebron, Millersport, Beachwood Trail, Granville South, Fairfield Beach, Summit Station, Harbor Hills, Thornport, Etna, and New Albany. Be especially cautious at night when it is harder to recognize the dangers of flooding. Be aware of your surroundings and do not drive on flooded roads. The current time is 10:14 p.m. Eastern Daylight Time. 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On the latest weather map, a cold front will move south through the area tonight. High pressure will build across the region Thursday night and generally persist through early next week. The forecast for the Central Highlands. Tonight, mostly cloudy this evening, then clearing. Lows in the mid-50s. North winds around 5 miles per hour. Thursday, sunny. Highs in the upper 60s. North winds 10 to 15 miles per hour. Thursday night, mostly clear. Lows in the upper 40s. Northeast winds 5 to 10 miles per hour. Friday, mostly sunny. Highs in the mid-70s. Light and variable winds, becoming west around 5 miles per hour in the afternoon. Friday night, mostly clear. Lows in the mid-50s. Northwest winds around 5 miles per hour. Saturday, mostly sunny. Highs around 70. Saturday night, mostly clear. Lows in the upper 40s. The Mansfield, Ohio climate summary for this evening, as of 5:15 p.m., May 27, 2026. Today's high temperature was 75 degrees. The normal high is 74. The record high is 90 degrees, which was last set in 2012. Today's low temperature was 63 degrees. The normal low is 53. The record low is 33 degrees, which was set in 1947. 0.03 inches of precipitation fell today. No snow fell today, which brings the monthly total to a trace. The total snowfall since July 1st still stands at 29.6 inches. Sunset tonight is at 8:52 p.m. Sunrise tomorrow is at 6:03 a.m. At 10 p.m., weather reports for selected cities at Mansfield Long Regional Airport, it was clear. The temperature was 65 degrees, the dew point 55, and the relative humidity 70%. The wind was north, at 6 miles an hour. The pressure was 30.01 inches and rising. Elsewhere across Ohio, it was clear, with a temperature of 65 at Worcester, 65 at Marion, and 70 at Findlay. It was partly cloudy, with a temperature of 71 at Toledo Express, 64 at Cleveland, and 64 at Akron-Canton Regional Airport.
Under partly cloudy skies, Youngstown reported 61, Dayton reported 67, and Columbus reported 68. At Cincinnati, it was mostly cloudy, with a temperature of 68. Reports from nearby cities outside Ohio, skies ranged from partly cloudy to mostly cloudy. It was 70 at Pittsburgh, 68 at Detroit, 62 at Buffalo, 71 at Indianapolis, and 63 at Chicago. Flood advisory now in effect until 1 a.m. Eastern Daylight Time Thursday. What? Flooding caused by excessive rainfall continues. Where? The following counties, in central Ohio, Fairfield, Franklin, and Licking. When? Until 1 a.m. Eastern Daylight Time. Impacts, minor flooding in low-lying and poor drainage areas. Additional details, at 9:34 p.m. Eastern Daylight Time, local law enforcement reported continued minor flooding in northern Fayette County. Between 2.5 and 3 inches of rain have fallen. Flooding impacts will continue, but no additional rainfall is expected. Some locations that may experience flooding include Columbus, Newark, Reynoldsburg, Pickerington, Heath, Granville, Pataskala, Canal Winchester, Baltimore, Buckeye Lake, Hebron, Millersport, Beechwood Trail, Granville South, Fairfield Beach, Summit Station, Harbor Hills, Thornport, Etna, and New Albany. Be especially cautious at night when it is harder to recognize the dangers of flooding. Be aware of your surroundings and do not drive on flooded roads. The current time is 10:18 p.m. Eastern Daylight Time. 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On the latest weather map, a cold front will move south through the area tonight. High pressure will build across the region Thursday night and generally persist through early next week. The forecast for the Central Highlands. Tonight, mostly cloudy this evening, then clearing. Lows in the mid-50s. North winds around 5 miles per hour. Thursday, sunny. Highs in the upper 60s. North winds 10 to 15 miles per hour. Thursday night, mostly clear. Lows in the upper 40s. Northeast winds 5 to 10 miles per hour. Friday, mostly sunny. Highs in the mid-70s. Light and variable winds, becoming west around 5 miles per hour in the afternoon. Friday night, mostly clear. Lows in the mid-50s. Northwest winds around 5 miles per hour. Saturday, mostly sunny. Highs around 70. Saturday night, mostly clear. Lows in the upper 40s. The extended forecast for the Central Highlands. Sunday, mostly sunny. Highs in the lower 70s. Sunday night, mostly clear. Lows in the lower 50s. Monday, mostly sunny. Highs in the mid-70s. Monday night, partly cloudy in the evening, then becoming mostly clear. Lows in the lower 50s. Tuesday, mostly sunny. Highs in the lower 70s. Tuesday night, mostly clear. Lows in the lower 50s. Wednesday, mostly sunny. Highs in the mid-70s. Flood warning now in effect until Thursday morning. What? Minor flooding is occurring and minor flooding is forecast. Where? South Fork Licking River near I-70 near Buckeye Lake. When? Until Thursday morning. Impacts, at 880 feet, water extends onto the 129 exit ramp from eastbound Interstate 70 to Route 79 near Buckeye Lake. Additional details, at 8:45 p.m. Eastern Daylight Time Wednesday the stage was 880.1 feet. Forecast, the river is expected to fall below flood stage early Thursday morning and continue falling, remaining below flood stage. Flood stage is 880 feet. At 10 p.m., weather reports for selected cities, at Mansfield-Lom Regional Airport, it was clear. The temperature was 65 degrees. The dew point 55, and the relative humidity 70%. The wind was north, at 6 miles an hour. The pressure was 30.01 inches and rising. Elsewhere across Ohio, it was clear, with a temperature of 65 at Worcester, 65 at Marion, and 70 at Findlay.
It was partly cloudy, with a temperature of 71 at Toledo Express, 64 at Cleveland, and 64 at Akron-Canton Regional Airport. Under partly cloudy skies, Youngstown reported 61, Dayton reported 67, and Columbus reported 68. At Cincinnati, it was mostly cloudy, with a temperature of 68. Reports from nearby cities outside Ohio, skies ranged from partly cloudy to mostly cloudy. It was 70 at Pittsburgh, 68 at Detroit, 62 at Buffalo, 71 at Indianapolis, and 63 at Chicago. Flood advisory now in effect until 1 a.m. Eastern Daylight Time Thursday. What? Flooding caused by excessive rainfall continues. Where? The following counties, in central Ohio, Fairfield, Franklin, and Licking. When? Until 1 a.m. Eastern Daylight Time. Impacts, minor flooding in low-lying and poor drainage areas. Additional details, at 9:34 p.m. Eastern Daylight Time, local law enforcement reported continued minor flooding in northern Fayette County. Between 2.5 and 3 inches of rain have fallen. Flooding impacts will continue, but no additional rainfall is expected. Some locations that may experience flooding include Columbus, Newark, Reynoldsburg, Pickerington, Heath, Granville, Pataskala, Canal Winchester, Baltimore, Buckeye Lake, Hebron, Millersport, Beachwood Trail, Granville South, Fairfield Beach, Summit Station, Harbor Hills, Thornport, Etna, and New Albany. Be especially cautious at night when it is harder to recognize the dangers of flooding. Be aware of your surroundings and do not drive on flooded roads. The current time is 10:24 p.m. Eastern Daylight Time. 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On the latest weather map, a cold front will move south through the area tonight. High pressure will build across the region Thursday night and generally persist through early next week. The forecast for the Central Highlands. Tonight, mostly cloudy this evening, then clearing. Lows in the mid-50s. North winds around 5 miles per hour. Thursday, sunny. Highs in the upper 60s. North winds 10 to 15 miles per hour. Thursday night, mostly clear. Lows in the upper 40s. Northeast winds 5 to 10 miles per hour. Friday, mostly sunny. Highs in the mid-70s. Light and variable winds, becoming west around 5 miles per hour in the afternoon. Friday night, mostly clear. Lows in the mid-50s. Northwest winds around 5 miles per hour. Saturday, mostly sunny. Highs around 70. Saturday night, mostly clear. Lows in the upper 40s. At 10 p.m., weather reports for selected cities. At Mansfield-Lom Regional Airport, it was clear. The temperature was 65 degrees, the dew point 55, and the relative humidity 70%. The wind was north, at 6 miles an hour. The pressure was 30.01 inches and rising. Elsewhere across Ohio, it was clear, with a temperature of 65 at Worcester, 65 at Marion, and 70 at Findlay. It was partly cloudy, with a temperature of 71 at Toledo Express, 64 at Cleveland, and 64 at Akron-Canton Regional Airport. Under partly cloudy skies, Youngstown reported 61, Dayton reported 67, and Columbus reported 68. At Cincinnati, it was mostly cloudy, with a temperature of 68. Reports from nearby cities outside Ohio, skies ranged from partly cloudy to mostly cloudy. It was 70 at Pittsburgh, 68 at Detroit, 62 at Buffalo, 71 at Indianapolis, and 63 at Chicago. Flood advisory now in effect until 1 a.m. Eastern Daylight Time Thursday. What? Flooding caused by excessive rainfall continues. Where? The following counties, in central Ohio, Fairfield, Franklin, and Licking. When? Until 1 a.m. Eastern Daylight Time. Impacts, minor flooding in low-lying and poor drainage areas. Additional details, at 9:34 p.m. Eastern Daylight Time, local law enforcement reported continued minor flooding in northern Fayette County. Between 2.5 and 3 inches of rain have fallen.
flooding impacts will continue, but no additional rainfall is expected. Some locations that may experience flooding include Columbus, Newark, Reynoldsburg, Pickerington, Heath, Granville, Pataskala, Canal Winchester, Baltimore, Buckeye Lake, Hebron, Millersport, Beechwood Trail, Granville South, Fairfield Beach, Summit Station, Harbor Hills, Thornport, Etna, and New Albany. Be especially cautious at night when it is harder to recognize the dangers of flooding. Be aware of your surroundings and do not drive on flooded roads. The current time is 10:27 p.m. Eastern Daylight Time. 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On the latest weather map, a cold front will move south through the area tonight. High pressure will build across the region Thursday night and generally persist through early next week. The forecast for the Central Highlands. Tonight, mostly cloudy this evening, then clearing. Lows in the mid-50s. North winds around 5 miles per hour. Thursday, sunny. Highs in the upper 60s. North winds 10 to 15 miles per hour. Thursday night, mostly clear. Lows in the upper 40s. Northeast winds 5 to 10 miles per hour. Friday, mostly sunny. Highs in the mid-70s. Light and variable winds, becoming west around 5 miles per hour in the afternoon. Friday night, mostly clear. Lows in the mid-50s. Northwest winds around 5 miles per hour. Saturday, mostly sunny. Highs around 70. Saturday night, mostly clear. Lows in the upper 40s. At 10 p.m., weather reports for selected cities. At Mansfield Long Regional Airport, it was clear. The temperature was 65 degrees, the dew point 55, and the relative humidity 70%. The wind was north, at 6 miles an hour. The pressure was 30.01 inches and rising. Elsewhere across Ohio, it was clear, with a temperature of 65 at Worcester, 65 at Marion, and 70 at Findlay. It was partly cloudy, with a temperature of 71 at Toledo Express, 64 at Cleveland, and 64 at Akron-Canton Regional Airport. Under partly cloudy skies, Youngstown reported 61, Dayton reported 67, and Columbus reported 68. At Cincinnati, it was mostly cloudy, with a temperature of 68. Reports from nearby cities outside Ohio, skies ranged from partly cloudy to mostly cloudy. It was 70 at Pittsburgh, 68 at Detroit, 62 at Buffalo, 71 at Indianapolis, and 63 at Chicago. The extended forecast for the Central Highlands. Sunday, mostly sunny. Highs in the lower 70s. Sunday night, mostly clear. Lows in the lower 50s. Monday, mostly sunny. Highs in the mid-70s. Monday night, partly cloudy in the evening, then becoming mostly clear. Lows in the lower 50s. Tuesday, mostly sunny. Highs in the lower 70s. Tuesday night, mostly clear. Lows in the lower 50s. Wednesday, mostly sunny. Highs in the mid-70s. The Mansfield, Ohio climate summary for this evening, as of 5:15 p.m., May 27, 2026. Today's high temperature was 75 degrees. The normal high is 74. The record high is 90 degrees, which was last set in 2012. Today's low temperature was 63 degrees. The normal low is 53. The record low is 33 degrees, which was set in 1947. 0.03 inches of precipitation fell today. No snow fell today, which brings the monthly total to a trace. The total snowfall since July 1st still stands at 29.6 inches. Sunset tonight is at 8:52 p.m. Sunrise tomorrow is at 6:03 a.m. Flood warning now in effect until Thursday morning. What? Minor flooding is occurring and minor flooding is forecast. Where? South Fork Licking River near I-70 near Buckeye Lake. When? Until Thursday morning. Impact.
max, at 880 feet, water extends onto the 129 exit ramp from eastbound Interstate 70 to Route 79 near Buckeye Lake. Additional details, at 8:45 p.m. Eastern Daylight Time Wednesday, the stage was 880.1 feet. Forecast, the river is expected to fall below flood stage early Thursday morning and continue falling, remaining below flood stage. Flood stage is 880 feet. Flood advisory now in effect until 1 a.m. Eastern Daylight Time Thursday. What? Flooding caused by excessive rainfall continues. Where? The following counties, in central Ohio, Fairfield, Franklin and Licking. When? Until 1 a.m. Eastern Daylight Time. Impacts, minor flooding in low-lying and poor drainage areas. Additional details, at 9:34 p.m. Eastern Daylight Time. Local law enforcement reported continued minor flooding in northern Fayette County. Between 2.5 and 3 inches of rain have fallen. Flooding impacts will continue, but no additional rainfall is expected. Some locations that may experience flooding include Columbus, Newark, Reynoldsburg, Pickerington, Heath, Grahamville, Pataskala, Canal Winchester, Baltimore, Buckeye Lake, Hebron, Millersport, Beachwood Trail, Granville South, Fairfield Beach, Summit Station, Harbor Hills, Thornport, Etna and New Albany. Be especially cautious at night when it is harder to recognize the dangers of flooding. Be aware of your surroundings and do not drive on flooded roads. The current time is 10:33 p.m. Eastern Daylight Time. 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On the latest weather map, a cold front will move south through the area tonight. High pressure will build across the region Thursday night and generally persist through early next week. The forecast for the Central Highlands. Tonight, mostly cloudy this evening, then clearing. Lows in the mid-50s. North winds around 5 miles per hour. Thursday, sunny. Highs in the upper 60s. North winds 10 to 15 miles per hour. Thursday night, mostly clear. Lows in the upper 40s. Northeast winds 5 to 10 miles per hour. Friday, mostly sunny. Highs in the mid-70s. Light and variable winds, becoming west around 5 miles per hour in the afternoon. Friday night, mostly clear. Lows in the mid-50s. Northwest winds around 5 miles per hour. Saturday, mostly sunny. Highs around 70. Saturday night, mostly clear. Lows in the upper 40s. At 10 p.m., weather reports for selected cities. At Mansfield-Lom Regional Airport, it was clear. The temperature was 65 degrees, the dew point 55, and the relative humidity 70%. The wind was north, at 6 miles an hour. The pressure was 30.01 inches and rising. Elsewhere across Ohio, it was clear, with a temperature of 65 at Worcester, 65 at Marion, and 70 at Findlay. It was partly cloudy, with a temperature of 71 at Toledo Express, 64 at Cleveland, and 64 at Akron-Canton Regional Airport. Under partly cloudy skies, Youngstown reported 61, Dayton reported 67, and Columbus reported 68. At Cincinnati, it was mostly cloudy, with a temperature of 68. Reports from nearby cities outside Ohio, skies ranged from partly cloudy to mostly cloudy. It was 70 at Pittsburgh, 68 at Detroit, 62 at Buffalo, 71 at Indianapolis, and 63 at Chicago. Flood advisory now in effect until 1 a.m. Eastern Daylight Time Thursday. What? Flooding caused by excessive rainfall continues. Where? The following counties, in central Ohio, Fairfield, Franklin and Licking. When? Until 1 a.m. Eastern Daylight Time. Impacts, minor flooding in low-lying and poor drainage areas. Additional details, at 9:34 p.m. Eastern Daylight Time, local law enforcement reported continued minor flooding in northern Fayette County. Between 2.5 and 3 inches of rain have fallen. Flooding impacts will continue, but no additional rainfall is expected.
Some locations that may experience flooding include Columbus, Newark, Reynoldsburg, Pickerington, Heath, Grahamville, Pataskala, Canal Winchester, Baltimore, Buckeye Lake, Hebron, Millersport, Beechwood Trail, Granville South, Fairfield Beach, Summit Station, Harbor Hills, Thornport, Etna, and New Albany. Be especially cautious at night when it is harder to recognize the dangers of flooding. Be aware of your surroundings and do not drive on flooded roads. The current time is 10:37 p.m. Eastern Daylight Time. 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On the latest weather map, a cold front will move south through the area tonight. High pressure will build across the region Thursday night and generally persist through early next week. The forecast for the Central Highlands. Tonight, mostly cloudy this evening, then clearing. Lows in the mid-50s. North winds around 5 miles per hour. Thursday, sunny. Highs in the upper 60s. North winds 10 to 15 miles per hour. Thursday night, mostly clear. Lows in the upper 40s. Northeast winds 5 to 10 miles per hour. Friday, mostly sunny. Highs in the mid-70s. Light and variable winds, becoming west around 5 miles per hour in the afternoon. Friday night, mostly clear. Lows in the mid-50s. Northwest winds around 5 miles per hour. Saturday, mostly sunny. Highs around 70. Saturday night, mostly clear. Lows in the upper 40s. At 10 p.m., weather reports for selected cities. At Mansfield Lawn Regional Airport, it was clear. The temperature was 65 degrees, the dew point 55, and the relative humidity 70%. The wind was north, at 6 miles an hour. The pressure was 30.01 inches and rising. Elsewhere across Ohio, it was clear, with a temperature of 65 at Worcester, 65 at Marion, and 70 at Findlay. It was partly cloudy, with a temperature of 71 at Toledo Express, 64 at Cleveland, and 64 at Akron-Canton Regional Airport. Under partly cloudy skies, Youngstown reported 61, Dayton reported 67, and Columbus reported 68. At Cincinnati, it was mostly cloudy, with a temperature of 68. Reports from nearby cities outside Ohio, skies ranged from partly cloudy to mostly cloudy. It was 70 at Pittsburgh, 68 at Detroit, 62 at Buffalo, 71 at Indianapolis, and 63 at Chicago. The extended forecast for the Central Highlands. Sunday, mostly sunny. Highs in the lower 70s. Sunday night, mostly clear. Lows in the lower 50s. Monday, mostly sunny. Highs in the mid-70s. Monday night, partly cloudy in the evening, then becoming mostly clear. Lows in the lower 50s. Tuesday, mostly sunny. Highs in the lower 70s. Tuesday night, mostly clear. Lows in the lower 50s. Wednesday, mostly sunny. Highs in the mid-70s. Flood advisory now in effect until 1 a.m. Eastern Daylight Time Thursday. What? Flooding caused by excessive rainfall continues. Where? The following counties, in central Ohio, Fairfield, Franklin and Licking. When? Until 1 a.m. Eastern Daylight Time. Impacts, minor flooding in low-lying and poor drainage areas. Additional details, at 9:34 p.m. Eastern Daylight Time, local law enforcement reported continued minor flooding in northern Fayette County. Between 2.5 and 3 inches of rain have fallen. Flooding impacts will continue, but no additional rainfall is expected. Some locations that may experience flooding include Columbus, Newark, Reynoldsburg, Pickerington, Heath, Grahamville, Pataskala, Canal Winchester, Baltimore, Buckeye Lake, Hebron, Millersport, Beechwood Trail, Granville South, Fairfield Beach, Summit Station, Harbor Hills, Thornport, Etna, and New Albany. Be especially cautious at night when it is harder to recognize the dangers of flooding. Be aware of your surroundings and do not drive on flooded roads. Flood warning now in effect until Thursday morning.
What? Minor flooding is occurring and minor flooding is forecast. Where? South Fork Licking River near I-70 near Buckeye Lake. When? Until Thursday morning. Impacts, at 880 feet, water extends onto the 129 exit ramp from eastbound Interstate 70 to Route 79 near Buckeye Lake. Additional details, at 8:45 p.m. Eastern Daylight Time Wednesday the stage was 880.1 feet. Forecast, the river is expected to fall below flood stage early Thursday morning and continue falling, remaining below flood stage. Flood stage is 880 feet. The current time is 10:42 p.m. Eastern Daylight Time. 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On the latest weather map, a cold front will move south through the area tonight. High pressure will build across the region Thursday night and generally persist through early next week. The forecast for the Central Highlands. Tonight, mostly cloudy this evening, then clearing. Lows in the mid-50s. North winds around 5 miles per hour. Thursday, sunny. Highs in the upper 60s. North winds 10 to 15 miles per hour. Thursday night, mostly clear. Lows in the upper 40s. Northeast winds 5 to 10 miles per hour. Friday, mostly sunny. Highs in the mid-70s. Light and variable winds, becoming west around 5 miles per hour in the afternoon. Friday night, mostly clear. Lows in the mid-50s. Northwest winds around 5 miles per hour. Saturday, mostly sunny. Highs around 70. Saturday night, mostly clear. Lows in the upper 40s. At 10 p.m., weather reports for selected cities. At Mansfield Long Regional Airport, it was clear. The temperature was 65 degrees, the dew point 55, and the relative humidity 70%. The wind was north, at 6 miles an hour. The pressure was 30.01 inches and rising. Elsewhere across Ohio, it was clear, with a temperature of 65 at Worcester, 65 at Marion, and 70 at Findlay. It was partly cloudy, with a temperature of 71 at Toledo Express, 64 at Cleveland, and 64 at Akron-Canton Regional Airport. Under partly cloudy skies, Youngstown reported 61, Dayton reported 67, and Columbus reported 68. At Cincinnati, it was mostly cloudy, with a temperature of 68. Reports from nearby cities outside Ohio, skies ranged from partly cloudy to mostly cloudy. It was 70 at Pittsburgh, 68 at Detroit, 62 at Buffalo, 71 at Indianapolis, and 63 at Chicago. The Mansfield, Ohio climate summary for this evening, as of 5:15 p.m., May 27, 2026. Today's high temperature was 75 degrees. The normal high is 74. The record high is 90 degrees, which was last set in 2012. Today's low temperature was 63 degrees. The normal low is 53. The record low is 33 degrees, which was set in 1947. 0.03 inches of precipitation fell today. No snow fell today, which brings the monthly total to a trace. The total snowfall since July 1st still stands at 29.6 inches. Sunset tonight is at 8:52 p.m. Sunrise tomorrow is at 6:03 a.m. Flood advisory now in effect until 1 a.m. Eastern Daylight Time Thursday. What? Flooding caused by excessive rainfall continues. Where? The following counties, in central Ohio, Fairfield, Franklin and Licking. When? Until 1 a.m. Eastern Daylight Time. Impacts, minor flooding in low-lying and poor drainage areas. Additional details, at 9:34 p.m. Eastern Daylight Time, local law enforcement reported continued minor flooding in northern Fayette County. Between 2.5 and 3 inches of rain have fallen. Flooding impacts will continue, but no additional rainfall is expected. Some locations that may experience flooding include Columbus, Newark, Reynoldsburg, Pickerington, Heath, Granville, Pataskala, Canal Winchester, Baltimore, Buckeye Lake, Hebron, Millersport, Beachwood Trail, Granville South, Fairfield Beach,
Summit Station, Harbor Hills, Thornport, Etna, and New Albany. Be especially cautious at night when it is harder to recognize the dangers of flooding. Be aware of your surroundings and do not drive on flooded roads. The current time is 10:47 p.m. Eastern Daylight Time. 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On the latest weather map, a cold front will move south through the area tonight. High pressure will build across the region Thursday night and generally persist through early next week. The forecast for the Central Highlands. Tonight, mostly cloudy this evening, then clearing. Lows in the mid-50s. North winds around 5 miles per hour. Thursday, sunny. Highs in the upper 60s. North winds 10 to 15 miles per hour. Thursday night, mostly clear. Lows in the upper 40s. Northeast winds 5 to 10 miles per hour. Friday, mostly sunny. Highs in the mid-70s. Light and variable winds, becoming west around 5 miles per hour in the afternoon. Friday night, mostly clear. Lows in the mid-50s. Northwest winds around 5 miles per hour. Saturday, mostly sunny. Highs around 70. Saturday night, mostly clear. Lows in the upper 40s. At 10 p.m., weather reports for selected cities. At Mansfield Long Regional Airport, it was clear. The temperature was 65 degrees, the dew point 55, and the relative humidity 70%. The wind was north, at 6 miles an hour. The pressure was 30.01 inches and rising. Elsewhere across Ohio, it was clear, with a temperature of 65 at Worcester, 65 at Marion, and 70 at Findlay. It was partly cloudy, with a temperature of 71 at Toledo Express, 64 at Cleveland, and 64 at Akron-Canton Regional Airport. Under partly cloudy skies, Youngstown reported 61, Dayton reported 67, and Columbus reported 68. At Cincinnati, it was mostly cloudy, with a temperature of 68. Reports from nearby cities outside Ohio, skies ranged from partly cloudy to mostly cloudy. It was 70 at Pittsburgh, 68 at Detroit, 62 at Buffalo, 71 at Indianapolis, and 63 at Chicago. Flood advisory now in effect until 1 a.m. Eastern Daylight Time Thursday. What? Flooding caused by excessive rainfall continues. Where? The following counties, in central Ohio, Fairfield, Franklin, and Licking. When? Until 1 a.m. Eastern Daylight Time. Impacts, minor flooding in low-lying and poor drainage areas. Additional details, at 9:34 p.m. Eastern Daylight Time, local law enforcement reported continued minor flooding in northern Fayette County. Between 2.5 and 3 inches of rain have fallen. Flooding impacts will continue, but no additional rainfall is expected. Some locations that may experience flooding include Columbus, Newark, Reynoldsburg, Pickerington, Heath, Granville, Pataskala, Canal Winchester, Baltimore, Buckeye Lake, Hebron, Millersport, Beachwood Trail, Granville South, Fairfield Beach, Summit Station, Harbor Hills, Thornport, Etna, and New Albany. Be especially cautious at night when it is harder to recognize the dangers of flooding. Be aware of your surroundings and do not drive on flooded roads. The extended forecast for the Central Highlands. Sunday, mostly sunny. Highs in the lower 70s. Sunday night, mostly clear. Lows in the lower 50s. Monday, mostly sunny. Highs in the mid-70s. Monday night, partly cloudy in the evening, then becoming mostly clear. Lows in the lower 50s. Tuesday, mostly sunny. Highs in the lower 70s. Tuesday night, mostly clear. Lows in the lower 50s. Wednesday, mostly sunny. Highs in the mid-70s. Flood warning now in effect until Thursday morning. What? Minor flooding is occurring and minor flooding is forecast. Where? South Fork Licking River near I-70 near Buckeye Lake. When? Until Thursday morning.
Impacts, at 880 feet, water extends onto the 129 exit ramp from eastbound Interstate 70 to Route 79 near Buckeye Lake. Additional details, at 8:45 p.m. Eastern Daylight Time Wednesday, the stage was 880.1 feet. Forecast, the river is expected to fall below flood stage early Thursday morning and continue falling, remaining below flood stage.

week. The forecast for the Central Highlands. Tonight, mostly cloudy this evening, then clearing. Lows in the mid-50s. North winds around 5 miles per hour. Thursday, sunny. Highs in the upper 60s. North winds 10 to 15 miles per hour. Thursday night, mostly clear. Lows in the upper 40s. Northeast winds 5 to 10 miles per hour. Friday, mostly sunny. Highs in the mid-70s. Light and variable winds, becoming west around 5 miles per hour in the afternoon. Friday night, mostly clear. Lows in the mid-50s. Northwest winds around 5 miles per hour. Saturday, mostly sunny. Highs around 70. Saturday night, mostly clear. Lows in the upper 40s. At 10 p.m., weather reports for selected cities. At Mansfield Long Regional Airport, it was clear. The temperature was 65 degrees, the dew point 55, and the relative humidity 70%. The wind was north, at 6 miles an hour. The pressure was 30.01 inches and rising. Elsewhere across Ohio, it was clear, with a temperature of 65 at Wooster, 65 at Marion, and 70 at Findlay. It was partly cloudy, with a temperature of 71 at Toledo Express, 64 at Cleveland, and 64 at Akron-Canton Regional Airport. Under partly cloudy skies, Youngstown reported 61, Dayton reported 67, and Columbus reported 68. At Cincinnati, it was mostly cloudy, with a temperature of 68. Reports from nearby cities outside Ohio, skies ranged from partly cloudy to mostly cloudy. It was 70 at Pittsburgh, 68 at Detroit, 62 at Buffalo, 71 at Indianapolis, and 63 at Chicago. Flood advisory now in effect until 1 a.m. Eastern Daylight Time Thursday. What? Flooding caused by excessive rainfall continues. Where? The following counties, in central Ohio, Fairfield, Franklin, and Licking. When? Until 1 a.m. Eastern Daylight Time. Impacts, minor flooding in low-lying and poor drainage areas. Additional details, at 9:34 p.m. Eastern Daylight Time, local law enforcement reported continued minor flooding in northern Fayette County. Between 2.5 and 3 inches of rain have fallen. Flooding impacts will continue, but no additional rainfall is expected. Some locations that may experience flooding include Columbus, Newark, Reynoldsburg, Pickerington, Heath, Granville, Pataskala, Canal Winchester, Baltimore, Buckeye Lake, Hebron, Millersport, Beachwood Trail, Granville South, Fairfield Beach, Summit Station, Harbor Hills, Thornport, Etna, and New Albany. Be especially cautious at night when it is harder to recognize the dangers of flooding. Be aware of your surroundings and do not drive on flooded roads. The current time is 10:56 p.m. Eastern Daylight Time. 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On the latest weather map, a cold front will move south through the area tonight. High pressure will build across the region Thursday night and generally persist through early next week. The forecast for the Central Highlands. Tonight, mostly cloudy this evening, then clearing. Around 5 miles per hour. Thursday, sunny. Highs in the upper 60s. North winds 10 to 15 miles per hour. Thursday night, mostly clear. Lows in the upper 40s. Northeast winds 5 to 10 miles per hour. Friday, mostly sunny. Highs in the mid-70s. Light and variable winds, becoming west around 5 miles per hour in the afternoon. Friday night, mostly clear. Lows in the mid-50s. Northwest winds around 5 miles per hour. Saturday, mostly sunny. Highs around 70. Saturday night, mostly clear. Lows in the upper 40s. At 10 p.m., weather reports for selected cities. At Mansfield Long Regional Airport, it was clear. The temperature was 65 degrees, the dew point 55, and the relative humidity 70%. The wind was north, at 6 miles an hour. The pressure was 30.

0.01 inches and rising. Elsewhere across Ohio, it was clear, with a temperature of 65 at Wooster, 65 at Marion, and 70 at Findlay. It was partly cloudy, with a temperature of 71 at Toledo Express, 64 at Cleveland, and 64 at Akron-Canton Regional Airport. Under partly cloudy skies, Youngstown reported 61, Dayton reported 67, and Columbus reported 68. At Cincinnati, it was mostly cloudy, with a temperature of 68. Reports from nearby cities outside Ohio, skies ranged from partly cloudy to mostly cloudy. It was 70 at Pittsburgh, 68 at Detroit, 62 at Buffalo, 71 at Indianapolis, and 63 at Chicago. Flood advisory now effect until 1 a.m. Eastern Daylight Time Thursday. What? Flooding caused by excessive rainfall continues. Where? The following counties, in central Ohio, Fairfield, Franklin, and Licking. When? Until 1 a.m. Eastern Daylight Time. Impacts, minor flooding in low-lying and poor drainage areas. Additional details, at 9:34 p.m. Eastern Daylight Time, local law enforcement reported continued minor flooding in northern Fayette County. Between 2.5 and 3 inches of rain have fallen. Flooding impacts will continue, but no additional rainfall is expected. Some locations that may experience flooding include Columbus, Newark, Reynoldsburg, Pickerington, Heath, Granville, Pataskala, Canal Winchester, Baltimore, Buckeye Lake, Hebron, Millersport, Beechwood Trail, Granville South, Fairfield Beach, Summit Station, Harbor Hills, Thornport, Etna, and New Albany. Be especially cautious at night when it is harder to recognize the dangers of flooding. Be aware of your surroundings and do not drive on flooded roads. The current time is 10:59 p.m. Eastern Daylight Time. The Nearshore Marine Forecast. For the following marine location, the islands to Vermilion. Overnight, northeast winds 5 to 10 knots. Partly cloudy. Waves 2 feet or less. Thursday, north winds 10 to 15 knots becoming northeast. Sunny. Waves 1 to 3 feet. Thursday night, north winds 10 knots or less. Clear. Waves 2 feet or less. Friday, light and variable winds. Sunny. Waves 1 foot or less. The water temperature off Toledo is 61 degrees, off Cleveland 58 degrees, and off Erie 52 degrees. The extended forecast for the Central Highlands. Sunday, mostly sunny. Highs in the lower 70s. Sunday night, mostly clear. Lows in the lower 50s. Monday, mostly sunny. Highs in the mid-70s. Monday night, partly cloudy in the evening, then becoming mostly clear. Lows in the lower 50s. Tuesday, mostly sunny. Highs in the lower 70s. Tuesday night, mostly clear. Lows in the lower 50s. Wednesday, mostly sunny. Highs in the mid-70s. Flood warning now in effect until Thursday morning. What? Minor flooding is occurring and minor flooding is forecast. Where? South Fork Licking River near I-70 near Buckeye Lake. When? Until Thursday morning. Impacts, at 880 feet, water extends onto the 129 exit ramp from eastbound Interstate 70 to Route 79 near Buckeye Lake. Additional details, at 8:45 p.m. Eastern Daylight Time Wednesday the stage was 880.1 feet. Forecast, the river is expected to fall below flood stage early Thursday morning and continue falling, remaining below flood stage. Flood stage is 880 feet. 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On the latest weather map, a cold front will move south through the area tonight. High pressure will build across the region Thursday night and generally persist through early next week. The forecast for the Central Highlands. Tonight, mostly cloudy this evening, then clearing. Lows in the mid-50s. North winds around 5 miles per hour. Thursday, sunny. Highs in the upper 60s. North winds 10 to 15 miles per hour. Thursday night,
mostly clear. Lows in the upper 40s. Northeast winds 5 to 10 miles per hour. Friday, mostly sunny. Highs in the mid-70s. Light and variable winds, becoming west around 5 miles per hour in the afternoon. Friday night, mostly clear. Lows in the mid-50s. Northwest winds around 5 miles per hour. Saturday, mostly sunny. Highs around 70. Saturday night, mostly clear. Lows in the upper 40s. At 10 p.m., weather reports for selected cities. At Mansfield Long Regional Airport, it was clear. The temperature was 65 degrees, the dew point 55, and the relative humidity 70%. The wind was north, at 6 miles an hour. The pressure was 30.01 inches and rising. Elsewhere across Ohio, it was clear, with a temperature of 65 at Wooster, 65 at Marion, and 70 at Findlay. It was partly cloudy, with a temperature of 71 at Toledo Express, 64 at Cleveland, and 64 at Akron-Canton Regional Airport. Under partly cloudy skies, Youngstown reported 61, Dayton reported 67, and Columbus reported 68. At Cincinnati, it was mostly cloudy, with a temperature of 68. Reports from nearby cities outside Ohio, skies ranged from partly cloudy to mostly cloudy. It was 70 at Pittsburgh, 68 at Detroit, 62 at Buffalo, 71 at Indianapolis, and 63 at Chicago. Flood advisory now in effect until 1 a.m. Eastern Daylight Time Thursday. What? Flooding caused by excessive rainfall continues. Where? The following counties, in central Ohio, Fairfield, Franklin, and Licking. When? Until 1 a.m. Eastern Daylight Time. Impacts, minor flooding in low-lying and poor drainage areas. Additional details, at 9:34 p.m. Eastern Daylight Time, local law enforcement reported continued minor flooding in northern Fayette County. Between 2.5 and 3 inches of rain have fallen. Flooding impacts will continue, but no additional rainfall is expected. Some locations that may experience flooding include Columbus, Newark, Reynoldsburg, Pickerington, Heath, Grahamville, Pawtuscola, Canal Winchester, Baltimore, Buckeye Lake, Hebron, Millersport, Beechwood Trail, Granville South, Fairfield Beach, Summit Station, Harbor Hills, Thornport, Etna, and New Albany. Be especially cautious at night when it is harder to recognize the dangers of flooding. Be aware of your surroundings and do not drive on flooded roads. The current time is 11:05 p.m. Eastern Daylight Time. 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On the latest weather map, a cold front will move south through the area tonight. High pressure will build across the region Thursday night and generally persist through early next week. The forecast for the Central Highlands. Tonight, mostly cloudy this evening, then clearing. Lows in the mid-50s. North winds around 5 miles per hour. Thursday, sunny. Highs in the upper 60s. North winds 10 to 15 miles per hour. Thursday night, mostly clear. Lows in the upper 40s. Northeast winds 5 to 10 miles per hour. Friday, mostly sunny. Highs in the mid-70s. Light and variable winds, becoming west around 5 miles per hour in the afternoon. Friday night, mostly clear. Lows in the mid-50s. Northwest winds around 5 miles per hour. Saturday, mostly sunny. Highs around 70. Saturday night, mostly clear. Lows in the upper 40s. At 11 p.m., weather reports for selected cities. At Mansfield Long Regional Airport, it was clear. The temperature was 61 degrees, the dew point 55, and the relative humidity 81%. The wind was north, at 6 miles an hour. The pressure was 30.04 inches and rising. Elsewhere across Ohio, skies ranged from clear to partly cloudy. It was 63 at Wooster, 64 at Marion, 69 at Toledo Express, 62 at Cleveland, and 61 at Akron-Canton Regional Airport.
Youngstown reported 59, Cincinnati reported 67, Dayton reported 65, Findlay reported 69, and Columbus reported 67. Reports from nearby cities outside Ohio, at Buffalo, it was clear, with a temperature of 61. It was partly cloudy, with a temperature of 70 at Indianapolis, and 63 at Chicago. It was mostly cloudy, with a temperature of 68 at Pittsburgh, and 66 at Detroit. Flood advisory now in effect until 1 a.m. Eastern Daylight Time Thursday. What? Flooding caused by excessive rainfall continues. Where? The following counties, in central Ohio, Fairfield, Franklin and Licking. When? Until 1 a.m. Eastern Daylight Time. Impacts, minor flooding in low-lying and poor drainage areas. Additional details, at 9:34 p.m. Eastern Daylight Time, local law enforcement reported continued minor flooding in northern Fayette County. Between 2.5 and 3 inches of rain have fallen. Flooding impacts will continue, but no additional rainfall is expected. Some locations that may experience flooding include Columbus, Newark, Reynoldsburg, Pickerington, Heath, Grahamville, Pataskala, Canal Winchester, Baltimore, Buckeye Lake, Hebron, Millersport, Beechwood Trail, Granville South, Fairfield Beach, Summit Station, Harbor Hills, Thornport, Etna and New Albany. Be especially cautious at night when it is harder to recognize the dangers of flooding. Be aware of your surroundings and do not drive on flooded roads. The current time is 11:09 p.m. Eastern Daylight Time. 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The extended forecast for the Central Highlands. Sunday, mostly sunny. Highs in the lower 70s. Sunday night, mostly clear. Lows in the lower 50s. Monday, mostly sunny. Highs in the mid-70s. Monday night, partly cloudy in the evening, then becoming mostly clear. Lows in the lower 50s. Tuesday, mostly sunny. Highs in the lower 70s. Tuesday night, mostly clear. Lows in the lower 50s. Wednesday, mostly sunny. Highs in the mid-70s. On the latest weather map, a cold front will move south through the area tonight. High pressure will build across the region Thursday night and generally persist through early next week. The forecast for the Central Highlands. Tonight, mostly cloudy this evening, then clearing. Lows in the mid-50s. North winds around 5 miles per hour. Thursday, sunny. Highs in the upper 60s. North winds 10 to 15 miles per hour. Thursday night, mostly clear. Lows in the upper 40s. Northeast winds 5 to 10 miles per hour. Friday, mostly sunny. Highs in the mid-70s. Light and variable winds, becoming west around 5 miles per hour in the afternoon. Friday night, mostly clear. Lows in the mid-50s. Northwest winds around 5 miles per hour. Saturday, mostly sunny. Highs around 70. Saturday night, mostly clear. Lows in the upper 40s. Flood warning now in effect until Thursday morning. What? Minor flooding is occurring and minor flooding is forecast. Where? South Fork Licking River near I-70 near Buckeye Lake. When? Until Thursday morning. Impacts, at 880 feet, water extends onto the 129 exit ramp from eastbound Interstate 70 to Route 79 near Buckeye Lake. Additional details, at 8:45 p.m. Eastern Daylight Time Wednesday the stage was 880.1 feet. Forecast, the river is expected to fall below flood stage early Thursday morning and continue falling, remaining below flood stage. Flood stage is 880 feet. At 11 p.m., weather reports for selected cities, at Mansfield-Long Regional Airport, it was clear. The temperature was 61 degrees, the dew point 55, and the relative humidity 81%. The wind was north, at 6 miles an hour. The pressure was 30.04 inches and rising. Elsewhere across Ohio, skies ranged from clear to partly cloudy.
It was 63 at Wooster, 64 at Marion, 69 at Toledo Express, 62 at Cleveland, and 61 at Akron-Canton Regional Airport. Youngstown reported 59, Cincinnati reported 67, Dayton reported 65, Findlay reported 69, and Columbus reported 67. Reports from nearby cities outside Ohio, at Buffalo, it was clear, with a temperature of 61. It was partly cloudy, with a temperature of 70 at Indianapolis, and 63 at Chicago. It was mostly cloudy, with a temperature of 68 at Pittsburgh, and 66 at Detroit. The current time is 11:13 p.m. Eastern Daylight Time. 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On the latest weather map, a cold front will move south through the area tonight. High pressure will build across the region Thursday night and generally persist through early next week. The forecast for the Central Highlands. Tonight, mostly cloudy this evening, then clearing. Lows in the mid-50s. North winds around 5 miles per hour. Thursday, sunny. Highs in the upper 60s. North winds 10 to 15 miles per hour. Thursday night, mostly clear. Lows in the upper 40s. Northeast winds 5 to 10 miles per hour. Friday, mostly sunny. Highs in the mid-70s. Light and variable winds, becoming west around 5 miles per hour in the afternoon. Friday night, mostly clear. Lows in the mid-50s. Northwest winds around 5 miles per hour. Saturday, mostly sunny. Highs around 70. Saturday night, mostly clear. Lows in the upper 40s. At 11 p.m., weather reports for selected cities. At Mansfield-Lawn Regional Airport, it was clear. The temperature was 61 degrees, the dew point 55, and the relative humidity 81%. The wind was north, at 6 miles an hour. The pressure was 30.04 inches and rising. Elsewhere across Ohio, skies ranged from clear to partly cloudy. It was 63 at Wooster, 64 at Marion, 69 at Toledo Express, 62 at Cleveland, and 61 at Akron-Canton Regional Airport. Youngstown reported 59, Cincinnati reported 67, Dayton reported 65, Findlay reported 69, and Columbus reported 67. Reports from nearby cities outside Ohio, at Buffalo, it was clear, with a temperature of 61. It was partly cloudy, with a temperature of 68 at Pittsburgh, 70 at Indianapolis, and 63 at Chicago. At Detroit, it was mostly cloudy, with a temperature of 66. Flood advisory now in effect until 1 a.m. Eastern Daylight Time Thursday. What? Flooding caused by excessive rainfall continues. Where? The following counties, in central Ohio, Fairfield, Franklin, and Licking. When? Until 1 a.m. Eastern Daylight Time. Impacts, minor flooding in low-lying and poor drainage areas. Additional details, at 9:34 p.m. Eastern Daylight Time, local law enforcement reported continued minor flooding in northern Fayette County. Between 2.5 and 3 inches of rain have fallen. Flooding impacts will continue, but no additional rainfall is expected. Some locations that may experience flooding include Columbus, Newark, Reynoldsburg, Pickerington, Heath, Grahamville, Pataskala, Canal Winchester, Baltimore, Buckeye Lake, Hebron, Millersport, Beechwood Trail, Granville South, Fairfield Beach, Summit Station, Harbor Hills, Thornport, Etna, and New Albany. Be especially cautious at night when it is harder to recognize the dangers of flooding. Be aware of your surroundings and do not drive on flooded roads. The current time is 11:17 p.m. Eastern Daylight Time. 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On the latest weather map, a cold front will move south through the area tonight.
High pressure will build across the region Thursday night and generally persist through early next week. The forecast for the Central Highlands. Tonight, mostly cloudy this evening, then clearing. Lows in the mid-50s. North winds around 5 miles per hour. Thursday, sunny. Highs in the upper 60s. North winds 10 to 15 miles per hour. Thursday night, mostly clear. Lows in the upper 40s. Northeast winds 5 to 10 miles per hour. Friday, mostly sunny. Highs in the mid-70s. Light and variable winds, becoming west around 5 miles per hour in the afternoon. Friday night, mostly clear. Lows in the mid-50s. Northwest winds around 5 miles per hour. Saturday, mostly sunny. Highs around 70. Saturday night, mostly clear. Lows in the upper 40s. At 11 p.m., weather reports for selected cities. At Mansfield Long Regional Airport, it was clear. The temperature was 61 degrees, the dew point 55, and the relative humidity 81%. The wind was north, at 6 miles an hour. The pressure was 30.04 inches and rising. Elsewhere across Ohio, skies ranged from clear to partly cloudy. It was 63 at Wooster, 64 at Marion, 69 at Toledo Express, 62 at Cleveland, and 61 at Akron-Canton Regional Airport. Youngstown reported 59, Cincinnati reported 67, Dayton reported 65, Findlay reported 69, and Columbus reported 67. Reports from nearby cities outside Ohio, at Buffalo, it was clear, with a temperature of 61. It was partly cloudy, with a temperature of 68 at Pittsburgh, 70 at Indianapolis, and 63 at Chicago. At Detroit, it was mostly cloudy, with a temperature of 66. Flood advisory now in effect until 1 a.m. Eastern Daylight Time Thursday. What? Flooding caused by excessive rainfall continues. Where? The following counties, in central Ohio, Fairfield, Franklin, and Licking. When? Until 1 a.m. Eastern Daylight Time. Impacts, minor flooding in low-lying and poor drainage areas. Additional details, at 9:34 p.m. Eastern Daylight Time, local law enforcement reported continued minor flooding in northern Fayette County. Between 2.5 and 3 inches of rain have fallen. Flooding impacts will continue, but no additional rainfall is expected. Some locations that may experience flooding include Columbus, Newark, Reynoldsburg, Pickerington, Heath, Granville, Pataskala, Canal Winchester, Baltimore, Buckeye Lake, Hebron, Millersport, Beachwood Trail, Granville South, Fairfield Beach, Summit Station, Harbor Hills, Thornport, Etna, and New Albany. Be especially cautious at night when it is harder to recognize the dangers of flooding. Be aware of your surroundings and do not drive on flooded roads. The extended forecast for the Central Highlands. Sunday, mostly sunny. Highs in the lower 70s. Sunday night, mostly clear. Lows in the lower 50s. Monday, mostly sunny. Highs in the mid-70s. Monday night, partly cloudy in the evening, then becoming mostly clear. Lows in the lower 50s. Tuesday, mostly sunny. Highs in the lower 70s. Tuesday night, mostly clear. Lows in the lower 50s. Wednesday, mostly sunny. Highs in the mid-70s. Flood warning now in effect until Thursday morning. What? Minor flooding is occurring and minor flooding is forecast. Where? South Fork Licking River near I-70 near Buckeye Lake. When? Until Thursday morning. Impacts, at 880 feet, water extends onto the 129 exit ramp from eastbound Interstate 70 to Route 79 near Buckeye Lake. Additional details, at 8:45 p.m. Eastern Daylight Time Wednesday the stage was 880.1 feet. Forecast, the river is expected to fall below flood stage early Thursday morning and continue falling, remaining below flood stage. Flood stage is 880 feet. The current time is 11:22 p.m. Eastern Daylight Time. 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
We supply the latest available information for the Central Highlands over station WWG57 from Butler on a frequency of 162.450 MHz. On the latest weather map, a cold front will move south through the area tonight. High pressure will build across the region Thursday night and generally persist through early next week. The forecast for the Central Highlands. Tonight, mostly cloudy this evening, then clearing. Lows in the mid-50s. North winds around 5 miles per hour. Thursday, sunny. Highs in the upper 60s. North winds 10 to 15 miles per hour. Thursday night, mostly clear. Lows in the upper 40s. Northeast winds 5 to 10 miles per hour. Friday, mostly sunny. Highs in the mid-70s. Light and variable winds, becoming west around 5 miles per hour in the afternoon. Friday night, mostly clear. Lows in the mid-50s. Northwest winds around 5 miles per hour. Saturday, mostly sunny. Highs around 70. Saturday night, mostly clear. Lows in the upper 40s. At 11 p.m., weather reports for selected cities. At Mansfield Lawn Regional Airport, it was clear. The temperature was 61 degrees, the dew point 55, and the relative humidity 81%. The wind was north, at 6 miles an hour. The pressure was 30.04 inches and rising. Elsewhere across Ohio, skies ranged from clear to partly cloudy. It was 63 at Wooster, 64 at Marion, 69 at Toledo Express, 62 at Cleveland, and 61 at Akron-Canton Regional Airport. Youngstown reported 59, Cincinnati reported 67, Dayton reported 65, Findlay reported 69, and Columbus reported 67. Reports from nearby cities outside Ohio, at Buffalo, it was clear, with a temperature of 61. It was partly cloudy, with a temperature of 68 at Pittsburgh, 70 at Indianapolis, and 63 at Chicago. At Detroit, it was mostly cloudy, with a temperature of 66. Flood advisory now in effect until 1 a.m. Eastern Daylight Time Thursday. What? Flooding caused by excessive rainfall continues. Where? The following counties, in central Ohio, Fairfield, Franklin and Licking. When? Until 1 a.m. Eastern Daylight Time. Impacts, minor flooding in low-lying and poor drainage areas. Additional details, at 9:34 p.m. Eastern Daylight Time, local law enforcement reported continued minor flooding in northern Fayette County. Between 2.5 and 3 inches of rain have fallen. Flooding impacts will continue, but no additional rainfall is expected. Some locations that may experience flooding include Columbus, Newark, Reynoldsburg, Pickerington, Heath, Grahamville, Pawtuscola, Canal Winchester, Baltimore, Buckeye Lake, Hebron, Millersport, Beechwood Trail, Granville South, Fairfield Beach, Summit Station, Harbor Hills, Thornport, Etna and New Albany. Be especially cautious at night when it is harder to recognize the dangers of flooding. Be aware of your surroundings and do not drive on flooded roads. The current time is 11:26 p.m. Eastern Daylight Time. 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On the latest weather map, a cold front will move south through the area tonight. High pressure will build across the region Thursday night and generally persist through early next week. The forecast for the Central Highlands. Tonight, mostly cloudy this evening, then clearing. Lows in the mid-50s. North winds around 5 miles per hour. Thursday, sunny. Highs in the upper 60s. North winds 10 to 15 miles per hour. Thursday night, mostly clear. Lows in the upper 40s. Northeast winds 5 to 10 miles per hour. Friday, mostly sunny. Highs in the mid-70s. Light and variable winds, becoming west around 5 miles per hour in the afternoon. Friday night, mostly clear. Lows in the mid-50s. Northwest winds around 5 miles per hour. Saturday, mostly sunny. Highs around 70. Saturday night,
mostly clear. Lows in the upper 40s. At 11 p.m., weather reports for selected cities. At Mansfield Lom Regional Airport, it was clear. The temperature was 61 degrees, the dew point 55, and the relative humidity 81%. The wind was north, at 6 miles an hour. The pressure was 30.04 inches and rising. Elsewhere across Ohio, skies ranged from clear to partly cloudy. It was 63 at Wooster, 64 at Marion, 69 at Toledo Express, 62 at Cleveland, and 61 at Akron-Canton Regional Airport. Youngstown reported 59, Cincinnati reported 67, Dayton reported 65, Findlay reported 69, and Columbus reported 67. Reports from nearby cities outside Ohio, at Buffalo, it was clear, with a temperature of 61. It was partly cloudy, with a temperature of 68 at Pittsburgh, 70 at Indianapolis, and 63 at Chicago. At Detroit, it was mostly cloudy, with a temperature of 66. Flood advisory now in effect until 1 a.m. Eastern Daylight Time Thursday. What? Flooding caused by excessive rainfall continues. Where? The following counties, in central Ohio, Fairfield, Franklin and Licking. When? Until 1 a.m. Eastern Daylight Time. Impacts, minor flooding in low-lying and poor drainage areas. Additional details, at 9:34 p.m. Eastern Daylight Time, local law enforcement reported continued minor flooding in northern Fayette County. Between 2.5 and 3 inches of rain have fallen. Flooding impacts will continue, but no additional rainfall is expected. Some locations that may experience flooding include Columbus, Newark, Reynoldsburg, Pickerington, Heath, Grahamville, Pataskala, Canal Winchester, Baltimore, Buckeye Lake, Hebron, Millersport, Beachwood Trail, Granville South, Fairfield Beach, Summit Station, Harbor Hills, Thornport, Etna and New Albany. Be especially cautious at night when it is harder to recognize the dangers of flooding. Be aware of your surroundings and do not drive on flooded roads. The extended forecast for the Central Highlands. Sunday, mostly sunny. Highs in the lower 70s. Sunday night, mostly clear. Lows in the lower 50s. Monday, mostly sunny. Highs in the mid-70s. Monday night, partly cloudy in the evening, then becoming mostly clear. Lows in the lower 50s. Tuesday, mostly sunny. Highs in the lower 70s. Tuesday night, mostly clear. Lows in the lower 50s. Wednesday, mostly sunny. Highs in the mid-70s. The current time is 11:30 p.m. Eastern Daylight Time. 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Flood warning now in effect until Thursday morning. What? Minor flooding is occurring and minor flooding is forecast. Where? South Fork Licking River near I-70 near Buckeye Lake. When? Until Thursday morning. Impacts, at 880 feet, water extends onto the 129 exit ramp from eastbound Interstate 70 to Route 79 near Buckeye Lake. Additional details, at 8:45 p.m. Eastern Daylight Time Wednesday the stage was 880.1 feet. Forecast, the river is expected to fall below flood stage early Thursday morning and continue falling, remaining below flood stage. Flood stage is 880 feet. On the latest weather map, a cold front will move south through the area tonight. High pressure will build across the region Thursday night and generally persist through early next week. The forecast for the Central Highlands. Tonight, mostly cloudy this evening, then clearing. Lows in the mid-50s. North winds around 5 miles per hour. Thursday, sunny. Highs in the upper 60s. North winds 10 to 15 miles per hour. Thursday night, mostly clear. Lows in the upper 40s. Northeast winds 5 to 10 miles per hour. Friday, mostly sunny. Highs in the mid-70s. Light and variable winds, becoming west around 5 miles per hour in the afternoon. Friday night, mostly clear. Lows in the mid-50s.
Northwest winds around 5 miles per hour. Saturday, mostly sunny. Highs around 70. Saturday night, mostly clear. Lows in the upper 40s. At 11 p.m., weather reports for selected cities. At Mansfield Long Regional Airport, it was clear. The temperature was 61 degrees, the dew point 55, and the relative humidity 81%. The wind was north, at 6 miles an hour. The pressure was 30.04 inches and rising. Elsewhere across Ohio, skies ranged from clear to partly cloudy. It was 63 at Wooster, 64 at Marion, 69 at Toledo Express, 62 at Cleveland, and 61 at Akron-Canton Regional Airport. Youngstown reported 59, Cincinnati reported 67, Dayton reported 65, Findlay reported 69, and Columbus reported 67. Reports from nearby cities outside Ohio, at Buffalo, it was clear, with a temperature of 61. It was partly cloudy, with a temperature of 68 at Pittsburgh, 70 at Indianapolis, and 63 at Chicago. At Detroit, it was mostly cloudy, with a temperature of 66. Flood advisory now in effect until 1 a.m. Eastern Daylight Time Thursday. What? Flooding caused by excessive rainfall continues. Where? The following counties, in central Ohio, Fairfield, Franklin and Licking. When? Until 1 a.m. Eastern Daylight Time. Impacts, minor flooding in low-lying and poor drainage areas. Additional details, at 9:34 p.m. Eastern Daylight Time, local law enforcement reported continued minor flooding in northern Fayette County. Between 2.5 and 3 inches of rain have fallen. Flooding impacts will continue, but no additional rainfall is expected. Some locations that may experience flooding include Columbus, Newark, Reynoldsburg, Pickerington, Heath, Granville, Pataskala, Canal Winchester, Baltimore, Buckeye Lake, Hebron, Millersport, Beechwood Trail, Granville South, Fairfield Beach, Summit Station, Harbor Hills, Thornport, Etna and New Albany. Be especially cautious at night when it is harder to recognize the dangers of flooding. Be aware of your surroundings and do not drive on flooded roads. The current time is 11:35 p.m. Eastern Daylight Time. 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On the latest weather map, a cold front will move south through the area tonight. High pressure will build across the region Thursday night and generally persist through early next week. The forecast for the Central Highlands. Tonight, mostly cloudy this evening, then clearing. Lows in the mid-50s. North winds around 5 miles per hour. Thursday, sunny. Highs in the upper 60s. North winds 10 to 15 miles per hour. Thursday night, mostly clear. Lows in the upper 40s. Northeast winds 5 to 10 miles per hour. Friday, mostly sunny. Highs in the mid-70s. Light and variable winds, becoming west around 5 miles per hour in the afternoon. Friday night, mostly clear. Lows in the mid-50s. Northwest winds around 5 miles per hour. Saturday, mostly sunny. Highs around 70. Saturday night, mostly clear. Lows in the upper 40s. At 11 p.m., weather reports for selected cities. At Mansfield Long Regional Airport, it was clear. The temperature was 61 degrees, the dew point 55, and the relative humidity 81%. The wind was north, at 6 miles an hour. The pressure was 30.04 inches and rising. Elsewhere across Ohio, skies ranged from clear to partly cloudy. It was 63 at Wooster, 64 at Marion, 69 at Toledo Express, 62 at Cleveland, and 61 at Akron-Canton Regional Airport. Youngstown reported 59, Cincinnati reported 67, Dayton reported 65, Findlay reported 69, and Columbus reported 67. Reports from nearby cities outside Ohio, at Buffalo, it was clear, with a temperature of 61. It was partly cloudy, with a temperature of 68 at Pittsburgh,
70 at Indianapolis, and 63 at Chicago. At Detroit, it was mostly cloudy, with a temperature of 66. Flood advisory now in effect until 1 a.m. Eastern Daylight Time Thursday. What? Flooding caused by excessive rainfall continues. Where? The following counties, in central Ohio, Fairfield, Franklin, and Licking. When? Until 1 a.m. Eastern Daylight Time. Impacts, minor flooding in low-lying and poor drainage areas. Additional details, at 9:34 p.m. Eastern Daylight Time, local law enforcement reported continued minor flooding in northern Fayette County. Between 2.5 and 3 inches of rain have fallen. Flooding impacts will continue, but no additional rainfall is expected. Some locations that may experience flooding include Columbus, Newark, Reynoldsburg, Pickerington, Heath, Grahamville, Pataskala, Canal Winchester, Baltimore, Buckeye Lake, Hebron, Millersport, Beachwood Trail, Granville South, Fairfield Beach, Summit Station, Harbor Hills, Thornport, Etna, and New Albany. Be especially cautious at night when it is harder to recognize the dangers of flooding. Be aware of your surroundings and do not drive on flooded roads. The current time is 11:38 p.m. Eastern Daylight Time. 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On the latest weather map, a cold front will move south through the area tonight. High pressure will build across the region Thursday night and generally persist through early next week. The forecast for the Central Highlands. Tonight, mostly cloudy this evening, then clearing. Lows in the mid-50s. North winds around 5 miles per hour. Thursday, sunny. Highs in the upper 60s. North winds 10 to 15 miles per hour. Thursday night, mostly clear. Lows in the upper 40s. Northeast winds 5 to 10 miles per hour. Friday, mostly sunny. Highs in the mid-70s. Light and variable winds, becoming west around 5 miles per hour in the afternoon. Friday night, mostly clear. Lows in the mid-50s. Northwest winds around 5 miles per hour. Saturday, mostly sunny. Highs around 70. Saturday night, mostly clear. Lows in the upper 40s. The extended forecast for the Central Highlands. Sunday, mostly sunny. Highs in the lower 70s. Sunday night, mostly clear. Lows in the lower 50s. Monday, mostly sunny. Highs in the mid-70s. Monday night, partly cloudy in the evening, then becoming mostly clear. Lows in the lower 50s. Tuesday, mostly sunny. Highs in the lower 70s. Tuesday night, mostly clear. Lows in the lower 50s. Wednesday, mostly sunny. Highs in the mid-70s. Flood warning now in effect until Thursday morning. What? Minor flooding is occurring and minor flooding is forecast. Where? South Fork Licking River near I-70 near Buckeye Lake. When? Until Thursday morning. Impacts, at 880 feet, water extends onto the 129 exit ramp from eastbound Interstate 70 to Route 79 near Buckeye Lake. Additional details, at 8:45 p.m. Eastern Daylight Time Wednesday the stage was 880.1 feet. Forecast, the river is expected to fall below flood stage early Thursday morning and continue falling, remaining below flood stage. Flood stage is 880 feet. At 11 p.m., weather reports for selected cities, at Mansfield Long Regional Airport, it was clear. The temperature was 61 degrees, the dew point 55, and the relative humidity 81%. The wind was north, at 6 miles an hour. The pressure was 30.04 inches and rising. Elsewhere across Ohio, skies ranged from clear to partly cloudy. It was 63 at Wooster, 64 at Marion, 69 at Toledo Express, 62 at Cleveland, and 61 at Akron-Canton Regional Airport. Youngstown reported 59, Cincinnati reported 67, Dayton reported 65, Findlay reported 69, and Columbus reported 67.
Reports from nearby cities outside Ohio, at Buffalo, it was clear, with a temperature of 61. It was partly cloudy, with a temperature of 68 at Pittsburgh, 70 at Indianapolis, and 63 at Chicago. At Detroit, it was mostly cloudy, with a temperature of 66. A special weather statement. For the following county, Licking, Ohio. Patchy dense fog developing. Some patchy dense fog is developing late this evening, especially in lower terrain areas. Fog is expected to become more widespread for some areas into the early morning hours, with dense fog likely impacting local commutes Thursday morning. For those traveling, utilize low beam headlights, leave extra distance between cars and use extra caution when driving. Flood advisory now in effect until 1 a.m. Eastern Daylight Time Thursday. What? Flooding caused by excessive rainfall continues. Where? The following counties, in central Ohio, Fairfield, Franklin and Licking. When? Until 1 a.m. Eastern Daylight Time. Impacts, minor flooding in low-lying and poor drainage areas. Additional details, at 9:34 p.m. Eastern Daylight Time, local law enforcement reported continued minor flooding in northern Fayette County. Between 2.5 and 3 inches of rain have fallen. Flooding impacts will continue, but no additional rainfall is expected. Some locations that may experience flooding include Columbus, Newark, Reynoldsburg, Pickerington, Heath, Grahamville, Pawtuscola, Canal Winchester, Baltimore, Buckeye Lake, Hebron, Millersport, Beechwood Trail, Granville South, Fairfield Beach, Summit Station, Harbor Hills, Thornport, Etna and New Albany. Be especially cautious at night when it is harder to recognize the dangers of flooding. Be aware of your surroundings and do not drive on flooded roads. The current time is 11:44 p.m. Eastern Daylight Time. 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On the latest weather map, a cold front will move south through the area tonight. High pressure will build across the region Thursday night and generally persist through early next week. The forecast for the Central Highlands. Tonight, mostly cloudy this evening, then clearing. Lows in the mid-50s. North winds around 5 miles per hour. Thursday, sunny. Highs in the upper 60s. North winds 10 to 15 miles per hour. Thursday night, mostly clear. Lows in the upper 40s. Northeast winds 5 to 10 miles per hour. Friday, mostly sunny. Highs in the mid-70s. Light and variable winds, becoming west around 5 miles per hour in the afternoon. Friday night, mostly clear. Lows in the mid-50s. Northwest winds around 5 miles per hour. Saturday, mostly sunny. Highs around 70. Saturday night, mostly clear. Lows in the upper 40s. At 11 p.m., weather reports for selected cities. At Mansfield-Lom Regional Airport, it was clear. The temperature was 61 degrees, the dew point 55, and the relative humidity 81%. The wind was north, at 6 miles an hour. The pressure was 30.04 inches and rising. Elsewhere across Ohio, skies ranged from clear to partly cloudy. It was 63 at Wooster, 64 at Marion, 69 at Toledo Express, 62 at Cleveland, and 61 at Akron-Canton Regional Airport. Youngstown reported 59, Cincinnati reported 67, Dayton reported 65, Findlay reported 69, and Columbus reported 67. Reports from nearby cities outside Ohio, at Buffalo, it was clear, with a temperature of 61. It was partly cloudy, with a temperature of 68 at Pittsburgh, 70 at Indianapolis, and 63 at Chicago. At Detroit, it was mostly cloudy, with a temperature of 66. A special weather statement. For the following county, Licking, Ohio. Patchy dense fog developing. Some patchy dense fog is developing late this evening, especially in lower terrain areas. Fog is expected to become more widespread for some areas into the early morning hours, with dense fog likely impacting local commutes Thursday morning.
for those traveling, utilize low beam headlights, leave extra distance between cars and use extra caution when driving. Flood advisory now in effect until 1 a.m. Eastern Daylight Time Thursday. What? Flooding caused by excessive rainfall continues. Where? The following counties, in central Ohio, Fairfield, Franklin and Licking. When? Until 1 a.m. Eastern Daylight Time. Impacts, minor flooding in low-lying and poor drainage areas. Additional details, at 9:34 p.m. Eastern Daylight Time, local law enforcement reported continued minor flooding in northern Fayette County. Between 2.5 and 3 inches of rain have fallen. Flooding impacts will continue, but no additional rainfall is expected. Some locations that may experience flooding include Columbus, Newark, Reynoldsburg, Pickerington, Heath, Grahamville, Pataskala, Canal Winchester, Baltimore, Buckeye Lake, Hebron, Millersport, Beachwood Trail, Granville South, Fairfield Beach, Summit Station, Harbor Hills, Thornport, Etna and New Albany. Be especially cautious at night when it is harder to recognize the dangers of flooding. Be aware of your surroundings and do not drive on flooded roads. The current time is 11:48 p.m. Eastern Daylight Time. 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On the latest weather map, a cold front will move south through the area tonight. High pressure will build across the region Thursday night and generally persist through early next week. The forecast for the Central Highlands. Tonight, mostly cloudy this evening, then clearing. Lows in the mid-50s. North winds around 5 miles per hour. Thursday, sunny. Highs in the upper 60s. North winds 10 to 15 miles per hour. Thursday night, mostly clear. Lows in the upper 40s. Northeast winds 5 to 10 miles per hour. Friday, mostly sunny. Highs in the mid-70s. Light and variable winds, becoming west around 5 miles per hour in the afternoon. Friday night, mostly clear. Lows in the mid-50s. Northwest winds around 5 miles per hour. Saturday, mostly sunny. Highs around 70. Saturday night, mostly clear. Lows in the upper 40s. The extended forecast for the Central Highlands. Sunday, mostly sunny. Highs in the lower 70s. Sunday night, mostly clear. Lows in the lower 50s. Monday, mostly sunny. Highs in the mid-70s. Monday night, partly cloudy in the evening, then becoming mostly clear. Lows in the lower 50s. Tuesday, mostly sunny. Highs in the lower 70s. Tuesday night, mostly clear. Lows in the lower 50s. Wednesday, mostly sunny. Highs in the mid-70s. At 11 p.m., weather reports for selected cities, at Mansfield-Lawn Regional Airport, it was clear. The temperature was 61 degrees, the dew point 55, and the relative humidity 81%. The wind was north, at 6 miles an hour. The pressure was 30.04 inches and rising. Elsewhere across Ohio, skies ranged from clear to partly cloudy. It was 63 at Wooster, 64 at Marion, 69 at Toledo Express, 62 at Cleveland, and 61 at Akron-Canton Regional Airport. Youngstown reported 59, Cincinnati reported 67, Dayton reported 65, Findlay reported 69, and Columbus reported 67. Reports from nearby cities outside Ohio, at Buffalo, it was clear, with a temperature of 61. It was partly cloudy, with a temperature of 68 at Pittsburgh, 70 at Indianapolis, and 63 at Chicago. At Detroit, it was mostly cloudy, with a temperature of 66. Flood warning now in effect until Thursday morning. What? Minor flooding is occurring and minor flooding is forecast. Where? South Fork Licking River near I-70 near Buckeye Lake. When? Until Thursday morning. Impacts, at 880 feet, water extends onto the 129 exit ramp from eastbound Interstate 70 to Route 79 near Buckeye Lake.
Additional details, at 8:45 p.m. Eastern Daylight Time Wednesday, the stage was 880.1 feet. Forecast, the river is expected to fall below flood stage early Thursday morning and continue falling, remaining below flood stage. Flood stage is 880 feet. A special weather statement. For the following county, Licking, Ohio. Patchy dense fog developing. Some patchy dense fog is developing late this evening.

minor flooding in low-lying and poor drainage areas. Additional details at 9:34 p.m. Eastern Daylight Time. Local law enforcement reported continued minor flooding in northern Fayette County. Between 2.5 and 3 inches of rain have fallen. Flooding impacts will continue, but no additional rainfall is expected. Some locations that may experience flooding include Columbus, Newark, Reynoldsburg, Pickerington, Heath, Grahamville, Pataskala, Canal Winchester, Baltimore, Buckeye Lake, Hebron, Millersport, Beachwood Trail, Grandville South, Fairfield Beach, Summit Station, Harbor Hills, Thornport, Etna, and New Albany. Be especially cautious at night when it is harder to recognize the dangers of flooding. Be aware of your surroundings and do not drive on flooded roads. The current time is 11:54 p.m. Eastern Daylight Time. 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On the latest weather map, a cold front will move south through the area tonight. High pressure will build across the region Thursday night and generally persist through early next week. The forecast for the Central Highlands. Tonight, mostly cloudy this evening, then clearing. Lows in the mid-50s. North winds around 5 miles per hour. Thursday, sunny. Highs in the upper 60s. North winds 10 to 15 miles per hour. Thursday night, mostly clear. Lows in the upper 40s. Northeast winds 5 to 10 miles per hour. Friday, mostly sunny. Highs in the mid-70s. Light and variable winds, becoming west around 5 miles per hour in the afternoon. Friday night, mostly clear. Lows in the mid-50s. Northwest winds around 5 miles per hour. Saturday, mostly sunny. Highs around 70. Saturday night, mostly clear. Lows in the upper 40s. At 11 p.m., weather reports for selected cities. At Mansfield Long Regional Airport, it was clear. The temperature was 61 degrees. The dew point 55, and the relative humidity 81%. The wind was north, at 6 miles an hour. The pressure was 30.04 inches and rising. Elsewhere across Ohio, skies ranged from clear to partly cloudy. It was 63 at Wooster, 64 at Marion, 69 at Toledo Express, 62 at Cleveland, and 61 at Akron-Canton Regional Airport. Youngstown reported 59, Cincinnati reported 67, Dayton reported 65, Findlay reported 69, and Columbus reported 67. Reports from nearby cities outside Ohio, at Buffalo, it was clear, with a temperature of 61. It was partly cloudy, with a temperature of 68 at Pittsburgh, 70 at Indianapolis, and 63 at Chicago. At Detroit, it was mostly cloudy, with a temperature of 66. A special weather statement for the following county, Licking, Ohio. Patchy dense fog developing. Some patchy dense fog is developing late this evening, especially in lower terrain areas. Fog is expected to become more widespread for some areas into the early morning hours, with dense fog likely impacting local commutes Thursday morning. For those traveling, utilize low beam headlights, leave extra distance between cars and use extra caution when driving. Flood advisory now in effect until 1 a.m. Eastern Daylight Time Thursday. What? Flooding caused by excessive rainfall continues. Where? The following counties, in central Ohio, Fairfield, Franklin and Licking. When? Until 1 a.m. Eastern Daylight Time. Impacts, minor flooding in low-lying and poor drainage areas. Additional details, at 9:34 p.m. Eastern Daylight Time. Local law enforcement reported continued minor flooding in northern Fayette County. Between 2.5 and 3 inches of rain have fallen. Flooding impacts will continue, but no additional rainfall is expected. Some locations that may experience flooding include Columbus, Newark, Reynoldsburg, Pickerington, Heath, Grahamville, Pataskala, Canal Winchester, Baltimore, Buckeye Lake, Hebron, Millersport, Beachwood Trail, Grahamville South, Fairfield Beach, Summit Station, Harbor Hills, Thornport, Etna, and New Albany. Be especially cautious at night.

it is harder to recognize the dangers of flooding. Be aware of your surroundings and do not drive on flooded roads. The current time is 11:58 p.m. Eastern Daylight Time. This is NOAA Weather Radio WWG57 originating from the National Weather Service Forecast Office in Cleveland. 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On the latest weather map, a cold front will move south through the area tonight. High pressure will build across the region Thursday night and generally persist through early next week. The forecast for the Central Highlands. Tonight, mostly cloudy this evening, then clearing. Lows in the mid-50s. North winds around 5 miles per hour. Thursday, sunny. Highs in the upper 60s. North winds 10 to 15 miles per hour. Thursday night, mostly clear. Lows in the upper 40s. Northeast winds 5 to 10 miles per hour. Friday, mostly sunny. Highs in the mid-70s. Light and variable winds, becoming west around 5 miles per hour in the afternoon. Friday night, mostly clear. Lows in the mid-50s. Northwest winds around 5 miles per hour. Saturday, mostly sunny. Highs around 70. Saturday night, mostly clear. Lows in the upper 40s. The Nearshore Marine Forecast. For the following marine location, the islands to Vermilion. Overnight, northeast winds 5 to 10 knots. Partly cloudy. Waves 2 feet or less. Thursday, north winds 10 to 15 knots becoming northeast. Sunny. Waves 1 to 3 feet. Thursday night, north winds 10 knots or less. Clear. Waves 2 feet or less. Friday, light and variable winds. Sunny. Waves 1 foot or less. The water temperature off Toledo is 61 degrees, off Cleveland 58 degrees, and off Erie 52 degrees. The extended forecast for the Central Highlands. Sunday, mostly sunny. Highs in the lower 70s. Sunday night, mostly clear. Lows in the lower 50s. Monday, mostly sunny. Highs in the mid-70s. Monday night, partly cloudy in the evening, then becoming mostly clear. Lows in the lower 50s. Tuesday, mostly sunny. Highs in the lower 70s. Tuesday night, mostly clear. Lows in the lower 50s. Wednesday, mostly sunny. Highs in the mid-70s. Flood warning now in effect until Thursday morning. What? Minor flooding is occurring and minor flooding is forecast. Where? South Fork Licking River near I-70 near Buckeye Lake. When? Until Thursday morning. Impacts, at 880 feet, water extends onto the 129 exit ramp from eastbound Interstate 70 to Route 79 near Buckeye Lake. Additional details, at 8:45 p.m. Eastern Daylight Time Wednesday the stage was 880.1 feet. Forecast. The river is expected to fall below flood stage early Thursday morning and continue falling, remaining below flood stage. Flood stage is 880 feet. At 11 p.m., weather reports for selected cities, at Mansfield-Lom Regional Airport, it was clear. The temperature was 61 degrees, the dew point 55, and the relative humidity 81%. The wind was north, at 6 miles an hour. The pressure was 30.04 inches and rising. Elsewhere across Ohio, skies ranged from clear to partly cloudy. It was 63 at Wooster, 64 at Marion, 69 at Toledo Express, 62 at Cleveland, and 61 at Akron-Canton Regional Airport. Youngstown reported 59, Cincinnati reported 67, Dayton reported 65, Findlay reported 69, and Columbus reported 67. Reports from nearby cities outside Ohio, at Buffalo, it was clear, with a temperature of 61. It was partly cloudy, with a temperature of 68 at Pittsburgh, 70 at Indianapolis, and 63 at Chicago. At Detroit, it was mostly cloudy, with a temperature of 66. A special weather statement. For the following county, Licking, Ohio. Patchy dense fog developing.
Some patchy dense fog is developing late this evening, especially in lower terrain areas. Fog is expected to become more widespread for some areas into the early morning hours, with dense fog likely impacting local commutes Thursday morning. For those traveling, utilize low-beam headlights, leave extra distance between cars, and use extra caution when driving. Flood advisory now in effect until 1 a.m. Eastern Daylight Time Thursday. What? Flooding caused by excessive rainfall continues. Where? The following counties, in central Ohio, Fairfield, Franklin, and Licking. When? Until 1 a.m. Eastern Daylight Time. Impacts, minor flooding in low-lying and poor drainage areas. Additional details, at 9:34 p.m. Eastern Daylight Time, local law enforcement reported continued minor flooding in northern Fayette County. Between 2.5 and 3 inches of rain have fallen. Flooding impacts will continue, but no additional rainfall is expected. Some locations that may experience flooding include Columbus, Newark, Reynoldsburg, Pickerington, Heath, Grahamville, Pataskala, Canal Winchester, Baltimore, Buckeye Lake, Hebron, Millersport, Beechwood Trail, Grandville South, Fairfield Beach, Summit Station, Harbor Hills, Thornport, Etna, and New Albany. Be especially cautious at night when it is harder to recognize the dangers of flooding. Be aware of your surroundings and do not drive on flooded roads. The current time is 12:05 a.m. Eastern Daylight Time. 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On the latest weather map, a cold front will move south through the area tonight. High pressure will build across the region Thursday night and generally persist through early next week. The forecast for the Central Highlands. West of tonight, mostly clear. Lows in the mid-50s. North winds around 5 miles per hour. Thursday, sunny. Highs around 70. North winds 10 to 15 miles per hour. Thursday night, clear. Lows in the upper 40s. North winds 5 to 10 miles per hour. Friday, sunny. Highs in the mid-70s. West winds around 5 miles per hour. Friday night, mostly clear. Lows in the mid-50s. West winds around 5 miles per hour, becoming north with gusts up to 20 miles per hour after midnight. Saturday, mostly sunny. Highs in the upper 60s. Saturday night, clear. Lows in the upper 40s. The extended forecast for the Central Highlands. Sunday, sunny. Highs in the lower 70s. Sunday night, mostly clear. Lows in the lower 50s. Monday, mostly sunny. Highs in the mid-70s. Monday night, partly cloudy in the evening, then becoming mostly clear. Lows in the lower 50s. Tuesday, mostly sunny. Highs in the lower 70s. Tuesday night, mostly clear. Lows in the lower 50s. Wednesday, mostly sunny. Highs in the mid-70s. At 11 p.m., weather reports for selected cities. At Mansfield Long Regional Airport, it was clear. The temperature was 61 degrees, the dew point 55, and the relative humidity 81%. The wind was north, at 6 miles an hour. The pressure was 30.04 inches and rising. Elsewhere across Ohio, skies ranged from clear to partly cloudy. It was 63 at Wooster, 64 at Marion, 69 at Toledo Express, 62 at Cleveland, and 61 at Akron-Canton Regional Airport. Youngstown reported 59, Cincinnati reported 67, Dayton reported 65, Findlay reported 69, and Columbus reported 67. Reports from nearby cities outside Ohio, at Buffalo, it was clear, with a temperature of 61. It was partly cloudy, with a temperature of 68 at Pittsburgh, 70 at Indianapolis, and 63 at Chicago. At Detroit, it was mostly cloudy, with a temperature of 66. A special weather statement. For the following county, Licking, Ohio. Patchy dense fog developing. Some patchy dense fog is developing late this evening, especially in lower terrain areas.
fog is expected to become more widespread for some areas into the early morning hours, with dense fog likely impacting local commutes Thursday morning. For those traveling, utilize low-beam headlights, leave extra distance between cars, and use extra caution when driving. Flood advisory now in effect until 1 a.m. Eastern Daylight Time Thursday. What? Flooding caused by excessive rainfall continues. Where? The following counties, in central Ohio, Fairfield, Franklin, and Licking. When? Until 1 a.m. Eastern Daylight Time. Impacts, minor flooding in low-lying and poor drainage areas. Additional details, at 9:34 p.m. Eastern Daylight Time, local law enforcement reported continued minor flooding in northern Fayette County. Between 2.5 and 3 inches of rain have fallen. Flooding impacts will continue, but no additional rainfall is expected. Some locations that may experience flooding include Columbus, Newark, Reynoldsburg, Pickerington, Heath, Granville, Pataskala, Canal Winchester, Baltimore, Buckeye Lake, Hebron, Millersport, Beechwood Trail, Granville South, Fairfield Beach, Summit Station, Harbor Hills, Thornport, Etna, and New Albany. Be especially cautious at night when it is harder to recognize the dangers of flooding. Be aware of your surroundings and do not drive on flooded roads. The extended forecast for the Central Highlands. Sunday, sunny. Highs in the lower 70s. Sunday night, mostly clear. Lows in the lower 50s. Monday, mostly sunny. Highs in the mid-70s. Monday night, partly cloudy in the evening, then becoming mostly clear. Lows in the lower 50s. Tuesday, mostly sunny. Highs in the lower 70s. Tuesday night, mostly clear. Lows in the lower 50s. Wednesday, mostly sunny. Highs in the mid-70s. The current time is 12:10 a.m. Eastern Daylight Time. 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Flood warning now in effect until Thursday morning. What? Minor flooding is occurring and minor flooding is forecast. Where? South Fork Licking River near I-70 near Buckeye Lake. When? Until Thursday morning. Impacts, at 880 feet, water extends onto the 129 exit ramp from eastbound Interstate 70 to Route 79 near Buckeye Lake. Additional details, at 8:45 p.m. Eastern Daylight Time Wednesday the stage was 880.1 feet. Forecast, the river is expected to fall below flood stage early Thursday morning and continue falling, remaining below flood stage. Flood stage is 880 feet. On the latest weather map, a cold front will move south through the area tonight. High pressure will build across the region Thursday night and generally persist through early next week. The forecast for the Central Highlands. West of tonight, mostly clear. Lows in the mid-50s. North winds around 5 miles per hour. Thursday, sunny. Highs around 70. North winds 10 to 15 miles per hour. Thursday night, clear. Lows in the upper 40s. North winds 5 to 10 miles per hour. Friday, sunny. Highs in the mid-70s. West winds around 5 miles per hour. Friday night, mostly clear. Lows in the mid-50s. West winds around 5 miles per hour, becoming north with gusts up to 20 miles per hour after midnight. Saturday, mostly sunny. Highs in the upper 60s. Saturday night, clear. Lows in the upper 40s. At 11 p.m., weather reports for selected cities. At Mansfield Long Regional Airport, it was clear. The temperature was 61 degrees, the dew point 55, and the relative humidity 81%. The wind was north, at 6 miles an hour. The pressure was 30.04 inches and rising. Elsewhere across Ohio, skies ranged from clear to partly cloudy. It was 63 at Wooster, 64 at Marion, 69 at Toledo Express, 62 at Cleveland, and 61 at Akron-Canton Regional Airport. Youngstown reported 59, Cincinnati reported 67, Dayton reported 65,
Findlay reported 69, and Columbus reported 67. Reports from nearby cities outside Ohio, at Buffalo, it was clear, with a temperature of 61. It was partly cloudy, with a temperature of 68 at Pittsburgh, 70 at Indianapolis, and 63 at Chicago. At Detroit, it was mostly cloudy, with a temperature of 66. The current time is 12:13 a.m. Eastern Daylight Time. 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On the latest weather map, a cold front will move south through the area tonight. High pressure will build across the region Thursday night and generally persist through early next week. The forecast for the Central Highlands. Rest of tonight, mostly clear. Lows in the mid-50s. North winds around 5 miles per hour. Thursday, sunny. Highs around 70. North winds 10 to 15 miles per hour. Thursday night, clear. Lows in the upper 40s. North winds 5 to 10 miles per hour. Friday, sunny. Highs in the mid-70s. West winds around 5 miles per hour. Friday night, mostly clear. Lows in the mid-50s. West winds around 5 miles per hour, becoming north with gusts up to 20 miles per hour after midnight. Saturday, mostly sunny. Highs in the upper 60s. Saturday night, clear. Lows in the upper 40s. At midnight, weather reports for selected cities. At Mansfield-Lom Regional Airport, it was clear. The temperature was 60 degrees, the dew point 53, and the relative humidity 77%. The wind was north, at 5 miles an hour. The pressure was 30.04 inches and steady. Elsewhere across Ohio, skies ranged from clear to partly cloudy. It was 58 at Worcester, 64 at Marion, 68 at Toledo Express, 62 at Cleveland, and 60 at Akron-Canton Regional Airport. Youngstown reported 58, Cincinnati reported 67, Dayton reported 64, Findlay reported 67, and Columbus reported 65. Reports from nearby cities outside Ohio, at Buffalo, it was clear, with a temperature of 60. It was partly cloudy, with a temperature of 65 at Pittsburgh, 67 at Indianapolis, and 62 at Chicago. At Detroit, it was mostly cloudy, with a temperature of 63. A special weather statement. For the following county, Licking, Ohio. Patchy dense fog developing. Some patchy dense fog is developing late this evening, especially in lower terrain areas. Fog is expected to become more widespread for some areas into the early morning hours, with dense fog likely impacting local commutes Thursday morning. For those traveling, utilize low-beam headlights, leave extra distance between cars and use extra caution when driving. Flood advisory now in effect until 1 a.m. Eastern Daylight Time Thursday. What? Flooding caused by excessive rainfall continues. Where? The following counties, in central Ohio, Fairfield, Franklin and Licking. When? Until 1 a.m. Eastern Daylight Time. Impacts, minor flooding in low-lying and poor drainage areas. Additional details, at 9:34 p.m. Eastern Daylight Time, local law enforcement reported continued minor flooding in northern Fayette County. Between 2.5 and 3 inches of rain have fallen. Flooding impacts will continue, but no additional rainfall is expected. Some locations that may experience flooding include Columbus, Newark, Reynoldsburg, Pickerington, Heath, Granville, Pataskala, Canal Winchester, Baltimore, Buckeye Lake, Hebron, Millersport, Beechwood Trail, Granville South, Fairfield Beach, Summit Station, Harbor Hills, Thornport, Etna and New Albany. Be especially cautious at night when it is harder to recognize the dangers of flooding. Be aware of your surroundings and do not drive on flooded roads. The current time is 12:18 a.m. Eastern Daylight Time. 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
We supply the latest available information for the Central Highlands over station WWG57 from Butler on a frequency of 162.450 MHz. On the latest weather map, a cold front will move south through the area tonight. High pressure will build across the region Thursday night and generally persist through early next week. The forecast for the Central Highlands. West of tonight, mostly clear. Lows in the mid-50s. North winds around 5 miles per hour. Thursday, sunny. Highs around 70. North winds 10 to 15 miles per hour. Thursday night, clear. Lows in the upper 40s. North winds 5 to 10 miles per hour. Friday, sunny. Highs in the mid-70s. West winds around 5 miles per hour. Friday night, mostly clear. Lows in the mid-50s. West winds around 5 miles per hour, becoming north with gusts up to 20 miles per hour after midnight. Saturday, mostly sunny. Highs in the upper 60s. Saturday night, clear. Lows in the upper 40s. At midnight, weather reports for selected cities. At Mansfield-Lom Regional Airport, it was clear. The temperature was 60 degrees, the dew point 53, and the relative humidity 77%. The wind was north, at 5 miles an hour. The pressure was 30.04 inches and steady. Elsewhere across Ohio, skies ranged from clear to partly cloudy. It was 58 at Worcester, 64 at Marion, 68 at Toledo Express, 62 at Cleveland, and 60 at Akron-Canton Regional Airport. Youngstown reported 58, Cincinnati reported 67, Dayton reported 64, Findlay reported 67, and Columbus reported 65. Reports from nearby cities outside Ohio, at Buffalo, it was clear, with a temperature of 60. It was partly cloudy, with a temperature of 65 at Pittsburgh, 67 at Indianapolis, and 62 at Chicago. At Detroit, it was mostly cloudy, with a temperature of 63. The extended forecast for the Central Highlands. Sunday, sunny. Highs in the lower 70s. Sunday night, mostly clear. Lows in the lower 50s. Monday, mostly sunny. Highs in the mid-70s. Monday night, partly cloudy in the evening, then becoming mostly clear. Lows in the lower 50s. Tuesday, mostly sunny. Highs in the lower 70s. Tuesday night, mostly clear. Lows in the lower 50s. Wednesday, mostly sunny. Highs in the mid-70s. Flood warning now in effect until Thursday morning. What? Minor flooding is occurring and minor flooding is forecast. Where? South Fork Licking River near I-70 near Buckeye Lake. When? Until Thursday morning. Impacts, at 880 feet, water extends onto the 129 exit ramp from eastbound Interstate 70 to Route 79 near Buckeye Lake. Additional details, at 8:45 p.m. Eastern Daylight Time Wednesday the stage was 880.1 feet. Forecast, the river is expected to fall below flood stage early Thursday morning and continue falling, remaining below flood stage. Flood stage is 880 feet. A special weather statement. For the following county, Licking, Ohio. Patchy dense fog developing. Some patchy dense fog is developing late this evening, especially in lower terrain areas. Fog is expected to become more widespread for some areas into the early morning hours, with dense fog likely impacting local commutes Thursday morning. For those traveling, utilize low beam headlights, leave extra distance between cars and use extra caution when driving. Flood advisory now in effect until 1 a.m. Eastern Daylight Time Thursday. What? Flooding caused by excessive rainfall continues. Where? The following counties, in central Ohio, Fairfield, Franklin and Licking. When? Until 1 a.m. Eastern Daylight Time. Impacts, minor flooding in low-lying and poor drainage areas. Additional details, at 9:34 p.m. Eastern Daylight Time. Local law enforcement reported continued minor flooding in northern Fayette County. Between 2.5 and 3 inches of rain have fallen. Flooding impacts will continue, but no additional rainfall is expected. Some locations that may experience flooding include Columbus, Newark, Reynoldsburg, Pickerington, Heath,
Granville, Pawtuskula, Canal Winchester, Baltimore, Buckeye Lake, Hebron, Millersport, Beachwood Trail, Granville South, Fairfield Beach, Summit Station, Harbor Hills, Thornport, Etna, and New Albany. Be especially cautious at night when it is harder to recognize the dangers of flooding. Be aware of your surroundings and do not drive on flooded roads. The current time is 12:23 a.m. Eastern Daylight Time. 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On the latest weather map, a cold front will move south through the area tonight. High pressure will build across the region Thursday night and generally persist through early next week. The forecast for the Central Highlands. West of tonight, mostly clear. Lows in the mid-50s. North winds around 5 miles per hour. Thursday, sunny. Highs around 70. North winds 10 to 15 miles per hour. Thursday night, clear. Lows in the upper 40s. North winds 5 to 10 miles per hour. Friday, sunny. Highs in the mid-70s. West winds around 5 miles per hour. Friday night, mostly clear. Lows in the mid-50s. West winds around 5 miles per hour, becoming north with gusts up to 20 miles per hour after midnight. Saturday, mostly sunny. Highs in the upper 60s. Saturday night, clear. Lows in the upper 40s. At midnight, weather reports for selected cities. At Mansfield Lawn Regional Airport, it was clear. The temperature was 60 degrees, the dew point 53, and the relative humidity 77%. The wind was north, at 5 miles an hour. The pressure was 30.04 inches and steady. Elsewhere across Ohio, skies ranged from clear to partly cloudy. It was 58 at Worcester, 64 at Marion, 68 at Toledo Express, 62 at Cleveland, and 60 at Akron-Canton Regional Airport. Youngstown reported 58, Cincinnati reported 67, Dayton reported 64, Findlay reported 67, and Columbus reported 65. Reports from nearby cities outside Ohio, at Buffalo, it was clear, with a temperature of 60. It was partly cloudy, with a temperature of 65 at Pittsburgh, 67 at Indianapolis, and 62 at Chicago. At Detroit, it was mostly cloudy, with a temperature of 63. A special weather statement. For the following county, Licking, Ohio. Patchy dense fog developing. Some patchy dense fog is developing late this evening, especially in lower terrain areas. Fog is expected to become more widespread for some areas into the early morning hours, with dense fog likely impacting local commutes Thursday morning. For those traveling, utilize low beam headlights, leave extra distance between cars and use extra caution when driving. Flood advisory now in effect until 1 a.m. Eastern Daylight Time Thursday. What? Flooding caused by excessive rainfall continues. Where? The following counties, in central Ohio, Fairfield, Franklin and Licking. When? Until 1 a.m. Eastern Daylight Time. Impacts, minor flooding in low-lying and poor drainage areas. Additional details, at 9:34 p.m. Eastern Daylight Time, local law enforcement reported continued minor flooding in northern Fayette County. Between 2.5 and 3 inches of rain have fallen. Flooding impacts will continue, but no additional rainfall is expected. Some locations that may experience flooding include Columbus, Newark, Reynoldsburg, Pickerington, Heath, Granville, Pawtuskula, Canal Winchester, Baltimore, Buckeye Lake, Hebron, Millersport, Beachwood Trail, Granville South, Fairfield Beach, Summit Station, Harbor Hills, Thornport, Etna and New Albany. Be especially cautious at night when it is harder to recognize the dangers of flooding. Be aware of your surroundings and do not drive on flooded roads. The current time is 12:27 a.m. Eastern Daylight Time. This is NOAA Weather Radio WWG57 originating from the National Weather Service Forecast Office in Cleveland.
We supply the latest available information for the Central Highlands over station WWG57 from Butler on a frequency of 162.450 MHz. On the latest weather map, a cold front will move south through the area tonight. High pressure will build across the region Thursday night and generally persist through early next week. The forecast for the Central Highlands. West of tonight, mostly clear. Lows in the mid-50s. North winds around 5 miles per hour. Thursday, sunny. Highs around 70. North winds 10 to 15 miles per hour. Thursday night, clear. Lows in the upper 40s. North winds 5 to 10 miles per hour. Friday, sunny. Highs in the mid-70s. West winds around 5 miles per hour. Friday night, mostly clear. Lows in the mid-50s. West winds around 5 miles per hour, becoming north with gusts up to 20 miles per hour after midnight. Saturday, mostly sunny. Highs in the upper 60s. Saturday night, clear. Lows in the upper 40s. At midnight, weather reports for selected cities. At Mansfield Long Regional Airport, it was clear. The temperature was 60 degrees, the dew point 53, and the relative humidity 77%. The wind was north, at 5 miles an hour. The pressure was 30.04 inches and steady. Elsewhere across Ohio, skies ranged from clear to partly cloudy. It was 58 at Worcester, 64 at Marion, 68 at Toledo Express, 62 at Cleveland, and 60 at Akron-Canton Regional Airport. Youngstown reported 58, Cincinnati reported 67, Dayton reported 64, Findlay reported 67, and Columbus reported 65. Reports from nearby cities outside Ohio, at Buffalo, it was clear, with a temperature of 60. It was partly cloudy, with a temperature of 65 at Pittsburgh, 67 at Indianapolis, and 62 at Chicago. At Detroit, it was mostly cloudy, with a temperature of 63. The extended forecast for the Central Highlands. Sunday, sunny. Highs in the lower 70s. Sunday night, mostly clear. Lows in the lower 50s. Monday, mostly sunny. Highs in the mid-70s. Monday night, partly cloudy in the evening, then becoming mostly clear. Lows in the lower 50s. Tuesday, mostly sunny. Highs in the lower 70s. Tuesday night, mostly clear. Lows in the lower 50s. Wednesday, mostly sunny. Highs in the mid-70s. Flood warning now in effect until Thursday morning. What? Minor flooding is occurring and minor flooding is forecast. Where? South Fork Licking River near I-70 near Buckeye Lake. When? Until Thursday morning. Impacts, at 880 feet, water extends onto the 129 exit ramp from eastbound Interstate 70 to Route 79 near Buckeye Lake. Additional details, at 8:45 p.m. Eastern Daylight Time Wednesday the stage was 880.1 feet. Forecast, the river is expected to fall below flood stage early Thursday morning and continue falling, remaining below flood stage. Flood stage is 880 feet. A special weather statement. For the following county, Licking, Ohio. Patchy dense fog developing. Some patchy dense fog is developing late this evening, especially in lower terrain areas. Fog is expected to become more widespread for some areas into the early morning hours, with dense fog likely impacting local commutes Thursday morning. For those traveling, utilize low beam headlights, leave extra distance between cars and use extra caution when driving. Flood advisory now in effect until 1 a.m. Eastern Daylight Time Thursday. What? Flooding caused by excessive rainfall continues. Where? The following counties, in central Ohio, Fairfield, Franklin and Licking. When? Until 1 a.m. Eastern Daylight Time. Impacts, minor flooding in low-lying and poor drainage areas. Additional details, at 9:34 p.m. Eastern Daylight Time. Local law enforcement reported continued minor flooding in northern Fayette County. Between 2.5 and 3 inches of rain have fallen. Flooding impacts will continue, but no additional rainfall is expected. Some locations that may experience flooding include Columbus, Newark, Reynoldsburg, Pickerington, Heath,
Granville, Pawtuskawa, Canal Winchester, Baltimore, Buckeye Lake, Hebron, Millersport, Beechwood Trail, Granville South, Fairfield Beach, Summit Station, Harbor Hills, Thornport, Etna and New Albany. Be especially cautious at night when it is harder to recognize the dangers of flooding. Be aware of your surroundings and do not drive on flooded roads. The current time is 12:33 a.m. Eastern Daylight Time. 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On the latest weather map, a cold front will move south through the area tonight. High pressure will build across the region Thursday night and generally persist through early next week. The forecast for the Central Highlands. West of tonight, mostly clear. Lows in the mid-50s. North winds around 5 miles per hour. Thursday, sunny. Highs around 70. North winds 10 to 15 miles per hour. Thursday night, clear. Lows in the upper 40s. North winds 5 to 10 miles per hour. Friday, sunny. Highs in the mid-70s. West winds around 5 miles per hour. Friday night, mostly clear. Lows in the mid-50s. West winds around 5 miles per hour, becoming north with gusts up to 20 miles per hour after midnight. Saturday, mostly sunny. Highs in the upper 60s. Saturday night, clear. Lows in the upper 40s. At midnight, weather reports for selected cities. At Mansfield Long Regional Airport, it was clear. The temperature was 60 degrees, the dew point 53, and the relative humidity 77%. The wind was north, at 5 miles an hour. The pressure was 30.04 inches and steady. Elsewhere across Ohio, skies ranged from clear to partly cloudy. It was 58 at Worcester, 64 at Marion, 68 at Toledo Express, 62 at Cleveland, and 60 at Akron-Canton Regional Airport. Youngstown reported 58, Cincinnati reported 67, Dayton reported 64, Findlay reported 67, and Columbus reported 65. Reports from nearby cities outside Ohio, at Buffalo, it was clear, with a temperature of 60. It was partly cloudy, with a temperature of 65 at Pittsburgh, 67 at Indianapolis, and 62 at Chicago. At Detroit, it was mostly cloudy, with a temperature of 63. A special weather statement. For the following county, Licking, Ohio. Patchy dense fog developing. Some patchy dense fog is developing late this evening, especially in lower terrain areas. Fog is expected to become more widespread for some areas into the early morning hours, with dense fog likely impacting local commutes Thursday morning. For those traveling, utilize low beam headlights, leave extra distance between cars and use extra caution when driving. Flood advisory now in effect until 1 a.m. Eastern Daylight Time Thursday. What? Flooding caused by excessive rainfall continues. Where? The following counties, in central Ohio, Fairfield, Franklin and Licking. When? Until 1 a.m. Eastern Daylight Time. Impacts, minor flooding in low-lying and poor drainage areas. Additional details, at 9:34 p.m. Eastern Daylight Time, local law enforcement reported continued minor flooding in northern Fayette County. Between 2.5 and 3 inches of rain have fallen. Flooding impacts will continue, but no additional rainfall is expected. Some locations that may experience flooding include Columbus, Newark, Reynoldsburg, Pickerington, Heath, Granville, Pawtuskawa, Canal Winchester, Baltimore, Buckeye Lake, Hebron, Millersport, Beechwood Trail, Granville South, Fairfield Beach, Summit Station, Harbor Hills, Thornport, Etna and New Albany. Be especially cautious at night when it is harder to recognize the dangers of flooding. Be aware of your surroundings and do not drive on flooded roads. The current time is 12:37 a.m. Eastern Daylight Time. 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
We supply the latest available information for the Central Highlands over station WWG57 from Butler on a frequency of 162.450 MHz. On the latest weather map, a cold front will move south through the area tonight. High pressure will build across the region Thursday night and generally persist through early next week. The forecast for the Central Highlands. Rest of tonight, mostly clear. Lows in the mid-50s. North winds around 5 miles per hour. Thursday, sunny. Highs around 70. North winds 10 to 15 miles per hour. Thursday night, clear. Lows in the upper 40s. North winds 5 to 10 miles per hour. Friday, sunny. Highs in the mid-70s. West winds around 5 miles per hour. Friday night, mostly clear. Lows in the mid-50s. West winds around 5 miles per hour, becoming north with gusts up to 20 miles per hour after midnight. Saturday, mostly sunny. Highs in the upper 60s. Saturday night, clear. Lows in the upper 40s. At midnight, weather reports for selected cities. At Mansfield Long Regional Airport, it was clear. The temperature was 60 degrees, the dew point 53, and the relative humidity 77%. The wind was north, at 5 miles an hour. The pressure was 30.04 inches and steady. Elsewhere across Ohio, skies ranged from clear to partly cloudy. It was 58 at Worcester, 64 at Marion, 68 at Toledo Express, 62 at Cleveland, and 60 at Akron-Canton Regional Airport. Youngstown reported 58, Cincinnati reported 67, Dayton reported 64, Findlay reported 67, and Columbus reported 65. Reports from nearby cities outside Ohio, at Buffalo, it was clear, with a temperature of 60. It was partly cloudy, with a temperature of 65 at Pittsburgh, 67 at Indianapolis, and 62 at Chicago. At Detroit, it was mostly cloudy, with a temperature of 63. The extended forecast for the Central Highlands. Sunday, sunny. Highs in the lower 70s. Sunday night, mostly clear. Lows in the lower 50s. Monday, mostly sunny. Highs in the mid-70s. Monday night, partly cloudy in the evening, then becoming mostly clear. Lows in the lower 50s. Tuesday, mostly sunny. Highs in the lower 70s. Tuesday night, mostly clear. Lows in the lower 50s. Wednesday, mostly sunny. Highs in the mid-70s. A special weather statement. For the following county, Licking, Ohio. Patchy dense fog developing. Some patchy dense fog is developing late this evening, especially in lower terrain areas. Fog is expected to become more widespread for some areas into the early morning hours, with dense fog likely impacting local commutes Thursday morning. For those traveling, utilize low beam headlights, leave extra distance between cars and use extra caution when driving. Flood warning now in effect until Thursday morning. What? Minor flooding is occurring and minor flooding is forecast. Where? South Fork Licking River near I-70 near Buckeye Lake. When? Until Thursday morning. Impacts, at 880 feet, water extends onto the 129 exit ramp from eastbound Interstate 70 to Route 79 near Buckeye Lake. Additional details, at 8:45 p.m. Eastern Daylight Time Wednesday the stage was 880.1 feet. Forecast, the river is expected to fall below flood stage early Thursday morning and continue falling, remaining below flood stage. Flood stage is 880 feet. Flood advisory now in effect until 1 a.m. Eastern Daylight Time Thursday. What? Flooding caused by excessive rainfall continues. Where? The following counties, in Central Ohio, Fairfield, Franklin and Licking. When? Until 1 a.m. Eastern Daylight Time. Impacts, minor flooding in low-lying and poor drainage areas. Additional details, at 9:34 p.m. Eastern Daylight Time. Local law enforcement reported continued minor flooding in northern Fayette County. Between 2.5 and 3 inches of rain have fallen. Flooding impacts will continue, but no additional rainfall is expected. Some locations that may experience flooding include Columbus, Newark, Reynoldsburg, Pickerington, Heath,
Granville, Pataskala, Canal Winchester, Baltimore, Buckeye Lake, Hebron, Millersport, Beachwood Trail, Granville South, Fairfield Beach, Summit Station, Harbor Hills, Thornport, Etna, and New Albany. Be especially cautious at night when it is harder to recognize the dangers of flooding. Be aware of your surroundings and do not drive on flooded roads. The current time is 12:43 a.m. Eastern Daylight Time. 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On the latest weather map, a cold front will move south through the area tonight. High pressure will build across the region Thursday night and generally persist through early next week. The forecast for the Central Highlands. West of tonight, mostly clear. Lows in the mid-50s. North winds around 5 miles per hour. Thursday, sunny. Highs around 70. North winds 10 to 15 miles per hour. Thursday night, clear. Lows in the upper 40s. North winds 5 to 10 miles per hour. Friday, sunny. Highs in the mid-70s. West winds around 5 miles per hour. Friday night, mostly clear. Lows in the mid-50s. West winds around 5 miles per hour, becoming north with gusts up to 20 miles per hour after midnight. Saturday, mostly sunny. Highs in the upper 60s. Saturday night, clear. Lows in the upper 40s. At midnight, weather reports for selected cities. At Mansfield Long Regional Airport, it was clear. The temperature was 60 degrees, the dew point 53, and the relative humidity 77%. The wind was north, at 5 miles an hour. The pressure was 30.04 inches and steady. Elsewhere across Ohio, skies ranged from clear to partly cloudy. It was 58 at Worcester, 64 at Marion, 68 at Toledo Express, 62 at Cleveland, and 60 at Akron-Canton Regional Airport. Youngstown reported 58, Cincinnati reported 67, Dayton reported 64, Findlay reported 67, and Columbus reported 65. Reports from nearby cities outside Ohio, at Buffalo, it was clear, with a temperature of 60. It was partly cloudy, with a temperature of 65 at Pittsburgh, 67 at Indianapolis, and 62 at Chicago. At Detroit, it was mostly cloudy, with a temperature of 63. A special weather statement. For the following county, Licking, Ohio. Patchy dense fog developing. Some patchy dense fog is developing late this evening, especially in lower terrain areas. Fog is expected to become more widespread for some areas into the early morning hours, with dense fog likely impacting local commutes Thursday morning. For those traveling, utilize low beam headlights, leave extra distance between cars and use extra caution when driving. Flood advisory now in effect until 1 a.m. Eastern Daylight Time Thursday. What? Flooding caused by excessive rainfall continues. Where? The following counties, in central Ohio, Fairfield, Franklin and Licking. When? Until 1 a.m. Eastern Daylight Time. Impacts, minor flooding in low-lying and poor drainage areas. Additional details, at 9:34 p.m. Eastern Daylight Time, local law enforcement reported continued minor flooding in northern Fayette County. Between 2.5 and 3 inches of rain have fallen. Flooding impact. Flood warning now in effect until this afternoon. What? Minor flooding is occurring and minor flooding is forecast. Where? South Fork Licking River near I-70 near Buckeye Lake. When? Until this afternoon. Impacts. At 880.0 feet, water extends onto the 129 exit ramp from eastbound Interstate 70 to Route 79 near Buckeye Lake. Additional details. At 11:45 p.m. Eastern Daylight Time Wednesday, the stage was 880.2 feet. Forecast. The river is expected to fall below flood stage this morning and continue falling, remaining below flood stage. Flood stage is 880.0 feet. Flood advisory now in effect until 1 a.m. Eastern Daylight Time Thursday. What? Flooding caused by excessive rainfall continues. Where? The following counties, in central Ohio,
Fairfield, Franklin, and Licking. When? Until 1 a.m. Eastern Daylight Time. Impacts, minor flooding in low-lying and poor drainage areas. Additional details, at 9:34 p.m. Eastern Daylight Time, local law enforcement reported continued minor flooding in northern Fayette County. Between 2.5 and 3 inches of rain have fallen. Flooding impacts will continue, but no additional rainfall is expected. Some locations that may experience flooding include Columbus, Newark, Reynoldsburg, Pickerington, Heath, Grahamville, Pawtuscaloosa, Canal Winchester, Baltimore, Buckeye Lake, Hebron, Millersport, Beechwood Trail, Granville South, Fairfield Beach, Summit Station, Harbor Hills, Thornport, Etna, and New Albany. Be especially cautious at night when it is harder to recognize the dangers of flooding. Be aware of your surroundings and do not drive on flooded roads. The current time is 12:48 a.m. Eastern Daylight Time. 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On the latest weather map, a cold front will move south through the area tonight. High pressure will build across the region Thursday night and generally persist through early next week. The forecast for the Central Highlands. West of tonight, mostly clear. Lows in the mid-50s. North winds around 5 miles per hour. Thursday, sunny. Highs around 70. North winds 10 to 15 miles per hour. Thursday night, clear. Lows in the upper 40s. North winds 5 to 10 miles per hour. Friday, sunny. Highs in the mid-70s. West winds around 5 miles per hour. Friday night, mostly clear. Lows in the mid-50s. West winds around 5 miles per hour, becoming north with gusts up to 20 miles per hour after midnight. Saturday, mostly sunny. Highs in the upper 60s. Saturday night, clear. Lows in the upper 40s. The extended forecast for the Central Highlands. Sunday, sunny. Highs in the lower 70s. Sunday night, mostly clear. Lows in the lower 50s. Monday, mostly sunny. Highs in the mid-70s. Monday night, partly cloudy in the evening, then becoming mostly clear. Flood advisory will expire at 1 a.m. Eastern Daylight Time early this morning. The flood advisory will expire at 1 a.m. Eastern Daylight Time early this morning for the following counties in Central Ohio, Fairfield, Franklin, and Licking. Flood waters have receded. The heavy rain has ended. Flooding is no longer expected to pose a threat. Please continue to heed remaining road closures. A special weather statement. For the following county, Licking, Ohio. Patchy dense fog developing. Some patchy dense fog is developing late this evening, especially in lower terrain areas. Fog is expected to become more widespread for some areas into the early morning hours, with dense fog likely impacting local commutes Thursday morning. For those traveling, utilize low-beam headlights, leave extra distance between cars and use extra caution when driving. Flood advisory will expire at 1 a.m. Eastern Daylight Time early this morning. The flood advisory will expire at 1 a.m. Eastern Daylight Time early this morning for the following counties in Central Ohio, Fairfield, Franklin, and Licking. Flood waters have receded. The heavy rain has ended. Flooding is no longer expected to pose a threat. Please continue to heed remaining road closures. The current time is 12:52 a.m. Eastern Daylight Time. 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On the latest weather map, a cold front will move south through the area tonight. High pressure will build across the region Thursday night and generally persist through early next week. The forecast for the Central Highlands. West of tonight, mostly clear. Lows in the mid-50s. North winds around 5 miles per hour. Thursday, sunny. Highs around 70.
north winds 10 to 15 miles per hour. Thursday night, clear. Lows in the upper 40s. North winds 5 to 10 miles per hour. Friday, sunny. Highs in the mid-70s. West winds around 5 miles per hour. Friday night, mostly clear. Lows in the mid-50s. West winds around 5 miles per hour, becoming north with gusts up to 20 miles per hour after midnight. Saturday, mostly sunny. Highs in the upper 60s. Saturday night, clear.

68. Cincinnati reported 67. Dayton reported 64. Findlay reported 67. And Columbus reported 65. Reports from nearby cities outside Ohio, at Buffalo, it was clear, with a temperature of 60. It was partly cloudy, with a temperature of 65 at Pittsburgh, 67 at Indianapolis, and 62 at Chicago. At Detroit, it was mostly cloudy, with a temperature of 63. A special weather statement. For the following county, Licking, Ohio. Patchy dense fog developing. Some patchy dense fog is developing late this evening, especially in lower terrain areas. Fog is expected to become more widespread for some areas into the early morning hours, with dense fog likely impacting local commutes Thursday morning. For those traveling, utilize low beam headlights, leave extra distance between cars and use extra caution when driving. Flood advisory will expire at 1 a.m. Eastern Daylight Time early this morning. The flood advisory will expire at 1 a.m. Eastern Daylight Time early this morning for the following counties, in central Ohio, Fairfield, Franklin and Licking. Flood waters have receded. The heavy rain has ended. Flooding is no longer expected to pose a threat. Please continue to heed remaining road closures. The current time is 12:55 a.m. Eastern Daylight Time. 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We supply the latest available information for the Central Highlands over station WWG57 from Butler on a frequency of 162.450 MHz. Flood warning now in effect until this afternoon. What? Minor flooding is occurring and minor flooding is forecast. Where? South Fork Licking River near I-70 near Buckeye Lake. When? Until this afternoon. Impacts, at 880.0 feet, water extends onto the 129 exit ramp from eastbound Interstate 70 to Route 79 near Buckeye Lake. Additional details, at 11:45 p.m. Eastern Daylight Time Wednesday the stage was 880.2 feet. Forecast, the river is expected to fall below flood stage this morning and continue falling, remaining below flood stage. Flood stage is 880.0 feet. On the latest weather map, a cold front will move south through the area tonight. High pressure will build across the region Thursday night and generally persist through early next week. The forecast for the Central Highlands. West of tonight, mostly clear. Lows in the mid-50s. North winds around 5 miles per hour. Thursday, sunny. Highs around 70. North winds 10 to 15 miles per hour. Thursday night, clear. Lows in the upper 40s. North winds 5 to 10 miles per hour. Friday, sunny. Highs in the mid-70s. West winds around 5 miles per hour. Friday night, mostly clear. Lows in the mid-50s. West winds around 5 miles per hour, becoming north with gusts up to 20 miles per hour after midnight. Saturday, mostly sunny. Highs in the upper 60s. Saturday night, clear. Lows in the upper 40s. At midnight, weather reports for selected cities. At Mansfield Long Regional Airport, it was clear. The temperature was 60 degrees, the dew point 53, and the relative humidity 77%. The wind was north, at 5 miles an hour. The pressure was 30.04 inches and steady. Elsewhere across Ohio, skies ranged from clear to partly cloudy. It was 58 at Worcester, 64 at Marion, 68 at Toledo Express, 62 at Cleveland, and 60 at Akron-Canton Regional Airport. Youngstown reported 58, Cincinnati reported 67, Dayton reported 64, Findlay reported 67, and Columbus reported 65. Reports from nearby cities outside Ohio, at Buffalo, it was clear, with a temperature of 60. It was partly cloudy, with a temperature of 65 at Pittsburgh, 67 at Indianapolis, and 62 at Chicago. At Detroit, it was mostly cloudy, with a temperature of 63. A special weather statement. For the following county, Licking, Ohio. Patchy dense fog developing. Some patchy dense fog is developing late this evening, especially in lower terrain areas. Fog is expected to become more widespread for some areas into the early morning hours, with dense fog

likely impacting local commutes Thursday morning. For those traveling, utilize low-beam headlights, leave extra distance between cars, and use extra caution when driving. Flood advisory will expire at 1 a.m. Eastern Daylight Time early this morning. The flood advisory will expire at 1 a.m. Eastern Daylight Time early this morning for the following counties in Central Ohio: Fairfield, Franklin, and Licking. Flood waters have receded. The heavy rain has ended. Flooding is no longer expected to pose a threat. Please continue to heed remaining road closures. The current time is 12:59 a.m. Eastern Daylight Time. 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The Nearshore Marine Forecast. For the following marine location, the islands to Vermilion. Overnight, northeast winds 5 to 10 knots. Partly cloudy. Waves 2 feet or less. Thursday, north winds 10 to 15 knots becoming northeast. Sunny. Waves 1 to 3 feet. Thursday night, north winds 10 knots or less. Clear. Waves 2 feet or less. Friday, light and variable winds. Sunny. Waves 1 foot or less. The water temperature off Toledo is 61 degrees, off Cleveland 58 degrees, and off Erie 52 degrees. The extended forecast for the Central Highlands. Sunday, sunny. Highs in the lower 70s. Sunday night, mostly clear. Lows in the lower 50s. Monday, mostly sunny. Highs in the mid 70s. Monday night, partly cloudy in the evening, then becoming mostly clear. Lows in the lower 50s. Tuesday, mostly sunny. Highs in the lower 70s. Tuesday night, mostly clear. Lows in the lower 50s. Wednesday, mostly sunny. Highs in the mid-70s. On the latest weather map, a cold front will move south through the area tonight. High pressure will build across the region Thursday night and generally persist through early next week. The forecast for the Central Highlands. West of tonight, mostly clear. Lows in the mid-50s. North winds around 5 miles per hour. Thursday, sunny. Highs around 70. North winds 10 to 15 miles per hour. Thursday night, clear. Lows in the upper 40s. North winds 5 to 10 miles per hour. Friday, sunny. Highs in the mid-70s. West winds around 5 miles per hour. Friday night, mostly clear. Lows in the mid-50s. West winds around 5 miles per hour, becoming north with gusts up to 20 miles per hour after midnight. Saturday, mostly sunny. Highs in the upper 60s. Saturday night, clear. Lows in the upper 40s. At midnight, weather reports for selected cities. At Mansfield-Lom Regional Airport, it was clear. The temperature was 60 degrees. The dew point 53, and the relative humidity 77%. The wind was north, at 5 miles an hour. The pressure was 30.04 inches and steady. Elsewhere across Ohio, skies ranged from clear to partly cloudy. It was 58 at Worcester, 64 at Marion, 68 at Toledo Express, 62 at Cleveland, and 60 at Akron-Canton Regional Airport. Youngstown reported 58. Cincinnati reported 67, Dayton reported 64, Findlay reported 67, and Columbus reported 65. Reports from nearby cities outside Ohio: at Buffalo, it was clear, with a temperature of 60. It was partly cloudy, with a temperature of 65 at Pittsburgh, 67 at Indianapolis, and 62 at Chicago. At Detroit, it was mostly cloudy, with a temperature of 63. A special weather statement. For the following county: Licking, Ohio. Patchy dense fog developing. Some patchy dense fog is developing late this evening, especially in lower terrain areas. Fog is expected to become more widespread for some areas into the early morning hours, with dense fog likely impacting local commutes Thursday morning. For those traveling, utilize low-beam headlights,
Leave extra distance between cars and use extra caution when driving. The current time is 1:04 a.m. Eastern Daylight Time. 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On the latest weather map, a cold front will move south through the area tonight. High pressure will build across the region Thursday night and generally persist through early next week. The forecast for the Central Highlands. West of tonight, mostly clear. Lows in the mid-50s. North winds around 5 miles per hour. Thursday, sunny. Highs around 70. North winds 10 to 15 miles per hour. Thursday night, clear. Lows in the upper 40s. North winds 5 to 10 miles per hour. Friday, sunny. Highs in the mid-70s. West winds around 5 miles per hour. Friday night, mostly clear. Lows in the mid-50s. West winds around 5 miles per hour, becoming north with gusts up to 20 miles per hour after midnight. Saturday, mostly sunny. Highs in the upper 60s. Saturday night, clear. Lows in the upper 40s. At 1 a.m., weather reports for selected cities. At Mansfield Long Regional Airport, it was clear. The temperature was 57 degrees, the dew point 54, and the relative humidity 89%. The wind was north, at 3 miles an hour. The pressure was 30.03 inches and falling. Elsewhere across Ohio, it was clear, with a temperature of 57 at Worcester, 62 at Marion, and 63 at Findlay. It was partly cloudy, with a temperature of 58 at Akron-Canton Regional Airport, 59 at Youngstown, 66 at Cincinnati, 63 at Dayton, and 64 at Columbus. It was mostly cloudy, with a temperature of 65 at Toledo Express, and 62 at Cleveland. Reports from nearby cities outside Ohio. At Pittsburgh, it was clear, with a temperature of 63. It was partly cloudy, with a temperature of 59 at Buffalo, and 62 at Chicago. At Indianapolis, it was mostly cloudy, with a temperature of 68. At Detroit, it was cloudy, with a temperature of 64. Flood warning now in effect until this afternoon. What? Minor flooding is occurring and minor flooding is forecast. Where? South Fork Licking River near I-70 near Buckeye Lake. When? Until this afternoon. Impacts, at 880.0 feet, water extends onto the 129 exit ramp from eastbound Interstate 70 to Route 79 near Buckeye Lake. Additional details, at 11:45 p.m. Eastern Daylight Time Wednesday the stage was 880.2 feet. Forecast, the river is expected to fall below flood stage this morning and continue falling, remaining below flood stage. Flood stage is 880.0 feet. A special weather statement. For the following county, Licking, Ohio. Patchy dense fog developing. Some patchy dense fog is developing late this evening, especially in lower terrain areas. Fog is expected to become more widespread for some areas into the early morning hours, with dense fog likely impacting local commutes Thursday morning. For those traveling, utilize low beam headlights, leave extra distance between cars and use extra caution when driving. The current time is 1:08 a.m. Eastern Daylight Time. 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On the latest weather map, a cold front will move south through the area tonight. High pressure will build across the region Thursday night and generally persist through early next week. The forecast for the Central Highlands. West of tonight, mostly clear. Lows in the mid-50s. North winds around 5 miles per hour. Thursday, sunny. Highs around 70. North winds 10 to 15 miles per hour. Thursday night, clear. Lows in the upper 40s. North winds 5 to 10 miles per hour. Friday, sunny.
Highs in the mid-70s. West winds around 5 miles per hour. Friday night, mostly clear. Lows in the mid-50s. West winds around 5 miles per hour, becoming north with gusts up to 20 miles per hour after midnight. Saturday, mostly sunny. Highs in the upper 60s. Saturday night, clear. Lows in the upper 40s. At 1 a.m., weather reports for selected cities. At Mansfield-Lom Regional Airport, it was clear. The temperature was 57 degrees, the dew point 54, and the relative humidity 89%. The wind was north, at 3 miles an hour. The pressure was 30.03 inches and falling. Elsewhere across Ohio, it was clear, with a temperature of 57 at Wooster, 62 at Marion, and 63 at Findlay. It was partly cloudy, with a temperature of 58 at Akron-Canton Regional Airport, 59 at Youngstown, 66 at Cincinnati, 63 at Dayton, and 64 at Columbus. It was mostly cloudy, with a temperature of 65 at Toledo Express, and 62 at Cleveland. Reports from nearby cities outside Ohio, at Pittsburgh, it was clear, with a temperature of 63. It was partly cloudy, with a temperature of 59 at Buffalo, and 62 at Chicago. At Indianapolis, it was mostly cloudy, with a temperature of 68. At Detroit, it was cloudy, with a temperature of 64. The extended forecast for the Central Highlands. Sunday, sunny. Highs in the lower 70s. Sunday night, mostly clear. Lows in the lower 50s. Monday, mostly sunny. Highs in the mid-70s. Monday night, partly cloudy in the evening, then becoming mostly clear. Lows in the lower 50s. Tuesday, mostly sunny. Highs in the lower 70s. Tuesday night, mostly clear. Lows in the lower 50s. Wednesday, mostly sunny. Highs in the mid-70s. A special weather statement. For the following county, Licking, Ohio. Patchy dense fog developing. Some patchy dense fog is developing late this evening, especially in lower terrain areas. Fog is expected to become more widespread for some areas into the early morning hours, with dense fog likely impacting local commutes Thursday morning. For those traveling, utilize low beam headlights, leave extra distance between cars and use extra caution when driving. The current time is 1:11 a.m. Eastern Daylight Time. 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On the latest weather map, a cold front will move south through the area tonight. High pressure will build across the region Thursday night and generally persist through early next week. The forecast for the Central Highlands. West of tonight, mostly clear. Lows in the mid-50s. North winds around 5 miles per hour. Thursday, sunny. Highs around 70. North winds 10 to 15 miles per hour. Thursday night, clear. Lows in the upper 40s. North winds 5 to 10 miles per hour. Friday, sunny. Highs in the mid-70s. West winds around 5 miles per hour. Friday night, mostly clear. Lows in the mid-50s. West winds around 5 miles per hour, becoming north with gusts up to 20 miles per hour after midnight. Saturday, mostly sunny. Highs in the upper 60s. Saturday night, clear. Lows in the upper 40s. At 1 a.m., weather reports for selected cities. At Mansfield-Lom Regional Airport, it was clear. The temperature was 57 degrees, the dew point 54, and the relative humidity 89%. The wind was north, at 3 miles an hour. The pressure was 30.03 inches and falling. Elsewhere across Ohio, it was clear, with a temperature of 57 at Wooster, 62 at Marion, and 63 at Findlay. It was partly cloudy, with a temperature of 58 at Akron-Canton Regional Airport, 59 at Youngstown, 66 at Cincinnati, 63 at Dayton, and 64 at Columbus. It was mostly cloudy, with a temperature of 65 at Toledo Express, and 62 at Cleveland.
Reports from nearby cities outside Ohio, at Pittsburgh, it was clear, with a temperature of 63. It was partly cloudy, with a temperature of 59 at Buffalo, and 62 at Chicago. At Indianapolis, it was mostly cloudy, with a temperature of 68. At Detroit, it was cloudy, with a temperature of 64. A special weather statement. For the following county, Licking, Ohio. Patchy dense fog developing. Some patchy dense fog is developing late this evening, especially in lower terrain areas. Fog is expected to become more widespread for some areas into the early morning hours, with dense fog likely impacting local commutes Thursday morning. For those traveling, utilize low beam headlights, leave extra distance between cars and use extra caution when driving. The current time is 1:15 a.m. Eastern Daylight Time. 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We supply the latest available information for the Central Highlands over station WWG57 from Butler on a frequency of 162.450 MHz. On the latest weather map, a cold front will move south through the area tonight. High pressure will build across the region Thursday night and generally persist through early next week. The forecast for the Central Highlands. West of tonight, mostly clear. Lows in the mid-50s. North winds around 5 miles per hour. Thursday, sunny. Highs around 70. North winds 10 to 15 miles per hour. Thursday night, clear. Lows in the upper 40s. North winds 5 to 10 miles per hour. Friday, sunny. Highs in the mid-70s. West winds around 5 miles per hour. Friday night, mostly clear. Lows in the mid-50s. West winds around 5 miles per hour, becoming north with gusts up to 20 miles per hour after midnight. Saturday, mostly sunny. Highs in the upper 60s. Saturday night, clear. Lows in the upper 40s. Flood warning now in effect until this afternoon. What? Minor flooding is occurring and minor flooding is forecast. Where? South Fork Licking River near I-70 near Buckeye Lake. When? Until this afternoon. Impacts, at 880.0 feet, water extends onto the 129 exit ramp from eastbound Interstate 70 to Route 79 near Buckeye Lake. Additional details, at 11:45 p.m. Eastern Daylight Time Wednesday the stage was 880.2 feet. Forecast, the river is expected to fall below flood stage this morning and continue falling, remaining below flood stage. Flood stage is 880.0 feet. At 1 a.m., weather reports for selected cities, at Mansfield-Lom Regional Airport, it was clear. The temperature was 57 degrees, the dew point 54, and the relative humidity 89%. The wind was north, at 3 miles an hour. The pressure was 30.03 inches and falling. Elsewhere across Ohio, it was clear, with a temperature of 57 at Worcester, 62 at Marion, and 63 at Findlay. It was partly cloudy, with a temperature of 58 at Akron-Canton Regional Airport, 59 at Youngstown, 66 at Cincinnati, 63 at Dayton, and 64 at Columbus. It was mostly cloudy, with a temperature of 65 at Toledo Express, and 62 at Cleveland. Reports from nearby cities outside Ohio, at Pittsburgh, it was clear, with a temperature of 63. It was partly cloudy, with a temperature of 59 at Buffalo, and 62 at Chicago. At Indianapolis, it was mostly cloudy, with a temperature of 68. At Detroit, it was cloudy, with a temperature of 64. A special weather statement. For the following county, Licking, Ohio. Patchy dense fog developing. Some patchy dense fog is developing late this evening, especially in lower terrain areas. Fog is expected to become more widespread for some areas into the early morning hours, with dense fog likely impacting local commutes Thursday morning. For those traveling, utilize low beam headlights, leave extra distance between cars and use extra caution when driving. The current time is 1:18 a.m. Eastern Daylight Time. 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
We supply the latest available information for the Central Highlands over station WWG57 from Butler on a frequency of 162.450 MHz. On the latest weather map, a cold front will move south through the area tonight. High pressure will build across the region Thursday night and generally persist through early next week. The forecast for the Central Highlands. West of tonight, mostly clear. Lows in the mid-50s. North winds around 5 miles per hour. Thursday, sunny. Highs around 70. North winds 10 to 15 miles per hour. Thursday night, clear. Lows in the upper 40s. North winds 5 to 10 miles per hour. Friday, sunny. Highs in the mid-70s. West winds around 5 miles per hour. Friday night, mostly clear. Lows in the mid-50s. West winds around 5 miles per hour, becoming north with gusts up to 20 miles per hour after midnight. Saturday, mostly sunny. Highs in the upper 60s. Saturday night, clear. Lows in the upper 40s. The extended forecast for the Central Highlands. Sunday, sunny. Highs in the lower 70s. Sunday night, mostly clear. Lows in the lower 50s. Monday, mostly sunny. Highs in the mid-70s. Monday night, partly cloudy in the evening, then becoming mostly clear. Lows in the lower 50s. Tuesday, mostly sunny. Highs in the lower 70s. Tuesday night, mostly clear. Lows in the lower 50s. Wednesday, mostly sunny. Highs in the mid-70s. At 1 a.m., weather reports for selected cities. At Mansfield Long Regional Airport, it was clear. The temperature was 57 degrees, the dew point 54, and the relative humidity 89%. The wind was north, at 3 miles an hour. The pressure was 30.03 inches and falling. Elsewhere across Ohio, it was clear, with a temperature of 57 at Worcester, 62 at Marion, and 63 at Findlay. It was partly cloudy, with a temperature of 58 at Akron-Canton Regional Airport, 59 at Youngstown, 66 at Cincinnati, 63 at Dayton, and 64 at Columbus. It was mostly cloudy, with a temperature of 65 at Toledo Express, and 62 at Cleveland. Reports from nearby cities outside Ohio. At Pittsburgh, it was clear, with a temperature of 63. It was partly cloudy, with a temperature of 59 at Buffalo, and 62 at Chicago. At Indianapolis, it was mostly cloudy, with a temperature of 68. At Detroit, it was cloudy, with a temperature of 64. A special weather statement. For the following county, Licking, Ohio. Patchy dense fog developing. Some patchy dense fog is developing late this evening, especially in lower terrain areas. Fog is expected to become more widespread for some areas into the early morning hours, with dense fog likely impacting local commutes Thursday morning. For those traveling, utilize low beam headlights, leave extra distance between cars and use extra caution when driving. The current time is 1:22 a.m. Eastern Daylight Time. 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On the latest weather map, a cold front will move south through the area tonight. High pressure will build across the region Thursday night and generally persist through early next week. The forecast for the Central Highlands. West of tonight, mostly clear. Lows in the mid-50s. North winds around 5 miles per hour. Thursday, sunny. Highs around 70. North winds 10 to 15 miles per hour. Thursday night, clear. Lows in the upper 40s. North winds 5 to 10 miles per hour. Friday, sunny. Highs in the mid-70s. West winds around 5 miles per hour. Friday night, mostly clear. Lows in the mid-50s. West winds around 5 miles per hour, becoming north with gusts up to 20 miles per hour after midnight. Saturday, mostly sunny. Highs in the upper 60s. Saturday night, clear.
lows in the upper 40s. At 1 a.m., weather reports for selected cities at Mansfield Lom Regional Airport, it was clear. The temperature was 57 degrees, the dew point 54, and the relative humidity 89%. The wind was north, at 3 miles an hour. The pressure was 30.03 inches and falling. Elsewhere across Ohio, it was clear, with a temperature of 57 at Wooster, 62 at Marion, and 63 at Findlay. It was partly cloudy, with a temperature of 58 at Akron-Canton Regional Airport, 59 at Youngstown, 66 at Cincinnati, 63 at Dayton, and 64 at Columbus. It was mostly cloudy, with a temperature of 65 at Toledo Express, and 62 at Cleveland. Reports from nearby cities outside Ohio, at Pittsburgh, it was clear, with a temperature of 63. It was partly cloudy, with a temperature of 59 at Buffalo, and 62 at Chicago. At Indianapolis, it was mostly cloudy, with a temperature of 68. At Detroit, it was cloudy, with a temperature of 64. A special weather statement. For the following county, Licking, Ohio. Patchy dense fog developing. Some patchy dense fog is developing late this evening, especially in lower terrain areas. Fog is expected to become more widespread for some areas into the early morning hours, with dense fog likely impacting local commutes Thursday morning. For those traveling, utilize low beam headlights, leave extra distance between cars and use extra caution when driving. The current time is 1:25 a.m. Eastern Daylight Time. 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We supply the latest available information for the Central Highlands over station WWG57 from Butler on a frequency of 162.450 MHz. Flood warning now in effect until this afternoon. What? Minor flooding is occurring and minor flooding is forecast. Where? South Fork Licking River near I-70 near Buckeye Lake. When? Until this afternoon. Impacts, at 880.0 feet, water extends onto the 129 exit ramp from eastbound Interstate 70 to Route 79 near Buckeye Lake. Additional details, at 11:45 p.m. Eastern Daylight Time Wednesday the stage was 880.2 feet. Forecast. The river is expected to fall below flood stage this morning and continue falling, remaining below flood stage. Flood stage is 880.0 feet. On the latest weather map, a cold front will move south through the area tonight. High pressure will build across the region Thursday night and generally persist through early next week. The forecast for the Central Highlands. Rest of tonight, mostly clear. Lows in the mid-50s. North winds around 5 miles per hour. Thursday, sunny. Highs around 70. North winds 10 to 15 miles per hour. Thursday night, clear. Lows in the upper 40s. North winds 5 to 10 miles per hour. Friday, sunny. Highs in the mid-70s. West winds around 5 miles per hour. Friday night, mostly clear. Lows in the mid-50s. West winds around 5 miles per hour, becoming north with gusts up to 20 miles per hour after midnight. Saturday, mostly sunny. Highs in the upper 60s. Saturday night, clear. Lows in the upper 40s. At 1 a.m., weather reports for selected cities at Mansfield Lom Regional Airport, it was clear. The temperature was 57 degrees, the dew point 54, and the relative humidity 89%. The wind was north, at 3 miles an hour. The pressure was 30.03 inches and falling. Elsewhere across Ohio, it was clear, with a temperature of 57 at Wooster, 62 at Marion, and 63 at Findlay. It was partly cloudy, with a temperature of 58 at Akron-Canton Regional Airport, 59 at Youngstown, 66 at Cincinnati, 63 at Dayton, and 64 at Columbus. It was mostly cloudy, with a temperature of 65 at Toledo Express, and 62 at Cleveland. Reports from nearby cities outside Ohio, at Pittsburgh, it was clear, with a temperature of 63. It was partly cloudy, with a temperature of 59 at Buffalo, and 62 at Chicago. At Indianapolis, it was mostly cloudy, with a temperature of 68. At Detroit,
it was cloudy, with a temperature of 64. A special weather statement. For the following county, Licking, Ohio. Patchy dense fog developing. Some patchy dense fog is developing late this evening, especially in lower terrain areas. Fog is expected to become more widespread for some areas into the early morning hours, with dense fog likely impacting local commutes Thursday morning. For those traveling, utilize low beam headlights, leave extra distance between cars and use extra caution when driving. The current time is 1:29 a.m. Eastern Daylight Time. 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The extended forecast for the Central Highlands. Sunday, sunny. Highs in the lower 70s. Sunday night, mostly clear. Lows in the lower 50s. Monday, mostly sunny. Highs in the mid-70s. Monday night, partly cloudy in the evening, then becoming mostly clear. Lows in the lower 50s. Tuesday, mostly sunny. Highs in the lower 70s. Tuesday night, mostly clear. Lows in the lower 50s. Wednesday, mostly sunny. Highs in the mid-70s. On the latest weather map, a cold front will move south through the area tonight. High pressure will build across the region Thursday night and generally persist through early next week. The forecast for the Central Highlands. West of tonight, mostly clear. Lows in the mid-50s. North winds around 5 miles per hour. Thursday, sunny. Highs around 70. North winds 10 to 15 miles per hour. Thursday night, clear. Lows in the upper 40s. North winds 5 to 10 miles per hour. Friday, sunny. Highs in the mid-70s. West winds around 5 miles per hour. Friday night, mostly clear. Lows in the mid-50s. West winds around 5 miles per hour, becoming north with gusts up to 20 miles per hour after midnight. Saturday, mostly sunny. Highs in the upper 60s. Saturday night, clear. Lows in the upper 40s. At 1 a.m., weather reports for selected cities. At Mansfield Lawn Regional Airport, it was clear. The temperature was 57 degrees, the dew point 54, and the relative humidity 89%. The wind was north, at 3 miles an hour. The pressure was 30.03 inches and falling. Elsewhere across Ohio, it was clear, with a temperature of 57 at Worcester, 62 at Marion, and 63 at Findlay. It was partly cloudy, with a temperature of 58 at Akron-Canton Regional Airport, 59 at Youngstown, 66 at Cincinnati, 63 at Dayton, and 64 at Columbus. It was mostly cloudy, with a temperature of 65 at Toledo Express, and 62 at Cleveland. Reports from nearby cities outside Ohio. At Pittsburgh, it was clear, with a temperature of 63. It was partly cloudy, with a temperature of 59 at Buffalo, and 62 at Chicago. At Indianapolis, it was mostly cloudy, with a temperature of 68. At Detroit, it was cloudy, with a temperature of 64. A special weather statement. For the following county, Licking, Ohio. Patchy dense fog developing. Some patchy dense fog is developing late this evening, especially in lower terrain areas. Fog is expected to become more widespread for some areas into the early morning hours, with dense fog likely impacting local commutes Thursday morning. For those traveling, utilize low beam headlights, leave extra distance between cars and use extra caution when driving. The current time is 1:33 a.m. Eastern Daylight Time. 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On the latest weather map, a cold front will move south through the area tonight. High pressure will build across the region Thursday night and generally persist through early next week. The forecast for the Central Highlands.
Rest of tonight, mostly clear. Lows in the mid-50s. North winds around.

around 5 miles per hour. Thursday, sunny. Highs around 70. North winds 10 to 15 miles per hour. Thursday night, clear. Lows in the upper 40s. North winds 5 to 10 miles per hour. Friday, sunny. Highs in the mid-70s. West winds around 5 miles per hour. Friday night, mostly clear. Lows in the mid-50s. West winds around 5 miles per hour, becoming north with gusts up to 20 miles per hour after midnight. Saturday, mostly sunny. Highs in the upper 60s. Saturday night, clear. Lows in the upper 40s. At 1 a.m., weather reports for selected cities. At Mansfield Lawn Regional Airport, it was clear. The temperature was 57 degrees, the dew point 54, and the relative humidity 89%. The wind was north, at 3 miles an hour. The pressure was 30.03 inches and falling. Elsewhere across Ohio, it was clear, with a temperature of 57 at Worcester, 62 at Marion, and 63 at Findlay. It was partly cloudy, with a temperature of 58 at Akron-Canton Regional Airport, 59 at Youngstown, 66 at Cincinnati, 63 at Dayton, and 64 at Columbus. It was mostly cloudy, with a temperature of 65 at Toledo Express, and 62 at Cleveland. Reports from nearby cities outside Ohio. At Pittsburgh, it was clear, with a temperature of 63. It was partly cloudy, with a temperature of 59 at Buffalo, and 62 at Chicago. At Indianapolis, it was mostly cloudy, with a temperature of 68. At Detroit, it was cloudy, with a temperature of 64. Flood warning now in effect until this afternoon. What? Minor flooding is occurring and minor flooding is forecast. Where? South Fork Licking River near I-70 near Buckeye Lake. When? Until this afternoon. Impacts, at 880.0 feet, water extends onto the 129 exit ramp from eastbound Interstate 70 to Route 79 near Buckeye Lake. Additional details, at 11:45 p.m. Eastern Daylight Time Wednesday the stage was 880.2 feet. Forecast, the river is expected to fall below flood stage this morning and continue falling, remaining below flood stage. Flood stage is 880.0 feet. A special weather statement for the following county, Licking, Ohio. Patchy dense fog developing. Some patchy dense fog is developing late this evening, especially in lower terrain areas. Fog is expected to become more widespread for some areas into the early morning hours, with dense fog likely impacting local commutes Thursday morning. For those traveling, utilize low beam headlights, leave extra distance between cars and use extra caution when driving. The current time is 1:37 a.m. Eastern Daylight Time. 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We supply the latest available information for the Central Highlands over station WWG57 from Butler on a frequency of 162.450 MHz. On the latest weather map, a cold front will move south through the area tonight. High pressure will build across the region Thursday night and generally persist through early next week. The forecast for the Central Highlands. West of tonight, mostly clear. Lows in the mid-50s. North winds around 5 miles per hour. Thursday, sunny. Highs around 70. North winds 10 to 15 miles per hour. Thursday night, clear. Lows in the upper 40s. North winds 5 to 10 miles per hour. Friday, sunny. Highs in the mid-70s. West winds around 5 miles per hour. Friday night, mostly clear. Lows in the mid-50s. West winds around 5 miles per hour, becoming north with gusts up to 20 miles per hour after midnight. Saturday, mostly sunny. Highs in the upper 60s. Saturday night, clear. Lows in the upper 40s. At 1 a.m., weather reports for selected cities. At Mansfield Lawn Regional Airport, it was clear. The temperature was 57 degrees, the dew point 54, and the relative humidity 89%. The wind was north, at 3 miles an hour. The pressure was 30.03 inches and falling. Elsewhere across Ohio, it was clear,
with a temperature of 57 at Worcester, 62 at Marion, and 63 at Findlay. It was partly cloudy, with a temperature of 58 at Akron-Canton Regional Airport, 59 at Youngstown, 66 at Cincinnati, 63 at Dayton, and 64 at Columbus. It was mostly cloudy, with a temperature of 65 at Toledo Express, and 62 at Cleveland. Reports from nearby cities outside Ohio, at Pittsburgh, it was clear, with a temperature of 63. It was partly cloudy, with a temperature of 59 at Buffalo, and 62 at Chicago. At Indianapolis, it was mostly cloudy, with a temperature of 68. At Detroit, it was cloudy, with a temperature of 64. A special weather statement. For the following county, Licking, Ohio. Patchy dense fog developing. Some patchy dense fog is developing late this evening, especially in lower terrain areas. Fog is expected to become more widespread for some areas into the early morning hours, with dense fog likely impacting local commutes Thursday morning. For those traveling, utilize low beam headlights, leave extra distance between cars and use extra caution when driving. The extended forecast for the Central Highlands. Sunday, sunny. Highs in the lower 70s. Sunday night, mostly clear. Lows in the lower 50s. Monday, mostly sunny. Highs in the mid-70s. Monday night, partly cloudy in the evening, then becoming mostly clear. Lows in the lower 50s. Tuesday, mostly sunny. Highs in the lower 70s. Tuesday night, mostly clear. Lows in the lower 50s. Wednesday, mostly sunny. Highs in the mid-70s. The current time is 1:41 a.m. Eastern Daylight Time. 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On the latest weather map, a cold front will move south through the area tonight. High pressure will build across the region Thursday night and generally persist through early next week. The forecast for the Central Highlands. West of tonight, mostly clear. Lows in the mid-50s. North winds around 5 miles per hour. Thursday, sunny. Highs around 70. North winds 10 to 15 miles per hour. Thursday night, clear. Lows in the upper 40s. North winds 5 to 10 miles per hour. Friday, sunny. Highs in the mid-70s. West winds around 5 miles per hour. Friday night, mostly clear. Lows in the mid-50s. West winds around 5 miles per hour, becoming north with gusts up to 20 miles per hour after midnight. Saturday, mostly sunny. Highs in the upper 60s. Saturday night, clear. Lows in the upper 40s. At 1 a.m., weather reports for selected cities. At Mansfield-Lom Regional Airport, it was clear. The temperature was 57 degrees, the dew point 54, and the relative humidity 89%. The wind was north, at 3 miles an hour. The pressure was 30.03 inches and falling. Elsewhere across Ohio, it was clear, with a temperature of 57 at Worcester, 62 at Marion, and 63 at Findlay. It was partly cloudy, with a temperature of 58 at Akron-Canton Regional Airport, 59 at Youngstown, 66 at Cincinnati, 63 at Dayton, and 64 at Columbus. It was mostly cloudy, with a temperature of 65 at Toledo Express, and 62 at Cleveland. Reports from nearby cities outside Ohio, at Pittsburgh, it was clear, with a temperature of 63. It was partly cloudy, with a temperature of 59 at Buffalo, and 62 at Chicago. At Indianapolis, it was mostly cloudy, with a temperature of 68. At Detroit, it was cloudy, with a temperature of 64. A special weather statement. For the following county, Licking, Ohio. Patchy dense fog developing. Some patchy dense fog is developing late this evening, especially in lower terrain areas. Fog is expected to become more widespread for some areas into the early morning hours, with dense fog likely impacting local commutes Thursday morning. For those traveling, utilize low beam headlights,
leave extra distance between cars and use extra caution when driving. The current time is 1:44 a.m. Eastern Daylight Time. 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On the latest weather map, a cold front will move south through the area tonight. High pressure will build across the region Thursday night and generally persist through early next week. The forecast for the Central Highlands. West of tonight, mostly clear. Lows in the mid-50s. North winds around 5 miles per hour. Thursday, sunny. Highs around 70. North winds 10 to 15 miles per hour. Thursday night, clear. Lows in the upper 40s. North winds 5 to 10 miles per hour. Friday, sunny. Highs in the mid-70s. West winds around 5 miles per hour. Friday night, mostly clear. Lows in the mid-50s. West winds around 5 miles per hour, becoming north with gusts up to 20 miles per hour after midnight. Saturday, mostly sunny. Highs in the upper 60s. Saturday night, clear. Lows in the upper 40s. At 1 a.m., weather reports for selected cities. At Mansfield Lawn Regional Airport, it was clear. The temperature was 57 degrees, the dew point 54, and the relative humidity 89%. The wind was north, at 3 miles an hour. The pressure was 30.03 inches and falling. Elsewhere across Ohio, it was clear, with a temperature of 57 at Worcester, 62 at Marion, and 63 at Findlay. It was partly cloudy, with a temperature of 58 at Akron-Canton Regional Airport, 59 at Youngstown, 66 at Cincinnati, 63 at Dayton, and 64 at Columbus. It was mostly cloudy, with a temperature of 65 at Toledo Express, and 62 at Cleveland. Reports from nearby cities outside Ohio, at Pittsburgh, it was clear, with a temperature of 63. It was partly cloudy, with a temperature of 59 at Buffalo, and 62 at Chicago. At Indianapolis, it was mostly cloudy, with a temperature of 68. At Detroit, it was cloudy, with a temperature of 64. Flood warning now in effect until this afternoon. What? Minor flooding is occurring and minor flooding is forecast. Where? South Fork Licking River near I-70 near Buckeye Lake. When? Until this afternoon. Impacts, at 880.0 feet, water extends onto the 129 exit ramp from eastbound Interstate 70 to Route 79 near Buckeye Lake. Additional details, at 11:45 p.m. Eastern Daylight Time Wednesday the stage was 880.2 feet. Forecast, the river is expected to fall below flood stage this morning and continue falling, remaining below flood stage. Flood stage is 880.0 feet. A special weather statement. For the following county, Licking, Ohio. Patchy dense fog developing. Some patchy dense fog is developing late this evening, especially in lower terrain areas. Fog is expected to become more widespread for some areas into the early morning hours, with dense fog likely impacting local commutes Thursday morning. For those traveling, utilize low beam headlights, leave extra distance between cars and use extra caution when driving. The current time is 1:48 a.m. Eastern Daylight Time. 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On the latest weather map, a cold front will move south through the area tonight. High pressure will build across the region Thursday night and generally persist through early next week. The forecast for the Central Highlands. West of tonight, mostly clear. Lows in the mid-50s. North winds around 5 miles per hour. Thursday, sunny. Highs around 70. North winds 10 to 15 miles per hour. Thursday night, clear. Lows in the upper 40s. North winds 5 to 10 miles per hour. Friday, sunny.
Highs in the mid-70s. West winds around 5 miles per hour. Friday night, mostly clear. Lows in the mid-50s. West winds around 5 miles per hour, becoming north with gusts up to 20 miles per hour after midnight. Saturday, mostly sunny. Highs in the upper 60s. Saturday night, clear. Lows in the upper 40s. At 1 a.m., weather reports for selected cities. At Mansfield Lawn Regional Airport, it was clear. The temperature was 57 degrees, the dew point 54, and the relative humidity 89%. The wind was north, at 3 miles an hour. The pressure was 30.03 inches and falling. Elsewhere across Ohio, it was clear, with a temperature of 57 at Worcester, 62 at Marion, and 63 at Findlay. It was partly cloudy, with a temperature of 58 at Akron-Canton Regional Airport, 59 at Youngstown, 66 at Cincinnati, 63 at Dayton, and 64 at Columbus. It was mostly cloudy, with a temperature of 65 at Toledo Express, and 62 at Cleveland. Reports from nearby cities outside Ohio, at Pittsburgh, it was clear, with a temperature of 63. It was partly cloudy, with a temperature of 59 at Buffalo, and 62 at Chicago. At Indianapolis, it was mostly cloudy, with a temperature of 68. At Detroit, it was cloudy, with a temperature of 64. The extended forecast for the Central Highlands. Sunday, sunny. Highs in the lower 70s. Sunday night, mostly clear. Lows in the lower 50s. Monday, mostly sunny. Highs in the mid-70s. Monday night, partly cloudy in the evening, then becoming mostly clear. Lows in the lower 50s. Tuesday, mostly sunny. Highs in the lower 70s. Tuesday night, mostly clear. Lows in the lower 50s. Wednesday, mostly sunny. Highs in the mid-70s. A special weather statement. For the following county, Licking, Ohio. Patchy dense fog developing. Some patchy dense fog is developing late this evening, especially in lower terrain areas. Fog is expected to become more widespread for some areas into the early morning hours, with dense fog likely impacting local commutes Thursday morning. For those traveling, utilize low beam headlights, leave extra distance between cars and use extra caution when driving. The current time is 1:51 a.m. Eastern Daylight Time. 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On the latest weather map, a cold front will move south through the area tonight. High pressure will build across the region Thursday night and generally persist through early next week. The forecast for the Central Highlands. West of tonight, mostly clear. Lows in the mid-50s. North winds around 5 miles per hour. Thursday, sunny. Highs around 70. North winds 10 to 15 miles per hour. Thursday night, clear. Lows in the upper 40s. North winds 5 to 10 miles per hour. Friday, sunny. Highs in the mid-70s. West winds around 5 miles per hour. Friday night, mostly clear. Lows in the mid-50s. West winds around 5 miles per hour, becoming north with gusts up to 20 miles per hour after midnight. Saturday, mostly sunny. Highs in the upper 60s. Saturday night, clear. Lows in the upper 40s. At 1 a.m., weather reports for selected cities. At Mansfield Lawn Regional Airport, it was clear. The temperature was 57 degrees, the dew point 54, and the relative humidity 89%. The wind was north, at 3 miles an hour. The pressure was 30.03 inches and falling. Elsewhere across Ohio, it was clear, with a temperature of 57 at Worcester, 62 at Marion, and 63 at Findlay. It was partly cloudy, with a temperature of 58 at Akron-Canton Regional Airport, 59 at Youngstown, 66 at Cincinnati, 63 at Dayton, and 64 at Columbus. It was mostly cloudy, with a temperature of 65 at Toledo Express, and 62 at Cleveland.
reports from nearby cities outside Ohio.

with dense fog likely impacting local commutes Thursday morning. For those traveling, utilize low-beam headlights, leave extra distance between cars, and use extra caution when driving. The current time is 1:55 a.m. Eastern Daylight Time. 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On the latest weather map, a cold front will move south through the area tonight. High pressure will build across the region Thursday night and generally persist through early next week. The forecast for the Central Highlands. West of tonight, mostly clear. Lows in the mid-50s. North winds around 5 miles per hour. Thursday, sunny. Highs around 70. North winds 10 to 15 miles per hour. Thursday night, clear. Lows in the upper 40s. North winds 5 to 10 miles per hour. Friday, sunny. Highs in the mid-70s. West winds around 5 miles per hour. Friday night, mostly clear. Lows in the mid-50s. West winds around 5 miles per hour, becoming north with gusts up to 20 miles per hour after midnight. Saturday, mostly sunny. Highs in the upper 60s. Saturday night, clear. Lows in the upper 40s. Flood warning now in effect until this afternoon. What? Minor flooding is occurring and minor flooding is forecast. Where? South Fork Licking River near I-70 near Buckeye Lake. When? Until this afternoon. Impacts, at 880.0 feet, water extends onto the 129 exit ramp from eastbound Interstate 70 to Route 79 near Buckeye Lake. Additional details, at 11:45 p.m. Eastern Daylight Time Wednesday, the stage was 880.2 feet. Forecast, the river is expected to fall below flood stage this morning and continue falling, remaining below flood stage. Flood stage is 880.0 feet. At 1 a.m., weather reports for selected cities, at Mansfield Lawn Regional Airport, it was clear. The temperature was 57 degrees, the dew point 54, and the relative humidity 89%. The wind was north, at 3 miles an hour. The pressure was 30.03 inches and falling. Elsewhere across Ohio, it was clear, with a temperature of 57 at Worcester, 62 at Marion, and 63 at Findlay. It was partly cloudy, with a temperature of 58 at Akron-Canton Regional Airport, 59 at Youngstown, 66 at Cincinnati, 63 at Dayton, and 64 at Columbus. It was mostly cloudy, with a temperature of 65 at Toledo Express, and 62 at Cleveland. Reports from nearby cities outside Ohio, at Pittsburgh, it was clear, with a temperature of 63. It was partly cloudy, with a temperature of 59 at Buffalo, and 62 at Chicago. At Indianapolis, it was mostly cloudy, with a temperature of 68. At Detroit, it was cloudy, with a temperature of 64. A special weather statement. For the following county, Licking, Ohio. Patchy dense fog developing. Some patchy dense fog is developing late this evening, especially in lower terrain areas. Fog is expected to become more widespread for some areas into the early morning hours, with dense fog likely impacting local commutes Thursday morning. For those traveling, utilize low-beam headlights, leave extra distance between cars, and use extra caution when driving. The current time is 1:58 a.m. Eastern Daylight Time. 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On the latest weather map, a cold front will move south through the area tonight. High pressure will build across the region Thursday night and generally persist through early next week. The forecast for the Central Highlands. West of tonight, mostly clear. Lows in the mid-50s. North winds around 5 miles per hour. Thursday, sunny. Highs around 70. North winds 10 to 15 miles per hour. Thursday night, clear. Lows in the upper

40s. North winds 5 to 10 miles per hour. Friday, sunny. Highs in the mid-70s. West winds around 5 miles per hour. Friday night, mostly clear. Lows in the mid-50s. West winds around 5 miles per hour, becoming north with gusts up to 20 miles per hour after midnight. Saturday, mostly sunny. Highs in the upper 60s. Saturday night, clear. Lows in the upper 40s. The Nearshore Marine Forecast. For the following marine location, the islands to Vermilion. Overnight, northeast winds 5 to 10 knots. Partly cloudy. Waves 2 feet or less. Thursday, north winds 10 to 15 knots becoming northeast. Sunny. Waves 1 to 3 feet. Thursday night, north winds 10 knots or less. Clear. Waves 2 feet or less. Friday, light and variable winds. Sunny. Waves 1 foot or less. The water temperature off Toledo is 61 degrees, off Cleveland 58 degrees, and off Erie 52 degrees. The extended forecast for the Central Highlands. Sunday, sunny. Highs in the lower 70s. Sunday night, mostly clear. Lows in the lower 50s. Monday, mostly sunny. Highs in the mid-70s. Monday night, partly cloudy in the evening, then becoming mostly clear. Lows in the lower 50s. Tuesday, mostly sunny. Highs in the lower 70s. Tuesday night, mostly clear. Lows in the lower 50s. Wednesday, mostly sunny. Highs in the mid-70s. At 1 a.m., weather reports for selected cities. At Mansfield Lawn Regional Airport, it was clear. The temperature was 57 degrees, the dew point 54, and the relative humidity 89%. The wind was north, at 3 miles an hour. The pressure was 30.03 inches and falling. Elsewhere across Ohio, it was clear, with a temperature of 57 at Worcester, 62 at Marion, and 63 at Findlay. It was partly cloudy, with a temperature of 58 at Akron-Canton Regional Airport, 59 at Youngstown, 66 at Cincinnati, 63 at Dayton, and 64 at Columbus. It was mostly cloudy, with a temperature of 65 at Toledo Express, and 62 at Cleveland. Reports from nearby cities outside Ohio. At Pittsburgh, it was clear, with a temperature of 63. It was partly cloudy, with a temperature of 59 at Buffalo, and 62 at Chicago. At Indianapolis, it was mostly cloudy, with a temperature of 68. At Detroit, it was cloudy, with a temperature of 64. The Mansfield, Ohio climate summary for yesterday, May 27, 2026. Yesterday's high temperature was 75 degrees. The normal high is 74. Yesterday's low temperature was 57 degrees. The normal low is 53. 0.03 inches of precipitation fell yesterday, which brings the monthly total to 5.70 inches. This is 2.09 inches above the normal amount of 3.61 inches for May. The total precipitation for the year now stands at 18.83 inches, which is 1.86 inches above normal. No snow fell yesterday, which brings the monthly total to a trace. The total snowfall since July 1st still stands at 29.6 inches. There were no heating degree days yesterday. This leaves the monthly total at 246. The yearly total since July 1st is 5,874. There was one cooling degree day yesterday. This brings the monthly total to 29. The yearly total since January 1st is 54. The normal high temperature for today is 75 degrees, and the normal low is 53. The record high for today is 91, which last occurred in 2012, and the record low is 35, which occurred in 1949. Sunrise today is at 6:03 a.m. and sunset is at 8:52 p.m. A special weather statement. For the following county, Licking, Ohio. Patchy dense fog developing. Some patchy dense fog is developing late this evening, especially in lower terrain areas. Fog is expected to become more widespread for some areas into the early morning hours, with dense fog likely impacting local commutes Thursday morning. For those traveling, utilize low beam headlights,
leave extra distance between cars and use extra caution when driving. The current time is 2:04 a.m. Eastern Daylight Time. 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On the latest weather map, a cold front will move south through the area tonight. High pressure will build across the region Thursday night and generally persist through early next week. The forecast for the Central Highlands. West of tonight, mostly clear. Lows in the mid-50s. North winds around 5 miles per hour. Thursday, sunny. Highs around 70. North winds 10 to 15 miles per hour. Thursday night, clear. Lows in the upper 40s. North winds 5 to 10 miles per hour. Friday, sunny. Highs in the mid-70s. West winds around 5 miles per hour. Friday night, mostly clear. Lows in the mid-50s. West winds around 5 miles per hour, becoming north with gusts up to 20 miles per hour after midnight. Saturday, mostly sunny. Highs in the upper 60s. Saturday night, clear. Lows in the upper 40s. Flood warning now in effect until this afternoon. What? Minor flooding is occurring and minor flooding is forecast. Where? South Fork Licking River near I-70 near Buckeye Lake. When? Until this afternoon. Impacts, at 880.0 feet, water extends onto the 129 exit ramp from eastbound Interstate 70 to Route 79 near Buckeye Lake. Additional details, at 11:45 p.m. Eastern Daylight Time Wednesday the stage was 880.2 feet. Forecast, the river is expected to fall below flood stage this morning and continue falling, remaining below flood stage. Flood stage is 880.0 feet. At 2 a.m., weather reports for selected cities. At Mansfield-Long Regional Airport, it was mostly cloudy. The temperature was 60 degrees, the dew point 50, and the relative humidity 69%. The wind was northeast, at 6 miles an hour. The pressure was 30.04 inches and rising. Elsewhere across Ohio, it was clear, with a temperature of 60 at Marion and 62 at Findlay. It was partly cloudy, with a temperature of 58 at Worcester, 60 at Cleveland, 58 at Akron-Canton Regional Airport, and 59 at Youngstown. Under partly cloudy skies, Cincinnati reported 65, Dayton reported 62, and Columbus reported 64. At Toledo Express, it was mostly cloudy, with a temperature of 64. Reports from nearby cities outside Ohio, it was partly cloudy, with a temperature of 61 at Pittsburgh, 57 at Buffalo, and 60 at Chicago. At Indianapolis, it was mostly cloudy, with a temperature of 64. At Detroit, it was cloudy, with a temperature of 62. A special weather statement. For the following county, Licking, Ohio. Patchy dense fog developing. Some patchy dense fog is developing late this evening, especially in lower terrain areas. Fog is expected to become more widespread for some areas into the early morning hours, with dense fog likely impacting local commutes Thursday morning. For those traveling, utilize low beam headlights, leave extra distance between cars and use extra caution when driving. The current time is 2:08 a.m. Eastern Daylight Time. 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On the latest weather map, a cold front will move south through the area tonight. High pressure will build across the region Thursday night and generally persist through early next week. The forecast for the Central Highlands. West of tonight, mostly clear. Lows in the mid-50s. North winds around 5 miles per hour. Thursday, sunny. Highs around 70. North winds 10 to 15 miles per hour. Thursday night, clear. Lows in the upper 40s. North winds 5 to 10 miles per hour. Friday, sunny.
Highs in the mid-70s. West winds around 5 miles per hour. Friday night, mostly clear. Lows in the mid-50s. West winds around 5 miles per hour, becoming north with gusts up to 20 miles per hour after midnight. Saturday, mostly sunny. Highs in the upper 60s. Saturday night, clear. Lows in the upper 40s. The extended forecast for the Central Highlands. Sunday, sunny. Highs in the lower 70s. Sunday night, mostly clear. Lows in the lower 50s. Monday, mostly sunny. Highs in the mid-70s. Monday night, partly cloudy in the evening, then becoming mostly clear. Lows in the lower 50s. Tuesday, mostly sunny. Highs in the lower 70s. Tuesday night, mostly clear. Lows in the lower 50s. Wednesday, mostly sunny. Highs in the mid-70s. At 2 a.m., weather reports for selected cities. At Mansfield Long Regional Airport, it was mostly cloudy. The temperature was 60 degrees, the dew point 50, and the relative humidity 69%. The wind was northeast, at 6 miles an hour. The pressure was 30.04 inches and rising. Elsewhere across Ohio, it was clear, with a temperature of 60 at Marion, and 62 at Findlay. It was partly cloudy, with a temperature of 58 at Worcester, 60 at Cleveland, 58 at Akron-Canton Regional Airport, and 59 at Youngstown. Under partly cloudy skies, Cincinnati reported 65, Dayton reported 62, and Columbus reported 64. At Toledo Express, it was mostly cloudy, with a temperature of 64. Reports from nearby cities outside Ohio, it was partly cloudy, with a temperature of 61 at Pittsburgh, 57 at Buffalo, and 60 at Chicago. At Indianapolis, it was mostly cloudy, with a temperature of 64. At Detroit, it was cloudy, with a temperature of 62. A special weather statement. For the following county, Licking, Ohio. Patchy dense fog developing. Some patchy dense fog is developing late this evening, especially in lower terrain areas. Fog is expected to become more widespread for some areas into the early morning hours, with dense fog likely impacting local commutes Thursday morning. For those traveling, utilize low beam headlights, leave extra distance between cars and use extra caution when driving. The current time is 2:12 a.m. Eastern Daylight Time. 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We supply the latest available information for the Central Highlands over station WWG 57 from Butler on a frequency of 162.450 MHz. On the latest weather map, a cold front will move south through the area tonight. High pressure will build across the region Thursday night and generally persist through early next week. The forecast for the Central Highlands. Rest of tonight, mostly clear. Lows in the mid-50s. North winds around 5 miles per hour. Thursday, sunny. Highs around 70. North winds 10 to 15 miles per hour. Thursday night, clear. Lows in the upper 40s. North winds 5 to 10 miles per hour. Friday, sunny. Highs in the mid-70s. West winds around 5 miles per hour. Friday night, mostly clear. Lows in the mid-50s. West winds around 5 miles per hour, becoming north with gusts up to 20 miles per hour after midnight. Saturday, mostly sunny. Highs in the upper 60s. Saturday night, clear. Lows in the upper 40s. At 2 a.m., weather reports for selected cities. At Mansfield Long Regional Airport, it was mostly cloudy. The temperature was 60 degrees, the dew point 50, and the relative humidity 69%. The wind was northeast, at 6 miles an hour. The pressure was 30.04 inches and rising. Elsewhere across Ohio, it was clear, with a temperature of 60 at Marion, and 62 at Findlay. It was partly cloudy, with a temperature of 58 at Worcester, 60 at Cleveland, 58 at Akron-Canton Regional Airport, and 59 at Youngstown. Under partly cloudy skies, Cincinnati reported 65, Dayton reported 62, and Columbus reported 64.
at Toledo Express, it was mostly cloudy, with a temperature of 64. Reports from nearby cities outside Ohio, it was partly cloudy, with a temperature of 61 at Pittsburgh, 57 at Buffalo, and 60 at Chicago. At Indianapolis, it was mostly cloudy, with a temperature of 64. At Detroit, it was cloudy, with a temperature of 62. The Mansfield, Ohio climate summary for yesterday, May 27, 2026. Yesterday's high temperature was 75 degrees. The normal high is 74. Yesterday's low temperature was 57 degrees. The normal low is 53. 0.03 inches of precipitation fell yesterday, which brings the monthly total to 5.70 inches. This is 2.09 inches above the normal amount of 3.61 inches for May. The total precipitation for the year now stands at 18.83 inches, which is 1.86 inches above normal. No snow fell yesterday, which brings the monthly total to a trace. The total snowfall since July 1st still stands at 29.6 inches. There were no heating degree days yesterday. This leaves the monthly total at 246. The yearly total since July 1st is 5,874. There was one cooling degree day yesterday. This brings the monthly total to 29. The yearly total since January 1st is 54. The normal high temperature for today is 75 degrees, and the normal low is 53. The record high for today is 91, which last occurred in 2012, and the record low is 35, which occurred in 1949. Sunrise today is at 6:03 a.m. and sunset is at 8:52 p.m. Flood warning now in effect until this afternoon. What? Minor flooding is occurring and minor flooding is forecast. Where? South Fork Licking River near I-70 near Buckeye Lake. When? Until this afternoon. Impacts, at 880.0 feet, water extends onto the 129 exit ramp from eastbound Interstate 70 to Route 79 near Buckeye Lake. Additional details, at 11:45 p.m. Eastern Daylight Time Wednesday the stage was 880.2 feet. Forecast, the river is expected to fall below flood stage this morning and continue falling, remaining below flood stage. Flood stage is 880.0 feet. A special weather statement. For the following county, Licking, Ohio. Patchy dense fog developing. Some patchy dense fog is developing late this evening, especially in lower terrain areas. Fog is expected to become more widespread for some areas into the early morning hours, with dense fog likely impacting local commutes Thursday morning. For those traveling, utilize low beam headlights, leave extra distance between cars and use extra caution when driving. The current time is 2:17 a.m. Eastern Daylight Time. 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On the latest weather map, a cold front will move south through the area tonight. High pressure will build across the region Thursday night and generally persist through early next week. The forecast for the Central Highlands. West of tonight, mostly clear. Lows in the mid-50s. North winds around 5 miles per hour. Thursday, sunny. Highs around 70. North winds 10 to 15 miles per hour. Thursday night, clear. Lows in the upper 40s. North winds 5 to 10 miles per hour. Friday, sunny. Highs in the mid-70s. West winds around 5 miles per hour. Friday night, mostly clear. Lows in the mid-50s. West winds around 5 miles per hour, becoming north with gusts up to 20 miles per hour after midnight. Saturday, mostly sunny. Highs in the upper 60s. Saturday night, clear. Lows in the upper 40s. At 2 a.m., weather reports for selected cities. At Mansfield Lawn Regional Airport, it was mostly cloudy. The temperature was 60 degrees, the dew point 50, and the relative humidity 69%. The wind was northeast, at 6 miles an hour. The pressure was 30.04 inches and rising. Elsewhere across Ohio,
It was clear, with a temperature of 60 at Marion and 62 at Findlay. It was partly cloudy, with a temperature of 58 at Worcester, 60 at Cleveland, 58 at Akron-Canton Regional Airport, and 59 at Youngstown. Under partly cloudy skies, Cincinnati reported 65, Dayton reported 62, and Columbus reported 64. At Toledo Express, it was mostly cloudy, with a temperature of 64. Reports from nearby cities outside Ohio, it was partly cloudy, with a temperature of 61 at Pittsburgh, 57 at Buffalo, and 60 at Chicago. At Indianapolis, it was mostly cloudy, with a temperature of 64. At Detroit, it was cloudy, with a temperature of 62. The extended forecast for the Central Highlands. Sunday, sunny. Highs in the lower 70s. Sunday night, mostly clear. Lows in the lower 50s. Monday, mostly sunny. Highs in the mid-70s. Monday night, partly cloudy in the evening, then becoming mostly clear. Lows in the lower 50s. Tuesday, mostly sunny. Highs in the lower 70s. Tuesday night, mostly clear. Lows in the lower 50s. Wednesday, mostly sunny. Highs in the mid-70s. A special weather statement. For the following county, Licking, Ohio. Patchy dense fog developing. Some patchy dense fog is developing late this evening, especially in lower terrain areas. Fog is expected to become more widespread for some areas into the early morning hours, with dense fog likely impacting local commutes Thursday morning. For those traveling, utilize low beam headlights, leave extra distance between cars and use extra caution when driving. The current time is 2:21 a.m. Eastern Daylight Time. 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On the latest weather map, a cold front will move south through the area tonight. High pressure will build across the region Thursday night and generally persist through early next week. The forecast for the Central Highlands. West of tonight, mostly clear. Lows in the mid-50s. North winds around 5 miles per hour. Thursday, sunny. Highs around 70. North winds 10 to 15 miles per hour. Thursday night, clear. Lows in the upper 40s. North winds 5 to 10 miles per hour. Friday, sunny. Highs in the mid-70s. West winds around 5 miles per hour. Friday night, mostly clear. Lows in the mid-50s. West winds around 5 miles per hour, becoming north with gusts up to 20 miles per hour after midnight. Saturday, mostly sunny. Highs in the upper 60s. Saturday night, clear. Lows in the upper 40s. At 2 a.m., weather reports for selected cities. At Mansfield-Lom Regional Airport, it was mostly cloudy. The temperature was 60 degrees, the dew point 50, and the relative humidity 69%. The wind was northeast, at 6 miles an hour. The pressure was 30.04 inches and rising. Elsewhere across Ohio, it was clear, with a temperature of 60 at Marion and 62 at Findlay. It was partly cloudy, with a temperature of 58 at Worcester, 60 at Cleveland, 58 at Akron-Canton Regional Airport, and 59 at Youngstown. Under partly cloudy skies, Cincinnati reported 65, Dayton reported 62, and Columbus reported 64. At Toledo Express, it was mostly cloudy, with a temperature of 64. Reports from nearby cities outside Ohio, it was partly cloudy, with a temperature of 61 at Pittsburgh, 57 at Buffalo, and 60 at Chicago. At Indianapolis, it was mostly cloudy, with a temperature of 64. At Detroit, it was cloudy, with a temperature of 62. A special weather statement. For the following county, Licking, Ohio. Patchy dense fog developing. Some patchy dense fog is developing late this evening, especially in lower terrain areas. Fog is expected to become more widespread for some areas into the early morning hours, with dense fog likely impacting local commutes Thursday morning.
For those traveling, utilize low beam headlights, leave extra distance between cars, and use extra caution when driving. The current time is 2:24 a.m. Eastern Daylight Time. 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On the latest weather map, a cold front will move south through the area tonight. High pressure will build across the region Thursday night and generally persist through early next week. The forecast for the Central Highlands. West of tonight, mostly clear. Lows in the mid-50s. North winds around 5 miles per hour. Thursday, sunny. Highs around 70. North winds 10 to 15 miles per hour. Thursday night, clear. Lows in the upper 40s. North winds 5 to 10 miles per hour. Friday, sunny. Highs in the mid-70s. West winds around 5 miles per hour. Friday night, mostly clear. Lows in the mid-50s. West winds around 5 miles per hour, becoming north with gusts up to 20 miles per hour after midnight. Saturday, mostly sunny. Highs in the upper 60s. Saturday night, clear. Lows in the upper 40s. Flood warning now in effect until this afternoon. What? Minor flooding is occurring and minor flooding is forecast. Where? South Fork Licking River near I-70 near Buckeye Lake. When? Until this afternoon. Impacts, at 880.0 feet, water extends onto the 129 exit ramp from eastbound Interstate 70 to Route 79 near Buckeye Lake. Additional details, at 11:45 p.m. Eastern Daylight Time Wednesday the stage was 880.2 feet. Forecast, the river is expected to fall below flood stage this morning and continue falling, remaining below flood stage. Flood stage is 880.0 feet. At 2 a.m., weather reports for selected cities, at Mansfield-Lawn Regional Airport, it was mostly cloudy. The temperature was 60 degrees, the dew point 50, and the relative humidity 69%. The wind was northeast, at 6 miles an hour. The pressure was 30.04 inches and rising. Elsewhere across Ohio, it was clear, with a temperature of 60 at Marion, and 62 at Findlay. It was partly cloudy, with a temperature of 58 at Worcester, 60 at Cleveland, 58 at Akron-Canton Regional Airport, and 59 at Youngstown. Under partly cloudy skies, Cincinnati reported 65, Dayton reported 62, and Columbus reported 64. At Toledo Express, it was mostly cloudy, with a temperature of 64. Reports from nearby cities outside Ohio, it was partly cloudy, with a temperature of 61 at Pittsburgh, 57 at Buffalo, and 60 at Chicago. At Indianapolis, it was mostly cloudy, with a temperature of 64. At Detroit, it was cloudy, with a temperature of 62. A special weather statement. For the following county, Licking, Ohio. Patchy dense fog developing. Some patchy dense fog is developing late this evening, especially in lower terrain areas. Fog is expected to become more widespread for some areas into the early morning hours, with dense fog likely impacting local commutes Thursday morning. For those traveling, utilize low beam headlights, leave extra distance between cars, and use extra caution when driving. The current time is 2:28 a.m. Eastern Daylight Time. 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On the latest weather map, a cold front will move south through the area tonight. High pressure will build across the region Thursday night and generally persist through early next week. The forecast for the Central Highlands. West of tonight, mostly clear. Lows in the mid-50s. North winds around 5 miles per hour. Thursday, sunny. Highs around 70. North winds 10 to 15 miles per hour. Thursday night, clear. Lows in the upper 40s.
North winds 5 to 10 miles per hour. Friday, sunny. Highs in the mid-70s. West winds around 5 miles per hour. Friday night, mostly clear. Lows in the mid-50s. West winds around 5 miles per hour, becoming north with gusts up to 20 miles per hour after midnight. Saturday, mostly sunny. Highs in the upper 60s. Saturday night, clear. Lows in the upper 40s. The extended forecast for the Central Highlands. Sunday, sunny. Highs in the lower 70s. Sunday night, mostly clear. Lows in the lower 50s. Monday, mostly sunny. Highs in the mid-70s. Monday night, partly cloudy in the evening, then becoming mostly clear. Lows in the lower 50s. Tuesday, mostly sunny. Highs in the lower 70s. Tuesday night, mostly clear. Lows in the lower 50s. Wednesday, mostly sunny. Highs in the mid-70s. The Mansfield, Ohio climate summary for yesterday, May 27, 2026. Yesterday's high temperature was 75 degrees. The normal high is 74. Yesterday's low temperature was 57 degrees. The normal low is 53. 0.03 inches of precipitation fell yesterday, which brings the monthly total to 5.70 inches. This is 2.09 inches above the normal amount of 3.61 inches for May. The total precipitation for the year now stands at 18.83 inches, which is 1.86 inches above normal. No snow fell yesterday, which brings the monthly total to a trace. The total snowfall since July 1st still stands at 29.6 inches. There were no heating degree days yesterday. This leaves the monthly total at 246. The yearly total since July 1st is 5,874. There was one cooling degree day yesterday. This brings the monthly total to 29. The yearly total since January 1st is 54. The normal high temperature for today is 75 degrees, and the normal low is 53. The record high for today is 91, which last occurred in 2012, and the record low is 35, which occurred in 1949. Sunrise today is at 6:03 a.m. and sunset is at 8:52 p.m. At 2 a.m., weather reports for selected cities. At Mansfield-Lom Regional Airport, it was mostly cloudy. The temperature was 60 degrees, the dew point 50, and the relative humidity 69%. The wind was northeast, at 6 miles an hour. The pressure was 30.04 inches and rising. Elsewhere across Ohio, it was clear, with a temperature of 60 at Marion, and 62 at Findlay. It was partly cloudy, with a temperature of 58 at Worcester, 60 at Cleveland, 58 at Akron-Canton Regional Airport, and 59 at Youngstown. Under partly cloudy skies, Cincinnati reported 65, Dayton reported 62, and Columbus reported 64. At Toledo Express, it was mostly cloudy, with a temperature of 64. Reports from nearby cities outside Ohio, it was partly cloudy, with a temperature of 61 at Pittsburgh, 57 at Buffalo, and 60 at Chicago. At Indianapolis, it was mostly cloudy, with a temperature of 64. At Detroit, it was cloudy, with a temperature of 62. A special weather statement. For the following county, Licking, Ohio. Patchy dense fog developing. Some patchy dense fog is developing late this evening, especially in lower terrain areas. Fog is expected to become more widespread for some areas into the early morning hours, with dense fog likely impacting local commutes Thursday morning. For those traveling, utilize low beam headlights, leave extra distance between cars and use extra caution when driving. The current time is 2:34 a.m. Eastern Daylight Time. 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On the latest weather map, a cold front will move south through the area tonight. High pressure will build across the region Thursday night and generally persist through early next week. The forecast for the Central Highlands.
Rest of tonight, mostly clear. Lows in the mid-50s. North winds around 5 miles per hour. Thursday, sunny. Highs around

70. North winds 10 to 15 miles per hour. Thursday night, clear. Lows in the upper 40s. North winds 5 to 10 miles per hour. Friday, sunny. Highs in the mid-70s. West winds around 5 miles per hour. Friday night, mostly clear. Lows in the mid-50s. West winds around 5 miles per hour, becoming north with gusts up to 20 miles per hour after midnight. Saturday, mostly sunny. Highs in the upper 60s. Saturday night, clear. Lows in the upper 40s. The extended forecast for the Central Highlands. Sunday, sunny. Highs in the lower 70s. Sunday night, mostly clear. Lows in the lower 50s. Monday, mostly sunny. Highs in the lower 70s. Monday night, mostly clear. Lows around 50. Tuesday, sunny. Highs in the lower 70s. Tuesday night, mostly clear. Lows in the lower 50s. Wednesday, mostly sunny. Highs in the mid-70s. Flood warning now in effect until this afternoon. What? Minor flooding is occurring and minor flooding is forecast. Where? South Fork Licking River near I-70 near Buckeye Lake. When? Until this afternoon. Impacts, at 880.0 feet, water extends onto the 129 exit ramp from eastbound Interstate 70 to Route 79 near Buckeye Lake. Additional details, at 11:45 p.m. Eastern Daylight Time Wednesday the stage was 880.2 feet. Forecast, the river is expected to fall below flood stage this morning and continue falling, remaining below flood stage. Flood stage is 880.0 feet. At 2 a.m., weather reports for selected cities, at Mansfield-Lom Regional Airport, it was mostly cloudy. The temperature was 60 degrees, the dew point 50, and the relative humidity 69%. The wind was northeast, at 6 miles an hour. The pressure was 30.04 inches and rising. Elsewhere across Ohio, it was clear, with a temperature of 60 at Marion, and 62 at Findlay. It was partly cloudy, with a temperature of 58 at Worcester, 60 at Cleveland, 58 at Akron-Canton Regional Airport, and 59 at Youngstown. Under partly cloudy skies, Cincinnati reported 65, Dayton reported 62, and Columbus reported 64. At Toledo Express, it was mostly cloudy, with a temperature of 64. Reports from nearby cities outside Ohio, it was partly cloudy, with a temperature of 61 at Pittsburgh, 57 at Buffalo, and 60 at Chicago. At Indianapolis, it was mostly cloudy, with a temperature of 64. At Detroit, it was cloudy, with a temperature of 62. A special weather statement. For the following county, Licking, Ohio. Patchy dense fog developing. Some patchy dense fog is developing late this evening, especially in lower terrain areas. Fog is expected to become more widespread for some areas into the early morning hours, with dense fog likely impacting local commutes Thursday morning. For those traveling, utilize low beam headlights, leave extra distance between cars and use extra caution when driving. The current time is 2:38 a.m. Eastern Daylight Time. 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We supply the latest available information for the Central Highlands over station WWG57 from Butler on a frequency of 162.450 MHz. On the latest weather map, a cold front will move south through the area tonight. High pressure will build across the region Thursday night and generally persist through early next week. The forecast for the Central Highlands. Rest of tonight, mostly clear. Lows in the mid-50s. North winds around 5 miles per hour. Thursday, sunny. Highs around 70. North winds 10 to 15 miles per hour. Thursday night, clear. Lows in the upper 40s. North winds 5 to 10 miles per hour. Friday, sunny. Highs in the mid-70s. West winds around 5 miles per hour. Friday night, mostly clear. Lows in the mid-50s. West winds around 5 miles per hour, becoming north with gusts up to 20 miles per hour after midnight.
Saturday, mostly sunny. Highs in the upper 60s. Saturday night, clear. Lows in the upper 40s. At 2 a.m., weather reports for selected cities. At Mansfield Long Regional Airport, it was mostly cloudy. The temperature was 60 degrees, the dew point 50, and the relative humidity 69%. The wind was northeast, at 6 miles an hour. The pressure was 30.04 inches and rising. Elsewhere across Ohio, it was clear, with a temperature of 60 at Marion, and 62 at Findlay. It was partly cloudy, with a temperature of 58 at Worcester, 60 at Cleveland, 58 at Akron-Canton Regional Airport, and 59 at Youngstown. Under partly cloudy skies, Cincinnati reported 65, Dayton reported 62, and Columbus reported 64. At Toledo Express, it was mostly cloudy, with a temperature of 64. Reports from nearby cities outside Ohio, it was partly cloudy, with a temperature of 61 at Pittsburgh, 57 at Buffalo, and 60 at Chicago. At Indianapolis, it was mostly cloudy, with a temperature of 64. At Detroit, it was cloudy, with a temperature of 62. The extended forecast for the Central Highlands. Sunday, sunny. Highs in the lower 70s. Sunday night, mostly clear. Lows in the lower 50s. Monday, mostly sunny. Highs in the lower 70s. Monday night, mostly clear. Lows around 50. Tuesday, sunny. Highs in the lower 70s. Tuesday night, mostly clear. Lows in the lower 50s. Wednesday, mostly sunny. Highs in the mid-70s. A special weather statement. For the following county, Licking, Ohio. Patchy dense fog developing. Some patchy dense fog is developing late this evening, especially in lower terrain areas. Fog is expected to become more widespread for some areas into the early morning hours, with dense fog likely impacting local commutes Thursday morning. For those traveling, utilize low beam headlights, leave extra distance between cars and use extra caution when driving. The current time is 2:42 a.m. Eastern Daylight Time. 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We supply the latest available information for the Central Highlands over station WWG 57 from Butler on a frequency of 162.450 MHz. On the latest weather map, a cold front will move south through the area tonight. High pressure will build across the region Thursday night and generally persist through early next week. The forecast for the Central Highlands. West of tonight, mostly clear. Lows in the mid-50s. North winds around 5 miles per hour. Thursday, sunny. Highs around 70. North winds 10 to 15 miles per hour. Thursday night, clear. Lows in the upper 40s. North winds 5 to 10 miles per hour. Friday, sunny. Highs in the mid-70s. West winds around 5 miles per hour. Friday night, mostly clear. Lows in the mid-50s. West winds around 5 miles per hour, becoming north with gusts up to 20 miles per hour after midnight. Saturday, mostly sunny. Highs in the upper 60s. Saturday night, clear. Lows in the upper 40s. At 2 a.m., weather reports for selected cities. At Mansfield Long Regional Airport, it was mostly cloudy. The temperature was 60 degrees, the dew point 50, and the relative humidity 69%. The wind was northeast, at 6 miles an hour. The pressure was 30.04 inches and rising. Elsewhere across Ohio, it was clear, with a temperature of 60 at Marion, and 62 at Findlay. It was partly cloudy, with a temperature of 58 at Worcester, 60 at Cleveland, 58 at Akron-Canton Regional Airport, and 59 at Youngstown. Under partly cloudy skies, Cincinnati reported 65, Dayton reported 62, and Columbus reported 64. At Toledo Express, it was mostly cloudy, with a temperature of 64. Reports from nearby cities outside Ohio, it was partly cloudy, with a temperature of 61 at Pittsburgh, 57 at Buffalo, and 60 at Chicago. At Indianapolis, it was mostly cloudy, with a temperature of 64.
At Detroit, it was cloudy, with a temperature of 62. A special weather statement. For the following county, Licking, Ohio. Patchy dense fog developing. Some patchy dense fog is developing late this evening, especially in lower terrain areas. Fog is expected to become more widespread for some areas into the early morning hours, with dense fog likely impacting local commutes Thursday morning. For those traveling, utilize low beam headlights, leave extra distance between cars and use extra caution when driving. The Mansfield, Ohio climate summary for yesterday, May 27, 2026. Yesterday's high temperature was 75 degrees. The normal high is 74. Yesterday's low temperature was 57 degrees. The normal low is 53. 0.03 inches of precipitation fell yesterday, which brings the monthly total to 5.70 inches. This is 2.09 inches above the normal amount of 3.61 inches for May. The total precipitation for the year now stands at 18.83 inches, which is 1.86 inches above normal. No snow fell yesterday, which brings the monthly total to a trace. The total snowfall since July 1st still stands at 29.6 inches. There were no heating degree days yesterday. This leaves the monthly total at 246. The yearly total since July 1st is 5,874. There was one cooling degree day yesterday. This brings the monthly total to 29. The yearly total since January 1st is 54. The normal high temperature for today is 75 degrees, and the normal low is 53. The record high for today is 91, which last occurred in 2012, and the record low is 35, which occurred in 1949. Sunrise today is at 6:03 a.m. and sunset is at 8:52 p.m. Flood warning now in effect until this afternoon. What? Minor flooding is occurring and minor flooding is forecast. Where? South Fork Licking River near I-70 near Buckeye Lake. When? Until this afternoon. Impacts, at 880.0 feet, water extends onto the 129 exit ramp from eastbound Interstate 70 to Route 79 near Buckeye Lake. Additional details, at 11:45 p.m. Eastern Daylight Time Wednesday the stage was 880.2 feet. Forecast, the river is expected to fall below flood stage this morning and continue falling, remaining below flood stage. Flood stage is 880.0 feet. The current time is 2:47 a.m. Eastern Daylight Time. 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On the latest weather map, a cold front will move south through the area tonight. High pressure will build across the region Thursday night and generally persist through early next week. The forecast for the Central Highlands. West of tonight, mostly clear. Lows in the mid-50s. North winds around 5 miles per hour. Thursday, sunny. Highs around 70. North winds 10 to 15 miles per hour. Thursday night, clear. Lows in the upper 40s. North winds 5 to 10 miles per hour. Friday, sunny. Highs in the mid-70s. West winds around 5 miles per hour. Friday night, mostly clear. Lows in the mid-50s. West winds around 5 miles per hour, becoming north with gusts up to 20 miles per hour after midnight. Saturday, mostly sunny. Highs in the upper 60s. Saturday night, clear. Lows in the upper 40s. At 2 a.m., weather reports for selected cities. At Mansfield-Lom Regional Airport, it was mostly cloudy. The temperature was 60 degrees, the dew point 50, and the relative humidity 69%. The wind was northeast, at 6 miles an hour. The pressure was 30.04 inches and rising. Elsewhere across Ohio, it was clear, with a temperature of 60 at Marion, and 62 at Findlay. It was partly cloudy, with a temperature of 58 at Worcester, 60 at Cleveland, 58 at Akron-Canton Regional Airport, and 59 at Youngstown. Under partly cloudy skies,
Cincinnati reported 65, Dayton reported 62, and Columbus reported 64. At Toledo Express, it was mostly cloudy, with a temperature of 64. Reports from nearby cities outside Ohio, it was partly cloudy, with a temperature of 61 at Pittsburgh, 57 at Buffalo, and 60 at Chicago. At Indianapolis, it was mostly cloudy, with a temperature of 64. At Detroit, it was cloudy, with a temperature of 62. The extended forecast for the Central Highlands. Sunday, sunny. Highs in the lower 70s. Sunday night, mostly clear. Lows in the lower 50s. Monday, mostly sunny. Highs in the lower 70s. Monday night, mostly clear. Lows around 50. Tuesday, sunny. Highs in the lower 70s. Tuesday night, mostly clear. Lows in the lower 50s. Wednesday, mostly sunny. Highs in the mid-70s. A special weather statement. For the following county, Licking, Ohio. Patchy dense fog developing. Some patchy dense fog is developing late this evening, especially in lower terrain areas. Fog is expected to become more widespread for some areas into the early morning hours, with dense fog likely impacting local commutes Thursday morning. For those traveling, utilize low beam headlights, leave extra distance between cars and use extra caution when driving. The current time is 2:51 a.m. Eastern Daylight Time. 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On the latest weather map, a cold front will move south through the area tonight. High pressure will build across the region Thursday night and generally persist through early next week. The forecast for the Central Highlands. West of tonight, mostly clear. Lows in the mid-50s. North winds around 5 miles per hour. Thursday, sunny. Highs around 70. North winds 10 to 15 miles per hour. Thursday night, clear. Lows in the upper 40s. North winds 5 to 10 miles per hour. Friday, sunny. Highs in the mid-70s. West winds around 5 miles per hour. Friday night, mostly clear. Lows in the mid-50s. West winds around 5 miles per hour, becoming north with gusts up to 20 miles per hour after midnight. Saturday, mostly sunny. Highs in the upper 60s. Saturday night, clear. Lows in the upper 40s. At 2 a.m., weather reports for selected cities. At Mansfield-Long Regional Airport, it was mostly cloudy. The temperature was 60 degrees, the dew point 50, and the relative humidity 69%. The wind was northeast, at 6 miles an hour. The pressure was 30.04 inches and rising. Elsewhere across Ohio, it was clear, with a temperature of 60 at Marion, and 62 at Findlay. It was partly cloudy, with a temperature of 58 at Worcester, 60 at Cleveland, 58 at Akron-Canton Regional Airport, and 59 at Youngstown. Under partly cloudy skies, Cincinnati reported 65, Dayton reported 62, and Columbus reported 64. At Toledo Express, it was mostly cloudy, with a temperature of 64. Reports from nearby cities outside Ohio, it was partly cloudy, with a temperature of 61 at Pittsburgh, 57 at Buffalo, and 60 at Chicago. At Indianapolis, it was mostly cloudy, with a temperature of 64. At Detroit, it was cloudy, with a temperature of 62. A special weather statement. For the following county, Licking, Ohio. Patchy dense fog developing. Some patchy dense fog is developing late this evening, especially in lower terrain areas. Fog is expected to become more widespread for some areas into the early morning hours, with dense fog likely impacting local commutes Thursday morning. For those traveling, utilize low beam headlights, leave extra distance between cars and use extra caution when driving. The current time is 2:54 a.m. Eastern Daylight Time. 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

Friday, sunny. Highs in the mid-70s. West winds around 5 miles per hour. Friday night, mostly clear. Lows in the mid-50s. West winds around 5 miles per hour, becoming north with gusts up to 20 miles per hour after midnight. Saturday, mostly sunny. Highs in the upper 60s. Saturday night, clear. Lows in the upper 40s. At 2 a.m., weather reports for selected cities. At Mansfield-Lom Regional Airport, it was mostly cloudy. The temperature was 60 degrees, the dew point 50, and the relative humidity 69%. The wind was northeast, at 6 miles an hour. The pressure was 30.04 inches and rising. Elsewhere across Ohio, it was clear, with a temperature of 60 at Marion, and 62 at Findlay. It was partly cloudy, with a temperature of 58 at Worcester, 60 at Cleveland, 58 at Akron-Canton Regional Airport, and 59 at Youngstown. Under partly cloudy skies, Cincinnati reported 65, Dayton reported 62, and Columbus reported 64. At Toledo Express, it was mostly cloudy, with a temperature of 64. Reports from nearby cities outside Ohio, it was partly cloudy, with a temperature of 61 at Pittsburgh, 57 at Buffalo, and 60 at Chicago. At Indianapolis, it was mostly cloudy, with a temperature of 64. At Detroit, it was cloudy, with a temperature of 62. Flood warning now in effect until this afternoon. What? Minor flooding is occurring and minor flooding is forecast. Where? South Fork Licking River near I-70 near Buckeye Lake. When? Until this afternoon. Impacts, at 880.0 feet, water extends onto the 129 exit ramp from eastbound Interstate 70 to Route 79 near Buckeye Lake. Additional details, at 11:45 p.m. Eastern Daylight Time Wednesday the stage was 880.2 feet. Forecast, the river is expected to fall below flood stage this morning and continue falling, remaining below flood stage. Flood stage is 880.0 feet. A special weather statement. For the following county, Licking, Ohio. Patchy dense fog developing. Some patchy dense fog is developing late this evening, especially in lower terrain areas. Fog is expected to become more widespread for some areas into the early morning hours, with dense fog likely impacting local commutes Thursday morning. For those traveling, utilize low beam headlights, leave extra distance between cars and use extra caution when driving. The current time is 2:58 a.m. Eastern Daylight Time. 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We supply the latest available information for the Central Highlands over station WWG57 from Butler on a frequency of 162.450 MHz. On the latest weather map, a cold front will move south through the area tonight. High pressure will build across the region Thursday night and generally persist through early next week. The forecast for the Central Highlands. West of tonight, mostly clear. Lows in the mid-50s. North winds around 5 miles per hour. Thursday, sunny. Highs around 70. North winds 10 to 15 miles per hour. Thursday night, clear. Lows in the upper 40s. North winds 5 to 10 miles per hour. Friday, sunny. Highs in the mid-70s. West winds around 5 miles per hour. Friday night, mostly clear. Lows in the mid-50s. West winds around 5 miles per hour, becoming north with gusts up to 20 miles per hour after midnight. Saturday, mostly sunny. Highs in the upper 60s. Saturday night, clear. Lows in the upper 40s. At 2 a.m., weather reports for selected cities. At Mansfield-Lom Regional Airport, it was mostly cloudy. The temperature was 60 degrees, the dew point 50, and the relative humidity 69%. The wind was northeast, at 6 miles an hour. The pressure was 30.04 inches and rising. Elsewhere across Ohio, it was clear, with a temperature of 60 at Marion, and 62 at Findlay. It was partly cloudy, with a temperature of 58 at Worcester, 60 at Cleveland, 58 at Akron-Canton Regional Airport, and 59 at Youngstown. Under partly cloudy

skies. Cincinnati reported 65, Dayton reported 62, and Columbus reported 64. At Toledo Express, it was mostly cloudy, with a temperature of 64. Reports from nearby cities outside Ohio, it was partly cloudy, with a temperature of 61 at Pittsburgh, 57 at Buffalo, and 60 at Chicago. At Indianapolis, it was mostly cloudy, with a temperature of 64. At Detroit, it was cloudy, with a temperature of 62. The Nearshore Marine Forecast. For the following marine location, the islands to Vermilion. Overnight, northeast winds 5 to 10 knots. Partly cloudy. Waves 2 feet or less. Thursday, north winds 10 to 15 knots becoming northeast. Sunny. Waves 1 to 3 feet. Thursday night, north winds 10 knots or less. Clear. Waves 2 feet or less. Friday, light and variable winds. Sunny. Waves 1 foot or less. The water temperature off Toledo is 61 degrees, off Cleveland 58 degrees, and off Erie 52 degrees. The extended forecast for the Central Highlands. Sunday, sunny. Highs in the lower 70s. Sunday night, mostly clear. Lows in the lower 50s. Monday, mostly sunny. Highs in the lower 70s. Monday night, mostly clear. Lows around 50. Tuesday, sunny. Highs in the lower 70s. Tuesday night, mostly clear. Lows in the lower 50s. Wednesday, mostly sunny. Highs in the mid-70s. The Mansfield, Ohio climate summary for yesterday, May 27, 2026. Yesterday's high temperature was 75 degrees. The normal high is 74. Yesterday's low temperature was 57 degrees. The normal low is 53. 0.03 inches of precipitation fell yesterday, which brings the monthly total to 5.70 inches. This is 2.09 inches above the normal amount of 3.61 inches for May. The total precipitation for the year now stands at 18.83 inches, which is 1.86 inches above normal. No snow fell yesterday, which brings the monthly total to a trace. The total snowfall since July 1st still stands at 29.6 inches. There were no heating degree days yesterday. This leaves the monthly total at 246. The yearly total since July 1st is 5,874. There was one cooling degree day yesterday. This brings the monthly total to 29. The yearly total since January 1st is 54. The normal high temperature for today is 75 degrees, and the normal low is 53. The record high for today is 91, which last occurred in 2012, and the record low is 35, which occurred in 1949. Sunrise today is at 6:03 a.m. and sunset is at 8:52 p.m. The current time is 3:03 a.m. Eastern Daylight Time. 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On the latest weather map, a cold front will move south through the area tonight. High pressure will build across the region Thursday night and generally persist through early next week. The forecast for the Central Highlands. Rest of tonight, mostly clear. Lows in the mid-50s. North winds around 5 miles per hour. Thursday, sunny. Highs around 70. North winds 10 to 15 miles per hour. Thursday night, clear. Lows in the upper 40s. North winds 5 to 10 miles per hour. Friday, sunny. Highs in the mid-70s. West winds around 5 miles per hour. Friday night, mostly clear. Lows in the mid-50s. West winds around 5 miles per hour, becoming north with gusts up to 20 miles per hour after midnight. Saturday, mostly sunny. Highs in the upper 60s. Saturday night, clear. Lows in the upper 40s. At 2 a.m., weather reports for selected cities. At Mansfield Long Regional Airport, it was mostly cloudy.
The temperature was 60 degrees, the dew point 50, and the relative humidity 69%. The wind was northeast, at 6 miles an hour. The pressure was 30.04 inches and rising. Elsewhere across Ohio, it was clear, with a temperature of 60 at Marion, and 62 at Findlay. It was partly cloudy, with a temperature of 58 at Worcester, 60 at Cleveland, 58 at Akron-Canton Regional Airport, and 59 at Youngstown. Under partly cloudy skies, Cincinnati reported 65, Dayton reported 62, and Columbus reported 64. At Toledo Express, it was mostly cloudy, with a temperature of 64. Reports from nearby cities outside Ohio, it was partly cloudy, with a temperature of 61 at Pittsburgh, 57 at Buffalo, and 60 at Chicago. At Indianapolis, it was mostly cloudy, with a temperature of 64. At Detroit, it was cloudy, with a temperature of 62. At 3 a.m., weather reports for selected cities. At Mansfield-Lawn Regional Airport, it was partly cloudy. The temperature was 57 degrees, the dew point 50, and the relative humidity 77%. The wind was north, at 3 miles an hour. The pressure was 30.05 inches and rising. Elsewhere across Ohio, it was clear, with a temperature of 57 at Marion, and 60 at Findlay. It was partly cloudy, with a temperature of 57 at Worcester, 56 at Akron-Canton Regional Airport, and 54 at Youngstown. Under partly cloudy skies, Cincinnati reported 61, Dayton reported 61, and Columbus reported 63. It was mostly cloudy, with a temperature of 60 at Toledo Express, and 60 at Cleveland. Reports from nearby cities outside Ohio, it was partly cloudy. It was 58 at Pittsburgh, 61 at Detroit, 56 at Buffalo, 64 at Indianapolis, and 61 at Chicago. Flood warning now in effect until this afternoon. What? Minor flooding is occurring and minor flooding is forecast. Where? South Fork Licking River near I-70 near Buckeye Lake. When? Until this afternoon. Impacts, at 880.0 feet, water extends onto the 129 exit ramp from eastbound Interstate 70 to Route 79 near Buckeye Lake. Additional details, at 11:45 p.m. Eastern Daylight Time Wednesday the stage was 880.2 feet. Forecast, the river is expected to fall below flood stage this morning and continue falling, remaining below flood stage. Flood stage is 880.0 feet. The current time is 3:08 a.m. Eastern Daylight Time. 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On the latest weather map, a cold front will move south through the area tonight. High pressure will build across the region Thursday night and generally persist through early next week. The forecast for the Central Highlands. West of tonight, mostly clear. Lows in the mid-50s. North winds around 5 miles per hour. Thursday, sunny. Highs around 70. North winds 10 to 15 miles per hour. Thursday night, clear. Lows in the upper 40s. North winds 5 to 10 miles per hour. Friday, sunny. Highs in the mid-70s. West winds around 5 miles per hour. Friday night, mostly clear. Lows in the mid-50s. West winds around 5 miles per hour, becoming north with gusts up to 20 miles per hour after midnight. Saturday, mostly sunny. Highs in the upper 60s. Saturday night, clear. Lows in the upper 40s. At 3 a.m., weather reports for selected cities. At Mansfield-Lawn Regional Airport, it was partly cloudy. The temperature was 57 degrees, the dew point 50, and the relative humidity 77%. The wind was north, at 3 miles an hour. The pressure was 30.05 inches and rising. Elsewhere across Ohio, it was clear, with a temperature of 57 at Marion, and 60 at Findlay. It was partly cloudy, with a temperature of 57 at Worcester, 56 at Akron-Canton Regional Airport, and 54 at Youngstown. Under partly cloudy skies, Cincinnati reported 61,
Dayton reported 61, and Columbus reported 63. It was mostly cloudy, with a temperature of 60 at Toledo Express, and 60 at Cleveland. Reports from nearby cities outside Ohio, it was partly cloudy. It was 58 at Pittsburgh, 61 at Detroit, 56 at Buffalo, 64 at Indianapolis, and 61 at Chicago. The extended forecast for the Central Highlands. Sunday, sunny. Highs in the lower 70s. Sunday night, mostly clear. Lows in the lower 50s. Monday, mostly sunny. Highs in the lower 70s. Monday night, mostly clear. Lows around 50. Tuesday, sunny. Highs in the lower 70s. Tuesday night, mostly clear. Lows in the lower 50s. Wednesday, mostly sunny. Highs in the mid-70s. The current time is 3:11 a.m. Eastern Daylight Time. 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On the latest weather map, a cold front will move south through the area tonight. High pressure will build across the region Thursday night and generally persist through early next week. The forecast for the Central Highlands. West of tonight, mostly clear. Lows in the mid-50s. North winds around 5 miles per hour. Thursday, sunny. Highs around 70. North winds 10 to 15 miles per hour. Thursday night, clear. Lows in the upper 40s. North winds 5 to 10 miles per hour. Friday, sunny. Highs in the mid-70s. West winds around 5 miles per hour. Friday night, mostly clear. Lows in the mid-50s. West winds around 5 miles per hour, becoming north with gusts up to 20 miles per hour after midnight. Saturday, mostly sunny. Highs in the upper 60s. Saturday night, clear. Lows in the upper 40s. At 3 a.m., weather reports for selected cities. At Mansfield-Lom Regional Airport, it was partly cloudy. The temperature was 57 degrees, the dew point 50, and the relative humidity 77%. The wind was north, at 3 miles an hour. The pressure was 30.05 inches and rising. Elsewhere across Ohio, it was clear, with a temperature of 57 at Marion, and 60 at Findlay. It was partly cloudy, with a temperature of 57 at Worcester, 56 at Akron-Canton Regional Airport, and 54 at Youngstown. Under partly cloudy skies, Cincinnati reported 61, Dayton reported 61, and Columbus reported 63. It was mostly cloudy, with a temperature of 60 at Toledo Express, and 60 at Cleveland. Reports from nearby cities outside Ohio, it was partly cloudy. It was 58 at Pittsburgh, 61 at Detroit, 56 at Buffalo, 64 at Indianapolis, and 61 at Chicago. At 3 a.m., weather reports for selected cities. At Mansfield-Lom Regional Airport, it was partly cloudy. The temperature was 57 degrees, the dew point 50, and the relative humidity 77%. The wind was north, at 3 miles an hour. The pressure was 30.05 inches and rising. Elsewhere across Ohio, it was clear, with a temperature of 57 at Marion, and 60 at Findlay. It was partly cloudy, with a temperature of 57 at Worcester, 56 at Akron-Canton Regional Airport, and 54 at Youngstown. Under partly cloudy skies, Cincinnati reported 61, Dayton reported 61, and Columbus reported 63. It was mostly cloudy, with a temperature of 60 at Toledo Express, and 60 at Cleveland. Reports from nearby cities outside Ohio, it was partly cloudy. It was 58 at Pittsburgh, 61 at Detroit, 56 at Buffalo, 64 at Indianapolis, and 61 at Chicago. The current time is 3:14 a.m. Eastern Daylight Time. The Mansfield, Ohio Climate Summary for yesterday, May 27, 2026. Yesterday's high temperature was 75 degrees. The normal high is 74. Yesterday's low temperature was 57 degrees. The normal low is 53.
0.03 inches of precipitation fell yesterday, which brings the monthly total to 5.70 inches. This is 2.09 inches above the normal amount of 3.61 inches for May. The total precipitation for the year now stands at 18.83 inches, which is 1.86 inches above normal. No snow fell yesterday, which brings the monthly total to a trace. The total snowfall since July 1st still stands at 29.6 inches. There were no heating degree days yesterday. This leaves the monthly total at 246. The yearly total since July 1st is 5,874. There was one cooling degree day yesterday. This brings the monthly total to 29. The yearly total since January 1st is 54. The normal high temperature for today is 75 degrees, and the normal low is 53. The record high for today is 91, which last occurred in 2012, and the record low is 35, which occurred in 1949. Sunrise today is at 6:03 a.m. and sunset is at 8:52 p.m. Flood warning now in effect until this afternoon. What? Minor flooding is occurring and minor flooding is forecast. Where? South Fork Licking River near I-70 near Buckeye Lake. When? Until this afternoon. Impacts, at 880.0 feet, water extends onto the 129 exit ramp from eastbound Interstate 70 to Route 79 near Buckeye Lake. Additional details, at 11:45 p.m. Eastern Daylight Time Wednesday the stage was 880.2 feet. Forecast, the river is expected to fall below flood stage this morning and continue falling, remaining below flood stage. Flood stage is 880.0 feet. 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On the latest weather map, a cold front will move south through the area tonight. High pressure will build across the region Thursday night and generally persist through early next week. The forecast for the Central Highlands. West of tonight, mostly clear. Lows in the mid-50s. North winds around 5 miles per hour. Thursday, sunny. Highs around 70. North winds 10 to 15 miles per hour. Thursday night, clear. Lows in the upper 40s. North winds 5 to 10 miles per hour. Friday, sunny. Highs in the mid-70s. West winds around 5 miles per hour. Friday night, mostly clear. Lows in the mid-50s. West winds around 5 miles per hour, becoming north with gusts up to 20 miles per hour after midnight. Saturday, mostly sunny. Highs in the upper 60s. Saturday night, clear. Lows in the upper 40s. At 3 a.m., weather reports for selected cities. At Mansfield-Long Regional Airport, it was partly cloudy. The temperature was 57 degrees, the dew point 50, and the relative humidity 77%. The wind was north, at 3 miles an hour. The pressure was 30.05 inches and rising. Elsewhere across Ohio, it was clear, with a temperature of 57 at Marion, and 60 at Findlay. It was partly cloudy, with a temperature of 57 at Worcester, 56 at Akron-Canton Regional Airport, and 54 at Youngstown. Under partly cloudy skies, Cincinnati reported 61, Dayton reported 61, and Columbus reported 63. It was mostly cloudy, with a temperature of 60 at Toledo Express, and 60 at Cleveland. Reports from nearby cities outside Ohio, it was partly cloudy. It was 58 at Pittsburgh, 61 at Detroit, 56 at Buffalo, 64 at Indianapolis, and 61 at Chicago. The current time is 3:19 a.m. Eastern Daylight Time. 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The extended forecast for the Central Highlands. Sunday, sunny. Highs in the lower 70s. Sunday night, mostly clear. Lows in the lower 50s.
Monday, mostly sunny. Highs in the lower 70s. Monday night, mostly clear. Lows around 50. Tuesday, sunny. Highs in the lower 70s. Tuesday night, mostly clear. Lows in the lower 50s. Wednesday, mostly sunny. Highs in the mid-70s. On the latest weather map, a cold front will move south through the area tonight. High pressure will build across the region Thursday night and generally persist through early next week. The forecast for the Central Highlands. Rest of tonight, mostly clear. Lows in the mid-50s. North winds around 5 miles per hour. Thursday, sunny. Highs around 70. North winds 10 to 15 miles per hour. Thursday night, clear. Lows in the upper 40s. North winds 5 to 10 miles per hour. Friday, sunny. Highs in the mid-70s. West winds around 5 miles per hour. Friday night, mostly clear. Lows in the mid-50s. West winds around 5 miles per hour, becoming north with gusts up to 20 miles per hour after midnight. Saturday, mostly sunny. Highs in the upper 60s. Saturday night, clear. Lows in the upper 40s. At 3 a.m., weather reports for selected cities. At Mansfield-Lom Regional Airport, it was partly cloudy. The temperature was 57 degrees, the dew point 50, and the relative humidity 77%. The wind was north, at 3 miles an hour. The pressure was 30.05 inches and rising. Elsewhere across Ohio, it was clear, with a temperature of 57 at Marion, and 60 at Findlay. It was partly cloudy, with a temperature of 57 at Worcester, 56 at Akron-Canton Regional Airport, and 54 at Youngstown. Under partly cloudy skies, Cincinnati reported 61, Dayton reported 61, and Columbus reported 63. It was mostly cloudy, with a temperature of 60 at Toledo Express, and 60 at Cleveland. Reports from nearby cities outside Ohio, it was partly cloudy. It was 58 at Pittsburgh, 61 at Detroit, 56 at Buffalo, 64 at Indianapolis, and 61 at Chicago. The current time is 3:22 a.m. Eastern Daylight Time. 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On the latest weather map, a cold front will move south through the area tonight. High pressure will build across the region Thursday night and generally persist through early next week. The forecast for the Central Highlands. West of tonight, mostly clear. Lows in the mid-50s. North winds around 5 miles per hour. Thursday, sunny. Highs around 70. North winds 10 to 15 miles per hour. Thursday night, clear. Lows in the upper 40s. North winds 5 to 10 miles per hour. Friday, sunny. Highs in the mid-70s. West winds around 5 miles per hour. Friday night, mostly clear. Lows in the mid-50s. West winds around 5 miles per hour, becoming north with gusts up to 20 miles per hour after midnight. Saturday, mostly sunny. Highs in the upper 60s. Saturday night, clear. Lows in the upper 40s. At 3 a.m., weather reports for selected cities. At Mansfield-Lom Regional Airport, it was partly cloudy. The temperature was 57 degrees, the dew point 50, and the relative humidity 77%. The wind was north, at 3 miles an hour. The pressure was 30.05 inches and rising. Elsewhere across Ohio, it was clear, with a temperature of 57 at Marion, and 60 at Findlay. It was partly cloudy, with a temperature of 57 at Worcester, 56 at Akron-Canton Regional Airport, and 54 at Youngstown. Under partly cloudy skies, Cincinnati reported 61, Dayton reported 61, and Columbus reported 63. It was mostly cloudy, with a temperature of 60 at Toledo Express, and 60 at Cleveland. Reports from nearby cities outside Ohio, it was partly cloudy. It was 58 at Pittsburgh,
61 at Detroit, 56 at Buffalo, 64 at Indianapolis, and 61 at Chicago. The current time is 3:25 a.m. Eastern Daylight Time. 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On the latest weather map, a cold front will move south through the area tonight. High pressure will build across the region Thursday night and generally persist through early next week. The forecast for the Central Highlands. West of tonight, mostly clear. Lows in the mid-50s. North winds around 5 miles per hour. Thursday, sunny. Highs around 70. North winds 10 to 15 miles per hour. Thursday night, clear. Lows in the upper 40s. North winds 5 to 10 miles per hour. Friday, sunny. Highs in the mid-70s. West winds around 5 miles per hour. Friday night, mostly clear. Lows in the mid-50s. West winds around 5 miles per hour, becoming north with gusts up to 20 miles per hour after midnight. Saturday, mostly sunny. Highs in the upper 60s. Saturday night, clear. Lows in the upper 40s. Flood warning now in effect until this afternoon. What? Minor flooding is occurring and minor flooding is forecast. Where? South Fork Licking River near I-70 near Buckeye Lake. When? Until this afternoon. Impacts, at 880.0 feet, water extends onto the 129 exit ramp from eastbound Interstate 70 to Route 79 near Buckeye Lake. Additional details, at 11:45 p.m. Eastern Daylight Time Wednesday the stage was 880.2 feet. Forecast, the river is expected to fall below flood stage this morning and continue falling, remaining below flood stage. Flood stage is 880.0 feet. At 3 a.m., weather reports for selected cities. At Mansfield-Lawn Regional Airport, it was partly cloudy. The temperature was 57 degrees, the dew point 50, and the relative humidity 77%. The wind was north, at 3 miles an hour. The pressure was 30.05 inches and rising. Elsewhere across Ohio, it was clear, with a temperature of 57 at Marion, and 60 at Findlay. It was partly cloudy, with a temperature of 57 at Worcester, 56 at Akron-Canton Regional Airport, and 54 at Youngstown. Under partly cloudy skies, Cincinnati reported 61, Dayton reported 61, and Columbus reported 63. It was mostly cloudy, with a temperature of 60 at Toledo Express, and 60 at Cleveland. Reports from nearby cities outside Ohio, it was partly cloudy. It was 58 at Pittsburgh, 61 at Detroit, 56 at Buffalo, 64 at Indianapolis, and 61 at Chicago. The current time is 3:28 a.m. Eastern Daylight Time. 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On the latest weather map, a cold front will move south through the area tonight. High pressure will build across the region Thursday night and generally persist through early next week. The forecast for the Central Highlands. West of tonight, mostly clear. Lows in the mid-50s. North winds around 5 miles per hour. Thursday, sunny. Highs around 70. North winds 10 to 15 miles per hour. Thursday night, clear. Lows in the upper 40s. North winds 5 to 10 miles per hour. Friday, sunny. Highs in the mid-70s. West winds around 5 miles per hour. Friday night, mostly clear. Lows in the mid-50s. West winds around 5 miles per hour, becoming north with gusts up to 20 miles per hour after midnight. Saturday, mostly sunny. Highs in the upper 60s. Saturday night, clear. Lows in the upper 40s. The extended forecast for the Central Highlands. Sunday, sunny. Highs in the lower 70s.
Sunday night, mostly clear. Lows in the lower 50s. Monday, mostly sunny. Highs in the lower 70s. Monday night, mostly clear. Lows around 50. Tuesday, sunny. Highs in the lower 70s. Tuesday night, mostly clear. Lows in the lower 50s. Wednesday, mostly sunny. Highs in the mid-70s. The Mansfield, Ohio climate summary for yesterday, May 27, 2026. Yesterday's high temperature was 75 degrees. The normal high is 74. Yesterday's low temperature was 57 degrees. The normal low is 53. 0.03 inches of precipitation fell yesterday, which brings the monthly total to 5.70 inches. This is 2.09 inches above the normal amount of 3.61 inches for May. The total precipitation for the year now stands at 18.83 inches, which is 1.86 inches above normal. No snow fell yesterday, which brings the monthly total to a trace. The total snowfall since July 1st still stands at 29.6 inches. There were no heating degree days yesterday. This leaves the monthly total at 246. The yearly total since July 1st is 5,874. There was one cooling degree day yesterday. This brings the monthly total to 29. The yearly total since January 1st is 54. The normal high temperature for today is 75 degrees, and the normal low is 53. The record high for today is 91, which last occurred in 2012, and the record low is 35, which occurred in 1949. Sunrise today is at 6:03 a.m. and sunset is at 8:52 p.m. At 3 a.m., weather reports for selected cities. At Mansfield Lawn Regional Airport, it was partly cloudy. The temperature was 57 degrees, the dew point 50, and the relative humidity 77%. The wind was north, at 3 miles an hour. The pressure was 30.05 inches and rising. Elsewhere across Ohio, it was clear, with a temperature of 57 at Marion, and 60 at Findlay. It was partly cloudy, with a temperature of 57 at Worcester, 56 at Akron-Canton Regional Airport, and 54 at Youngstown. Under partly cloudy skies, Cincinnati reported 61, Dayton reported 61, and Columbus reported 63. It was mostly cloudy, with a temperature of 60 at Toledo Express, and 60 at Cleveland. Reports from nearby cities outside Ohio, it was partly cloudy. It was 58 at Pittsburgh, it was 58 at Pittsburgh, 61 at Detroit, 56 at Buffalo, 64 at Indianapolis, and 61 at Chicago. The current time is 3:33 a.m. Eastern Daylight Time. 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We supply the latest available information for the Central Highlands over station WWG57 from Butler on a frequency of 162.450 MHz. On the latest weather map, high pressure builds into the region from the northwest and will persist through the middle of next week. The forecast for the Central Highlands. Rest of tonight, mostly clear. Lows in the mid-50s. North winds around 5 miles per hour. Thursday, sunny. Highs around 70. North winds 10 to 15 miles per hour. Thursday night, clear. Lows in the upper 40s. North winds 5 to 10 miles per hour. Friday, sunny. Highs in the mid-70s. West winds around 5 miles per hour. Friday night, mostly clear. Lows in the mid-50s. West winds around 5 miles per hour, becoming north with gusts up to 20 miles per hour after midnight. Saturday, mostly sunny. Highs in the upper 60s. Saturday night, clear. Lows in the upper 40s. At 3 a.m., weather reports for selected cities. At Mansfield Lawn Regional Airport, it was partly cloudy. The temperature was 57 degrees, the dew point 50, and the relative humidity 77%. The wind was north, at 3 miles an hour. The pressure was 30.05 inches and rising. Elsewhere across Ohio, it was clear, with a temperature of 57 at Marion, and 60 at Findlay.
It was partly cloudy, with a temperature of 57 at Worcester, 56 at Akron-Canton Regional Airport, and 54 at Youngstown. Under partly cloudy skies, Cincinnati reported 61, Dayton reported 61, and

Columbus reported 63. It was mostly cloudy, with a temperature of 60 at Toledo Express, and 60 at Cleveland. Reports from nearby cities outside Ohio, it was partly cloudy. It was 58 at Pittsburgh, 61 at Detroit, 56 at Buffalo, 64 at Indianapolis, and 61 at Chicago. The current time is 3:35 a.m. Eastern Daylight Time. 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We supply the latest available information for the Central Highlands over station WWG57 from Butler on a frequency of 162.450 MHz. Flood warning now in effect until this afternoon. What? Minor flooding is occurring and minor flooding is forecast. Where? South Fork Licking River near I-70 near Buckeye Lake. When? Until this afternoon. Impacts, at 880.0 feet, water extends onto the 129 exit ramp from eastbound Interstate 70 to Route 79 near Buckeye Lake. Additional details, at 11:45 p.m. Eastern Daylight Time Wednesday the stage was 880.2 feet. Forecast, the river is expected to fall below flood stage this morning and continue falling, remaining below flood stage. Flood stage is 880.0 feet. On the latest weather map, high pressure builds into the region from the northwest and will persist through the middle of next week. The forecast for the Central Highlands. Rest of tonight, mostly clear. Lows in the mid-50s. North winds around 5 miles per hour. Thursday, sunny. Highs around 70. North winds 10 to 15 miles per hour. Thursday night, clear. Lows in the upper 40s. North winds 5 to 10 miles per hour. Friday, sunny. Highs in the mid-70s. West winds around 5 miles per hour. Friday night, mostly clear. Lows in the mid-50s. West winds around 5 miles per hour, becoming north with gusts up to 20 miles per hour after midnight. Saturday, mostly sunny. Highs in the upper 60s. Saturday night, clear. Lows in the upper 40s. At 3 a.m., weather reports for selected cities. At Mansfield-Long Regional Airport, it was partly cloudy. The temperature was 57 degrees, the dew point 50, and the relative humidity 77%. The wind was north, at 3 miles an hour. The pressure was 30.05 inches and rising. Elsewhere across Ohio, it was clear, with a temperature of 57 at Marion, and 60 at Findlay. It was partly cloudy, with a temperature of 57 at Worcester, 56 at Akron-Canton Regional Airport, and 54 at Youngstown. Under partly cloudy skies, Cincinnati reported 61, Dayton reported 61, and Columbus reported 63. It was mostly cloudy, with a temperature of 60 at Toledo Express, and 60 at Cleveland. Reports from nearby cities outside Ohio, it was partly cloudy. It was 58 at Pittsburgh, 61 at Detroit, 56 at Buffalo, 64 at Indianapolis, and 61 at Chicago. The current time is 3:39 a.m. Eastern Daylight Time. 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On the latest weather map, high pressure builds into the region from the northwest and will persist through the middle of next week. The forecast for the Central Highlands. Rest of tonight, mostly clear. Lows in the mid-50s. North winds around 5 miles per hour. Thursday, sunny. Highs around 70. North winds 10 to 15 miles per hour. Thursday night, clear. Lows in the upper 40s. North winds 5 to 10 miles per hour. Friday, sunny. Highs in the mid-70s. West winds around 5 miles per hour. Friday night, mostly clear. Lows in the mid-50s. West winds around 5 miles per hour, becoming north with gusts up to 20 miles per hour after midnight. Saturday, mostly sunny. Highs in the upper 60s. Saturday night, clear. Lows in the upper 40s.
The extended forecast for the Central Highlands. Sunday, sunny. Highs in the lower 70s. Sunday night, mostly clear. Lows in the lower 50s. Monday, mostly sunny. Highs in the lower 70s. Monday night, mostly clear. Lows around 50. Tuesday, sunny. Highs in the lower 70s. Tuesday night, mostly clear. Lows in the lower 50s. Wednesday, mostly sunny. Highs in the mid-70s. At 3 a.m., weather reports for selected cities. At Mansfield-Lom Regional Airport, it was partly cloudy. The temperature was 57 degrees, the dew point 50, and the relative humidity 77%. The wind was north, at 3 miles an hour. The pressure was 30.05 inches and rising. Elsewhere across Ohio, it was clear, with a temperature of 57 at Marion, and 60 at Findlay. It was partly cloudy, with a temperature of 57 at Worcester, 56 at Akron-Canton Regional Airport, and 54 at Youngstown. Under partly cloudy skies, Cincinnati reported 61, Dayton reported 61, and Columbus reported 63. It was mostly cloudy, with a temperature of 60 at Toledo Express, and 60 at Cleveland. Reports from nearby cities outside Ohio, it was partly cloudy. It was 58 at Pittsburgh, 61 at Detroit, 56 at Buffalo, 64 at Indianapolis, and 61 at Chicago. The current time is 3:42 a.m. Eastern Daylight Time. 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We supply the latest available information for the Central Highlands over station WWG 57 from Butler on a frequency of 162.450 MHz. On the latest weather map, high pressure builds into the region from the northwest and will persist through the middle of next week. The forecast for the Central Highlands. West of tonight, mostly clear. Lows in the mid-50s. North winds around 5 miles per hour. Thursday, sunny. Highs around 70. North winds 10 to 15 miles per hour. Thursday night, clear. Lows in the upper 40s. North winds 5 to 10 miles per hour. Friday, sunny. Highs in the mid-70s. West winds around 5 miles per hour. Friday night, mostly clear. Lows in the mid-50s. West winds around 5 miles per hour, becoming north with gusts up to 20 miles per hour after midnight. Saturday, mostly sunny. Highs in the upper 60s. Saturday night, clear. Lows in the upper 40s. At 3 a.m., weather reports for selected cities. At Mansfield-Lom Regional Airport, it was partly cloudy. The temperature was 57 degrees, the dew point 50, and the relative humidity 77%. The wind was north, at 3 miles an hour. The pressure was 30.05 inches and rising. Elsewhere across Ohio, it was clear, with a temperature of 57 at Marion, and 60 at Findlay. It was partly cloudy, with a temperature of 57 at Worcester, 56 at Akron-Canton Regional Airport, and 54 at Youngstown. Under partly cloudy skies, Cincinnati reported 61, Dayton reported 61, and Columbus reported 63. It was mostly cloudy, with a temperature of 60 at Toledo Express, and 60 at Cleveland. Reports from nearby cities outside Ohio, it was partly cloudy. It was 58 at Pittsburgh, 61 at Detroit, 56 at Buffalo, 64 at Indianapolis, and 61 at Chicago. The Nearshore Marine Forecast. For the following marine location, the islands to Vermilion. Today, north winds 10 to 15 knots. Sunny. Waves 2 feet or less. Tonight, north winds 10 knots or less becoming northeast. Clear. Waves 2 feet or less. Friday, southeast winds 10 knots or less becoming west. Sunny. Waves 1 foot or less. Friday night, west winds 5 to 10 knots becoming northeast and increasing to 15 to 20 knots. Mostly clear. Waves 1 foot or less building to 2 to 4 feet. The water temperature off Toledo is 61 degrees, off Cleveland 58 degrees, and off Erie 52 degrees.
The Mansfield, Ohio climate summary for yesterday, May 27, 2026. Yesterday's high temperature was 75 degrees. The normal high is 74. Yesterday's low temperature was 57 degrees. The normal low is 53. 0.03 inches of precipitation fell yesterday, which brings the monthly total to 5.70 inches. This is 2.09 inches above the normal amount of 3.61 inches for May. The total precipitation for the year now stands at 18.83 inches, which is 1.86 inches above normal. No snow fell yesterday, which brings the monthly total to a trace. The total snowfall since July 1st still stands at 29.6 inches. There were no heating degree days yesterday. This leaves the monthly total at 246. The yearly total since July 1st is 5,874. There was one cooling degree day yesterday. This brings the monthly total to 29. The yearly total since January 1st is 54. The normal high temperature for today is 75 degrees, and the normal low is 53. The record high for today is 91, which last occurred in 2012, and the record low is 35, which occurred in 1949. Sunrise today is at 6:03 a.m. and sunset is at 8:52 p.m. Flood warning now in effect until this afternoon. What? Minor flooding is occurring and minor flooding is forecast. Where? South Fork Licking River near I-70 near Buckeye Lake. When? Until this afternoon. Impacts, at 880.0 feet, water extends onto the 129 exit ramp from eastbound Interstate 70 to Route 79 near Buckeye Lake. Additional details, at 11:45 p.m. Eastern Daylight Time Wednesday the stage was 880.2 feet. Forecast, the river is expected to fall below flood stage this morning and continue falling, remaining below flood stage. Flood stage is 880.0 feet. The current time is 3:47 a.m. Eastern Daylight Time. 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On the latest weather map, high pressure builds into the region from the northwest and will persist through the middle of next week. The forecast for the Central Highlands. West of tonight, mostly clear. Lows in the mid-50s. North winds around 5 miles per hour. Thursday, sunny. Highs around 70. North winds 10 to 15 miles per hour. Thursday night, clear. Lows in the upper 40s. North winds 5 to 10 miles per hour. Friday, sunny. Highs in the mid-70s. West winds around 5 miles per hour. Friday night, mostly clear. Lows in the mid-50s. West winds around 5 miles per hour, becoming north with gusts up to 20 miles per hour after midnight. Saturday, mostly sunny. Highs in the upper 60s. Saturday night, clear. Lows in the upper 40s. At 3 a.m., weather reports for selected cities. At Mansfield Lawn Regional Airport, it was partly cloudy. The temperature was 57 degrees, the dew point 50, and the relative humidity 77%. The wind was north, at 3 miles an hour. The pressure was 30.05 inches and rising. Elsewhere across Ohio, it was clear, with a temperature of 57 at Marion, and 60 at Findlay. It was partly cloudy, with a temperature of 57 at Worcester, 56 at Akron-Canton Regional Airport, and 54 at Youngstown. Under partly cloudy skies, Cincinnati reported 61, Dayton reported 61, and Columbus reported 63. It was mostly cloudy, with a temperature of 60 at Toledo Express, and 60 at Cleveland. Reports from nearby cities outside Ohio, it was partly cloudy. It was 58 at Pittsburgh, 61 at Detroit, 56 at Buffalo, 64 at Indianapolis, and 61 at Chicago. The extended forecast for the Central Highlands. Sunday, sunny. Highs in the lower 70s. Sunday night, mostly clear. Lows in the lower 50s. Monday, mostly sunny. Highs in the lower 70s.
Monday night, mostly clear. Lows around 50. Tuesday, sunny. Highs in the lower 70s. Tuesday night, mostly clear. Lows in the lower 50s. Wednesday, mostly sunny. Highs in the mid-70s. The current time is 3:50 a.m. Eastern Daylight Time. 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We supply the latest available information for the Central Highlands over station WWG57 from Butler on a frequency of 162.450 MHz. On the latest weather map, high pressure builds into the region from the northwest and will persist through the middle of next week. The forecast for the Central Highlands. Rest of tonight, mostly clear. Lows in the mid-50s. North winds around 5 miles per hour. Thursday, sunny. Highs around 70. North winds 10 to 15 miles per hour. Thursday night, clear. Lows in the upper 40s. North winds 5 to 10 miles per hour. Friday, sunny. Highs in the mid-70s. West winds around 5 miles per hour. Friday night, mostly clear. Lows in the mid-50s. West winds around 5 miles per hour, becoming north with gusts up to 20 miles per hour after midnight. Saturday, mostly sunny. Highs in the upper 60s. Saturday night, clear. Lows in the upper 40s. At 3 a.m., weather reports for selected cities. At Mansfield Lawn Regional Airport, it was partly cloudy. The temperature was 57 degrees, the dew point 50, and the relative humidity 77%. The wind was north, at 3 miles an hour. The pressure was 30.05 inches and rising. Elsewhere across Ohio, it was clear, with a temperature of 57 at Marion, and 60 at Findlay. It was partly cloudy, with a temperature of 57 at Worcester, 56 at Akron-Canton Regional Airport, and 54 at Youngstown. Under partly cloudy skies, Cincinnati reported 61, Dayton reported 61, and Columbus reported 63. It was mostly cloudy, with a temperature of 60 at Toledo Express, and 60 at Cleveland. Reports from nearby cities outside Ohio, it was partly cloudy. It was 58 at Pittsburgh, 61 at Detroit, 56 at Buffalo, 64 at Indianapolis, and 61 at Chicago. The current time is 3:53 a.m. Eastern Daylight Time. 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We supply the latest available information for the Central Highlands over station WWG57 from Butler on a frequency of 162.450 MHz. On the latest weather map, high pressure builds into the region from the northwest and will persist through the middle of next week. The forecast for the Central Highlands. Rest of tonight, mostly clear. Lows in the mid-50s. North winds around 5 miles per hour. Thursday, sunny. Highs around 70. North winds 10 to 15 miles per hour. Thursday night, clear. Lows in the upper 40s. North winds 5 to 10 miles per hour. Friday, sunny. Highs in the mid-70s. West winds around 5 miles per hour. Friday night, mostly clear. Lows in the mid-50s. West winds around 5 miles per hour, becoming north with gusts up to 20 miles per hour after midnight. Saturday, mostly sunny. Highs in the upper 60s. Saturday night, clear. Lows in the upper 40s. At 3 a.m., weather reports for selected cities. At Mansfield Lawn Regional Airport, it was partly cloudy. The temperature was 57 degrees, the dew point 50, and the relative humidity 77%. The wind was north, at 3 miles an hour. The pressure was 30.05 inches and rising. Elsewhere across Ohio, it was clear, with a temperature of 57 at Marion, and 60 at Findlay. It was partly cloudy, with a temperature of 57 at Worcester, 56 at Akron-Canton Regional Airport, and 54 at Youngstown. Under partly cloudy skies, Cincinnati reported 61, Dayton reported 61, and Columbus reported 63.
It was mostly cloudy, with a temperature of 60 at Toledo Express and 60 at Cleveland.

in effect until this afternoon. What? Minor flooding is occurring and minor flooding is forecast. Where? South Fork Licking River near I-70 near Buckeye Lake. When? Until this afternoon. Impacts, at 880.0 feet, water extends onto the 129 exit ramp from eastbound Interstate 70 to Route 79 near Buckeye Lake. Additional details, at 11:45 p.m. Eastern Daylight Time Wednesday the stage was 880.2 feet. Forecast, the river is expected to fall below flood stage this morning and continue falling, remaining below flood stage. Flood stage is 880.0 feet. On the latest weather map, high pressure builds into the region from the northwest and will persist through the middle of next week. The forecast for the Central Highlands. West of tonight, mostly clear. Lows in the mid-50s. North winds around 5 miles per hour. Thursday, sunny. Highs around 70. North winds 10 to 15 miles per hour. Thursday night, clear. Lows in the upper 40s. North winds 5 to 10 miles per hour. Friday, sunny. Highs in the mid-70s. West winds around 5 miles per hour. Friday night, mostly clear. Lows in the mid-50s. West winds around 5 miles per hour, becoming north with gusts up to 20 miles per hour after midnight. Saturday, mostly sunny. Highs in the upper 60s. Saturday night, clear. Lows in the upper 40s. At 3 a.m., weather reports for selected cities. At Mansfield Long Regional Airport, it was partly cloudy. The temperature was 57 degrees, the dew point 50, and the relative humidity 77%. The wind was north, at 3 miles an hour. The pressure was 30.05 inches and rising. Elsewhere across Ohio, it was clear, with a temperature of 57 at Marion, and 60 at Findlay. It was partly cloudy, with a temperature of 57 at Worcester, 56 at Akron-Canton Regional Airport, and 54 at Youngstown. Under partly cloudy skies, Cincinnati reported 61, Dayton reported 61, and Columbus reported 63. It was mostly cloudy, with a temperature of 60 at Toledo Express, and 60 at Cleveland. Reports from nearby cities outside Ohio, it was partly cloudy. It was 58 at Pittsburgh, 61 at Detroit, 56 at Buffalo, 64 at Indianapolis, and 61 at Chicago. The current time is 3:58 a.m. Eastern Daylight Time. 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We supply the latest available information for the Central Highlands over station WWG57 from Butler on a frequency of 162.450 MHz. On the latest weather map, high pressure builds into the region from the northwest and will persist through the middle of next week. The forecast for the Central Highlands. West of tonight, mostly clear. Lows in the mid-50s. North winds around 5 miles per hour. Thursday, sunny. Highs around 70. North winds 10 to 15 miles per hour. Thursday night, clear. Lows in the upper 40s. North winds 5 to 10 miles per hour. Friday, sunny. Highs in the mid-70s. West winds around 5 miles per hour. Friday night, mostly clear. Lows in the mid-50s. West winds around 5 miles per hour, becoming north with gusts up to 20 miles per hour after midnight. Saturday, mostly sunny. Highs in the upper 60s. Saturday night, clear. Lows in the upper 40s. The Nearshore Marine Forecast. For the following marine location, the islands to Vermilion. Today, north winds 10 to 15 knots. Sunny. Waves 2 feet or less. Tonight, north winds 10 knots or less becoming northeast. Clear. Waves 2 feet or less. Friday, southeast winds 10 knots or less becoming west. Sunny. Waves 1 foot or less. Friday night, west winds 5 to 10 knots becoming northeast and increasing to 15 to 20 knots. Mostly clear. Waves 1 foot or less building to 2 to 4 feet. The water temperature off Toledo is 61 degrees, off Cleveland 58 degrees, and off Erie 52 degrees.

The extended forecast for the Central Highlands. Sunday, sunny. Highs in the lower 70s. Sunday night, mostly clear. Lows in the lower 50s. Monday, mostly sunny. Highs in the lower 70s. Monday night, mostly clear. Lows around 50. Tuesday, sunny. Highs in the lower 70s. Tuesday night, mostly clear. Lows in the lower 50s. Wednesday, mostly sunny. Highs in the mid-70s. The Mansfield, Ohio climate summary for yesterday, May 27, 2026. Yesterday's high temperature was 75 degrees. The normal high is 74. Yesterday's low temperature was 57 degrees. The normal low is 53. 0.03 inches of precipitation fell yesterday, which brings the monthly total to 5.70 inches. This is 2.09 inches above the normal amount of 3.61 inches for May. The total precipitation for the year now stands at 18.83 inches, which is 1.86 inches above normal. No snow fell yesterday, which brings the monthly total to a trace. The total snowfall since July 1st still stands at 29.6 inches. There were no heating degree days yesterday. This leaves the monthly total at 246. The yearly total since July 1st is 5,874. There was one cooling degree day yesterday. This brings the monthly total to 29. The yearly total since January 1st is 54. The normal high temperature for today is 75 degrees, and the normal low is 53. The record high for today is 91, which last occurred in 2012, and the record low is 35, which occurred in 1949. Sunrise today is at 6:03 a.m. and sunset is at 8:52 p.m. At 3 a.m., weather reports for selected cities. At Mansfield Long Regional Airport, it was partly cloudy. The temperature was 57 degrees, the dew point 50, and the relative humidity 77%. The wind was north, at 3 miles an hour. The pressure was 30.05 inches and rising. Elsewhere across Ohio, it was clear, with a temperature of 57 at Marion, and 60 at Findlay. It was partly cloudy, with a temperature of 57 at Worcester, 56 at Akron-Canton Regional Airport, and 54 at Youngstown. Under partly cloudy skies, Cincinnati reported 61, Dayton reported 61, and Columbus reported 63. It was mostly cloudy, with a temperature of 60 at Toledo Express, and 60 at Cleveland. Reports from nearby cities outside Ohio, it was partly cloudy. It was 58 at Pittsburgh, 61 at Detroit, 56 at Buffalo, 64 at Indianapolis, and 61 at Chicago. The current time is 4:04 a.m. Eastern Daylight Time. 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We supply the latest available information for the Central Highlands over station WWG57 from Butler on a frequency of 162.450 MHz. On the latest weather map, high pressure builds into the region from the northwest and will persist through the middle of next week. The forecast for the Central Highlands. Rest of tonight, mostly clear. Lows in the mid-50s. North winds around 5 miles per hour. Thursday, sunny. Highs around 70. North winds 10 to 15 miles per hour. Thursday night, clear. Lows in the upper 40s. North winds 5 to 10 miles per hour. Friday, sunny. Highs in the mid-70s. West winds around 5 miles per hour. Friday night, mostly clear. Lows in the mid-50s. West winds around 5 miles per hour, becoming north with gusts up to 20 miles per hour after midnight. Saturday, mostly sunny. Highs in the upper 60s. Saturday night, clear. Lows in the upper 40s. At 4 a.m., weather reports for selected cities. At Mansfield Long Regional Airport, it was clear. The temperature was 55 degrees, the dew point 50, and the relative humidity 83%. The wind was calm. The pressure was 30.05 inches and steady. Elsewhere across Ohio, at Dayton, fog was reported, with a temperature of 60.
It was clear, with a temperature of 56 at Marion and 58 at Findlay. It was partly cloudy, with a temperature of 54 at Worcester, 58 at Toledo Express, and 55 at Akron-Canton Regional Airport. Under partly cloudy skies, Youngstown reported 51, Cincinnati reported 61, and Columbus reported 60. At Cleveland, it was mostly cloudy, with a temperature of 56. Reports from nearby cities outside Ohio. At Pittsburgh, rain was falling, with a temperature of 60. It was partly cloudy, with a temperature of 54 at Buffalo, 64 at Indianapolis, and 60 at Chicago. At Detroit, it was mostly cloudy, with a temperature of 60. Flood warning now in effect until this afternoon. What? Minor flooding is occurring and minor flooding is forecast. Where? South Fork Licking River near I-70 near Buckeye Lake. When? Until this afternoon. Impacts, at 880.0 feet, water extends onto the 129 exit ramp from eastbound Interstate 70 to Route 79 near Buckeye Lake. Additional details, at 11:45 p.m. Eastern Daylight Time Wednesday the stage was 880.2 feet. Forecast, the river is expected to fall below flood stage this morning and continue falling, remaining below flood stage. Flood stage is 880.0 feet. The current time is 4:07 a.m. Eastern Daylight Time. 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We supply the latest available information for the Central Highlands over station WWG57 from Butler on a frequency of 162.450 MHz. On the latest weather map, high pressure builds into the region from the northwest and will persist through the middle of next week. The forecast for the Central Highlands. West of tonight, mostly clear. Lows in the mid-50s. North winds around 5 miles per hour. Thursday, sunny. Highs around 70. North winds 10 to 15 miles per hour. Thursday night, clear. Lows in the upper 40s. North winds 5 to 10 miles per hour. Friday, sunny. Highs in the mid-70s. West winds around 5 miles per hour. Friday night, mostly clear. Lows in the mid-50s. West winds around 5 miles per hour, becoming north with gusts up to 20 miles per hour after midnight. Saturday, mostly sunny. Highs in the upper 60s. Saturday night, clear. Lows in the upper 40s. At 4 a.m., weather reports for selected cities. At Mansfield-Lom Regional Airport, it was clear. The temperature was 55 degrees, the dew point 50, and the relative humidity 83%. The wind was calm. The pressure was 30.05 inches and steady. Elsewhere across Ohio, at Dayton, fog was reported, with a temperature of 60. It was clear, with a temperature of 56 at Marion, and 58 at Findlay. It was partly cloudy, with a temperature of 54 at Worcester, 58 at Toledo Express, and 55 at Akron-Canton Regional Airport. Under partly cloudy skies, Youngstown reported 51, Cincinnati reported 61, and Columbus reported 60. At Cleveland, it was mostly cloudy, with a temperature of 56. Reports from nearby cities outside Ohio. At Pittsburgh, rain was falling, with a temperature of 60. It was partly cloudy, with a temperature of 54 at Buffalo, 64 at Indianapolis, and 60 at Chicago. At Detroit, it was mostly cloudy, with a temperature of 60. The extended forecast for the Central Highlands. Sunday, sunny. Highs in the lower 70s. Sunday night, mostly clear. Lows in the lower 50s. Monday, mostly sunny. Highs in the lower 70s. Monday night, mostly clear. Lows around 50. Tuesday, sunny. Highs in the lower 70s. Tuesday night, mostly clear. Lows in the lower 50s. Wednesday, mostly sunny. Highs in the mid-70s. The current time is 4:10 a.m. Eastern Daylight Time. 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
We supply the latest available information for the Central Highlands over station WWG57 from Butler on a frequency of 162.450 MHz. On the latest weather map, high pressure builds into the region from the northwest and will persist through the middle of next week. The forecast for the Central Highlands. West of tonight, mostly clear. Lows in the mid-50s. North winds around 5 miles per hour. Thursday, sunny. Highs around 70. North winds 10 to 15 miles per hour. Thursday night, clear. Lows in the upper 40s. North winds 5 to 10 miles per hour. Friday, sunny. Highs in the mid-70s. West winds around 5 miles per hour. Friday night, mostly clear. Lows in the mid-50s. West winds around 5 miles per hour, becoming north with gusts up to 20 miles per hour after midnight. Saturday, mostly sunny. Highs in the upper 60s. Saturday night, clear. Lows in the upper 40s. At 4 a.m., weather reports for selected cities. At Mansfield-Lom Regional Airport, it was clear. The temperature was 55 degrees, the dew point 50, and the relative humidity 83%. The wind was calm. The pressure was 30.05 inches and steady. Elsewhere across Ohio, at Dayton, fog was reported, with a temperature of 60. It was clear, with a temperature of 56 at Marion, and 58 at Findlay. It was partly cloudy, with a temperature of 54 at Wooster, 58 at Toledo Express, and 55 at Akron-Canton Regional Airport. Under partly cloudy skies, Youngstown reported 51, Cincinnati reported 61, and Columbus reported 60. At Cleveland, it was mostly cloudy, with a temperature of 56. Reports from nearby cities outside Ohio. At Pittsburgh, rain was falling, with a temperature of 60. It was partly cloudy, with a temperature of 54 at Buffalo, 64 at Indianapolis, and 60 at Chicago. At Detroit, it was mostly cloudy, with a temperature of 60. The current time is 4:13 a.m. Eastern Daylight Time. 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We supply the latest available information for the Central Highlands over station WWG57 from Butler on a frequency of 162.450 MHz. On the latest weather map, high pressure builds into the region from the northwest and will persist through the middle of next week. The forecast for the Central Highlands. West of tonight, mostly clear. Lows in the mid-50s. North winds around 5 miles per hour. Thursday, sunny. Highs around 70. North winds 10 to 15 miles per hour. Thursday night, clear. Lows in the upper 40s. North winds 5 to 10 miles per hour. Friday, sunny. Highs in the mid-70s. West winds around 5 miles per hour. Friday night, mostly clear. Lows in the mid-50s. West winds around 5 miles per hour, becoming north with gusts up to 20 miles per hour after midnight. Saturday, mostly sunny. Highs in the upper 60s. Saturday night, clear. Lows in the upper 40s. At 4 a.m., weather reports for selected cities. At Mansfield-Lom Regional Airport, it was clear. The temperature was 55 degrees, the dew point 50, and the relative humidity 83%. The wind was calm. The pressure was 30.05 inches and steady. Elsewhere across Ohio, at Dayton, fog was reported, with a temperature of 60. It was clear, with a temperature of 56 at Marion, 55 at Akron-Canton Regional Airport, and 58 at Findlay. It was partly cloudy, with a temperature of 54 at Wooster, 58 at Toledo Express, 51 at Youngstown, 61 at Cincinnati, and 60 at Columbus. At Cleveland, it was mostly cloudy, with a temperature of 56. Reports from nearby cities outside Ohio. At Pittsburgh, rain was falling, with a temperature of 60. It was partly cloudy, with a temperature of 54 at Buffalo, 64 at Indianapolis, and 60 at Chicago. At Detroit, it was mostly cloudy, with a temperature of 60. The Mansfield, Ohio Climate Summary for yesterday, May 27, 2026.
Yesterday's high temperature was 75 degrees. The normal high is 74. Yesterday's low temperature was 57 degrees. The normal low is 53. 0.03 inches of precipitation fell yesterday, which brings the monthly total to 5.70 inches. This is 2.09 inches above the normal amount of 3.61 inches for May. The total precipitation for the year now stands at 18.83 inches, which is 1.86 inches above normal. No snow fell yesterday, which brings the monthly total to a trace. The total snowfall since July 1st still stands at 29.6 inches. There were no heating degree days yesterday. This leaves the monthly total at 246. The yearly total since July 1st is 5,874. There was one cooling degree day yesterday. This brings the monthly total to 29. The yearly total since January 1st is 54. The normal high temperature for today is 75 degrees, and the normal low is 53. The record high for today is 91, which last occurred in 2012, and the record low is 35, which occurred in 1949. Sunrise today is at 6:03 a.m. and sunset is at 8:52 p.m. Flood warning now in effect until this afternoon. What? Minor flooding is occurring and minor flooding is forecast. Where? South Fork Licking River near I-70 near Buckeye Lake. When? Until this afternoon. Impacts, at 880.0 feet, water extends onto the 129 exit ramp from eastbound Interstate 70 to Route 79 near Buckeye Lake. Additional details, at 11:45 p.m. Eastern Daylight Time Wednesday the stage was 880.2 feet. Forecast, the river is expected to fall below flood stage this morning and continue falling, remaining below flood stage. Flood stage is 880.0 feet. The current time is 4:18 a.m. Eastern Daylight Time. 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On the latest weather map, high pressure builds into the region from the northwest and will persist through the middle of next week. The forecast for the Central Highlands. West of tonight, mostly clear. Lows in the mid-50s. North winds around 5 miles per hour. Thursday, sunny. Highs around 70. North winds 10 to 15 miles per hour. Thursday night, clear. Lows in the upper 40s. North winds 5 to 10 miles per hour. Friday, sunny. Highs in the mid-70s. West winds around 5 miles per hour. Friday night, mostly clear. Lows in the mid-50s. West winds around 5 miles per hour, becoming north with gusts up to 20 miles per hour after midnight. Saturday, mostly sunny. Highs in the upper 60s. Saturday night, clear. Lows in the upper 40s. At 4 a.m., weather reports for selected cities. At Mansfield-Lawn Regional Airport, it was clear. The temperature was 55 degrees, the dew point 50, and the relative humidity 83%. The wind was calm. The pressure was 30.05 inches and steady. Elsewhere across Ohio, at Dayton, fog was reported, with a temperature of 60. It was clear, with a temperature of 56 at Marion, 55 at Akron-Canton Regional Airport, and 58 at Findlay. It was partly cloudy, with a temperature of 54 at Wooster, 58 at Toledo Express, 51 at Youngstown, 61 at Cincinnati, and 60 at Columbus. At Cleveland, it was mostly cloudy, with a temperature of 56. Reports from nearby cities outside Ohio. At Pittsburgh, rain was falling, with a temperature of 60. It was partly cloudy, with a temperature of 54 at Buffalo, 64 at Indianapolis, and 60 at Chicago. At Detroit, it was mostly cloudy, with a temperature of 60. The extended forecast for the Central Highlands. Sunday, sunny. Highs in the lower 70s. Sunday night, mostly clear. Lows in the lower 50s. Monday, mostly sunny. Highs in the lower 70s. Monday night, mostly clear. Lows around 50.
Tuesday, sunny. Highs in the lower 70s. Tuesday night, mostly clear. Lows in the lower 50s. Wednesday, mostly sunny. Highs in the mid-70s. The current time is 4:21 a.m. Eastern Daylight Time. 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We supply the latest available information for the Central Highlands over station WWG57 from Butler on a frequency of 162.450 MHz. On the latest weather map, high pressure builds into the region from the northwest and will persist through the middle of next week. The forecast for the Central Highlands. Rest of tonight, mostly clear. Lows in the mid-50s. North winds around 5 miles per hour. Thursday, sunny. Highs around 70. North winds 10 to 15 miles per hour. Thursday night, clear. Lows in the upper 40s. North winds 5 to 10 miles per hour. Friday, sunny. Highs in the mid-70s. West winds around 5 miles per hour. Friday night, mostly clear. Lows in the mid-50s. West winds around 5 miles per hour, becoming north with gusts up to 20 miles per hour after midnight. Saturday, mostly sunny. Highs in the upper 60s. Saturday night, clear. Lows in the upper 40s. At 4 a.m., weather reports for selected cities. At Mansfield Long Regional Airport, it was clear. The temperature was 55 degrees, the dew point 50, and the relative humidity 83%. The wind was calm. The pressure was 30.05 inches and steady. Elsewhere across Ohio, at Dayton, fog was reported, with a temperature of 60. It was clear, with a temperature of 56 at Marion, 55 at Akron-Canton Regional Airport, and 58 at Findlay. It was partly cloudy, with a temperature of 54 at Wooster, 58 at Toledo Express, 51 at Youngstown, 61 at Cincinnati, and 60 at Columbus. At Cleveland, it was mostly cloudy, with a temperature of 56. Reports from nearby cities outside Ohio. At Pittsburgh, rain was falling, with a temperature of 60. It was partly cloudy, with a temperature of 54 at Buffalo, 64 at Indianapolis, and 60 at Chicago. At Detroit, it was mostly cloudy, with a temperature of 60. The current time is 4:23 a.m. Eastern Daylight Time. 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We supply the latest available information for the Central Highlands over station WWG57 from Butler on a frequency of 162.450 MHz. On the latest weather map, high pressure builds into the region from the northwest and will persist through the middle of next week. The forecast for the Central Highlands. Rest of tonight, mostly clear. Lows in the mid-50s. North winds around 5 miles per hour. Thursday, sunny. Highs around 70. North winds 10 to 15 miles per hour. Thursday night, clear. Lows in the upper 40s. North winds 5 to 10 miles per hour. Friday, sunny. Highs in the mid-70s. West winds around 5 miles per hour. Friday night, mostly clear. Lows in the mid-50s. West winds around 5 miles per hour, becoming north with gusts up to 20 miles per hour after midnight. Saturday, mostly sunny. Highs in the upper 60s. Saturday night, clear. Lows in the upper 40s. At 4 a.m., weather reports for selected cities. At Mansfield Long Regional Airport, it was clear. The temperature was 55 degrees, the dew point 50, and the relative humidity 83%. The wind was calm. The pressure was 30.05 inches and steady. Elsewhere across Ohio, at Dayton, fog was reported, with a temperature of 60. It was clear, with a temperature of 56 at Marion, 55 at Akron-Canton Regional Airport, and 58 at Findlay. It was partly cloudy, with a temperature of 54 at Wooster, 58 at Toledo Express, 51 at Youngstown, 61 at Cincinnati, and 60 at Columbus. At Cleveland, it was mostly cloudy, with a temperature of 56.
Reports from nearby cities outside Ohio. At Pittsburgh, rain was falling with a temperature of 60. It was partly cloudy with a temperature of 54 at Buffalo, 64 at Indianapolis, and 60 at Chicago. At Detroit, it was mostly cloudy with a temperature of 60. Flood warning now in effect until this afternoon. What? Minor flooding is occurring and minor flooding is forecast. Where? South Fork Licking River near I-70 near Buckeye Lake. When? Until this afternoon. Impacts, at 880.0 feet, water extends onto the 129 exit ramp from eastbound Interstate 70 to Route 79 near Buckeye Lake. Additional details, at 11:45 p.m. Eastern Daylight Time Wednesday the stage was 880.2 feet. Forecast, the river is expected to fall below flood stage this morning and continue falling, remaining below flood stage. Flood stage is 880.0 feet. The current time is 4:27 a.m. Eastern Daylight Time. 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We supply the latest available information for the Central Highlands over station WWG57 from Butler on a frequency of 162.450 MHz. On the latest weather map, high pressure builds into the region from the northwest and will persist through the middle of next week. The forecast for the Central Highlands. Rest of tonight, mostly clear. Lows in the mid-50s. North winds around 5 miles per hour. Thursday, sunny. Highs around 70. North winds 10 to 15 miles per hour. Thursday night, clear. Lows in the upper 40s. North winds 5 to 10 miles per hour. Friday, sunny. Highs in the mid-70s. West winds around 5 miles per hour. Friday night, mostly clear. Lows in the mid-50s. West winds around 5 miles per hour, becoming north with gusts up to 20 miles per hour after midnight. Saturday, mostly sunny. Highs in the upper 60s. Saturday night, clear. Lows in the upper 40s. At 4 a.m., weather reports for selected cities. At Mansfield-Lom Regional Airport, it was clear. The temperature was 55 degrees, the dew point 50, and the relative humidity 83%. The wind was calm. The pressure was 30.05 inches and steady. Elsewhere across Ohio, at Dayton, fog was reported with a temperature of 60. It was clear, with a temperature of 56 at Marion, 55 at Akron-Canton Regional Airport, and 58 at Findlay. It was partly cloudy, with a temperature of 54 at Wooster, 58 at Toledo Express, 51 at Youngstown, 61 at Cincinnati, and 60 at Columbus. At Cleveland, it was mostly cloudy, with a temperature of 56. Reports from nearby cities outside Ohio. At Pittsburgh, rain was falling, with a temperature of 60. It was partly cloudy, with a temperature of 54 at Buffalo, 64 at Indianapolis, and 60 at Chicago. At Detroit, it was mostly cloudy, with a temperature of 60. The current time is 4:29 a.m. Eastern Daylight Time. 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We supply the latest available information for the Central Highlands over station WWG57 from Butler on a frequency of 162.450 MHz. On the latest weather map, high pressure builds into the region from the northwest and will persist through the middle of next week. The extended forecast for the Central Highlands. Sunday, sunny. Highs in the lower 70s. Sunday night, mostly clear. Lows in the lower 50s. Monday, mostly sunny. Highs in the lower 70s. Monday night, mostly clear. Lows around 50. Tuesday, sunny. Highs in the lower 70s. Tuesday night, mostly clear. Lows in the lower 50s. Wednesday, mostly sunny. Highs in the mid-70s. The Mansfield, Ohio climate summary for yesterday, May 27, 2026. Yesterday's high temperature was 75 degrees. The normal high is 74. Yesterday's low temperature was 57 degrees. The normal low is 53.
0.03 inches of precipitation fell yesterday, which brings the monthly total to 5.70 inches. This is 2.09 inches above the normal amount of 3.61 inches for May. The total precipitation for the year now stands at 18.83 inches, which is 1.86 inches above normal. No snow fell yesterday, which brings the monthly total to a trace. The total snowfall since July 1st still stands at 29.6 inches. There were no heating degree days yesterday. This leaves the monthly total at 246. The yearly total since July 1st is 5,874. There was one cooling degree day yesterday. This brings the monthly total to 29. The yearly total since January 1st is 54. The normal high temperature for today is 75 degrees, and the normal low is 53. The record high for today is 91, which last occurred in 2012, and the record low is 35, which occurred in 1949. Sunrise today is at 6:03 a.m. and sunset is at 8:52 p.m. The forecast for the Central Highlands. Rest of tonight, mostly clear. Lows in the mid-50s. North winds around 5 miles per hour. Thursday, sunny. Highs around 70. North winds 10 to 15 miles per hour. Thursday night, clear. Lows in the upper 40s. North winds 5 to 10 miles per hour. Friday, sunny. Highs in the mid-70s. West winds around 5 miles per hour. Friday night, mostly clear. Lows in the mid-50s. West winds around 5 miles per hour, becoming north with gusts up to 20 miles per hour after midnight. Saturday, mostly sunny. Highs in the upper 60s. Saturday night, clear. Lows in the upper 40s. At 4 a.m., weather reports for selected cities. At Mansfield-Lom Regional Airport, it was clear. The temperature was 55 degrees, the dew point 50, and the relative humidity 83%. The wind was calm. The pressure was 30.05 inches and steady. Elsewhere across Ohio, at Dayton, fog was reported, with a temperature of 60. It was clear, with a temperature of 56 at Marion, 55 at Akron-Canton Regional Airport, and 58 at Findlay. It was partly cloudy, with a temperature of 54 at Wooster, 58 at Toledo Express, 51 at Youngstown, 61 at Cincinnati, and 60 at Columbus. At Cleveland, it was mostly cloudy, with a temperature of 56. Reports from nearby cities outside Ohio. At Pittsburgh, rain was falling, with a temperature of 60. It was partly cloudy, with a temperature of 54 at Buffalo, 64 at Indianapolis, and 60 at Chicago. At Detroit, it was mostly cloudy, with a temperature of 60. The current time is 4:34 a.m. Eastern Daylight Time. 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We supply the latest available information for the Central Highlands over station WWG57 from Butler on a frequency of 162.450 MHz. On the latest weather map, high pressure builds into the region from the northwest and will persist through the middle of next week. The forecast for the Central Highlands. Rest of tonight, mostly clear. Lows in the mid-50s. North winds around 5 miles per hour. Thursday, sunny. Highs around 70. North winds 10 to 15 miles per hour. Thursday night, clear. Lows in the upper 40s. North winds 5 to 10 miles per hour. Friday, sunny. Highs in the mid-70s. West winds around 5 miles per hour. Friday night, mostly clear. Lows in the mid-50s. West winds around 5 miles per hour, becoming north with gusts up to 20 miles per hour after midnight. Saturday, mostly sunny. Highs in the upper 60s. Saturday night, clear. Lows in the upper 40s. At 4 a.m., weather reports for selected cities. At Mansfield-Lom Regional Airport, it was clear. The temperature was 55 degrees, the dew point 50, and the relative humidity 83%. The wind was calm. The pressure was 30.05 inches and steady. Elsewhere across Ohio, at Dayton,
fog was reported, with a temperature of 60. It was clear, with a temperature of 56 at Marion, 55 at Akron-Canton Regional Airport, and 58 at Findlay. It was partly cloudy, with a temperature of 54 at Worcester, 58 at Toledo Express, 51 at Youngstown, 61 at Cincinnati, and 60 at Columbus. At Cleveland, it was mostly cloudy, with a temperature of 56. Reports from nearby cities outside Ohio. At Pittsburgh, rain was falling, with a temperature of 60. It was partly cloudy, with a temperature of 54 at Buffalo, 64 at Indianapolis, and 60 at Chicago. At Detroit, it was mostly cloudy, with a temperature of 60. Flood warning now in effect until this afternoon. What? Minor flooding is occurring and minor flooding is forecast. Where? South Fork Licking River near I-70 near Buckeye Lake. When? Until this afternoon. Impacts, at 880.0 feet, water extends onto the 129 exit ramp from eastbound Interstate 70 to Route 79 near Buckeye Lake. Additional details, at 11:45 p.m. Eastern Daylight Time Wednesday the stage was 880.2 feet. Forecast, the river is expected to fall below flood stage this morning and continue falling, remaining below flood stage. Flood stage is 880.0 feet. The current time is 4:37 a.m. Eastern Daylight Time. 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On the latest weather map, high pressure builds into the region from the northwest and will persist through the middle of next week. The forecast for the Central Highlands. West of tonight, mostly clear. Lows in the mid-50s. North winds around 5 miles per hour. Thursday, sunny. Highs around 70. North winds 10 to 15 miles per hour. Thursday night, clear. Lows in the upper 40s. North winds 5 to 10 miles per hour. Friday, sunny. Highs in the mid-70s. West winds around 5 miles per hour. Friday night, mostly clear. Lows in the mid-50s. West winds around 5 miles per hour, becoming north with gusts up to 20 miles per hour after midnight. Saturday, mostly sunny. Highs in the upper 60s. Saturday night, clear. Lows in the upper 40s. At 4 a.m., weather reports for selected cities. At Mansfield-Lom Regional Airport, it was clear. The temperature was 55 degrees, the dew point 50, and the relative humidity 83%. The wind was calm. The pressure was 30.05 inches and steady. Elsewhere across Ohio, at Dayton, fog was reported, with a temperature of 60. It was clear, with a temperature of 56 at Marion, 55 at Akron-Canton Regional Airport, and 58 at Findlay. It was partly cloudy, with a temperature of 54 at Worcester, 58 at Toledo Express, 51 at Youngstown, 61 at Cincinnati, and 60 at Columbus. At Cleveland, it was mostly cloudy, with a temperature of 56. Reports from nearby cities outside Ohio. At Pittsburgh, rain was falling, with a temperature of 60. It was partly cloudy, with a temperature of 54 at Buffalo, 64 at Indianapolis, and 60 at Chicago. At Detroit, it was mostly cloudy, with a temperature of 60. The current time is 4:39 a.m. Eastern Daylight Time. The extended forecast for the Central Highlands. Sunday, sunny. Highs in the lower 70s. Sunday night, mostly clear. Lows in the lower 50s. Monday, mostly sunny. Highs in the lower 70s. Monday night, mostly clear. Lows around 50. Tuesday, sunny. Highs in the lower 70s. Tuesday night, mostly clear. Lows in the lower 50s. Wednesday, mostly sunny. Highs in the mid-70s. 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
On the latest weather map, high pressure builds into the region from the northwest and will persist through the middle of next week. The forecast for the Central Highlands. West of tonight, mostly clear. Lows in the mid-50s. North winds around 5 miles per hour. Thursday, sunny. Highs around 70. North winds 10 to 15 miles per hour. Thursday night, clear. Lows in the upper 40s. North winds 5 to 10 miles per hour. Friday, sunny. Highs in the mid-70s. West winds around 5 miles per hour. Friday night, mostly clear. Lows in the mid-50s. West winds around 5 miles per hour, becoming north with gusts up to 20 miles per hour after midnight. Saturday, mostly sunny. Highs in the upper 60s. Saturday night, clear. Lows in the upper 40s. At 4 a.m., weather reports for selected cities. At Mansfield Long Regional Airport, it was clear. The temperature was 55 degrees, the dew point 50, and the relative humidity 83%. The wind was calm. The pressure was 30.05 inches and steady. Elsewhere across Ohio, at Dayton, fog was reported, with a temperature of 60. It was clear, with a temperature of 56 at Marion, 55 at Akron-Canton Regional Airport, and 58 at Findlay. It was partly cloudy, with a temperature of 54 at Rooster, 58 at Toledo Express, 51 at Youngstown, 61 at Cincinnati, and 60 at Columbus. At Cleveland, it was mostly cloudy, with a temperature of 56. Reports from nearby cities outside Ohio. At Pittsburgh, rain was falling, with a temperature of 60. It was partly cloudy, with a temperature of 54 at Buffalo, 64 at Indianapolis, and 60 at Chicago. At Detroit, it was mostly cloudy, with a temperature of 60. The current time is 4:43 a.m. Eastern Daylight Time. 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We supply the latest available information for the Central Highlands over station WWG 57 from Butler on a frequency of 162.450 MHz. On the latest weather map, high pressure builds into the region from the northwest and will persist through the middle of next week. The forecast for the Central Highlands. West of tonight, mostly clear. Lows in the mid-50s. North winds around 5 miles per hour. Thursday, sunny. Highs around 70. North winds 10 to 15 miles per hour. Thursday night, clear. Lows in the upper 40s. North winds 5 to 10 miles per hour. Friday, sunny. Highs in the mid-70s. West winds around 5 miles per hour. Friday night, mostly clear. Lows in the mid-50s. West winds around 5 miles per hour, becoming north with gusts up to 20 miles per hour after midnight. Saturday, mostly sunny. Highs in the upper 60s. Saturday night, clear. Lows in the upper 40s. At 4 a.m., weather reports for selected cities. At Mansfield Long Regional Airport, it was clear. The temperature was 55 degrees, the dew point 50, and the relative humidity 83%. The wind was calm. The pressure was 30.05 inches and steady. Elsewhere across Ohio, at Dayton, fog was reported, with a temperature of 60. It was clear, with a temperature of 56 at Marion, 55 at Akron-Canton Regional Airport, and 58 at Findlay. It was partly cloudy, with a temperature of 54 at Rooster, 58 at Toledo Express, 51 at Youngstown, 61 at Cincinnati, and 60 at Columbus. At Cleveland, it was mostly cloudy, with a temperature of 56. Reports from nearby cities outside Ohio. At Pittsburgh, rain was falling, with a temperature of 60. It was partly cloudy, with a temperature of 54 at Buffalo, 64 at Indianapolis, and 60 at Chicago. At Detroit, it was mostly cloudy, with a temperature of 60. The Mansfield, Ohio climate summary for yesterday, May 27, 2026. Yesterday's high temperature was 75 degrees. The normal high is 74. Yesterday's low temperature was 57 degrees. The normal low is 53.
0.03 inches of precipitation fell yesterday, which brings the monthly total to 5.70 inches. This is 2.09 inches above the normal amount of 3.61 inches for May. The total precipitation for the year now stands at 18.83 inches, which is 1.86 inches above normal. No snow fell yesterday, which brings the monthly total to a trace. The total snowfall since July 1st still stands at 29.6 inches. There were no heating degree days yesterday. This leaves the monthly total at 246. The yearly total since July 1st is 5,874. There was one cooling degree day yesterday. This brings the monthly total to 29. The yearly total since January 1st is 54. The normal high temperature for today is 75 degrees, and the normal low is 53. The record high for today is 91, which last occurred in 2012, and the record low is 35, which occurred in 1949. Sunrise today is at 6:03 a.m. and sunset is at 8:52 p.m. Flood warning now in effect until this afternoon. What? Minor flooding is occurring and minor flooding is forecast. Where? South Fork Licking River near I-70 near Buckeye Lake. When? Until this afternoon. Impacts, at 880.0 feet, water extends onto the 129 exit ramp from eastbound Interstate 70 to Route 79 near Buckeye Lake. Additional details, at 11:45 p.m. Eastern Daylight Time Wednesday the stage was 880.2 feet. Forecast, the river is expected to fall below flood stage this morning and continue falling, remaining below flood stage. Flood stage is 880.0 feet. The current time is 4:47 a.m. Eastern Daylight Time. 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On the latest weather map, high pressure builds into the region from the northwest and will persist through the middle of next week. The forecast for the Central Highlands. West of tonight, mostly clear. Lows in the mid-50s. North winds around 5 miles per hour. Thursday, sunny. Highs around 70. North winds 10 to 15 miles per hour. Thursday night, clear. Lows in the upper 40s. North winds 5 to 10 miles per hour. Friday, sunny. Highs in the mid-70s. West winds around 5 miles per hour. Friday night, mostly clear. Lows in the mid-50s. West winds around 5 miles per hour, becoming north with gusts up to 20 miles per hour after midnight. Saturday, mostly sunny. Highs in the upper 60s. Saturday night, clear. Lows in the upper 40s. At 4 a.m., weather reports for selected cities. At Mansfield Lawn Regional Airport, it was clear. The temperature was 55 degrees, the dew point 50, and the relative humidity 83%. The wind was calm. The pressure was 30.05 inches and steady. Elsewhere across Ohio, at Dayton, fog was reported, with a temperature of 60. It was clear, with a temperature of 56 at Marion, 55 at Akron-Canton Regional Airport, and 58 at Findlay. It was partly cloudy, with a temperature of 54 at Wooster, 58 at Toledo Express, 51 at Youngstown, 61 at Cincinnati, and 60 at Columbus. At Cleveland, it was mostly cloudy, with a temperature of 56. Reports from nearby cities outside Ohio, at Pittsburgh, rain was falling, with a temperature of 60. It was partly cloudy, with a temperature of 54 at Buffalo, 64 at Indianapolis, and 60 at Chicago. At Detroit, it was mostly cloudy, with a temperature of 60. The extended forecast for the Central Highlands. Sunday, sunny. Highs in the lower 70s. Sunday night, mostly clear. Lows in the lower 50s. Monday, mostly sunny. Highs in the lower 70s. Monday night, mostly clear. Lows around 50. Tuesday, sunny. Highs in the lower 70s. Tuesday night, mostly clear. Lows in the lower 50s. Wednesday, mostly sunny.
highs in the mid-70s. The current time is 4:50 a.m. Eastern Daylight Time. 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We supply the latest available information for the Central Highlands over station WWG57 from Butler on a frequency of 162.450 MHz. On the latest weather map, high pressure builds into the region from the northwest and will persist through the middle of next week. The forecast for the Central Highlands. Rest of tonight, mostly clear. Lows in the mid-50s. North winds around 5 miles per hour. Thursday, sunny. Highs around 70. North winds 10 to 15 miles per hour. Thursday night, clear. Lows in the upper 40s. North winds 5 to 10 miles per hour. Friday, sunny. Highs in the mid-70s. West winds around 5 miles per hour. Friday night, mostly clear. Lows in the mid-50s. West winds around 5 miles per hour, becoming north with gusts up to 20 miles per hour after midnight. Saturday, mostly sunny. Highs in the upper 60s. Saturday night, clear. Lows in the upper 40s. At 4 a.m., weather reports for selected cities. At Mansfield Long Regional Airport, it was clear. The temperature was 55 degrees, the dew point 50, and the relative humidity 83%. The wind was calm. The pressure was 30.05 inches and steady. Elsewhere across Ohio, at Dayton, fog was reported, with a temperature of 60. It was clear, with a temperature of 56 at Marion, 55 at Akron-Canton Regional Airport, and 58 at Findlay. It was partly cloudy, with a temperature of 54 at Wooster, 58 at Toledo Express, 51 at Youngstown, 61 at Cincinnati, and 60 at Columbus. At Cleveland, it was mostly cloudy, with a temperature of 56. Reports from nearby cities outside Ohio. At Pittsburgh, rain was falling, with a temperature of 60. It was partly cloudy, with a temperature of 54 at Buffalo, 64 at Indianapolis, and 60 at Chicago. At Detroit, it was mostly cloudy, with a temperature of 60. The current time is 4:53 a.m. Eastern Daylight Time. 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We supply the latest available information for the Central Highlands over station WWG57 from Butler on a frequency of 162.450 MHz. On the latest weather map, high pressure builds into the region from the northwest and will persist through the middle of next week. The forecast for the Central Highlands. Rest of tonight, mostly clear. Lows in the mid-50s. North winds around 5 miles per hour. Thursday, sunny. Highs around 70. North winds 10 to 15 miles per hour. Thursday night, clear. Lows in the upper 40s. North winds 5 to 10 miles per hour. Friday, sunny. Highs in the mid-70s. West winds around 5 miles per hour. Friday night, mostly clear. Lows in the mid-50s. West winds around 5 miles per hour, becoming north with gusts up to 20 miles per hour after midnight. Saturday, mostly sunny. Highs in the upper 60s. Saturday night, clear. Lows in the upper 40s. At 4 a.m., weather reports for selected cities. At Mansfield Long Regional Airport, it was clear. The temperature was 55 degrees, the dew point 50, and the relative humidity 83%. The wind was calm. The pressure was 30.05 inches and steady. Elsewhere across Ohio, at Dayton, fog was reported, with a temperature of 60. It was clear, with a temperature of 56 at Marion, 55 at Akron-Canton Regional Airport, and 58 at Findlay. It was partly cloudy, with a temperature of 54 at Wooster, 58 at Toledo Express, 51 at Youngstown, 61 at Cincinnati, and 60 at Columbus. At Cleveland, it was mostly cloudy, with a temperature of 56. Reports from nearby cities outside Ohio. At Pittsburgh, rain was falling, with a temperature of 60. It was partly cloudy, with a temperature of 54 at Buffalo,
64 at Indianapolis, and 60 at Chicago. At Detroit, it was mostly cloudy, with a temperature of 60. Flood warning now in effect until this afternoon. What?

880.0 feet. The current time is 4:56 a.m. Eastern Daylight Time. 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We supply the latest available information for the Central Highlands over station WWG57 from Butler on a frequency of 162.450 MHz. On the latest weather map, high pressure builds into the region from the northwest and will persist through the middle of next week. The forecast for the Central Highlands. West of tonight, mostly clear. Lows in the mid-50s. North winds around 5 miles per hour. Thursday, sunny. Highs around 70. North winds 10 to 15 miles per hour. Thursday night, clear. Lows in the upper 40s. North winds 5 to 10 miles per hour. Friday, sunny. Highs in the mid-70s. West winds around 5 miles per hour. Friday night, mostly clear. Lows in the mid-50s. West winds around 5 miles per hour, becoming north with gusts up to 20 miles per hour after midnight. Saturday, mostly sunny. Highs in the upper 60s. Saturday night, clear. Lows in the upper 40s. At 4 a.m., weather reports for selected cities. At Mansfield-Lom Regional Airport, it was clear. The temperature was 55 degrees, the dew point 50, and the relative humidity 83%. The wind was calm. The pressure was 30.05 inches and steady. Elsewhere across Ohio, at Dayton, fog was reported, with a temperature of 60. It was clear, with a temperature of 56 at Marion, 55 at Akron-Canton Regional Airport, and 58 at Findlay. It was partly cloudy, with a temperature of 54 at Wooster, 58 at Toledo Express, 51 at Youngstown, 61 at Cincinnati, and 60 at Columbus. At Cleveland, it was mostly cloudy, with a temperature of 56. Reports from nearby cities outside Ohio. At Pittsburgh, rain was falling, with a temperature of 60. It was partly cloudy, with a temperature of 54 at Buffalo, 64 at Indianapolis, and 60 at Chicago. At Detroit, it was mostly cloudy, with a temperature of 60. The current time is 4:59 a.m. Eastern Daylight Time. 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We supply the latest available information for the Central Highlands over station WWG57 from Butler on a frequency of 162.450 MHz. On the latest weather map, high pressure builds into the region from the northwest and will persist through the middle of next week. The forecast for the Central Highlands. West of tonight, mostly clear. Lows in the mid-50s. North winds around 5 miles per hour. Thursday, sunny. Highs around 70. North winds 10 to 15 miles per hour. Thursday night, clear. Lows in the upper 40s. North winds 5 to 10 miles per hour. Friday, sunny. Highs in the mid-70s. West winds around 5 miles per hour. Friday night, mostly clear. Lows in the mid-50s. West winds around 5 miles per hour, becoming north with gusts up to 20 miles per hour after midnight. Saturday, mostly sunny. Highs in the upper 60s. Saturday night, clear. Lows in the upper 40s. The Nearshore Marine Forecast. For the following marine location, the Islands to Vermilion. Today, north winds 10 to 15 knots. Sunny. Waves 2 feet or less. Tonight, north winds 10 knots or less becoming northeast. Clear. Waves 2 feet or less. Friday, southeast winds 10 knots or less becoming west. Sunny. Waves 1 foot or less. Friday night, west winds 5 to 10 knots becoming northeast and increasing to 15 to 20 knots. Mostly clear. Waves 1 foot or less building to 2 to 4 feet. The water temperature off Toledo is 61 degrees, off Cleveland 58 degrees, and off Erie 52 degrees. The extended forecast for the Central Highlands. Sunday, sunny. Highs in the lower 70s. Sunday night, mostly clear. Lows in

lower 50s. Monday, mostly sunny. Highs in the lower 70s. Monday night, mostly clear. Lows around 50. Tuesday, sunny. Highs in the lower 70s. Tuesday night, mostly clear. Lows in the lower 50s. Wednesday, mostly sunny. Highs in the mid-70s. The Mansfield, Ohio climate summary for yesterday, May 27, 2026. Yesterday's high temperature was 75 degrees. The normal high is 74. Yesterday's low temperature was 57 degrees. The normal low is 53. 0.03 inches of precipitation fell yesterday, which brings the monthly total to 5.70 inches. This is 2.09 inches above the normal amount of 3.61 inches for May. The total precipitation for the year now stands at 18.83 inches, which is 1.86 inches above normal. No snow fell yesterday, which brings the monthly total to a trace. The total snowfall since July 1st still stands at 29.6 inches. There were no heating degree days yesterday. This leaves the monthly total at 246. The yearly total since July 1st is 5,874. There was one cooling degree day yesterday. This brings the monthly total to 29. The yearly total since January 1st is 54. The normal high temperature for today is 75 degrees, and the normal low is 53. The record high for today is 91, which last occurred in 2012, and the record low is 35, which occurred in 1949. Sunrise today is at 6:03 a.m. and sunset is at 8:52 p.m. At 4 a.m., weather reports for selected cities. At Mansfield Lawn Regional Airport, it was clear. The temperature was 55 degrees, the dew point 50, and the relative humidity 83%. The wind was calm. The pressure was 30.05 inches and steady. Elsewhere across Ohio, at Dayton, fog was reported, with a temperature of 60. It was clear, with a temperature of 56 at Marion, 55 at Akron-Canton Regional Airport, and 58 at Findlay. It was partly cloudy, with a temperature of 54 at Wooster, 58 at Toledo Express, 51 at Youngstown, 61 at Cincinnati, and 60 at Columbus. At Cleveland, it was mostly cloudy, with a temperature of 56. Reports from nearby cities outside Ohio. At Pittsburgh, rain was falling, with a temperature of 60. It was partly cloudy, with a temperature of 54 at Buffalo, 64 at Indianapolis, and 60 at Chicago. At Detroit, it was mostly cloudy, with a temperature of 60. The current time is 5:04 a.m. Eastern Daylight Time. 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We supply the latest available information for the Central Highlands over station WWG57 from Butler on a frequency of 162.450 MHz. On the latest weather map, high pressure builds into the region from the northwest and will persist through the middle of next week. The forecast for the Central Highlands. Rest of tonight, mostly clear. Lows in the mid-50s. North winds around 5 miles per hour. Thursday, sunny. Highs around 70. North winds 10 to 15 miles per hour. Thursday night, clear. Lows in the upper 40s. North winds 5 to 10 miles per hour. Friday, sunny. Highs in the mid-70s. West winds around 5 miles per hour. Friday night, mostly clear. Lows in the mid-50s. West winds around 5 miles per hour, becoming north with gusts up to 20 miles per hour after midnight. Saturday, mostly sunny. Highs in the upper 60s. Saturday night, clear. Lows in the upper 40s. Flood warning now in effect until this afternoon. What? Minor flooding is occurring and minor flooding is forecast. Where? South Fork Licking River near I-70 near Buckeye Lake. When? Until this afternoon. Impacts, at 880.0 feet, water extends onto the 129 exit ramp from eastbound Interstate 70 to Route 79 near Buckeye Lake. Additional details, at 11:45 p.m. Eastern Daylight Time Wednesday the stage was 880.2 feet.
forecast, the river is expected to fall below flood stage this morning and continue falling, remaining below flood stage. Flood stage is 880.0 feet. At 5 a.m., weather reports for selected cities. At Mansfield-Lom Regional Airport, it was partly cloudy. The temperature was 54 degrees, the dew point 49, and the relative humidity 83%. The wind was north, at 3 miles an hour. The pressure was 30.06 inches and rising. Elsewhere across Ohio, fog was reported, with a temperature of 61 at Cincinnati, and 58 at Dayton. At Worcester, it was clear, with a temperature of 55. It was partly cloudy, with a temperature of 59 at Toledo Express, 54 at Akron-Canton Regional Airport, 50 at Youngstown, 59 at Findlay, and 58 at Columbus. It was mostly cloudy, with a temperature of 56 at Marion, and 56 at Cleveland. Reports from nearby cities outside Ohio, at Buffalo, it was clear, with a temperature of 52. It was partly cloudy, with a temperature of 62 at Indianapolis, and 59 at Chicago. It was mostly cloudy, with a temperature of 59 at Pittsburgh, and 58 at Detroit. The current time is 5:07 a.m. Eastern Daylight Time. 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We supply the latest available information for the Central Highlands over station WWG57 from Butler on a frequency of 162.450 MHz. On the latest weather map, high pressure builds into the region from the northwest and will persist through the middle of next week. The forecast for the Central Highlands. Rest of tonight, mostly clear. Lows in the mid-50s. North winds around 5 miles per hour. Thursday, sunny. Highs around 70. North winds 10 to 15 miles per hour. Thursday night, clear. Lows in the upper 40s. North winds 5 to 10 miles per hour. Friday, sunny. Highs in the mid-70s. West winds around 5 miles per hour. Friday night, mostly clear. Lows in the mid-50s. West winds around 5 miles per hour, becoming north with gusts up to 20 miles per hour after midnight. Saturday, mostly sunny. Highs in the upper 60s. Saturday night, clear. Lows in the upper 40s. At 5 a.m., weather reports for selected cities. At Mansfield-Lom Regional Airport, it was partly cloudy. The temperature was 54 degrees, the dew point 49, and the relative humidity 83%. The wind was north, at 3 miles an hour. The pressure was 30.06 inches and rising. Elsewhere across Ohio, fog was reported, with a temperature of 61 at Cincinnati, and 58 at Dayton. At Worcester, it was clear, with a temperature of 55. It was partly cloudy, with a temperature of 59 at Toledo Express, 54 at Akron-Canton Regional Airport, 50 at Youngstown, 59 at Findlay, and 58 at Columbus. It was mostly cloudy, with a temperature of 56 at Marion, and 56 at Cleveland. Reports from nearby cities outside Ohio, at Buffalo, it was clear, with a temperature of 52. It was partly cloudy, with a temperature of 62 at Indianapolis, and 59 at Chicago. It was mostly cloudy, with a temperature of 59 at Pittsburgh, and 58 at Detroit. The extended forecast for the Central Highlands. Sunday, sunny. Highs in the lower 70s. Sunday night, mostly clear. Lows in the lower 50s. Monday, mostly sunny. Highs in the lower 70s. Monday night, mostly clear. Lows around 50. Tuesday, sunny. Highs in the lower 70s. Tuesday night, mostly clear. Lows in the lower 50s. Wednesday, mostly sunny. Highs in the mid-70s. The current time is 5:11 a.m. Eastern Daylight Time. 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We supply the latest available information for the Central Highlands over station WWG57 from Butler on a frequency of 162.450 MHz. On the latest weather map, high pressure builds into the region from the northwest and will persist through the middle of next week.
the forecast for the Central Highlands. Rest of tonight, mostly clear. Lows in the mid-50s. North winds around 5 miles per hour. Thursday, sunny. Highs around 70. North winds 10 to 15 miles per hour. Thursday night, clear. Lows in the upper 40s. North winds 5 to 10 miles per hour. Friday, sunny. Highs in the mid-70s. West winds around 5 miles per hour. Friday night, mostly clear. Lows in the mid-50s. West winds around 5 miles per hour, becoming north with gusts up to 20 miles per hour after midnight. Saturday, mostly sunny. Highs in the upper 60s. Saturday night, clear. Lows in the upper 40s. At 5 a.m., weather reports for selected cities. At Mansfield-Lom Regional Airport, it was partly cloudy. The temperature was 54 degrees, the dew point 49, and the relative humidity 83%. The wind was north, at 3 miles an hour. The pressure was 30.06 inches and rising. Elsewhere across Ohio, fog was reported, with a temperature of 61 at Cincinnati, and 58 at Dayton. At Worcester, it was clear, with a temperature of 55. It was partly cloudy, with a temperature of 59 at Toledo Express, 54 at Akron-Canton Regional Airport, 50 at Youngstown, 59 at Findlay, and 58 at Columbus. It was mostly cloudy, with a temperature of 56 at Marion, and 56 at Cleveland. Reports from nearby cities outside Ohio, at Buffalo, it was clear, with a temperature of 52. It was partly cloudy, with a temperature of 62 at Indianapolis, and 59 at Chicago. It was mostly cloudy, with a temperature of 59 at Pittsburgh, and 58 at Detroit. The current time is 5:13 a.m. Eastern Daylight Time. 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We supply the latest available information for the Central Highlands over station WWG57 from Butler on a frequency of 162.450 MHz. On the latest weather map, high pressure builds into the region from the northwest and will persist through the middle of next week. The forecast for the Central Highlands. Rest of tonight, mostly clear. Lows in the mid-50s. North winds around 5 miles per hour. Thursday, sunny. Highs around 70. North winds 10 to 15 miles per hour. Thursday night, clear. Lows in the upper 40s. North winds 5 to 10 miles per hour. Friday, sunny. Highs in the mid-70s. West winds around 5 miles per hour. Friday night, mostly clear. Lows in the mid-50s. West winds around 5 miles per hour, becoming north with gusts up to 20 miles per hour after midnight. Saturday, mostly sunny. Highs in the upper 60s. Saturday night, clear. Lows in the upper 40s. The Mansfield, Ohio Climate Summary for yesterday, May 27, 2026. Yesterday's high temperature was 75 degrees. The normal high is 74. Yesterday's low temperature was 57 degrees. The normal low is 53. 0.03 inches of precipitation fell yesterday, which brings the monthly total to 5.70 inches. This is 2.09 inches above the normal amount of 3.61 inches for May. The total precipitation for the year now stands at 18.83 inches, which is 1.86 inches above normal. No snow fell yesterday, which brings the monthly total to a trace. The total snowfall since July 1st still stands at 29.6 inches. There were no heating degree days yesterday. This leaves the monthly total at 246. The yearly total since July 1st is 5,874. There was one cooling degree day yesterday. This brings the monthly total to 29. The yearly total since January 1st is 54. The normal high temperature for today is 75 degrees, and the normal low is 53. The record high for today is 91, which last occurred in 2012, and the record low is 35, which occurred in 1949. Sunrise today is at 6:03 a.m. and sunset is at 8:52 p.m. Flood warning now in effect until this afternoon.
What? Minor flooding is occurring and minor flooding is forecast. Where? South Fork Licking River near I-70 near Buckeye Lake. When? Until this afternoon. Impacts, at 880.0 feet, water extends onto the 129 exit ramp from eastbound Interstate 70 to Route 79 near Buckeye Lake. Additional details, at 11:45 p.m. Eastern Daylight Time Wednesday the stage was 880.2 feet. Forecast, the river is expected to fall below flood stage this morning and continue falling, remaining below flood stage. Flood stage is 880.0 feet. At 5 a.m., weather reports for selected cities, at Mansfield-Lom Regional Airport, it was partly cloudy. The temperature was 54 degrees, the dew point 49, and the relative humidity 83%. The wind was north, at 3 miles an hour. The pressure was 30.06 inches and rising. Elsewhere across Ohio, fog was reported, with a temperature of 61 at Cincinnati, and 58 at Dayton. At Worcester, it was clear, with a temperature of 55. It was partly cloudy, with a temperature of 59 at Toledo Express, 54 at Akron-Canton Regional Airport, 50 at Youngstown, 59 at Findlay, and 58 at Columbus. It was mostly cloudy, with a temperature of 56 at Marion, and 56 at Cleveland. Reports from nearby cities outside Ohio, at Buffalo, it was clear, with a temperature of 52. It was partly cloudy, with a temperature of 62 at Indianapolis, and 59 at Chicago. It was mostly cloudy, with a temperature of 59 at Pittsburgh, and 58 at Detroit. The current time is 5:18 a.m. Eastern Daylight Time. 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We supply the latest available information for the Central Highlands over station WWG57 from Butler on a frequency of 162.450 MHz. On the latest weather map, high pressure builds into the region from the northwest and will persist through the middle of next week. The forecast for the Central Highlands. West of tonight, mostly clear. Lows in the mid-50s. North winds around 5 miles per hour. Thursday, sunny. Highs around 70. North winds 10 to 15 miles per hour. Thursday night, clear. Lows in the upper 40s. North winds 5 to 10 miles per hour. Friday, sunny. Highs in the mid-70s. West winds around 5 miles per hour. Friday night, mostly clear. Lows in the mid-50s. West winds around 5 miles per hour, becoming north with gusts up to 20 miles per hour after midnight. Saturday, mostly sunny. Highs in the upper 60s. Saturday night, clear. Lows in the upper 40s. At 5 a.m., weather reports for selected cities, at Mansfield-Lom Regional Airport, it was partly cloudy. The temperature was 54 degrees, the dew point 49, and the relative humidity 83%. The wind was north, at 3 miles an hour. The pressure was 30.06 inches and rising. Elsewhere across Ohio, fog was reported, with a temperature of 61 at Cincinnati, and 58 at Dayton. At Worcester, it was clear, with a temperature of 55. It was partly cloudy, with a temperature of 59 at Toledo Express, 54 at Akron-Canton Regional Airport, 50 at Youngstown, 59 at Findlay, and 58 at Columbus. It was mostly cloudy, with a temperature of 56 at Marion, and 56 at Cleveland. Reports from nearby cities outside Ohio, at Buffalo, it was clear, with a temperature of 52. It was partly cloudy, with a temperature of 62 at Indianapolis, and 59 at Chicago. It was mostly cloudy, with a temperature of 59 at Pittsburgh, and 58 at Detroit. The extended forecast for the Central Highlands. Sunday, sunny. Highs in the lower 70s. Sunday night, mostly clear. Lows in the lower 50s. Monday, mostly sunny. Highs in the lower 70s. Monday night, mostly clear. Lows around 50. Tuesday, sunny. Highs in the lower 70s. Tuesday night, mostly clear. Lows in the lower 50s. Wednesday, mostly sunny. Highs in the mid-70s.
The current time is 5:21 a.m. Eastern Daylight Time. 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We supply the latest available information for the Central Highlands over station WWG57 from Butler on a frequency of 162.450 MHz. On the latest weather map, high pressure builds into the region from the northwest and will persist through the middle of next week. The forecast for the Central Highlands. West of tonight, mostly clear. Lows in the mid-50s. North winds around 5 miles per hour. Thursday, sunny. Highs around 70. North winds 10 to 15 miles per hour. Thursday night, clear. Lows in the upper 40s. North winds 5 to 10 miles per hour. Friday, sunny. Highs in the mid-70s. West winds around 5 miles per hour. Friday night, mostly clear. Lows in the mid-50s. West winds around 5 miles per hour, becoming north with gusts up to 20 miles per hour after midnight. Saturday, mostly sunny. Highs in the upper 60s. Saturday night, clear. Lows in the upper 40s. At 5 a.m., weather reports for selected cities. At Mansfield Long Regional Airport, it was partly cloudy. The temperature was 54 degrees, the dew point 49, and the relative humidity 83%. The wind was north, at 3 miles an hour. The pressure was 30.06 inches and rising. Elsewhere across Ohio, fog was reported, with a temperature of 61 at Cincinnati, and 58 at Dayton. At Worcester, it was clear, with a temperature of 55. It was partly cloudy, with a temperature of 59 at Toledo Express, 54 at Akron-Canton Regional Airport, 50 at Youngstown, 59 at Findlay, and 58 at Columbus. It was mostly cloudy, with a temperature of 56 at Marion, and 56 at Cleveland. Reports from nearby cities outside Ohio, at Buffalo, it was clear, with a temperature of 52. It was partly cloudy, with a temperature of 62 at Indianapolis, and 59 at Chicago. It was mostly cloudy, with a temperature of 59 at Pittsburgh, and 58 at Detroit. The current time is 5:24 a.m. Eastern Daylight Time. 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We supply the latest available information for the Central Highlands over station WWG57 from Butler on a frequency of 162.450 MHz. On the latest weather map, high pressure builds into the region from the northwest and will persist through the middle of next week. The forecast for the Central Highlands. West of tonight, mostly clear. Lows in the mid-50s. North winds around 5 miles per hour. Thursday, sunny. Highs around 70. North winds 10 to 15 miles per hour. Thursday night, clear. Lows in the upper 40s. North winds 5 to 10 miles per hour. Friday, sunny. Highs in the mid-70s. West winds around 5 miles per hour. Friday night, mostly clear. Lows in the mid-50s. West winds around 5 miles per hour, becoming north with gusts up to 20 miles per hour after midnight. Saturday, mostly sunny. Highs in the upper 60s. Saturday night, clear. Lows in the upper 40s. At 5 a.m., weather reports for selected cities. At Mansfield Long Regional Airport, it was partly cloudy. The temperature was 54 degrees, the dew point 49, and the relative humidity 83%. The wind was north, at 3 miles an hour. The pressure was 30.06 inches and rising. Elsewhere across Ohio, fog was reported, with a temperature of 61 at Cincinnati, and 58 at Dayton. At Worcester, it was clear, with a temperature of 55. It was partly cloudy, with a temperature of 59 at Toledo Express, 54 at Akron-Canton Regional Airport, 50 at Youngstown, 59 at Findlay, and 58 at Columbus. It was mostly cloudy, with a temperature of 56 at Marion, and 56 at Cleveland. Reports from nearby cities outside Ohio, at Buffalo, it was clear, with a temperature of 52.
It was partly cloudy, with a temperature of 62 at Indianapolis and 59 at Chicago. It was mostly cloudy, with a temperature of 59 at Pittsburgh and 58 at Detroit. Flood warning now in effect until this afternoon. What? Minor flooding is occurring and minor flooding is forecast. Where? South Fork Licking River near I-70 near Buckeye Lake. When? Until this afternoon. Impacts, at 880.0 feet, water extends onto the 129 exit ramp from eastbound Interstate 70 to Route 79 near Buckeye Lake. Additional details, at 11:45 p.m. Eastern Daylight Time Wednesday the stage was 880.2 feet. Forecast, the river is expected to fall below flood stage this morning and continue falling, remaining below flood stage. Flood stage is 880.0 feet. The current time is 5:27 a.m. Eastern Daylight Time. 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We supply the latest available information for the Central Highlands over station WWG57 from Butler on a frequency of 162.450 MHz. On the latest weather map, high pressure builds into the region from the northwest and will persist through the middle of next week. The forecast for the Central Highlands. West of tonight, mostly clear. Lows in the mid-50s. North winds around 5 miles per hour. Thursday, sunny. Highs around 70. North winds 10 to 15 miles per hour. Thursday night, clear. Lows in the upper 40s. North winds 5 to 10 miles per hour. Friday, sunny. Highs in the mid-70s. West winds around 5 miles per hour. Friday night, mostly clear. Lows in the mid-50s. West winds around 5 miles per hour, becoming north with gusts up to 20 miles per hour after midnight. Saturday, mostly sunny. Highs in the upper 60s. Saturday night, clear. Lows in the upper 40s. At 5 a.m., weather reports for selected cities. At Mansfield-Long Regional Airport, it was partly cloudy. The temperature was 54 degrees, the dew point 49, and the relative humidity 83%. The wind was north, at 3 miles an hour. The pressure was 30.06 inches and rising. Elsewhere across Ohio, fog was reported, with a temperature of 61 at Cincinnati and 58 at Dayton. At Worcester, it was clear, with a temperature of 55. It was partly cloudy, with a temperature of 59 at Toledo Express, 54 at Akron-Canton Regional Airport, 50 at Youngstown, 59 at Findlay, and 58 at Columbus. It was mostly cloudy, with a temperature of 56 at Marion, and 56 at Cleveland. Reports from nearby cities outside Ohio, at Buffalo, it was clear, with a temperature of 52. It was partly cloudy, with a temperature of 62 at Indianapolis, and 59 at Chicago. It was mostly cloudy, with a temperature of 59 at Pittsburgh, and 58 at Detroit. The extended forecast for the Central Highlands. Sunday, sunny. Highs in the lower 70s. Sunday night, mostly clear. Lows in the lower 50s. Monday, mostly sunny. Highs in the lower 70s. Monday night, mostly clear. Lows around 50. Tuesday, sunny. Highs in the lower 70s. Tuesday night, mostly clear. Lows in the lower 50s. Wednesday, mostly sunny. Highs in the mid-70s. The Mansfield, Ohio climate summary for yesterday, May 27, 2026. Yesterday's high temperature was 75 degrees. The normal high is 74. Yesterday's low temperature was 57 degrees. The normal low is 53. 0.03 inches of precipitation fell yesterday, which brings the monthly total to 5.70 inches. This is 2.09 inches above the normal amount of 3.61 inches for May. The total precipitation for the year now stands at 18.83 inches, which is 1.86 inches above normal. No snow fell yesterday, which brings the monthly total to a trace. The total snowfall since July 1st still stands at 29.6 inches. There were no heating degree days yesterday. This leaves the monthly total at 246.
The yearly total since July 1st is 5,874. There was one cooling degree day yesterday. This brings the monthly total to 29. The yearly total since January 1st is 54. The normal high temperature for today is 75 degrees, and the normal low is 53. The record high for today is 91, which last occurred in 2012, and the record low is 35, which occurred in 1949. Sunrise today is at 6:03 a.m. and sunset is at 8:52 p.m. The current time is 5:32 a.m. Eastern Daylight Time. 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We supply the latest available information for the Central Highlands over station WWG57 from Butler on a frequency of 162.450 MHz. On the latest weather map, high pressure builds into the region from the northwest and will persist through the middle of next week. The forecast for the Central Highlands. West of tonight, mostly clear. Lows in the mid-50s. North winds around 5 miles per hour. Thursday, sunny. Highs around 70. North winds 10 to 15 miles per hour. Thursday night, clear. Lows in the upper 40s. North winds 5 to 10 miles per hour. Friday, sunny. Highs in the mid-70s. West winds around 5 miles per hour. Friday night, mostly clear. Lows in the mid-50s. West winds around 5 miles per hour, becoming north with gusts up to 20 miles per hour after midnight. Saturday, mostly sunny. Highs in the upper 60s. Saturday night, clear. Lows in the upper 40s. At 5 a.m., weather reports for selected cities. At Mansfield Lawn Regional Airport, it was partly cloudy. The temperature was 54 degrees, the dew point 49, and the relative humidity 83%. The wind was north, at 3 miles an hour. The pressure was 30.06 inches and rising. Elsewhere across Ohio, fog was reported, with a temperature of 61 at Cincinnati, and 58 at Dayton. At Worcester, it was clear, with a temperature of 55. It was partly cloudy, with a temperature of 59 at Toledo Express, 54 at Akron-Canton Regional Airport, 50 at Youngstown, 59 at Findlay, and 58 at Columbus. It was mostly cloudy, with a temperature of 56 at Marion, and 56 at Cleveland. Reports from nearby cities outside Ohio, at Buffalo, it was clear, with a temperature of 52. It was partly cloudy, with a temperature of 62 at Indianapolis, and 59 at Chicago. It was mostly cloudy, with a temperature of 59 at Pittsburgh, and 58 at Detroit. The current time is 5:34 a.m. Eastern Daylight Time. 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We supply the latest available information for the Central Highlands over station WWG57 from Butler on a frequency of 162.450 MHz. On the latest weather map, high pressure builds into the region from the northwest and will persist through the middle of next week. The forecast for the Central Highlands. West of tonight, mostly clear. Lows in the mid-50s. North winds around 5 miles per hour. Thursday, sunny. Highs around 70. North winds 10 to 15 miles per hour. Thursday night, clear. Lows in the upper 40s. North winds 5 to 10 miles per hour. Friday, sunny. Highs in the mid-70s. West winds around 5 miles per hour. Friday night, mostly clear. Lows in the mid-50s. West winds around 5 miles per hour, becoming north with gusts up to 20 miles per hour after midnight. Saturday, mostly sunny. Highs in the upper 60s. Saturday night, clear. Lows in the upper 40s. Flood warning now in effect until this afternoon. What? Minor flooding is occurring and minor flooding is forecast. Where? South Fork Licking River near I-70 near Buckeye Lake. When? Until this afternoon. Impacts, at 880.0 feet, water extends onto the 129 exit ramp from eastbound Interstate 70 to Route 79 near Buckeye Lake.
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forecast. The river is expected to fall below flood stage this morning and continue falling, remaining below flood stage. Flood stage is 880.0 feet. At 5 a.m., weather reports for selected cities. At Mansfield-Lom Regional Airport, it was partly cloudy. The temperature was 54 degrees, the dew point 49, and the relative humidity 83%. The wind was north, at 3 miles an hour. The pressure was 30.06 inches and rising. Elsewhere across Ohio, fog was reported, with a temperature of 61 at Cincinnati, and 58 at Dayton. At Worcester, it was clear, with a temperature of 55. It was partly cloudy, with a temperature of 59 at Toledo Express, 54 at Akron-Canton Regional Airport, 50 at Youngstown, 59 at Findlay, and 58 at Columbus. It was mostly cloudy, with a temperature of 56 at Marion, and 56 at Cleveland. Reports from nearby cities outside Ohio, at Buffalo, it was clear, with a temperature of 52. It was partly cloudy, with a temperature of 62 at Indianapolis, and 59 at Chicago. It was mostly cloudy, with a temperature of 59 at Pittsburgh, and 58 at Detroit. The current time is 5:38 a.m. Eastern Daylight Time. 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We supply the latest available information for the Central Highlands over station WWG57 from Butler on a frequency of 162.450 MHz. On the latest weather map, high pressure builds into the region from the northwest and will persist through the middle of next week. The forecast for the Central Highlands. Rest of tonight, mostly clear. Lows in the mid-50s. North winds around 5 miles per hour. Thursday, sunny. Highs around 70. North winds 10 to 15 miles per hour. Thursday night, clear. Lows in the upper 40s. North winds 5 to 10 miles per hour. Friday, sunny. Highs in the mid-70s. West winds around 5 miles per hour. Friday night, mostly clear. Lows in the mid-50s. West winds around 5 miles per hour, becoming north with gusts up to 20 miles per hour after midnight. Saturday, mostly sunny. Highs in the upper 60s. Saturday night, clear. Lows in the upper 40s. At 5 a.m., weather reports for selected cities. At Mansfield-Lom Regional Airport, it was partly cloudy. The temperature was 54 degrees, the dew point 49, and the relative humidity 83%. The wind was north, at 3 miles an hour. The pressure was 30.06 inches and rising. Elsewhere across Ohio, fog was reported, with a temperature of 61 at Cincinnati, and 58 at Dayton. At Worcester, it was clear, with a temperature of 55. It was partly cloudy, with a temperature of 59 at Toledo Express, 54 at Akron-Canton Regional Airport, 50 at Youngstown, 59 at Findlay, and 58 at Columbus. It was mostly cloudy, with a temperature of 56 at Marion, and 56 at Cleveland. Reports from nearby cities outside Ohio, at Buffalo, it was clear, with a temperature of 52. It was partly cloudy, with a temperature of 62 at Indianapolis, and 59 at Chicago. It was mostly cloudy, with a temperature of 59 at Pittsburgh, and 58 at Detroit. The extended forecast for the Central Highlands. Sunday, sunny. Highs in the lower 70s. Sunday night, mostly clear. Lows in the lower 50s. Monday, mostly sunny. Highs in the lower 70s. Monday night, mostly clear. Lows around 50. Tuesday, sunny. Highs in the lower 70s. Tuesday night, mostly clear. Lows in the lower 50s. Wednesday, mostly sunny. Highs in the mid-70s. The current time is 5:41 a.m. Eastern Daylight Time. 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We supply the latest available information for the Central Highlands over station WWG57 from Butler on a frequency of 162.450 MHz. On the latest weather map, high pressure builds into the region from the northwest and will persist through the middle of next week.
the forecast for the Central Highlands. Rest of tonight, mostly clear. Lows in the mid-50s. North winds around 5 miles per hour. Thursday, sunny. Highs around 70. North winds 10 to 15 miles per hour. Thursday night, clear. Lows in the upper 40s. North winds 5 to 10 miles per hour. Friday, sunny. Highs in the mid-70s. West winds around 5 miles per hour. Friday night, mostly clear. Lows in the mid-50s. West winds around 5 miles per hour, becoming north with gusts up to 20 miles per hour after midnight. Saturday, mostly sunny. Highs in the upper 60s. Saturday night, clear. Lows in the upper 40s. At 5 a.m., weather reports for selected cities. At Mansfield Lawn Regional Airport, it was partly cloudy. The temperature was 54 degrees, the dew point 49, and the relative humidity 83%. The wind was north, at 3 miles an hour. The pressure was 30.06 inches and rising. Elsewhere across Ohio, fog was reported, with a temperature of 61 at Cincinnati, and 58 at Dayton. At Worcester, it was clear, with a temperature of 55. It was partly cloudy, with a temperature of 59 at Toledo Express, 54 at Akron-Canton Regional Airport, 50 at Youngstown, 59 at Findlay, and 58 at Columbus. It was mostly cloudy, with a temperature of 56 at Marion, and 56 at Cleveland. Reports from nearby cities outside Ohio, at Buffalo, it was clear, with a temperature of 52. It was partly cloudy, with a temperature of 62 at Indianapolis, and 59 at Chicago. It was mostly cloudy, with a temperature of 59 at Pittsburgh, and 58 at Detroit. The current time is 5:43 a.m. Eastern Daylight Time. 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We supply the latest available information for the Central Highlands over station WWG57 from Butler on a frequency of 162.450 MHz. On the latest weather map, high pressure builds into the region from the northwest and will persist through the middle of next week. The forecast for the Central Highlands. Rest of tonight, mostly clear. Lows in the mid-50s. North winds around 5 miles per hour. Thursday, sunny. Highs around 70. North winds 10 to 15 miles per hour. Thursday night, clear. Lows in the upper 40s. North winds 5 to 10 miles per hour. Friday, sunny. Highs in the mid-70s. West winds around 5 miles per hour. Friday night, mostly clear. Lows in the mid-50s. West winds around 5 miles per hour, becoming north with gusts up to 20 miles per hour after midnight. Saturday, mostly sunny. Highs in the upper 60s. Saturday night, clear. Lows in the upper 40s. The Mansfield, Ohio Climate Summary for yesterday, May 27, 2026. Yesterday's high temperature was 75 degrees. The normal high is 74. Yesterday's low temperature was 57 degrees. The normal low is 53. 0.03 inches of precipitation fell yesterday, which brings the monthly total to 5.70 inches. This is 2.09 inches above the normal amount of 3.61 inches for May. The total precipitation for the year now stands at 18.83 inches, which is 1.86 inches above normal. No snow fell yesterday, which brings the monthly total to a trace. The total snowfall since July 1st still stands at 29.6 inches. There were no heating degree days yesterday. This leaves the monthly total at 246. The yearly total since July 1st is 5,874. There was one cooling degree day yesterday. This brings the monthly total to 29. The yearly total since January 1st is 54. The normal high temperature for today is 75 degrees, and the normal low is 53. The record high for today is 91, which last occurred in 2012, and the record low is 35, which occurred in 1949. Sunrise today is at 6:03 a.m. and sunset is at 8:52 p.m. Flood warning now in effect until this afternoon.
What? Minor flooding is occurring and minor flooding is forecast. Where? South Fork Licking River near I-70 near Buckeye Lake. When? Until this afternoon. Impacts, at 880.0 feet, water extends onto the 129 exit ramp from eastbound Interstate 70 to Route 79 near Buckeye Lake. Additional details, at 11:45 p.m. Eastern Daylight Time Wednesday the stage was 880.2 feet. Forecast, the river is expected to fall below flood stage this morning and continue falling, remaining below flood stage. Flood stage is 880.0 feet. At 5 a.m., weather reports for selected cities, at Mansfield-Lom Regional Airport, it was partly cloudy. The temperature was 54 degrees, the dew point 49, and the relative humidity 83%. The wind was north, at 3 miles an hour. The pressure was 30.06 inches and rising. Elsewhere across Ohio, fog was reported, with a temperature of 61 at Cincinnati, and 58 at Dayton. At Worcester, it was clear, with a temperature of 55. It was partly cloudy, with a temperature of 59 at Toledo Express, 54 at Akron-Canton Regional Airport, 50 at Youngstown, 59 at Findlay, and 58 at Columbus. It was mostly cloudy, with a temperature of 56 at Marion, and 56 at Cleveland. Reports from nearby cities outside Ohio, at Buffalo, it was clear, with a temperature of 52. It was partly cloudy, with a temperature of 62 at Indianapolis, and 59 at Chicago. It was mostly cloudy, with a temperature of 59 at Pittsburgh, and 58 at Detroit. The current time is 5:48 a.m. Eastern Daylight Time. 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We supply the latest available information for the Central Highlands over station WWG57 from Butler on a frequency of 162.450 MHz. On the latest weather map, high pressure builds into the region from the northwest and will persist through the middle of next week. The forecast for the Central Highlands. West of tonight, mostly clear. Lows in the mid-50s. North winds around 5 miles per hour. Thursday, sunny. Highs around 70. North winds 10 to 15 miles per hour. Thursday night, clear. Lows in the upper 40s. North winds 5 to 10 miles per hour. Friday, sunny. Highs in the mid-70s. West winds around 5 miles per hour. Friday night, mostly clear. Lows in the mid-50s. West winds around 5 miles per hour, becoming north with gusts up to 20 miles per hour after midnight. Saturday, mostly sunny. Highs in the upper 60s. Saturday night, clear. Lows in the upper 40s. At 5 a.m., weather reports for selected cities, at Mansfield-Lom Regional Airport, it was partly cloudy. The temperature was 54 degrees, the dew point 49, and the relative humidity 83%. The wind was north, at 3 miles an hour. The pressure was 30.06 inches and rising. Elsewhere across Ohio, fog was reported, with a temperature of 61 at Cincinnati, and 58 at Dayton. At Worcester, it was clear, with a temperature of 55. It was partly cloudy, with a temperature of 59 at Toledo Express, 54 at Akron-Canton Regional Airport, 50 at Youngstown, 59 at Findlay, and 58 at Columbus. It was mostly cloudy, with a temperature of 56 at Marion, and 56 at Cleveland. Reports from nearby cities outside Ohio, at Buffalo, it was clear, with a temperature of 52. It was partly cloudy, with a temperature of 62 at Indianapolis, and 59 at Chicago. It was mostly cloudy, with a temperature of 59 at Pittsburgh, and 58 at Detroit. The extended forecast for the Central Highlands. Sunday, sunny. Highs in the lower 70s. Sunday night, mostly clear. Lows in the lower 50s. Monday, mostly sunny. Highs in the lower 70s. Monday night, mostly clear. Lows around 50. Tuesday, sunny. Highs in the lower 70s. Tuesday night, mostly clear. Lows in the lower 50s. Wednesday, mostly sunny. Highs in the mid-70s.
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This is NOAA Weather Radio WWG57 originating from the National Weather Service Forecast Office in Cleveland. We supply the latest available information for the Central Highlands over station WWG57 from Butler on a frequency of 162.450 MHz. On the latest weather map, high pressure builds into the region from the northwest and will persist through the middle of next week. The forecast for the Central Highlands. West of tonight, mostly clear. Lows in the mid-50s. North winds around 5 miles per hour. Thursday, sunny. Highs around 70. North winds 10 to 15 miles per hour. Thursday night, clear. Lows in the upper 40s. North winds 5 to 10 miles per hour. Friday, sunny. Highs in the mid-70s. West winds around 5 miles per hour. Friday night, mostly clear. Lows in the mid-50s. West winds around 5 miles per hour, becoming north with gusts up to 20 miles per hour after midnight. Saturday, mostly sunny. Highs in the upper 60s. Saturday night, clear. Lows in the upper 40s. At 5 a.m., weather reports for selected cities. At Mansfield-Lom Regional Airport, it was partly cloudy. The temperature was 54 degrees, the dew point 49, and the relative humidity 83%. The wind was north, at 3 miles an hour. The pressure was 30.06 inches and rising. Elsewhere across Ohio, fog was reported, with a temperature of 61 at Cincinnati, and 58 at Dayton. At Worcester, it was clear, with a temperature of 55. It was partly cloudy, with a temperature of 59 at Toledo Express, 54 at Akron-Canton Regional Airport, 50 at Youngstown, 59 at Findlay, and 58 at Columbus. It was mostly cloudy, with a temperature of 56 at Marion, and 56 at Cleveland. Reports from nearby cities outside Ohio, at Buffalo, it was clear, with a temperature of 52. It was partly cloudy, with a temperature of 62 at Indianapolis, and 59 at Chicago. It was mostly cloudy, with a temperature of 59 at Pittsburgh, and 58 at Detroit. The current time is 5:54 a.m. Eastern Daylight Time. 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We supply the latest available information for the Central Highlands over station WWG57 from Butler on a frequency of 162.450 MHz. On the latest weather map, high pressure builds into the region from the northwest and will persist through the middle of next week. The forecast for the Central Highlands. West of tonight, mostly clear. Lows in the mid-50s. North winds around 5 miles per hour. Thursday, sunny. Highs around 70. North winds 10 to 15 miles per hour. Thursday night, clear. Lows in the upper 40s. North winds 5 to 10 miles per hour. Friday, sunny. Highs in the mid-70s. West winds around 5 miles per hour. Friday night, mostly clear. Lows in the mid-50s. West winds around 5 miles per hour, becoming north with gusts up to 20 miles per hour after midnight. Saturday, mostly sunny. Highs in the upper 60s. Saturday night, clear. Lows in the upper 40s. At 5 a.m., weather reports for selected cities. At Mansfield-Lom Regional Airport, it was partly cloudy. The temperature was 54 degrees, the dew point 49, and the relative humidity 83%. The wind was north, at 3 miles an hour. The pressure was 30.06 inches and rising. Elsewhere across Ohio, fog was reported, with a temperature of 61 at Cincinnati, and 58 at Dayton. At Worcester, it was clear, with a temperature of 55. It was partly cloudy, with a temperature of 59 at Toledo Express, 54 at Akron-Canton Regional Airport, 50 at Youngstown, 59 at Findlay, and 58 at Columbus. It was mostly cloudy, with a temperature of 56 at Marion, and 56 at Cleveland. Reports from nearby cities outside Ohio, at Buffalo, it was clear, with a temperature of 52. It was partly cloudy, with a temperature of 62 at Indianapolis,

forecast. The river is expected to fall below flood stage this morning and continue falling, remaining below flood stage. Flood stage is 880.0 feet. The current time is 5:57 a.m. Eastern Daylight Time. 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We supply the latest available information for the Central Highlands over station WWG 57 from Butler on a frequency of 162.450 MHz. On the latest weather map, high pressure builds into the region from the northwest and will persist through the middle of next week. The forecast for the Central Highlands. West of tonight, mostly clear. Lows in the mid-50s. North winds around 5 miles per hour. Thursday, sunny. Highs around 70. North winds 10 to 15 miles per hour. Thursday night, clear. Lows in the upper 40s. North winds 5 to 10 miles per hour. Friday, sunny. Highs in the mid-70s. West winds around 5 miles per hour. Friday night, mostly clear. Lows in the mid-50s. West winds around 5 miles per hour, becoming north with gusts up to 20 miles per hour after midnight. Saturday, mostly sunny. Highs in the upper 60s. Saturday night, clear. Lows in the upper 40s. At 5 a.m., weather reports for selected cities. At Mansfield-Lom Regional Airport, it was partly cloudy. The temperature was 54 degrees, the dew point 49, and the relative humidity 83%. The wind was north, at 3 miles an hour. The pressure was 30.06 inches and rising. Elsewhere across Ohio, fog was reported, with a temperature of 61 at Cincinnati, and 58 at Dayton. At Worcester, it was clear, with a temperature of 55. It was partly cloudy, with a temperature of 59 at Toledo Express, 54 at Akron-Canton Regional Airport, 50 at Youngstown, 59 at Findlay, and 58 at Columbus. It was mostly cloudy, with a temperature of 56 at Marion, and 56 at Cleveland. Reports from nearby cities outside Ohio, at Buffalo, it was clear, with a temperature of 52. It was partly cloudy, with a temperature of 62 at Indianapolis, and 59 at Chicago. It was mostly cloudy, with a temperature of 59 at Pittsburgh, and 58 at Detroit. The Nearshore Marine Forecast. For the following marine location, the islands to Vermilion. Today, north winds 10 to 15 knots. Sunny. Waves 2 feet or less. Tonight, north winds 10 knots or less becoming northeast. Clear. Waves 2 feet or less. Friday, southeast winds 10 knots or less becoming west. Sunny. Waves 1 foot or less. Friday night, west winds 5 to 10 knots becoming northeast and increasing to 15 to 20 knots. Mostly clear. Waves 1 foot or less building to 2 to 4 feet. The water temperature off Toledo is 61 degrees, off Cleveland 58 degrees, and off Erie 52 degrees. The extended forecast for the Central Highlands. Sunday, sunny. Highs in the lower 70s. Sunday night, mostly clear. Lows in the lower 50s. Monday, mostly sunny. Highs in the lower 70s. Monday night, mostly clear. Lows around 50. Tuesday, sunny. Highs in the lower 70s. Tuesday night, mostly clear. Lows in the lower 50s. Wednesday, mostly sunny. Highs in the mid-70s. The Mansfield, Ohio Climate Summary for yesterday, May 27, 2026. Yesterday's high temperature was 75 degrees. The normal high is 74. Yesterday's low temperature was 57 degrees. The normal low is 53. 0.03 inches of precipitation fell yesterday, which brings the monthly total to 5.70 inches. This is 2.09 inches above the normal amount of 3.61 inches for May. The total precipitation for the year now stands at 18.83 inches, which is 1.86 inches above normal. No snow fell yesterday, which brings the monthly total to a trace. The total snowfall since July 1st still stands at 29.6 inches. There were no heating degree days yesterday.

This leaves the monthly total at 246. The yearly total since July 1st is 5,874. There was one cooling degree day yesterday. This brings the monthly total to 29. The yearly total since January 1st is 54. The normal high temperature for today is 75 degrees, and the normal low is 53. The record high for today is 91, which last occurred in 2012, and the record low is 35, which occurred in 1949. Sunrise today is at 6:03 a.m. and sunset is at 8:52 p.m. The current time is 6:03 a.m. Eastern Daylight Time. 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We supply the latest available information for the Central Highlands over station WWG57 from Butler on a frequency of 162.450 MHz. On the latest weather map, high pressure builds into the region from the northwest and will persist through the middle of next week. The forecast for the Central Highlands. West of tonight, mostly clear. Lows in the mid-50s. North winds around 5 miles per hour. Thursday, sunny. Highs around 70. North winds 10 to 15 miles per hour. Thursday night, clear. Lows in the upper 40s. North winds 5 to 10 miles per hour. Friday, sunny. Highs in the mid-70s. West winds around 5 miles per hour. Friday night, mostly clear. Lows in the mid-50s. West winds around 5 miles per hour, becoming north with gusts up to 20 miles per hour after midnight. Saturday, mostly sunny. Highs in the upper 60s. Saturday night, clear. Lows in the upper 40s. At 5 a.m., weather reports for selected cities. At Mansfield-Lom Regional Airport, it was partly cloudy. The temperature was 54 degrees, the dew point 49, and the relative humidity 83%. The wind was north, at 3 miles an hour. The pressure was 30.06 inches and rising. Elsewhere across Ohio, fog was reported, with a temperature of 61 at Cincinnati, and 58 at Dayton. At Worcester, it was clear, with a temperature of 55. It was partly cloudy, with a temperature of 59 at Toledo Express, 54 at Akron-Canton Regional Airport, 50 at Youngstown, 59 at Findlay, and 58 at Columbus. It was mostly cloudy, with a temperature of 56 at Marion, and 56 at Cleveland. Reports from nearby cities outside Ohio, at Buffalo, it was clear, with a temperature of 52. It was partly cloudy, with a temperature of 62 at Indianapolis, and 59 at Chicago. It was mostly cloudy, with a temperature of 59 at Pittsburgh, and 58 at Detroit. The current time is 6:05 a.m. Eastern Daylight Time. 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We supply the latest available information for the Central Highlands over station WWG57 from Butler on a frequency of 162.450 MHz. On the latest weather map, high pressure builds into the region from the northwest and will persist through the middle of next week. Flood warning now in effect until this afternoon. What? Minor flooding is occurring and minor flooding is forecast. Where? South Fork Licking River near I-70 near Buckeye Lake. When? Until this afternoon. Impacts, at 880.0 feet, water extends onto the 129 exit ramp from eastbound Interstate 70 to Route 79 near Buckeye Lake. Additional details, at 11:45 p.m. Eastern Daylight Time Wednesday the stage was 880.2 feet. Forecast, the river is expected to fall below flood stage this morning and continue falling, remaining below flood stage. Flood stage is 880.0 feet. The forecast for the Central Highlands. West of tonight, mostly clear. Lows in the mid-50s. North winds around 5 miles per hour. Thursday, sunny. Highs around 70. North winds 10 to 15 miles per hour. Thursday night, clear. Lows in the upper 40s. North winds 5 to 10 miles per hour. Friday, sunny. Highs in the mid-70s. West winds around 5 miles per hour.
Friday night, mostly clear. Lows in the mid-50s. West winds around 5 miles per hour, becoming north with gusts up to 20 miles per hour after midnight. Saturday, mostly sunny. Highs in the upper 60s. Saturday night, clear. Lows in the upper 40s. At 6 a.m., weather reports for selected cities. At Mansfield-Lom Regional Airport, it was clear. The temperature was 52 degrees, the dew point 49, and the relative humidity 89%. The wind was calm. The pressure was 30.07 inches and rising. Elsewhere across Ohio, at Cincinnati, fog was reported, with a temperature of 62. It was clear, with a temperature of 51 at Worcester, and 58 at Toledo Express. It was partly cloudy, with a temperature of 56 at Marion, 57 at Cleveland, and 51 at Akron-Canton Regional Airport. Under partly cloudy skies, Youngstown reported 49, Dayton reported 59, and Columbus reported 58. At Findlay, it was mostly cloudy, with a temperature of 59. Reports from nearby cities outside Ohio, it was partly cloudy, with a temperature of 56 at Pittsburgh, and 58 at Chicago. It was mostly cloudy, with a temperature of 57 at Detroit, and 61 at Indianapolis. At Buffalo, it was cloudy, with a temperature of 52. The current time is 6:08 a.m. Eastern Daylight Time. 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We supply the latest available information for the Central Highlands over station WWG 57 from Butler on a frequency of 162.450 MHz. On the latest weather map, high pressure builds into the region from the northwest and will persist through the middle of next week. The forecast for the Central Highlands. West of tonight, mostly clear. Lows in the mid-50s. North winds around 5 miles per hour. Thursday, sunny. Highs around 70. North winds 10 to 15 miles per hour. Thursday night, clear. Lows in the upper 40s. North winds 5 to 10 miles per hour. Friday, sunny. Highs in the mid-70s. West winds around 5 miles per hour. Friday night, mostly clear. Lows in the mid-50s. West winds around 5 miles per hour, becoming north with gusts up to 20 miles per hour after midnight. Saturday, mostly sunny. Highs in the upper 60s. Saturday night, clear. Lows in the upper 40s. The extended forecast for the Central Highlands. Sunday, sunny. Highs in the lower 70s. Sunday night, mostly clear. Lows in the lower 50s. Monday, mostly sunny. Highs in the lower 70s. Monday night, mostly clear. Lows around 50. Tuesday, sunny. Highs in the lower 70s. Tuesday night, mostly clear. Lows in the lower 50s. Wednesday, mostly sunny. Highs in the mid-70s. At 6 a.m., weather reports for selected cities. At Mansfield-Lom Regional Airport, it was clear. The temperature was 52 degrees, the dew point 49, and the relative humidity 89%. The wind was calm. The pressure was 30.07 inches and rising. Elsewhere across Ohio, at Cincinnati, fog was reported, with a temperature of 62. It was clear, with a temperature of 51 at Worcester, and 58 at Toledo Express. It was partly cloudy, with a temperature of 56 at Marion, 57 at Cleveland, and 51 at Akron-Canton Regional Airport. Under partly cloudy skies, Youngstown reported 49, Dayton reported 59, and Columbus reported 58. At Findlay, it was mostly cloudy, with a temperature of 59. Reports from nearby cities outside Ohio, it was partly cloudy, with a temperature of 56 at Pittsburgh, and 58 at Chicago. It was mostly cloudy, with a temperature of 57 at Detroit, and 61 at Indianapolis. At Buffalo, it was cloudy, with a temperature of 52. The current time is 6:12 a.m. Eastern Daylight Time. 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
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On the latest weather map, high pressure builds into the region from the northwest and will persist through the middle of next week. The forecast for the Central Highlands. West of tonight, mostly clear. Lows in the mid-50s. North winds around 5 miles per hour. Thursday, sunny. Highs around 70. North winds 10 to 15 miles per hour. Thursday night, clear. Lows in the upper 40s. North winds 5 to 10 miles per hour. Friday, sunny. Highs in the mid-70s. West winds around 5 miles per hour. Friday night, mostly clear. Lows in the mid-50s. West winds around 5 miles per hour, becoming north with gusts up to 20 miles per hour after midnight. Saturday, mostly sunny. Highs in the upper 60s. Saturday night, clear. Lows in the upper 40s. At 6 a.m., weather reports for selected cities. At Mansfield Long Regional Airport, it was clear. The temperature was 52 degrees, the dew point 49, and the relative humidity 89%. The wind was calm. The pressure was 30.07 inches and rising. Elsewhere across Ohio, at Cincinnati, fog was reported, with a temperature of 62. It was clear, with a temperature of 51 at Worcester, and 58 at Toledo Express. It was partly cloudy, with a temperature of 56 at Marion, 57 at Cleveland, and 51 at Akron-Canton Regional Airport. Under partly cloudy skies, Youngstown reported 49, Dayton reported 59, and Columbus reported 58. At Findlay, it was mostly cloudy, with a temperature of 59. Reports from nearby cities outside Ohio, it was partly cloudy, with a temperature of 56 at Pittsburgh, and 58 at Chicago. It was mostly cloudy, with a temperature of 57 at Detroit, and 61 at Indianapolis. At Buffalo, it was cloudy, with a temperature of 52. At 6 a.m., weather reports for selected cities, at Mansfield Long Regional Airport, it was clear. The temperature was 52 degrees, the dew point 49, and the relative humidity 89%. The wind was calm. The pressure was 30.07 inches and rising. Elsewhere across Ohio, at Cincinnati, fog was reported, with a temperature of 62. It was clear, with a temperature of 51 at Worcester, and 58 at Toledo Express. It was partly cloudy, with a temperature of 56 at Marion, 57 at Cleveland, and 51 at Akron-Canton Regional Airport. Under partly cloudy skies, Youngstown reported 49, Dayton reported 59, and Columbus reported 58. At Findlay, it was mostly cloudy, with a temperature of 59. Reports from nearby cities outside Ohio, it was partly cloudy, with a temperature of 56 at Pittsburgh, and 58 at Chicago. It was mostly cloudy, with a temperature of 57 at Detroit, and 61 at Indianapolis. At Buffalo, it was cloudy, with a temperature of 52. The Mansfield, Ohio climate summary for yesterday, May 27, 2026. Yesterday's high temperature was 75 degrees. The normal high is 74. Yesterday's low temperature was 57 degrees. The normal low is 53. 0.03 inches of precipitation fell yesterday, which brings the monthly total to 5.70 inches. This is 2.09 inches above the normal amount of 3.61 inches for May. The total precipitation for the year now stands at 18.83 inches, which is 1.86 inches above normal. No snow fell yesterday, which brings the monthly total to a trace. The total snowfall since July 1st still stands at 29.6 inches. There were no heating degree days yesterday. This leaves the monthly total at 246. The yearly total since July 1st is 5,874. There was one cooling degree day yesterday. This brings the monthly total to 29. The yearly total since January 1st is 54. The normal high temperature for today is 75 degrees, and the normal low is 53. The record high for today is 91, which last occurred in 2012, and the record low is 35, which occurred in 1949.
Sunrise today is at 6:03 a.m. and sunset is at 8:52 p.m. Flood warning now in effect until this afternoon. What? Minor flooding is occurring and minor flooding is forecast. Where? South Fork Licking River near I-70 near Buckeye Lake. When? Until this afternoon. Impacts, at 880.0 feet, water extends onto the 129 exit ramp from eastbound Interstate 70 to Route 79 near Buckeye Lake. Additional details, at 11:45 p.m. Eastern Daylight Time Wednesday the stage was 880.2 feet. Forecast, the river is expected to fall below flood stage this morning and continue falling, remaining below flood stage. Flood stage is 880.0 feet. The current time is 6:18 a.m. Eastern Daylight Time. 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We supply the latest available information for the Central Highlands over station WWG57 from Butler on a frequency of 162.450 MHz. On the latest weather map, high pressure builds into the region from the northwest and will persist through the middle of next week. The forecast for the Central Highlands. Rest of tonight, mostly clear. Lows in the mid-50s. North winds around 5 miles per hour. Thursday, sunny. Highs around 70. North winds 10 to 15 miles per hour. Thursday night, clear. Lows in the upper 40s. North winds 5 to 10 miles per hour. Friday, sunny. Highs in the mid-70s. West winds around 5 miles per hour. Friday night, mostly clear. Lows in the mid-50s. West winds around 5 miles per hour, becoming north with gusts up to 20 miles per hour after midnight. Saturday, mostly sunny. Highs in the upper 60s. Saturday night, clear. Lows in the upper 40s. At 6 a.m., weather reports for selected cities. At Mansfield Long Regional Airport, it was clear. The temperature was 52 degrees, the dew point 49, and the relative humidity 89%. The wind was calm. The pressure was 30.07 inches and rising. Elsewhere across Ohio, at Cincinnati, fog was reported, with a temperature of 62. It was clear, with a temperature of 51 at Worcester, and 58 at Toledo Express. It was partly cloudy, with a temperature of 56 at Marion, 57 at Cleveland, and 51 at Akron-Canton Regional Airport. Under partly cloudy skies, Youngstown reported 49, Dayton reported 59, and Columbus reported 58. At Findlay, it was mostly cloudy, with a temperature of 59. Reports from nearby cities outside Ohio, it was partly cloudy, with a temperature of 56 at Pittsburgh, and 58 at Chicago. It was mostly cloudy, with a temperature of 57 at Detroit, and 61 at Indianapolis. At Buffalo, it was cloudy, with a temperature of 52. The extended forecast for the Central Highlands. Sunday, sunny. Highs in the lower 70s. Sunday night, mostly clear. Lows in the lower 50s. Monday, mostly sunny. Highs in the lower 70s. Monday night, mostly clear. Lows around 50. Tuesday, sunny. Highs in the lower 70s. Tuesday night, mostly clear. Lows in the lower 50s. Wednesday, mostly sunny. Highs in the mid-70s. The current time is 6:21 a.m. Eastern Daylight Time. 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On the latest weather map, high pressure builds into the region from the northwest and will persist through the middle of next week. The forecast for the Central Highlands. Rest of tonight, mostly clear. Lows in the mid-50s. North winds around 5 miles per hour. Thursday, sunny. Highs around 70. North winds 10 to 15 miles per hour. Thursday night, clear. Lows in the upper 40s. North winds 5 to 10 miles per hour. Friday, sunny.
Highs in the mid-70s. West winds around 5 miles per hour. Friday night, mostly clear. Lows in the mid-50s. West winds around 5 miles per hour, becoming north with gusts up to 20 miles per hour after midnight. Saturday, mostly sunny. Highs in the upper 60s. Saturday night, clear. Lows in the upper 40s. At 6 a.m., weather reports for selected cities. At Mansfield Long Regional Airport, it was clear. The temperature was 52 degrees, the dew point 49, and the relative humidity 89%. The wind was calm. The pressure was 30.07 inches and rising. Elsewhere across Ohio, at Cincinnati, fog was reported, with a temperature of 62. It was clear, with a temperature of 51 at Worcester, and 58 at Toledo Express. It was partly cloudy, with a temperature of 56 at Marion, 57 at Cleveland, and 51 at Akron-Canton Regional Airport. Under partly cloudy skies, Youngstown reported 49, Dayton reported 59, and Columbus reported 58. At Findlay, it was mostly cloudy, with a temperature of 59. Reports from nearby cities outside Ohio, it was partly cloudy, with a temperature of 56 at Pittsburgh, and 58 at Chicago. It was mostly cloudy, with a temperature of 57 at Detroit, and 61 at Indianapolis. At Buffalo, it was cloudy, with a temperature of 52. The current time is 6:23 a.m. Eastern Daylight Time. 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We supply the latest available information for the Central Highlands over station WWG 57 from Butler on a frequency of 162.450 MHz. On the latest weather map, high pressure builds into the region from the northwest and will persist through the middle of next week. The forecast for the Central Highlands. West of tonight, mostly clear. Lows in the mid-50s. North winds around 5 miles per hour. Thursday, sunny. Highs around 70. North winds 10 to 15 miles per hour. Thursday night, clear. Lows in the upper 40s. North winds 5 to 10 miles per hour. Friday, sunny. Highs in the mid-70s. West winds around 5 miles per hour. Friday night, mostly clear. Lows in the mid-50s. West winds around 5 miles per hour, becoming north with gusts up to 20 miles per hour after midnight. Saturday, mostly sunny. Highs in the upper 60s. Saturday night, clear. Lows in the upper 40s. At 6 a.m., weather reports for selected cities. At Mansfield Long Regional Airport, it was clear. The temperature was 52 degrees, the dew point 49, and the relative humidity 89%. The wind was calm. The pressure was 30.07 inches and rising. Elsewhere across Ohio, at Cincinnati, fog was reported, with a temperature of 62. It was clear, with a temperature of 51 at Worcester, and 58 at Toledo Express. It was partly cloudy, with a temperature of 56 at Marion, 57 at Cleveland, and 51 at Akron-Canton Regional Airport. Under partly cloudy skies, Youngstown reported 49, Dayton reported 59, and Columbus reported 58. At Findlay, it was mostly cloudy, with a temperature of 59. Reports from nearby cities outside Ohio, it was partly cloudy, with a temperature of 56 at Pittsburgh, and 58 at Chicago. It was mostly cloudy, with a temperature of 57 at Detroit, and 61 at Indianapolis. At Buffalo, it was cloudy, with a temperature of 52. Flood warning now in effect until this afternoon. What? Minor flooding is occurring and minor flooding is forecast. Where? South Fork Licking River near I-70 near Buckeye Lake. When? Until this afternoon. Impacts, at 880.0 feet, water extends onto the 129 exit ramp from eastbound Interstate 70 to Route 79 near Buckeye Lake. Additional details, at 11:45 p.m. Eastern Daylight Time Wednesday the stage was 880.2 feet. Forecast, the river is expected to fall below flood stage this morning and continue falling, remaining below flood stage. Flood stage is 880.0 feet.
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On the latest weather map, high pressure builds into the region from the northwest and will persist through the middle of next week. The forecast for the Central Highlands. West of tonight, mostly clear. Lows in the mid-50s. North winds around 5 miles per hour. Thursday, sunny. Highs around 70. North winds 10 to 15 miles per hour. Thursday night, clear. Lows in the upper 40s. North winds 5 to 10 miles per hour. Friday, sunny. Highs in the mid-70s. West winds around 5 miles per hour. Friday night, mostly clear. Lows in the mid-50s. West winds around 5 miles per hour, becoming north with gusts up to 20 miles per hour after midnight. Saturday, mostly sunny. Highs in the upper 60s. Saturday night, clear. Lows in the upper 40s. At 6 a.m., weather reports for selected cities at Mansfield-Lom Regional Airport, it was clear. The temperature was 52 degrees, the dew point 49, and the relative humidity 89%. The wind was calm. The pressure was 30.07 inches and rising. Elsewhere across Ohio, at Cincinnati, fog was reported, with a temperature of 62. It was clear, with a temperature of 51 at Worcester, and 58 at Toledo Express. It was partly cloudy, with a temperature of 56 at Marion, 57 at Cleveland, and 51 at Akron-Canton Regional Airport. Under partly cloudy skies, Youngstown reported 49, Dayton reported 59, and Columbus reported 58. At Findlay, it was mostly cloudy, with a temperature of 59. Reports from nearby cities outside Ohio, it was partly cloudy, with a temperature of 56 at Pittsburgh, and 58 at Chicago. It was mostly cloudy, with a temperature of 57 at Detroit, and 61 at Indianapolis. At Buffalo, it was cloudy, with a temperature of 52. The current time is 6:29 a.m. Eastern Daylight Time. 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The extended forecast for the Central Highlands. Sunday, sunny. Highs in the lower 70s. Sunday night, mostly clear. Lows in the lower 50s. Monday, mostly sunny. Highs in the lower 70s. Monday night, mostly clear. Lows around 50. Tuesday, sunny. Highs in the lower 70s. Tuesday night, mostly clear. Lows in the lower 50s. Wednesday, mostly sunny. Highs in the mid-70s. The Mansfield, Ohio Climate Summary for yesterday, May 27, 2026. Yesterday's high temperature was 75 degrees. The normal high is 74. Yesterday's low temperature was 57 degrees. The normal low is 53. 0.03 inches of precipitation fell yesterday, which brings the monthly total to 5.70 inches. This is 2.09 inches above the normal amount of 3.61 inches for May. The total precipitation for the year now stands at 18.83 inches, which is 1.86 inches above normal. No snow fell yesterday, which brings the monthly total to a trace. The total snowfall since July 1st still stands at 29.6 inches. There were no heating degree days yesterday. This leaves the monthly total at 246. The yearly total since July 1st is 5,874. There was one cooling degree day yesterday. This brings the monthly total to 29. The yearly total since January 1st is 54. The normal high temperature for today is 75 degrees, and the normal low is 53. The record high for today is 91, which last occurred in 2012, and the record low is 35, which occurred in 1949.
Sunrise today is at 6:03 a.m. and sunset is at 8:52 p.m. On the latest weather map, high pressure builds into the region from the northwest and will persist through the middle of next week. The forecast for the Central Highlands. Rest of tonight, mostly clear. Lows in the mid-50s. North winds around 5 miles per hour. Thursday, sunny. Highs around 70. North winds 10 to 15 miles per hour. Thursday night, clear. Lows in the upper 40s. North winds 5 to 10 miles per hour. Friday, sunny. Highs in the mid-70s. West winds around 5 miles per hour. Friday night, mostly clear. Lows in the mid-50s. West winds around 5 miles per hour, becoming north with gusts up to 20 miles per hour after midnight. Saturday, mostly sunny. Highs in the upper 60s. Saturday night, clear. Lows in the upper 40s. At 6 a.m., weather reports for selected cities. At Mansfield Long Regional Airport, it was clear. The temperature was 52 degrees, the dew point 49, and the relative humidity 89%. The wind was calm. The pressure was 30.07 inches and rising. Elsewhere across Ohio, at Cincinnati, fog was reported, with a temperature of 62. It was clear, with a temperature of 51 at Worcester, and 58 at Toledo Express. It was partly cloudy, with a temperature of 56 at Marion, 57 at Cleveland, and 51 at Akron-Canton Regional Airport. Under partly cloudy skies, Youngstown reported 49, Dayton reported 59, and Columbus reported 58. At Findlay, it was mostly cloudy, with a temperature of 59. Reports from nearby cities outside Ohio, it was partly cloudy, with a temperature of 56 at Pittsburgh, and 58 at Chicago. It was mostly cloudy, with a temperature of 57 at Detroit, and 61 at Indianapolis. At Buffalo, it was cloudy, with a temperature of 52. The current time is 6:34 a.m. Eastern Daylight Time. 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We supply the latest available information for the Central Highlands over station WWG 57 from Butler on a frequency of 162.450 MHz. On the latest weather map, high pressure builds into the region from the northwest and will persist through the middle of next week. The forecast for the Central Highlands. Rest of tonight, mostly clear. Lows in the mid-50s. North winds around 5 miles per hour. Thursday, sunny. Highs around 70. North winds 10 to 15 miles per hour. Thursday night, clear. Lows in the upper 40s. North winds 5 to 10 miles per hour. Friday, sunny. Highs in the mid-70s. West winds around 5 miles per hour. Friday night, mostly clear. Lows in the mid-50s. West winds around 5 miles per hour, becoming north with gusts up to 20 miles per hour after midnight. Saturday, mostly sunny. Highs in the upper 60s. Saturday night, clear. Lows in the upper 40s. At 6 a.m., weather reports for selected cities. At Mansfield Long Regional Airport, it was clear. The temperature was 52 degrees, the dew point 49, and the relative humidity 89%. The wind was calm. The pressure was 30.07 inches and rising. Elsewhere across Ohio, at Cincinnati, fog was reported, with a temperature of 62. It was clear, with a temperature of 51 at Worcester, and 58 at Toledo Express. It was partly cloudy, with a temperature of 56 at Marion, 57 at Cleveland, and 51 at Akron-Canton Regional Airport. Under partly cloudy skies, Youngstown reported 49, Dayton reported 59, and Columbus reported 58. At Findlay, it was mostly cloudy, with a temperature of 59. Reports from nearby cities outside Ohio, it was partly cloudy, with a temperature of 56 at Pittsburgh, and 58 at Chicago. It was mostly cloudy, with a temperature of 57 at Detroit, and 61 at Indianapolis. At Buffalo, it was cloudy, with a temperature of 52. Flood warning now in effect until this afternoon. What?
Minor flooding is occurring and minor flooding is forecast. Where? South Fork.

Viking River near I-70 near Buckeye Lake. When? Until this afternoon. Impacts at 880.0 feet. Water extends onto the 129 exit ramp from eastbound Interstate 70 to Route 79 near Buckeye Lake. Additional details, at 11:45 p.m. Eastern Daylight Time Wednesday, the stage was 880.2 feet. Forecast, the river is expected to fall below flood stage this morning and continue falling, remaining below flood stage. Flood stage is 880.0 feet. The current time is 6:37 a.m. Eastern Daylight Time. 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We supply the latest available information for the Central Highlands over station WWG57 from Butler on a frequency of 162.450 MHz. On the latest weather map, high pressure builds into the region from the northwest and will persist through the middle of next week. The forecast for the Central Highlands. West of tonight, mostly clear. Lows in the mid-50s. North winds around 5 miles per hour. Thursday, sunny. Highs around 70. North winds 10 to 15 miles per hour. Thursday night, clear. Lows in the upper 40s. North winds 5 to 10 miles per hour. Friday, sunny. Highs in the mid-70s. West winds around 5 miles per hour. Friday night, mostly clear. Lows in the mid-50s. West winds around 5 miles per hour, becoming north with gusts up to 20 miles per hour after midnight. Saturday, mostly sunny. Highs in the upper 60s. Saturday night, clear. Lows in the upper 40s. At 6 a.m., weather reports for selected cities. At Mansfield-Lom Regional Airport, it was clear. The temperature was 52 degrees, the dew point 49, and the relative humidity 89%. The wind was calm. The pressure was 30.07 inches and rising. Elsewhere across Ohio, at Cincinnati, fog was reported, with a temperature of 62. It was clear, with a temperature of 51 at Worcester, and 58 at Toledo Express. It was partly cloudy, with a temperature of 56 at Marion, 57 at Cleveland, and 51 at Akron-Canton Regional Airport. Under partly cloudy skies, Youngstown reported 49, Dayton reported 59, and Columbus reported 58. At Findlay, it was mostly cloudy, with a temperature of 59. Reports from nearby cities outside Ohio, it was partly cloudy, with a temperature of 56 at Pittsburgh, and 58 at Chicago. It was mostly cloudy, with a temperature of 57 at Detroit, and 61 at Indianapolis. At Buffalo, it was cloudy, with a temperature of 52. The extended forecast for the Central Highlands. Sunday, sunny. Highs in the lower 70s. Sunday night, mostly clear. Lows in the lower 50s. Monday, mostly sunny. Highs in the lower 70s. Monday night, mostly clear. Lows around 50. Tuesday, sunny. Highs in the lower 70s. Tuesday night, mostly clear. Lows in the lower 50s. Wednesday, mostly sunny. Highs in the mid-70s. The current time is 6:41 a.m. Eastern Daylight Time. 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We supply the latest available information for the Central Highlands over station WWG57 from Butler on a frequency of 162.450 MHz. On the latest weather map, high pressure builds into the region from the northwest and will persist through the middle of next week. The forecast for the Central Highlands. West of tonight, mostly clear. Lows in the mid-50s. North winds around 5 miles per hour. Thursday, sunny. Highs around 70. North winds 10 to 15 miles per hour. Thursday night, clear. Lows in the upper 40s. North winds 5 to 10 miles per hour. Friday, sunny. Highs in the mid-70s. West winds around 5 miles per hour. Friday night, mostly clear. Lows in the mid-50s. West winds around 5 miles per hour.
becoming north with gusts up to 20 miles per hour after midnight. Saturday, mostly sunny. Highs in the upper 60s. Saturday night, clear. Lows in the upper 40s. At 6 a.m., weather reports for selected cities at Mansfield Lom Regional Airport, it was clear. The temperature was 52 degrees, the dew point 49, and the relative humidity 89%. The wind was calm. The pressure was 30.07 inches and rising. Elsewhere across Ohio, at Cincinnati, fog was reported, with a temperature of 62. It was clear, with a temperature of 51 at Worcester, and 58 at Toledo Express. It was partly cloudy, with a temperature of 56 at Marion, 57 at Cleveland, and 51 at Akron-Canton Regional Airport. Under partly cloudy skies, Youngstown reported 49, Dayton reported 59, and Columbus reported 58. At Findlay, it was mostly cloudy, with a temperature of 59. Reports from nearby cities outside Ohio, it was partly cloudy, with a temperature of 56 at Pittsburgh, and 58 at Chicago. It was mostly cloudy, with a temperature of 57 at Detroit, and 61 at Indianapolis. At Buffalo, it was cloudy, with a temperature of 52. The current time is 6:43 a.m. Eastern Daylight Time. 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We supply the latest available information for the Central Highlands over station WWG 57 from Butler on a frequency of 162.450 MHz. On the latest weather map, high pressure builds into the region from the northwest and will persist through the middle of next week. The forecast for the Central Highlands. West of tonight, mostly clear. Lows in the mid-50s. North winds around 5 miles per hour. Thursday, sunny. Highs around 70. North winds 10 to 15 miles per hour. Thursday night, clear. Lows in the upper 40s. North winds 5 to 10 miles per hour. Friday, sunny. Highs in the mid-70s. West winds around 5 miles per hour. Friday night, mostly clear. Lows in the mid-50s. West winds around 5 miles per hour, becoming north with gusts up to 20 miles per hour after midnight. Saturday, mostly sunny. Highs in the upper 60s. Saturday night, clear. Lows in the upper 40s. The Mansfield, Ohio climate summary for yesterday, May 27, 2026. Yesterday's high temperature was 75 degrees. The normal high is 74. Yesterday's low temperature was 57 degrees. The normal low is 53. 0.03 inches of precipitation fell yesterday, which brings the monthly total to 5.70 inches. This is 2.09 inches above the normal amount of 3.61 inches for May. The total precipitation for the year now stands at 18.83 inches, which is 1.86 inches above normal. No snow fell yesterday, which brings the monthly total to a trace. The total snowfall since July 1st still stands at 29.6 inches. There were no heating degree days yesterday. This leaves the monthly total at 246. The yearly total since July 1st is 5,874. There was one cooling degree day yesterday. This brings the monthly total to 29. The yearly total since January 1st is 54. The normal high temperature for today is 75 degrees, and the normal low is 53. The record high for today is 91, which last occurred in 2012, and the record low is 35, which occurred in 1949. Sunrise today is at 6:03 a.m. and sunset is at 8:52 p.m. Flood warning now in effect until this afternoon. What? Minor flooding is occurring and minor flooding is forecast. Where? South Fork Licking River near I-70 near Buckeye Lake. When? Until this afternoon. Impacts, at 880.0 feet, water extends onto the 129 exit ramp from eastbound Interstate 70 to Route 79 near Buckeye Lake. Additional details, at 11:45 p.m. Eastern Daylight Time Wednesday the stage was 880.2 feet. Forecast. The river is expected to fall below flood stage this morning and continue falling, remaining below flood stage.
Flood stage is 880.0 feet. At 6 a.m., weather reports for selected cities at Mansfield-Lom Regional Airport, it was clear. The temperature was 52 degrees, the dew point 49, and the relative humidity 89%. The wind was calm. The pressure was 30.07 inches and rising. Elsewhere across Ohio, at Cincinnati, fog was reported, with a temperature of 62. It was clear, with a temperature of 51 at Worcester, and 58 at Toledo Express. It was partly cloudy, with a temperature of 56 at Marion, 57 at Cleveland, and 51 at Akron-Canton Regional Airport. Under partly cloudy skies, Youngstown reported 49, Dayton reported 59, and Columbus reported 58. At Findlay, it was mostly cloudy, with a temperature of 59. Reports from nearby cities outside Ohio, it was partly cloudy, with a temperature of 56 at Pittsburgh, and 58 at Chicago. It was mostly cloudy, with a temperature of 57 at Detroit, and 61 at Indianapolis. At Buffalo, it was cloudy, with a temperature of 52. The current time is 6:48 a.m. Eastern Daylight Time. 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We supply the latest available information for the Central Highlands over station WWG57 from Butler on a frequency of 162.450 MHz. On the latest weather map, high pressure builds into the region from the northwest and will persist through the middle of next week. The forecast for the Central Highlands. Rest of tonight, mostly clear. Lows in the mid-50s. North winds around 5 miles per hour. Thursday, sunny. Highs around 70. North winds 10 to 15 miles per hour. Thursday night, clear. Lows in the upper 40s. North winds 5 to 10 miles per hour. Friday, sunny. Highs in the mid-70s. West winds around 5 miles per hour. Friday night, mostly clear. Lows in the mid-50s. West winds around 5 miles per hour, becoming north with gusts up to 20 miles per hour after midnight. Saturday, mostly sunny. Highs in the upper 60s. Saturday night, clear. Lows in the upper 40s. At 6 a.m., weather reports for selected cities at Mansfield-Lom Regional Airport, it was clear. The temperature was 52 degrees, the dew point 49, and the relative humidity 89%. The wind was calm. The pressure was 30.07 inches and rising. Elsewhere across Ohio, at Cincinnati, fog was reported, with a temperature of 62. It was clear, with a temperature of 51 at Worcester, and 58 at Toledo Express. It was partly cloudy, with a temperature of 56 at Marion, 57 at Cleveland, and 51 at Akron-Canton Regional Airport. Under partly cloudy skies, Youngstown reported 49, Dayton reported 59, and Columbus reported 58. At Findlay, it was mostly cloudy, with a temperature of 59. Reports from nearby cities outside Ohio, it was partly cloudy, with a temperature of 56 at Pittsburgh, and 58 at Chicago. It was mostly cloudy, with a temperature of 57 at Detroit, and 61 at Indianapolis. At Buffalo, it was cloudy, with a temperature of 52. The extended forecast for the Central Highlands. Sunday, sunny. Highs in the lower 70s. Sunday night, mostly clear. Lows in the lower 50s. Monday, mostly sunny. Highs in the lower 70s. Monday night, mostly clear. Lows around 50. Tuesday, sunny. Highs in the lower 70s. Tuesday night, mostly clear. Lows in the lower 50s. Wednesday, mostly sunny. Highs in the mid-70s. The current time is 6:51 a.m. Eastern Daylight Time. 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We supply the latest available information for the Central Highlands over station WWG57 from Butler on a frequency of 162.450 MHz. On the latest weather map, high pressure builds into the region from the northwest and will persist through the middle of next week.
the forecast for the Central Highlands. Rest of tonight, mostly clear. Lows in the mid-50s. North winds around 5 miles per hour. Thursday, sunny. Highs around 70. North winds 10 to 15 miles per hour. Thursday night, clear. Lows in the upper 40s. North winds 5 to 10 miles per hour. Friday, sunny. Highs in the mid-70s. West winds around 5 miles per hour. Friday night, mostly clear. Lows in the mid-50s. West winds around 5 miles per hour, becoming north with gusts up to 20 miles per hour after midnight. Saturday, mostly sunny. Highs in the upper 60s. Saturday night, clear. Lows in the upper 40s. At 6 a.m., weather reports for selected cities. At Mansfield Long Regional Airport, it was clear. The temperature was 52 degrees, the dew point 49, and the relative humidity 89%. The wind was calm. The pressure was 30.07 inches and rising. Elsewhere across Ohio, at Cincinnati, fog was reported, with a temperature of 62. It was clear, with a temperature of 51 at Worcester, and 58 at Toledo Express. It was partly cloudy, with a temperature of 56 at Marion, 57 at Cleveland, and 51 at Akron-Canton Regional Airport. Under partly cloudy skies, Youngstown reported 49, Dayton reported 59, and Columbus reported 58. At Findlay, it was mostly cloudy, with a temperature of 59. Reports from nearby cities outside Ohio, it was partly cloudy, with a temperature of 56 at Pittsburgh, and 58 at Chicago. It was mostly cloudy, with a temperature of 57 at Detroit, and 61 at Indianapolis. At Buffalo, it was cloudy, with a temperature of 52. The current time is 6:54 a.m. Eastern Daylight Time. 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We supply the latest available information for the Central Highlands over station WWG 57 from Butler on a frequency of 162.450 MHz. On the latest weather map, high pressure builds into the region from the northwest and will persist through the middle of next week. The forecast for the Central Highlands. Rest of tonight, mostly clear. Lows in the mid-50s. North winds around 5 miles per hour. Thursday, sunny. Highs around 70. North winds 10 to 15 miles per hour. Thursday night, clear. Lows in the upper 40s. North winds 5 to 10 miles per hour. Friday, sunny. Highs in the mid-70s. West winds around 5 miles per hour. Friday night, mostly clear. Lows in the mid-50s. West winds around 5 miles per hour, becoming north with gusts up to 20 miles per hour after midnight. Saturday, mostly sunny. Highs in the upper 60s. Saturday night, clear. Lows in the upper 40s. At 6 a.m., weather reports for selected cities. At Mansfield Long Regional Airport, it was clear. The temperature was 52 degrees, the dew point 49, and the relative humidity 89%. The wind was calm. The pressure was 30.07 inches and rising. Elsewhere across Ohio, at Cincinnati, fog was reported, with a temperature of 62. It was clear, with a temperature of 51 at Worcester, and 58 at Toledo Express. It was partly cloudy, with a temperature of 56 at Marion, 57 at Cleveland, and 51 at Akron-Canton Regional Airport. Under partly cloudy skies, Youngstown reported 49, Dayton reported 59, and Columbus reported 58. At Findlay, it was mostly cloudy, with a temperature of 59. Reports from nearby cities outside Ohio, it was partly cloudy, with a temperature of 56 at Pittsburgh, and 58 at Chicago. It was mostly cloudy, with a temperature of 57 at Detroit, and 61 at Indianapolis. At Buffalo, it was cloudy, with a temperature of 52. Flood warning now in effect until this afternoon. What? Minor flooding is occurring and minor flooding is forecast. Where? South Fork Licking River near I-70 near Buckeye Lake. When? Until this afternoon.
impacts at 880.0 feet. Water extends onto the 129 exit ramp from eastbound.

Highlands over station WWG57 from Butler on a frequency of 162.450 MHz. On the latest weather map, high pressure builds into the region from the northwest and will persist through the middle of next week. The forecast for the Central Highlands. West of tonight, mostly clear. Lows in the mid-50s. North winds around 5 miles per hour. Thursday, sunny. Highs around 70. North winds 10 to 15 miles per hour. Thursday night, clear. Lows in the upper 40s. North winds 5 to 10 miles per hour. Friday, sunny. Highs in the mid-70s. West winds around 5 miles per hour. Friday night, mostly clear. Lows in the mid-50s. West winds around 5 miles per hour, becoming north with gusts up to 20 miles per hour after midnight. Saturday, mostly sunny. Highs in the upper 60s. Saturday night, clear. Lows in the upper 40s. At 6 a.m., weather reports for selected cities. At Mansfield Lawn Regional Airport, it was clear. The temperature was 52 degrees, the dew point 49, and the relative humidity 89%. The wind was calm. The pressure was 30.07 inches and rising. Elsewhere across Ohio, at Cincinnati, fog was reported, with a temperature of 62. It was clear, with a temperature of 51 at Worcester, and 58 at Toledo Express. It was partly cloudy, with a temperature of 56 at Marion, 57 at Cleveland, and 51 at Akron-Canton Regional Airport. Under partly cloudy skies, Youngstown reported 49, Dayton reported 59, and Columbus reported 58. At Findlay, it was mostly cloudy, with a temperature of 59. Reports from nearby cities outside Ohio, it was partly cloudy, with a temperature of 56 at Pittsburgh, and 58 at Chicago. It was mostly cloudy, with a temperature of 57 at Detroit, and 61 at Indianapolis. At Buffalo, it was cloudy, with a temperature of 52. The Nearshore Marine Forecast. For the following marine location, the islands to Vermilion. Today, north winds 10 to 15 knots. Sunny. Waves 2 feet or less. Tonight, north winds 10 knots or less becoming northeast. Clear. Waves 2 feet or less. Friday, southeast winds 10 knots or less becoming west. Sunny. Waves 1 foot or less. Friday night, west winds 5 to 10 knots becoming northeast and increasing to 15 to 20 knots. Mostly clear. Waves 1 foot or less building to 2 to 4 feet. The water temperature off Toledo is 61 degrees, off Cleveland 58 degrees, and off Erie 52 degrees. The extended forecast for the Central Highlands. Sunday, sunny. Highs in the lower 70s. Sunday night, mostly clear. Lows in the lower 50s. Monday, mostly sunny. Highs in the lower 70s. Monday night, mostly clear. Lows around 50. Tuesday, sunny. Highs in the lower 70s. Tuesday night, mostly clear. Lows in the lower 50s. Wednesday, mostly sunny. Highs in the mid-70s. The Mansfield, Ohio climate summary for yesterday, May 27, 2026. Yesterday's high temperature was 75 degrees. The normal high is 74. Yesterday's low temperature was 57 degrees. The normal low is 53. 0.03 inches of precipitation fell yesterday, which brings the monthly total to 5.70 inches. This is 2.09 inches above the normal amount of 3.61 inches for May. The total precipitation for the year now stands at 18.83 inches, which is 1.86 inches above normal. No snow fell yesterday, which brings the monthly total to a trace. The total snowfall since July 1st still stands at 29.6 inches. There were no heating degree days yesterday. This leaves the monthly total at 246. The yearly total since July 1st is 5,874. There was one cooling degree day yesterday. This brings the monthly total to 29. The yearly total since January 1st is 54. The normal high temperature for today is 75 degrees, and the normal low is 53.

The record high for today is 91, which last occurred in 2012, and the record low is 35, which occurred in 1949. Sunrise today is at 6:03 a.m. and sunset is at 8:52 p.m. The current time is 7:03 a.m. Eastern Daylight Time. 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We supply the latest available information for the Central Highlands over station WWG57 from Butler on a frequency of 162.450 MHz. On the latest weather map, high pressure builds into the region from the northwest and will persist through the middle of next week. The forecast for the Central Highlands. Rest of tonight, mostly clear. Lows in the mid-50s. North winds around 5 miles per hour. Thursday, sunny. Highs around 70. North winds 10 to 15 miles per hour. Thursday night, clear. Lows in the upper 40s. North winds 5 to 10 miles per hour. Friday, sunny. Highs in the mid-70s. West winds around 5 miles per hour. Friday night, mostly clear. Lows in the mid-50s. West winds around 5 miles per hour, becoming north with gusts up to 20 miles per hour after midnight. Saturday, mostly sunny. Highs in the upper 60s. Saturday night, clear. Lows in the upper 40s. At 6 a.m., weather reports for selected cities. At Mansfield-Lom Regional Airport, it was clear. The temperature was 52 degrees, the dew point 49, and the relative humidity 89%. The wind was calm. The pressure was 30.07 inches and rising. Elsewhere across Ohio, at Cincinnati, fog was reported, with a temperature of 62. It was clear, with a temperature of 51 at Worcester, and 58 at Toledo Express. It was partly cloudy, with a temperature of 56 at Marion, 57 at Cleveland, and 51 at Akron-Canton Regional Airport. Under partly cloudy skies, Youngstown reported 49, Dayton reported 59, and Columbus reported 58. At Findlay, it was mostly cloudy, with a temperature of 59. Reports from nearby cities outside Ohio, it was partly cloudy, with a temperature of 56 at Pittsburgh, and 58 at Chicago. It was mostly cloudy, with a temperature of 57 at Detroit, and 61 at Indianapolis. At Buffalo, it was cloudy, with a temperature of 52. The current time is 7:05 a.m. Eastern Daylight Time. 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We supply the latest available information for the Central Highlands over station WWG57 from Butler on a frequency of 162.450 MHz. Flood warning now in effect until this afternoon. What? Minor flooding is occurring and minor flooding is forecast. Where? South Fork Licking River near I-70 near Buckeye Lake. When? Until this afternoon. Impacts, at 880.0 feet, water extends onto the 129 exit ramp from eastbound Interstate 70 to Route 79 near Buckeye Lake. Additional details, at 11:45 p.m. Eastern Daylight Time Wednesday the stage was 880.2 feet. Forecast, the river is expected to fall below flood stage this morning and continue falling, remaining below flood stage. Flood stage is 880.0 feet. On the latest weather map, high pressure builds into the region from the northwest and will persist through the middle of next week. The forecast for the Central Highlands. West of tonight, mostly clear. Lows in the mid-50s. North winds around 5 miles per hour. Thursday, sunny. Highs around 70. North winds 10 to 15 miles per hour. Thursday night, clear. Lows in the upper 40s. North winds 5 to 10 miles per hour. Friday, sunny. Highs in the mid-70s. West winds around 5 miles per hour. Friday night, mostly clear. Lows in the mid-50s. West winds around 5 miles per hour, becoming north with gusts up to 20 miles per hour after midnight. Saturday, mostly sunny. Highs in the upper 60s. Saturday night, clear. Lows in the upper 40s.
at 7 a.m. Weather reports for selected cities. At Mansfield Lawn Regional Airport, it was partly cloudy. The temperature was 54 degrees, the dew point 50, and the relative humidity 86%. The wind was northwest, at 3 miles an hour. The pressure was 30.10 inches and rising. Elsewhere across Ohio, at Cincinnati, fog was reported, with a temperature of 62. At Worcester, it was clear, with a temperature of 53. It was partly cloudy, with a temperature of 58 at Toledo Express, 58 at Cleveland, 55 at Akron-Canton Regional Airport, 52 at Youngstown, and 60 at Dayton. It was mostly cloudy, with a temperature of 57 at Marion, 58 at Findlay, and 59 at Columbus. Reports from nearby cities outside Ohio, skies ranged from partly cloudy to mostly cloudy. It was 57 at Pittsburgh, 58 at Detroit, 53 at Buffalo, 63 at Indianapolis, and 57 at Chicago. The current time is 7:09 a.m. Eastern Daylight Time. 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We supply the latest available information for the Central Highlands over station WWG57 from Butler on a frequency of 162.450 MHz. On the latest weather map, high pressure builds into the region from the northwest and will persist through the middle of next week. The forecast for the Central Highlands. Rest of tonight, mostly clear. Lows in the mid-50s. North winds around 5 miles per hour. Thursday, sunny. Highs around 70. North winds 10 to 15 miles per hour. Thursday night, clear. Lows in the upper 40s. North winds 5 to 10 miles per hour. Friday, sunny. Highs in the mid-70s. West winds around 5 miles per hour. Friday night, mostly clear. Lows in the mid-50s. West winds around 5 miles per hour, becoming north with gusts up to 20 miles per hour after midnight. Saturday, mostly sunny. Highs in the upper 60s. Saturday night, clear. Lows in the upper 40s. The extended forecast for the Central Highlands. Sunday, sunny. Highs in the lower 70s. Sunday night, mostly clear. Lows in the lower 50s. Monday, mostly sunny. Highs in the lower 70s. Monday night, mostly clear. Lows around 50. Tuesday, sunny. Highs in the lower 70s. Tuesday night, mostly clear. Lows in the lower 50s. Wednesday, mostly sunny. Highs in the mid-70s. At 7 a.m., weather reports for selected cities. At Mansfield Lawn Regional Airport, it was partly cloudy. The temperature was 54 degrees, the dew point 50, and the relative humidity 86%. The wind was northwest, at 3 miles an hour. The pressure was 30.10 inches and rising. Elsewhere across Ohio, at Cincinnati, fog was reported, with a temperature of 62. At Worcester, it was clear, with a temperature of 53. It was partly cloudy, with a temperature of 58 at Toledo Express, 58 at Cleveland, 55 at Akron-Canton Regional Airport, 52 at Youngstown, and 60 at Dayton. It was mostly cloudy, with a temperature of 57 at Marion, 58 at Findlay, and 59 at Columbus. Reports from nearby cities outside Ohio, skies ranged from partly cloudy to mostly cloudy. It was 57 at Pittsburgh, 58 at Detroit, 53 at Buffalo, 63 at Indianapolis, and 57 at Chicago. The current time is 7:12 a.m. Eastern Daylight Time. 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We supply the latest available information for the Central Highlands over station WWG57 from Butler on a frequency of 162.450 MHz. On the latest weather map, high pressure builds into the region from the northwest and will persist through the middle of next week. The forecast for the Central Highlands. Rest of tonight, mostly clear. Lows in the mid-50s. North winds around 5 miles per hour. Thursday, sunny. Highs around 70.
north winds 10 to 15 miles per hour. Thursday night, clear. Lows in the upper 40s. North winds 5 to 10 miles per hour. Friday, sunny. Highs in the mid-70s. West winds around 5 miles per hour. Friday night, mostly clear. Lows in the mid-50s. West winds around 5 miles per hour, becoming north with gusts up to 20 miles per hour after midnight. Saturday, mostly sunny. Highs in the upper 60s. Saturday night, clear. Lows in the upper 40s. At 7 a.m., weather reports for selected cities. At Mansfield-Long Regional Airport, it was partly cloudy. The temperature was 54 degrees, the dew point 50, and the relative humidity 86%. The wind was northwest, at 3 miles an hour. The pressure was 30.10 inches and rising. Elsewhere across Ohio, at Cincinnati, fog was reported, with a temperature of 62. At Worcester, it was clear, with a temperature of 53. It was partly cloudy, with a temperature of 58 at Toledo Express, 58 at Cleveland, 55 at Akron-Canton Regional Airport, 52 at Youngstown, and 60 at Dayton. It was mostly cloudy, with a temperature of 57 at Marion, 58 at Findlay, and 59 at Columbus. Reports from nearby cities outside Ohio, skies ranged from partly cloudy to mostly cloudy. It was 57 at Pittsburgh, 58 at Detroit, 53 at Buffalo, 63 at Indianapolis, and 57 at Chicago. At 7 a.m., weather reports for selected cities. At Mansfield-Long Regional Airport, it was partly cloudy. The temperature was 54 degrees, the dew point 50, and the relative humidity 86%. The wind was northwest, at 3 miles an hour. The pressure was 30.10 inches and rising. Elsewhere across Ohio, at Cincinnati, fog was reported, with a temperature of 62. At Worcester, it was clear, with a temperature of 53. It was partly cloudy, with a temperature of 58 at Toledo Express, 58 at Cleveland, 55 at Akron-Canton Regional Airport, 52 at Youngstown, and 60 at Dayton. It was mostly cloudy, with a temperature of 57 at Marion, 58 at Findlay, and 59 at Columbus. Reports from nearby cities outside Ohio, skies ranged from partly cloudy to mostly cloudy. It was 57 at Pittsburgh, 58 at Detroit, 53 at Buffalo, 63 at Indianapolis, and 57 at Chicago. The Mansfield, Ohio climate summary for yesterday, May 27, 2026. Yesterday's high temperature was 75 degrees. The normal high is 74. Yesterday's low temperature was 57 degrees. The normal low is 53. 0.03 inches of precipitation fell yesterday, which brings the monthly total to 5.70 inches. This is 2.09 inches above the normal amount of 3.61 inches for May. The total precipitation for the year now stands at 18.83 inches, which is 1.86 inches above normal. No snow fell yesterday, which brings the monthly total to a trace. The total snowfall since July 1st still stands at 29.6 inches. There were no heating degree days yesterday. This leaves the monthly total at 246. The yearly total since July 1st is 5,874. There was one cooling degree day yesterday. This brings the monthly total to 29. The yearly total since January 1st is 54. The normal high temperature for today is 75 degrees, and the normal low is 53. The record high for today is 91, which last occurred in 2012, and the record low is 35, which occurred in 1949. Sunrise today is at 6:03 a.m. and sunset is at 8:52 p.m. Flood warning now in effect until this afternoon. What? Minor flooding is occurring and minor flooding is forecast. Where? South Fork Licking River near I-70 near Buckeye Lake. When? Until this afternoon. Impacts. At 880.0 feet, water extends onto the 129 exit ramp from eastbound Interstate 70 to Route 79 near Buckeye Lake. Additional details, at 11:45 p.m. Eastern Daylight Time Wednesday the stage was 880.2 feet. Forecast, the river is expected to fall below flood stage this morning and continue falling, remaining below flood stage.
Flood stage is 880.0 feet. The current time is 7:17 a.m. Eastern Daylight Time. 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We supply the latest available information for the Central Highlands over station WWG 57 from Butler on a frequency of 162.450 MHz. On the latest weather map, high pressure builds into the region from the northwest and will persist through the middle of next week. The forecast for the Central Highlands. West of tonight, mostly clear. Lows in the mid-50s. North winds around 5 miles per hour. Thursday, sunny. Highs around 70. North winds 10 to 15 miles per hour. Thursday night, clear. Lows in the upper 40s. North winds 5 to 10 miles per hour. Friday, sunny. Highs in the mid-70s. West winds around 5 miles per hour. Friday night, mostly clear. Lows in the mid-50s. West winds around 5 miles per hour, becoming north with gusts up to 20 miles per hour after midnight. Saturday, mostly sunny. Highs in the upper 60s. Saturday night, clear. Lows in the upper 40s. The current time is 7:19 a.m. Eastern Daylight Time. 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On the latest weather map, high pressure builds into the region from the northwest and will persist through the middle of next week. The forecast for the Central Highlands. Today, sunny. Highs around 70. North winds 10 to 15 miles per hour. Tonight, clear. Lows in the upper 40s. North winds 5 to 10 miles per hour. Friday, sunny. Highs in the mid-70s. West winds around 5 miles per hour. Friday night, mostly clear. Lows in the mid-50s. West winds around 5 miles per hour, becoming north with gusts up to 20 miles per hour after midnight. Saturday, mostly sunny. Highs in the upper 60s. Northeast winds 10 to 15 miles per hour with gusts up to 25 miles per hour. Saturday night, clear. Lows in the upper 40s. The extended forecast for the Central Highlands. Sunday, sunny. Highs in the lower 70s. Sunday night, mostly clear. Lows in the lower 50s. Monday, mostly sunny. Highs in the lower 70s. Monday night, mostly clear. Lows around 50. Tuesday, sunny. Highs in the lower 70s. Tuesday night, mostly clear. Lows in the lower 50s. Wednesday, mostly sunny. Highs in the mid-70s. At 7 a.m., weather reports for selected cities. At Mansfield-Lom Regional Airport, it was partly cloudy. The temperature was 54 degrees, the dew point 50, and the relative humidity 86%. The wind was northwest, at 3 miles an hour. The pressure was 30.10 inches and rising. Elsewhere across Ohio, at Cincinnati, fog was reported, with a temperature of 62. At Worcester, it was clear, with a temperature of 53. It was partly cloudy, with a temperature of 58 at Toledo Express, 58 at Cleveland, 55 at Akron-Canton Regional Airport, 52 at Youngstown, and 60 at Dayton. It was mostly cloudy, with a temperature of 57 at Marion, 58 at Findlay, and 59 at Columbus. Reports from nearby cities outside Ohio, skies ranged from partly cloudy to mostly cloudy. It was 57 at Pittsburgh, 58 at Detroit, 53 at Buffalo, 63 at Indianapolis, and 57 at Chicago. The current time is 7:22 a.m. Eastern Daylight Time. 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On the latest weather map,
High pressure builds into the region from the northwest and will persist through the middle of next week. The forecast for the Central Highlands. Today, sunny. Highs around 70. North winds 10 to 15 miles per hour. Tonight, clear. Lows in the upper 40s. North winds 5 to 10 miles per hour. Friday, sunny. Highs in the mid-70s. West winds around 5 miles per hour. Friday night, mostly clear. Lows in the mid-50s. West winds around 5 miles per hour, becoming north with gusts up to 20 miles per hour after midnight. Saturday, mostly sunny. Highs in the upper 60s. Northeast winds 10 to 15 miles per hour with gusts up to 25 miles per hour. Saturday night, clear. Lows in the upper 40s. At 7 a.m., weather reports for selected cities. At Mansfield-Lom Regional Airport, it was partly cloudy. The temperature was 54 degrees, the dew point 50, and the relative humidity 86%. The wind was northwest, at 3 miles an hour. The pressure was 30.10 inches and rising. Elsewhere across Ohio, at Cincinnati, fog was reported, with a temperature of 62. At Worcester, it was clear, with a temperature of 53. It was partly cloudy, with a temperature of 58 at Toledo Express, 58 at Cleveland, 55 at Akron-Canton Regional Airport, 52 at Youngstown, and 60 at Dayton. It was mostly cloudy, with a temperature of 57 at Marion, 58 at Findlay, and 59 at Columbus. Reports from nearby cities outside Ohio, skies ranged from partly cloudy to mostly cloudy. It was 57 at Pittsburgh, 58 at Detroit, 53 at Buffalo, 63 at Indianapolis, and 57 at Chicago. The current time is 7:24 a.m. Eastern Daylight Time. 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On the latest weather map, high pressure builds into the region from the northwest and will persist through the middle of next week. The forecast for the Central Highlands. Today, sunny. Highs around 70. North winds 10 to 15 miles per hour. Tonight, clear. Lows in the upper 40s. North winds 5 to 10 miles per hour. Friday, sunny. Highs in the mid-70s. West winds around 5 miles per hour. Friday night, mostly clear. Lows in the mid-50s. West winds around 5 miles per hour, becoming north with gusts up to 20 miles per hour after midnight. Saturday, mostly sunny. Highs in the upper 60s. Northeast winds 10 to 15 miles per hour with gusts up to 25 miles per hour. Saturday night, clear. Lows in the upper 40s. Flood warning now in effect until this afternoon. What? Minor flooding is occurring and minor flooding is forecast. Where? South Fork Licking River near I-70 near Buckeye Lake. When? Until this afternoon. Impacts, at 880.0 feet, water extends onto the 129 exit ramp from eastbound Interstate 70 to Route 79 near Buckeye Lake. Additional details, at 11:45 p.m. Eastern Daylight Time Wednesday the stage was 880.2 feet. Forecast, the river is expected to fall below flood stage this morning and continue falling, remaining below flood stage. Flood stage is 880.0 feet. At 7 a.m., weather reports for selected cities. At Mansfield-Lom Regional Airport, it was partly cloudy. The temperature was 54 degrees, the dew point 50, and the relative humidity 86%. The wind was northwest, at 3 miles an hour. The pressure was 30.10 inches and rising. Elsewhere across Ohio, at Cincinnati, fog was reported, with a temperature of 62. At Worcester, it was clear, with a temperature of 53. It was partly cloudy, with a temperature of 58 at Toledo Express, 58 at Cleveland, 55 at Akron-Canton Regional Airport, 52 at Youngstown, and 60 at Dayton. It was mostly cloudy, with a temperature of 57 at Marion, 58 at Findlay, and 59 at Columbus.
Reports from nearby cities outside Ohio, skies ranged from partly cloudy to mostly cloudy. It was 57 at Pittsburgh, 58 at Detroit, 53 at Buffalo, 63 at Indianapolis, and 57 at Chicago. The current time is 7:28 a.m. Eastern Daylight Time. 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We supply the latest available information for the Central Highlands over station WWG-57 from Butler on a frequency of 162.450 MHz. On the latest weather map, high pressure builds into the region from the northwest and will persist through the middle of next week. The forecast for the Central Highlands. Today, sunny. Highs around 70. North winds 10 to 15 miles per hour. Tonight, clear. Lows in the upper 40s. North winds 5 to 10 miles per hour. Friday, sunny. Highs in the mid-70s. West winds around 5 miles per hour. Friday night, mostly clear. Lows in the mid-50s. West winds around 5 miles per hour, becoming north with gusts up to 20 miles per hour after midnight. Saturday, mostly sunny. Highs in the upper 60s. Northeast winds 10 to 15 miles per hour with gusts up to 25 miles per hour. Saturday night, clear. Lows in the upper 40s. At 7 a.m., weather reports for selected cities. At Mansfield-Lom Regional Airport, it was partly cloudy. The temperature was 54 degrees, the dew point 50, and the relative humidity 86%. The wind was northwest, at 3 miles an hour. The pressure was 30.10 inches and rising. Elsewhere across Ohio, at Cincinnati, fog was reported, with a temperature of 62. At Worcester, it was clear, with a temperature of 53. It was partly cloudy, with a temperature of 58 at Toledo Express, 58 at Cleveland, 55 at Akron-Canton Regional Airport, 52 at Youngstown, and 60 at Dayton. It was mostly cloudy, with a temperature of 57 at Marion, 58 at Findlay, and 59 at Columbus. Reports from nearby cities outside Ohio, skies ranged from partly cloudy to mostly cloudy. It was 57 at Pittsburgh, 58 at Detroit, 53 at Buffalo, 63 at Indianapolis, and 57 at Chicago. The extended forecast for the Central Highlands. Sunday, sunny. Highs in the lower 70s. Sunday night, mostly clear. Lows in the lower 50s. Monday, mostly sunny. Highs in the lower 70s. Monday night, mostly clear. Lows around 50. Tuesday, sunny. Highs in the lower 70s. Tuesday night, mostly clear. Lows in the lower 50s. Wednesday, mostly sunny. Highs in the mid-70s. The Mansfield, Ohio Climate Summary for yesterday, May 27, 2026. Yesterday's high temperature was 75 degrees. The normal high is 74. Yesterday's low temperature was 57 degrees. The normal low is 53. 0.03 inches of precipitation fell yesterday, which brings the monthly total to 5.70 inches. This is 2.09 inches above the normal amount of 3.61 inches for May. The total precipitation for the year now stands at 18.83 inches, which is 1.86 inches above normal. No snow fell yesterday, which brings the monthly total to a trace. The total snowfall since July 1st still stands at 29.6 inches. There were no heating degree days yesterday. This leaves the monthly total at 246. The yearly total since July 1st is 5,874. There was one cooling degree day yesterday. This brings the monthly total to 29. The yearly total since January 1st is 54. The normal high temperature for today is 75 degrees, and the normal low is 53. The record high for today is 91, which last occurred in 2012, and the record low is 35, which occurred in 1949. Sunrise today is at 6:03 a.m. and sunset is at 8:52 p.m. The current time is 7:32 a.m. Eastern Daylight Time.
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On the latest weather map, high pressure builds into the region from the northwest and will persist through the middle of next week. The forecast for the Central Highlands. Today, sunny. Highs around 70. North winds 10 to 15 miles per hour. Tonight, clear. Lows in the upper 40s. North winds 5 to 10 miles per hour. Friday, sunny. Highs in the mid-70s. West winds around 5 miles per hour. Friday night, mostly clear. Lows in the mid-50s. West winds around 5 miles per hour, becoming north with gusts up to 20 miles per hour after midnight. Saturday, mostly sunny. Highs in the upper 60s. Northeast winds 10 to 15 miles per hour with gusts up to 25 miles per hour. Saturday night, clear. Lows in the upper 40s. At 7 a.m., weather reports for selected cities. At Mansfield Long Regional Airport, it was partly cloudy. The temperature was 54 degrees, the dew point 50, and the relative humidity 86%. The wind was northwest, at 3 miles an hour. The pressure was 30.10 inches and rising. Elsewhere across Ohio, at Cincinnati, fog was reported, with a temperature of 62. At Worcester, it was clear, with a temperature of 53. It was partly cloudy, with a temperature of 58 at Toledo Express, 58 at Cleveland, 55 at Akron-Canton Regional Airport, 52 at Youngstown, and 60 at Dayton. It was mostly cloudy, with a temperature of 57 at Marion, 58 at Findlay, and 59 at Columbus. Reports from nearby cities outside Ohio, skies ranged from partly cloudy to mostly cloudy. It was 57 at Pittsburgh, 58 at Detroit, 53 at Buffalo, 63 at Indianapolis, and 57 at Chicago. The current time is 7:35 a.m. Eastern Daylight Time. 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On the latest weather map, high pressure builds into the region from the northwest and will persist through the middle of next week. The forecast for the Central Highlands. Today, sunny. Highs around 70. North winds 10 to 15 miles per hour. Tonight, clear. Lows in the upper 40s. North winds 5 to 10 miles per hour. Friday, sunny. Highs in the mid-70s. West winds around 5 miles per hour. Friday night, mostly clear. Lows in the mid-50s. West winds around 5 miles per hour, becoming north with gusts up to 20 miles per hour after midnight. Saturday, mostly sunny. Highs in the upper 60s. Northeast winds 10 to 15 miles per hour with gusts up to 25 miles per hour. Saturday night, clear. Lows in the upper 40s. Flood warning now in effect until this afternoon. What? Minor flooding is occurring and minor flooding is forecast. Where? South Fork Licking River near I-70 near Buckeye Lake. When? Until this afternoon. Impacts, at 880.0 feet, water extends onto the 129 exit ramp from eastbound Interstate 70 to Route 79 near Buckeye Lake. Additional details, at 11:45 p.m. Eastern Daylight Time Wednesday the stage was 880.2 feet. Forecast, the river is expected to fall below flood stage this morning and continue falling, remaining below flood stage. Flood stage is 880.0 feet. At 7 a.m., weather reports for selected cities. At Mansfield Long Regional Airport, it was partly cloudy. The temperature was 54 degrees, the dew point 50, and the relative humidity 86%. The wind was northwest, at 3 miles an hour. The pressure was 30.10 inches and rising. Elsewhere across Ohio, at Cincinnati, fog was reported, with a temperature of 62. At Worcester, it was clear, with
with a temperature of 53. It was partly cloudy, with a temperature of 58 at Toledo Express, 58 at Cleveland, 55 at Akron-Canton Regional Airport, 52 at Youngstown, and 60 at Dayton.

mostly cloudy, with a temperature of 57 at Marion, 58 at Findlay, and 59 at Columbus. Reports from nearby cities outside Ohio, skies ranged from partly cloudy to mostly cloudy. It was 57 at Pittsburgh, 58 at Detroit, 53 at Buffalo, 63 at Indianapolis, and 57 at Chicago. The current time is 7:38 a.m. Eastern Daylight Time. 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On the latest weather map, high pressure builds into the region from the northwest and will persist through the middle of next week. The forecast for the Central Highlands. Today, sunny. Highs around 70. North winds 10 to 15 miles per hour. Tonight, clear. Lows in the upper 40s. North winds 5 to 10 miles per hour. Friday, sunny. Highs in the mid 70s. West winds around 5 miles per hour. Friday night, mostly clear. Lows in the mid 50s. West winds around 5 miles per hour, becoming north with gusts up to 20 miles per hour after midnight. Saturday, mostly sunny. Highs in the upper 60s. Northeast winds 10 to 15 miles per hour with gusts up to 25 miles per hour. Saturday night, clear. Lows in the upper 40s. At 7 a.m., weather reports for selected cities. At Mansfield-Long Regional Airport, it was partly cloudy. The temperature was 54 degrees, the dew point 50, and the relative humidity 86%. The wind was northwest, at 3 miles an hour. The pressure was 30.10 inches and rising. Elsewhere across Ohio, at Cincinnati, fog was reported, with a temperature of 62. At Worcester, it was clear, with a temperature of 53. It was partly cloudy, with a temperature of 58 at Toledo Express, 58 at Cleveland, 55 at Akron-Canton Regional Airport, 52 at Youngstown, and 60 at Dayton. It was mostly cloudy, with a temperature of 57 at Marion, 58 at Findlay, and 59 at Columbus. Reports from nearby cities outside Ohio, skies ranged from partly cloudy to mostly cloudy. It was 57 at Pittsburgh, 58 at Detroit, 53 at Buffalo, 63 at Indianapolis, and 57 at Chicago. The extended forecast for the Central Highlands. Sunday, sunny. Highs in the lower 70s. Sunday night, mostly clear. Lows in the lower 50s. Monday, mostly sunny. Highs in the lower 70s. Monday night, mostly clear. Lows around 50. Tuesday, sunny. Highs in the lower 70s. Tuesday night, mostly clear. Lows in the lower 50s. Wednesday, mostly sunny. Highs in the mid-70s. The current time is 7:41 a.m. Eastern Daylight Time. 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On the latest weather map, high pressure builds into the region from the northwest and will persist through the middle of next week. The forecast for the Central Highlands. Today, sunny. Highs around 70. North winds 10 to 15 miles per hour. Tonight, clear. Lows in the upper 40s. North winds 5 to 10 miles per hour. Friday, sunny. Highs in the mid-70s. West winds around 5 miles per hour. Friday night, mostly clear. Lows in the mid-50s. West winds around 5 miles per hour, becoming north with gusts up to 20 miles per hour after midnight. Saturday, mostly sunny. Highs in the upper 60s. Northeast winds 10 to 15 miles per hour with gusts up to 25 miles per hour. Saturday night, clear. Lows in the upper 40s. At 7 a.m., weather reports for selected cities. At Mansfield-Long Regional Airport, it was partly cloudy. The temperature was 54 degrees,
the dew point 50, and a relative humidity 86%. The wind was northwest, at 3 miles an hour. The pressure was 30.10 inches and rising. Elsewhere across Ohio, at Cincinnati, fog was reported, with a temperature of 62. At Worcester, it was clear, with a temperature of 53. It was partly cloudy, with a temperature of 58 at Toledo Express, 58 at Cleveland, 55 at Akron-Canton Regional Airport, 52 at Youngstown, and 60 at Dayton. It was mostly cloudy, with a temperature of 57 at Marion, 58 at Findlay, and 59 at Columbus. Reports from nearby cities outside Ohio, skies ranged from partly cloudy to mostly cloudy. It was 57 at Pittsburgh, 58 at Detroit, 53 at Buffalo, 63 at Indianapolis, and 57 at Chicago. The current time is 7:43 a.m. Eastern Daylight Time. 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On the latest weather map, high pressure builds into the region from the northwest and will persist through the middle of next week. The forecast for the Central Highlands. Today, sunny. Highs around 70. North winds 10 to 15 miles per hour. Tonight, clear. Lows in the upper 40s. North winds 5 to 10 miles per hour. Friday, sunny. Highs in the mid 70s. West winds around 5 miles per hour. Friday night, mostly clear. Lows in the mid 50s. West winds around 5 miles per hour, becoming north with gusts up to 20 miles per hour after midnight. Saturday, mostly sunny. Highs in the upper 60s. Northeast winds 10 to 15 miles per hour with gusts up to 25 miles per hour. Saturday night, clear. Lows in the upper 40s. The Mansfield, Ohio climate summary for yesterday, May 27, 2026. Yesterday's high temperature was 75 degrees. The normal high is 74. Yesterday's low temperature was 57 degrees. The normal low is 53. 0.03 inches of precipitation fell yesterday, which brings the monthly total to 5.70 inches. This is 2.09 inches above the normal amount of 3.61 inches for May. The total precipitation for the year now stands at 18.83 inches, which is 1.86 inches above normal. No snow fell yesterday, which brings the monthly total to a trace. The total snowfall since July 1st still stands at 29.6 inches. There were no heating degree days yesterday. This leaves the monthly total at 246. The yearly total since July 1st is 5,874. There was one cooling degree day yesterday. This brings the monthly total to 29. The yearly total since January 1st is 54. The normal high temperature for today is 75 degrees, and the normal low is 53. The record high for today is 91, which last occurred in 2012, and the record low is 35, which occurred in 1949. Sunrise today is at 6:03 a.m. and sunset is at 8:52 p.m. Flood warning now in effect until this afternoon. What? Minor flooding is occurring and minor flooding is forecast. Where? South Fork Licking River near I-70 near Buckeye Lake. When? Until this afternoon. Impacts, at 880.0 feet, water extends onto the 129 exit ramp from eastbound Interstate 70 to Route 79 near Buckeye Lake. Additional details, at 11:45 p.m. Eastern Daylight Time Wednesday the stage was 880.2 feet. Forecast, the river is expected to fall below flood stage this morning and continue falling, remaining below flood stage. Flood stage is 880.0 feet. At 7 a.m., weather reports for selected cities, at Mansfield-Lawn Regional Airport, it was partly cloudy. The temperature was 54 degrees, the dew point 50, and the relative humidity 86%. The wind was northwest, at 3 miles an hour. The pressure was 30.10 inches and rising. Elsewhere across Ohio, at Cincinnati, fog was reported, with a temperature of 62. At Worcester,
It was clear, with a temperature of 53. It was partly cloudy, with a temperature of 58 at Toledo Express, 58 at Cleveland, 55 at Akron-Canton Regional Airport, 52 at Youngstown, and 60 at Dayton. It was mostly cloudy, with a temperature of 57 at Marion, 58 at Findlay, and 59 at Columbus. Reports from nearby cities outside Ohio, skies ranged from partly cloudy to mostly cloudy. It was 57 at Pittsburgh, 58 at Detroit, 53 at Buffalo, 63 at Indianapolis, and 57 at Chicago. The current time is 7:48 a.m. Eastern Daylight Time. 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On the latest weather map, high pressure builds into the region from the northwest and will persist through the middle of next week. The forecast for the Central Highlands. Today, sunny. Highs around 70. North winds 10 to 15 miles per hour. Tonight, clear. Lows in the upper 40s. North winds 5 to 10 miles per hour. Friday, sunny. Highs in the mid 70s. West winds around 5 miles per hour. Friday night, mostly clear. Lows in the mid 50s. West winds around 5 miles per hour, becoming north with gusts up to 20 miles per hour after midnight. Saturday, mostly sunny. Highs in the upper 60s. Northeast winds 10 to 15 miles per hour with gusts up to 25 miles per hour. Saturday night, clear. Lows in the upper 40s. At 7 a.m., weather reports for selected cities. At Mansfield-Lom Regional Airport, it was partly cloudy. The temperature was 54 degrees, the dew point 50, and the relative humidity 86%. The wind was northwest, at 3 miles an hour. The pressure was 30.10 inches and rising. Elsewhere across Ohio, at Cincinnati, fog was reported, with a temperature of 62. At Worcester, it was clear, with a temperature of 53. It was partly cloudy, with a temperature of 58 at Toledo Express, 58 at Cleveland, 55 at Akron-Canton Regional Airport, 52 at Youngstown, and 60 at Dayton. It was mostly cloudy, with a temperature of 57 at Marion, 58 at Findlay, and 59 at Columbus. Reports from nearby cities outside Ohio, skies ranged from partly cloudy to mostly cloudy. It was 57 at Pittsburgh, 58 at Detroit, 53 at Buffalo, 63 at Indianapolis, and 57 at Chicago. The extended forecast for the Central Highlands. Sunday, sunny. Highs in the lower 70s. Sunday night, mostly clear. Lows in the lower 50s. Monday, mostly sunny. Highs in the lower 70s. Monday night, mostly clear. Lows around 50. Tuesday, sunny. Highs in the lower 70s. Tuesday night, mostly clear. Lows in the lower 50s. Wednesday, mostly sunny. Highs in the mid-70s. The current time is 7:51 a.m. Eastern Daylight Time. 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We supply the latest available information for the Central Highlands over station WWG-57 from Butler on a frequency of 162.450 MHz. On the latest weather map, high pressure builds into the region from the northwest and will persist through the middle of next week. The forecast for the Central Highlands. Today, sunny. Highs around 70. North winds 10 to 15 miles per hour. Tonight, clear. Lows in the upper 40s. North winds 5 to 10 miles per hour. Friday, sunny. Highs in the mid-70s. West winds around 5 miles per hour. Friday night, mostly clear. Lows in the mid-50s. West winds around 5 miles per hour, becoming north with gusts up to 20 miles per hour after midnight. Saturday, mostly sunny. Highs in the upper 60s. Northeast winds 10 to 15 miles per hour with gusts up to 25 miles per hour.
Saturday night, clear. Lows in the upper 40s. At 7 a.m., weather reports for selected cities. At Mansfield-Long Regional Airport, it was partly cloudy. The temperature was 54 degrees, the dew point 50, and the relative humidity 86%. The wind was northwest, at 3 miles an hour. The pressure was 30.10 inches and rising. Elsewhere across Ohio, at Cincinnati, fog was reported, with a temperature of 62. At Worcester, it was clear, with a temperature of 53. It was partly cloudy, with a temperature of 58 at Toledo Express, 58 at Cleveland, 55 at Akron-Canton Regional Airport, 52 at Youngstown, and 60 at Dayton. It was mostly cloudy, with a temperature of 57 at Marion, 58 at Findlay, and 59 at Columbus. Reports from nearby cities outside Ohio, skies ranged from partly cloudy to mostly cloudy. It was 57 at Pittsburgh, 58 at Detroit, 53 at Buffalo, 63 at Indianapolis, and 57 at Chicago. The current time is 7:54 a.m. Eastern Daylight Time. 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On the latest weather map, high pressure builds into the region from the northwest and will persist through the middle of next week. The forecast for the Central Highlands. Today, sunny. Highs around 70. North winds 10 to 15 miles per hour. Tonight, clear. Lows in the upper 40s. North winds 5 to 10 miles per hour. Friday, sunny. Highs in the mid-70s. West winds around 5 miles per hour. Friday night, mostly clear. Lows in the mid-50s. West winds around 5 miles per hour, becoming north with gusts up to 20 miles per hour after midnight. Saturday, mostly sunny. Highs in the upper 60s. Northeast winds 10 to 15 miles per hour with gusts up to 25 miles per hour. Saturday night, clear. Lows in the upper 40s. At 7 a.m., weather reports for selected cities. At Mansfield-Long Regional Airport, it was partly cloudy. The temperature was 54 degrees, the dew point 50, and the relative humidity 86%. The wind was northwest, at 3 miles an hour. The pressure was 30.10 inches and rising. Elsewhere across Ohio, at Cincinnati, fog was reported, with a temperature of 62. At Worcester, it was clear, with a temperature of 53. It was partly cloudy, with a temperature of 58 at Toledo Express, 58 at Cleveland, 55 at Akron-Canton Regional Airport, 52 at Youngstown, and 60 at Dayton. It was mostly cloudy, with a temperature of 57 at Marion, 58 at Findlay, and 59 at Columbus. Reports from nearby cities outside Ohio, skies ranged from partly cloudy to mostly cloudy. It was 57 at Pittsburgh, 58 at Detroit, 53 at Buffalo, 63 at Indianapolis, and 57 at Chicago. Flood warning now in effect until this afternoon. What? Minor flooding is occurring and minor flooding is forecast. Where? South Fork Licking River near I-70 near Buckeye Lake. When? Until this afternoon. Impacts, at 880.0 feet, water extends onto the 129 exit ramp from eastbound Interstate 70 to Route 79 near Buckeye Lake. Additional details, at 11:45 p.m. Eastern Daylight Time Wednesday the stage was 880.2 feet. Forecast, the river is expected to fall below flood stage this morning and continue falling, remaining below flood stage. Flood stage is 880.0 feet. The current time is 7:57 a.m. Eastern Daylight Time. 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On the latest weather map, high pressure builds into the region from the northwest and will persist through the middle of next week. The forecast for the Central Highlands. Today, sunny. Highs around 70.
north winds 10 to 15 miles per hour.

Saturday night, clear. Lows in the upper 40s. At 7 a.m., weather reports for selected cities. At Mansfield Lom Regional Airport, it was partly cloudy. The temperature was 54 degrees, the dew point 50, and the relative humidity 86%. The wind was northwest, at 3 miles an hour. The pressure was 30.10 inches and rising. Elsewhere across Ohio, at Cincinnati, fog was reported, with a temperature of 62. At Worcester, it was clear, with a temperature of 53. It was partly cloudy, with a temperature of 58 at Toledo Express, 58 at Cleveland, 55 at Akron-Canton Regional Airport, 52 at Youngstown, and 60 at Dayton. It was mostly cloudy, with a temperature of 57 at Marion, 58 at Findlay, and 59 at Columbus. Reports from nearby cities outside Ohio, skies ranged from partly cloudy to mostly cloudy. It was 57 at Pittsburgh, 58 at Detroit, 53 at Buffalo, 63 at Indianapolis, and 57 at Chicago. The current time is 7:59 a.m. Eastern Daylight Time. 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The Nearshore Marine Forecast. For the following marine location, the islands to Vermilion. Today, north winds 10 to 15 knots. Sunny. Waves 2 feet or less. Tonight, north winds 10 knots or less becoming northeast. Clear. Waves 2 feet or less. Friday, southeast winds 10 knots or less becoming west. Sunny. Waves 1 foot or less. Friday night, west winds 5 to 10 knots becoming northeast and increasing to 15 to 20 knots. Mostly clear. Waves 1 foot or less building to 2 to 4 feet. The water temperature off Toledo is 61 degrees, off Cleveland 58 degrees, and off Erie 52 degrees. The extended forecast for the Central Highlands. Sunday, sunny. Highs in the lower 70s. Sunday night, mostly clear. Lows in the lower 50s. Monday, mostly sunny. Highs in the lower 70s. Monday night, mostly clear. Lows around 50. Tuesday, sunny. Highs in the lower 70s. Tuesday night, mostly clear. Lows in the lower 50s. Wednesday, mostly sunny. Highs in the mid-70s. The Mansfield, Ohio Climate Summary for yesterday, May 27, 2026. Yesterday's high temperature was 75 degrees. The normal high is 74. Yesterday's low temperature was 57 degrees. The normal low is 53. 0.03 inches of precipitation fell yesterday, which brings the monthly total to 5.70 inches. This is 2.09 inches above the normal amount of 3.61 inches for May. The total precipitation for the year now stands at 18.83 inches, which is 1.86 inches above normal. No snow fell yesterday, which brings the monthly total to a trace. The total snowfall since July 1st still stands at 29.6 inches. There were no heating degree days yesterday. This leaves the monthly total at 246. The yearly total since July 1st is 5,874. There was one cooling degree day yesterday. This brings the monthly total to 29. The yearly total since January 1st is 54. The normal high temperature for today is 75 degrees, and the normal low is 53. The record high for today is 91, which last occurred in 2012, and the record low is 35, which occurred in 1949. Sunrise today is at 6:03 a.m. and sunset is at 8:52 p.m. On the latest weather map, high pressure builds into the region from the northwest and will persist through the middle of next week. The forecast for the Central Highlands. Today, sunny. Highs around 70. North winds 10 to 15 miles per hour. Tonight, clear. Lows in the upper 40s. North winds 5 to 10 miles per hour. Friday, sunny. Highs in the mid-70s. West winds around 5 miles per hour.

Friday night, mostly clear. Lows in the mid-50s. West winds around 5 miles per hour, becoming north with gusts up to 20 miles per hour after midnight. Saturday, mostly sunny. Highs in the upper 60s. Northeast winds 10 to 15 miles per hour with gusts up to 25 miles per hour. Saturday night, clear. Lows in the upper 40s. At 7 a.m., weather reports for selected cities. At Mansfield-Lom Regional Airport, it was partly cloudy. The temperature was 54 degrees, the dew point 50, and the relative humidity 86%. The wind was northwest, at 3 miles an hour. The pressure was 30.10 inches and rising. Elsewhere across Ohio, at Cincinnati, fog was reported, with a temperature of 62. At Worcester, it was clear, with a temperature of 53. It was partly cloudy, with a temperature of 58 at Toledo Express, 58 at Cleveland, 55 at Akron-Canton Regional Airport, 52 at Youngstown, and 60 at Dayton. It was mostly cloudy, with a temperature of 57 at Marion, 58 at Findlay, and 59 at Columbus. Reports from nearby cities outside Ohio, skies ranged from partly cloudy to mostly cloudy. It was 57 at Pittsburgh, 58 at Detroit, 53 at Buffalo, 63 at Indianapolis, and 57 at Chicago. The current time is 8:05 a.m. Eastern Daylight Time. 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On the latest weather map, high pressure builds into the region from the northwest and will persist through the middle of next week. The forecast for the Central Highlands. Today, sunny. Highs around 70. North winds 10 to 15 miles per hour. Tonight, clear. Lows in the upper 40s. North winds 5 to 10 miles per hour. Friday, sunny. Highs in the mid-70s. West winds around 5 miles per hour. Friday night, mostly clear. Lows in the mid-50s. West winds around 5 miles per hour, becoming north with gusts up to 20 miles per hour after midnight. Saturday, mostly sunny. Highs in the upper 60s. Northeast winds 10 to 15 miles per hour with gusts up to 25 miles per hour. Saturday night, clear. Lows in the upper 40s. Flood warning now in effect until this afternoon. What? Minor flooding is occurring and minor flooding is forecast. Where? South Fork Licking River near I-70 near Buckeye Lake. When? Until this afternoon. Impacts, at 880.0 feet, water extends onto the 129 exit ramp from eastbound Interstate 70 to Route 79 near Buckeye Lake. Additional details, at 11:45 p.m. Eastern Daylight Time Wednesday the stage was 880.2 feet. Forecast, the river is expected to fall below flood stage this morning and continue falling, remaining below flood stage. Flood stage is 880.0 feet. At 8 a.m., weather reports for selected cities. At Mansfield-Lom Regional Airport, it was mostly sunny. The temperature was 60 degrees, the dew point 50, and the relative humidity 69%. The wind was calm. The pressure was 30.12 inches and rising. Elsewhere across Ohio, at Cincinnati, fog was reported, with a temperature of 64. It was sunny, with a temperature of 59 at Worcester, 62 at Toledo Express, 62 at Cleveland, and 58 at Youngstown. It was mostly sunny, with a temperature of 60 at Akron-Canton Regional Airport, 62 at Dayton, 63 at Findlay, and 62 at Columbus. At Marion, it was partly sunny, with a temperature of 60. Reports from nearby cities outside Ohio, at Detroit, it was sunny, with a temperature of 61. It was mostly sunny, with a temperature of 61 at Pittsburgh, and 59 at Chicago. It was partly sunny, with a temperature of 55 at Buffalo, and 67 at Indianapolis. The current time is 8:08 a.m. Eastern Daylight Time. 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
We supply the latest available information for the Central Highlands over station WWG57 from Butler on a frequency of 162.450 MHz. On the latest weather map, high pressure builds into the region from the northwest and will persist through the middle of next week. The forecast for the Central Highlands. Today, sunny. Highs around 70. North winds 10 to 15 miles per hour. Tonight, clear. Lows in the upper 40s. North winds 5 to 10 miles per hour. Friday, sunny. Highs in the mid-70s. West winds around 5 miles per hour. Friday night, mostly clear. Lows in the mid-50s. West winds around 5 miles per hour, becoming north with gusts up to 20 miles per hour after midnight. Saturday, mostly sunny. Highs in the upper 60s. Northeast winds 10 to 15 miles per hour with gusts up to 25 miles per hour. Saturday night, clear. Lows in the upper 40s. At 8 a.m., weather reports for selected cities. At Mansfield Long Regional Airport, it was mostly sunny. The temperature was 60 degrees, the dew point 50, and the relative humidity 69%. The wind was calm. The pressure was 30.12 inches and rising. Elsewhere across Ohio, at Cincinnati, fog was reported, with a temperature of 64. It was sunny, with a temperature of 59 at Worcester, 62 at Toledo Express, 62 at Cleveland, and 58 at Youngstown. It was mostly sunny, with a temperature of 60 at Akron-Canton Regional Airport, 62 at Dayton, 63 at Findlay, and 62 at Columbus. At Marion, it was partly sunny, with a temperature of 60. Reports from nearby cities outside Ohio, at Detroit, it was sunny, with a temperature of 61. It was mostly sunny, with a temperature of 61 at Pittsburgh, and 59 at Chicago. It was partly sunny, with a temperature of 55 at Buffalo, and 67 at Indianapolis. The extended forecast for the Central Highlands. Sunday, sunny. Highs in the lower 70s. Sunday night, mostly clear. Lows in the lower 50s. Monday, mostly sunny. Highs in the lower 70s. Monday night, mostly clear. Lows around 50. Tuesday, sunny. Highs in the lower 70s. Tuesday night, mostly clear. Lows in the lower 50s. Wednesday, mostly sunny. Highs in the mid-70s. The current time is 8:11 a.m. Eastern Daylight Time. 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We supply the latest available information for the Central Highlands over station WWG57 from Butler on a frequency of 162.450 MHz. On the latest weather map, high pressure builds into the region from the northwest and will persist through the middle of next week. The forecast for the Central Highlands. Today, sunny. Highs around 70. North winds 10 to 15 miles per hour. Tonight, clear. Lows in the upper 40s. North winds 5 to 10 miles per hour. Friday, sunny. Highs in the mid-70s. West winds around 5 miles per hour. Friday night, mostly clear. Lows in the mid-50s. West winds around 5 miles per hour, becoming north with gusts up to 20 miles per hour after midnight. Saturday, mostly sunny. Highs in the upper 60s. Northeast winds 10 to 15 miles per hour with gusts up to 25 miles per hour. Saturday night, clear. Lows in the upper 40s. At 8 a.m., weather reports for selected cities. At Mansfield Long Regional Airport, it was mostly sunny. The temperature was 60 degrees, the dew point 50, and the relative humidity 69%. The wind was calm. The pressure was 30.12 inches and rising. Elsewhere across Ohio, at Cincinnati, fog was reported, with a temperature of 64. It was sunny, with a temperature of 59 at Worcester, 62 at Toledo Express, 62 at Cleveland, and 58 at Youngstown. It was mostly sunny, with a temperature of 60 at Akron-Canton Regional Airport, 62 at Dayton, 63 at Findlay, and 62 at Columbus.
At Marion, it was partly sunny, with a temperature of 60. Reports from nearby cities outside Ohio. At Detroit, it was sunny, with a temperature of 61. It was mostly sunny, with a temperature of 61 at Pittsburgh, and 59 at Chicago. It was partly sunny, with a temperature of 55 at Buffalo, and 67 at Indianapolis. At 8 a.m., weather reports for selected cities. At Mansfield-Long Regional Airport, it was mostly sunny. The temperature was 60 degrees, the dew point 50, and the relative humidity 69%. The wind was calm. The pressure was 30.12 inches and rising. Elsewhere across Ohio, at Cincinnati, fog was reported, with a temperature of 64. It was sunny, with a temperature of 59 at Worcester, 62 at Toledo Express, 62 at Cleveland, and 58 at Youngstown. It was mostly sunny, with a temperature of 60 at Akron-Canton Regional Airport, 62 at Dayton, 63 at Findlay, and 62 at Columbus. At Marion, it was partly sunny, with a temperature of 60. Reports from nearby cities outside Ohio. At Detroit, it was sunny, with a temperature of 61. It was mostly sunny, with a temperature of 61 at Pittsburgh, and 59 at Chicago. It was partly sunny, with a temperature of 55 at Buffalo, and 67 at Indianapolis. The current time is 8:14 a.m. Eastern Daylight Time. The Mansfield, Ohio Climate Summary for yesterday, May 27, 2026. Yesterday's high temperature was 75 degrees. The normal high is 74. Yesterday's low temperature was 57 degrees. The normal low is 53. 0.03 inches of precipitation fell yesterday, which brings the monthly total to 5.70 inches. This is 2.09 inches above the normal amount of 3.61 inches for May. The total precipitation for the year now stands at 18.83 inches, which is 1.86 inches above normal. No snow fell yesterday, which brings the monthly total to a trace. The total snowfall since July 1st still stands at 29.6 inches. There were no heating degree days yesterday. This leaves the monthly total at 246. The yearly total since July 1st is 5,874. There was one cooling degree day yesterday. This brings the monthly total to 29. The yearly total since January 1st is 54. The normal high temperature for today is 75 degrees, and the normal low is 53. The record high for today is 91, which last occurred in 2012, and the record low is 35, which occurred in 1949. Sunrise today is at 6:03 a.m. and sunset is at 8:52 p.m. Flood warning now in effect until this afternoon. What? Minor flooding is occurring and minor flooding is forecast. Where? South Fork Licking River near I-70 near Buckeye Lake. When? Until this afternoon. Impacts, at 880.0 feet, water extends onto the 129 exit ramp from eastbound Interstate 70 to Route 79 near Buckeye Lake. Additional details, at 11:45 p.m. Eastern Daylight Time Wednesday the stage was 880.2 feet. Forecast, the river is expected to fall below flood stage this morning and continue falling, remaining below flood stage. Flood stage is 880.0 feet. 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On the latest weather map, high pressure builds into the region from the northwest and will persist through the middle of next week. The forecast for the Central Highlands. Today, sunny. Highs around 70. North winds 10 to 15 miles per hour. Tonight, clear. Lows in the upper 40s. North winds 5 to 10 miles per hour. Friday, sunny. Highs in the mid-70s. West winds around 5 miles per hour. Friday night, mostly clear. Lows in the mid-50s. West winds around 5 miles per hour, becoming north with gusts up to 20 miles per hour after midnight. Saturday, mostly sunny. Highs in the upper 60s. Northeast winds 10 to 15 miles per hour with gusts up to 25 miles per hour.
Saturday night, clear. Lows in the upper 40s. At 8 a.m., weather reports for selected cities. At Mansfield Lawn Regional Airport, it was mostly sunny. The temperature was 60 degrees, the dew point 50, and the relative humidity 69%. The wind was calm. The pressure was 30.12 inches and rising. Elsewhere across Ohio, at Cincinnati, fog was reported, with a temperature of 64. It was sunny, with a temperature of 59 at Worcester, 62 at Toledo Express, 62 at Cleveland, and 58 at Youngstown. It was mostly sunny, with a temperature of 60 at Akron-Canton Regional Airport, 62 at Dayton, 63 at Findlay, and 62 at Columbus. At Marion, it was partly sunny, with a temperature of 60. Reports from nearby cities outside Ohio. At Detroit, it was sunny, with a temperature of 61. It was mostly sunny, with a temperature of 61 at Pittsburgh, and 59 at Chicago. It was partly sunny, with a temperature of 55 at Buffalo, and 67 at Indianapolis. The current time is 8:19 a.m. Eastern Daylight Time. 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The extended forecast for the Central Highlands. Sunday, sunny. Highs in the lower 70s. Sunday night, mostly clear. Lows in the lower 50s. Monday, mostly sunny. Highs in the lower 70s. Monday night, mostly clear. Lows around 50. Tuesday, sunny. Highs in the lower 70s. Tuesday night, mostly clear. Lows in the lower 50s. Wednesday, mostly sunny. Highs in the mid-70s. On the latest weather map, high pressure builds into the region from the northwest and will persist through the middle of next week. The forecast for the Central Highlands. Today, sunny. Highs around 70. North winds 10 to 15 miles per hour. Tonight, clear. Lows in the upper 40s. North winds 5 to 10 miles per hour. Friday, sunny. Highs in the mid-70s. West winds around 5 miles per hour. Friday night, mostly clear. Lows in the mid-50s. West winds around 5 miles per hour, becoming north with gusts up to 20 miles per hour after midnight. Saturday, mostly sunny. Highs in the upper 60s. Northeast winds 10 to 15 miles per hour with gusts up to 25 miles per hour. Saturday night, clear. Lows in the upper 40s. At 8 a.m., weather reports for selected cities. At Mansfield Lawn Regional Airport, it was mostly sunny. The temperature was 60 degrees, the dew point 50, and the relative humidity 69%. The wind was calm. The pressure was 30.12 inches and rising. Elsewhere across Ohio, at Cincinnati, fog was reported, with a temperature of 64. It was sunny, with a temperature of 59 at Worcester, 62 at Toledo Express, 62 at Cleveland, and 58 at Youngstown. It was mostly sunny, with a temperature of 60 at Akron-Canton Regional Airport, 62 at Dayton, 63 at Findlay, and 62 at Columbus. At Marion, it was partly sunny, with a temperature of 60. Reports from nearby cities outside Ohio. At Detroit, it was sunny, with a temperature of 61. It was mostly sunny, with a temperature of 61 at Pittsburgh, and 59 at Chicago. It was partly sunny, with a temperature of 55 at Buffalo, and 67 at Indianapolis. The current time is 8:22 a.m. Eastern Daylight Time. 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We supply the latest available information for the Central Highlands over station WWG57 from Butler on a frequency of 162.450 MHz. On the latest weather map, high pressure builds into the region from the northwest and will persist through the middle of next week. The forecast for the Central Highlands. Today, sunny. Highs around 70. North winds 10 to 15 miles per hour. Tonight, clear.
lows in the upper 40s. North winds 5 to 10 miles per hour. Friday, sunny. Highs in the mid-70s. West winds around 5 miles per hour. Friday night, mostly clear. Lows in the mid-50s. West winds around 5 miles per hour, becoming north with gusts up to 20 miles per hour after midnight. Saturday, mostly sunny. Highs in the upper 60s. Northeast winds 10 to 15 miles per hour with gusts up to 25 miles per hour. Saturday night, clear. Lows in the upper 40s. At 8 a.m., weather reports for selected cities. At Mansfield-Lom Regional Airport, it was mostly sunny. The temperature was 60 degrees, the dew point 50, and the relative humidity 69%. The wind was calm. The pressure was 30.12 inches and rising. Elsewhere across Ohio, at Cincinnati, fog was reported, with a temperature of 64. It was sunny, with a temperature of 59 at Worcester, 62 at Toledo Express, 62 at Cleveland, and 58 at Youngstown. It was mostly sunny, with a temperature of 60 at Akron-Canton Regional Airport, 62 at Dayton, 63 at Findlay, and 62 at Columbus. At Marion, it was partly sunny, with a temperature of 60. Reports from nearby cities outside Ohio. At Detroit, it was sunny, with a temperature of 61. It was mostly sunny, with a temperature of 61 at Pittsburgh, and 59 at Chicago. It was partly sunny, with a temperature of 55 at Buffalo, and 67 at Indianapolis. The current time is 8:25 a.m. Eastern Daylight Time. 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We supply the latest available information for the Central Highlands over station WWG 57 from Butler on a frequency of 162.450 MHz. On the latest weather map, high pressure builds into the region from the northwest and will persist through the middle of next week. The forecast for the Central Highlands. Today, sunny. Highs around 70. North winds 10 to 15 miles per hour. Tonight, clear. Lows in the upper 40s. North winds 5 to 10 miles per hour. Friday, sunny. Highs in the mid-70s. West winds around 5 miles per hour. Friday night, mostly clear. Lows in the mid-50s. West winds around 5 miles per hour, becoming north with gusts up to 20 miles per hour after midnight. Saturday, mostly sunny. Highs in the upper 60s. Northeast winds 10 to 15 miles per hour with gusts up to 25 miles per hour. Saturday night, clear. Lows in the upper 40s. Flood warning now in effect until this afternoon. What? Minor flooding is occurring and minor flooding is forecast. Where? South Fork Licking River near I-70 near Buckeye Lake. When? Until this afternoon. Impacts, at 880.0 feet, water extends onto the 129 exit ramp from eastbound Interstate 70 to Route 79 near Buckeye Lake. Additional details, at 11:45 p.m. Eastern Daylight Time Wednesday the stage was 880.2 feet. Forecast, the river is expected to fall below flood stage this morning and continue falling, remaining below flood stage. Flood stage is 880.0 feet. At 8 a.m., weather reports for selected cities. At Mansfield-Lom Regional Airport, it was mostly sunny. The temperature was 60 degrees, the dew point 50, and the relative humidity 69%. The wind was calm. The pressure was 30.12 inches and rising. Elsewhere across Ohio, at Cincinnati, fog was reported, with a temperature of 64. It was sunny, with a temperature of 59 at Worcester, 62 at Toledo Express, 62 at Cleveland, and 58 at Youngstown. It was mostly sunny, with a temperature of 60 at Akron-Canton Regional Airport, 62 at Dayton, 63 at Findlay, and 62 at Columbus. At Marion, it was partly sunny, with a temperature of 60. Reports from nearby cities outside Ohio. At Detroit, it was sunny, with a temperature of 61. It was mostly sunny, with a temperature of 61 at Pittsburgh, and 59 at Chicago. It was partly sunny, with a temperature of 55 at Buffalo, and 67 at Indianapolis.
The current time is 8:28 a.m. Eastern Daylight Time. 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On the latest weather map, high pressure builds into the region from the northwest and will persist through the middle of next week. The forecast for the Central Highlands. Today, sunny. Highs around 70. North winds 10 to 15 miles per hour. Tonight, clear. Lows in the upper 40s. North winds 5 to 10 miles per hour. Friday, sunny. Highs in the mid 70s. West winds around 5 miles per hour. Friday night, mostly clear. Lows in the mid 50s. West winds around 5 miles per hour, becoming north with gusts up to 20 miles per hour after midnight. Saturday, mostly sunny. Highs in the upper 60s. Northeast winds 10 to 15 miles per hour with gusts up to 25 miles per hour. Saturday night, clear. Lows in the upper 40s. At 8 a.m., weather reports for selected cities. At Mansfield-Lom Regional Airport, it was mostly sunny. The temperature was 60 degrees, the dew point 50, and the relative humidity 69%. The wind was calm. The pressure was 30.12 inches and rising. Elsewhere across Ohio, at Cincinnati, fog was reported, with a temperature of 64. It was sunny, with a temperature of 59 at Worcester, 62 at Toledo Express, 62 at Cleveland, and 58 at Youngstown. It was mostly sunny, with a temperature of 60 at Akron-Canton Regional Airport, 62 at Dayton, 63 at Findlay, and 62 at Columbus. At Marion, it was partly sunny, with a temperature of 60. Reports from nearby cities outside Ohio, at Detroit, it was sunny, with a temperature of 61. It was mostly sunny, with a temperature of 61 at Pittsburgh, and 59 at Chicago. It was partly sunny, with a temperature of 55 at Buffalo, and 67 at Indianapolis. The extended forecast for the Central Highlands. Sunday, sunny. Highs in the lower 70s. Sunday night, mostly clear. Lows in the lower 50s. Monday, mostly sunny. Highs in the lower 70s. Monday night, mostly clear. Lows around 50. Tuesday, sunny. Highs in the lower 70s. Tuesday night, mostly clear. Lows in the lower 50s. Wednesday, mostly sunny. Highs in the mid 70s. The Mansfield, Ohio climate summary for yesterday, May 27, 2026. Yesterday's high temperature was 75 degrees. The normal high is 74. Yesterday's low temperature was 57 degrees. The normal low is 53. 0.03 inches of precipitation fell yesterday, which brings the monthly total to 5.70 inches. This is 2.09 inches above the normal amount of 3.61 inches for May. The total precipitation for the year now stands at 18.83 inches, which is 1.86 inches above normal. No snow fell yesterday, which brings the monthly total to a trace. The total snowfall since July 1st still stands at 29.6 inches. There were no heating degree days yesterday. This leaves the monthly total at 246. The yearly total since July 1st is 5,874. There was one cooling degree day yesterday. This brings the monthly total to 29. The yearly total since January 1st is 54. The normal high temperature for today is 75 degrees, and the normal low is 53. The record high for today is 91, which last occurred in 2012, and the record low is 35, which occurred in 1949. Sunrise today is at 6:03 a.m. and sunset is at 8:52 p.m. The current time is 8:33 a.m. Eastern Daylight Time. 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
On the latest weather map, high pressure builds into the region.

from the northwest and will persist through the middle of next week. The forecast for the Central Highlands. Today, sunny. Highs around 70. North winds 10 to 15 miles per hour. Tonight, clear. Lows in the upper 40s. North winds 5 to 10 miles per hour. Friday, sunny. Highs in the mid-70s. West winds around 5 miles per hour. Friday night, mostly clear. Lows in the mid-50s. West winds around 5 miles per hour, becoming north with gusts up to 20 miles per hour after midnight. Saturday, mostly sunny. Highs in the upper 60s. Northeast winds 10 to 15 miles per hour with gusts up to 25 miles per hour. Saturday night, clear. Lows in the upper 40s. At 8 a.m., weather reports for selected cities. At Mansfield Lom Regional Airport, it was mostly sunny. The temperature was 60 degrees, the dew point 50, and the relative humidity 69%. The wind was calm. The pressure was 30.12 inches and rising. Elsewhere across Ohio, at Cincinnati, fog was reported, with a temperature of 64. It was sunny, with a temperature of 59 at Worcester, 62 at Toledo Express, 62 at Cleveland, and 58 at Youngstown. It was mostly sunny, with a temperature of 60 at Akron-Canton Regional Airport, 62 at Dayton, 63 at Findlay, and 62 at Columbus. At Marion, it was partly sunny, with a temperature of 60. Reports from nearby cities outside Ohio. At Detroit, it was sunny, with a temperature of 61. It was mostly sunny, with a temperature of 61 at Pittsburgh, and 59 at Chicago. It was partly sunny, with a temperature of 55 at Buffalo, and 67 at Indianapolis. The current time is 8:35 a.m. Eastern Daylight Time. 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We supply the latest available information for the Central Highlands over station WWG 57 from Butler on a frequency of 162.450 MHz. On the latest weather map, high pressure builds into the region from the northwest and will persist through the middle of next week. Flood warning now in effect until this afternoon. What? Minor flooding is occurring and minor flooding is forecast. Where? South Fork Licking River near I-70 near Buckeye Lake. When? Until this afternoon. Impacts, at 880.0 feet, water extends onto the 129 exit ramp from eastbound Interstate 70 to Route 79 near Buckeye Lake. Additional details, at 11:45 p.m. Eastern Daylight Time Wednesday the stage was 880.2 feet. Forecast, the river is expected to fall below flood stage this morning and continue falling, remaining below flood stage. Flood stage is 880.0 feet. The forecast for the Central Highlands. Today, sunny. Highs around 70. North winds 10 to 15 miles per hour. Tonight, clear. Lows in the upper 40s. North winds 5 to 10 miles per hour. Friday, sunny. Highs in the mid-70s. West winds around 5 miles per hour. Friday night, mostly clear. Lows in the mid-50s. West winds around 5 miles per hour, becoming north with gusts up to 20 miles per hour after midnight. Saturday, mostly sunny. Highs in the upper 60s. Northeast winds 10 to 15 miles per hour with gusts up to 25 miles per hour. Saturday night, clear. Lows in the upper 40s. At 8 a.m., weather reports for selected cities. At Mansfield Lom Regional Airport, it was mostly sunny. The temperature was 60 degrees, the dew point 50, and the relative humidity 69%. The wind was calm. The pressure was 30.12 inches and rising. Elsewhere across Ohio, at Cincinnati, fog was reported, with a temperature of 64. It was sunny, with a temperature of 59 at Worcester, 62 at Toledo Express, 62 at Cleveland, and 58 at Youngstown. It was mostly sunny, with a temperature of 60 at Akron-Canton Regional Airport, 62 at Dayton, 63 at Findlay, and 62 at Columbus. At Marion, it was partly sunny, with a temperature of 60. Reports from nearby cities outside Ohio.
at Detroit, it was sunny, with a temperature of 61. It was mostly sunny, with a temperature of 61 at Pittsburgh, and 59 at Chicago. It was partly sunny, with a temperature of 55 at Buffalo, and 67 at Indianapolis. The current time is 8:38 a.m. Eastern Daylight Time. 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We supply the latest available information for the Central Highlands over station WWG57 from Butler on a frequency of 162.450 MHz. On the latest weather map, high pressure builds into the region from the northwest and will persist through the middle of next week. The forecast for the Central Highlands. Today, sunny. Highs around 70. North winds 10 to 15 miles per hour. Tonight, clear. Lows in the upper 40s. North winds 5 to 10 miles per hour. Friday, sunny. Highs in the mid 70s. West winds around 5 miles per hour. Friday night, mostly clear. Lows in the mid 50s. West winds around 5 miles per hour, becoming north with gusts up to 20 miles per hour after midnight. Saturday, mostly sunny. Highs in the upper 60s. Northeast winds 10 to 15 miles per hour with gusts up to 25 miles per hour. Saturday night, clear. Lows in the upper 40s. The extended forecast for the Central Highlands. Sunday, sunny. Highs in the lower 70s. Sunday night, mostly clear. Lows in the lower 50s. Monday, mostly sunny. Highs in the lower 70s. Monday night, mostly clear. Lows around 50. Tuesday, sunny. Highs in the lower 70s. Tuesday night, mostly clear. Lows in the lower 50s. Wednesday, mostly sunny. Highs in the mid 70s. At 8 a.m., weather reports for selected cities. At Mansfield-Long Regional Airport, it was mostly sunny. The temperature was 60 degrees, the dew point 50, and the relative humidity 69%. The wind was calm. The pressure was 30.12 inches and rising. Elsewhere across Ohio, at Cincinnati, fog was reported, with a temperature of 64. It was sunny, with a temperature of 59 at Worcester, 62 at Toledo Express, 62 at Cleveland, and 58 at Youngstown. It was mostly sunny, with a temperature of 60 at Akron-Canton Regional Airport, 62 at Dayton, 63 at Findlay, and 62 at Columbus. At Marion, it was partly sunny, with a temperature of 60. Reports from nearby cities outside Ohio, at Detroit, it was sunny, with a temperature of 61. It was mostly sunny, with a temperature of 61 at Pittsburgh, and 59 at Chicago. It was partly sunny, with a temperature of 55 at Buffalo, and 67 at Indianapolis. The current time is 8:41 a.m. Eastern Daylight Time. 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We supply the latest available information for the Central Highlands over station WWG57 from Butler on a frequency of 162.450 MHz. On the latest weather map, high pressure builds into the region from the northwest and will persist through the middle of next week. The forecast for the Central Highlands. Today, sunny. Highs around 70. North winds 10 to 15 miles per hour. Tonight, clear. Lows in the upper 40s. North winds 5 to 10 miles per hour. Friday, sunny. Highs in the mid 70s. West winds around 5 miles per hour. Friday night, mostly clear. Lows in the mid 50s. West winds around 5 miles per hour, becoming north with gusts up to 20 miles per hour after midnight. Saturday, mostly sunny. Highs in the upper 60s. Northeast winds 10 to 15 miles per hour with gusts up to 25 miles per hour. Saturday night, clear. Lows in the upper 40s. At 8 a.m., weather reports for selected cities. At Mansfield-Long Regional Airport, it was mostly sunny. The temperature was 60 degrees, the dew point 50, and the relative humidity 69%. The wind was calm.
the pressure was 30.12 inches and rising. Elsewhere across Ohio, at Cincinnati, fog was reported with a temperature of 64. It was sunny with a temperature of 59 at Worcester, 62 at Toledo Express, 62 at Cleveland, and 58 at Youngstown. It was mostly sunny with a temperature of 60 at Akron-Canton Regional Airport, 62 at Dayton, 63 at Findlay, and 62 at Columbus. At Marion, it was partly sunny with a temperature of 60. Reports from nearby cities outside Ohio. At Detroit, it was sunny with a temperature of 61. It was mostly sunny with a temperature of 61 at Pittsburgh and 59 at Chicago. It was partly sunny with a temperature of 55 at Buffalo and 67 at Indianapolis. The current time is 8:44 a.m. Eastern Daylight Time. 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We supply the latest available information for the Central Highlands over station WWG57 from Butler on a frequency of 162.450 MHz. On the latest weather map, high pressure builds into the region from the northwest and will persist through the middle of next week. The forecast for the Central Highlands. Today, sunny. Highs around 70. North winds 10 to 15 miles per hour. Tonight, clear. Lows in the upper 40s. North winds 5 to 10 miles per hour. Friday, sunny. Highs in the mid-70s. West winds around 5 miles per hour. Friday night, mostly clear. Lows in the mid-50s. West winds around 5 miles per hour, becoming north with gusts up to 20 miles per hour after midnight. Saturday, mostly sunny. Highs in the upper 60s. Northeast winds 10 to 15 miles per hour with gusts up to 25 miles per hour. Saturday night, clear. Lows in the upper 40s. The Mansfield, Ohio climate summary for yesterday, May 27, 2026. Yesterday's high temperature was 75 degrees. The normal high is 74. Yesterday's low temperature was 57 degrees. The normal low is 53. 0.03 inches of precipitation fell yesterday, which brings the monthly total to 5.70 inches. This is 2.09 inches above the normal amount of 3.61 inches for May. The total precipitation for the year now stands at 18.83 inches, which is 1.86 inches above normal. No snow fell yesterday, which brings the monthly total to a trace. The total snowfall since July 1st still stands at 29.6 inches. There were no heating degree days yesterday. This leaves the monthly total at 246. The yearly total since July 1st is 5,874. There was one cooling degree day yesterday. This brings the monthly total to 29. The yearly total since January 1st is 54. The normal high temperature for today is 75 degrees, and the normal low is 53. The record high for today is 91, which last occurred in 2012, and the record low is 35, which occurred in 1949. Sunrise today is at 6:03 a.m. and sunset is at 8:52 p.m. Flood warning now in effect until this afternoon. What? Minor flooding is occurring and minor flooding is forecast. Where? South Fork Licking River near I-70 near Buckeye Lake. When? Until this afternoon. Impacts, at 880.0 feet, water extends onto the 129 exit ramp from eastbound Interstate 70 to Ross 79 near Buckeye Lake. Additional details, at 11:45 p.m. Eastern Daylight Time Wednesday the stage was 880.2 feet. Forecast, the river is expected to fall below flood stage this morning and continue falling, remaining below flood stage. Flood stage is 880.0 feet. At 8 a.m., weather reports for selected cities. At Mansfield Lawn Regional Airport, it was mostly sunny. The temperature was 60 degrees, the dew point 50, and the relative humidity 69%. The wind was calm. The pressure was 30.12 inches and rising. Elsewhere across Ohio, at Cincinnati, fog was reported with a temperature of 64. It was sunny with a temperature of 59 at Worcester, 62 at Toledo Express, 62 at Cleveland, and 58 at Youngstown.
It was mostly sunny, with a temperature of 60 at Akron-Canton Regional Airport, 62 at Dayton, 63 at Findlay, and 62 at Columbus. At Marion, it was partly sunny, with a temperature of 60. Reports from nearby cities outside Ohio, at Detroit, it was sunny, with a temperature of 61. It was mostly sunny, with a temperature of 61 at Pittsburgh, and 59 at Chicago. It was partly sunny, with a temperature of 55 at Buffalo, and 67 at Indianapolis. The current time is 8:49 a.m. Eastern Daylight Time. 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We supply the latest available information for the Central Highlands over station WWG 57 from Butler on a frequency of 162.450 MHz. On the latest weather map, high pressure builds into the region from the northwest and will persist through the middle of next week. The forecast for the Central Highlands. Today, sunny. Highs around 70. North winds 10 to 15 miles per hour. Tonight, clear. Lows in the upper 40s. North winds 5 to 10 miles per hour. Friday, sunny. Highs in the mid-70s. West winds around 5 miles per hour. Friday night, mostly clear. Lows in the mid-50s. West winds around 5 miles per hour, becoming north with gusts up to 20 miles per hour after midnight. Saturday, mostly sunny. Highs in the upper 60s. Northeast winds 10 to 15 miles per hour with gusts up to 25 miles per hour. Saturday night, clear. Lows in the upper 40s. The extended forecast for the Central Highlands. Sunday, sunny. Highs in the lower 70s. Sunday night, mostly clear. Lows in the lower 50s. Monday, mostly sunny. Highs in the lower 70s. Monday night, mostly clear. Lows around 50. Tuesday, sunny. Highs in the lower 70s. Tuesday night, mostly clear. Lows in the lower 50s. Wednesday, mostly sunny. Highs in the mid-70s. At 8 a.m., weather reports for selected cities. At Mansfield-Lawn Regional Airport, it was mostly sunny. The temperature was 60 degrees, the dew point 50, and the relative humidity 69%. The wind was calm. The pressure was 30.12 inches and rising. Elsewhere across Ohio, at Cincinnati, fog was reported, with a temperature of 64. It was sunny, with a temperature of 59 at Worcester, 62 at Toledo Express, 62 at Cleveland, and 58 at Youngstown. It was mostly sunny, with a temperature of 60 at Akron-Canton Regional Airport, 62 at Dayton, 63 at Findlay, and 62 at Columbus. At Marion, it was partly sunny, with a temperature of 60. Reports from nearby cities outside Ohio, at Detroit, it was sunny, with a temperature of 61. It was mostly sunny, with a temperature of 61 at Pittsburgh, and 59 at Chicago. It was partly sunny, with a temperature of 55 at Buffalo, and 67 at Indianapolis. The current time is 8:52 a.m. Eastern Daylight Time. 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We supply the latest available information for the Central Highlands over station WWG 57 from Butler on a frequency of 162.450 MHz. On the latest weather map, high pressure builds into the region from the northwest and will persist through the middle of next week. The forecast for the Central Highlands. Today, sunny. Highs around 70. North winds 10 to 15 miles per hour. Tonight, clear. Lows in the upper 40s. North winds 5 to 10 miles per hour. Friday, sunny. Highs in the mid-70s. West winds around 5 miles per hour. Friday night, mostly clear. Lows in the mid-50s. West winds around 5 miles per hour, becoming north with gusts up to 20 miles per hour after midnight. Saturday, mostly sunny. Highs in the upper 60s. Northeast winds 10 to 15 miles per hour with gusts up to 25 miles per hour. Saturday night, clear.
lows in the upper 40s. At 8 a.m., weather reports for selected cities, at Mansfield Lom Regional Airport, it was mostly sunny. The temperature was 60 degrees, the dew point 50, and the relative humidity 69%. The wind was calm. The pressure was 30.12 inches and rising. Elsewhere across Ohio, at Cincinnati, fog was reported, with a temperature of 64. It was sunny, with a temperature of 59 at Worcester, 62 at Toledo Express, 62 at Cleveland, and 58 at Youngstown. It was mostly sunny, with a temperature of 60 at Akron-Canton Regional Airport, 62 at Dayton, 63 at Findlay, and 62 at Columbus. At Marion, it was partly sunny, with a temperature of 60. Reports from nearby cities outside Ohio, at Detroit, it was sunny, with a temperature of 61. It was mostly sunny, with a temperature of 61 at Pittsburgh, and 59 at Chicago. It was partly sunny, with a temperature of 55 at Buffalo, and 67 at Indianapolis. The current time is 8:54 a.m. Eastern Daylight Time. 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We supply the latest available information for the Central Highlands over station WWG57 from Butler on a frequency of 162.450 MHz. On the latest weather map, high pressure builds into the region from the northwest and will persist through the middle of next week. The forecast for the Central Highlands. Today, sunny. Highs around 70. North winds 10 to 15 miles per hour. Tonight, clear. Lows in the upper 40s. North winds 5 to 10 miles per hour. Friday, sunny. Highs in the mid-70s. West winds around 5 miles per hour. Friday night, mostly clear. Lows in the mid-50s. West winds around 5 miles per hour, becoming north with gusts up to 20 miles per hour after midnight. Saturday, mostly sunny. Highs in the upper 60s. Northeast winds 10 to 15 miles per hour with gusts up to 25 miles per hour. Saturday night, clear. Lows in the upper 40s. At 8 a.m., weather reports for selected cities. At Mansfield Lom Regional Airport, it was mostly sunny. The temperature was 60 degrees, the dew point 50, and the relative humidity 69%. The wind was calm. The pressure was 30.12 inches and rising. Elsewhere across Ohio, at Cincinnati, fog was reported, with a temperature of 64. It was sunny, with a temperature of 59 at Worcester, 62 at Toledo Express, 62 at Cleveland, and 58 at Youngstown. It was mostly sunny, with a temperature of 60 at Akron-Canton Regional Airport, 62 at Dayton, 63 at Findlay, and 62 at Columbus. At Marion, it was partly sunny, with a temperature of 60. Reports from nearby cities outside Ohio, at Detroit, it was sunny, with a temperature of 61. It was mostly sunny, with a temperature of 61 at Pittsburgh, and 59 at Chicago. It was partly sunny, with a temperature of 55 at Buffalo, and 67 at Indianapolis. Flood warning now in effect until this afternoon. What? Minor flooding is occurring and minor flooding is forecast. Where? South Fork Licking River near I-70 near Buckeye Lake. When? Until this afternoon. Impacts, at 880.0 feet, water extends onto the 129 exit ramp from eastbound Interstate 70 to Route 79 near Buckeye Lake. Additional details, at 11:45 p.m. Eastern Daylight Time Wednesday the stage was 880.2 feet. Forecast, the river is expected to fall below flood stage this morning and continue falling, remaining below flood stage. Flood stage is 880.0 feet. The current time is 8:57 a.m. Eastern Daylight Time. 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On the latest weather map, high pressure builds into the region from the northwest and will persist through the middle of next week. The forecast for the Central Highlands. Today, sunny.
Highs around 70. North winds 10 to 15.

25 miles per hour. Saturday night, clear. Lows in the upper 40s. At 8 a.m., weather reports for selected cities. At Mansfield Lom Regional Airport, it was mostly sunny. The temperature was 60 degrees, the dew point 50, and the relative humidity 69%. The wind was calm. The pressure was 30.12 inches and rising. Elsewhere across Ohio, at Cincinnati, fog was reported, with a temperature of 64. It was sunny, with a temperature of 59 at Worcester, 62 at Toledo Express, 62 at Cleveland, and 58 at Youngstown. It was mostly sunny, with a temperature of 60 at Akron-Canton Regional Airport, 62 at Dayton, 63 at Findlay, and 62 at Columbus. At Marion, it was partly sunny, with a temperature of 60. Reports from nearby cities outside Ohio. At Detroit, it was sunny, with a temperature of 61. It was mostly sunny, with a temperature of 61 at Pittsburgh, and 59 at Chicago. It was partly sunny, with a temperature of 55 at Buffalo, and 67 at Indianapolis. The Nearshore Marine Forecast. For the following marine location, the islands to Vermilion. Today, north winds 10 to 15 knots. Sunny. Waves 2 feet or less. Tonight, north winds 10 knots or less becoming northeast. Clear. Waves 2 feet or less. Friday, southeast winds 10 knots or less becoming west. Sunny. Waves 1 foot or less. Friday night, west winds 5 to 10 knots becoming northeast and increasing to 15 to 20 knots. Mostly clear. Waves 1 foot or less building to 2 to 4 feet. The water temperature off Toledo is 61 degrees, off Cleveland 58 degrees, and off Erie 52 degrees. The extended forecast for the Central Highlands. Sunday, sunny. Highs in the lower 70s. Sunday night, mostly clear. Lows in the lower 50s. Monday, mostly sunny. Highs in the lower 70s. Monday night, mostly clear. Lows around 50. Tuesday, sunny. Highs in the lower 70s. Tuesday night, mostly clear. Lows in the lower 50s. Wednesday, mostly sunny. Highs in the mid-70s. The Mansfield, Ohio climate summary for yesterday, May 27, 2026. Yesterday's high temperature was 75 degrees. The normal high is 74. Yesterday's low temperature was 57 degrees. The normal low is 53. 0.03 inches of precipitation fell yesterday, which brings the monthly total to 5.70 inches. This is 2.09 inches above the normal amount of 3.61 inches for May. The total precipitation for the year now stands at 18.83 inches, which is 1.86 inches above normal. No snow fell yesterday, which brings the monthly total to a trace. The total snowfall since July 1st still stands at 29.6 inches. There were no heating degree days yesterday. This leaves the monthly total at 246. The yearly total since July 1st is 5,874. There was one cooling degree day yesterday. This brings the monthly total to 29. The yearly total since January 1st is 54. The normal high temperature for today is 75 degrees, and the normal low is 53. The record high for today is 91, which last occurred in 2012, and the record low is 35, which occurred in 1949. Sunrise today is at 6:03 a.m. and sunset is at 8:52 p.m. The current time is 9:03 a.m. Eastern Daylight Time. 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On the latest weather map, high pressure builds into the region from the northwest and will persist through the middle of next week. The forecast for the Central Highlands. Today, sunny. Highs around 70. North winds 10 to 15 miles per hour. Tonight, clear. Lows in the upper 40s. North winds 5 to 10 miles per hour. Friday, sunny. Highs in the mid-70s.

west winds around 5 miles per hour. Friday night, mostly clear. Lows in the mid-50s. West winds around 5 miles per hour, becoming north with gusts up to 20 miles per hour after midnight. Saturday, mostly sunny. Highs in the upper 60s. Northeast winds 10 to 15 miles per hour with gusts up to 25 miles per hour. Saturday night, clear. Lows in the upper 40s. At 8 a.m., weather reports for selected cities. At Mansfield Long Regional Airport, it was mostly sunny. The temperature was 60 degrees, the dew point 50, and the relative humidity 69%. The wind was calm. The pressure was 30.12 inches and rising. Elsewhere across Ohio, at Cincinnati, fog was reported, with a temperature of 64. It was sunny, with a temperature of 59 at Worcester, 62 at Toledo Express, 62 at Cleveland, and 58 at Youngstown. It was mostly sunny, with a temperature of 60 at Akron-Canton Regional Airport, 62 at Dayton, 63 at Findlay, and 62 at Columbus. At Marion, it was partly sunny, with a temperature of 60. Reports from nearby cities outside Ohio, at Detroit, it was sunny, with a temperature of 61. It was mostly sunny, with a temperature of 61 at Pittsburgh, and 59 at Chicago. It was partly sunny, with a temperature of 55 at Buffalo, and 67 at Indianapolis. The current time is 9:05 a.m. Eastern Daylight Time. 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We supply the latest available information for the Central Highlands over station WWG 57 from Butler on a frequency of 162.450 MHz. Flood warning now in effect until this afternoon. What? Minor flooding is occurring and minor flooding is forecast. Where? South Fork Licking River near I-70 near Buckeye Lake. When? Until this afternoon. Impacts, at 880.0 feet, water extends onto the 129 exit ramp from eastbound Interstate 70 to Route 79 near Buckeye Lake. Additional details, at 11:45 p.m. Eastern Daylight Time Wednesday the stage was 880.2 feet. Forecast. The river is expected to fall below flood stage this morning and continue falling, remaining below flood stage. Flood stage is 880.0 feet. On the latest weather map, high pressure builds into the region from the northwest and will persist through the middle of next week. The forecast for the Central Highlands. Today, sunny. Highs around 70. North winds 10 to 15 miles per hour. Tonight, clear. Lows in the upper 40s. North winds 5 to 10 miles per hour. Friday, sunny. Highs in the mid-70s. West winds around 5 miles per hour. Friday night, mostly clear. Lows in the mid-50s. West winds around 5 miles per hour, becoming north with gusts up to 20 miles per hour after midnight. Saturday, mostly sunny. Highs in the upper 60s. Northeast winds 10 to 15 miles per hour with gusts up to 25 miles per hour. Saturday night, clear. Lows in the upper 40s. At 9 a.m., weather reports for selected cities. At Mansfield Long Regional Airport, it was sunny. The temperature was 63 degrees, the dew point 50, and the relative humidity 62%. The wind was north, at 6 miles an hour. The pressure was 30.13 inches and rising. Elsewhere across Ohio, temperatures were between 62 and 67 degrees. At Cincinnati, fog was reported. It was sunny at Worcester, Marion, and Toledo Express. At Cleveland, Youngstown, and Findlay, it was sunny. It was mostly sunny at Akron-Canton Regional Airport and Dayton. At Columbus, it was partly sunny. Reports from nearby cities outside Ohio, it was sunny, with a temperature of 64 at Pittsburgh, and 65 at Detroit. At Chicago, it was mostly sunny, with a temperature of 61. It was partly sunny, with a temperature of 56 at Buffalo, and 71 at Indianapolis. The current time is 9:08 a.m. Eastern Daylight Time. 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
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On the latest weather map, high pressure builds into the region from the northwest and will persist through the middle of next week. The forecast for the Central Highlands. Today, sunny. Highs around 70. North winds 10 to 15 miles per hour. Tonight, clear. Lows in the upper 40s. North winds 5 to 10 miles per hour. Friday, sunny. Highs in the mid 70s. West winds around 5 miles per hour. Friday night, mostly clear. Lows in the mid 50s. West winds around 5 miles per hour, becoming north with gusts up to 20 miles per hour after midnight. Saturday, mostly sunny. Highs in the upper 60s. Northeast winds 10 to 15 miles per hour with gusts up to 25 miles per hour. Saturday night, clear. Lows in the upper 40s. The extended forecast for the Central Highlands. Sunday, sunny. Highs in the lower 70s. Sunday night, mostly clear. Lows in the lower 50s. Monday, mostly sunny. Highs in the lower 70s. Monday night, mostly clear. Lows around 50. Tuesday, sunny. Highs in the lower 70s. Tuesday night, mostly clear. Lows in the lower 50s. Wednesday, mostly sunny. Highs in the mid 70s. At 9 a.m., weather reports for selected cities. At Mansfield-Lom Regional Airport, it was sunny. The temperature was 63 degrees, the dew point 50, and the relative humidity 62%. The wind was north, at 6 miles an hour. The pressure was 30.13 inches and rising. Elsewhere across Ohio, temperatures were between 62 and 67 degrees. At Cincinnati, fog was reported. It was sunny at Worcester, Marion, and Toledo Express. At Cleveland, Youngstown, and Findlay, it was sunny. It was mostly sunny at Akron-Canton Regional Airport and Dayton. At Columbus, it was partly sunny. Reports from nearby cities outside Ohio, it was sunny, with a temperature of 64 at Pittsburgh and 65 at Detroit. At Chicago, it was mostly sunny, with a temperature of 61. It was partly sunny, with a temperature of 56 at Buffalo and 71 at Indianapolis. The current time is 9:11 a.m. Eastern Daylight Time. 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We supply the latest available information for the Central Highlands over station WWG57 from Butler on a frequency of 162.450 MHz. On the latest weather map, high pressure builds into the region from the northwest and will persist through the middle of next week. The forecast for the Central Highlands. Today, sunny. Highs around 70. North winds 10 to 15 miles per hour. Tonight, clear. Lows in the upper 40s. North winds 5 to 10 miles per hour. Friday, sunny. Highs in the mid 70s. West winds around 5 miles per hour. Friday night, mostly clear. Lows in the mid 50s. West winds around 5 miles per hour, becoming north with gusts up to 20 miles per hour after midnight. Saturday, mostly sunny. Highs in the upper 60s. Northeast winds 10 to 15 miles per hour with gusts up to 25 miles per hour. Saturday night, clear. Lows in the upper 40s. At 9 a.m., weather reports for selected cities. At Mansfield-Lom Regional Airport, it was sunny. The temperature was 63 degrees, the dew point 50, and the relative humidity 62%. The wind was north, at 6 miles an hour. The pressure was 30.13 inches and rising. Elsewhere across Ohio, temperatures were between 62 and 67 degrees. At Cincinnati, fog was reported. It was sunny at Worcester, Marion, and Toledo Express. At Cleveland, Youngstown, and Findlay, it was sunny. It was mostly sunny at Akron-Canton Regional Airport and Dayton. At Columbus, it was partly sunny. Reports from nearby cities outside Ohio,
It was sunny, with a temperature of 64 at Pittsburgh, and 65 at Detroit. At Chicago, it was mostly sunny, with a temperature of 61. It was partly sunny, with a temperature of 56 at Buffalo, and 71 at Indianapolis. At 9 a.m., weather reports for selected cities. At Mansfield Long Regional Airport, it was sunny. The temperature was 63 degrees, the dew point 50, and the relative humidity 62%. The wind was north, at 6 miles an hour. The pressure was 30.13 inches and rising. Elsewhere across Ohio, temperatures were between 62 and 67 degrees. At Cincinnati, fog was reported. It was sunny at Worcester, Marion, and Toledo Express. At Cleveland, Youngstown, and St. Lee, it was sunny. It was mostly sunny at Akron-Canton Regional Airport and Dayton. At Columbus, it was partly sunny. Reports from nearby cities outside Ohio, it was sunny, with a temperature of 64 at Pittsburgh and 65 at Detroit. At Chicago, it was mostly sunny, with a temperature of 61. It was partly sunny, with a temperature of 56 at Buffalo and 71 at Indianapolis. The Mansfield, Ohio climate summary for yesterday, May 27, 2026. Yesterday's high temperature was 75 degrees. The normal high is 74. Yesterday's low temperature was 57 degrees. The normal low is 53. 0.03 inches of precipitation fell yesterday, which brings the monthly total to 5.70 inches. This is 2.09 inches above the normal amount of 3.61 inches for May. The total precipitation for the year now stands at 18.83 inches, which is 1.86 inches above normal. No snow fell yesterday, which brings the monthly total to a trace. The total snowfall since July 1st still stands at 29.6 inches. There were no heating degree days yesterday. This leaves the monthly total at 246. The yearly total since July 1st is 5,874. There was one cooling degree day yesterday. This brings the monthly total to 29. The yearly total since January 1st is 54. The normal high temperature for today is 75 degrees, and the normal low is 53. The record high for today is 91, which last occurred in 2012, and the record low is 35, which occurred in 1949. Sunrise today is at 6:03 a.m. and sunset is at 8:52 p.m. Flood warning now in effect until this afternoon. What? Minor flooding is occurring and minor flooding is forecast. Where? South Fork Licking River near I-70 near Buckeye Lake. When? Until this afternoon. Impacts, at 880.0 feet, water extends onto the 129 exit ramp from eastbound Interstate 70 to Route 79 near Buckeye Lake. Additional details, at 11:45 p.m. Eastern Daylight Time Wednesday the stage was 880.2 feet. Forecast, the river is expected to fall below flood stage this morning and continue falling, remaining below flood stage. Flood stage is 880.0 feet. The current time is 9:17 a.m. Eastern Daylight Time. 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On the latest weather map, high pressure builds into the region from the northwest and will persist through the middle of next week. The forecast for the Central Highlands. Today, sunny. Highs around 70. North winds 10 to 15 miles per hour. Tonight, clear. Lows in the upper 40s. North winds 5 to 10 miles per hour. Friday, sunny. Highs in the mid-70s. West winds around 5 miles per hour. Friday night, mostly clear. Lows in the mid-50s. West winds around 5 miles per hour, becoming north with gusts up to 20 miles per hour after midnight. Saturday, mostly sunny. Highs in the upper 60s. Northeast winds 10 to 15 miles per hour with gusts up to 25 miles per hour. Saturday night, clear. Lows in the upper 40s. At 9 a.m., weather reports for selected cities.
At Mansfield Lawn Regional Airport, it was sunny. The temperature was 63 degrees, the dew point 50, and the relative humidity 62%. The wind was north, at 6 miles an hour. The pressure was 30.13 inches and rising. Elsewhere across Ohio, temperatures were between 62 and 67 degrees. At Cincinnati, fog was reported. It was sunny at Worcester, Marion, and Toledo Express. At Cleveland, Youngstown, and Findlay, it was sunny. It was mostly sunny at Akron-Canton Regional Airport and Dayton. At Columbus, it was partly sunny. Reports from nearby cities outside Ohio, it was sunny, with a temperature of 64 at Pittsburgh and 65 at Detroit. At Chicago, it was mostly sunny, with a temperature of 61. It was partly sunny, with a temperature of 56 at Buffalo and 71 at Indianapolis. The extended forecast for the Central Highlands. Sunday, sunny. Highs in the lower 70s. Sunday night, mostly clear. Lows in the lower 50s. Monday, mostly sunny. Highs in the lower 70s. Monday night, mostly clear. Lows around 50. Tuesday, sunny. Highs in the lower 70s. Tuesday night, mostly clear. Lows in the lower 50s. Wednesday, mostly sunny. Highs in the mid-70s. The current time is 9:20 a.m. Eastern Daylight Time. 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On the latest weather map, high pressure builds into the region from the northwest and will persist through the middle of next week. The forecast for the Central Highlands. Today, sunny. Highs around 70. North winds 10 to 15 miles per hour. Tonight, clear. Lows in the upper 40s. North winds 5 to 10 miles per hour. Friday, sunny. Highs in the mid-70s. West winds around 5 miles per hour. Friday night, mostly clear. Lows in the mid-50s. West winds around 5 miles per hour, becoming north with gusts up to 20 miles per hour after midnight. Saturday, mostly sunny. Highs in the upper 60s. Northeast winds 10 to 15 miles per hour with gusts up to 25 miles per hour. Saturday night, clear. Lows in the upper 40s. At 9 a.m., weather reports for selected cities. At Mansfield Lawn Regional Airport, it was sunny. The temperature was 63 degrees, the dew point 50, and the relative humidity 62%. The wind was north, at 6 miles an hour. The pressure was 30.13 inches and rising. Elsewhere across Ohio, temperatures were between 62 and 67 degrees. At Cincinnati, fog was reported. It was sunny at Worcester, Marion, and Toledo Express. At Cleveland, Youngstown, and Findlay, it was sunny. It was mostly sunny at Akron-Canton Regional Airport and Dayton. At Columbus, it was partly sunny. Reports from nearby cities outside Ohio, it was sunny, with a temperature of 64 at Pittsburgh and 65 at Detroit. At Chicago, it was mostly sunny, with a temperature of 61. It was partly sunny, with a temperature of 56 at Buffalo and 71 at Indianapolis. The current time is 9:23 a.m. Eastern Daylight Time. 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We supply the latest available information for the Central Highlands over station WWG 57 from Butler on a frequency of 162.450 MHz. On the latest weather map, high pressure builds into the region from the northwest and will persist through the middle of next week. The forecast for the Central Highlands. Today, sunny. Highs around 70. North winds 10 to 15 miles per hour. Tonight, clear. Lows in the upper 40s. North winds 5 to 10 miles per hour. Friday, sunny. Highs in the mid-70s. West winds around 5 miles per hour. Friday night, mostly clear.
lows in the mid-50s. West winds around 5 miles per hour, becoming north with gusts up to 20 miles per hour after midnight. Saturday, mostly sunny. Highs in the upper 60s. Northeast winds 10 to 15 miles per hour with gusts up to 25 miles per hour. Saturday night, clear. Lows in the upper 40s. At 9 a.m., weather reports for selected cities. At Mansfield Long Regional Airport, it was sunny. The temperature was 63 degrees, the dew point 50, and the relative humidity 62%. The wind was north, at 6 miles an hour. The pressure was 30.13 inches and rising. Elsewhere across Ohio, temperatures were between 62 and 67 degrees. At Cincinnati, fog was reported. It was sunny at Worcester, Marion, and Toledo Express. At Cleveland, Youngstown, and Findlay, it was sunny. It was mostly sunny at Akron-Canton Regional Airport and Dayton. At Columbus, it was partly sunny. Reports from nearby cities outside Ohio, it was sunny, with a temperature of 64 at Pittsburgh and 65 at Detroit. At Chicago, it was mostly sunny, with a temperature of 61. It was partly sunny, with a temperature of 56 at Buffalo and 71 at Indianapolis. The current time is 9:25 a.m. Eastern Daylight Time. 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We supply the latest available information for the Central Highlands over station WWG57 from Butler on a frequency of 162.450 MHz. On the latest weather map, high pressure builds into the region from the northwest and will persist through the middle of next week. Flood warning now in effect until this afternoon. What? Minor flooding is occurring and minor flooding is forecast. Where? South Fork Licking River near I-70 near Buckeye Lake. When? Until this afternoon. Impacts, at 880.0 feet, water extends onto the 129 exit ramp from eastbound Interstate 70 to Route 79 near Buckeye Lake. Additional details, at 11:45 p.m. Eastern Daylight Time Wednesday the stage was 880.2 feet. Forecast, the river is expected to fall below flood stage this morning and continue falling, remaining below flood stage. Flood stage is 880.0 feet. The forecast for the Central Highlands. Today, sunny. Highs around 70. North winds 10 to 15 miles per hour. Tonight, clear. Lows in the upper 40s. North winds 5 to 10 miles per hour. Friday, sunny. Highs in the mid-70s. West winds around 5 miles per hour. Friday night, mostly clear. Lows in the mid-50s. West winds around 5 miles per hour, becoming north with gusts up to 20 miles per hour after midnight. Saturday, mostly sunny. Highs in the upper 60s. Northeast winds 10 to 15 miles per hour with gusts up to 25 miles per hour. Saturday night, clear. Lows in the upper 40s. At 9 a.m., weather reports for selected cities. At Mansfield Long Regional Airport, it was sunny. The temperature was 63 degrees, the dew point 50, and the relative humidity 62%. The wind was north, at 6 miles an hour. The pressure was 30.13 inches and rising. Elsewhere across Ohio, temperatures were between 62 and 67 degrees. At Cincinnati, fog was reported. It was sunny at Worcester, Marion, and Toledo Express. At Cleveland, Youngstown, and Findlay, it was sunny. It was mostly sunny at Akron-Canton Regional Airport and Dayton. At Columbus, it was partly sunny. Reports from nearby cities outside Ohio, it was sunny, with a temperature of 64 at Pittsburgh and 65 at Detroit. At Chicago, it was mostly sunny, with a temperature of 61. It was partly sunny, with a temperature of 56 at Buffalo and 71 at Indianapolis. The current time is 9:28 a.m. Eastern Daylight Time. 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
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On the latest weather map, high pressure builds into the region from the northwest and will persist through the middle of next week. The forecast for the Central Highlands. Today, sunny. Highs around 70. North winds 10 to 15 miles per hour. Tonight, clear. Lows in the upper 40s. North winds 5 to 10 miles per hour. Friday, sunny. Highs in the mid-70s. West winds around 5 miles per hour. Friday night, mostly clear. Lows in the mid-50s. West winds around 5 miles per hour, becoming north with gusts up to 20 miles per hour after midnight. Saturday, mostly sunny. Highs in the upper 60s. Northeast winds 10 to 15 miles per hour with gusts up to 25 miles per hour. Saturday night, clear. Lows in the upper 40s. The extended forecast for the Central Highlands. Sunday, sunny. Highs in the lower 70s. Sunday night, mostly clear. Lows in the lower 50s. Monday, mostly sunny. Highs in the lower 70s. Monday night, mostly clear. Lows around 50. Tuesday, sunny. Highs in the lower 70s. Tuesday night, mostly clear. Lows in the lower 50s. Wednesday, mostly sunny. Highs in the mid-70s. The Mansfield, Ohio climate summary for yesterday, May 27, 2026. Yesterday's high temperature was 75 degrees. The normal high is 74. Yesterday's low temperature was 57 degrees. The normal low is 53. 0.03 inches of precipitation fell yesterday, which brings the monthly total to 5.70 inches. This is 2.09 inches above the normal amount of 3.61 inches for May. The total precipitation for the year now stands at 18.83 inches, which is 1.86 inches above normal. No snow fell yesterday, which brings the monthly total to a trace. The total snowfall since July 1st still stands at 29.6 inches. There were no heating degree days yesterday. This leaves the monthly total at 246. The yearly total since July 1st is 5,874. There was one cooling degree day yesterday. This brings the monthly total to 29. The yearly total since January 1st is 54. The normal high temperature for today is 75 degrees, and the normal low is 53. The record high for today is 91, which last occurred in 2012, and the record low is 35, which occurred in 1949. Sunrise today is at 6:03 a.m. and sunset is at 8:52 p.m. At 9 a.m., weather reports for selected cities. At Mansfield Lawn Regional Airport, it was sunny. The temperature was 63 degrees, the dew point 50, and the relative humidity 62%. The wind was north, at 6 miles an hour. The pressure was 30.13 inches and rising. Elsewhere across Ohio, temperatures were between 62 and 67 degrees. At Cincinnati, fog was reported. It was sunny at Worcester, Marion, and Toledo Express. At Cleveland, Youngstown, and Findlay, it was sunny. It was mostly sunny at Akron-Canton Regional Airport and Dayton. At Columbus, it was partly sunny. Reports from nearby cities outside Ohio, it was sunny, with a temperature of 64 at Pittsburgh and 65 at Detroit. At Chicago, it was mostly sunny, with a temperature of 61. It was partly sunny, with a temperature of 56 at Buffalo and 71 at Indianapolis. The current time is 9:33 a.m. Eastern Daylight Time. 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We supply the latest available information for the Central Highlands over station WWG57 from Butler on a frequency of 162.450 MHz. On the latest weather map, high pressure builds into the region from the northwest and will persist through the middle of next week. The forecast for the Central Highlands. Today, sunny. Highs around 70. North winds 10 to 15 miles per hour.
Tonight, clear. Lows in the upper 40s. North winds 5 to 10 miles per hour. Friday, sunny. Highs in the mid-70s. West winds around 5 miles per hour. Friday night, mostly clear. Lows in the mid-50s. West winds around 5 miles per hour, becoming north with gusts up to 20 miles per hour after midnight. Saturday, mostly sunny. Highs in the upper 60s. Northeast winds 10 to 15 miles per hour with gusts up to 25 miles per hour. Saturday night, clear. Lows in the upper 40s. At 9 a.m., weather reports for selected cities. At Mansfield Lawn Regional Airport, it was sunny. The temperature was 63 degrees, the dew point 50, and the relative humidity 62%. The wind was north, at 6 miles an hour. The pressure was 30.13 inches and rising. Elsewhere across Ohio, temperatures were between 62 and 67 degrees. At Cincinnati, fog was reported. It was sunny at Wooster, Marion, and Toledo Express. At Cleveland, Youngstown, and Findlay, it was sunny. It was mostly sunny at Akron-Canton Regional Airport and Dayton. At Columbus, it was partly sunny. Reports from nearby cities outside Ohio, it was sunny, with a temperature of 64 at Pittsburgh and 65 at Detroit. At Chicago, it was mostly sunny, with a temperature of 61. It was partly sunny, with a temperature of 56 at Buffalo and 71 at Indianapolis. The current time is 9:35 a.m. Eastern Daylight Time. 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We supply the latest available information for the Central Highlands over station WWG57 from Butler on a frequency of 162.450 MHz. On the latest weather map, high pressure builds into the region from the northwest and will persist through the middle of next week. Flood warning now in effect until this afternoon. What? Minor flooding is occurring and minor flooding is forecast. Where? South Fork Licking River near I-70 near Buckeye Lake. When? Until this afternoon. Impacts, at 880.0 feet, water extends onto the 129 exit ramp from eastbound Interstate 70 to Route 79 near Buckeye Lake. Additional details, at 11:45 p.m. Eastern Daylight Time Wednesday the stage was 880.2 feet. Forecast, the river is expected to fall below flood stage this morning and continue falling, remaining below flood stage. Flood stage is 880.0 feet. The Nearshore Marine Forecast. For the following marine location, the islands to Vermilion. This afternoon, north winds 10 to 15 knots. Sunny. Waves 2 feet or less. Tonight, north winds 10 knots or less becoming northeast. Clear. Waves 2 feet or less. Friday, southeast winds 10 knots or less becoming west. Sunny. Waves 1 foot or less. Friday night, west winds 5 to 10 knots becoming northeast and increasing to 15 to 20 knots. Mostly clear. Waves 1 foot or less building to 2 to 4 feet. The water temperature off Toledo is 61 degrees, off Cleveland 58 degrees, and off Erie 57 degrees. The current time is 9:37 a.m. Eastern Daylight Time. 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On the latest weather map, high pressure builds into the region from the northwest and will persist through the middle of next week. The forecast for the Central Highlands. Today, sunny. Highs around 70. North winds 10 to 15 miles per hour. Tonight, clear. Lows in the upper 40s. North winds 5 to 10 miles per hour. Friday, sunny. Highs in the mid-70s. West winds around 5 miles per hour. Friday night, mostly clear. Lows in the mid-50s. West winds around 5 miles per hour, becoming north with gusts up to 20 miles per hour after midnight. Saturday, mostly sunny. Highs in the upper 60s.
Northeast winds 10 to 15 miles per hour with gusts up to 25 miles per hour. Saturday night, clear. Lows in the upper 40s. At 9 a.m., weather reports for selected cities. At Mansfield Long Regional Airport, it was sunny. The temperature was 63 degrees, the dew point 50, and the relative humidity 62%. The wind was north, at 6 miles an hour. The pressure was 30.13 inches and rising. Elsewhere across Ohio, temperatures were between 62 and 67 degrees. At Cincinnati, fog was reported. It was sunny at Worcester, Marion, and Toledo Express. At Cleveland, Youngstown, and Findlay, it was sunny. It was mostly sunny at Akron-Canton Regional Airport and Dayton. At Columbus, it was partly sunny. Reports from nearby cities outside Ohio, it was sunny, with a temperature of 64 at Pittsburgh and 65 at Detroit. At Chicago, it was mostly sunny, with a temperature of 61. It was partly sunny, with a temperature of 56 at Buffalo and 71 at Indianapolis. The extended forecast for the Central Highlands. Sunday, sunny. Highs in the lower 70s. Sunday night, mostly clear. Lows in the lower 50s. Monday, mostly sunny. Highs in the lower 70s. Monday night, mostly clear. Lows around 50. Tuesday, sunny. Highs in the lower 70s. Tuesday night, mostly clear. Lows in the lower 50s. Wednesday, mostly sunny. Highs in the mid-70s. The current time is 9:40 a.m. Eastern Daylight Time. 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On the latest weather map, high pressure builds into the region from the northwest and will persist through the middle of next week. The forecast for the Central Highlands. Today, sunny. Highs around 70. North winds 10 to 15 miles per hour. Tonight, clear. Lows in the upper 40s. North winds 5 to 10 miles per hour. Friday, sunny. Highs in the mid-70s. West winds around 5 miles per hour. Friday night, mostly clear. Lows in the mid-50s. West winds around 5 miles per hour, becoming north with gusts up to 20 miles per hour after midnight. Saturday, mostly sunny. Highs in the upper 60s. Northeast winds 10 to 15 miles per hour with gusts up to 25 miles per hour. Saturday night, clear. Lows in the upper 40s. At 9 a.m., weather reports for selected cities. At Mansfield Long Regional Airport, it was sunny. The temperature was 63 degrees, the dew point 50, and the relative humidity 62%. The wind was north, at 6 miles an hour. The pressure was 30.13 inches and rising. Elsewhere across Ohio, temperatures were between 62 and 67 degrees. At Cincinnati, fog was reported. It was sunny at Worcester, Marion, and Toledo Express. At Cleveland, Youngstown, and Findlay, it was sunny. It was mostly sunny at Akron-Canton Regional Airport and Dayton. At Columbus, it was partly sunny. Reports from nearby cities outside Ohio, it was sunny, with a temperature of 64 at Pittsburgh and 65 at Detroit. At Chicago, it was mostly sunny, with a temperature of 61. It was partly sunny, with a temperature of 56 at Buffalo and 71 at Indianapolis. The current time is 9:43 a.m. Eastern Daylight Time. 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On the latest weather map, high pressure builds into the region from the northwest and will persist through the middle of next week. The forecast for the Central Highlands. Today, sunny. Highs around 70. North winds 10 to 15 miles per hour. Tonight, clear.
lows in the upper 40s. North winds 5 to 10 miles per hour. Friday, sunny. Highs in the mid-70s. West winds around 5 miles per hour. Friday night, mostly clear. Lows in the mid-50s. West winds around 5 miles per hour, becoming north with gusts up to 20 miles per hour after midnight. Saturday, mostly sunny. Highs in the upper 60s. Northeast winds 10 to 15 miles per hour with gusts up to 25 miles per hour. Saturday night, clear. Lows in the upper 40s. At 9 a.m., weather reports for selected cities. At Mansfield Lawn Regional Airport, it was sunny. The temperature was 63 degrees, the dew point 50, and the relative humidity 62%. The wind was north, at 6 miles an hour. The pressure was 30.13 inches and rising. Elsewhere across Ohio, temperatures were between 62 and 67 degrees. At Cincinnati, fog was reported. It was sunny at Worcester, Marion, and Toledo Express. At Cleveland, Youngstown, and Findlay, it was sunny. It was mostly sunny at Akron-Canton Regional Airport and Dayton. At Columbus, it was partly sunny. Reports from nearby cities outside Ohio, it was sunny, with a temperature of 64 at Pittsburgh and 65 at Detroit. At Chicago, it was mostly sunny, with a temperature of 61. It was partly sunny, with a temperature of 56 at Buffalo and 71 at Indianapolis. The Mansfield, Ohio climate summary for yesterday, May 27, 2026. Yesterday's high temperature was 75 degrees. The normal high is 74. Yesterday's low temperature was 57 degrees. The normal low is 53. 0.03 inches of precipitation fell yesterday, which brings the monthly total to 5.70 inches. This is 2.09 inches above the normal amount of 3.61 inches for May. The total precipitation for the year now stands at 18.83 inches, which is 1.86 inches above normal. No snow fell yesterday, which brings the monthly total to a trace. The total snowfall since July 1st still stands at 29.6 inches. There were no heating degree days yesterday. This leaves the monthly total at 246. The yearly total since July 1st is 5,874. There was one cooling degree day yesterday. This brings the monthly total to 29. The yearly total since January 1st is 54. The normal high temperature for today is 75 degrees, and the normal low is 53. The record high for today is 91, which last occurred in 2012, and the record low is 35, which occurred in 1949. Sunrise today is at 6:03 a.m. and sunset is at 8:52 p.m. Flood warning now in effect until this afternoon. What? Minor flooding is occurring and minor flooding is forecast. Where? South Fork Licking River near I-70 near Buckeye Lake. When? Until this afternoon. Impacts, at 880.0 feet, water extends onto the 129 exit ramp from eastbound Interstate 70 to Route 79 near Buckeye Lake. Additional details, at 11:45 p.m. Eastern Daylight Time Wednesday the stage was 880.2 feet. Forecast, the river is expected to fall below flood stage this morning and continue falling, remaining below flood stage. Flood stage is 880.0 feet. The current time is 9:47 a.m. Eastern Daylight Time. 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On the latest weather map, high pressure builds into the region from the northwest and will persist through the middle of next week. The forecast for the Central Highlands. Today, sunny. Highs around 70. North winds 10 to 15 miles per hour. Tonight, clear. Lows in the upper 40s. North winds 5 to 10 miles per hour. Friday, sunny. Highs in the mid-70s. West winds around 5 miles per hour. Friday night, mostly clear. Lows in the mid-50s. West winds around 5 miles per hour.
becoming north with gusts up to 20 miles per hour after midnight. Saturday, mostly sunny. Highs in the upper 60s. Northeast winds 10 to 15 miles per hour with gusts up to 25 miles per hour. Saturday night, clear. Lows in the upper 40s. At 9 a.m., weather reports for selected cities. At Mansfield-Lom Regional Airport, it was sunny. The temperature was 63 degrees, the dew point 50, and the relative humidity 62%. The wind was north, at 6 miles an hour. The pressure was 30.13 inches and rising. Elsewhere across Ohio, temperatures were between 62 and 67 degrees. At Cincinnati, fog was reported. It was sunny at Worcester, Marion, and Toledo Express. At Cleveland, Youngstown, and Findlay, it was sunny. It was mostly sunny at Akron-Canton Regional Airport and Dayton. At Columbus, it was partly sunny. Reports from nearby cities outside Ohio, it was sunny, with a temperature of 64 at Pittsburgh and 65 at Detroit. At Chicago, it was mostly sunny, with a temperature of 61. It was partly sunny, with a temperature of 56 at Buffalo and 71 at Indianapolis. The extended forecast for the Central Highlands. Sunday, sunny. Highs in the lower 70s. Sunday night, mostly clear. Lows in the lower 50s. Monday, mostly sunny. Highs in the lower 70s. Monday night, mostly clear. Lows around 50. Tuesday, sunny. Highs in the lower 70s. Tuesday night, mostly clear. Lows in the lower 50s. Wednesday, mostly sunny. Highs in the mid-70s. The current time is 9:50 a.m. Eastern Daylight Time. 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We supply the latest available information for the Central Highlands over station WWG57 from Butler on a frequency of 162.450 MHz. On the latest weather map, high pressure builds into the region from the northwest and will persist through the middle of next week. The forecast for the Central Highlands. Today, sunny. Highs around 70. North winds 10 to 15 miles per hour. Tonight, clear. Lows in the upper 40s. North winds 5 to 10 miles per hour. Friday, sunny. Highs in the mid-70s. West winds around 5 miles per hour. Friday night, mostly clear. Lows in the mid-50s. West winds around 5 miles per hour, becoming north with gusts up to 20 miles per hour after midnight. Saturday, mostly sunny. Highs in the upper 60s. Northeast winds 10 to 15 miles per hour with gusts up to 25 miles per hour. Saturday night, clear. Lows in the upper 40s. At 9 a.m., weather reports for selected cities. At Mansfield-Lom Regional Airport, it was sunny. The temperature was 63 degrees, the dew point 50, and the relative humidity 62%. The wind was north, at 6 miles an hour. The pressure was 30.13 inches and rising. Elsewhere across Ohio, temperatures were between 62 and 67 degrees. At Cincinnati, fog was reported. It was sunny at Worcester, Marion, and Toledo Express. At Cleveland, Youngstown, and Findlay, it was sunny. It was mostly sunny at Akron-Canton Regional Airport and Dayton. At Columbus, it was partly sunny. Reports from nearby cities outside Ohio, it was sunny, with a temperature of 64 at Pittsburgh and 65 at Detroit. At Chicago, it was mostly sunny, with a temperature of 61. It was partly sunny, with a temperature of 56 at Buffalo and 71 at Indianapolis. The current time is 9:53 a.m. Eastern Daylight Time. 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We supply the latest available information for the Central Highlands over station WWG57 from Butler on a frequency of 162.450 MHz. On the latest weather map, high pressure builds into the region from the northwest and will persist through the middle of next week. The forecast for the Central Highlands. Today,
sunny. Highs around 70. North winds 10 to 15 miles per hour. Tonight, clear. Lows in the upper 40s. North winds 5 to 10 miles per hour. Friday, sunny. Highs in the mid-70s. West winds around 5 miles per hour. Friday night, mostly clear. Lows in the mid-50s. West winds around 5 miles per hour, becoming north with gusts up to 20 miles per hour after midnight. Saturday, mostly sunny. Highs in the upper 60s. Northeast winds 10 to 15 miles per hour with gusts up to 25 miles per hour. Saturday night, clear. Lows in the upper 40s. At 9 a.m., weather reports for selected cities. At Mansfield Long Regional Airport, it was sunny. The temperature was 63 degrees, the dew point 50, and the relative humidity 62%. The wind was north, at 6 miles an hour. The pressure was 30.13 inches and rising. Elsewhere across Ohio, temperatures were between 62 and 67 degrees. At Cincinnati, fog was reported. It was sunny at Worcester, Marion, and Toledo Express. At Cleveland, Youngstown, and St. Lee, it was sunny. It was mostly sunny at Akron-Canton Regional Airport and Dayton. At Columbus, it was partly sunny. Reports from nearby cities outside Ohio, it was sunny, with a temperature of 64 at Pittsburgh and 65 at Detroit. At Chicago, it was mostly sunny, with a temperature of 61. It was partly sunny, with a temperature of 56 at Buffalo and 71 at Indianapolis. The current time is 9:55 a.m. Eastern Daylight Time. 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We supply the latest available information for the Central Highlands over station WWG57 from Butler on a frequency of 162.450 MHz. Flood warning now in effect until this afternoon. What? Minor flooding is occurring and minor flooding is forecast. Where? South Fork Licking River near I-70 near Buckeye Lake. When? Until this afternoon. Impacts, at 880.0 feet, water extends onto the 129 exit ramp from eastbound Interstate 70 to Route 79 near Buckeye Lake. Additional details, at 11:45 p.m. Eastern Daylight Time Wednesday the stage was 880.2 feet. Forecast. The river is expected to fall below flood stage this morning and continue falling, remaining below flood stage. Flood stage is 880.0 feet. On the latest weather map, high pressure builds into the region from the northwest and will persist through the middle of next week. The forecast for the Central Highlands. Today, sunny. Highs around 70. North winds 10 to 15 miles per hour. Tonight, clear. Lows in the upper 40s. North winds 5 to 10 miles per hour. Friday, sunny. Highs in the mid-70s. West winds around 5 miles per hour. Friday night, mostly clear. Lows in the mid-50s. West winds around 5 miles per hour, becoming north with gusts up to 20 miles per hour after midnight. Saturday, mostly sunny. Highs in the upper 60s. Northeast winds 10 to 15 miles per hour with gusts up to 25 miles per hour. Saturday night, clear. Lows in the upper 40s. At 9 a.m., weather reports for selected cities. At Mansfield Long Regional Airport, it was sunny. The temperature was 63 degrees, the dew point 50, and the relative humidity 62%. The wind was north, at 6 miles an hour. The pressure was 30.13 inches and rising. Elsewhere across Ohio, temperatures were between 62 and 67 degrees. At Cincinnati, fog was reported. It was sunny at Worcester, Marion, and Toledo Express. At Cleveland, Youngstown, and St. Lee, it was sunny. It was mostly sunny at Akron-Canton Regional Airport and Dayton. At Columbus, it was partly sunny. Reports from nearby cities outside Ohio, it was sunny, with a temperature of 64 at Pittsburgh and 65 at Detroit. At Chicago, it was mostly sunny, with a temperature of 61. It was partly sunny, with a temperature of 56 at Buffalo and 71 at Indianapolis.
The current time is 9:58 a.m. Eastern Daylight Time. 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

5 miles per hour. Friday night, mostly clear. Lows in the mid-50s. West winds around 5 miles per hour, becoming north with gusts up to 20 miles per hour after midnight. Saturday, mostly sunny. Highs in the upper 60s. Northeast winds 10 to 15 miles per hour with gusts up to 25 miles per hour. Saturday night, clear. Lows in the upper 40s. The Nearshore Marine Forecast. For the following marine location, the islands to Vermilion. This afternoon, north winds 10 to 15 knots. Sunny. Waves 2 feet or less. Tonight, north winds 10 knots or less becoming northeast. Clear. Waves 2 feet or less. Friday, southeast winds 10 knots or less becoming west. Sunny. Waves 1 foot or less. Friday night, west winds 5 to 10 knots becoming northeast and increasing to 15 to 20 knots. Mostly clear. Waves 1 foot or less building to 2 to 4 feet. The water temperature off Toledo is 61 degrees, off Cleveland 58 degrees, and off Erie 57 degrees. The extended forecast for the Central Highlands. Sunday, sunny. Highs in the lower 70s. Sunday night, mostly clear. Lows in the lower 50s. Monday, mostly sunny. Highs in the lower 70s. Monday night, mostly clear. Lows around 50. Tuesday, sunny. Highs in the lower 70s. Tuesday night, mostly clear. Lows in the lower 50s. Wednesday, mostly sunny. Highs in the mid-70s. At 9 a.m., weather reports for selected cities. At Mansfield Lawn Regional Airport, it was sunny. The temperature was 63 degrees, the dew point 50, and the relative humidity 62%. The wind was north, at 6 miles an hour. The pressure was 30.13 inches and rising. Elsewhere across Ohio, temperatures were between 62 and 67 degrees. At Cincinnati, fog was reported. It was sunny at Worcester, Marion, and Toledo Express. At Cleveland, Youngstown, and Findlay, it was sunny. It was mostly sunny at Akron-Canton Regional Airport and Dayton. At Columbus, it was partly sunny. Reports from nearby cities outside Ohio, it was sunny, with a temperature of 64 at Pittsburgh and 65 at Detroit. At Chicago, it was mostly sunny, with a temperature of 61. It was partly sunny, with a temperature of 56 at Buffalo, and 71 at Indianapolis. The current time is 10:02 a.m. Eastern Daylight Time. 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On the latest weather map, high pressure builds into the region from the northwest and will persist through the middle of next week. The forecast for the Central Highlands. Today, sunny. Highs around 70. North winds 10 to 15 miles per hour. Tonight, clear. Lows in the upper 40s. North winds 5 to 10 miles per hour. Friday, sunny. Highs in the mid-70s. West winds around 5 miles per hour. Friday night, mostly clear. Lows in the mid-50s. West winds around 5 miles per hour, becoming north with gusts up to 20 miles per hour after midnight. Saturday, mostly sunny. Highs in the upper 60s. Northeast winds 10 to 15 miles per hour with gusts up to 25 miles per hour. Saturday night, clear. Lows in the upper 40s. At 9 a.m., weather reports for selected cities. At Mansfield Lawn Regional Airport, it was sunny. The temperature was 63 degrees, the dew point 50, and the relative humidity 62%. The wind was north, at 6 miles an hour. The pressure was 30.13 inches and rising. Elsewhere across Ohio, temperatures were between 62 and 67 degrees. At Cincinnati, fog was reported. It was sunny at Worcester, Marion, and Toledo Express. At Cleveland, Youngstown, and Findlay, it was sunny. It was mostly sunny at Akron-Canton Regional Airport

Dayton. At Columbus, it was partly sunny. Reports from nearby cities outside Ohio, it was sunny, with a temperature of 64 at Pittsburgh and 65 at Detroit. At Chicago, it was mostly sunny, with a temperature of 61. It was partly sunny, with a temperature of 56 at Buffalo and 71 at Indianapolis. The current time is 10:05 a.m. Eastern Daylight Time. 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We supply the latest available information for the Central Highlands over station WWG 57 from Butler on a frequency of 162.450 MHz. On the latest weather map, high pressure builds into the region from the northwest and will persist through the middle of next week. The forecast for the Central Highlands. Today, sunny. Highs around 70. North winds 10 to 15 miles per hour. Tonight, clear. Lows in the upper 40s. North winds 5 to 10 miles per hour. Friday, sunny. Highs in the mid-70s. West winds around 5 miles per hour. Friday night, mostly clear. Lows in the mid-50s. West winds around 5 miles per hour, becoming north with gusts up to 20 miles per hour after midnight. Saturday, mostly sunny. Highs in the upper 60s. Northeast winds 10 to 15 miles per hour with gusts up to 25 miles per hour. Saturday night, clear. Lows in the upper 40s. Flood warning now in effect until this afternoon. What? Minor flooding is occurring and minor flooding is forecast. Where? South Fork Licking River near I-70 near Buckeye Lake. When? Until this afternoon. Impacts, at 880.0 feet, water extends onto the 129 exit ramp from eastbound Interstate 70 to Route 79 near Buckeye Lake. Additional details, at 11:45 p.m. Eastern Daylight Time Wednesday the stage was 880.2 feet. Forecast, the river is expected to fall below flood stage this morning and continue falling, remaining below flood stage. Flood stage is 880.0 feet. At 10 a.m., weather reports for selected cities. At Mansfield Long Regional Airport, it was sunny. The temperature was 66 degrees, the dew point 51, and the relative humidity 58%. The wind was north, at 5 miles an hour. The pressure was 30.13 inches and steady. Elsewhere across Ohio, skies ranged from sunny to mostly sunny, and temperatures were between 65 and 70 degrees. Reports from nearby cities outside Ohio, it was sunny, with a temperature of 67 at Pittsburgh and 68 at Detroit. At Chicago, it was mostly sunny, with a temperature of 64. It was partly sunny, with a temperature of 56 at Buffalo and 74 at Indianapolis. The current time is 10:07 a.m. Eastern Daylight Time. 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We supply the latest available information for the Central Highlands over station WWG 57 from Butler on a frequency of 162.450 MHz. On the latest weather map, high pressure builds into the region from the northwest and will persist through the middle of next week. The forecast for the Central Highlands. Today, sunny. Highs around 70. North winds 10 to 15 miles per hour. Tonight, clear. Lows in the upper 40s. North winds 5 to 10 miles per hour. Friday, sunny. Highs in the mid-70s. West winds around 5 miles per hour. Friday night, mostly clear. Lows in the mid-50s. West winds around 5 miles per hour, becoming north with gusts up to 20 miles per hour after midnight. Saturday, mostly sunny. Highs in the upper 60s. Northeast winds 10 to 15 miles per hour with gusts up to 25 miles per hour. Saturday night, clear. Lows in the upper 40s. At 10 a.m., weather reports for selected cities. At Mansfield Long Regional Airport, it was sunny. The temperature was 66 degrees, the dew point 51, and the relative humidity 58%. The wind was north, at 5 miles an hour. The pressure was 30.13 inches and steady.
Elsewhere across Ohio, skies ranged from sunny to mostly sunny, and temperatures were between 65 and 70 degrees. Reports from nearby cities outside Ohio, it was sunny, with a temperature of 67 at Pittsburgh and 68 at Detroit. At Chicago, it was mostly sunny, with a temperature of 64. It was partly sunny, with a temperature of 56 at Buffalo and 74 at Indianapolis. The extended forecast for the Central Highlands. Sunday, sunny. Highs in the lower 70s. Sunday night, mostly clear. Lows in the lower 50s. Monday, mostly sunny. Highs in the lower 70s. Monday night, mostly clear. Lows around 50. Tuesday, sunny. Highs in the lower 70s. Tuesday night, mostly clear. Lows in the lower 50s. Wednesday, mostly sunny. Highs in the mid-70s. The current time is 10:10 a.m. Eastern Daylight Time. 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On the latest weather map, high pressure builds into the region from the northwest and will persist through the middle of next week. The forecast for the Central Highlands. Today, sunny. Highs around 70. North winds 10 to 15 miles per hour. Tonight, clear. Lows in the upper 40s. North winds 5 to 10 miles per hour. Friday, sunny. Highs in the mid-70s. West winds around 5 miles per hour. Friday night, mostly clear. Lows in the mid-50s. West winds around 5 miles per hour, becoming north with gusts up to 20 miles per hour after midnight. Saturday, mostly sunny. Highs in the upper 60s. Northeast winds 10 to 15 miles per hour with gusts up to 25 miles per hour. Saturday night, clear. Lows in the upper 40s. At 10 a.m., weather reports for selected cities. At Mansfield Long Regional Airport, it was sunny. The temperature was 66 degrees, the dew point 51, and the relative humidity 58%. The wind was north, at 5 miles an hour. The pressure was 30.13 inches and steady. Elsewhere across Ohio, skies ranged from sunny to mostly sunny, and temperatures were between 65 and 70 degrees. Reports from nearby cities outside Ohio, it was sunny, with a temperature of 67 at Pittsburgh and 68 at Detroit. At Chicago, it was mostly sunny, with a temperature of 64. It was partly sunny, with a temperature of 56 at Buffalo and 74 at Indianapolis. The current time is 10:12 a.m. Eastern Daylight Time. 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We supply the latest available information for the Central Highlands over station WWG57 from Butler on a frequency of 162.450 MHz. On the latest weather map, high pressure builds into the region from the northwest and will persist through the middle of next week. The forecast for the Central Highlands. Today, sunny. Highs around 70. North winds 10 to 15 miles per hour. Tonight, clear. Lows in the upper 40s. North winds 5 to 10 miles per hour. Friday, sunny. Highs in the mid-70s. West winds around 5 miles per hour. Friday night, mostly clear. Lows in the mid-50s. West winds around 5 miles per hour, becoming north with gusts up to 20 miles per hour after midnight. Saturday, mostly sunny. Highs in the upper 60s. Northeast winds 10 to 15 miles per hour with gusts up to 25 miles per hour. Saturday night, clear. Lows in the upper 40s. At 10 a.m., weather reports for selected cities. At Mansfield Long Regional Airport, it was sunny. The temperature was 66 degrees, the dew point 51, and the relative humidity 58%. The wind was north, at 5 miles an hour. The pressure was 30.13 inches and steady. Elsewhere across Ohio,
Skies ranged from sunny to mostly sunny, and temperatures were between 65 and 70 degrees. Reports from nearby cities outside Ohio, it was sunny, with a temperature of 67 at Pittsburgh and 68 at Detroit. At Chicago, it was mostly sunny, with a temperature of 64. It was partly sunny, with a temperature of 56 at Buffalo and 74 at Indianapolis. The current time is 10:15 a.m. Eastern Daylight Time. 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We supply the latest available information for the Central Highlands over station WWG57 from Butler on a frequency of 162.450 MHz. On the latest weather map, high pressure builds into the region from the northwest and will persist through the middle of next week. The forecast for the Central Highlands. Today, sunny. Highs around 70. North winds 10 to 15 miles per hour. Tonight, clear. Lows in the upper 40s. North winds 5 to 10 miles per hour. Friday, sunny. Highs in the mid-70s. West winds around 5 miles per hour. Friday night, mostly clear. Lows in the mid-50s. West winds around 5 miles per hour, becoming north with gusts up to 20 miles per hour after midnight. Saturday, mostly sunny. Highs in the upper 60s. Northeast winds 10 to 15 miles per hour with gusts up to 25 miles per hour. Saturday night, clear. Lows in the upper 40s. Flood warning now in effect until this afternoon. What? Minor flooding is occurring and minor flooding is forecast. Where? South Fork Licking River near I-70 near Buckeye Lake. When? Until this afternoon. Impacts, at 880.0 feet, water extends onto the 129 exit ramp from eastbound Interstate 70 to Route 79 near Buckeye Lake. Additional details, at 11:45 p.m. Eastern Daylight Time Wednesday the stage was 880.2 feet. Forecast, the river is expected to fall below flood stage this morning and continue falling, remaining below flood stage. Flood stage is 880.0 feet. At 10 a.m., weather reports for selected cities. At Mansfield Long Regional Airport, it was sunny. The temperature was 66 degrees, the dew point 51, and the relative humidity 58%. The wind was north, at 5 miles an hour. The pressure was 30.13 inches and steady. Elsewhere across Ohio, skies ranged from sunny to mostly sunny, and temperatures were between 65 and 70 degrees. Reports from nearby cities outside Ohio, it was sunny, with a temperature of 67 at Pittsburgh and 68 at Detroit. At Chicago, it was mostly sunny, with a temperature of 64. It was partly sunny, with a temperature of 56 at Buffalo and 74 at Indianapolis. The current time is 10:17 a.m. Eastern Daylight Time. 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We supply the latest available information for the Central Highlands over station WWG57 from Butler on a frequency of 162.450 MHz. On the latest weather map, high pressure builds into the region from the northwest and will persist through the middle of next week. The forecast for the Central Highlands. Today, sunny. Highs around 70. North winds 10 to 15 miles per hour. Tonight, clear. Lows in the upper 40s. North winds 5 to 10 miles per hour. Friday, sunny. Highs in the mid-70s. West winds around 5 miles per hour. Friday night, mostly clear. Lows in the mid-50s. West winds around 5 miles per hour, becoming north with gusts up to 20 miles per hour after midnight. Saturday, mostly sunny. Highs in the upper 60s. Northeast winds 10 to 15 miles per hour with gusts up to 25 miles per hour. Saturday night, clear. Lows in the upper 40s. At 10 a.m., weather reports for selected cities. At Mansfield Long Regional Airport, it was sunny. The temperature was 66 degrees, the dew point 51, and the relative humidity 58%. The wind was north, at 5 miles an hour.
the pressure was 30.13 inches and steady. Elsewhere across Ohio, skies ranged from sunny to mostly sunny, and temperatures were between 65 and 70 degrees. Reports from nearby cities outside Ohio, it was sunny, with a temperature of 67 at Pittsburgh and 68 at Detroit. At Chicago, it was mostly sunny, with a temperature of 64. It was partly sunny, with a temperature of 56 at Buffalo and 74 at Indianapolis. The extended forecast for the Central Highlands. Sunday, sunny. Highs in the lower 70s. Sunday night, mostly clear. Lows in the lower 50s. Monday, mostly sunny. Highs in the lower 70s. Monday night, mostly clear. Lows around 50. Tuesday, sunny. Highs in the lower 70s. Tuesday night, mostly clear. Lows in the lower 50s. Wednesday, mostly sunny. Highs in the mid-70s. The current time is 10:20 a.m. Eastern Daylight Time. 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On the latest weather map, high pressure builds into the region from the northwest and will persist through the middle of next week. The forecast for the Central Highlands. Today, sunny. Highs around 70. North winds 10 to 15 miles per hour. Tonight, clear. Lows in the upper 40s. North winds 5 to 10 miles per hour. Friday, sunny. Highs in the mid-70s. West winds around 5 miles per hour. Friday night, mostly clear. Lows in the mid-50s. West winds around 5 miles per hour, becoming north with gusts up to 20 miles per hour after midnight. Saturday, mostly sunny. Highs in the upper 60s. Northeast winds 10 to 15 miles per hour with gusts up to 25 miles per hour. Saturday night, clear. Lows in the upper 40s. At 10 a.m., weather reports for selected cities. At Mansfield-Long Regional Airport, it was sunny. The temperature was 66 degrees, the dew point 51, and the relative humidity 58%. The wind was north, at 5 miles an hour. The pressure was 30.13 inches and steady. Elsewhere across Ohio, skies ranged from sunny to mostly sunny, and temperatures were between 65 and 70 degrees. Reports from nearby cities outside Ohio, it was sunny, with a temperature of 67 at Pittsburgh and 68 at Detroit. At Chicago, it was mostly sunny, with a temperature of 64. It was partly sunny, with a temperature of 56 at Buffalo and 74 at Indianapolis. The current time is 10:22 a.m. Eastern Daylight Time. 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On the latest weather map, high pressure builds into the region from the northwest and will persist through the middle of next week. The forecast for the Central Highlands. Today, sunny. Highs around 70. North winds 10 to 15 miles per hour. Tonight, clear. Lows in the upper 40s. North winds 5 to 10 miles per hour. Friday, sunny. Highs in the mid-70s. West winds around 5 miles per hour. Friday night, mostly clear. Lows in the mid-50s. West winds around 5 miles per hour, becoming north with gusts up to 20 miles per hour after midnight. Saturday, mostly sunny. Highs in the upper 60s. Northeast winds 10 to 15 miles per hour with gusts up to 25 miles per hour. Saturday night, clear. Lows in the upper 40s. At 10 a.m., weather reports for selected cities. At Mansfield-Long Regional Airport, it was sunny. The temperature was 66 degrees, the dew point 51, and the relative humidity 58%. The wind was north, at 5 miles an hour. The pressure was 30.13 inches and steady.
Elsewhere across Ohio, skies ranged from sunny to mostly sunny, and temperatures were between 65 and 70 degrees. Reports from nearby cities outside Ohio, it was sunny, with a temperature of 67 at Pittsburgh and 68 at Detroit. At Chicago, it was mostly sunny, with a temperature of 64. It was partly sunny, with a temperature of 56 at Buffalo and 74 at Indianapolis. The current time is 10:25 a.m. Eastern Daylight Time. 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We supply the latest available information for the Central Highlands over station WWG 57 from Butler on a frequency of 162.450 MHz. On the latest weather map, high pressure builds into the region from the northwest and will persist through the middle of next week. The forecast for the Central Highlands. Today, sunny. Highs around 70. North winds 10 to 15 miles per hour. Tonight, clear. Lows in the upper 40s. North winds 5 to 10 miles per hour. Friday, sunny. Highs in the mid 70s. West winds around 5 miles per hour. Friday night, mostly clear. Lows in the mid-50s. West winds around 5 miles per hour, becoming north with gusts up to 20 miles per hour after midnight. Saturday, mostly sunny. Highs in the upper 60s. Northeast winds 10 to 15 miles per hour with gusts up to 25 miles per hour. Saturday night, clear. Lows in the upper 40s. Flood warning now in effect until this afternoon. What? Minor flooding is occurring and minor flooding is forecast. Where? South Fork Licking River near I-70 near Buckeye Lake. When? Until this afternoon. Impacts, at 880.0 feet, water extends onto the 129 exit ramp from eastbound Interstate 70 to Route 79 near Buckeye Lake. Additional details, at 11:45 p.m. Eastern Daylight Time Wednesday the stage was 880.2 feet. Forecast, the river is expected to fall below flood stage this morning and continue falling, remaining below flood stage. Flood stage is 880.0 feet. At 10 a.m., weather reports for selected cities, at Mansfield Long Regional Airport, it was sunny. The temperature was 66 degrees, the dew point 51, and the relative humidity 58%. The wind was north, at 5 miles an hour. The pressure was 30.13 inches and steady. Elsewhere across Ohio, skies ranged from sunny to mostly sunny, and temperatures were between 65 and 70 degrees. Reports from nearby cities outside Ohio, it was sunny, with a temperature of 67 at Pittsburgh and 68 at Detroit. At Chicago, it was mostly sunny, with a temperature of 64. It was partly sunny, with a temperature of 56 at Buffalo and 74 at Indianapolis. The current time is 10:27 a.m. Eastern Daylight Time. 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We supply the latest available information for the Central Highlands over station WWG 57 from Butler on a frequency of 162.450 MHz. On the latest weather map, high pressure builds into the region from the northwest and will persist through the middle of next week. The forecast for the Central Highlands. Today, sunny. Highs around 70. North winds 10 to 15 miles per hour. Tonight, clear. Lows in the upper 40s. North winds 5 to 10 miles per hour. Friday, sunny. Highs in the mid-70s. West winds around 5 miles per hour. Friday night, mostly clear. Lows in the mid-50s. West winds around 5 miles per hour, becoming north with gusts up to 20 miles per hour after midnight. Saturday, mostly sunny. Highs in the upper 60s. Northeast winds 10 to 15 miles per hour with gusts up to 25 miles per hour. Saturday night, clear. Lows in the upper 40s. At 10 a.m., weather reports for selected cities. At Mansfield Long Regional Airport, it was sunny. The temperature was 66 degrees, the dew point 51, and the relative humidity 58%. The wind was north, at 5 miles an hour.
the pressure was 30.13 inches and steady. Elsewhere across Ohio, skies ranged from sunny to mostly sunny, and temperatures were between 65 and 70 degrees. Reports from nearby cities outside Ohio, it was sunny, with a temperature of 67 at Pittsburgh and 68 at Detroit. At Chicago, it was mostly sunny, with a temperature of 64. It was partly sunny, with a temperature of 56 at Buffalo and 74 at Indianapolis. The extended forecast for the Central Highlands. Sunday, sunny. Highs in the lower 70s. Sunday night, mostly clear. Lows in the lower 50s. Monday, mostly sunny. Highs in the lower 70s. Monday night, mostly clear. Lows around 50. Tuesday, sunny. Highs in the lower 70s. Tuesday night, mostly clear. Lows in the lower 50s. Wednesday, mostly sunny. Highs in the mid-70s. The current time is 10:30 a.m. Eastern Daylight Time. 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We supply the latest available information for the Central Highlands over station WWG57 from Butler on a frequency of 162.450 MHz. On the latest weather map, high pressure builds into the region from the northwest and will persist through the middle of next week. The forecast for the Central Highlands. Today, sunny. Highs around 70. North winds 10 to 15 miles per hour. Tonight, clear. Lows in the upper 40s. North winds 5 to 10 miles per hour. Friday, sunny. Highs in the mid-70s. West winds around 5 miles per hour. Friday night, mostly clear. Lows in the mid-50s. West winds around 5 miles per hour, becoming north with gusts up to 20 miles per hour after midnight. Saturday, mostly sunny. Highs in the upper 60s. Northeast winds 10 to 15 miles per hour with gusts up to 25 miles per hour. Saturday night, clear. Lows in the upper 40s. At 10 a.m., weather reports for selected cities. At Mansfield Long Regional Airport, it was sunny. The temperature was 66 degrees, the dew point 51, and the relative humidity 58%. The wind was north, at 5 miles an hour. The pressure was 30.13 inches and steady. Elsewhere across Ohio, skies ranged from sunny to mostly sunny, and temperatures were between 65 and 70 degrees. Reports from nearby cities outside Ohio, it was sunny, with a temperature of 67 at Pittsburgh and 68 at Detroit. At Chicago, it was mostly sunny, with a temperature of 64. It was partly sunny, with a temperature of 56 at Buffalo and 74 at Indianapolis. The current time is 10:32 a.m. Eastern Daylight Time. 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On the latest weather map, high pressure builds into the region from the northwest and will persist through the middle of next week. The forecast for the Central Highlands. Today, sunny. Highs around 70. North winds 10 to 15 miles per hour. Tonight, clear. Lows in the upper 40s. North winds 5 to 10 miles per hour. Friday, sunny. Highs in the mid-70s. West winds around 5 miles per hour. Friday night, mostly clear. Lows in the mid-50s. West winds around 5 miles per hour, becoming north with gusts up to 20 miles per hour after midnight. Saturday, mostly sunny. Highs in the upper 60s. Northeast winds 10 to 15 miles per hour with gusts up to 25 miles per hour. Saturday night, clear. Lows in the upper 40s. At 10 a.m., weather reports for selected cities. At Mansfield Long Regional Airport, it was sunny. The temperature was 66 degrees, the dew point 51, and the relative humidity 58%. The wind was north, at 5 miles an hour.
the pressure was 30.13 inches and steady. Elsewhere across Ohio, skies ranged from sunny

mostly sunny, and temperatures were between 65 and 70 degrees. Reports from nearby cities outside Ohio, it was sunny, with a temperature of 67 at Pittsburgh and 68 at Detroit. At Chicago, it was mostly sunny, with a temperature of 64. It was partly sunny, with a temperature of 56 at Buffalo and 74 at Indianapolis. The current time is 10:35 a.m. Eastern Daylight Time. 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We supply the latest available information for the Central Highlands over station WWG57 from Butler on a frequency of 162.450 MHz. On the latest weather map, high pressure builds into the region from the northwest and will persist through the middle of next week. The forecast for the Central Highlands. Today, sunny. Highs around 70. North winds 10 to 15 miles per hour. Tonight, clear. Lows in the upper 40s. North winds 5 to 10 miles per hour. Friday, sunny. Highs in the mid 70s. West winds around 5 miles per hour. Friday night, mostly clear. Lows in the mid-50s. West winds around 5 miles per hour, becoming northward gusts up to 20 miles per hour after midnight. Saturday, mostly sunny. Highs in the upper 60s. Northeast winds 10 to 15 miles per hour with gusts up to 25 miles per hour. Saturday night, clear. Lows in the upper 40s. Flood warning now in effect until this afternoon. What? Minor flooding is occurring and minor flooding is forecast. Where? South Fork Licking River near I-70 near Buckeye Lake. When? Until this afternoon. Impacts, at 880.0 feet, water extends onto the 129 exit ramp from eastbound Interstate 70 to Route 79 near Buckeye Lake. Additional details, at 11:45 p.m. Eastern Daylight Time Wednesday the stage was 880.2 feet. Forecast, the river is expected to fall below flood stage this morning and continue falling, remaining below flood stage. Flood stage is 880.0 feet. At 10 a.m., weather reports for selected cities, at Mansfield-Lom Regional Airport, it was sunny. The temperature was 66 degrees. The dew point 51, and the relative humidity 58%. The wind was north, at 5 miles an hour. The pressure was 30.13 inches and steady. Elsewhere across Ohio, skies ranged from sunny to mostly sunny, and temperatures were between 65 and 70 degrees. Reports from nearby cities outside Ohio, it was sunny, with a temperature of 67 at Pittsburgh and 68 at Detroit. At Chicago, it was mostly sunny, with a temperature of 64. It was partly sunny, with a temperature of 56 at Buffalo and 74 at Indianapolis. The current time is 10:37 a.m. Eastern Daylight Time. 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We supply the latest available information for the Central Highlands over station WWG57 from Butler on a frequency of 162.450 MHz. On the latest weather map, high pressure builds into the region from the northwest and will persist through the middle of next week. The forecast for the Central Highlands. Today, sunny. Highs around 70. North winds 10 to 15 miles per hour. Tonight, clear. Lows in the upper 40s. North winds 5 to 10 miles per hour. Friday, sunny. Highs in the mid-70s. West winds around 5 miles per hour. Friday night, mostly clear. Lows in the mid-50s. West winds around 5 miles per hour, becoming northward gusts up to 20 miles per hour after midnight. Saturday, mostly sunny. Highs in the upper 60s. Northeast winds 10 to 15 miles per hour with gusts up to 25 miles per hour. Saturday night, clear. Lows in the upper 40s. At 10 a.m., weather reports for selected cities. At Mansfield-Lom Regional Airport, it was sunny. The temperature was 66 degrees, the dew point 51, and the relative humidity 58%. The wind was north, at 5 miles an hour. The pressure was 30.13 inches and steady.
Elsewhere across Ohio, skies ranged from sunny to mostly sunny, and temperatures were between 65 and 70 degrees. Reports from nearby cities outside Ohio, it was sunny, with a temperature of 67 at Pittsburgh and 68 at Detroit. At Chicago, it was mostly sunny, with a temperature of 64. It was partly sunny, with a temperature of 56 at Buffalo and 74 at Indianapolis. The extended forecast for the Central Highlands. Sunday, sunny. Highs in the lower 70s. Sunday night, mostly clear. Lows in the lower 50s. Monday, mostly sunny. Highs in the lower 70s. Monday night, mostly clear. Lows around 50. Tuesday, sunny. Highs in the lower 70s. Tuesday night, mostly clear. Lows in the lower 50s. Wednesday, mostly sunny. Highs in the mid-70s. The current time is 10:40 a.m. Eastern Daylight Time. 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On the latest weather map, high pressure builds into the region from the northwest and will persist through the middle of next week. The forecast for the Central Highlands. Today, sunny. Highs around 70. North winds 10 to 15 miles per hour. Tonight, clear. Lows in the upper 40s. North winds 5 to 10 miles per hour. Friday, sunny. Highs in the mid-70s. West winds around 5 miles per hour. Friday night, mostly clear. Lows in the mid-50s. West winds around 5 miles per hour, becoming north with gusts up to 20 miles per hour after midnight. Saturday, mostly sunny. Highs in the upper 60s. Northeast winds 10 to 15 miles per hour with gusts up to 25 miles per hour. Saturday night, clear. Lows in the upper 40s. At 10 a.m., weather reports for selected cities. At Mansfield-Lom Regional Airport, it was sunny. The temperature was 66 degrees, the dew point 51, and the relative humidity 58%. The wind was north, at 5 miles an hour. The pressure was 30.13 inches and steady. Elsewhere across Ohio, skies ranged from sunny to mostly sunny, and temperatures were between 65 and 70 degrees. Reports from nearby cities outside Ohio, it was sunny, with a temperature of 67 at Pittsburgh and 68 at Detroit. At Chicago, it was mostly sunny, with a temperature of 64. It was partly sunny, with a temperature of 56 at Buffalo and 74 at Indianapolis. The current time is 10:42 a.m. Eastern Daylight Time. 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We supply the latest available information for the Central Highlands over station WWG57 from Butler on a frequency of 162.450 MHz. On the latest weather map, high pressure builds into the region from the northwest and will persist through the middle of next week. The forecast for the Central Highlands. Today, sunny. Highs around 70. North winds 10 to 15 miles per hour. Tonight, clear. Lows in the upper 40s. North winds 5 to 10 miles per hour. Friday, sunny. Highs in the mid-70s. West winds around 5 miles per hour. Friday night, mostly clear. Lows in the mid-50s. West winds around 5 miles per hour, becoming north with gusts up to 20 miles per hour after midnight. Saturday, mostly sunny. Highs in the upper 60s. Northeast winds 10 to 15 miles per hour with gusts up to 25 miles per hour. Saturday night, clear. Lows in the upper 40s. At 10 a.m., weather reports for selected cities. At Mansfield-Lom Regional Airport, it was sunny. The temperature was 66 degrees, the dew point 51, and the relative humidity 58%. The wind was north, at 5 miles an hour. The pressure was 30.13 inches and steady. Elsewhere across Ohio,
Skies ranged from sunny to mostly sunny, and temperatures were between 65 and 70 degrees. Reports from nearby cities outside Ohio, it was sunny, with a temperature of 67 at Pittsburgh and 68 at Detroit. At Chicago, it was mostly sunny, with a temperature of 64. It was partly sunny, with a temperature of 56 at Buffalo and 74 at Indianapolis. The current time is 10:45 a.m. Eastern Daylight Time. 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We supply the latest available information for the Central Highlands over station WWG57 from Butler on a frequency of 162.450 MHz. On the latest weather map, high pressure builds into the region from the northwest and will persist through the middle of next week. The forecast for the Central Highlands. Today, sunny. Highs around 70. North winds 10 to 15 miles per hour. Tonight, clear. Lows in the upper 40s. North winds 5 to 10 miles per hour. Friday, sunny. Highs in the mid-70s. West winds around 5 miles per hour. Friday night, mostly clear. Lows in the mid-50s. West winds around 5 miles per hour, becoming north with gusts up to 20 miles per hour after midnight. Saturday, mostly sunny. Highs in the upper 60s. Northeast winds 10 to 15 miles per hour with gusts up to 25 miles per hour. Saturday night, clear. Lows in the upper 40s. Flood warning now in effect until this afternoon. What? Minor flooding is occurring and minor flooding is forecast. Where? South Fork Licking River near I-70 near Buckeye Lake. When? Until this afternoon. Impacts, at 880.0 feet, water extends onto the 100. Flood warning now in effect until this evening. What? Minor flooding is occurring and is forecast to continue. Where? South Fork Licking River near I-70 near Buckeye Lake. When? Until this evening. Impacts, at 880.0 feet, water extends onto the 129 exit ramp from eastbound Interstate 70 to Route 79 near Buckeye Lake. Additional details, at 9:45 a.m. Eastern Daylight Time Thursday the stage was 880.1 feet. Forecast, the river will oscillate above flood stage with a maximum value of 880.1 feet late this morning and early afternoon. It will fall below flood stage later this afternoon. Flood stage is 880.0 feet. The current time is 10:47 a.m. Eastern Daylight Time. 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On the latest weather map, high pressure builds into the region from the northwest and will persist through the middle of next week. The forecast for the Central Highlands. Today, sunny. Highs around 70. North winds 10 to 15 miles per hour. Tonight, clear. Lows in the upper 40s. North winds 5 to 10 miles per hour. Friday, sunny. Highs in the mid-70s. West winds around 5 miles per hour. Friday night, mostly clear. Lows in the mid-50s. West winds around 5 miles per hour, becoming north with gusts up to 20 miles per hour after midnight. Saturday, mostly sunny. Highs in the upper 60s. Northeast winds 10 to 15 miles per hour with gusts up to 25 miles per hour. Saturday night, clear. Lows in the upper 40s. At 10 a.m., weather reports for selected cities. At Mansfield-Lom Regional Airport, it was sunny. The temperature was 66 degrees, the dew point 51, and the relative humidity 58%. The wind was north, at 5 miles an hour. The pressure was 30.13 inches and steady. Elsewhere across Ohio, skies ranged from sunny to mostly sunny, and temperatures were between 65 and 70 degrees. Reports from nearby cities outside Ohio, it was sunny, with a temperature of 67 at Pittsburgh and 68 at Detroit. At Chicago, it was mostly sunny, with a temperature of 64.
It was partly sunny, with a temperature of 56 at Buffalo and 74 at Indianapolis. The current time is 10:49 a.m. Eastern Daylight Time. 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The extended forecast for the Central Highlands. Sunday, sunny. Highs in the lower 70s. Sunday night, mostly clear. Lows in the lower 50s. Monday, mostly sunny. Highs in the lower 70s. Monday night, mostly clear. Lows around 50. Tuesday, sunny. Highs in the lower 70s. Tuesday night, mostly clear. Lows in the lower 50s. Wednesday, mostly sunny. Highs in the mid-70s. On the latest weather map, high pressure builds into the region from the northwest and will persist through the middle of next week. The forecast for the Central Highlands. Today, sunny. Highs around 70. North winds 10 to 15 miles per hour. Tonight, clear. Lows in the upper 40s. North winds 5 to 10 miles per hour. Friday, sunny. Highs in the mid-70s. West winds around 5 miles per hour. Friday night, mostly clear. Lows in the mid-50s. West winds around 5 miles per hour, becoming north with gusts up to 20 miles per hour after midnight. Saturday, mostly sunny. Highs in the upper 60s. Northeast winds 10 to 15 miles per hour with gusts up to 25 miles per hour. Saturday night, clear. Lows in the upper 40s. At 10 a.m., weather reports for selected cities. At Mansfield Long Regional Airport, it was sunny. The temperature was 66 degrees, the dew point 51, and the relative humidity 58%. The wind was north, at 5 miles an hour. The pressure was 30.13 inches and steady. Elsewhere across Ohio, skies ranged from sunny to mostly sunny, and temperatures were between 65 and 70 degrees. Reports from nearby cities outside Ohio, it was sunny, with a temperature of 67 at Pittsburgh and 68 at Detroit. At Chicago, it was mostly sunny, with a temperature of 64. It was partly sunny, with a temperature of 56 at Buffalo and 74 at Indianapolis. The current time is 10:52 a.m. Eastern Daylight Time. 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We supply the latest available information for the Central Highlands over station WWG57 from Butler on a frequency of 162.450 MHz. On the latest weather map, high pressure builds into the region from the northwest and will persist through the middle of next week. The forecast for the Central Highlands. Today, sunny. Highs around 70. North winds 10 to 15 miles per hour. Tonight, clear. Lows in the upper 40s. North winds 5 to 10 miles per hour. Friday, sunny. Highs in the mid-70s. West winds around 5 miles per hour. Friday night, mostly clear. Lows in the mid-50s. West winds around 5 miles per hour, becoming north with gusts up to 20 miles per hour after midnight. Saturday, mostly sunny. Highs in the upper 60s. Northeast winds 10 to 15 miles per hour with gusts up to 25 miles per hour. Saturday night, clear. Lows in the upper 40s. At 10 a.m., weather reports for selected cities. At Mansfield Long Regional Airport, it was sunny. The temperature was 66 degrees, the dew point 51, and the relative humidity 58%. The wind was north, at 5 miles an hour. The pressure was 30.13 inches and steady. Elsewhere across Ohio, skies ranged from sunny to mostly sunny, and temperatures were between 65 and 70 degrees. Reports from nearby cities outside Ohio, it was sunny, with a temperature of 67 at Pittsburgh and 68 at Detroit. At Chicago, it was mostly sunny, with a temperature of 64.
It was partly sunny, with a temperature of 56 at Buffalo and 74 at Indianapolis. The current time is 10:54 a.m. Eastern Daylight Time. 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We supply the latest available information for the Central Highlands over station WWG57 from Butler on a frequency of 162.450 MHz. On the latest weather map, high pressure builds into the region from the northwest and will persist through the middle of next week. The forecast for the Central Highlands. Today, sunny. Highs around 70. North winds 10 to 15 miles per hour. Tonight, clear. Lows in the upper 40s. North winds 5 to 10 miles per hour. Friday, sunny. Highs in the mid 70s. West winds around 5 miles per hour. Friday night, mostly clear. Lows in the mid 50s. West winds around 5 miles per hour, becoming north with gusts up to 20 miles per hour after midnight. Saturday, mostly sunny. Highs in the upper 60s. Northeast winds 10 to 15 miles per hour with gusts up to 25 miles per hour. Saturday night, clear. Lows in the upper 40s. Flood warning now in effect until this evening. What? Minor flooding is occurring and is forecast to continue. Where? South Fork Licking River near I-70 near Buckeye Lake. When? Until this evening. Impacts, at 880.0 feet, water extends onto the 129 exit ramp from eastbound Interstate 70 to Route 79 near Buckeye Lake. Additional details, at 9:45 a.m. Eastern Daylight Time Thursday the stage was 880.1 feet. Forecast, the river will oscillate above flood stage with a maximum value of 880.1 feet late this morning and early afternoon. It will fall below flood stage later this afternoon. Flood stage is 880.0 feet. At 10 a.m., weather reports for selected cities. At Mansfield-Lom Regional Airport, it was sunny. The temperature was 66 degrees, the dew point 51, and the relative humidity 58%. The wind was north, at 5 miles an hour. The pressure was 30.13 inches and steady. Elsewhere across Ohio, skies ranged from sunny to mostly sunny, and temperatures were between 65 and 70 degrees. Reports from nearby cities outside Ohio, it was sunny, with a temperature of 67 at Pittsburgh and 68 at Detroit. At Chicago, it was mostly sunny, with a temperature of 64. It was partly sunny, with a temperature of 56 at Buffalo and 74 at Indianapolis. The current time is 10:57 a.m. Eastern Daylight Time. 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We supply the latest available information for the Central Highlands over station WWG57 from Butler on a frequency of 162.450 MHz. On the latest weather map, high pressure builds into the region from the northwest and will persist through the middle of next week. The forecast for the Central Highlands. Today, sunny. Highs around 70. North winds 10 to 15 miles per hour. Tonight, clear. Lows in the upper 40s. North winds 5 to 10 miles per hour. Friday, sunny. Highs in the mid 70s. West winds around 5 miles per hour. Friday night, mostly clear. Lows in the mid 50s. West winds around 5 miles per hour, becoming north with gusts up to 20 miles per hour after midnight. Saturday, mostly sunny. Highs in the upper 60s. Northeast winds 10 to 15 miles per hour with gusts up to 25 miles per hour. Saturday night, clear. Lows in the upper 40s. At 10 a.m., weather reports for selected cities. At Mansfield-Lom Regional Airport, it was sunny. The temperature was 66 degrees, the dew point 51, and the relative humidity 58%. The wind was north, at 5 miles an hour. The pressure was 30.13 inches and steady. Elsewhere across Ohio, skies ranged from sunny to mostly sunny, and temperatures were between 65 and 70 degrees.
Reports from nearby cities outside Ohio, it was sunny, with a temperature of 67 at Pittsburgh and 68 at Detroit. At Chicago, it was mostly sunny, with a temperature

with winds 10 to 15 knots. Sunny. Waves 2 feet or less. Tonight, north winds 10 knots or less becoming northeast. Clear. Waves 2 feet or less. Friday, southeast winds 10 knots or less becoming west. Sunny. Waves 1 foot or less. Friday night, west winds 5 to 10 knots becoming northeast and increasing to 15 to 20 knots. Mostly clear. Waves 1 foot or less building to 2 to 4 feet. The water temperature off Toledo is 61 degrees, off Cleveland 58 degrees, and off Erie 57 degrees. The extended forecast for the Central Highlands. Sunday, sunny. Highs in the lower 70s. Sunday night, mostly clear. Lows in the lower 50s. Monday, mostly sunny. Highs in the lower 70s. Monday night, mostly clear. Lows around 50. Tuesday, sunny. Highs in the lower 70s. Tuesday night, mostly clear. Lows in the lower 50s. Wednesday, mostly sunny. Highs in the mid-70s. On the latest weather map, high pressure builds into the region from the northwest and will persist through the middle of next week. The forecast for the Central Highlands. Today, sunny. Highs around 70. North winds 10 to 15 miles per hour. Tonight, clear. Lows in the upper 40s. North winds 5 to 10 miles per hour. Friday, sunny. Highs in the mid-70s. West winds around 5 miles per hour. Friday night, mostly clear. Lows in the mid-50s. West winds around 5 miles per hour, becoming north with gusts up to 20 miles per hour after midnight. Saturday, mostly sunny. Highs in the upper 60s. Northeast winds 10 to 15 miles per hour with gusts up to 25 miles per hour. Saturday night, clear. Lows in the upper 40s. At 10 a.m., weather reports for selected cities. At Mansfield Lawn Regional Airport, it was sunny. The temperature was 66 degrees, the dew point 51, and the relative humidity 58%. The wind was north, at 5 miles an hour. The pressure was 30.13 inches and steady. Elsewhere across Ohio, skies ranged from sunny to mostly sunny, and temperatures were between 65 and 70 degrees. Reports from nearby cities outside Ohio, it was sunny, with a temperature of 67 at Pittsburgh, and 68 at Detroit. At Chicago, it was mostly sunny, with a temperature of 64. It was partly sunny, with a temperature of 56 at Buffalo, and 74 at Indianapolis. The current time is 11:03 a.m. Eastern Daylight Time. 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We supply the latest available information for the Central Highlands over station WWG 57 from Butler on a frequency of 162.450 MHz. On the latest weather map, high pressure builds into the region from the northwest and will persist through the middle of next week. The forecast for the Central Highlands. Today, sunny. Highs around 70. North winds 10 to 15 miles per hour. Tonight, clear. Lows in the upper 40s. North winds 5 to 10 miles per hour. Friday, sunny. Highs in the mid-70s. West winds around 5 miles per hour. Friday night, mostly clear. Lows in the mid-50s. West winds around 5 miles per hour, becoming north with gusts up to 20 miles per hour after midnight. Saturday, mostly sunny. Highs in the upper 60s. Northeast winds 10 to 15 miles per hour with gusts up to 25 miles per hour. Saturday night, clear. Lows in the upper 40s. At 10 a.m., weather reports for selected cities. At Mansfield Lawn Regional Airport, it was sunny. The temperature was 66 degrees, the dew point 51, and the relative humidity 58%. The wind was north, at 5 miles an hour. The pressure was 30.13 inches and steady. Elsewhere across Ohio, skies ranged from sunny to mostly sunny, and temperatures were between 65 and 70 degrees. Reports from nearby cities outside Ohio, it was sunny, with a temperature of 67 at

Pittsburgh, and 68 at Detroit. At Chicago, it was mostly sunny, with a temperature of 64. It was partly sunny, with a temperature of 56 at Buffalo, and 74 at Indianapolis. At 11 a.m., weather reports for selected cities. At Mansfield Long Regional Airport, it was sunny. The temperature was 69 degrees, the dew point 47, and the relative humidity 45%. The wind was north, at 10 miles an hour. The pressure was 30.14 inches and rising. Elsewhere across Ohio, it was sunny, with a temperature of 68 at Worcester, 72 at Marion, and 72 at Toledo Express. Under sunny skies, Cleveland reported 66, Akron-Canton Regional Airport reported 68, and Findlay reported 71. It was mostly sunny, with a temperature of 68 at Youngstown, 72 at Dayton, and 71 at Columbus. At Cincinnati, it was partly sunny, with a temperature of 75. Reports from nearby cities outside Ohio. At Detroit, it was sunny, with a temperature of 69. It was mostly sunny, with a temperature of 69 at Pittsburgh, 60 at Buffalo, and 66 at Chicago. At Indianapolis, it was partly sunny, with a temperature of 77. Flood warning now in effect until this evening. What? Minor flooding is occurring and is forecast to continue. Where? South Fork Licking River near I-70 near Buckeye Lake. When? Until this evening. Impacts, at 880.0 feet, water extends onto the 129 exit ramp from eastbound Interstate 70 to Route 79 near Buckeye Lake. Additional details, at 9:45 a.m. Eastern Daylight Time Thursday the stage was 880.1 feet. Forecast, the river will oscillate above flood stage with a maximum value of 880.1 feet late this morning and early afternoon. It will fall below flood stage later this afternoon. Flood stage is 880.0 feet. The current time is 11:07 a.m. Eastern Daylight Time. 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On the latest weather map, high pressure builds into the region from the northwest and will persist through the middle of next week. The forecast for the Central Highlands. Today, sunny. Highs around 70. North winds 10 to 15 miles per hour. Tonight, clear. Lows in the upper 40s. North winds 5 to 10 miles per hour. Friday, sunny. Highs in the mid-70s. West winds around 5 miles per hour. Friday night, mostly clear. Lows in the mid-50s. West winds around 5 miles per hour, becoming north with gusts up to 20 miles per hour after midnight. Saturday, mostly sunny. Highs in the upper 60s. Northeast winds 10 to 15 miles per hour with gusts up to 25 miles per hour. Saturday night, clear. Lows in the upper 40s. At 11 a.m., weather reports for selected cities. At Mansfield Long Regional Airport, it was sunny. The temperature was 69 degrees, the dew point 47, and the relative humidity 45%. The wind was north, at 10 miles an hour. The pressure was 30.14 inches and rising. Elsewhere across Ohio, it was sunny, with a temperature of 68 at Worcester, 72 at Marion, and 72 at Toledo Express. Under sunny skies, Cleveland reported 66, Akron-Canton Regional Airport reported 68, and Findlay reported 71. It was mostly sunny, with a temperature of 68 at Youngstown, 72 at Dayton, and 71 at Columbus. At Cincinnati, it was partly sunny, with a temperature of 75. Reports from nearby cities outside Ohio. At Detroit, it was sunny, with a temperature of 69. It was mostly sunny, with a temperature of 69 at Pittsburgh, 60 at Buffalo, and 66 at Chicago. At Indianapolis, it was partly sunny, with a temperature of 77. The extended forecast for the Central Highlands. Sunday, sunny. Highs in the lower 70s. Sunday night, mostly clear. Lows in the lower 50s. Monday, mostly sunny. Highs in the lower 70s.
Monday night, mostly clear. Lows around 50. Tuesday, sunny. Highs in the lower 70s. Tuesday night, mostly clear. Lows in the lower 50s. Wednesday, mostly sunny. Highs in the mid-70s. The current time is 11:10 a.m. Eastern Daylight Time. 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We supply the latest available information for the Central Highlands over station WWG57 from Butler on a frequency of 162.450 MHz. On the latest weather map, high pressure builds into the region from the northwest and will persist through the middle of next week. The forecast for the Central Highlands. Today, sunny. Highs around 70. North winds 10 to 15 miles per hour. Tonight, clear. Lows in the upper 40s. North winds 5 to 10 miles per hour. Friday, sunny. Highs in the mid-70s. West winds around 5 miles per hour. Friday night, mostly clear. Lows in the mid-50s. West winds around 5 miles per hour, becoming north with gusts up to 20 miles per hour after midnight. Saturday, mostly sunny. Highs in the upper 60s. Northeast winds 10 to 15 miles per hour with gusts up to 25 miles per hour. Saturday night, clear. Lows in the upper 40s. At 11 a.m., weather reports for selected cities. At Mansfield Long Regional Airport, it was sunny. The temperature was 69 degrees, the dew point 47, and the relative humidity 45%. The wind was north, at 10 miles an hour. The pressure was 30.14 inches and rising. Elsewhere across Ohio, it was sunny, with a temperature of 68 at Worcester, 72 at Marion, and 72 at Toledo Express. Under sunny skies, Cleveland reported 66, Akron-Canton Regional Airport reported 68, and Findlay reported 71. It was mostly sunny, with a temperature of 68 at Youngstown, 72 at Dayton, and 71 at Columbus. At Cincinnati, it was partly sunny, with a temperature of 75. Reports from nearby cities outside Ohio. At Detroit, it was sunny, with a temperature of 69. It was mostly sunny, with a temperature of 69 at Pittsburgh, 60 at Buffalo, and 66 at Chicago. At Indianapolis, it was partly sunny, with a temperature of 77. The current time is 11:13 a.m. Eastern Daylight Time. 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We supply the latest available information for the Central Highlands over station WWG57 from Butler on a frequency of 162.450 MHz. On the latest weather map, high pressure builds into the region from the northwest and will persist through the middle of next week. The forecast for the Central Highlands. Today, sunny. Highs around 70. North winds 10 to 15 miles per hour. Tonight, clear. Lows in the upper 40s. North winds 5 to 10 miles per hour. Friday, sunny. Highs in the mid-70s. West winds around 5 miles per hour. Friday night, mostly clear. Lows in the mid-50s. West winds around 5 miles per hour, becoming north with gusts up to 20 miles per hour after midnight. Saturday, mostly sunny. Highs in the upper 60s. Northeast winds 10 to 15 miles per hour with gusts up to 25 miles per hour. Saturday night, clear. Lows in the upper 40s. At 11 a.m., weather reports for selected cities. At Mansfield Long Regional Airport, it was sunny. The temperature was 69 degrees, the dew point 47, and the relative humidity 45%. The wind was north, at 10 miles an hour. The pressure was 30.14 inches and rising. Elsewhere across Ohio, it was sunny, with a temperature of 68 at Worcester, 72 at Marion, and 72 at Toledo Express. Under sunny skies, Cleveland reported 66, Akron-Canton Regional Airport reported 68, and Findlay reported 71. It was mostly sunny, with a temperature of 68 at Youngstown, 72 at Dayton, and 71 at Columbus. At Cincinnati,
It was partly sunny, with a temperature of 75. Reports from nearby cities outside Ohio, at Detroit, it was sunny, with a temperature of 69. It was mostly sunny, with a temperature of 69 at Pittsburgh, 60 at Buffalo, and 66 at Chicago. At Indianapolis, it was partly sunny, with a temperature of 77. The current time is 11:15 a.m. Eastern Daylight Time. 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We supply the latest available information for the Central Highlands over station WWG57 from Butler on a frequency of 162.450 MHz. Flood warning now in effect until this evening. What? Minor flooding is occurring and is forecast to continue. Where? South Fork Licking River near I-70 near Buckeye Lake. When? Until this evening. Impacts, at 880.0 feet, water extends onto the 129 exit ramp from eastbound Interstate 70 to Route 79 near Buckeye Lake. Additional details, at 9:45 a.m. Eastern Daylight Time Thursday the stage was 880.1 feet. Forecast, the river will oscillate above flood stage with a maximum value of 880.1 feet late this morning and early afternoon. It will fall below flood stage later this afternoon. Flood stage is 880.0 feet. On the latest weather map, high pressure builds into the region from the northwest and will persist through the middle of next week. The forecast for the Central Highlands. Today, sunny. Highs around 70. North winds 10 to 15 miles per hour. Tonight, clear. Lows in the upper 40s. North winds 5 to 10 miles per hour. Friday, sunny. Highs in the mid-70s. West winds around 5 miles per hour. Friday night, mostly clear. Lows in the mid-50s. West winds around 5 miles per hour, becoming north with gusts up to 20 miles per hour after midnight. Saturday, mostly sunny. Highs in the upper 60s. Northeast winds 10 to 15 miles per hour with gusts up to 25 miles per hour. Saturday night, clear. Lows in the upper 40s. At 11 a.m., weather reports for selected cities. At Mansfield Long Regional Airport, it was sunny. The temperature was 69 degrees, the dew point 47, and the relative humidity 45%. The wind was north, at 10 miles an hour. The pressure was 30.14 inches and rising. Elsewhere across Ohio, it was sunny, with a temperature of 68 at Worcester, 72 at Marion, and 72 at Toledo Express. Under sunny skies, Cleveland reported 66, Akron-Canton Regional Airport reported 68, and Findlay reported 71. It was mostly sunny, with a temperature of 68 at Youngstown, 72 at Dayton, and 71 at Columbus. At Cincinnati, it was partly sunny, with a temperature of 75. Reports from nearby cities outside Ohio, at Detroit, it was sunny, with a temperature of 69. It was mostly sunny, with a temperature of 69 at Pittsburgh, 60 at Buffalo, and 66 at Chicago. At Indianapolis, it was partly sunny, with a temperature of 77. The current time is 11:19 a.m. Eastern Daylight Time. 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We supply the latest available information for the Central Highlands over station WWG57 from Butler on a frequency of 162.450 MHz. On the latest weather map, high pressure builds into the region from the northwest and will persist through the middle of next week. The forecast for the Central Highlands. Today, sunny. Highs around 70. North winds 10 to 15 miles per hour. Tonight, clear. Lows in the upper 40s. North winds 5 to 10 miles per hour. Friday, sunny. Highs in the mid-70s. West winds around 5 miles per hour. Friday night, mostly clear. Lows in the mid-50s. West winds around 5 miles per hour, becoming north with gusts up to 20 miles per hour after midnight. Saturday, mostly sunny. Highs in the upper 60s.
northeast winds 10 to 15 miles per hour with gusts up to 25 miles per hour. Saturday night, clear. Lows in the upper 40s. The extended forecast for the Central Highlands. Sunday, sunny. Highs in the lower 70s. Sunday night, mostly clear. Lows in the lower 50s. Monday, mostly sunny. Highs in the lower 70s. Monday night, mostly clear. Lows around 50. Tuesday, sunny. Highs in the lower 70s. Tuesday night, mostly clear. Lows in the lower 50s. Wednesday, mostly sunny. Highs in the mid-70s. At 11 a.m., weather reports for selected cities. At Mansfield-Lom Regional Airport, it was sunny. The temperature was 69 degrees, the dew point 47, and the relative humidity 45%. The wind was north, at 10 miles an hour. The pressure was 30.14 inches and rising. Elsewhere across Ohio, it was sunny, with a temperature of 68 at Worcester, 72 at Marion, and 72 at Toledo Express. Under sunny skies, Cleveland reported 66, Akron-Canton Regional Airport reported 68, and Findlay reported 71. It was mostly sunny, with a temperature of 68 at Youngstown, 72 at Dayton, and 71 at Columbus. At Cincinnati, it was partly sunny, with a temperature of 75. Reports from nearby cities outside Ohio. At Detroit, it was sunny, with a temperature of 69. It was mostly sunny, with a temperature of 69 at Pittsburgh, 60 at Buffalo, and 66 at Chicago. At Indianapolis, it was partly sunny, with a temperature of 77. The current time is 11:22 a.m. Eastern Daylight Time. 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We supply the latest available information for the Central Highlands over station WWG 57 from Butler on a frequency of 162.450 MHz. On the latest weather map, high pressure builds into the region from the northwest and will persist through the middle of next week. The forecast for the Central Highlands. Today, sunny. Highs around 70. North winds 10 to 15 miles per hour. Tonight, clear. Lows in the upper 40s. North winds 5 to 10 miles per hour. Friday, sunny. Highs in the mid-70s. West winds around 5 miles per hour. Friday night, mostly clear. Lows in the mid-50s. West winds around 5 miles per hour, becoming north with gusts up to 20 miles per hour after midnight. Saturday, mostly sunny. Highs in the upper 60s. Northeast winds 10 to 15 miles per hour with gusts up to 25 miles per hour. Saturday night, clear. Lows in the upper 40s. At 11 a.m., weather reports for selected cities. At Mansfield-Lom Regional Airport, it was sunny. The temperature was 69 degrees, the dew point 47, and the relative humidity 45%. The wind was north, at 10 miles an hour. The pressure was 30.14 inches and rising. Elsewhere across Ohio, it was sunny, with a temperature of 68 at Worcester, 72 at Marion, and 72 at Toledo Express. Under sunny skies, Cleveland reported 66, Akron-Canton Regional Airport reported 68, and Findlay reported 71. It was mostly sunny, with a temperature of 68 at Youngstown, 72 at Dayton, and 71 at Columbus. At Cincinnati, it was partly sunny, with a temperature of 75. Reports from nearby cities outside Ohio. At Detroit, it was sunny, with a temperature of 69. It was mostly sunny, with a temperature of 69 at Pittsburgh, 60 at Buffalo, and 66 at Chicago. At Indianapolis, it was partly sunny, with a temperature of 77. The current time is 11:24 a.m. Eastern Daylight Time. 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We supply the latest available information for the Central Highlands over station WWG 57 from Butler on a frequency of 162.450 MHz. On the latest weather map, high pressure builds into the region from the northwest and will persist through the middle of next week.
the forecast for the Central Highlands. Today, sunny. Highs around 70. North winds 10 to 15 miles per hour. Tonight, clear. Lows in the upper 40s. North winds 5 to 10 miles per hour. Friday, sunny. Highs in the mid-70s. West winds around 5 miles per hour. Friday night, mostly clear. Lows in the mid-50s. West winds around 5 miles per hour, becoming north with gusts up to 20 miles per hour after midnight. Saturday, mostly sunny. Highs in the upper 60s. Northeast winds 10 to 15 miles per hour with gusts up to 25 miles per hour. Saturday night, clear. Lows in the upper 40s. Flood warning now in effect until this evening. What? Minor flooding is occurring and is forecast to continue. Where? South Fork Licking River near I-70 near Buckeye Lake. When? Until this evening. Impacts, at 880.0 feet, water extends onto the 129 exit ramp from eastbound Interstate 70 to Route 79 near Buckeye Lake. Additional details, at 9:45 a.m. Eastern Daylight Time Thursday the stage was 880.1 feet. Forecast, the river will oscillate above flood stage with a maximum value of 880.1 feet late this morning and early afternoon. It will fall below flood stage later this afternoon. Flood stage is 880.0 feet. At 11 a.m., weather reports for selected cities. At Mansfield Lawn Regional Airport, it was sunny. The temperature was 69 degrees, the dew point 47, and the relative humidity 45%. The wind was north, at 10 miles an hour. The pressure was 30.14 inches and rising. Elsewhere across Ohio, it was sunny, with a temperature of 68 at Worcester, 72 at Marion, and 72 at Toledo Express. Under sunny skies, Cleveland reported 66, Akron-Canton Regional Airport reported 68, and Findlay reported 71. It was mostly sunny, with a temperature of 68 at Youngstown, 72 at Dayton, and 71 at Columbus. At Cincinnati, it was partly sunny, with a temperature of 75. Reports from nearby cities outside Ohio, at Detroit, it was sunny, with a temperature of 69. It was mostly sunny, with a temperature of 69 at Pittsburgh, 60 at Buffalo, and 66 at Chicago. At Indianapolis, it was partly sunny, with a temperature of 77. The current time is 11:28 a.m. Eastern Daylight Time. 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We supply the latest available information for the Central Highlands over station WWG57 from Butler on a frequency of 162.450 MHz. On the latest weather map, high pressure builds into the region from the northwest and will persist through the middle of next week. The forecast for the Central Highlands. Today, sunny. Highs around 70. North winds 10 to 15 miles per hour. Tonight, clear. Lows in the upper 40s. North winds 5 to 10 miles per hour. Friday, sunny. Highs in the mid-70s. West winds around 5 miles per hour. Friday night, mostly clear. Lows in the mid-50s. West winds around 5 miles per hour, becoming north with gusts up to 20 miles per hour after midnight. Saturday, mostly sunny. Highs in the upper 60s. Northeast winds 10 to 15 miles per hour with gusts up to 25 miles per hour. Saturday night, clear. Lows in the upper 40s. At 11 a.m., weather reports for selected cities. At Mansfield Lawn Regional Airport, it was sunny. The temperature was 69 degrees, the dew point 47, and the relative humidity 45%. The wind was north, at 10 miles an hour. The pressure was 30.14 inches and rising. Elsewhere across Ohio, it was sunny, with a temperature of 68 at Worcester, 72 at Marion, and 72 at Toledo Express. Under sunny skies, Cleveland reported 66, Akron-Canton Regional Airport reported 68, and Findlay reported 71. It was mostly sunny, with a temperature of 68 at Youngstown, 72 at Dayton, and 71 at Columbus.
At Cincinnati, it was partly sunny, with a temperature of 75. Reports from nearby cities outside Ohio. At Detroit, it was sunny, with a temperature of 69. It was mostly sunny, with a temperature of 69 at Pittsburgh, 60 at Buffalo, and 66 at Chicago. At Indianapolis, it was partly sunny, with a temperature of 77. The extended forecast for the Central Highlands. Sunday, sunny. Highs in the lower 70s. Sunday night, mostly clear. Lows in the lower 50s. Monday, mostly sunny. Highs in the lower 70s. Monday night, mostly clear. Lows around 50. Tuesday, sunny. Highs in the lower 70s. Tuesday night, mostly clear. Lows in the lower 50s. Wednesday, mostly sunny. Highs in the mid-70s. The current time is 11:31 a.m. Eastern Daylight Time. 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On the latest weather map, high pressure builds into the region from the northwest and will persist through the middle of next week. The forecast for the Central Highlands. Today, sunny. Highs around 70. North winds 10 to 15 miles per hour. Tonight, clear. Lows in the upper 40s. North winds 5 to 10 miles per hour. Friday, sunny. Highs in the mid-70s. West winds around 5 miles per hour. Friday night, mostly clear. Lows in the mid-50s. West winds around 5 miles per hour, becoming north with gusts up to 20 miles per hour after midnight. Saturday, mostly sunny. Highs in the upper 60s. Northeast winds 10 to 15 miles per hour with gusts up to 25 miles per hour. Saturday night, clear. Lows in the upper 40s. At 11 a.m., weather reports for selected cities. At Mansfield Long Regional Airport, it was sunny. The temperature was 69 degrees, the dew point 47, and the relative humidity 45%. The wind was north, at 10 miles an hour. The pressure was 30.14 inches and rising. Elsewhere across Ohio, it was sunny, with a temperature of 68 at Worcester, 72 at Marion, and 72 at Toledo Express. Under sunny skies, Cleveland reported 66, Akron-Canton Regional Airport reported 68, and Findlay reported 71. The 71. It was mostly sunny, with a temperature of 68 at Youngstown, 72 at Dayton, and 71 at Columbus. At Cincinnati, it was partly sunny, with a temperature of 75. Reports from nearby cities outside Ohio. At Detroit, it was sunny, with a temperature of 69. It was mostly sunny, with a temperature of 69 at Pittsburgh, 60 at Buffalo, and 66 at Chicago. At Indianapolis, it was partly sunny, with a temperature of 77. The current time is 11:33 a.m. Eastern Daylight Time. 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We supply the latest available information for the Central Highlands over station WWG57 from Butler on a frequency of 162.450 MHz. On the latest weather map, high pressure builds into the region from the northwest and will persist through the middle of next week. The forecast for the Central Highlands. Today, sunny. Highs around 70. North winds 10 to 15 miles per hour. Tonight, clear. Lows in the upper 40s. North winds 5 to 10 miles per hour. Friday, sunny. Highs in the mid-70s. West winds around 5 miles per hour. Friday night, mostly clear. Lows in the mid-50s. West winds around 5 miles per hour, becoming north with gusts up to 20 miles per hour after midnight. Saturday, mostly sunny. Highs in the upper 60s. Northeast winds 10 to 15 miles per hour with gusts up to 25 miles per hour. Saturday night, clear. Lows in the upper 40s. At 11 a.m.,
Weather reports for selected cities. At Mansfield Lom Regional Airport, it was sunny. The temperature was 69 degrees, the dew point 47, and the relative humidity

humidity 45%. The wind was north at 10 miles an hour. The pressure was 30.14 inches and rising. Elsewhere across Ohio, it was sunny, with a temperature of 68 at Wooster, 72 at Marion, and 72 at Toledo Express. Under sunny skies, Cleveland reported 66, Akron-Canton Regional Airport reported 68, and Findlay reported 71. It was mostly sunny, with a temperature of 68 at Youngstown, 72 at Dayton, and 71 at Columbus. At Cincinnati, it was partly sunny, with a temperature of 75. Reports from nearby cities outside Ohio, at Detroit, it was sunny, with a temperature of 69. It was mostly sunny, with a temperature of 69 at Pittsburgh, 60 at Buffalo, and 66 at Chicago. At Indianapolis, it was partly sunny, with a temperature of 77. Flood warning now in effect until this evening. What? Minor flooding is occurring and is forecast to continue. Where? South Fork Licking River near I-70 near Buckeye Lake. When? Until this evening. Impacts, at 880.0 feet, water extends onto the 129 exit ramp from eastbound Interstate 70 to Route 79 near Buckeye Lake. Additional details, at 9:45 a.m. Eastern Daylight Time Thursday the stage was 880.1 feet. Forecast, the river will oscillate above flood stage with a maximum value of 880.1 feet late this morning and early afternoon. It will fall below flood stage later this afternoon. Flood stage is 880.0 feet. The current time is 11:37 a.m. Eastern Daylight Time. 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On the latest weather map, high pressure builds into the region from the northwest and will persist through the middle of next week. The forecast for the Central Highlands. Today, sunny. Highs around 70. North winds 10 to 15 miles per hour. Tonight, clear. Lows in the upper 40s. North winds 5 to 10 miles per hour. Friday, sunny. Highs in the mid-70s. West winds around 5 miles per hour. Friday night, mostly clear. Lows in the mid-50s. West winds around 5 miles per hour, becoming north with gusts up to 20 miles per hour after midnight. Saturday, mostly sunny. Highs in the upper 60s. Northeast winds 10 to 15 miles per hour with gusts up to 25 miles per hour. Saturday night, clear. Lows in the upper 40s. At 11 a.m., weather reports for selected cities. At Mansfield-Lom Regional Airport, it was sunny. The temperature was 69 degrees, the dew point 47, and the relative humidity 45%. The wind was north, at 10 miles an hour. The pressure was 30.14 inches and rising. Elsewhere across Ohio, it was sunny, with a temperature of 68 at Wooster, 72 at Marion, and 72 at Toledo Express. Under sunny skies, Cleveland reported 66, Akron-Canton Regional Airport reported 68, and Findlay reported 71. It was mostly sunny, with a temperature of 68 at Youngstown, 72 at Dayton, and 71 at Columbus. At Cincinnati, it was partly sunny, with a temperature of 75. Reports from nearby cities outside Ohio, at Detroit, it was sunny, with a temperature of 69. It was mostly sunny, with a temperature of 69 at Pittsburgh, 60 at Buffalo, and 66 at Chicago. At Indianapolis, it was partly sunny, with a temperature of 77. The current time is 11:39 a.m. Eastern Daylight Time. 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We supply the latest available information for the Central Highlands over station WWG57 from Butler on a frequency of 162.450 MHz. The extended forecast for the Central Highlands. Sunday, sunny. Highs in the lower 70s. Sunday night, mostly clear. Lows in the lower 50s. Monday, mostly sunny. Highs in the lower 70s.
Monday night, mostly clear. Lows around 50. Tuesday, sunny. Highs in the lower 70s. Tuesday night, mostly clear. Lows in the lower 50s. Wednesday, mostly sunny. Highs in the mid-70s. On the latest weather map, high pressure builds into the region from the northwest and will persist through the middle of next week. The forecast for the Central Highlands. Today, sunny. Highs around 70. North winds 10 to 15 miles per hour. Tonight, clear. Lows in the upper 40s. North winds 5 to 10 miles per hour. Friday, sunny. Highs in the mid-70s. West winds around 5 miles per hour. Friday night, mostly clear. Lows in the mid-50s. West winds around 5 miles per hour, becoming north with gusts up to 20 miles per hour after midnight. Saturday, mostly sunny. Highs in the upper 60s. Northeast winds 10 to 15 miles per hour with gusts up to 25 miles per hour. Saturday night, clear. Lows in the upper 40s. At 11 a.m., weather reports for selected cities. At Mansfield-Lom Regional Airport, it was sunny. The temperature was 69 degrees, the dew point 47, and the relative humidity 45%. The wind was north, at 10 miles an hour. The pressure was 30.14 inches and rising. Elsewhere across Ohio, it was sunny, with a temperature of 68 at Worcester, 72 at Marion, and 72 at Toledo Express. Under sunny skies, Cleveland reported 66, Akron-Canton Regional Airport reported 68, and Findlay reported 71. It was mostly sunny, with a temperature of 68 at Youngstown, 72 at Dayton, and 71 at Columbus. At Cincinnati, it was partly sunny, with a temperature of 75. Reports from nearby cities outside Ohio, at Detroit, it was sunny, with a temperature of 69. It was mostly sunny, with a temperature of 69 at Pittsburgh, 60 at Buffalo, and 66 at Chicago. At Indianapolis, it was partly sunny, with a temperature of 77. The current time is 11:42 a.m. Eastern Daylight Time. 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We supply the latest available information for the Central Highlands over station WWG57 from Butler on a frequency of 162.450 MHz. On the latest weather map, high pressure builds into the region from the northwest and will persist through the middle of next week. The forecast for the Central Highlands. Today, sunny. Highs around 70. North winds 10 to 15 miles per hour. Tonight, clear. Lows in the upper 40s. North winds 5 to 10 miles per hour. Friday, sunny. Highs in the mid-70s. West winds around 5 miles per hour. Friday night, mostly clear. Lows in the mid-50s. West winds around 5 miles per hour, becoming north with gusts up to 20 miles per hour after midnight. Saturday, mostly sunny. Highs in the upper 60s. Northeast winds 10 to 15 miles per hour with gusts up to 25 miles per hour. Saturday night, clear. Lows in the upper 40s. At 11 a.m., weather reports for selected cities. At Mansfield-Lom Regional Airport, it was sunny. The temperature was 69 degrees, the dew point 47, and the relative humidity 45%. The wind was north, at 10 miles an hour. The pressure was 30.14 inches and rising. Elsewhere across Ohio, it was sunny, with a temperature of 68 at Worcester, 72 at Marion, and 72 at Toledo Express. Under sunny skies, Cleveland reported 66, Akron-Canton Regional Airport reported 68, and Findlay reported 71. It was mostly sunny, with a temperature of 68 at Youngstown, 72 at Dayton, and 71 at Columbus. At Cincinnati, it was partly sunny, with a temperature of 75. Reports from nearby cities outside Ohio, at Detroit, it was sunny, with a temperature of 69. It was mostly sunny, with a temperature of 69 at Pittsburgh, 60 at Buffalo, and 66 at Chicago. At Indianapolis, it was partly sunny, with a temperature of 77.
The current time is 11:45 a.m. Eastern Daylight Time. 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On the latest weather map, high pressure builds into the region from the northwest and will persist through the middle of next week. The forecast for the Central Highlands. Today, sunny. Highs around 70. North winds 10 to 15 miles per hour. Tonight, clear. Lows in the upper 40s. North winds 5 to 10 miles per hour. Friday, sunny. Highs in the mid 70s. West winds around 5 miles per hour. Friday night, mostly clear. Lows in the mid-50s. West winds around 5 miles per hour, becoming north with gusts up to 20 miles per hour after midnight. Saturday, mostly sunny. Highs in the upper 60s. Northeast winds 10 to 15 miles per hour with gusts up to 25 miles per hour. Saturday night, clear. Lows in the upper 40s. Flood warning now in effect until this evening. What? Minor flooding is occurring and is forecast to continue. Where? South Fork Licking River near I-70 near Buckeye Lake. When? Until this evening. Impacts, at 880.0 feet, water extends onto the 129 exit ramp from eastbound Interstate 70 to Route 79 near Buckeye Lake. Additional details, at 9:45 a.m. Eastern Daylight Time Thursday the stage was 880.1 feet. Forecast. The river will oscillate above flood stage with a maximum value of 880.1 feet late this morning and early afternoon. It will fall below flood stage later this afternoon. Flood stage is 880.0 feet. At 11 a.m., weather reports for selected cities. At Mansfield-Lom Regional Airport, it was sunny. The temperature was 69 degrees, the dew point 47, and the relative humidity 45%. The wind was north, at 10 miles an hour. The pressure was 30.14 inches and rising. Elsewhere across Ohio, it was sunny, with a temperature of 68 at Worcester, 72 at Marion, and 72 at Toledo Express. Under sunny skies, Cleveland reported 66, Akron-Canton Regional Airport reported 68, and Findlay reported 71. It was mostly sunny, with a temperature of 68 at Youngstown, 72 at Dayton, and 71 at Columbus. At Cincinnati, it was partly sunny, with a temperature of 75. Reports from nearby cities outside Ohio, at Detroit, it was sunny, with a temperature of 69. It was mostly sunny, with a temperature of 69 at Pittsburgh, 60 at Buffalo, and 66 at Chicago. At Indianapolis, it was partly sunny, with a temperature of 77. The current time is 11:48 a.m. Eastern Daylight Time. 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We supply the latest available information for the Central Highlands over station WWG57 from Butler on a frequency of 162.450 MHz. On the latest weather map, high pressure builds into the region from the northwest and will persist through the middle of next week. The forecast for the Central Highlands. Today, sunny. Highs around 70. North winds 10 to 15 miles per hour. Tonight, clear. Lows in the upper 40s. North winds 5 to 10 miles per hour. Friday, sunny. Highs in the mid-70s. West winds around 5 miles per hour. Friday night, mostly clear. Lows in the mid-50s. West winds around 5 miles per hour, becoming north with gusts up to 20 miles per hour after midnight. Saturday, mostly sunny. Highs in the upper 60s. Northeast winds 10 to 15 miles per hour with gusts up to 25 miles per hour. Saturday night, clear. Lows in the upper 40s. The extended forecast for the Central Highlands. Sunday, sunny. Highs in the lower 70s. Sunday night, mostly clear. Lows in the lower 50s. Monday, mostly sunny. Highs in the lower 70s.
Monday night, mostly clear. Lows around 50. Tuesday, sunny. Highs in the lower 70s. Tuesday night, mostly clear. Lows in the lower 50s. Wednesday, mostly sunny. Highs in the mid-70s. The forecast for the Central Highlands. This afternoon, sunny. Highs around 70. North winds 10 to 15 miles per hour. Tonight, clear. Lows in the upper 40s. Northeast winds 5 to 10 miles per hour. Friday, sunny. Highs in the mid-70s. West winds around 5 miles per hour. Friday night, mostly clear. Lows in the lower 50s. Northwest winds around 5 miles per hour, becoming north with gusts up to 20 miles per hour after midnight. Saturday, mostly sunny. Highs in the upper 60s. Northeast winds 10 to 15 miles per hour with gusts up to 25 miles per hour. Saturday night, mostly clear. Lows in the upper 40s. The extended forecast for the Central Highlands. Sunday, mostly sunny. Highs in the lower 70s. Sunday night, mostly clear. Lows in the lower 50s. Monday, mostly sunny. Highs in the lower 70s. Monday night, mostly clear. Lows around 50. Tuesday, sunny. Highs in the lower 70s. Tuesday night, mostly clear. Lows in the lower 50s. Wednesday, mostly sunny. Highs in the mid-70s. At 11 a.m., weather reports for selected cities. At Mansfield Lawn Regional Airport, it was sunny. The temperature was 69 degrees, the dew point 47, and the relative humidity 45%. The wind was north, at 10 miles an hour. The pressure was 30.14 inches and rising. Elsewhere across Ohio, it was sunny, with a temperature of 68 at Worcester, 72 at Marion, and 72 at Toledo Express. Under sunny skies, Cleveland reported 66, Akron-Canton Regional Airport reported 68, and Findlay reported 71. It was mostly sunny, with a temperature of 68 at Youngstown, 72 at Dayton, and 71 at Columbus. At Cincinnati, it was partly sunny, with a temperature of 75. Reports from nearby cities outside Ohio. At Detroit, it was sunny, with a temperature of 69. It was mostly sunny, with a temperature of 69 at Pittsburgh, 60 at Buffalo, and 66 at Chicago. At Indianapolis, it was partly sunny, with a temperature of 77. The current time is 11:53 a.m. Eastern Daylight Time. 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We supply the latest available information for the Central Highlands over station WWG 57 from Butler on a frequency of 162.450 MHz. On the latest weather map, high pressure builds into the region from the northwest and will persist through the middle of next week. The forecast for the Central Highlands. This afternoon, sunny. Highs around 70. North winds 10 to 15 miles per hour. Tonight, clear. Lows in the upper 40s. Northeast winds 5 to 10 miles per hour. Friday, sunny. Highs in the mid-70s. West winds around 5 miles per hour. Friday night, mostly clear. Lows in the lower 50s. Northwest winds around 5 miles per hour, becoming north with gusts up to 20 miles per hour after midnight. Saturday, mostly sunny. Highs in the upper 60s. Northeast winds 10 to 15 miles per hour with gusts up to 25 miles per hour. Saturday night, mostly clear. Lows in the upper 40s. At 11 a.m., weather reports for selected cities. At Mansfield Lawn Regional Airport, it was sunny. The temperature was 69 degrees, the dew point 47, and the relative humidity 45%. The wind was north, at 10 miles an hour. The pressure was 30.14 inches and rising. Elsewhere across Ohio, it was sunny, with a temperature of 68 at Worcester, 72 at Marion, and 72 at Toledo Express. Under sunny skies, Cleveland reported 66, Akron-Canton Regional Airport reported 68, and Findlay reported 71.
It was mostly sunny, with a temperature of 68 at Youngstown, 72 at Dayton, and 71 at Columbus. At Cincinnati, it was partly sunny, with a temperature of 75. Reports from nearby cities outside Ohio, at Detroit, it was sunny, with a temperature of 69. It was mostly sunny, with a temperature of 69 at Pittsburgh, 60 at Buffalo, and 66 at Chicago. At Indianapolis, it was partly sunny, with a temperature of 77. The current time is 11:55 a.m. Eastern Daylight Time. 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We supply the latest available information for the Central Highlands over station WWG57 from Butler on a frequency of 162.450 MHz. Flood warning now in effect until this evening. What? Minor flooding is occurring and is forecast to continue. Where? South Fork Licking River near I-70 near Buckeye Lake. When? Until this evening. Impacts, at 880.0 feet, water extends onto the 129 exit ramp from eastbound Interstate 70 to Route 79 near Buckeye Lake. Additional details, at 9:45 a.m. Eastern Daylight Time Thursday the stage was 880.1 feet. Forecast, the river will oscillate above flood stage with a maximum value of 880.1 feet late this morning and early afternoon. It will fall below flood stage later this afternoon. Flood stage is 880.0 feet. On the latest weather map, high pressure builds into the region from the northwest and will persist through the middle of next week. The forecast for the Central Highlands. This afternoon, sunny. Highs around 70. North winds 10 to 15 miles per hour. Tonight, clear. Lows in the upper 40s. Northeast winds 5 to 10 miles per hour. Friday, sunny. Highs in the mid-70s. West winds around 5 miles per hour. Friday night, mostly clear. Lows in the lower 50s. Northwest winds around 5 miles per hour, becoming north with gusts up to 20 miles per hour after midnight. Saturday, mostly sunny. Highs in the upper 60s. Northeast winds 10 to 15 miles per hour with gusts up to 25 miles per hour. Saturday night, mostly clear. Lows in the upper 40s. At 11 a.m., weather reports for selected cities. At Mansfield-Lom Regional Airport, it was sunny. The temperature was 69 degrees, the dew point 47, and the relative humidity 45%. The wind was north, at 10 miles an hour. The pressure was 30.14 inches and rising. Elsewhere across Ohio, it was sunny, with a temperature of 68 at Worcester, 72 at Marion, and 72 at Toledo Express. Under sunny skies, Cleveland reported 66, Akron-Canton Regional Airport reported 68, and Findlay reported 71. It was mostly sunny, with a temperature of 68 at Youngstown, 72 at Dayton, and 71 at Columbus. At Cincinnati, it was partly sunny, with a temperature of 75. Reports from nearby cities outside Ohio, at Detroit, it was sunny, with a temperature of 69. It was mostly sunny, with a temperature of 69 at Pittsburgh, 60 at Buffalo, and 66 at Chicago. At Indianapolis, it was partly sunny, with a temperature of 77. The current time is 11:59 a.m. Eastern Daylight Time. 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We supply the latest available information for the Central Highlands over station WWG57 from Butler on a frequency of 162.450 MHz. On the latest weather map, high pressure builds into the region from the northwest and will persist through the middle of next week. The forecast for the Central Highlands. This afternoon, sunny. Highs around 70. North winds 10 to 15 miles per hour. Tonight, clear. Lows in the upper 40s. Northeast winds 5 to 10 miles per hour. Friday, sunny. Highs in the mid-70s. West winds around 5 miles per hour. Friday night, mostly clear. Lows in the lower 50s. Northwest winds around 5 miles per hour.
becoming north with gusts up to 20 miles per hour after midnight.

S becoming west. Sunny. Waves 1 foot or less. Friday night, west winds 5 to 10 knots becoming northeast and increasing to 15 to 20 knots. Mostly clear. Waves 1 foot or less building to 2 to 4 feet. The water temperature off Toledo is 61 degrees, off Cleveland 58 degrees, and off Erie 57 degrees. The extended forecast for the Central Highlands. Sunday, mostly sunny. Highs in the lower 70s. Sunday night, mostly clear. Lows in the lower 50s. Monday, mostly sunny. Highs in the lower 70s. Monday night, mostly clear. Lows around 50. Tuesday, sunny. Highs in the lower 70s. Tuesday night, mostly clear. Lows in the lower 50s. Wednesday, mostly sunny. Highs in the mid-70s. At 11 a.m., weather reports for selected cities. At Mansfield Long Regional Airport, it was sunny. The temperature was 69 degrees, the dew point 47, and the relative humidity 45%. The wind was north, at 10 miles an hour. The pressure was 30.14 inches and rising. Elsewhere across Ohio, it was sunny, with a temperature of 68 at Worcester, 72 at Marion, and 72 at Toledo Express. Under sunny skies, Cleveland reported 66, Akron-Canton Regional Airport reported 68, and Findlay reported 71. It was mostly sunny, with a temperature of 68 at Youngstown, 72 at Dayton, and 71 at Columbus. At Cincinnati, it was partly sunny, with a temperature of 75. Reports from nearby cities outside Ohio. At Detroit, it was sunny, with a temperature of 69. It was mostly sunny, with a temperature of 69 at Pittsburgh, 60 at Buffalo, and 66 at Chicago. At Indianapolis, it was partly sunny, with a temperature of 77. The current time is 12:03 p.m. Eastern Daylight Time. 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We supply the latest available information for the Central Highlands over station WWG 57 from Butler on a frequency of 162.450 MHz. On the latest weather map, high pressure builds into the region from the northwest and will persist through the middle of next week. The forecast for the Central Highlands. This afternoon, sunny. Highs around 70. North winds 10 to 15 miles per hour. Tonight, clear. Lows in the upper 40s. Northeast winds 5 to 10 miles per hour. Friday, sunny. Highs in the mid-70s. West winds around 5 miles per hour. Friday night, mostly clear. Lows in the lower 50s. Northwest winds around 5 miles per hour, becoming north with gusts up to 20 miles per hour after midnight. Saturday, mostly sunny. Highs in the upper 60s. Northeast winds 10 to 15 miles per hour with gusts up to 25 miles per hour. Saturday night, mostly clear. Lows in the upper 40s. At 11 a.m., weather reports for selected cities. At Mansfield Long Regional Airport, it was sunny. The temperature was 69 degrees, the dew point 47, and the relative humidity 45%. The wind was north, at 10 miles an hour. The pressure was 30.14 inches and rising. Elsewhere across Ohio, it was sunny, with a temperature of 68 at Worcester, 72 at Marion, and 72 at Toledo Express. Under sunny skies, Cleveland reported 66, Akron-Canton Regional Airport reported 68, and Findlay reported 71. It was mostly sunny, with a temperature of 68 at Youngstown, 72 at Dayton, and 71 at Columbus. At Cincinnati, it was partly sunny, with a temperature of 75. Reports from nearby cities outside Ohio. At Detroit, it was sunny, with a temperature of 69. It was mostly sunny, with a temperature of 69 at Pittsburgh, 60 at Buffalo, and 66 at Chicago. At Indianapolis, it was partly sunny, with a temperature of 77. At noon, weather reports for selected cities. At Mansfield Long Regional Airport, it was sunny. The temperature was 71 degrees, the dew point 50, and the relative humidity 47%. The wind was north, at 12 miles.

hour, gusting to 20. The pressure was 30.15 inches and rising. Elsewhere across Ohio, skies ranged from sunny to mostly sunny. It was 69 at Worcester, 74 at Marion, 74 at Toledo Express, 66 at Cleveland, and 70 at Akron-Canton Regional Airport. Youngstown reported 68, Cincinnati reported 77, Dayton reported 74, Findlay reported 74, and Columbus reported 75. Reports from nearby cities outside Ohio, at Detroit, it was sunny, with a temperature of 70. It was mostly sunny, with a temperature of 70 at Pittsburgh, and 62 at Buffalo. It was partly sunny, with a temperature of 78 at Indianapolis, and 68 at Chicago. Flood warning now in effect until this evening. What? Minor flooding is occurring and is forecast to continue. Where? South Fork Licking River near I-70 near Buckeye Lake. When? Until this evening. Impacts, at 880.0 feet, water extends onto the 129 exit ramp from eastbound Interstate 70 to Route 79 near Buckeye Lake. Additional details, at 9:45 a.m. Eastern Daylight Time Thursday the stage was 880.1 feet. Forecast, the river will oscillate above flood stage with a maximum value of 880.1 feet late this morning and early afternoon. It will fall below flood stage later this afternoon. Flood stage is 880.0 feet. The current time is 12:07 p.m. Eastern Daylight Time. 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On the latest weather map, high pressure builds into the region from the northwest and will persist through the middle of next week. The forecast for the Central Highlands. This afternoon, sunny. Highs around 70. North winds 10 to 15 miles per hour. Tonight, clear. Lows in the upper 40s. Northeast winds 5 to 10 miles per hour. Friday, sunny. Highs in the mid-70s. West winds around 5 miles per hour. Friday night, mostly clear. Lows in the lower 50s. Northwest winds around 5 miles per hour, becoming north with gusts up to 20 miles per hour after midnight. Saturday, mostly sunny. Highs in the upper 60s. Northeast winds 10 to 15 miles per hour with gusts up to 25 miles per hour. Saturday night, mostly clear. Lows in the upper 40s. At noon, weather reports for selected cities. At Mansfield-Lom Regional Airport, it was sunny. The temperature was 71 degrees, the dew point 50, and the relative humidity 47%. The wind was north, at 12 miles an hour, gusting to 20. The pressure was 30.15 inches and rising. Elsewhere across Ohio, skies ranged from sunny to mostly sunny. It was 69 at Worcester, 74 at Marion, 74 at Toledo Express, 66 at Cleveland, and 70 at Akron-Canton Regional Airport. Youngstown reported 68, Cincinnati reported 77, Dayton reported 74, Findlay reported 74, and Columbus reported 75. Reports from nearby cities outside Ohio, at Detroit, it was sunny, with a temperature of 70. It was mostly sunny, with a temperature of 70 at Pittsburgh, and 62 at Buffalo. It was partly sunny, with a temperature of 78 at Indianapolis, and 68 at Chicago. The extended forecast for the Central Highlands. Sunday, mostly sunny. Highs in the lower 70s. Sunday night, mostly clear. Lows in the lower 50s. Monday, mostly sunny. Highs in the lower 70s. Monday night, mostly clear. Lows around 50. Tuesday, sunny. Highs in the lower 70s. Tuesday night, mostly clear. Lows in the lower 50s. Wednesday, mostly sunny. Highs in the mid-70s. The current time is 12:10 p.m. Eastern Daylight Time. 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
We supply the latest available information for the Central Highlands over station WWG57 from Butler on a frequency of 162.450 MHz. On the latest weather map, high pressure builds into the region from the northwest and will persist through the middle of next week. The forecast for the Central Highlands. This afternoon, sunny. Highs around 70. North winds 10 to 15 miles per hour. Tonight, clear. Lows in the upper 40s. Northeast winds 5 to 10 miles per hour. Friday, sunny. Highs in the mid-70s. West winds around 5 miles per hour. Friday night, mostly clear. Lows in the lower 50s. Northwest winds around 5 miles per hour, becoming north with gusts up to 20 miles per hour after midnight. Saturday, mostly sunny. Highs in the upper 60s. Northeast winds 10 to 15 miles per hour with gusts up to 25 miles per hour. Saturday night, mostly clear. Lows in the upper 40s. At noon, weather reports for selected cities. At Mansfield Lawn Regional Airport, it was sunny. The temperature was 71 degrees, the dew point 50, and the relative humidity 47%. The wind was north, at 12 miles an hour, gusting to 20. The pressure was 30.15 inches and rising. Elsewhere across Ohio, skies ranged from sunny to mostly sunny. It was 69 at Worcester, 74 at Marion, 74 at Toledo Express, 66 at Cleveland, and 70 at Akron-Canton Regional Airport. Youngstown reported 68, Cincinnati reported 77, Dayton reported 74, Findlay reported 74, and Columbus reported 75. Reports from nearby cities outside Ohio, at Detroit, it was sunny, with a temperature of 70. It was mostly sunny, with a temperature of 70 at Pittsburgh, and 62 at Buffalo. It was partly sunny, with a temperature of 78 at Indianapolis, and 68 at Chicago. The current time is 12:13 p.m. Eastern Daylight Time. 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On the latest weather map, high pressure builds into the region from the northwest and will persist through the middle of next week. The forecast for the Central Highlands. This afternoon, sunny. Highs around 70. North winds 10 to 15 miles per hour. Tonight, clear. Lows in the upper 40s. Northeast winds 5 to 10 miles per hour. Friday, sunny. Highs in the mid-70s. West winds around 5 miles per hour. Friday night, mostly clear. Lows in the lower 50s. Northwest winds around 5 miles per hour, becoming north with gusts up to 20 miles per hour after midnight. Saturday, mostly sunny. Highs in the upper 60s. Northeast winds 10 to 15 miles per hour with gusts up to 25 miles per hour. Saturday night, mostly clear. Lows in the upper 40s. At noon, weather reports for selected cities. At Mansfield Lawn Regional Airport, it was sunny. The temperature was 71 degrees, the dew point 50, and the relative humidity 47%. The wind was north, at 12 miles an hour, gusting to 20. The pressure was 30.15 inches and rising. Elsewhere across Ohio, skies ranged from sunny to mostly sunny. It was 69 at Worcester, 74 at Marion, 74 at Toledo Express, 66 at Cleveland, and 70 at Akron-Canton Regional Airport. Youngstown reported 68, Cincinnati reported 77, Dayton reported 74, Findlay reported 74, and Columbus reported 75. Reports from nearby cities outside Ohio, at Detroit, it was sunny, with a temperature of 70. It was mostly sunny, with a temperature of 70 at Pittsburgh, and 62 at Buffalo. It was partly sunny, with a temperature of 78 at Indianapolis, and 68 at Chicago. The current time is 12:15 p.m. Eastern Daylight Time. 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
We supply the latest available information for the Central Highlands over station WWG57 from Butler on a frequency of 162.450 MHz. Flood warning now in effect until this evening. What? Minor flooding is occurring and is forecast to continue. Where? South Fork Licking River near I-70 near Buckeye Lake. When? Until this evening. Impacts, at 880.0 feet, water extends onto the 129 exit ramp from eastbound Interstate 70 to Route 79 near Buckeye Lake. Additional details, at 9:45 a.m. Eastern Daylight Time Thursday the stage was 880.1 feet. Forecast, the river will oscillate above flood stage with a maximum value of 880.1 feet late this morning and early afternoon. It will fall below flood stage later this afternoon. Flood stage is 880.0 feet. On the latest weather map, high pressure builds into the region from the northwest and will persist through the middle of next week. The forecast for the Central Highlands. This afternoon, sunny. Highs around 70. North winds 10 to 15 miles per hour. Tonight, clear. Lows in the upper 40s. Northeast winds 5 to 10 miles per hour. Friday, sunny. Highs in the mid-70s. West winds around 5 miles per hour. Friday night, mostly clear. Lows in the lower 50s. Northwest winds around 5 miles per hour, becoming north with gusts up to 20 miles per hour after midnight. Saturday, mostly sunny. Highs in the upper 60s. Northeast winds 10 to 15 miles per hour with gusts up to 25 miles per hour. Saturday night, mostly clear. Lows in the upper 40s. At noon, weather reports for selected cities. At Mansfield Lawn Regional Airport, it was sunny. The temperature was 71 degrees, the dew point 50, and the relative humidity 47%. The wind was north, at 12 miles an hour, gusting to 20. The pressure was 30.15 inches and rising. Elsewhere across Ohio, skies ranged from sunny to mostly sunny. It was 69 at Worcester, 74 at Marion, 74 at Toledo Express, 66 at Cleveland, and 70 at Akron-Canton Regional Airport. Youngstown reported 68, Cincinnati reported 77, Dayton reported 74, Findlay reported 74, and Columbus reported 75. Reports from nearby cities outside Ohio, at Detroit, it was sunny, with a temperature of 70. It was mostly sunny, with a temperature of 70 at Pittsburgh, and 62 at Buffalo. It was partly sunny, with a temperature of 78 at Indianapolis, and 68 at Chicago. The current time is 12:18 p.m. Eastern Daylight Time. 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On the latest weather map, high pressure builds into the region from the northwest and will persist through the middle of next week. The forecast for the Central Highlands. This afternoon, sunny. Highs around 70. North winds 10 to 15 miles per hour. Tonight, clear. Lows in the upper 40s. Northeast winds 5 to 10 miles per hour. Friday, sunny. Highs in the mid-70s. West winds around 5 miles per hour. Friday night, mostly clear. Lows in the lower 50s. Northwest winds around 5 miles per hour, becoming north with gusts up to 20 miles per hour after midnight. Saturday, mostly sunny. Highs in the upper 60s. Northeast winds 10 to 15 miles per hour with gusts up to 25 miles per hour. Saturday night, mostly clear. Lows in the upper 40s. The extended forecast for the Central Highlands. Sunday, mostly sunny. Highs in the lower 70s. Sunday night, mostly clear. Lows in the lower 50s. Monday, mostly sunny. Highs in the lower 70s. Monday night, mostly clear. Lows around 50. Tuesday, sunny. Highs in the lower 70s. Tuesday night, mostly clear. Lows in the lower 50s.
Wednesday, mostly sunny. Highs in the mid-70s. At noon, weather reports for selected cities. At Mansfield Lawn Regional Airport, it was sunny. The temperature was 71 degrees, the dew point 50, and the relative humidity 47%. The wind was north, at 12 miles an hour, gusting to 20. The pressure was 30.15 inches and rising. Elsewhere across Ohio, skies ranged from sunny to mostly sunny. It was 69 at Worcester, 74 at Marion, 74 at Toledo Express, 66 at Cleveland, and 70 at Akron-Canton Regional Airport. Youngstown reported 68, Cincinnati reported 77, Dayton reported 74, Findlay reported 74, and Columbus reported 75. Reports from nearby cities outside Ohio, at Detroit, it was sunny, with a temperature of 70. It was mostly sunny, with a temperature of 70 at Pittsburgh, and 62 at Buffalo. It was partly sunny, with a temperature of 78 at Indianapolis, and 68 at Chicago. The current time is 12:22 p.m. Eastern Daylight Time. 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On the latest weather map, high pressure builds into the region from the northwest and will persist through the middle of next week. The forecast for the Central Highlands. This afternoon, sunny. Highs around 70. North winds 10 to 15 miles per hour. Tonight, clear. Lows in the upper 40s. Northeast winds 5 to 10 miles per hour. Friday, sunny. Highs in the mid-70s. West winds around 5 miles per hour. Friday night, mostly clear. Lows in the lower 50s. Northwest winds around 5 miles per hour, becoming north with gusts up to 20 miles per hour after midnight. Saturday, mostly sunny. Highs in the upper 60s. Northeast winds 10 to 15 miles per hour with gusts up to 25 miles per hour. Saturday night, mostly clear. Lows in the upper 40s. At noon, weather reports for selected cities. At Mansfield Lawn Regional Airport, it was sunny. The temperature was 71 degrees, the dew point 50, and the relative humidity 47%. The wind was north, at 12 miles an hour, gusting to 20. The pressure was 30.15 inches and rising. Elsewhere across Ohio, skies ranged from sunny to mostly sunny. It was 69 at Worcester, 74 at Marion, 74 at Toledo Express, 66 at Cleveland, and 70 at Akron-Canton Regional Airport. Youngstown reported 68, Cincinnati reported 77, Dayton reported 74, Findlay reported 74, and Columbus reported 75. Reports from nearby cities outside Ohio, at Detroit, it was sunny, with a temperature of 70. It was mostly sunny, with a temperature of 70 at Pittsburgh, and 62 at Buffalo. It was partly sunny, with a temperature of 78 at Indianapolis, and 68 at Chicago. The current time is 12:24 p.m. Eastern Daylight Time. 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On the latest weather map, high pressure builds into the region from the northwest and will persist through the middle of next week. The forecast for the Central Highlands. This afternoon, sunny. Highs around 70. North winds 10 to 15 miles per hour. Tonight, clear. Lows in the upper 40s. Northeast winds 5 to 10 miles per hour. Friday, sunny. Highs in the mid-70s. West winds around 5 miles per hour. Friday night, mostly clear. Lows in the lower 50s. Northwest winds around 5 miles per hour, becoming north with gusts up to 20 miles per hour after midnight. Saturday, mostly sunny. Highs in the upper 60s. Northeast winds 10 to 15 miles per hour with gusts up to 25 miles per hour.
Saturday night, mostly clear. Lows in the upper 40s. At noon, weather reports for selected cities. At Mansfield Lom Regional Airport, it was sunny. The temperature was 71 degrees, the dew point 50, and the relative humidity 47%. The wind was north, at 12 miles an hour, gusting to 20. The pressure was 30.15 inches and rising. Elsewhere across Ohio, skies ranged from sunny to mostly sunny. It was 69 at Worcester, 74 at Marion, 74 at Toledo Express, 66 at Cleveland, and 70 at Akron-Canton Regional Airport. Youngstown reported 68, Cincinnati reported 77, Dayton reported 74, Findlay reported 74, and Columbus reported 75. Reports from nearby cities outside Ohio, at Detroit, it was sunny, with a temperature of 70. It was mostly sunny, with a temperature of 70 at Pittsburgh, and 62 at Buffalo. It was partly sunny, with a temperature of 78 at Indianapolis, and 68 at Chicago. Flood warning now in effect until this evening. What? Minor flooding is occurring and is forecast to continue. Where? South Fork Licking River near I-70 near Buckeye Lake. When? Until this evening. Impacts, at 880.0 feet, water extends onto the 129 exit ramp from eastbound Interstate 70 to Route 79 near Buckeye Lake. Additional details, at 9:45 a.m. Eastern Daylight Time Thursday the stage was 880.1 feet. Forecast, the river will oscillate above flood stage with a maximum value of 880.1 feet late this morning and early afternoon. It will fall below flood stage later this afternoon. Flood stage is 880.0 feet. The current time is 12:27 p.m. Eastern Daylight Time. 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On the latest weather map, high pressure builds into the region from the northwest and will persist through the middle of next week. The forecast for the Central Highlands. This afternoon, sunny. Highs around 70. North winds 10 to 15 miles per hour. Tonight, clear. Lows in the upper 40s. Northeast winds 5 to 10 miles per hour. Friday, sunny. Highs in the mid-70s. West winds around 5 miles per hour. Friday night, mostly clear. Lows in the lower 50s. Northwest winds around 5 miles per hour, becoming north with gusts up to 20 miles per hour after midnight. Saturday, mostly sunny. Highs in the upper 60s. Northeast winds 10 to 15 miles per hour with gusts up to 25 miles per hour. Saturday night, mostly clear. Lows in the upper 40s. At noon, weather reports for selected cities. At Mansfield Lom Regional Airport, it was sunny. The temperature was 71 degrees, the dew point 50, and the relative humidity 47%. The wind was north, at 12 miles an hour, gusting to 20. The pressure was 30.15 inches and rising. Elsewhere across Ohio, skies ranged from sunny to mostly sunny. It was 69 at Worcester, 74 at Marion, 74 at Toledo Express, 66 at Cleveland, and 70 at Akron-Canton Regional Airport. Youngstown reported 68, Cincinnati reported 70, Dayton reported 74, Findlay reported 74, and Columbus reported 75. Reports from nearby cities outside Ohio, at Detroit, it was sunny, with a temperature of 70. It was mostly sunny, with a temperature of 70 at Pittsburgh, and 62 at Buffalo. It was partly sunny, with a temperature of 78 at Indianapolis, and 68 at Chicago. The extended forecast for the Central Highlands. Sunday, mostly sunny. Highs in the lower 70s. Sunday night, mostly clear. Lows in the lower 50s. Monday, mostly sunny. Highs in the lower 70s. Monday night, mostly clear. Lows around 50. Tuesday, sunny. Highs in the lower 70s. Tuesday night, mostly clear. Lows in the lower 50s.
Wednesday, mostly sunny. Highs in the mid-70s. The current time is 12:30 p.m. Eastern Daylight Time. This is NOAA Weather Radio WWG 57 originating from the National Weather Service Forecast Office in Cleveland. We supply the latest available information for the Central Highlands over station WWG 57 from Butler on a frequency of 162.450 MHz. On the latest weather map, high pressure builds into the region from the northwest and will persist through the middle of next week. The forecast for the Central Highlands. This afternoon, sunny. Highs around 70. North winds 10 to 15 miles per hour. Tonight, clear. Lows in the upper 40s. Northeast winds 5 to 10 miles per hour. Friday, sunny. Highs in the mid-70s. West winds around 5 miles per hour. Friday night, mostly clear. Lows in the lower 50s. Northwest winds around 5 miles per hour, becoming north with gusts up to 20 miles per hour after midnight. Saturday, mostly sunny. Highs in the upper 60s. Northeast winds 10 to 15 miles per hour with gusts up to 25 miles per hour. Saturday night, mostly clear. Lows in the upper 40s. At noon, weather reports for selected cities. At Mansfield-Lom Regional Airport, it was sunny. The temperature was 71 degrees, the dew point 50, and the relative humidity 47%. The wind was north, at 12 miles an hour, gusting to 20. The pressure was 30.15 inches and rising. Elsewhere across Ohio, skies ranged from sunny to mostly sunny. It was 69 at Worcester, 74 at Marion, 74 at Toledo Express, 66 at Cleveland, and 70 at Akron-Canton Regional Airport. Youngstown reported 68, Cincinnati reported 77, Dayton reported 74, Findlay reported 74, and Columbus reported 75. Reports from nearby cities outside Ohio. At Detroit, it was sunny, with a temperature of 70. It was mostly sunny, with a temperature of 70 at Pittsburgh, and 62 at Buffalo. It was partly sunny, with a temperature of 78 at Indianapolis, and 68 at Chicago. The current time is 12:33 p.m. Eastern Daylight Time. 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On the latest weather map, high pressure builds into the region from the northwest and will persist through the middle of next week. The forecast for the Central Highlands. This afternoon, sunny. Highs around 70. North winds 10 to 15 miles per hour. Tonight, clear. Lows in the upper 40s. Northeast winds 5 to 10 miles per hour. Friday, sunny. Highs in the mid-70s. West winds around 5 miles per hour. Friday night, mostly clear. Lows in the lower 50s. Northwest winds around 5 miles per hour, becoming north with gusts up to 20 miles per hour after midnight. Saturday, mostly sunny. Highs in the upper 60s. Northeast winds 10 to 15 miles per hour with gusts up to 25 miles per hour. Saturday night, mostly clear. Lows in the upper 40s. At noon, weather reports for selected cities. At Mansfield-Lom Regional Airport, it was sunny. The temperature was 71 degrees, the dew point 50, and the relative humidity 47%. The wind was north, at 12 miles an hour, gusting to 20. The pressure was 30.15 inches and rising. Elsewhere across Ohio, skies ranged from sunny to mostly sunny. It was 69 at Worcester, 74 at Marion, 74 at Toledo Express, 66 at Cleveland, and 70 at Akron-Canton Regional Airport. Youngstown reported 68, Cincinnati reported 77, Dayton reported 74, Findlay reported 74, and Columbus reported 75. Reports from nearby cities outside Ohio. At Detroit, it was sunny, with a temperature of 70. It was mostly sunny, with a temperature of 70 at Pittsburgh, and 62 at Buffalo.
It was partly sunny, with a temperature of 78 at Indianapolis and 68 at Chicago. The current time is 12:30.

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We supply the latest available information for the Central Highlands over station WWG 57 from Butler on a frequency of 162.450 MHz. Flood warning now in effect until this evening. What? Minor flooding is occurring and is forecast to continue. Where? South Fork Licking River near I-70 near Buckeye Lake. When? Until this evening. Impacts, at 880.0 feet, water extends onto the 129 exit ramp from eastbound Interstate 70 to Route 79 near Buckeye Lake. Additional details, at 9:45 a.m. Eastern Daylight Time Thursday the stage was 880.1 feet. Forecast, the river will oscillate above flood stage with a maximum value of 880.1 feet late this morning and early afternoon. It will fall below flood stage later this afternoon. Flood stage is 880.0 feet. On the latest weather map, high pressure builds into the region from the northwest and will persist through the middle of next week. The forecast for the Central Highlands. This afternoon, sunny. Highs around 70. North winds 10 to 15 miles per hour. Tonight, clear. Lows in the upper 40s. Northeast winds 5 to 10 miles per hour. Friday, sunny. Highs in the mid-70s. West winds around 5 miles per hour. Friday night, mostly clear. Lows in the lower 50s. Northwest winds around 5 miles per hour, becoming north with gusts up to 20 miles per hour after midnight. Saturday, mostly sunny. Highs in the upper 60s. Northeast winds 10 to 15 miles per hour with gusts up to 25 miles per hour. Saturday night, mostly clear. Lows in the upper 40s. At noon, weather reports for selected cities. At Mansfield Lawn Regional Airport, it was sunny. The temperature was 71 degrees, the dew point 50, and the relative humidity 47%. The wind was north, at 12 miles an hour, gusting to 20. The pressure was 30.15 inches and rising. Elsewhere across Ohio, skies ranged from sunny to mostly sunny. It was 69 at Worcester, 74 at Marion, 74 at Toledo Express, 66 at Cleveland, and 70 at Akron-Canton Regional Airport. Youngstown reported 68, Cincinnati reported 77, Dayton reported 74, Findlay reported 74, and Columbus reported 75. Reports from nearby cities outside Ohio, at Detroit, it was sunny, with a temperature of 70. It was mostly sunny, with a temperature of 70 at Pittsburgh, and 62 at Buffalo. It was partly sunny, with a temperature of 78 at Indianapolis, and 68 at Chicago. The current time is 12:39 p.m. Eastern Daylight Time. 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We supply the latest available information for the Central Highlands over station WWG 57 from Butler on a frequency of 162.450 MHz. On the latest weather map, high pressure builds into the region from the northwest and will persist through the middle of next week. The forecast for the Central Highlands. This afternoon, sunny. Highs around 70. North winds 10 to 15 miles per hour. Tonight, clear. Lows in the upper 40s. Northeast winds 5 to 10 miles per hour. Friday, sunny. Highs in the mid-70s. West winds around 5 miles per hour. Friday night, mostly clear. Lows in the lower 50s. Northwest winds around 5 miles per hour, becoming north with gusts up to 20 miles per hour after midnight. Saturday, mostly sunny. Highs in the upper 60s. Northeast winds 10 to 15 miles per hour with gusts up to 25 miles per hour. Saturday night, mostly clear. Lows in the upper 40s. The extended forecast for the Central Highlands. Sunday, mostly sunny. Highs in the lower 70s. Sunday night, mostly clear. Lows in the lower 50s. Monday, mostly sunny. Highs in the lower 70s. Monday night, mostly clear.
lows around 50. Tuesday, sunny. Highs in the lower 70s. Tuesday night, mostly clear. Lows in the lower 50s. Wednesday, mostly sunny. Highs in the mid-70s. At noon, weather reports for selected cities. At Mansfield Lom Regional Airport, it was sunny. The temperature was 71 degrees, the dew point 50, and the relative humidity 47%. The wind was north, at 12 miles an hour, gusting to 20. The pressure was 30.15 inches and rising. Elsewhere across Ohio, skies ranged from sunny to mostly sunny. It was 69 at Worcester, 74 at Marion, 74 at Toledo Express, 66 at Cleveland, and 70 at Akron-Canton Regional Airport. Youngstown reported 68, Cincinnati reported 77, Dayton reported 74, Findlay reported 74, and Columbus reported 75. Reports from nearby cities outside Ohio. At Detroit, it was sunny, with a temperature of 70. It was mostly sunny, with a temperature of 70 at Pittsburgh, and 62 at Buffalo. It was partly sunny, with a temperature of 78 at Indianapolis, and 68 at Chicago. The current time is 12:42 p.m. Eastern Daylight Time. 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On the latest weather map, high pressure builds into the region from the northwest and will persist through the middle of next week. The forecast for the Central Highlands. This afternoon, sunny. Highs around 70. North winds 10 to 15 miles per hour. Tonight, clear. Lows in the upper 40s. Northeast winds 5 to 10 miles per hour. Friday, sunny. Highs in the mid-70s. West winds around 5 miles per hour. Friday night, mostly clear. Lows in the lower 50s. Northwest winds around 5 miles per hour, becoming north with gusts up to 20 miles per hour after midnight. Saturday, mostly sunny. Highs in the upper 60s. Northeast winds 10 to 15 miles per hour with gusts up to 25 miles per hour. Saturday night, mostly clear. Lows in the upper 40s. At noon, weather reports for selected cities. At Mansfield Lom Regional Airport, it was sunny. The temperature was 71 degrees, the dew point 50, and the relative humidity 47%. The wind was north, at 12 miles an hour, gusting to 20. The pressure was 30.15 inches and rising. Elsewhere across Ohio, skies ranged from sunny to mostly sunny. It was 69 at Worcester, 74 at Marion, 74 at Toledo Express, 66 at Cleveland, and 70 at Akron-Canton Regional Airport. Youngstown reported 68, Cincinnati reported 77, Dayton reported 74, Findlay reported 74, and Columbus reported 75. Reports from nearby cities outside Ohio. At Detroit, it was sunny, with a temperature of 70. It was mostly sunny, with a temperature of 70 at Pittsburgh, and 62 at Buffalo. It was partly sunny, with a temperature of 78 at Indianapolis, and 68 at Chicago. The current time is 12:44 p.m. Eastern Daylight Time. 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On the latest weather map, high pressure builds into the region from the northwest and will persist through the middle of next week. The forecast for the Central Highlands. This afternoon, sunny. Highs around 70. North winds 10 to 15 miles per hour. Tonight, clear. Lows in the upper 40s. Northeast winds 5 to 10 miles per hour. Friday, sunny. Highs in the mid-70s. West winds around 5 miles per hour. Friday night, mostly clear. Lows in the lower 50s. Northwest winds around 5 miles per hour, becoming north with gusts up to 20 miles per hour after midnight.
Saturday, mostly sunny. Highs in the upper 60s. Northeast winds 10 to 15 miles per hour with gusts up to 25 miles per hour. Saturday night, mostly clear. Lows in the upper 40s. Flood warning now in effect until this evening. What? Minor flooding is occurring and is forecast to continue. Where? South Fork Licking River near I-70 near Buckeye Lake. When? Until this evening. Impacts, at 880.0 feet, water extends onto the 129 exit ramp from eastbound Interstate 70 to Route 79 near Buckeye Lake. Additional details, at 9:45 a.m. Eastern Daylight Time Thursday the stage was 880.1 feet. Forecast, the river will oscillate above flood stage with a maximum value of 880.1 feet late this morning and early afternoon. It will fall below flood stage later this afternoon. Flood stage is 880.0 feet. At noon, weather reports for selected cities. At Mansfield Long Regional Airport, it was sunny. The temperature was 71 degrees, the dew point 50, and the relative humidity 47%. The wind was north, at 12 miles an hour, gusting to 20. The pressure was 30.15 inches and rising. Elsewhere across Ohio, skies ranged from sunny to mostly sunny. It was 69 at Worcester, 74 at Marion, 74 at Toledo Express, 66 at Cleveland, and 70 at Akron-Canton Regional Airport. Youngstown reported 68, Cincinnati reported 77, Dayton reported 74, Findlay reported 74, and Columbus reported 75. Reports from nearby cities outside Ohio, at Detroit, it was sunny, with a temperature of 70. It was mostly sunny, with a temperature of 70 at Pittsburgh, and 62 at Buffalo. It was partly sunny, with a temperature of 78 at Indianapolis, and 68 at Chicago. The current time is 12:48 p.m. Eastern Daylight Time. 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On the latest weather map, high pressure builds into the region from the northwest and will persist through the middle of next week. The forecast for the Central Highlands. This afternoon, sunny. Highs around 70. North winds 10 to 15 miles per hour. Tonight, clear. Lows in the upper 40s. Northeast winds 5 to 10 miles per hour. Friday, sunny. Highs in the mid-70s. West winds around 5 miles per hour. Friday night, mostly clear. Lows in the lower 50s. Northwest winds around 5 miles per hour, becoming north with gusts up to 20 miles per hour after midnight. Saturday, mostly sunny. Highs in the upper 60s. Northeast winds 10 to 15 miles per hour with gusts up to 25 miles per hour. Saturday night, mostly clear. Lows in the upper 40s. At noon, weather reports for selected cities. At Mansfield Long Regional Airport, it was sunny. The temperature was 71 degrees, the dew point 50, and the relative humidity 47%. The wind was north, at 12 miles an hour, gusting to 20. The pressure was 30.15 inches and rising. Elsewhere across Ohio, skies ranged from sunny to mostly sunny. It was 69 at Worcester, 74 at Marion, 74 at Toledo Express, 66 at Cleveland, and 70 at Akron-Canton Regional Airport. Youngstown reported 68, Cincinnati reported 77, Dayton reported 74, Findlay reported 74, and Columbus reported 75. Reports from nearby cities outside Ohio, at Detroit, it was sunny, with a temperature of 70. It was mostly sunny, with a temperature of 70 at Pittsburgh, and 62 at Buffalo. It was partly sunny, with a temperature of 78 at Indianapolis, and 68 at Chicago. The extended forecast for the Central Highlands. Sunday, mostly sunny. Highs in the lower 70s. Sunday night, mostly clear. Lows in the lower 50s. Monday, mostly sunny. Highs in the lower 70s. Monday night, mostly clear. Lows around 50.
Tuesday, sunny. Highs in the lower 70s. Tuesday night, mostly clear. Lows in the lower 50s. Wednesday, mostly sunny. Highs in the mid-70s. The current time is 12:51 p.m. Eastern Daylight Time. 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On the latest weather map, high pressure builds into the region from the northwest and will persist through the middle of next week. The forecast for the Central Highlands. This afternoon, sunny. Highs around 70. North winds 10 to 15 miles per hour. Tonight, clear. Lows in the upper 40s. Northeast winds 5 to 10 miles per hour. Friday, sunny. Highs in the mid-70s. West winds around 5 miles per hour. Friday night, mostly clear. Lows in the lower 50s. Northwest winds around 5 miles per hour, becoming north with gusts up to 20 miles per hour after midnight. Saturday, mostly sunny. Highs in the upper 60s. Northeast winds 10 to 15 miles per hour with gusts up to 25 miles per hour. Saturday night, mostly clear. Lows in the upper 40s. At noon, weather reports for selected cities. At Mansfield-Lom Regional Airport, it was sunny. The temperature was 71 degrees, the dew point 50, and the relative humidity 47%. The wind was north, at 12 miles an hour, gusting to 20. The pressure was 30.15 inches and rising. Elsewhere across Ohio, skies ranged from sunny to mostly sunny. It was 69 at Worcester, 74 at Marion, 74 at Toledo Express, 66 at Cleveland, and 70 at Akron-Canton Regional Airport. Youngstown reported 68, Cincinnati reported 77, Dayton reported 74, Findlay reported 74, and Columbus reported 75. Reports from nearby cities outside Ohio. At Detroit, it was sunny, with a temperature of 70. It was mostly sunny, with a temperature of 70 at Pittsburgh, and 62 at Buffalo. It was partly sunny, with a temperature of 78 at Indianapolis, and 68 at Chicago. The current time is 12:53 p.m. Eastern Daylight Time. 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On the latest weather map, high pressure builds into the region from the northwest and will persist through the middle of next week. The forecast for the Central Highlands. This afternoon, sunny. Highs around 70. North winds 10 to 15 miles per hour. Tonight, clear. Lows in the upper 40s. Northeast winds 5 to 10 miles per hour. Friday, sunny. Highs in the mid-70s. West winds around 5 miles per hour. Friday night, mostly clear. Lows in the lower 50s. Northwest winds around 5 miles per hour, becoming north with gusts up to 20 miles per hour after midnight. Saturday, mostly sunny. Highs in the upper 60s. Northeast winds 10 to 15 miles per hour with gusts up to 25 miles per hour. Saturday night, mostly clear. Lows in the upper 40s. At noon, weather reports for selected cities. At Mansfield-Lom Regional Airport, it was sunny. The temperature was 71 degrees, the dew point 50, and the relative humidity 47%. The wind was north, at 12 miles an hour, gusting to 20. The pressure was 30.15 inches and rising. Elsewhere across Ohio, skies ranged from sunny to mostly sunny. It was 69 at Worcester, 74 at Marion, 74 at Toledo Express, 66 at Cleveland, and 70 at Akron-Canton Regional Airport. Youngstown reported 68, Cincinnati reported 77, Dayton reported 74, Findlay reported 74, and Columbus reported 75. Reports from nearby cities outside Ohio. At Detroit, it was sunny, with a temperature of 70.
It was mostly sunny, with a temperature of 70 at Pittsburgh and 62 at Buffalo. It was partly sunny, with a temperature of 78 at Indianapolis and 68 at Chicago. Flood warning now in effect until this evening. What? Minor flooding is occurring and is forecast to continue. Where? South Fork Licking River near I-70 near Buckeye Lake. When? Until this evening. Impacts, at 880.0 feet, water extends onto the 129 exit ramp from eastbound Interstate 70 to Route 79 near Buckeye Lake. Additional details, at 9:45 a.m. Eastern Daylight Time Thursday the stage was 880.1 feet. Forecast, the river will oscillate above flood stage with a maximum value of 880.1 feet late this morning and early afternoon. It will fall below flood stage later this afternoon. Flood stage is 880.0 feet. The current time is 12:56 p.m. Eastern Daylight Time. 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On the latest weather map, high pressure builds into the region from the northwest and will persist through the middle of next week. The forecast for the Central Highlands. This afternoon, sunny. Highs around 70. North winds 10 to 15 miles per hour. Tonight, clear. Lows in the upper 40s. Northeast winds 5 to 10 miles per hour. Friday, sunny. Highs in the mid-70s. West winds around 5 miles per hour. Friday night, mostly clear. Lows in the lower 50s. Northwest winds around 5 miles per hour, becoming north with gusts up to 20 miles per hour after midnight. Saturday, mostly sunny. Highs in the upper 60s. Northeast winds 10 to 15 miles per hour with gusts up to 25 miles per hour. Saturday night, mostly clear. Lows in the upper 40s. At noon, weather reports for selected cities. At Mansfield-Long Regional Airport, it was sunny. The temperature was 71 degrees, the dew point 50, and the relative humidity 47%. The wind was north, at 12 miles an hour, gusting to 20. The pressure was 30.15 inches and rising. Elsewhere across Ohio, skies ranged from sunny to mostly sunny. It was 69 at Worcester, 74 at Marion, 74 at Toledo Express, 66 at Cleveland, and 70 at Akron-Canton Regional Airport. Youngstown reported 68, Cincinnati reported 77, Dayton reported 74, Findlay reported 74, and Columbus reported 75. Reports from nearby cities outside Ohio, at Detroit, it was sunny, with a temperature of 70. It was mostly sunny, with a temperature of 70 at Pittsburgh and 62 at Buffalo. It was partly sunny, with a temperature of 78 at Indianapolis and 68 at Chicago. The current time is 12:59 p.m. Eastern Daylight Time. 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We supply the latest available information for the Central Highlands over station WWG57 from Butler on a frequency of 162.450 MHz. On the latest weather map, high pressure builds into the region from the northwest and will persist through the middle of next week. The forecast for the Central Highlands. This afternoon, sunny. Highs around 70. North winds 10 to 15 miles per hour. Tonight, clear. Lows in the upper 40s. Northeast winds 5 to 10 miles per hour. Friday, sunny. Highs in the mid-70s. West winds around 5 miles per hour. Friday night, mostly clear. Lows in the lower 50s. Northwest winds around 5 miles per hour, becoming north with gusts up to 20 miles per hour after midnight. Saturday, mostly sunny. Highs in the upper 60s. Northeast winds 10 to 15 miles per hour with gusts up to 25 miles per hour. Saturday night, mostly clear. Lows in the upper 40s. The Nearshore Marine Forecast. For the following marine location, the islands to Vermilion.

degrees, and off Erie 57 degrees. The extended forecast for the Central Highlands. Sunday, mostly sunny. Highs in the lower 70s. Sunday night, mostly clear. Lows in the lower 50s. Monday, mostly sunny. Highs in the lower 70s. Monday night, mostly clear. Lows around 50. Tuesday, sunny. Highs in the lower 70s. Tuesday night, mostly clear. Lows in the lower 50s. Wednesday, mostly sunny. Highs in the mid-70s. At noon, weather reports for selected cities. At Mansfield Lawn Regional Airport, it was sunny. The temperature was 71 degrees, the dew point 50, and the relative humidity 47%. The wind was north, at 12 miles an hour, gusting to 20. The pressure was 30.15 inches and rising. Elsewhere across Ohio, skies ranged from sunny to mostly sunny. It was 69 at Worcester, 74 at Marion, 74 at Toledo Express, 66 at Cleveland, and 70 at Akron-Canton Regional Airport. Youngstown reported 68, Cincinnati reported 77, Dayton reported 74, Findlay reported 74, and Columbus reported 75. Reports from nearby cities outside Ohio. At Detroit, it was sunny, with a temperature of 70. It was mostly sunny, with a temperature of 70 at Pittsburgh, and 62 at Buffalo. It was partly sunny, with a temperature of 78 at Indianapolis, and 68 at Chicago. The current time is 1:03 p.m. Eastern Daylight Time. 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On the latest weather map, high pressure builds into the region from the northwest and will persist through the middle of next week. The forecast for the Central Highlands. This afternoon, sunny. Highs around 70. North winds 10 to 15 miles per hour. Tonight, clear. Lows in the upper 40s. Northeast winds 5 to 10 miles per hour. Friday, sunny. Highs in the mid-70s. West winds around 5 miles per hour. Friday night, mostly clear. Lows in the lower 50s. Northwest winds around 5 miles per hour, becoming north with gusts up to 20 miles per hour after midnight. Saturday, mostly sunny. Highs in the upper 60s. Northeast winds 10 to 15 miles per hour with gusts up to 25 miles per hour. Saturday night, mostly clear. Lows in the upper 40s. At noon, weather reports for selected cities. At Mansfield Lawn Regional Airport, it was sunny. The temperature was 71 degrees, the dew point 50, and the relative humidity 47%. The wind was north, at 12 miles an hour, gusting to 20. The pressure was 30.15 inches and rising. Elsewhere across Ohio, skies ranged from sunny to mostly sunny. It was 69 at Worcester, 74 at Marion, 74 at Toledo Express, 66 at Cleveland, and 70 at Akron-Canton Regional Airport. Youngstown reported 68, Cincinnati reported 77, Dayton reported 74, Findlay reported 74, and Columbus reported 75. Reports from nearby cities outside Ohio. At Detroit, it was sunny, with a temperature of 70. It was mostly sunny, with a temperature of 70 at Pittsburgh, and 62 at Buffalo. It was partly sunny, with a temperature of 78 at Indianapolis, and 68 at Chicago. At 1 p.m., weather reports for selected cities. At Mansfield Lawn Regional Airport, it was sunny. The temperature was 71 degrees, the dew point 51, and the relative humidity 49%. The wind was north, at 12 miles an hour, gusting to 20. The pressure was 30.16 inches and rising. Elsewhere across Ohio, it was sunny, with a temperature of 71 at Worcester, 75 at Marion, 75 at Toledo Express, and 75 at Findlay. It was mostly sunny, with a temperature of 65 at Cleveland, 70 at Akron-Canton Regional Airport, 70 at Youngstown, 76 at Dayton, and 76 at Columbus. At Cincinnati, it was partly sunny.

sunny, with a temperature of 78. Reports from nearby cities outside Ohio, skies ranged from mostly sunny to partly sunny. It was 73 at Pittsburgh, 70 at Detroit, 63 at Buffalo, 80 at Indianapolis, and 68 at Chicago. Flood warning now in effect until this evening. What? Minor flooding is occurring and is forecast to continue. Where? South Fork Licking River near I-70 near Buckeye Lake. When? Until this evening. Impacts, at 880.0 feet, water extends onto the 129 exit ramp from eastbound Interstate 70 to Route 79 near Buckeye Lake. Additional details, at 9:45 a.m. Eastern Daylight Time Thursday, the stage was 880.1 feet. Forecast, the river will oscillate above flood stage with a maximum value of 880.1 feet late this morning and early afternoon. It will fall below flood stage later this afternoon. Flood stage is 880.0 feet. The current time is 1:07 p.m. Eastern Daylight Time. 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On the latest weather map, high pressure builds into the region from the northwest and will persist through the middle of next week. The forecast for the Central Highlands. This afternoon, sunny. Highs around 70. North winds 10 to 15 miles per hour. Tonight, clear. Lows in the upper 40s. Northeast winds 5 to 10 miles per hour. Friday, sunny. Highs in the mid-70s. West winds around 5 miles per hour. Friday night, mostly clear. Lows in the lower 50s. Northwest winds around 5 miles per hour, becoming north with gusts up to 20 miles per hour after midnight. Saturday, mostly sunny. Highs in the upper 60s. Northeast winds 10 to 15 miles per hour with gusts up to 25 miles per hour. Saturday night, mostly clear. Lows in the upper 40s. At 1 p.m., weather reports for selected cities. At Mansfield-Lom Regional Airport, it was sunny. The temperature was 71 degrees, the dew point 51, and the relative humidity 49%. The wind was north, at 12 miles an hour, gusting to 20. The pressure was 30.16 inches and rising. Elsewhere across Ohio, it was sunny, with a temperature of 71 at Worcester, 75 at Marion, 75 at Toledo Express, and 75 at Findlay. It was mostly sunny, with a temperature of 65 at Cleveland, 70 at Akron-Canton Regional Airport, 70 at Youngstown, 76 at Dayton, and 76 at Columbus. At Cincinnati, it was partly sunny, with a temperature of 78. Reports from nearby cities outside Ohio, skies ranged from mostly sunny to partly sunny. It was 73 at Pittsburgh, 70 at Detroit, 63 at Buffalo, 80 at Indianapolis, and 68 at Chicago. The extended forecast for the Central Highlands. Sunday, mostly sunny. Highs in the lower 70s. Sunday night, mostly clear. Lows in the lower 50s. Monday, mostly sunny. Highs in the lower 70s. Monday night, mostly clear. Lows around 50. Tuesday, sunny. Highs in the lower 70s. Tuesday night, mostly clear. Lows in the lower 50s. Wednesday, mostly sunny. Highs in the mid-70s. The current time is 1:10 p.m. Eastern Daylight Time. 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We supply the latest available information for the Central Highlands over station WWG57 from Butler on a frequency of 162.450 MHz. On the latest weather map, high pressure builds into the region from the northwest and will persist through the middle of next week. The forecast for the Central Highlands. This afternoon, sunny. Highs around 70. North winds 10 to 15 miles per hour. Tonight, clear. Lows in the upper 40s. Northeast winds 5 to 10 miles per hour. Friday, sunny.
Highs in the mid-70s. West winds around 5 miles per hour. Friday night, mostly clear. Lows in the lower 50s. Northwest winds around 5 miles per hour, becoming north with gusts up to 20 miles per hour after midnight. Saturday, mostly sunny. Highs in the upper 60s. Northeast winds 10 to 15 miles per hour with gusts up to 25 miles per hour. Saturday night, mostly clear. Lows in the upper 40s. At 1 p.m., weather reports for selected cities. At Mansfield Lawn Regional Airport, it was sunny. The temperature was 71 degrees, the dew point 51, and the relative humidity 49%. The wind was north, at 12 miles an hour, gusting to 20. The pressure was 30.16 inches and rising. Elsewhere across Ohio, it was sunny, with a temperature of 71 at Worcester, 75 at Marion, 75 at Toledo Express, and 75 at Findlay. It was mostly sunny, with a temperature of 65 at Cleveland, 70 at Akron-Canton Regional Airport, 70 at Youngstown, 76 at Dayton, and 76 at Columbus. At Cincinnati, it was partly sunny, with a temperature of 78. Reports from nearby cities outside Ohio, skies ranged from mostly sunny to partly sunny. It was 73 at Pittsburgh, 70 at Detroit, 63 at Buffalo, 80 at Indianapolis, and 68 at Chicago. The current time is 1:13 p.m. Eastern Daylight Time. 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On the latest weather map, high pressure builds into the region from the northwest and will persist through the middle of next week. The forecast for the Central Highlands. This afternoon, sunny. Highs around 70. North winds 10 to 15 miles per hour. Tonight, clear. Lows in the upper 40s. Northeast winds 5 to 10 miles per hour. Friday, sunny. Highs in the mid-70s. West winds around 5 miles per hour. Friday night, mostly clear. Lows in the lower 50s. Northwest winds around 5 miles per hour, becoming north with gusts up to 20 miles per hour after midnight. Saturday, mostly sunny. Highs in the upper 60s. Northeast winds 10 to 15 miles per hour with gusts up to 25 miles per hour. Saturday night, mostly clear. Lows in the upper 40s. At 1 p.m., weather reports for selected cities. At Mansfield Lawn Regional Airport, it was sunny. The temperature was 71 degrees, the dew point 51, and the relative humidity 49%. The wind was north, at 12 miles an hour, gusting to 20. The pressure was 30.16 inches and rising. Elsewhere across Ohio, it was sunny, with a temperature of 71 at Worcester, 75 at Marion, 75 at Toledo Express, and 75 at Findlay. It was mostly sunny, with a temperature of 65 at Cleveland, 70 at Akron-Canton Regional Airport, 70 at Youngstown, 76 at Dayton, and 76 at Columbus. At Cincinnati, it was partly sunny, with a temperature of 78. Reports from nearby cities outside Ohio, skies ranged from mostly sunny to partly sunny. It was 73 at Pittsburgh, 70 at Detroit, 63 at Buffalo, 80 at Indianapolis, and 68 at Chicago. The current time is 1:15 p.m. Eastern Daylight Time. 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We supply the latest available information for the Central Highlands over station WWG57 from Butler on a frequency of 162.450 MHz. Flood warning now in effect until this evening. What? Minor flooding is occurring and is forecast to continue. Where? South Fork Licking River near I-70 near Buckeye Lake. When? Until this evening. Impacts, at 880.0 feet, water extends onto the 129 exit ramp from eastbound Interstate 70 to Ross 79 near Buckeye Lake. Additional details, at 9:45 a.m. Eastern Daylight Time Thursday, the stage was 880.1 feet.
forecast, the river will oscillate above flood stage with a maximum value of 880.1 feet late this morning and early afternoon. It will fall below flood stage later this afternoon. Flood stage is 880.0 feet. On the latest weather map, high pressure builds into the region from the northwest and will persist through the middle of next week. The forecast for the Central Highlands. This afternoon, sunny. Highs around 70. North winds 10 to 15 miles per hour. Tonight, clear. Lows in the upper 40s. Northeast winds 5 to 10 miles per hour. Friday, sunny. Highs in the mid-70s. West winds around 5 miles per hour. Friday night, mostly clear. Lows in the lower 50s. Northwest winds around 5 miles per hour, becoming north with gusts up to 20 miles per hour after midnight. Saturday, mostly sunny. Highs in the upper 60s. Northeast winds 10 to 15 miles per hour with gusts up to 25 miles per hour. Saturday night, mostly clear. Lows in the upper 40s. At 1 p.m., weather reports for selected cities. At Mansfield Lawn Regional Airport, it was sunny. The temperature was 71 degrees, the dew point 51, and the relative humidity 49%. The wind was north, at 12 miles an hour, gusting to 20. The pressure was 30.16 inches and rising. Elsewhere across Ohio, it was sunny, with a temperature of 71 at Worcester, 75 at Marion, 75 at Toledo Express, and 75 at Findlay. It was mostly sunny, with a temperature of 65 at Cleveland, 70 at Akron-Canton Regional Airport, 70 at Youngstown, 76 at Dayton, and 76 at Columbus. At Cincinnati, it was partly sunny, with a temperature of 78. Reports from nearby cities outside Ohio, skies ranged from mostly sunny to partly sunny. It was 73 at Pittsburgh, 70 at Detroit, 63 at Buffalo, 80 at Indianapolis, and 68 at Chicago. The current time is 1:18 p.m. Eastern Daylight Time. 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On the latest weather map, high pressure builds into the region from the northwest and will persist through the middle of next week. The forecast for the Central Highlands. This afternoon, sunny. Highs around 70. North winds 10 to 15 miles per hour. Tonight, clear. Lows in the upper 40s. Northeast winds 5 to 10 miles per hour. Friday, sunny. Highs in the mid-70s. West winds around 5 miles per hour. Friday night, mostly clear. Lows in the lower 50s. Northwest winds around 5 miles per hour, becoming north with gusts up to 20 miles per hour after midnight. Saturday, mostly sunny. Highs in the upper 60s. Northeast winds 10 to 15 miles per hour with gusts up to 25 miles per hour. Saturday night, mostly clear. Lows in the upper 40s. The extended forecast for the Central Highlands. Sunday, mostly sunny. Highs in the lower 70s. Sunday night, mostly clear. Lows in the lower 50s. Monday, mostly sunny. Highs in the lower 70s. Monday night, mostly clear. Lows around 50. Tuesday, sunny. Highs in the lower 70s. Tuesday night, mostly clear. Lows in the lower 50s. Wednesday, mostly sunny. Highs in the mid-70s. At 1 p.m., weather reports for selected cities. At Mansfield Lawn Regional Airport, it was sunny. The temperature was 71 degrees, the dew point 51, and the relative humidity 49%. The wind was north, at 12 miles an hour, gusting to 20. The pressure was 30.16 inches and rising. Elsewhere across Ohio, it was sunny, with a temperature of 71 at Worcester, 75 at Marion, 75 at Toledo Express, and 75 at Findlay. It was mostly sunny, with a temperature of 65 at Cleveland, 70 at Akron-Canton Regional Airport, 70 at Youngstown,
76 at Dayton, and 76 at Columbus. At Cincinnati, it was partly sunny, with a temperature of 78. Reports from nearby cities outside Ohio, skies ranged from mostly sunny to partly sunny. It was 73 at Pittsburgh, 70 at Detroit, 63 at Buffalo, 80 at Indianapolis, and 68 at Chicago. The current time is 1:21 p.m. Eastern Daylight Time. 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On the latest weather map, high pressure builds into the region from the northwest and will persist through the middle of next week. The forecast for the Central Highlands. This afternoon, sunny. Highs around 70. North winds 10 to 15 miles per hour. Tonight, clear. Lows in the upper 40s. Northeast winds 5 to 10 miles per hour. Friday, sunny. Highs in the mid-70s. West winds around 5 miles per hour. Friday night, mostly clear. Lows in the lower 50s. Northwest winds around 5 miles per hour, becoming north with gusts up to 20 miles per hour after midnight. Saturday, mostly sunny. Highs in the upper 60s. Northeast winds 10 to 15 miles per hour with gusts up to 25 miles per hour. Saturday night, mostly clear. Lows in the upper 40s. At 1 p.m., weather reports for selected cities. At Mansfield-Lom Regional Airport, it was sunny. The temperature was 71 degrees, the dew point 51, and the relative humidity 49%. The wind was north, at 12 miles an hour, gusting to 20. The pressure was 30.16 inches and rising. Elsewhere across Ohio, it was sunny, with a temperature of 71 at Worcester, 75 at Marion, 75 at Toledo Express, and 75 at Findlay. It was mostly sunny, with a temperature of 65 at Cleveland, 70 at Akron-Canton Regional Airport, 70 at Youngstown, 76 at Dayton, and 76 at Columbus. At Cincinnati, it was partly sunny, with a temperature of 78. Reports from nearby cities outside Ohio, skies ranged from mostly sunny to partly sunny. It was 73 at Pittsburgh, 70 at Detroit, 63 at Buffalo, 80 at Indianapolis, and 68 at Chicago. The current time is 1:24 p.m. Eastern Daylight Time. 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On the latest weather map, high pressure builds into the region from the northwest and will persist through the middle of next week. The forecast for the Central Highlands. This afternoon, sunny. Highs around 70. North winds 10 to 15 miles per hour. Tonight, clear. Lows in the upper 40s. Northeast winds 5 to 10 miles per hour. Friday, sunny. Highs in the mid-70s. West winds around 5 miles per hour. Friday night, mostly clear. Lows in the lower 50s. Northwest winds around 5 miles per hour, becoming north with gusts up to 20 miles per hour after midnight. Saturday, mostly sunny. Highs in the upper 60s. Northeast winds 10 to 15 miles per hour with gusts up to 25 miles per hour. Saturday night, mostly clear. Lows in the upper 40s. At 1 p.m., weather reports for selected cities. At Mansfield-Lom Regional Airport, it was sunny. The temperature was 71 degrees, the dew point 51, and the relative humidity 49%. The wind was north, at 12 miles an hour, gusting to 20. The pressure was 30.16 inches and rising. Elsewhere across Ohio, it was sunny, with a temperature of 71 at Worcester, 75 at Marion, 75 at Toledo Express, and 75 at Findlay. It was mostly sunny, with a temperature of 65 at Cleveland, 70 at Akron-Canton Regional Airport, 70 at Youngstown, 76 at Dayton, and 76 at Columbus.
At Cincinnati, it was partly sunny, with a temperature of 78. Reports from nearby cities outside Ohio, skies ranged from mostly sunny to partly sunny. It was 73 at Pittsburgh, 70 at Detroit, 63 at Buffalo, 80 at Indianapolis, and 68 at Chicago. Flood warning now in effect until this evening. What? Minor flooding is occurring and is forecast to continue. Where? South Fork Licking River near I-70 near Buckeye Lake. When? Until this evening. Impacts, at 880.0 feet, water extends onto the 129 exit ramp from eastbound Interstate 70 to Route 79 near Buckeye Lake. Additional details, at 9:45 a.m. Eastern Daylight Time Thursday the stage was 880.1 feet. Forecast, the river will oscillate above flood stage with a maximum value of 880.1 feet late this morning and early afternoon. It will fall below flood stage later this afternoon. Flood stage is 880.0 feet. The current time is 1:27 p.m. Eastern Daylight Time. 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On the latest weather map, high pressure builds into the region from the northwest and will persist through the middle of next week. The forecast for the Central Highlands. This afternoon, sunny. Highs around 70. North winds 10 to 15 miles per hour. Tonight, clear. Lows in the upper 40s. Northeast winds 5 to 10 miles per hour. Friday, sunny. Highs in the mid-70s. West winds around 5 miles per hour. Friday night, mostly clear. Lows in the lower 50s. Northwest winds around 5 miles per hour, becoming north with gusts up to 20 miles per hour after midnight. Saturday, mostly sunny. Highs in the upper 60s. Northeast winds 10 to 15 miles per hour with gusts up to 25 miles per hour. Saturday night, mostly clear. Lows in the upper 40s. At 1 p.m., weather reports for selected cities. At Mansfield-Lom Regional Airport, it was sunny. The temperature was 71 degrees, the dew point 51, and the relative humidity 49%. The wind was north, at 12 miles an hour, gusting to 20. The pressure was 30.16 inches and rising. Elsewhere across Ohio, it was sunny, with a temperature of 71 at Worcester, 75 at Marion, 75 at Toledo Express, and 75 at Findlay. It was mostly sunny, with a temperature of 65 at Cleveland, 70 at Akron-Canton Regional Airport, 70 at Youngstown, 76 at Dayton, and 76 at Columbus. At Cincinnati, it was partly sunny, with a temperature of 78. Reports from nearby cities outside Ohio, skies ranged from mostly sunny to partly sunny. It was 73 at Pittsburgh, 70 at Detroit, 63 at Buffalo, 80 at Indianapolis, and 68 at Chicago. The extended forecast for the Central Highlands. Sunday, mostly sunny. Highs in the lower 70s. Sunday night, mostly clear. Lows in the lower 50s. Monday, mostly sunny. Highs in the lower 70s. Monday night, mostly clear. Lows around 50. Tuesday, sunny. Highs in the lower 70s. Tuesday night, mostly clear. Lows in the lower 50s. Wednesday, mostly sunny. Highs in the mid-70s. The current time is 1:30 p.m. Eastern Daylight Time. 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On the latest weather map, high pressure builds into the region from the northwest and will persist through the middle of next week. The forecast for the Central Highlands. This afternoon, sunny. Highs around 70. North winds 10 to 15 miles per hour. Tonight, clear. Lows in the upper 40s. Northeast winds 5 to 10 miles per hour.
Friday, sunny. Highs in the mid-70s. West winds around 5 miles per hour. Friday night, mostly clear. Lows in the lower 50s. Northwest winds around 5 miles per hour, becoming north with gusts up to 20 miles per hour after midnight. Saturday, mostly sunny. Highs in the upper 60s. Northeast winds 10 to 15 miles per hour with gusts up to 25 miles per hour. Saturday night, mostly clear. Lows in the upper 40s. At 1 p.m., weather reports for selected cities. At Mansfield Long Regional Airport, it was sunny. The temperature was 71 degrees, the dew point 51, and the relative humidity 49%. The wind was north, at 12 miles an hour, gusting to 20. The pressure was 30.16 inches and rising. Elsewhere across Ohio, it was sunny, with a temperature of 71 at Worcester, 75 at Marion, 75 at Toledo Express, and 75 at Findlay. It was mostly sunny, with a temperature of 65 at Cleveland, 70 at Akron-Canton Regional Airport, 70 at Youngstown, 76 at Dayton, and 76 at Columbus. At Cincinnati, it was partly sunny, with a temperature of 78. Reports from nearby cities outside Ohio, skies ranged from mostly sunny to partly sunny. It was 73 at Pittsburgh, 70 at Detroit, 63 at Buffalo, 80 at Indianapolis, and 68 at Chicago. The current time is 1:33 p.m. East, 1:33 p.m. Eastern Daylight Time. 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We supply the latest available information for the Central Highlands over station WWG57 from Butler on a frequency of 162.450 MHz. On the latest weather map, high pressure builds into the region from the northwest and will persist through the middle of next week. The forecast for the Central Highlands. This afternoon, sunny. Highs around 70. North winds 10 to 15 miles per hour. Tonight, clear. Lows in the upper 40s. Northeast winds 5 to 10 miles per hour. Friday, sunny. Highs in the mid-70s. West winds around 5 miles per hour. Friday night, mostly clear. Lows in the lower 50s. Northwest winds around 5 miles per hour, becoming north with gusts up to 20 miles per hour after midnight. Saturday, mostly sunny. Highs in the upper 60s. Northeast winds 10 to 15 miles per hour with gusts up to 25 miles per hour. Saturday night, mostly clear. Lows in the upper 40s. At 1 p.m., weather reports for selected cities. At Mansfield Long Regional Airport, it was sunny. The temperature was 71 degrees, the dew point 51, and the relative humidity 49%. The wind was north, at 12 miles an hour, gusting to 20. The pressure was 30.16 inches and rising. Elsewhere across Ohio, it was sunny, with a temperature of 71 at Worcester, 75 at Marion, 75 at Toledo Express, and 75 at Findlay. It was mostly sunny, with a temperature of 65 at Cleveland, 70 at Akron-Canton Regional Airport, 70 at Youngstown, 76 at Dayton, and 76 at Columbus. At Cincinnati, it was partly sunny, with a temperature of 78. Reports from nearby cities outside Ohio, skies ranged from mostly sunny to partly sunny. It was 73 at Pittsburgh, 70 at Detroit, 63 at Buffalo, 80 at Indianapolis, and 68 at Chicago. The current time is 1:35 p.m. Eastern Daylight Time. 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Flood warning now in effect until this evening. What? Minor flooding is occurring and is forecast to continue. Where? South Fork Licking River near I-70 near Buckeye Lake. When? Until this evening. Impacts, at 880.0 feet, water extends onto the 129 exit ramp from eastbound Interstate 70 to Ross 79 near Buckeye Lake.
additional details. At 9:45 a.m. Eastern Daylight Time Thursday, the stage was 880.1 feet. Forecast. The river will oscillate above flood stage with a maximum value of 880.1 feet late this morning and early afternoon. It will fall below flood stage later this afternoon. Flood stage is 880.0 feet. On the latest weather map, high pressure builds into the region from the northwest and will persist through the middle of next week. The forecast for the Central Highlands. This afternoon, sunny. Highs around 70. North winds 10 to 15 miles per hour. Tonight, clear. Lows in the upper 40s. Northeast winds 5 to 10 miles per hour. Friday, sunny. Highs in the mid-70s. West winds around 5 miles per hour. Friday night, mostly clear. Lows in the lower 50s. Northwest winds around 5 miles per hour, becoming north with gusts up to 20 miles per hour after midnight. Saturday, mostly sunny. Highs in the upper 60s. Northeast winds 10 to 15 miles per hour with gusts up to 25 miles per hour. Saturday night, mostly clear. Lows in the upper 40s. At 1 p.m., weather reports for selected cities. At Mansfield-Lom Regional Airport, it was sunny. The temperature was 71 degrees, the dew point 51, and the relative humidity 49%. The wind was north, at 12 miles an hour, gusting to 30.16 inches and rising. Elsewhere across Ohio, it was sunny, with a temperature of 71 at Worcester, 75 at Marion, 75 at Toledo Express, and 75 at Findlay. It was mostly sunny, with a temperature of 65 at Cleveland, 70 at Akron-Canton Regional Airport, 70 at Youngstown, 76 at Dayton, and 76 at Columbus. At Cincinnati, it was partly sunny, with a temperature of 78. Reports from nearby cities outside Ohio, skies ranged from mostly sunny to partly sunny. It was 73 at Pittsburgh, 70 at Detroit, 63 at Buffalo, 80 at Indianapolis, and 68 at Chicago. The current time is 1:38 p.m. Eastern Daylight Time. 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On the latest weather map, high pressure builds into the region from the northwest and will persist through the middle of next week. The forecast for the Central Highlands. This afternoon, sunny. Highs around 70. North winds 10 to 15 miles per hour. Tonight, clear. Lows in the upper 40s. Northeast winds 5 to 10 miles per hour. Friday, sunny. Highs in the mid-70s. West winds around 5 miles per hour. Friday night, mostly clear. Lows in the lower 50s. Northwest winds around 5 miles per hour, becoming north with gusts up to 20 miles per hour after midnight. Saturday, mostly sunny. Highs in the upper 60s. Northeast winds 10 to 15 miles per hour with gusts up to 25 miles per hour. Saturday night, mostly clear. Lows in the upper 40s. The extended forecast for the Central Highlands. Sunday, mostly sunny. Highs in the lower 70s. Sunday night, mostly clear. Lows in the lower 50s. Monday, mostly sunny. Highs in the lower 70s. Monday night, mostly clear. Lows around 50. Tuesday, sunny. Highs in the lower 70s. Tuesday night, mostly clear. Lows in the lower 50s. Wednesday, mostly sunny. Highs in the mid-70s. At 1 p.m., weather reports for selected cities. At Mansfield-Lom Regional Airport, it was sunny. The temperature was 71 degrees, the dew point 51, and the relative humidity 49%. The wind was north, at 12 miles an hour, gusting to 20. The pressure was 30.16 inches and rising. Elsewhere across Ohio, it was sunny, with a temperature of 71 at Worcester, 75 at Marion, 75 at Toledo Express, and 75 at Findlay.
It was mostly sunny, with a temperature of 65 at Cleveland, 70 at Akron-Canton Regional Airport, 70 at Youngstown, 76 at Dayton, and 76 at Columbus. At Cincinnati, it was partly sunny, with a temperature of 78. Reports from nearby cities outside Ohio, skies ranged from mostly sunny to partly sunny. It was 73 at Pittsburgh, 70 at Detroit, 63 at Buffalo, 80 at Indianapolis, and 68 at Chicago. The current time is 1:41 p.m. Eastern Daylight Time. 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On the latest weather map, high pressure builds into the region from the northwest and will persist through the middle of next week. The forecast for the Central Highlands. This afternoon, sunny. Highs around 70. North winds 10 to 15 miles per hour. Tonight, clear. Lows in the upper 40s. Northeast winds 5 to 10 miles per hour. Friday, sunny. Highs in the mid-70s. West winds around 5 miles per hour. Friday night, mostly clear. Lows in the lower 50s. Northwest winds around 5 miles per hour, becoming north with gusts up to 20 miles per hour after midnight. Saturday, mostly sunny. Highs in the upper 60s. Northeast winds 10 to 15 miles per hour with gusts up to 25 miles per hour. Saturday night, mostly clear. Lows in the upper 40s. At 1 p.m., weather reports for selected cities. At Mansfield-Lom Regional Airport, it was sunny. The temperature was 71 degrees, the dew point 51, and the relative humidity 49%. The wind was north, at 12 miles an hour, gusting to 20. The pressure was 30.16 inches and rising. Elsewhere across Ohio, it was sunny, with a temperature of 71 at Worcester, 75 at Marion, 75 at Toledo Express, and 75 at Findlay. It was mostly sunny, with a temperature of 65 at Cleveland, 70 at Akron-Canton Regional Airport, 70 at Youngstown, 76 at Dayton, and 76 at Columbus. At Cincinnati, it was partly sunny, with a temperature of 78. Reports from nearby cities outside Ohio, skies ranged from mostly sunny to partly sunny. It was 73 at Pittsburgh, 70 at Detroit, 63 at Buffalo, 80 at Indianapolis, and 68 at Chicago. The current time is 1:44 p.m. Eastern Daylight Time. 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On the latest weather map, high pressure builds into the region from the northwest and will persist through the middle of next week. The forecast for the Central Highlands. This afternoon, sunny. Highs around 70. North winds 10 to 15 miles per hour. Tonight, clear. Lows in the upper 40s. Northeast winds 5 to 10 miles per hour. Friday, sunny. Highs in the mid-70s. West winds around 5 miles per hour. Friday night, mostly clear. Lows in the lower 50s. Northwest winds around 5 miles per hour, becoming north with gusts up to 20 miles per hour after midnight. Saturday, mostly sunny. Highs in the upper 60s. Northeast winds 10 to 15 miles per hour with gusts up to 25 miles per hour. Saturday night, mostly clear. Lows in the upper 40s. At 1 p.m., weather reports for selected cities. At Mansfield-Lom Regional Airport, it was sunny. The temperature was 71 degrees, the dew point 51, and the relative humidity 49%. The wind was north, at 12 miles an hour, gusting to 20. The pressure was 30.16 inches and rising. Elsewhere across Ohio, it was sunny, with a temperature of 71 at Worcester, 75 at Marion, 75 at Toledo Express, and 75 at Findlay. It was mostly sunny, with a temperature of 65 at Cleveland,
70 at Akron-Canton Regional Airport, 70 at Youngstown, 76 at Dayton, and 76 at Columbus. At Cincinnati, it was partly sunny, with a temperature of 78. Reports from nearby cities outside Ohio, skies ranged from mostly sunny to partly sunny. It was 73 at Pittsburgh, 70 at Detroit, 63 at Buffalo, 80 at Indianapolis, and 68 at Chicago. Flood warning now in effect until this evening. What? Minor flooding is occurring and is forecast to continue. Where? South Fork Licking River near I-70 near Buckeye Lake. When? Until this evening. Impacts, at 880.0 feet, water extends onto the 129 exit ramp from eastbound Interstate 70 to Route 79 near Buckeye Lake. Additional details, at 9:45 a.m. Eastern Daylight Time Thursday the stage was 880.1 feet. Forecast, the river will oscillate above flood stage with a maximum value of 880.1 feet late this morning and early afternoon. It will fall below flood stage later this afternoon. Flood stage is 880.0 feet. The current time is 1:47 p.m. Eastern Daylight Time. 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On the latest weather map, high pressure builds into the region from the northwest and will persist through the middle of next week. The forecast for the Central Highlands. This afternoon, sunny. Highs around 70. North winds 10 to 15 miles per hour. Tonight, clear. Lows in the upper 40s. Northeast winds 5 to 10 miles per hour. Friday, sunny. Highs in the mid-70s. West winds around 5 miles per hour. Friday night, mostly clear. Lows in the lower 50s. Northwest winds around 5 miles per hour, becoming north with gusts up to 20 miles per hour after midnight. Saturday, mostly sunny. Highs in the upper 60s. Northeast winds 10 to 15 miles per hour with gusts up to 25 miles per hour. Saturday night, mostly clear. Lows in the upper 40s. At 1 p.m., weather reports for selected cities. At Mansfield-Lom Regional Airport, it was sunny. The temperature was 71 degrees, the dew point 51, and the relative humidity 49%. The wind was north, at 12 miles an hour, gusting to 20. The pressure was 30.16 inches and rising. Elsewhere across Ohio, it was sunny, with a temperature of 71 at Worcester, 75 at Marion, 75 at Toledo Express, and 75 at Findlay. It was mostly sunny, with a temperature of 65 at Cleveland, 70 at Akron-Canton Regional Airport, 70 at Youngstown, 76 at Dayton, and 76 at Columbus. At Cincinnati, it was partly sunny, with a temperature of 78. Reports from nearby cities outside Ohio, skies ranged from mostly sunny to partly sunny. It was 73 at Pittsburgh, 70 at Detroit, 63 at Buffalo, 80 at Indianapolis, and 68 at Chicago. The extended forecast for the Central Highlands. Sunday, mostly sunny. Highs in the lower 70s. Sunday night, mostly clear. Lows in the lower 50s. Monday, mostly sunny. Highs in the lower 70s. Monday night, mostly clear. Lows around 50. Tuesday, sunny. Highs in the lower 70s. Tuesday night, mostly clear. Lows in the lower 50s. Wednesday, mostly sunny. Highs in the mid-70s. The current time is 1:50 p.m. Eastern Daylight Time. 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We supply the latest available information for the Central Highlands over station WWG57 from Butler on a frequency of 162.450 MHz. On the latest weather map, high pressure builds into the region from the northwest and will persist through the middle of next week. The forecast for the Central Highlands. This afternoon, sunny. Highs around 70.
north winds 10 to 15 miles per hour. Tonight, clear. Lows in the upper 40s. Northeast winds 5 to 10 miles per hour. Friday, sunny. Highs in the mid-70s. West winds around 5 miles per hour. Friday night, mostly clear. Lows in the lower 50s. Northwest winds around 5 miles per hour, becoming north with gusts up to 20 miles per hour after midnight. Saturday, mostly sunny. Highs in the upper 60s. Northeast winds 10 to 15 miles per hour with gusts up to 25 miles per hour. Saturday night, mostly clear. Lows in the upper 40s. At 1 p.m., weather reports for selected cities. At Mansfield Long Regional Airport, it was sunny. The temperature was 71 degrees, the dew point 51, and the relative humidity 49%. The wind was north, at 12 miles an hour, gusting to 20. The pressure was 30.16 inches and rising. Elsewhere across Ohio, it was sunny, with a temperature of 71 at Worcester, 75 at Marion, 75 at Toledo Express, and 75 at Findlay. It was mostly sunny, with a temperature of 65 at Cleveland, 70 at Akron-Canton Regional Airport, 70 at Youngstown, 76 at Dayton, and 76 at Columbus. At Cincinnati, it was partly sunny, with a temperature of 78. Reports from nearby cities outside Ohio, skies ranged from mostly sunny to partly sunny. It was 73 at Pittsburgh, 70 at Detroit, 63 at Buffalo, 80 at Indianapolis, and 68 at Chicago. The current time is 1:53 p.m. Eastern Daylight Time. 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We supply the latest available information for the Central Highlands over station WWG 57 from Butler on a frequency of 162.450 MHz. On the latest weather map, high pressure builds into the region from the northwest and will persist through the middle of next week. The forecast for the Central Highlands. This afternoon, sunny. Highs around 70. North winds 10 to 15 miles per hour. Tonight, clear. Lows in the upper 40s. Northeast winds 5 to 10 miles per hour. Friday, sunny. Highs in the mid-70s. West winds around 5 miles per hour. Friday night, mostly clear. Lows in the lower 50s. Northwest winds around 5 miles per hour, becoming north with gusts up to 20 miles per hour after midnight. Saturday, mostly sunny. Highs in the upper 60s. Northeast winds 10 to 15 miles per hour with gusts up to 25 miles per hour. Saturday night, mostly clear. Lows in the upper 40s. At 1 p.m., weather reports for selected cities. At Mansfield Long Regional Airport, it was sunny. The temperature was 71 degrees, the dew point 51, and the relative humidity 49%. The wind was north, at 12 miles an hour, gusting to 20. The pressure was 30.16 inches and rising. Elsewhere across Ohio, it was sunny, with a temperature of 71 at Worcester, 75 at Marion, 75 at Toledo Express, and 75 at Findlay. It was mostly sunny, with a temperature of 65 at Cleveland, 70 at Akron-Canton Regional Airport, 70 at Youngstown, 76 at Dayton, and 76 at Columbus. At Cincinnati, it was partly sunny, with a temperature of 78. Reports from nearby cities outside Ohio, skies ranged from mostly sunny to partly sunny. It was 73 at Pittsburgh, 70 at Detroit, 63 at Buffalo, 80 at Indianapolis, and 68 at Chicago. The current time is 1:55 p.m. Eastern Daylight Time. 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We supply the latest available information for the Central Highlands over station WWG 57 from Butler on a frequency of 162.450 MHz. Flood warning now in effect until this evening. What? Minor flooding is occurring and is forecast to continue. Where? South Fork Licking River near I-70 near Buckeye Lake. When? Until this evening.
impacts at 880.0 feet. Water extends onto the 129 exit ramp from eastbound Interstate 70 to Route 79 near Buckeye Lake. Additional details, at 9:45 a.m. Eastern Daylight Time Thursday, the stage was 880.1 feet. Forecast, the river will oscillate above flood stage with a maximum value of 880.1 feet late this morning and early afternoon. It will fall below flood stage later this afternoon. Flood stage is 880.0 feet. On the latest weather map, high pressure builds into the region from the northwest and will persist through the middle of next week. The forecast for the Central Highlands. This afternoon, sunny. Highs around 70. North winds 10 to 15 miles per hour. Tonight, clear. Lows in the upper 40s. Northeast winds 5 to 10 miles per hour. Friday, sunny. Highs in the mid-70s. West winds around 5 miles per hour. Friday night, mostly clear. Lows in the lower 50s. Northwest winds around 5 miles per hour, becoming north with gusts up to 20 miles per hour after midnight. Saturday, mostly sunny. Highs in the upper 60s. Northeast winds 10 to 15 miles per hour with gusts up to 25 miles per hour. Saturday night, mostly clear. Lows in the upper 40s. At 1 p.m., weather reports for selected cities. At Mansfield-Lom Regional Airport, it was sunny. The temperature was 71 degrees, the dew point 51, and the relative humidity 49%. The wind was north, at 12 miles an hour, gusting to 20. The pressure was 30.16 inches and rising. Elsewhere across Ohio, it was sunny, with a temperature of 71 at Worcester, 75 at Marion, 75 at Toledo Express, and 75 at Findlay. It was mostly sunny, with a temperature of 65 at Cleveland, 70 at Akron-Canton Regional Airport, 70 at Youngstown, 76 at Dayton, and 76 at Columbus. At Cincinnati, it was partly sunny, with a temperature of 78. Reports from nearby cities outside Ohio, skies ranged from mostly sunny to partly sunny. It was 73 at Pittsburgh, 70 at Detroit, 63 at Buffalo, 80 at Indianapolis, and 68 at Chicago. The current time is 1:58 p.m. Eastern Daylight Time. 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On the latest weather map, high pressure builds into the region from the northwest and will persist through the middle of next week. The forecast for the Central Highlands. This afternoon, sunny. Highs around 70. North winds 10 to 15 miles per hour. Tonight, clear. Lows in the upper 40s. Northeast winds 5 to 10 miles per hour. Friday, sunny. Highs in the mid-70s. West winds around 5 miles per hour. Friday night, mostly clear. Lows in the lower 50s. Northwest winds around 5 miles per hour, becoming north with gusts up to 20 miles per hour after midnight. Saturday, mostly sunny. Highs in the upper 60s. Northeast winds 10 to 15 miles per hour with gusts up to 25 miles per hour. Saturday night, mostly clear. Lows in the upper 40s. The Nearshore Marine Forecast. For the following marine location, the islands to Vermilion. This afternoon, north winds 10 to 15 knots. Sunny. Waves 2 feet or less. Tonight, north winds 10 knots or less becoming northeast. Clear. Waves 2 feet or less. Friday, southeast winds 10 knots or less becoming west. Sunny. Waves 1 foot or less. Friday night, west winds 5 to 10 knots becoming northeast and increasing to 15 to 20 knots. Mostly clear. Waves 1 foot or less building to 2 to 4 feet. The water temperature off Toledo is 61 degrees, off Cleveland 58 degrees, and off Erie 57 degrees. The extended forecast for the Central Highlands. Sunday, mostly sunny. Highs in the lower 70s.
Sunday night, mostly clear. Lows in the lower 50s. Monday, mostly sunny. Highs in the lower 70s. Monday night, mostly clear. Lows around 50. Tuesday, sunny. Highs in the lower 70s.

76 at Dayton and 76 at Columbus. At Cincinnati, it was partly sunny with a temperature of 78. Reports from nearby cities outside Ohio, skies ranged from mostly sunny to partly sunny. It was 73 at Pittsburgh, 70 at Detroit, 63 at Buffalo, 80 at Indianapolis, and 68 at Chicago. The current time is 2:02 p.m. Eastern Daylight Time. 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On the latest weather map, high pressure builds into the region from the northwest and will persist through the middle of next week. The forecast for the Central Highlands. This afternoon, sunny. Highs around 70. North winds 10 to 15 miles per hour. Tonight, clear. Lows in the upper 40s. Northeast winds 5 to 10 miles per hour. Friday, sunny. Highs in the mid-70s. West winds around 5 miles per hour. Friday night, mostly clear. Lows in the lower 50s. Northwest winds around 5 miles per hour, becoming north with gusts up to 20 miles per hour after midnight. Saturday, mostly sunny. Highs in the upper 60s. Northeast winds 10 to 15 miles per hour with gusts up to 25 miles per hour. Saturday night, mostly clear. Lows in the upper 40s. At 1 p.m., weather reports for selected cities. At Mansfield Long Regional Airport, it was sunny. The temperature was 71 degrees, the dew point 51, and the relative humidity 49%. The wind was north, at 12 miles an hour, gusting to 20. The pressure was 30.16 inches and rising. Elsewhere across Ohio, it was sunny, with a temperature of 71 at Worcester, 75 at Marion, 75 at Toledo Express, and 75 at Findlay. It was mostly sunny, with a temperature of 65 at Cleveland, 70 at Akron-Canton Regional Airport, 70 at Youngstown, 76 at Dayton, and 76 at Columbus. At Cincinnati, it was partly sunny, with a temperature of 78. Reports from nearby cities outside Ohio, skies ranged from mostly sunny to partly sunny. It was 73 at Pittsburgh, 70 at Detroit, 63 at Buffalo, 80 at Indianapolis, and 68 at Chicago. The current time is 2:05 p.m. Eastern Daylight Time. 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On the latest weather map, high pressure builds into the region from the northwest and will persist through the middle of next week. The forecast for the Central Highlands. This afternoon, sunny. Highs around 70. North winds 10 to 15 miles per hour. Tonight, clear. Lows in the upper 40s. Northeast winds 5 to 10 miles per hour. Friday, sunny. Highs in the mid-70s. West winds around 5 miles per hour. Friday night, mostly clear. Lows in the lower 50s. Northwest winds around 5 miles per hour, becoming north with gusts up to 20 miles per hour after midnight. Saturday, mostly sunny. Highs in the upper 60s. Northeast winds 10 to 15 miles per hour with gusts up to 25 miles per hour. Saturday night, mostly clear. Lows in the upper 40s. Flood warning now in effect until this evening. What? Minor flooding is occurring and is forecast to continue. Where? South Fork Licking River near I-70 near Buckeye Lake. When? Until this evening. Impacts, at 880.0 feet, water extends onto the 129 exit ramp from eastbound Interstate 70 to Route 79 near Buckeye Lake. Additional details, at 9:45 a.m. Eastern Daylight Time Thursday the stage was 880.1 feet. Forecast, the river will oscillate above flood stage with a maximum value of 880.1 feet late this morning and early afternoon. It will fall below flood stage later this afternoon. Flood stage is 8.

880.0 feet. At 2 p.m., weather reports for selected cities. At Mansfield Lawn Regional Airport, it was sunny. The temperature was 71 degrees, the dew point 46, and the relative humidity 40%. The wind was north, at 16 miles an hour, gusting to 23. The pressure was 30.15 inches and falling. Elsewhere across Ohio, it was sunny, with a temperature of 77 at Toledo Express, 66 at Cleveland, and 75 at Findlay. It was mostly sunny, with a temperature of 71 at Worcester, 75 at Marion, and 69 at Akron-Canton Regional Airport. Under mostly sunny skies, Youngstown reported 68, Dayton reported 77, and Columbus reported 77. At Cincinnati, it was partly sunny, with a temperature of 80. Reports from nearby cities outside Ohio, skies ranged from mostly sunny to partly sunny. It was 73 at Pittsburgh, 71 at Detroit, 64 at Buffalo, 82 at Indianapolis, and 70 at Chicago. The current time is 2:08 p.m. Eastern Daylight Time. 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On the latest weather map, high pressure builds into the region from the northwest and will persist through the middle of next week. The forecast for the Central Highlands. This afternoon, sunny. Highs around 70. North winds 10 to 15 miles per hour. Tonight, clear. Lows in the upper 40s. Northeast winds 5 to 10 miles per hour. Friday, sunny. Highs in the mid-70s. West winds around 5 miles per hour. Friday night, mostly clear. Lows in the lower 50s. Northwest winds around 5 miles per hour, becoming north with gusts up to 20 miles per hour after midnight. Saturday, mostly sunny. Highs in the upper 60s. Northeast winds 10 to 15 miles per hour with gusts up to 25 miles per hour. Saturday night, mostly clear. Lows in the upper 40s. At 2 p.m., weather reports for selected cities. At Mansfield Lawn Regional Airport, it was sunny. The temperature was 71 degrees, the dew point 46, and the relative humidity 40%. The wind was north, at 16 miles an hour, gusting to 23. The pressure was 30.15 inches and falling. Elsewhere across Ohio, it was sunny, with a temperature of 77 at Toledo Express, 66 at Cleveland, and 75 at Findlay. It was mostly sunny, with a temperature of 71 at Worcester, 75 at Marion, and 69 at Akron-Canton Regional Airport. Under mostly sunny skies, Youngstown reported 68, Dayton reported 77, and Columbus reported 77. At Cincinnati, it was partly sunny, with a temperature of 80. Reports from nearby cities outside Ohio, skies ranged from mostly sunny to partly sunny. It was 73 at Pittsburgh, 71 at Detroit, 64 at Buffalo, 82 at Indianapolis, and 70 at Chicago. The extended forecast for the Central Highlands. Sunday, mostly sunny. Highs in the lower 70s. Sunday night, mostly clear. Lows in the lower 50s. Monday, mostly sunny. Highs in the lower 70s. Monday night, mostly clear. Lows around 50. Tuesday, sunny. Highs in the lower 70s. Tuesday night, mostly clear. Lows in the lower 50s. Wednesday, mostly sunny. Highs in the mid-70s. The current time is 2:11 p.m. Eastern Daylight Time. 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On the latest weather map, high pressure builds into the region from the northwest and will persist through the middle of next week. The forecast for the Central Highlands. This afternoon, sunny. Highs around 70. North winds 10 to 15 miles per hour. Tonight,
clear. Lows in the upper 40s. Northeast winds 5 to 10 miles per hour. Friday, sunny. Highs in the mid-70s. West winds around 5 miles per hour. Friday night, mostly clear. Lows in the lower 50s. Northwest winds around 5 miles per hour, becoming north with gusts up to 20 miles per hour after midnight. Saturday, mostly sunny. Highs in the upper 60s. Northeast winds 10 to 15 miles per hour with gusts up to 25 miles per hour. Saturday night, mostly clear. Lows in the upper 40s. At 2 p.m., weather reports for selected cities. At Mansfield Long Regional Airport, it was sunny. The temperature was 71 degrees, the dew point 46, and the relative humidity 40%. The wind was north, at 16 miles an hour, gusting to 23. The pressure was 30.15 inches and falling. Elsewhere across Ohio, it was sunny, with a temperature of 77 at Toledo Express, 66 at Cleveland, and 75 at Findlay. It was mostly sunny, with a temperature of 71 at Worcester, 75 at Marion, and 69 at Akron-Canton Regional Airport. Under mostly sunny skies, Youngstown reported 68, Dayton reported 77, and Columbus reported 77. At Cincinnati, it was partly sunny, with a temperature of 80. Reports from nearby cities outside Ohio, skies ranged from mostly sunny to partly sunny. It was 73 at Pittsburgh, 71 at Detroit, 64 at Buffalo, 82 at Indianapolis, and 70 at Chicago. At 2 p.m., weather reports for selected cities. At Mansfield Long Regional Airport, it was sunny. The temperature was 71 degrees, the dew point 46, and the relative humidity 40%. The wind was north, at 16 miles an hour, gusting to 23. The pressure was 30.15 inches and falling. Elsewhere across Ohio, it was sunny, with a temperature of 77 at Toledo Express, 66 at Cleveland, and 75 at Findlay. It was mostly sunny, with a temperature of 71 at Worcester, 75 at Marion, and 69 at Akron-Canton Regional Airport. Under mostly sunny skies, Youngstown reported 68, Dayton reported 77, and Columbus reported 77. At Cincinnati, it was partly sunny, with a temperature of 80. Reports from nearby cities outside Ohio, skies ranged from mostly sunny to partly sunny. It was 73 at Pittsburgh, 71 at Detroit, 64 at Buffalo, 82 at Indianapolis, and 70 at Chicago. The current time is 2:15 p.m. Eastern Daylight Time. 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We supply the latest available information for the Central Highlands over station WWG 57 from Butler on a frequency of 162.450 MHz. On the latest weather map, high pressure builds into the region from the northwest and will persist through the middle of next week. The forecast for the Central Highlands. This afternoon, sunny. Highs around 70. North winds 10 to 15 miles per hour. Tonight, clear. Lows in the upper 40s. Northeast winds 5 to 10 miles per hour. Friday, sunny. Highs in the mid-70s. West winds around 5 miles per hour. Friday night, mostly clear. Lows in the lower 50s. Northwest winds around 5 miles per hour, becoming north with gusts up to 20 miles per hour after midnight. Saturday, mostly sunny. Highs in the upper 60s. Northeast winds 10 to 15 miles per hour with gusts up. Flood warning is canceled. The flood warning is canceled for the South Fork Licking River near I-70 near Buckeye Lake. Additional details, at 1:45 p.m. Eastern Daylight Time Thursday the stage was 879.9 feet. Forecast, the river will oscillate below flood stage with a maximum value of 879.5 feet late this afternoon. The forecast for the Central Highlands. This afternoon, sunny. Highs around 70. North winds 10 to 15 miles per hour. Tonight, clear. Lows in the upper 40s. Northeast winds 5 to 10 miles per hour. Friday, sunny. Highs in the mid-70s.
West winds around 5 miles per hour. Friday night, mostly clear. Lows in the lower 50s. Northwest winds around 5 miles per hour, becoming north with gusts up to 20 miles per hour after midnight. Saturday, mostly sunny. Highs in the upper 60s. Northeast winds 10 to 15 miles per hour with gusts up to 25 miles per hour. Saturday night, mostly clear. Lows in the upper 40s. At 2 p.m., weather reports for selected cities. At Mansfield Long Regional Airport, it was sunny. The temperature was 71 degrees, the dew point 46, and the relative humidity 40%. The wind was north, at 16 miles an hour, gusting to 23. The pressure was 30.15 inches and falling. Elsewhere across Ohio, it was sunny, with a temperature of 77 at Toledo Express, 66 at Cleveland, and 75 at Findlay. It was mostly sunny, with a temperature of 71 at Worcester, 75 at Marion, and 69 at Akron-Canton Regional Airport. Under mostly sunny skies, Youngstown reported 68, Dayton reported 77, and Columbus reported 77. At Cincinnati, it was partly sunny, with a temperature of 80. Reports from nearby cities outside Ohio, skies ranged from mostly sunny to partly sunny. It was 73 at Pittsburgh, 71 at Detroit, 64 at Buffalo, 82 at Indianapolis, and 70 at Chicago. Flood warning is canceled. The flood warning is canceled for the South Fork Licking River near I-70 near Buckeye Lake. Additional details, at 1:45 p.m. Eastern Daylight Time Thursday the stage was 879.9 feet. Forecast, the river will oscillate below flood stage with a maximum value of 879.5 feet late this afternoon. The current time is 2:19 p.m. Eastern Daylight Time. 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On the latest weather map, high pressure builds into the region from the northwest and will persist through the middle of next week. The forecast for the Central Highlands. This afternoon, sunny. Highs around 70. North winds 10 to 15 miles per hour. Tonight, clear. Lows in the upper 40s. Northeast winds 5 to 10 miles per hour. Friday, sunny. Highs in the mid-70s. West winds around 5 miles per hour. Friday night, mostly clear. Lows in the lower 50s. Northwest winds around 5 miles per hour, becoming north with gusts up to 20 miles per hour after midnight. Saturday, mostly sunny. Highs in the upper 60s. Northeast winds 10 to 15 miles per hour with gusts up to 25 miles per hour. Saturday night, mostly clear. Lows in the upper 40s. The extended forecast for the Central Highlands. Sunday, mostly sunny. Highs in the lower 70s. Sunday night, mostly clear. Lows in the lower 50s. Monday, mostly sunny. Highs in the lower 70s. Monday night, mostly clear. Lows around 50. Tuesday, sunny. Highs in the lower 70s. Tuesday night, mostly clear. Lows in the lower 50s. Wednesday, mostly sunny. Highs in the mid-70s. At 2 p.m., weather reports for selected cities. At Mansfield Long Regional Airport, it was sunny. The temperature was 71 degrees. The dew point 46, and the relative humidity 40%. The wind was north, at 16 miles an hour, gusting to 23. The pressure was 30.15 inches and falling. Elsewhere across Ohio, it was sunny, with a temperature of 77 at Toledo Express, 66 at Cleveland, and 75 at Findlay. It was mostly sunny, with a temperature of 71 at Worcester, 75 at Marion, and 69 at Akron-Canton Regional Airport. Under mostly sunny skies, Youngstown reported 68, Dayton reported 77, and Columbus reported 77. At Cincinnati, it was partly sunny, with a temperature of 80. Reports from nearby cities outside Ohio, skies ranged from mostly sunny to partly sunny.
It was 73 at Pittsburgh, 71 at Detroit, 64 at Buffalo, 82 at Indianapolis, and 70 at Chicago. Flood warning is canceled. The flood warning is canceled for the South Fork Licking River near I-70 near Buckeye Lake. Additional details, at 1:45 p.m. Eastern Daylight Time Thursday, the stage was 879.9 feet. Forecast, the river will oscillate below flood stage with a maximum value of 879.5 feet late this afternoon. The current time is 2:22 p.m. Eastern Daylight Time. 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On the latest weather map, high pressure builds into the region from the northwest and will persist through the middle of next week. The forecast for the Central Highlands. This afternoon, sunny. Highs around 70. North winds 10 to 15 miles per hour. Tonight, clear. Lows in the upper 40s. Northeast winds 5 to 10 miles per hour. Friday, sunny. Highs in the mid-70s. West winds around 5 miles per hour. Friday night, mostly clear. Lows in the lower 50s. Northwest winds around 5 miles per hour, becoming north with gusts up to 20 miles per hour after midnight. Saturday, mostly sunny. Highs in the upper 60s. Northeast winds 10 to 15 miles per hour with gusts up to 25 miles per hour. Saturday night, mostly clear. Lows in the upper 40s. At 2 p.m., weather reports for selected cities. At Mansfield-Lom Regional Airport, it was sunny. The temperature was 71 degrees, the dew point 46, and the relative humidity 40%. The wind was north, at 16 miles an hour, gusting to 23. The pressure was 30.15 inches and falling. Elsewhere across Ohio, it was sunny, with a temperature of 77 at Toledo Express, 66 at Cleveland, and 75 at Findlay. It was mostly sunny, with a temperature of 71 at Worcester, 75 at Marion, and 69 at Akron-Canton Regional Airport. Under mostly sunny skies, Youngstown reported 68, Dayton reported 77, and Columbus reported 77. At Cincinnati, it was partly sunny, with a temperature of 80. Reports from nearby cities outside Ohio, skies ranged from mostly sunny to partly sunny. It was 73 at Pittsburgh, 71 at Detroit, 64 at Buffalo, 82 at Indianapolis, and 70 at Chicago. Flood warning is canceled. The flood warning is canceled for the South Fork Licking River near I-70 near Buckeye Lake. Additional details, at 1:45 p.m. Eastern Daylight Time Thursday, the stage was 879.9 feet. Forecast, the river will oscillate below flood stage with a maximum value of 879.5 feet late this afternoon. The current time is 2:25 p.m. Eastern Daylight Time. 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On the latest weather map, high pressure builds into the region from the northwest and will persist through the middle of next week. The forecast for the Central Highlands. This afternoon, sunny. Highs around 70. North winds 10 to 15 miles per hour. Tonight, clear. Lows in the upper 40s. Northeast winds 5 to 10 miles per hour. Friday, sunny. Highs in the mid-70s. West winds around 5 miles per hour. Friday night, mostly clear. Lows in the lower 50s. Northwest winds around 5 miles per hour, becoming north with gusts up to 20 miles per hour after midnight. Saturday, mostly sunny. Highs in the upper 60s. Northeast winds 10 to 15 miles per hour with gusts up to 25 miles per hour. Saturday night, mostly clear. Lows in the upper 40s. At 2 p.m., weather reports for selected cities. At Mansfield-Lom Regional Airport, it was sunny.
The temperature was 71 degrees, the dew point 46, and the relative humidity 40%. The wind was north, at 16 miles an hour, gusting to 23. The pressure was 30.15 inches and falling. Elsewhere across Ohio, it was sunny, with a temperature of 77 at Toledo Express, 66 at Cleveland, and 75 at Findlay. It was mostly sunny, with a temperature of 71 at Worcester, 75 at Marion, and 69 at Akron-Canton Regional Airport. Under mostly sunny skies, Youngstown reported 68, Dayton reported 77, and Columbus reported 77. At Cincinnati, it was partly sunny, with a temperature of 80. Reports from nearby cities outside Ohio, skies ranged from mostly sunny to partly sunny. It was 73 at Pittsburgh, 71 at Detroit, 64 at Buffalo, 82 at Indianapolis, and 70 at Chicago. Flood warning is canceled. The flood warning is canceled for the South Fork Licking River near I-70 near Buckeye Lake. Additional details, at 1:45 p.m. Eastern Daylight Time Thursday, the stage was 879.9 feet. Forecast, the river will oscillate below flood stage with a maximum value of 879.5 feet late this afternoon. The current time is 2:28 p.m. Eastern Daylight Time. 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On the latest weather map, high pressure builds into the region from the northwest and will persist through the middle of next week. The forecast for the Central Highlands. This afternoon, sunny. Highs around 70. North winds 10 to 15 miles per hour. Tonight, clear. Lows in the upper 40s. Northeast winds 5 to 10 miles per hour. Friday, sunny. Highs in the mid-70s. West winds around 5 miles per hour. Friday night, mostly clear. Lows in the lower 50s. Northwest winds around 5 miles per hour, becoming north with gusts up to 20 miles per hour after midnight. Saturday, mostly sunny. Highs in the upper 60s. Northeast winds 10 to 15 miles per hour with gusts up to 25 miles per hour. Saturday night, mostly clear. Lows in the upper 40s. The extended forecast for the Central Highlands. Sunday, mostly sunny. Highs in the lower 70s. Sunday night, mostly clear. Lows in the lower 50s. Monday, mostly sunny. Highs in the lower 70s. Monday night, mostly clear. Lows around 50. Tuesday, sunny. Highs in the lower 70s. Tuesday night, mostly clear. Lows in the lower 50s. Wednesday, mostly sunny. Highs in the mid-70s. At 2 p.m., weather reports for selected cities. At Mansfield-Lawn Regional Airport, it was sunny. The temperature was 71 degrees, the dew point 46, and the relative humidity 40%. The wind was north, at 16 miles an hour, gusting to 23. The pressure was 30.15 inches and falling. Elsewhere across Ohio, it was sunny, with a temperature of 77 at Toledo Express, 66 at Cleveland, and 75 at Findlay. It was mostly sunny, with a temperature of 71 at Worcester, 75 at Marion, and 69 at Akron-Canton Regional Airport. Under mostly sunny skies, Youngstown reported 68, Dayton reported 77, and Columbus reported 77. At Cincinnati, it was partly sunny, with a temperature of 80. Reports from nearby cities outside Ohio, skies ranged from mostly sunny to partly sunny. It was 73 at Pittsburgh, 71 at Detroit, 64 at Buffalo, 82 at Indianapolis, and 70 at Chicago. The current time is 2:31 p.m. Eastern Daylight Time. 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On the latest weather map,
High pressure builds into the region from the northwest and will persist through the middle of next week. The forecast for the Central Highlands. This afternoon, sunny. Highs around 70. North winds 10 to 15 miles per hour. Tonight, clear. Lows in the upper 40s. Northeast winds 5 to 10 miles per hour. Friday, sunny. Highs in the mid-70s. West winds around 5 miles per hour. Friday night, mostly clear. Lows in the lower 50s. Northwest winds around 5 miles per hour, becoming north with gusts up to 20 miles per hour after midnight. Saturday, mostly sunny. Highs in the upper 60s. Northeast winds 10 to 15 miles per hour with gusts up to 25 miles per hour. Saturday night, mostly clear. Lows in the upper 40s. At 2 p.m., weather reports for selected cities. At Mansfield Long Regional Airport, it was sunny. The temperature was 71 degrees, the dew point 46, and the relative humidity 40%. The wind was north, at 16 miles an hour, gusting to 23. The pressure was 30.15 inches and falling. Elsewhere across Ohio, it was sunny, with a temperature of 77 at Toledo Express, 66 at Cleveland, and 75 at Findlay. It was mostly sunny, with a temperature of 71 at Worcester, 75 at Marion, and 69 at Akron-Canton Regional Airport. Under mostly sunny skies, Youngstown reported 68, Dayton reported 77, and Columbus reported 77. At Cincinnati, it was partly sunny, with a temperature of 80. Reports from nearby cities outside Ohio, skies ranged from mostly sunny to partly sunny. It was 73 at Pittsburgh, 71 at Detroit, 64 at Buffalo, 82 at Indianapolis, and 70 at Chicago. The current time is 2:34 p.m. Eastern Daylight Time. 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On the latest weather map, high pressure will generally persist across the region through mid-next week. The forecast for the Central Highlands. This afternoon, sunny. Near steady temperature in the upper 60s. North winds 10 to 15 miles per hour. Tonight, clear. Lows in the upper 40s. Northeast winds 5 to 10 miles per hour. Friday, sunny. Highs in the mid-70s. West winds around 5 miles per hour. Friday night, mostly clear. Lows in the lower 50s. Northwest winds around 5 miles per hour, becoming north with gusts up to 20 miles per hour after midnight. Saturday, mostly sunny. Highs in the upper 60s. Northeast winds 10 to 15 miles per hour with gusts up to 25 miles per hour. Saturday night, mostly clear. Lows in the upper 40s. The extended forecast for the Central Highlands. Sunday, mostly sunny. Highs in the lower 70s. Sunday night, mostly clear. Lows in the lower 50s. Monday, mostly sunny. Highs in the mid-70s. Monday night, mostly clear. Lows in the lower 50s. Tuesday, sunny. Highs in the lower 70s. Tuesday night, clear. Lows around 50. Wednesday, sunny. Highs in the mid-70s. At 2 p.m., weather reports for selected cities. At Mansfield Long Regional Airport, it was sunny. The temperature was 71 degrees. The dew point 46, and the relative humidity 40%. The wind was north, at 16 miles an hour, gusting to 23. The pressure was 30.15 inches and falling. Elsewhere across Ohio, it was sunny, with a temperature of 77 at Toledo Express, 66 at Cleveland, and 75 at Findlay. It was mostly sunny, with a temperature of 71 at Worcester, 75 at Marion, and 69 at Akron-Canton Regional Airport. Under mostly sunny skies, Youngstown reported 68, Dayton reported 77, and Columbus reported 77. At Cincinnati, it was partly sunny, with a temperature of 80.
Reports from nearby cities outside Ohio, skies ranged from mostly sunny to partly sunny. It was 73.

Pittsburgh, 71 at Detroit, 64 at Buffalo, 82 at Indianapolis, and 70 at Chicago. The current time is 2:37 p.m. Eastern Daylight Time. 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On the latest weather map, high pressure will generally persist across the region through mid-next week. The forecast for the Central Highlands. This afternoon, sunny. Near steady temperature in the upper 60s. North winds 10 to 15 miles per hour. Tonight, clear. Lows in the upper 40s. Northeast winds 5 to 10 miles per hour. Friday, sunny. Highs in the mid 70s. West winds around 5 miles per hour. Friday night, mostly clear. Lows in the lower 50s. Northwest winds around 5 miles per hour, becoming north with gusts up to 20 miles per hour after midnight. Saturday, mostly sunny. Highs in the upper 60s. Northeast winds 10 to 15 miles per hour with gusts up to 25 miles per hour. Saturday night, mostly clear. Lows in the upper 40s. At 2 p.m., weather reports for selected cities. At Mansfield Lawn Regional Airport, it was sunny. The temperature was 71 degrees, the dew point 46, and the relative humidity 40%. The wind was north, at 16 miles an hour, gusting to 23. The pressure was 30.15 inches and falling. Elsewhere across Ohio, it was sunny, with a temperature of 77 at Toledo Express, 66 at Cleveland, and 75 at Findlay. It was mostly sunny, with a temperature of 71 at Worcester, 75 at Marion, and 69 at Akron-Canton Regional Airport. Under mostly sunny skies, Youngstown reported 68, Dayton reported 77, and Columbus reported 77. At Cincinnati, it was partly sunny, with a temperature of 80. Reports from nearby cities outside Ohio, skies ranged from mostly sunny to partly sunny. It was 73 at Pittsburgh, 71 at Detroit, 64 at Buffalo, 82 at Indianapolis, and 70 at Chicago. The extended forecast for the Central Highlands. Sunday, mostly sunny. Highs in the lower 70s. Sunday night, mostly clear. Lows in the lower 50s. Monday, mostly sunny. Highs in the mid 70s. Monday night, mostly clear. Lows in the lower 50s. Tuesday, sunny. Highs in the lower 70s. Tuesday night, clear. Lows around 50. Wednesday, sunny. Highs in the mid-70s. The current time is 2:40 p.m. Eastern Daylight Time. 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On the latest weather map, high pressure will generally persist across the region through mid-next week. The forecast for the Central Highlands. This afternoon, sunny. Near steady temperature in the upper 60s. North winds 10 to 15 miles per hour. Tonight, clear. Lows in the upper 40s. Northeast winds 5 to 10 miles per hour. Friday, sunny. Highs in the mid-70s. West winds around 5 miles per hour. Friday night, mostly clear. Lows in the lower 50s. Northwest winds around 5 miles per hour, becoming north with gusts up to 20 miles per hour after midnight. Saturday, mostly sunny. Highs in the upper 60s. Northeast winds 10 to 15 miles per hour with gusts up to 25 miles per hour. Saturday night, mostly clear. Lows in the upper 40s. At 2 p.m., weather reports for selected cities. At Mansfield Lawn Regional Airport, it was sunny. The temperature was 71 degrees, the dew point 46, and the relative humidity 40%. The wind was north, at 16 miles an hour, gusting to 23.
the pressure was 30.15 inches and falling. Elsewhere across Ohio, it was sunny, with a temperature of 77 at Toledo Express, 66 at Cleveland, and 75 at Findlay. It was mostly sunny, with a temperature of 71 at Worcester, 75 at Marion, and 69 at Akron-Canton Regional Airport. Under mostly sunny skies, Youngstown reported 68, Dayton reported 77, and Columbus reported 77. At Cincinnati, it was partly sunny, with a temperature of 80. Reports from nearby cities outside Ohio, skies ranged from mostly sunny to partly sunny. It was 73 at Pittsburgh, 71 at Detroit, 64 at Buffalo, 82 at Indianapolis, and 70 at Chicago. The current time is 2:43 p.m. Eastern Daylight Time. 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We supply the latest available information for the Central Highlands over station WWG57 from Butler on a frequency of 162.450 MHz. On the latest weather map, high pressure will generally persist across the region through mid-next week. The forecast for the Central Highlands. This afternoon, sunny. Near steady temperature in the upper 60s. North winds 10 to 15 miles per hour. Tonight, clear. Lows in the upper 40s. Northeast winds 5 to 10 miles per hour. Friday, sunny. Highs in the mid 70s. West winds around 5 miles per hour. Friday night, mostly clear. Lows in the lower 50s. Northwest winds around 5 miles per hour, becoming north with gusts up to 20 miles per hour after midnight. Saturday, mostly sunny. Highs in the upper 60s. Northeast winds 10 to 15 miles per hour with gusts up to 25 miles per hour. Saturday night, mostly clear. Lows in the upper 40s. At 2 p.m., weather reports for selected cities. At Mansfield-Long Regional Airport, it was sunny. The temperature was 71 degrees, the dew point 46, and the relative humidity 40%. The wind was north, at 16 miles an hour, gusting to 23. The pressure was 30.15 inches and falling. Elsewhere across Ohio, it was sunny, with a temperature of 77 at Toledo Express, 66 at Cleveland, and 75 at Findlay. It was mostly sunny, with a temperature of 71 at Worcester, 75 at Marion, and 69 at Akron-Canton Regional Airport. Under mostly sunny skies, Youngstown reported 68, Dayton reported 77, and Columbus reported 77. At Cincinnati, it was partly sunny, with a temperature of 80. Reports from nearby cities outside Ohio, skies ranged from mostly sunny to partly sunny. It was 73 at Pittsburgh, 71 at Detroit, 64 at Buffalo, 82 at Indianapolis, and 70 at Chicago. The current time is 2:45 p.m. Eastern Daylight Time. 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On the latest weather map, high pressure will generally persist across the region through mid-next week. The forecast for the Central Highlands. This afternoon, sunny. Near steady temperature in the upper 60s. North winds 10 to 15 miles per hour. Tonight, clear. Lows in the upper 40s. Northeast winds 5 to 10 miles per hour. Friday, sunny. Highs in the mid-70s. West winds around 5 miles per hour. Friday night, mostly clear. Lows in the lower 50s. Northwest winds around 5 miles per hour, becoming north with gusts up to 20 miles per hour after midnight. Saturday, mostly sunny. Highs in the upper 60s. Northeast winds 10 to 15 miles per hour with gusts up to 25 miles per hour. Saturday night, mostly clear. Lows in the upper 40s. At 2 p.m., weather reports for selected cities. At Mansfield-Long Regional Airport, it was sunny. The temperature was 71 degrees, the dew point 46, and the relative humidity 40%. The wind was north,
at 16 miles an hour, gusting to 23. The pressure was 30.15 inches and falling. Elsewhere across Ohio, it was sunny, with a temperature of 77 at Toledo Express, 66 at Cleveland, and 75 at Findlay. It was mostly sunny, with a temperature of 71 at Worcester, 75 at Marion, and 69 at Akron-Canton Regional Airport. Under mostly sunny skies, Youngstown reported 68, Dayton reported 77, and Columbus reported 77. At Cincinnati, it was partly sunny, with a temperature of 80. Reports from nearby cities outside Ohio, skies ranged from mostly sunny to partly sunny. It was 73 at Pittsburgh, 71 at Detroit, 64 at Buffalo, 82 at Indianapolis, and 70 at Chicago. The current time is 2:48 p.m. Eastern Daylight Time. 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We supply the latest available information for the Central Highlands over station WWG 57 from Butler on a frequency of 162.450 MHz. On the latest weather map, high pressure will generally persist across the region through mid-next week. The forecast for the Central Highlands. This afternoon, sunny. Near steady temperature in the upper 60s. North winds 10 to 15 miles per hour. Tonight, clear. Lows in the upper 40s. Northeast winds 5 to 10 miles per hour. Friday, sunny. Highs in the mid-70s. West winds around 5 miles per hour. Friday night, mostly clear. Lows in the lower 50s. Northwest winds around 5 miles per hour, becoming north with gusts up to 20 miles per hour after midnight. Saturday, mostly sunny. Highs in the upper 60s. Northeast winds 10 to 15 miles per hour with gusts up to 25 miles per hour. Saturday night, mostly clear. Lows in the upper 40s. At 2 p.m., weather reports for selected cities. At Mansfield-Lom Regional Airport, it was sunny. The temperature was 71 degrees, the dew point 46, and the relative humidity 40%. The wind was north, at 16 miles an hour, gusting to 23. The pressure was 30.15 inches and falling. Elsewhere across Ohio, it was sunny, with a temperature of 77 at Toledo Express, 66 at Cleveland, and 75 at Findlay. It was mostly sunny, with a temperature of 71 at Worcester, 75 at Marion, and 69 at Akron-Canton Regional Airport. Under mostly sunny skies, Youngstown reported 68, Dayton reported 77, and Columbus reported 77. At Cincinnati, it was partly sunny, with a temperature of 80. Reports from nearby cities outside Ohio, skies ranged from mostly sunny to partly sunny. It was 73 at Pittsburgh, 71 at Detroit, 64 at Buffalo, 82 at Indianapolis, and 70 at Chicago. The extended forecast for the Central Highlands. Sunday, mostly sunny. Highs in the lower 70s. Sunday night, mostly clear. Lows in the lower 50s. Monday, mostly sunny. Highs in the mid-70s. Monday night, mostly clear. Lows in the lower 50s. Tuesday, sunny. Highs in the lower 70s. Tuesday night, clear. Lows around 50. Wednesday, sunny. Highs in the mid-70s. The current time is 2:51 p.m. Eastern Daylight Time. 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We supply the latest available information for the Central Highlands over station WWG 57 from Butler on a frequency of 162.450 MHz. On the latest weather map, high pressure will generally persist across the region through mid-next week. The forecast for the Central Highlands. This afternoon, sunny. Near steady temperature in the upper 60s. North winds 10 to 15 miles per hour. Tonight, clear. Lows in the upper 40s. Northeast winds 5 to 10 miles per hour. Friday, sunny. Highs in the mid-70s. West winds around 5 miles per hour. Friday night, mostly clear.
lows in the lower 50s. Northwest winds around 5 miles per hour, becoming north with gusts up to 20 miles per hour after midnight. Saturday, mostly sunny. Highs in the upper 60s. Northeast winds 10 to 15 miles per hour with gusts up to 25 miles per hour. Saturday night, mostly clear. Lows in the upper 40s. At 2 p.m., weather reports for selected cities. At Mansfield-Lom Regional Airport, it was sunny. The temperature was 71 degrees, the dew point 46, and the relative humidity 40%. The wind was north, at 16 miles an hour, gusting to 23. The pressure was 30.15 inches and falling. Elsewhere across Ohio, it was sunny, with a temperature of 77 at Toledo Express, 66 at Cleveland, and 75 at Findlay. It was mostly sunny, with a temperature of 71 at Worcester, 75 at Marion, and 69 at Akron-Canton Regional Airport. Under mostly sunny skies, Youngstown reported 68, Dayton reported 77, and Columbus reported 77. At Cincinnati, it was partly sunny, with a temperature of 80. Reports from nearby cities outside Ohio, skies ranged from mostly sunny to partly sunny. It was 73 at Pittsburgh, 71 at Detroit, 64 at Buffalo, 82 at Indianapolis, and 70 at Chicago. The current time is 2:53 p.m. Eastern Daylight Time. 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We supply the latest available information for the Central Highlands over station WWG57 from Butler on a frequency of 162.450 MHz. On the latest weather map, high pressure will generally persist across the region through mid-next week. The forecast for the Central Highlands. This afternoon, sunny. Near steady temperature in the upper 60s. North winds 10 to 15 miles per hour. Tonight, clear. Lows in the upper 40s. Northeast winds 5 to 10 miles per hour. Friday, sunny. Highs in the mid-70s. West winds around 5 miles per hour. Friday night, mostly clear. Lows in the lower 50s. Northwest winds around 5 miles per hour, becoming north with gusts up to 20 miles per hour after midnight. Saturday, mostly sunny. Highs in the upper 60s. Northeast winds 10 to 15 miles per hour with gusts up to 25 miles per hour. Saturday night, mostly clear. Lows in the upper 40s. At 2 p.m., weather reports for selected cities. At Mansfield-Lom Regional Airport, it was sunny. The temperature was 71 degrees, the dew point 46, and the relative humidity 40%. The wind was north, at 16 miles an hour, gusting to 23. The pressure was 30.15 inches and falling. Elsewhere across Ohio, it was sunny, with a temperature of 77 at Toledo Express, 66 at Cleveland, and 75 at Findlay. It was mostly sunny, with a temperature of 71 at Worcester, 75 at Marion, and 69 at Akron-Canton Regional Airport. Under mostly sunny skies, Youngstown reported 68, Dayton reported 77, and Columbus reported 77. At Cincinnati, it was partly sunny, with a temperature of 80. Reports from nearby cities outside Ohio, skies ranged from mostly sunny to partly sunny. It was 73 at Pittsburgh, 71 at Detroit, 64 at Buffalo, 82 at Indianapolis, and 70 at Chicago. The current time is 2:56 p.m. Eastern Daylight Time. 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On the latest weather map, high pressure will generally persist across the region through mid-next week. The forecast for the Central Highlands. This afternoon, sunny. Near steady temperature in the upper 60s. North winds 10 to 15 miles per hour. Tonight, clear. Lows in the upper 40s. Northeast winds 5 to 10 miles per hour. Friday, sunny. Highs in the mid-70s.
west winds around 5 miles per hour. Friday night, mostly clear. Lows in the lower 50s. Northwest winds around 5 miles per hour, becoming northward gusts up to 20 miles per hour after midnight. Saturday, mostly sunny. Highs in the upper 60s. Northeast winds 10 to 15 miles per hour with gusts up to 25 miles per hour. Saturday night, mostly clear. Lows in the upper 40s. At 2 p.m., weather reports for selected cities. At Mansfield Long Regional Airport, it was sunny. The temperature was 71 degrees, the dew point 46, and the relative humidity 40%. The wind was north, at 16 miles an hour, gusting to 23. The pressure was 30.15 inches and falling. Elsewhere across Ohio, it was sunny, with a temperature of 77 at Toledo Express, 66 at Cleveland, and 75 at Findlay. It was mostly sunny, with a temperature of 71 at Worcester, 75 at Marion, and 69 at Akron-Canton Regional Airport. Under mostly sunny skies, Youngstown reported 68, Dayton reported 77, and Columbus reported 77. At Cincinnati, it was partly sunny, with a temperature of 80. Reports from nearby cities outside Ohio, skies ranged from mostly sunny to partly sunny. It was 73 at Pittsburgh, 71 at Detroit, 64 at Buffalo, 82 at Indianapolis, and 70 at Chicago. The current time is 2:58 p.m. Eastern Daylight Time. 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On the latest weather map, high pressure will generally persist across the region through mid-next week. The forecast for the Central Highlands. This afternoon, sunny. Near steady temperature in the upper 60s. North winds 10 to 15 miles per hour. Tonight, clear. Lows in the upper 40s. Northeast winds 5 to 10 miles per hour. Friday, sunny. Highs in the mid-70s. West winds around 5 miles per hour. Friday night, mostly clear. Lows in the lower 50s. Northwest winds around 5 miles per hour, becoming northward gusts up to 20 miles per hour after midnight. Saturday, mostly sunny. Highs in the upper 60s. Northeast winds 10 to 15 miles per hour with gusts up to 25 miles per hour. Saturday night, mostly clear. Lows in the upper 40s. The Nearshore Marine Forecast. For the following marine location, the islands to Vermilion. This afternoon, north winds 10 to 15 knots. Sunny. Waves 2 feet or less. Tonight, north winds 10 knots or less becoming northeast. Clear. Waves 2 feet or less. Friday, southeast winds 10 knots or less becoming west. Sunny. Waves 1 foot or less. Friday night, west winds 5 to 10 knots becoming northeast and increasing to 15 to 20 knots. Mostly clear. Waves 1 foot or less building to 2 to 4 feet. The water temperature off Toledo is 61 degrees, off Cleveland 58 degrees, and off Erie 57 degrees. The extended forecast for the Central Highlands. Sunday, mostly sunny. Highs in the lower 70s. Sunday night, mostly clear. Lows in the lower 50s. Monday, mostly sunny. Highs in the mid-70s. Monday night, mostly clear. Lows in the lower 50s. Tuesday, sunny. Highs in the lower 70s. Tuesday night, clear. Lows around 50. Wednesday, sunny. Highs in the mid-70s. At 2 p.m., weather reports for selected cities. At Mansfield Long Regional Airport, it was sunny. The temperature was 71 degrees, the dew point 46, and the relative humidity 40%. The wind was north, at 16 miles an hour, gusting to 23. The pressure was 30.15 inches and falling. Elsewhere across Ohio, it was sunny, with a temperature of 77 at Toledo Express, 66 at Cleveland, and 75 at Findlay.
It was mostly sunny, with a temperature of 71 at Worcester, 75 at Marion, and 69 at Akron-Canton Regional Airport.

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On the latest weather map, high pressure will generally persist across the region through mid-next week. The forecast for the Central Highlands. This afternoon, sunny. Near steady temperature in the upper 60s. North winds 10 to 15 miles per hour. Tonight, clear. Lows in the upper 40s. Northeast winds 5 to 10 miles per hour. Friday, sunny. Highs in the mid 70s. West winds around 5 miles per hour. Friday night, mostly clear. Lows in the lower 50s. Northwest winds around 5 miles per hour, becoming north with gusts up to 20 miles per hour after midnight. Saturday, mostly sunny. Highs in the upper 60s. Northeast winds 10 to 15 miles per hour with gusts up to 25 miles per hour. Saturday night, mostly clear. Lows in the upper 40s. At 2 p.m., weather reports for selected cities. At Mansfield Long Regional Airport, it was sunny. The temperature was 71 degrees, the dew point 46, and the relative humidity 40%. The wind was north, at 16 miles an hour, gusting to 23. The pressure was 30.15 inches and falling. Elsewhere across Ohio, it was sunny, with a temperature of 77 at Toledo Express, 66 at Cleveland, and 75 at Findlay. It was mostly sunny, with a temperature of 71 at Worcester, 75 at Marion, and 69 at Akron-Canton Regional Airport. Under mostly sunny skies, Youngstown reported 68, Dayton reported 77, and Columbus reported 77. At Cincinnati, it was partly sunny, with a temperature of 80. Reports from nearby cities outside Ohio, skies ranged from mostly sunny to partly sunny. It was 73 at Pittsburgh, 71 at Detroit, 64 at Buffalo, 82 at Indianapolis, and 70 at Chicago. The current time is 3:05 p.m. Eastern Daylight Time. 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We supply the latest available information for the Central Highlands over station WWG57 from Butler on a frequency of 162.450 MHz. On the latest weather map, high pressure will generally persist across the region through mid-next week. The forecast for the Central Highlands. This afternoon, sunny. Near steady temperature in the upper 60s. North winds 10 to 15 miles per hour. Tonight, clear. Lows in the upper 40s. Northeast winds 5 to 10 miles per hour. Friday, sunny. Highs in the mid-70s. West winds around 5 miles per hour. Friday night, mostly clear. Lows in the lower 50s. Northwest winds around 5 miles per hour, becoming north with gusts up to 20 miles per hour after midnight. Saturday, mostly sunny. Highs in the upper 60s. Northeast winds 10 to 15 miles per hour with gusts up to 25 miles per hour. Saturday night, mostly clear. Lows in the upper 40s. At 3 p.m., weather reports for selected cities. At Mansfield Long Regional Airport, it was sunny. The temperature was 70 degrees, the dew point 48, and the relative humidity 45%. The wind was north, at 17 miles an hour, gusting to 25. The pressure was 30.15 inches and steady. Elsewhere across Ohio, it was sunny, with a temperature of 70 at Worcester, 75 at Marion, 76 at Toledo Express, 67 at Cleveland, and 75 at Findlay. It was mostly sunny, with a temperature of 69 at Akron-Canton Regional Airport, 68 at Youngstown, 78 at Dayton, and 77 at Columbus. At Cincinnati, it was partly sunny, with a temperature of 80. Reports from nearby cities outside Ohio, at Detroit, it was sunny, with a temperature of 72. It was mostly sunny, with a temperature of 64 at Buffalo, and 71 at Chicago. It was partly sunny, with a temperature of 73 at Pittsburgh, and 81 at Indianapolis. The current time is 3:07 p.m. Eastern Daylight Time.

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We supply the latest available information for the Central Highlands over station WWG 57 from Butler on a frequency of 162.450 MHz. On the latest weather map, high pressure will generally persist across the region through mid-next week. The forecast for the Central Highlands. This afternoon, sunny. Near steady temperature in the upper 60s. North winds 10 to 15 miles per hour. Tonight, clear. Lows in the upper 40s. Northeast winds 5 to 10 miles per hour. Friday, sunny. Highs in the mid 70s. West winds around 5 miles per hour. Friday night, mostly clear. Lows in the lower 50s. Northwest winds around 5 miles per hour, becoming north with gusts up to 20 miles per hour after midnight. Saturday, mostly sunny. Highs in the upper 60s. Northeast winds 10 to 15 miles per hour with gusts up to 25 miles per hour. Saturday night, mostly clear. Lows in the upper 40s. At 3 p.m., weather reports for selected cities. At Mansfield Long Regional Airport, it was sunny. The temperature was 70 degrees, the dew point 48, and the relative humidity 45%. The wind was north, at 17 miles an hour, gusting to 25. The pressure was 30.15 inches and steady. Elsewhere across Ohio, it was sunny, with a temperature of 70 at Worcester, 75 at Marion, 76 at Toledo Express, 67 at Cleveland, and 75 at Findlay. It was mostly sunny, with a temperature of 69 at Akron-Canton Regional Airport, 68 at Youngstown, 78 at Dayton, and 77 at Columbus. At Cincinnati, it was partly sunny, with a temperature of 80. Reports from nearby cities outside Ohio, at Detroit, it was sunny, with a temperature of 72. It was mostly sunny, with a temperature of 64 at Buffalo, and 71 at Chicago. It was partly sunny, with a temperature of 73 at Pittsburgh, and 81 at Indianapolis. The extended forecast for the Central Highlands. Sunday, mostly sunny. Highs in the lower 70s. Sunday night, mostly clear. Lows in the lower 50s. Monday, mostly sunny. Highs in the mid 70s. Monday night, mostly clear. Lows in the lower 50s. Tuesday, sunny. Highs in the lower 70s. Tuesday night, clear. Lows around 50. Wednesday, sunny. Highs in the mid-70s. The current time is 3:11 p.m. Eastern Daylight Time. 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On the latest weather map, high pressure will generally persist across the region through mid-next week. The forecast for the Central Highlands. This afternoon, sunny. Near steady temperature in the upper 60s. North winds 10 to 15 miles per hour. Tonight, clear. Lows in the upper 40s. Northeast winds 5 to 10 miles per hour. Friday, sunny. Highs in the mid-70s. West winds around 5 miles per hour. Friday night, mostly clear. Lows in the lower 50s. Northwest winds around 5 miles per hour, becoming north with gusts up to 20 miles per hour after midnight. Saturday, mostly sunny. Highs in the upper 60s. Northeast winds 10 to 15 miles per hour with gusts up to 25 miles per hour. Saturday night, mostly clear. Lows in the upper 40s. At 3 p.m., weather reports for selected cities. At Mansfield Long Regional Airport, it was sunny. The temperature was 70 degrees, the dew point 48, and the relative humidity 45%. The wind was north, at 17 miles an hour, gusting to 25. The pressure was 30.15 inches and steady. Elsewhere across Ohio, it was sunny, with a temperature of 70 at Worcester, 75 at Marion, 76 at Toledo Express, 67 at Cleveland,
and 75 at Findlay. It was mostly sunny, with a temperature of 69 at Akron-Canton Regional Airport, 68 at Youngstown, 78 at Dayton, and 77 at Columbus. At Cincinnati, it was partly sunny, with a temperature of 80. Reports from nearby cities outside Ohio, at Detroit, it was sunny, with a temperature of 72. It was mostly sunny, with a temperature of 64 at Buffalo, and 71 at Chicago. It was partly sunny, with a temperature of 73 at Pittsburgh, and 81 at Indianapolis. The current time is 3:13 p.m. Eastern Daylight Time. 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On the latest weather map, high pressure will generally persist across the region through mid-next week. The forecast for the Central Highlands. This afternoon, sunny. Near steady temperature in the upper 60s. North winds 10 to 15 miles per hour. Tonight, clear. Lows in the upper 40s. Northeast winds 5 to 10 miles per hour. Friday, sunny. Highs in the mid-70s. West winds around 5 miles per hour. Friday night, mostly clear. Lows in the lower 50s. Northwest winds around 5 miles per hour, becoming north with gusts up to 20 miles per hour after midnight. Saturday, mostly sunny. Highs in the upper 60s. Northeast winds 10 to 15 miles per hour with gusts up to 25 miles per hour. Saturday night, mostly clear. Lows in the upper 40s. At 3 p.m., weather reports for selected cities. At Mansfield-Long Regional Airport, it was sunny. The temperature was 70 degrees, the dew point 48, and the relative humidity 45%. The wind was north, at 17 miles an hour, gusting to 25. The pressure was 30.15 inches and steady. Elsewhere across Ohio, it was sunny, with a temperature of 70 at Worcester, 75 at Marion, 76 at Toledo Express, 67 at Cleveland, and 75 at Findlay. It was mostly sunny, with a temperature of 69 at Akron-Canton Regional Airport, 68 at Youngstown, 78 at Dayton, and 77 at Columbus. At Cincinnati, it was partly sunny, with a temperature of 80. Reports from nearby cities outside Ohio, at Detroit, it was sunny, with a temperature of 72. It was mostly sunny, with a temperature of 64 at Buffalo, and 71 at Chicago. It was partly sunny, with a temperature of 73 at Pittsburgh, and 81 at Indianapolis. The current time is 3:16 p.m. Eastern Daylight Time. 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We supply the latest available information for the Central Highlands over station WWG57 from Butler on a frequency of 162.450 MHz. On the latest weather map, high pressure will generally persist across the region through mid-next week. The forecast for the Central Highlands. This afternoon, sunny. Near steady temperature in the upper 60s. North winds 10 to 15 miles per hour. Tonight, clear. Lows in the upper 40s. Northeast winds 5 to 10 miles per hour. Friday, sunny. Highs in the mid-70s. West winds around 5 miles per hour. Friday night, mostly clear. Lows in the lower 50s. Northwest winds around 5 miles per hour, becoming north with gusts up to 20 miles per hour after midnight. Saturday, mostly sunny. Highs in the upper 60s. Northeast winds 10 to 15 miles per hour with gusts up to 25 miles per hour. Saturday night, mostly clear. Lows in the upper 40s. At 3 p.m., weather reports for selected cities. At Mansfield-Long Regional Airport, it was sunny. The temperature was 70 degrees, the dew point 48, and the relative humidity 45%. The wind was north, at 17 miles an hour, gusting to 25. The pressure was 30.15 inches and steady. Elsewhere across Ohio, it was sunny, with a temperature of 70 at Worcester,
75 at Marion, 76 at Toledo Express, 67 at Cleveland, and 75 at Findlay. It was mostly sunny, with a temperature of 69 at Akron-Canton Regional Airport, 68 at Youngstown, 78 at Dayton, and 77 at Columbus. At Cincinnati, it was partly sunny, with a temperature of 80. Reports from nearby cities outside Ohio, at Detroit, it was sunny, with a temperature of 72. It was mostly sunny, with a temperature of 64 at Buffalo, and 71 at Chicago. It was partly sunny, with a temperature of 73 at Pittsburgh, and 81 at Indianapolis. The current time is 3:18 p.m. Eastern Daylight Time. 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We supply the latest available information for the Central Highlands over station WWG57 from Butler on a frequency of 162.450 MHz. On the latest weather map, high pressure will generally persist across the region through mid-next week. The forecast for the Central Highlands. This afternoon, sunny. Near steady temperature in the upper 60s. North winds 10 to 15 miles per hour. Tonight, clear. Lows in the upper 40s. Northeast winds 5 to 10 miles per hour. Friday, sunny. Highs in the mid-70s. West winds around 5 miles per hour. Friday night, mostly clear. Lows in the lower 50s. Northwest winds around 5 miles per hour, becoming north with gusts up to 20 miles per hour after midnight. Saturday, mostly sunny. Highs in the upper 60s. Northeast winds 10 to 15 miles per hour with gusts up to 25 miles per hour. Saturday night, mostly clear. Lows in the upper 40s. The extended forecast for the Central Highlands. Sunday, mostly sunny. Highs in the lower 70s. Sunday night, mostly clear. Lows in the lower 50s. Monday, mostly sunny. Highs in the mid-70s. Monday night, mostly clear. Lows in the lower 50s. Tuesday, sunny. Highs in the lower 70s. Tuesday night, clear. Lows around 50. Wednesday, sunny. Highs in the mid-70s. At 3 p.m., weather reports for selected cities. At Mansfield-Lawn Regional Airport, it was sunny. The temperature was 70 degrees, the dew point 48, and the relative humidity 45%. The wind was north, at 17 miles an hour, gusting to 25. The pressure was 30.15 inches and steady. Elsewhere across Ohio, it was sunny, with a temperature of 70 at Worcester, 75 at Marion, 76 at Toledo Express, 67 at Cleveland, and 75 at Findlay. It was mostly sunny, with a temperature of 69 at Akron-Canton Regional Airport, 68 at Youngstown, 78 at Dayton, and 77 at Columbus. At Cincinnati, it was partly sunny, with a temperature of 80. Reports from nearby cities outside Ohio, at Detroit, it was sunny, with a temperature of 72. It was mostly sunny, with a temperature of 64 at Buffalo, and 71 at Chicago. It was partly sunny, with a temperature of 73 at Pittsburgh, and 81 at Indianapolis. The current time is 3:21 p.m. Eastern Daylight Time. 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We supply the latest available information for the Central Highlands over station WWG57 from Butler on a frequency of 162.450 MHz. On the latest weather map, high pressure will generally persist across the region through mid-next week. The forecast for the Central Highlands. This afternoon, sunny. Near steady temperature in the upper 60s. North winds 10 to 15 miles per hour. Tonight, clear. Lows in the upper 40s. Northeast winds 5 to 10 miles per hour. Friday, sunny. Highs in the mid-70s. West winds around 5 miles per hour. Friday night, mostly clear. Lows in the lower 50s. Northwest winds around 5 miles per hour, becoming north with gusts up to 20 miles per hour after midnight. Saturday, mostly sunny.
highs in the upper 60s. Northeast winds 10 to 15 miles per hour with gusts up to 25 miles per hour. Saturday night, mostly clear. Lows in the upper 40s. At 3 p.m., weather reports for selected cities. At Mansfield Long Regional Airport, it was sunny. The temperature was 70 degrees, the dew point 48, and the relative humidity 45%. The wind was north, at 17 miles an hour, gusting to 25. The pressure was 30.15 inches and steady. Elsewhere across Ohio, it was sunny, with a temperature of 70 at Worcester, 75 at Marion, 76 at Toledo Express, 67 at Cleveland, and 75 at Findlay. It was mostly sunny, with a temperature of 69 at Akron-Canton Regional Airport, 68 at Youngstown, 78 at Dayton, and 77 at Columbus. At Cincinnati, it was partly sunny, with a temperature of 80. Reports from nearby cities outside Ohio. At Detroit, it was sunny, with a temperature of 72. It was mostly sunny, with a temperature of 64 at Buffalo, and 71 at Chicago. It was partly sunny, with a temperature of 73 at Pittsburgh, and 81 at Indianapolis. The current time is 3:24 p.m. Eastern Daylight Time. 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We supply the latest available information for the Central Highlands over station WWG57 from Butler on a frequency of 162.450 MHz. On the latest weather map, high pressure will generally persist across the region through mid-next week. The forecast for the Central Highlands. This afternoon, sunny. Near steady temperature in the upper 60s. North winds 10 to 15 miles per hour. Tonight, clear. Lows in the upper 40s. Northeast winds 5 to 10 miles per hour. Friday, sunny. Highs in the mid-70s. West winds around 5 miles per hour. Friday night, mostly clear. Lows in the lower 50s. Northwest winds around 5 miles per hour, becoming north with gusts up to 20 miles per hour after midnight. Saturday, mostly sunny. Highs in the upper 60s. Northeast winds 10 to 15 miles per hour with gusts up to 25 miles per hour. Saturday night, mostly clear. Lows in the upper 40s. At 3 p.m., weather reports for selected cities. At Mansfield Long Regional Airport, it was sunny. The temperature was 70 degrees, the dew point 48, and the relative humidity 45%. The wind was north, at 17 miles an hour, gusting to 25. The pressure was 30.15 inches and steady. Elsewhere across Ohio, it was sunny, with a temperature of 70 at Worcester, 75 at Marion, 76 at Toledo Express, 67 at Cleveland, and 75 at Findlay. It was mostly sunny, with a temperature of 69 at Akron-Canton Regional Airport, 68 at Youngstown, 78 at Dayton, and 77 at Columbus. At Cincinnati, it was partly sunny, with a temperature of 80. Reports from nearby cities outside Ohio. At Detroit, it was sunny, with a temperature of 72. It was mostly sunny, with a temperature of 64 at Buffalo, and 71 at Chicago. It was partly sunny, with a temperature of 73 at Pittsburgh, and 81 at Indianapolis. The current time is 3:26 p.m. Eastern Daylight Time. 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We supply the latest available information for the Central Highlands over station WWG57 from Butler on a frequency of 162.450 MHz. On the latest weather map, high pressure will generally persist across the region through mid-next week. The forecast for the Central Highlands. This afternoon, sunny. Near steady temperature in the upper 60s. North winds 10 to 15 miles per hour. Tonight, clear. Lows in the upper 40s. Northeast winds 5 to 10 miles per hour. Friday, sunny. Highs in the mid-70s. West winds around 5 miles per hour. Friday night, mostly clear. Lows in the lower 50s. Northwest winds around 5 miles per hour,
becoming north with gusts up to 20 miles per hour after midnight. Saturday, mostly sunny. Highs in the upper 60s. Northeast winds 10 to 15 miles per hour with gusts up to 25 miles per hour. Saturday night, mostly clear. Lows in the upper 40s. At 3 p.m., weather reports for selected cities. At Mansfield Long Regional Airport, it was sunny. The temperature was 70 degrees, the dew point 48, and the relative humidity 45%. The wind was north, at 17 miles an hour, gusting to 25. The pressure was 30.15 inches and steady. Elsewhere across Ohio, it was sunny, with a temperature of 70 at Wooster, 75 at Marion, 76 at Toledo Express, 67 at Cleveland, and 75 at Findlay. It was mostly sunny, with a temperature of 69 at Akron-Canton Regional Airport, 68 at Youngstown, 78 at Dayton, and 77 at Columbus. At Cincinnati, it was partly sunny, with a temperature of 80. Reports from nearby cities outside Ohio. At Detroit, it was sunny, with a temperature of 72. It was mostly sunny, with a temperature of 64 at Buffalo, and 71 at Chicago. It was partly sunny, with a temperature of 73 at Pittsburgh, and 81 at Indianapolis. The current time is 3:29 p.m. Eastern Daylight Time. 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We supply the latest available information for the Central Highlands over station WWG57 from Butler on a frequency of 162.450 MHz. On the latest weather map, high pressure will generally persist across the region through mid-next week. The forecast for the Central Highlands. This afternoon, sunny. Near steady temperature in the upper 60s. North winds 10 to 15 miles per hour. Tonight, clear. Lows in the upper 40s. Northeast winds 5 to 10 miles per hour. Friday, sunny. Highs in the mid-70s. West winds around 5 miles per hour. Friday night, mostly clear. Lows in the lower 50s. Northwest winds around 5 miles per hour, becoming north with gusts up to 20 miles per hour after midnight. Saturday, mostly sunny. Highs in the upper 60s. Northeast winds 10 to 15 miles per hour with gusts up to 25 miles per hour. Saturday night, mostly clear. Lows in the upper 40s. The extended forecast for the Central Highlands. Sunday, mostly sunny. Highs in the lower 70s. Sunday night, mostly clear. Lows in the lower 50s. Monday, mostly sunny. Highs in the mid-70s. Monday night, mostly clear. Lows in the lower 50s. Tuesday, sunny. Highs in the lower 70s. Tuesday night, clear. Lows around 50. Wednesday, sunny. Highs in the mid-70s. At 3 p.m., weather reports for selected cities. At Mansfield Long Regional Airport, it was sunny. The temperature was 70 degrees, the dew point 48, and the relative humidity 45%. The wind was north, at 17 miles an hour, gusting to 25. The pressure was 30.15 inches and steady. Elsewhere across Ohio, it was sunny, with a temperature of 70 at Wooster, 75 at Marion, 76 at Toledo Express, 67 at Cleveland, and 75 at Findlay. It was mostly sunny, with a temperature of 69 at Akron-Canton Regional Airport, 68 at Youngstown, 78 at Dayton, and 77 at Columbus. At Cincinnati, it was partly sunny, with a temperature of 80. Reports from nearby cities outside Ohio. At Detroit, it was sunny, with a temperature of 72. It was mostly sunny, with a temperature of 64 at Buffalo, and 71 at Chicago. It was partly sunny, with a temperature of 73 at Pittsburgh, and 81 at Indianapolis. The current time is 3:32 p.m. Eastern Daylight Time. 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
On the latest weather map, high pressure will generally persist across the region through mid-next week. The forecast for the Central Highlands. This afternoon, sunny. Near steady temperature in the upper 60s. North winds 10 to 15 miles per hour. Tonight, clear. Lows in the upper 40s. Northeast winds 5 to 10 miles per hour. Friday, sunny. Highs in the mid-70s. West winds around 5 miles per hour. Friday night, mostly clear. Lows in the lower 50s. Northwest winds around 5 miles per hour, becoming north with gusts up to 20 miles per hour after midnight. Saturday, mostly sunny. Highs in the upper 60s. Northeast winds 10 to 15 miles per hour with gusts up to 25 miles per hour. Saturday night, mostly clear. Lows in the upper 40s. At 3 p.m., weather reports for selected cities. At Mansfield Lawn Regional Airport, it was sunny. The temperature was 70 degrees, the dew point 48, and the relative humidity 45%. The wind was north, at 17 miles an hour, gusting to 25. The pressure was 30.15 inches and steady. Elsewhere across Ohio, it was sunny, with a temperature of 70 at Worcester, 75 at Marion, 76 at Toledo Express, 67 at Cleveland, and 75 at Findlay. It was mostly sunny, with a temperature of 69 at Akron-Canton Regional Airport, 68 at Youngstown, 78 at Dayton, and 77 at Columbus. At Cincinnati, it was partly sunny, with a temperature of 80. Reports from nearby cities outside Ohio, at Detroit, it was sunny, with a temperature of 72. It was mostly sunny, with a temperature of 64 at Buffalo, and 71 at Chicago. It was partly sunny, with a temperature of 73 at Pittsburgh, and 81 at Indianapolis. The current time is 3:35 p.m. Eastern Daylight Time. 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We supply the latest available information for the Central Highlands over station WWG57 from Butler on a frequency of 162.450 MHz. On the latest weather map, high pressure will generally persist across the region through mid-next week. The forecast for the Central Highlands. This afternoon, sunny. Near steady temperature in the upper 60s. North winds 10 to 15 miles per hour. Tonight, clear. Lows in the upper 40s. Northeast winds 5 to 10 miles per hour. Friday, sunny. Highs in the mid-70s. West winds around 5 miles per hour. Friday night, mostly clear. Lows in the lower 50s. Northwest winds around 5 miles per hour, becoming north with gusts up to 20 miles per hour after midnight. Saturday, mostly sunny. Highs in the upper 60s. Northeast winds 10 to 15 miles per hour with gusts up to 25 miles per hour. Saturday night, mostly clear. Lows in the upper 40s. At 3 p.m., weather reports for selected cities. At Mansfield Lawn Regional Airport, it was sunny. The temperature was 70 degrees, the dew point 48, and the relative humidity 45%. The wind was north, at 17 miles an hour, gusting to 25. The pressure was 30.15 inches and steady. Elsewhere across Ohio, it was sunny, with a temperature of 70 at Worcester, 75 at Marion, 76 at Toledo Express, 67 at Cleveland, and 75 at Findlay. It was mostly sunny, with a temperature of 69 at Akron-Canton Regional Airport, 68 at Youngstown, 78 at Dayton, and 77 at Columbus. At Cincinnati, it was partly sunny, with a temperature of 80. Reports from nearby cities outside Ohio, at Detroit, it was sunny, with a temperature of 72. It was mostly sunny, with a temperature of 64 at Buffalo, and 71 at Chicago. It was partly sunny, with a temperature of 73 at Pittsburgh, and 81 at Indianapolis. The current time is 3:37 p.m. Eastern Daylight Time. 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
We supply the latest available information for the Central Highlands over station WWG57 from Butler on a frequency of 162.450 MHz. On the latest weather map, high pressure will generally persist across the region through mid-next week. The forecast for the Central Highlands. This afternoon, sunny. Near steady temperature in the upper 60s. North winds 10 to 15 miles per hour. Tonight, clear. Lows in the upper 40s. Northeast winds 5 to 10 miles per hour. Friday, sunny. Highs in the mid 70s. West winds around 5 miles per hour. Friday night, mostly clear. Lows in the lower 50s. Northwest winds around 5 miles per hour, becoming north with gusts up to 20 miles per hour after midnight. Saturday, mostly sunny. Highs in the upper 60s. Northeast winds 10 to 15 miles per hour with gusts up to 25 miles per hour. Saturday night, mostly clear. Lows in the upper 40s. At 3 p.m., weather reports for selected cities. At Mansfield-Lom Regional Airport, it was sunny. The temperature was 70 degrees, the dew point 48, and the relative humidity 45%. The wind was north, at 17 miles an hour, gusting to 25. The pressure was 30.15 inches and steady. Elsewhere across Ohio, it was sunny, with a temperature of 70 at Worcester, 75 at Marion, 76 at Toledo Express, 67 at Cleveland, and 75 at Findlay. It was mostly sunny, with a temperature of 69 at Akron-Canton Regional Airport, 68 at Youngstown, 78 at Dayton, and 77 at Columbus. At Cincinnati, it was partly sunny, with a temperature of 80. Reports from nearby cities outside Ohio. At Detroit, it was sunny, with a temperature of 72. It was mostly sunny, with a temperature of 64 at Buffalo, and 71 at Chicago. It was partly sunny, with a temperature of 73 at Pittsburgh, and 81 at Indianapolis. The extended forecast for the Central Highlands. Sunday, mostly sunny. Highs in the lower 70s. Sunday night, mostly clear. Lows in the lower 50s. Monday, mostly sunny. Highs in the mid 70s. Monday night, mostly clear. Lows in the lower 50s. Tuesday, sunny. Highs in the lower 70s. Tuesday night, clear. Lows around 50. Wednesday, sunny. Highs in the mid-70s. The Nearshore Marine Forecast. For the following marine location, the islands to Vermilion. Tonight, north winds 10 knots or less becoming northeast. Clear. Waves 2 feet or less. Friday, light and variable winds. Sunny. Waves 1 foot or less. Friday night, west winds 5 to 15 knots becoming northeast 15 to 20 knots. Mostly clear. Waves 1 foot or less building to 3 to 5 feet. Waves occasionally around 6 feet. Saturday, northeast winds 15 to 20 knots. Sunny. Waves 3 to 5 feet subsiding to 2 to 4 feet. Waves occasionally around 6 feet. The water temperature off Toledo is 61 degrees, off Cleveland 58 degrees, and off Erie 57 degrees. The current time is 3:41 p.m. Eastern Daylight Time. 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On the latest weather map, high pressure will generally persist across the region through mid-next week. The forecast for the Central Highlands. This afternoon, sunny. Near steady temperature in the upper 60s. North winds 10 to 15 miles per hour. Tonight, clear. Lows in the upper 40s. Northeast winds 5 to 10 miles per hour. Friday, sunny. Highs in the mid-70s. West winds around 5 miles per hour. Friday night, mostly clear. Lows in the lower 50s. Northwest winds around 5 miles per hour, becoming north with gusts up to 20 miles per hour after midnight. Saturday, mostly sunny,
highs in the upper 60s. Northeast winds 10 to 15 miles per hour with gusts up to 25 miles per hour. Saturday night, mostly clear. Lows in the upper 40s. At 3 p.m., weather reports for selected cities. At Mansfield-Lom Regional Airport, it was sunny. The temperature was 70 degrees, the dew point 48, and the relative humidity 45%. The wind was north, at 17 miles an hour, gusting to 25. The pressure was 30.15 inches and steady. Elsewhere across Ohio, it was sunny, with a temperature of 70 at Worcester, 75 at Marion, 76 at Toledo Express, 67 at Cleveland, and 75 at Findlay. It was mostly sunny, with a temperature of 69 at Akron-Canton Regional Airport, 68 at Youngstown, 78 at Dayton, and 77 at Columbus. At Cincinnati, it was partly sunny, with a temperature of 80. Reports from nearby cities outside Ohio. At Detroit, it was sunny, with a temperature of 72. It was mostly sunny, with a temperature of 64 at Buffalo, and 71 at Chicago. It was partly sunny, with a temperature of 73 at Pittsburgh, and 81 at Indianapolis. The current time is 3:44 p.m. Eastern Daylight Time. 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We supply the latest available information for the Central Highlands over station WWG57 from Butler on a frequency of 162.450 MHz. On the latest weather map, high pressure will generally persist across the region through mid-next week. The forecast for the Central Highlands. This afternoon, sunny. Near steady temperature in the upper 60s. North winds 10 to 15 miles per hour. Tonight, clear. Lows in the upper 40s. Northeast winds 5 to 10 miles per hour. Friday, sunny. Highs in the mid 70s. West winds around 5 miles per hour. Friday night, mostly clear. Lows in the lower 50s. Northwest winds around 5 miles per hour, becoming north with gusts up to 20 miles per hour after midnight. Saturday, mostly sunny. Highs in the upper 60s. Northeast winds 10 to 15 miles per hour with gusts up to 25 miles per hour. Saturday night, mostly clear. Lows in the upper 40s. At 3 p.m., weather reports for selected cities. At Mansfield-Lom Regional Airport, it was sunny. The temperature was 70 degrees, the dew point 48, and the relative humidity 45%. The wind was north, at 17 miles an hour, gusting to 25. The pressure was 30.15 inches and steady. Elsewhere across Ohio, it was sunny, with a temperature of 70 at Worcester, 75 at Marion, 76 at Toledo Express, 67 at Cleveland, and 75 at Findlay. It was mostly sunny, with a temperature of 69 at Akron-Canton Regional Airport, 68 at Youngstown, 78 at Dayton, and 77 at Columbus. At Cincinnati, it was partly sunny, with a temperature of 80. Reports from nearby cities outside Ohio. At Detroit, it was sunny, with a temperature of 72. It was mostly sunny, with a temperature of 64 at Buffalo, and 71 at Chicago. It was partly sunny, with a temperature of 73 at Pittsburgh, and 81 at Indianapolis. The current time is 3:46 p.m. Eastern Daylight Time. 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We supply the latest available information for the Central Highlands over station WWG57 from Butler on a frequency of 162.450 MHz. On the latest weather map, high pressure will generally persist across the region through mid-next week. The forecast for the Central Highlands. This afternoon, sunny. Near steady temperature in the upper 60s. North winds 10 to 15 miles per hour. Tonight, clear. Lows in the upper 40s. Northeast winds 5 to 10 miles per hour. Friday, sunny. Highs in the mid-70s. West winds around 5 miles per hour. Friday night, mostly clear. Lows in the lower 50s. Northwest winds around 5 miles per hour,
becoming north with gusts up to 20 miles per hour after midnight. Saturday, mostly sunny. Highs in the upper 60s. Northeast winds 10 to 15 miles per hour with gusts up to 25 miles per hour. Saturday night, mostly clear. Lows in the upper 40s. At 3 p.m., weather reports for selected cities. At Mansfield-Lom Regional Airport, it was sunny. The temperature was 70 degrees, the dew point 48, and the relative humidity 45%. The wind was north, at 17 miles an hour, gusting to 25. The pressure was 30.15 inches and steady. Elsewhere across Ohio, it was sunny, with a temperature of 70 at Worcester, 75 at Marion, 76 at Toledo Express, 67 at Cleveland, and 75 at Findlay. It was mostly sunny, with a temperature of 69 at Akron-Canton Regional Airport, 68 at Youngstown, 78 at Dayton, and 77 at Columbus. At Cincinnati, it was partly sunny, with a temperature of 80. Reports from nearby cities outside Ohio, at Detroit, it was sunny, with a temperature of 72. It was mostly sunny, with a temperature of 64 at Buffalo, and 71 at Chicago. It was partly sunny, with a temperature of 73 at Pittsburgh, and 81 at Indianapolis. The current time is 3:49 p.m. Eastern Daylight Time. 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We supply the latest available information for the Central Highlands over station WWG57 from Butler on a frequency of 162.450 MHz. On the latest weather map, high pressure will generally persist across the region through mid-next week. The forecast for the Central Highlands. This afternoon, sunny. Near steady temperature in the upper 60s. North winds 10 to 15 miles per hour. Tonight, clear. Lows in the upper 40s. Northeast winds 5 to 10 miles per hour. Friday, sunny. Highs in the mid-70s. West winds around 5 miles per hour. Friday night, mostly clear. Lows in the lower 50s. Northwest winds around 5 miles per hour, becoming north with gusts up to 20 miles per hour after midnight. Saturday, mostly sunny. Highs in the upper 60s. Northeast winds 10 to 15 miles per hour with gusts up to 25 miles per hour. Saturday night, mostly clear. Lows in the upper 40s. The extended forecast for the Central Highlands. Sunday, mostly sunny. Highs in the lower 70s. Sunday night, mostly clear. Lows in the lower 50s. Monday, mostly sunny. Highs in the mid-70s. Monday night, mostly clear. Lows in the lower 50s. Tuesday, sunny. Highs in the lower 70s. Tuesday night, clear. Lows around 50. Wednesday, sunny. Highs in the mid-70s. At 3 p.m., weather reports for selected cities. At Mansfield-Lom Regional Airport, it was sunny. The temperature was 70 degrees, the dew point 48, and the relative humidity 45%. The wind was north, at 17 miles an hour, gusting to 25. The pressure was 30.15 inches and steady. Elsewhere across Ohio, it was sunny, with a temperature of 70 at Worcester, 75 at Marion, 76 at Toledo Express, 67 at Cleveland, and 75 at Findlay. It was mostly sunny, with a temperature of 69 at Akron-Canton Regional Airport, 68 at Youngstown, 78 at Dayton, and 77 at Columbus. At Cincinnati, it was partly sunny, with a temperature of 80. Reports from nearby cities outside Ohio, at Detroit, it was sunny, with a temperature of 72. It was mostly sunny, with a temperature of 64 at Buffalo, and 71 at Chicago. It was partly sunny, with a temperature of 73 at Pittsburgh, and 81 at Indianapolis. The current time is 3:52 p.m. Eastern Daylight Time. 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
On the latest weather map, high pressure will generally persist across the region through mid-next week. The forecast for the Central Highlands. This afternoon, sunny. Near steady temperature in the upper 60s. North winds 10 to 15 miles per hour. Tonight, clear. Lows in the upper 40s. Northeast winds 5 to 10 miles per hour. Friday, sunny. Highs in the mid-70s. West winds around 5 miles per hour. Friday night, mostly clear. Lows in the lower 50s. Northwest winds around 5 miles per hour, becoming north with gusts up to 20 miles per hour after midnight. Saturday, mostly sunny. Highs in the upper 60s. Northeast winds 10 to 15 miles per hour with gusts up to 25 miles per hour. Saturday night, mostly clear. Lows in the upper 40s. At 3 p.m., weather reports for selected cities. At Mansfield Lom Regional Airport, it was sunny. The temperature was 70 degrees, the dew point 48, and the relative humidity 45%. The wind was north, at 17 miles an hour, gusting to 25. The pressure was 30.15 inches and steady. Elsewhere across Ohio, it was sunny, with a temperature of 70 at Worcester, 75 at Marion, 76 at Toledo Express, 67 at Cleveland, and 75 at Findlay. It was mostly sunny, with a temperature of 69 at Akron-Canton Regional Airport, 68 at Youngstown, 78 at Dayton, and 77 at Columbus. At Cincinnati, it was partly sunny, with a temperature of 80. Reports from nearby cities outside Ohio. At Detroit, it was sunny, with a temperature of 72. It was mostly sunny, with a temperature of 64 at Buffalo, and 71 at Chicago. It was partly sunny, with a temperature of 73 at Pittsburgh, and 81 at Indianapolis. The current time is 3:54 p.m. Eastern Daylight Time. 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We supply the latest available information for the Central Highlands over station WWG57 from Butler on a frequency of 162.450 MHz. On the latest weather map, high pressure will generally persist across the region through mid-next week. The forecast for the Central Highlands. This afternoon, sunny. Near steady temperature in the upper 60s. North winds 10 to 15 miles per hour. Tonight, clear. Lows in the upper 40s. Northeast winds 5 to 10 miles per hour. Friday, sunny. Highs in the mid-70s. West winds around 5 miles per hour. Friday night, mostly clear. Lows in the lower 50s. Northwest winds around 5 miles per hour, becoming north with gusts up to 20 miles per hour after midnight. Saturday, mostly sunny. Highs in the upper 60s. Northeast winds 10 to 15 miles per hour with gusts up to 25 miles per hour. Saturday night, mostly clear. Lows in the upper 40s. At 3 p.m., weather reports for selected cities. At Mansfield Lom Regional Airport, it was sunny. The temperature was 70 degrees, the dew point 48, and the relative humidity 45%. The wind was north, at 17 miles an hour, gusting to 25. The pressure was 30.15 inches and steady. Elsewhere across Ohio, it was sunny, with a temperature of 70 at Worcester, 75 at Marion, 76 at Toledo Express, 67 at Cleveland, and 75 at Findlay. It was mostly sunny, with a temperature of 69 at Akron-Canton Regional Airport, 68 at Youngstown, 78 at Dayton, and 77 at Columbus. At Cincinnati, it was partly sunny, with a temperature of 80. Reports from nearby cities outside Ohio. At Detroit, it was sunny, with a temperature of 72. It was mostly sunny, with a temperature of 64 at Buffalo, and 71 at Chicago. It was partly sunny, with a temperature of 73 at Pittsburgh, and 81 at Indianapolis. The current time is 3:57 p.m. Eastern Daylight Time. 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
We supply the latest available information for the Central Highlands over station WWG57 from Butler on a frequency of 162.450 MHz. On the latest weather map, high pressure will generally persist across the region through mid-next week. The forecast for the Central Highlands. This afternoon, sunny. Near steady temperature in the upper 60s. North winds 10 to 15 miles per hour. Tonight, clear. Lows in the upper 40s. Northeast winds 5 to 10 miles per hour. Friday, sunny. Highs in the mid 70s. West winds around 5 miles per hour. Friday night, mostly clear. Lows in the lower 50s. Northwest winds around 5 miles per hour, becoming north with gusts up to 20 miles per hour after midnight. Saturday, mostly sunny. Highs in the upper 60s. Northeast winds 10 to 15 miles per hour with gusts up to 25 miles per hour. Saturday night, mostly clear. Lows in the upper 40s. At 3 p.m., weather reports for selected cities. At Mansfield-Lom Regional Airport, it was sunny. The temperature was 70 degrees, the dew point 48, and the relative humidity 45%. The wind was north, at 17 miles an hour, gusting to 25. The pressure was 30.15 inches and steady. Elsewhere across Ohio, it was sunny, with a temperature of 70 at Worcester, 75 at Marion, 76 at Toledo Express, 67 at Cleveland, and 75 at Findlay. It was mostly sunny, with a temperature of 69 at Akron-Canton Regional Airport, 68 at Youngstown, 78 at Dayton, and 77 at Columbus. At Cincinnati, it was partly sunny, with a temperature of 80. Reports from nearby cities outside Ohio, at Detroit, it was sunny, with a temperature of 72. It was mostly sunny, with a temperature of 64 at Buffalo, and 71 at Chicago. It was partly sunny, with a temperature of 73 at Pittsburgh, and 81 at Indianapolis. The current time is 3:59 p.m. Eastern Daylight Time. The Nearshore Marine Forecast. For the following marine location, the islands to Vermilion. Tonight, north winds 10 knots or less becoming northeast. Clear. Waves 2 feet or less. Friday, light and variable winds. Sunny. Waves 1 foot or less. Friday night, west winds 5 to 15 knots becoming northeast 15 to 20 knots. Mostly clear. Waves 1 foot or less building to 3 to 5 feet. Waves occasionally around 6 feet. Saturday, northeast winds 15 to 20 knots. Sunny. Waves 3 to 5 feet subsiding to 2 to 4 feet. Waves occasionally around 6 feet. The water temperature off Toledo is 61 degrees, off Cleveland 58 degrees, and off Erie 57 degrees. The extended forecast for the Central Highlands. Sunday, mostly sunny. Highs in the lower 70s. Sunday night, mostly clear. Lows in the lower 50s. Monday, mostly sunny. Highs in the mid 70s. Monday night, mostly clear. Lows in the lower 50s. Tuesday, sunny. Highs in the lower 70s. Tuesday night, clear. Lows around 50. Wednesday, sunny. Highs in the mid 70s. 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We supply the latest available information for the Central Highlands over station WWG57 from Butler on a frequency of 162.450 MHz. On the latest weather map, high pressure will generally persist across the region through mid-next week. The forecast for the Central Highlands. This afternoon, sunny. Near steady temperature in the upper 60s. North winds 10 to 15 miles per hour. Tonight, clear. Lows in the upper 40s. Northeast winds 5 to 10 miles per hour. Friday, sunny. Highs in the mid 70s. West winds around 5 miles per hour. Friday night, mostly clear. Lows in the lower 50s. Northwest winds around 5 miles per hour, becoming north with gusts up to 20 miles per hour after midnight. Saturday, mostly sunny,
highs in the upper 60s. Northeast winds 10 to 15 miles per hour with gusts up to 25 miles per hour. Saturday night, mostly clear. Lows in the upper 40s. At 3 p.m., weather reports for selected cities at Mansfield.

Youngstown, 78 at Dayton, and 77 at Columbus. At Cincinnati, it was partly sunny, with a temperature of 80. Reports from nearby cities outside Ohio, at Detroit, it was sunny, with a temperature of 72. It was mostly sunny, with a temperature of 64 at Buffalo, and 71 at Chicago. It was partly sunny, with a temperature of 73 at Pittsburgh, and 81 at Indianapolis. The current time is 4:04 p.m. Eastern Daylight Time. 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We supply the latest available information for the Central Highlands over station WWG 57 from Butler on a frequency of 162.450 MHz. On the latest weather map, high pressure will generally persist across the region through mid-next week. The forecast for the Central Highlands. This afternoon, sunny. Near steady temperature in the upper 60s. North winds 10 to 15 miles per hour. Tonight, clear. Lows in the upper 40s. Northeast winds 5 to 10 miles per hour. Friday, sunny. Highs in the mid 70s. West winds around 5 miles per hour. Friday night, mostly clear. Lows in the lower 50s. Northwest winds around 5 miles per hour, becoming north with gusts up to 20 miles per hour after midnight. Saturday, mostly sunny. Highs in the upper 60s. Northeast winds 10 to 15 miles per hour with gusts up to 25 miles per hour. Saturday night, mostly clear. Lows in the upper 40s. At 4 p.m., weather reports for selected cities. At Mansfield Long Regional Airport, it was sunny. The temperature was 69 degrees, the dew point 48, and the relative humidity 47%. The wind was north, at 15 miles an hour, gusting to 22. The pressure was 30.16 inches and rising. Elsewhere across Ohio, it was sunny, with a temperature of 69 at Worcester, 74 at Marion, and 74 at Toledo Express. Under sunny skies, Cleveland reported 67, Akron-Canton Regional Airport reported 69, and Findlay reported 74. It was mostly sunny, with a temperature of 68 at Youngstown, 78 at Dayton, and 77 at Columbus. At Cincinnati, it was partly sunny, with a temperature of 81. Reports from nearby cities outside Ohio, at Detroit, it was sunny, with a temperature of 71. It was mostly sunny, with a temperature of 73 at Pittsburgh, 66 at Buffalo, and 69 at Chicago. At Indianapolis, it was partly sunny, with a temperature of 81. The current time is 4:06 p.m. Eastern Daylight Time. 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We supply the latest available information for the Central Highlands over station WWG 57 from Butler on a frequency of 162.450 MHz. On the latest weather map, high pressure will generally persist across the region through mid-next week. The forecast for the Central Highlands. This afternoon, sunny. Near steady temperature in the upper 60s. North winds 10 to 15 miles per hour. Tonight, clear. Lows in the upper 40s. Northeast winds 5 to 10 miles per hour. Friday, sunny. Highs in the mid 70s. West winds around 5 miles per hour. Friday night, mostly clear. Lows in the lower 50s. Northwest winds around 5 miles per hour, becoming north with gusts up to 20 miles per hour after midnight. Saturday, mostly sunny. Highs in the upper 60s. Northeast winds 10 to 15 miles per hour with gusts up to 25 miles per hour. Saturday night, mostly clear. Lows in the upper 40s. At 4 p.m., weather reports for selected cities. At Mansfield Long Regional Airport, it was sunny. The temperature was 69 degrees, the dew point 48, and the relative humidity 47%. The wind was north, at 15 miles an hour, gusting to 22. The pressure was 30.16 inches and rising. Elsewhere across Ohio, it was sunny, with a temperature of 69 at Worcester, 74 at Marion, and 74 at Toledo Express.

sunny skies, Cleveland reported 67, Akron-Canton Regional Airport reported 69, and Findlay reported 74. It was mostly sunny, with a temperature of 68 at Youngstown, 78 at Dayton, and 77 at Columbus. At Cincinnati, it was partly sunny, with a temperature of 81. Reports from nearby cities outside Ohio, at Detroit, it was sunny, with a temperature of 71. It was mostly sunny, with a temperature of 73 at Pittsburgh, 66 at Buffalo, and 69 at Chicago. At Indianapolis, it was partly sunny, with a temperature of 81. The current time is 4:09 p.m. Eastern Daylight Time. 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We supply the latest available information for the Central Highlands over station WWG57 from Butler on a frequency of 162.450 MHz. On the latest weather map, high pressure will generally persist across the region through mid-next week. The forecast for the Central Highlands. This afternoon, sunny. Near steady temperature in the upper 60s. North winds 10 to 15 miles per hour. Tonight, clear. Lows in the upper 40s. Northeast winds 5 to 10 miles per hour. Friday, sunny. Highs in the mid 70s. West winds around 5 miles per hour. Friday night, mostly clear. Lows in the lower 50s. Northwest winds around 5 miles per hour, becoming north with gusts up to 20 miles per hour after midnight. Saturday, mostly sunny. Highs in the upper 60s. Northeast winds 10 to 15 miles per hour with gusts up to 25 miles per hour. Saturday night, mostly clear. Lows in the upper 40s. The extended forecast for the Central Highlands. Sunday, mostly sunny. Highs in the lower 70s. Sunday night, mostly clear. Lows in the lower 50s. Monday, mostly sunny. Highs in the mid 70s. Monday night, mostly clear. Lows in the lower 50s. Tuesday, sunny. Highs in the lower 70s. Tuesday night, clear. Lows around 50. Wednesday, sunny. Highs in the mid 70s. At 4 p.m., weather reports for selected cities. At Mansfield Long Regional Airport, it was sunny. The temperature was 69 degrees, the dew point 48, and the relative humidity 47%. The wind was north, at 15 miles an hour, gusting to 22. The pressure was 30.16 inches and rising. Elsewhere across Ohio, it was sunny, with a temperature of 69 at Wooster, 74 at Marion, and 74 at Toledo Express. Under sunny skies, Cleveland reported 67, Akron-Canton Regional Airport reported 69, and Findlay reported 74. It was mostly sunny, with a temperature of 68 at Youngstown, 78 at Dayton, and 77 at Columbus. At Cincinnati, it was partly sunny, with a temperature of 81. Reports from nearby cities outside Ohio, at Detroit, it was sunny, with a temperature of 71. It was mostly sunny, with a temperature of 73 at Pittsburgh, 66 at Buffalo, and 69 at Chicago. At Indianapolis, it was partly sunny, with a temperature of 81. The current time is 4:12 p.m. Eastern Daylight Time. 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We supply the latest available information for the Central Highlands over station WWG57 from Butler on a frequency of 162.450 MHz. On the latest weather map, high pressure will generally persist across the region through mid-next week. The forecast for the Central Highlands. This afternoon, sunny. Near steady temperature in the upper 60s. North winds 10 to 15 miles per hour. Tonight, clear. Lows in the upper 40s. Northeast winds 5 to 10 miles per hour. Friday, sunny. Highs in the mid 70s. West winds around 5 miles per hour. Friday night, mostly clear. Lows in the lower 50s. Northwest winds around 5 miles per hour, becoming north with gusts up to 20 miles per hour after midnight.
Saturday, mostly sunny. Highs in the upper 60s. Northeast winds 10 to 15 miles per hour with gusts up to 25 miles per hour. Saturday night, mostly clear. Lows in the upper 40s. At 4 p.m., weather reports for selected cities. At Mansfield Long Regional Airport, it was sunny. The temperature was 69 degrees, the dew point 48, and the relative humidity 47%. The wind was north, at 15 miles an hour, gusting to 22. The pressure was 30.16 inches and rising. Elsewhere across Ohio, it was sunny, with a temperature of 69 at Wooster, 74 at Marion, and 74 at Toledo Express. Under sunny skies, Cleveland reported 67, Akron-Canton Regional Airport reported 69, and Findlay reported 74. It was mostly sunny, with a temperature of 68 at Youngstown, 78 at Dayton, and 77 at Columbus. At Cincinnati, it was partly sunny, with a temperature of 81. Reports from nearby cities outside Ohio, at Detroit, it was sunny, with a temperature of 71. It was mostly sunny, with a temperature of 73 at Pittsburgh, 66 at Buffalo, and 69 at Chicago. At Indianapolis, it was partly sunny, with a temperature of 81. The current time is 4:15 p.m. Eastern Daylight Time. 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We supply the latest available information for the Central Highlands over station WWG 57 from Butler on a frequency of 162.450 MHz. On the latest weather map, high pressure will generally persist across the region through mid-next week. The forecast for the Central Highlands. This afternoon, sunny. Near steady temperature in the upper 60s. North winds 10 to 15 miles per hour. Tonight, clear. Lows in the upper 40s. Northeast winds 5 to 10 miles per hour. Friday, sunny. Highs in the mid 70s. West winds around 5 miles per hour. Friday night, mostly clear. Lows in the lower 50s. Northwest winds around 5 miles per hour, becoming north with gusts up to 20 miles per hour after midnight. Saturday, mostly sunny. Highs in the upper 60s. Northeast winds 10 to 15 miles per hour with gusts up to 25 miles per hour. Saturday night, mostly clear. Lows in the upper 40s. At 4 p.m., weather reports for selected cities. At Mansfield Long Regional Airport, it was sunny. The temperature was 69 degrees, the dew point 48, and the relative humidity 47%. The wind was north, at 15 miles an hour, gusting to 22. The pressure was 30.16 inches and rising. Elsewhere across Ohio, it was sunny, with a temperature of 69 at Wooster, 74 at Marion, and 74 at Toledo Express. Under sunny skies, Cleveland reported 67, Akron-Canton Regional Airport reported 69, and Findlay reported 74. It was mostly sunny, with a temperature of 68 at Youngstown, 78 at Dayton, and 77 at Columbus. At Cincinnati, it was partly sunny, with a temperature of 81. Reports from nearby cities outside Ohio, at Detroit, it was sunny, with a temperature of 71. It was mostly sunny, with a temperature of 73 at Pittsburgh, 66 at Buffalo, and 69 at Chicago. At Indianapolis, it was partly sunny, with a temperature of 81. The current time is 4:17 p.m. Eastern Daylight Time. 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We supply the latest available information for the Central Highlands over station WWG 57 from Butler on a frequency of 162.450 MHz. On the latest weather map, high pressure will generally persist across the region through mid-next week. The forecast for the Central Highlands. This afternoon, sunny. Near steady temperature in the upper 60s. North winds 10 to 15 miles per hour. Tonight, clear. Lows in the upper 40s. Northeast winds 5 to 10 miles per hour. Friday, sunny. Highs in the mid 70s. West winds around 5 miles per hour.
Friday night, mostly clear. Lows in the lower 50s. Northwest winds around 5 miles per hour, becoming north with gusts up to 20 miles per hour after midnight. Saturday, mostly sunny. Highs in the upper 60s. Northeast winds 10 to 15 miles per hour with gusts up to 25 miles per hour. Saturday night, mostly clear. Lows in the upper 40s. At 4 p.m., weather reports for selected cities. At Mansfield Lom Regional Airport, it was sunny. The temperature was 69 degrees, the dew point 48, and the relative humidity 47%. The wind was north, at 15 miles an hour, gusting to 22. The pressure was 30.16 inches and rising. Elsewhere across Ohio, it was sunny, with a temperature of 69 at Worcester, 74 at Marion, and 74 at Toledo Express. Under sunny skies, Cleveland reported 67, Akron-Canton Regional Airport reported 69, and Findlay reported 74. It was mostly sunny, with a temperature of 68 at Youngstown, 78 at Dayton, and 77 at Columbus. At Cincinnati, it was partly sunny, with a temperature of 81. Reports from nearby cities outside Ohio, at Detroit, it was sunny, with a temperature of 71. It was mostly sunny, with a temperature of 73 at Pittsburgh, 66 at Buffalo, and 69 at Chicago. At Indianapolis, it was partly sunny, with a temperature of 81. The extended forecast for the Central Highlands. Sunday, mostly sunny. Highs in the lower 70s. Sunday night, mostly clear. Lows in the lower 50s. Monday, mostly sunny. Highs in the mid-70s. Monday night, mostly clear. Lows in the lower 50s. Tuesday, sunny. Highs in the lower 70s. Tuesday night, clear. Lows around 50. Wednesday, sunny. Highs in the mid-70s. The current time is 4:20 p.m. Eastern Daylight Time. 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On the latest weather map, high pressure will generally persist across the region through mid-next week. The forecast for the Central Highlands. This afternoon, sunny. Near steady temperature in the upper 60s. North winds 10 to 15 miles per hour. Tonight, clear. Lows in the upper 40s. Northeast winds 5 to 10 miles per hour. Friday, sunny. Highs in the mid-70s. West winds around 5 miles per hour. Friday night, mostly clear. Lows in the lower 50s. Northwest winds around 5 miles per hour, becoming north with gusts up to 20 miles per hour after midnight. Saturday, mostly sunny. Highs in the upper 60s. Northeast winds 10 to 15 miles per hour with gusts up to 25 miles per hour. Saturday night, mostly clear. Lows in the upper 40s. At 4 p.m., weather reports for selected cities. At Mansfield Lom Regional Airport, it was sunny. The temperature was 69 degrees, the dew point 48, and the relative humidity 47%. The wind was north, at 15 miles an hour, gusting to 22. The pressure was 30.16 inches and rising. Elsewhere across Ohio, it was sunny, with a temperature of 69 at Worcester, 74 at Marion, and 74 at Toledo Express. Under sunny skies, Cleveland reported 67, Akron-Canton Regional Airport reported 69, and Findlay reported 74. It was mostly sunny, with a temperature of 68 at Youngstown, 78 at Dayton, and 77 at Columbus. At Cincinnati, it was partly sunny, with a temperature of 81. Reports from nearby cities outside Ohio, at Detroit, it was sunny, with a temperature of 71. It was mostly sunny, with a temperature of 73 at Pittsburgh, 66 at Buffalo, and 69 at Chicago. At Indianapolis, it was partly sunny, with a temperature of 81. The current time is 4:23 p.m. Eastern Daylight Time.
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We supply the latest available information for the Central Highlands over station WWG 57 from Butler on a frequency of 162.450 MHz. On the latest weather map, high pressure will generally persist across the region through mid-next week. The forecast for the Central Highlands. This afternoon, sunny. Near steady temperature in the upper 60s. North winds 10 to 15 miles per hour. Tonight, clear. Lows in the upper 40s. Northeast winds 5 to 10 miles per hour. Friday, sunny. Highs in the mid 70s. West winds around 5 miles per hour. Friday night, mostly clear. Lows in the lower 50s. Northwest winds around 5 miles per hour, becoming north with gusts up to 20 miles per hour after midnight. Saturday, mostly sunny. Highs in the upper 60s. Northeast winds 10 to 15 miles per hour with gusts up to 25 miles per hour. Saturday night, mostly clear. Lows in the upper 40s. At 4 p.m., weather reports for selected cities. At Mansfield-Lom Regional Airport, it was sunny. The temperature was 69 degrees, the dew point 48, and the relative humidity 47%. The wind was north, at 15 miles an hour, gusting to 22. The pressure was 30.16 inches and rising. Elsewhere across Ohio, it was sunny, with a temperature of 69 at Worcester, 74 at Marion, and 74 at Toledo Express. Under sunny skies, Cleveland reported 67, Akron-Canton Regional Airport reported 69, and Findlay reported 74. It was mostly sunny, with a temperature of 68 at Youngstown, 78 at Dayton, and 77 at Columbus. At Cincinnati, it was partly sunny, with a temperature of 81. Reports from nearby cities outside Ohio, at Detroit, it was sunny, with a temperature of 71. It was mostly sunny, with a temperature of 73 at Pittsburgh, 66 at Buffalo, and 69 at Chicago. At Indianapolis, it was partly sunny, with a temperature of 81. The current time is 4:26 p.m. Eastern Daylight Time. 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We supply the latest available information for the Central Highlands over station WWG 57 from Butler on a frequency of 162.450 MHz. On the latest weather map, high pressure will generally persist across the region through mid-next week. The forecast for the Central Highlands. This afternoon, sunny. Near steady temperature in the upper 60s. North winds 10 to 15 miles per hour. Tonight, clear. Lows in the upper 40s. Northeast winds 5 to 10 miles per hour. Friday, sunny. Highs in the mid 70s. West winds around 5 miles per hour. Friday night, mostly clear. Lows in the lower 50s. Northwest winds around 5 miles per hour, becoming north with gusts up to 20 miles per hour after midnight. Saturday, mostly sunny. Highs in the upper 60s. Northeast winds 10 to 15 miles per hour with gusts up to 25 miles per hour. Saturday night, mostly clear. Lows in the upper 40s. At 4 p.m., weather reports for selected cities. At Mansfield-Lom Regional Airport, it was sunny. The temperature was 69 degrees, the dew point 48, and the relative humidity 47%. The wind was north, at 15 miles an hour, gusting to 22. The pressure was 30.16 inches and rising. Elsewhere across Ohio, it was sunny, with a temperature of 69 at Worcester, 74 at Marion, and 74 at Toledo Express. Under sunny skies, Cleveland reported 67, Akron-Canton Regional Airport reported 69, and Findlay reported 74. It was mostly sunny, with a temperature of 68 at Youngstown, 78 at Dayton, and 77 at Columbus. At Cincinnati, it was partly sunny, with a temperature of 81. Reports from nearby cities outside Ohio, at Detroit, it was sunny, with a temperature of 71. It was mostly sunny,
with a temperature of 73 at Pittsburgh, 66 at Buffalo, and 69 at Chicago. At Indianapolis, it was partly sunny, with a temperature of 81. The current time is 4:28 p.m. Eastern Daylight Time. 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We supply the latest available information for the Central Highlands over station WWG57 from Butler on a frequency of 162.450 MHz. On the latest weather map, high pressure will generally persist across the region through mid-next week. The forecast for the Central Highlands. This afternoon, sunny. Near steady temperature in the upper 60s. North winds 10 to 15 miles per hour. Tonight, clear. Lows in the upper 40s. Northeast winds 5 to 10 miles per hour. Friday, sunny. Highs in the mid 70s. West winds around 5 miles per hour. Friday night, mostly clear. Lows in the lower 50s. Northwest winds around 5 miles per hour, becoming north with gusts up to 20 miles per hour after midnight. Saturday, mostly sunny. Highs in the upper 60s. Northeast winds 10 to 15 miles per hour with gusts up to 25 miles per hour. Saturday night, mostly clear. Lows in the upper 40s. The extended forecast for the Central Highlands. Sunday, mostly sunny. Highs in the lower 70s. Sunday night, mostly clear. Lows in the lower 50s. Monday, mostly sunny. Highs in the mid 70s. Monday night, mostly clear. Lows in the lower 50s. Tuesday, sunny. Highs in the lower 70s. Tuesday night, clear. Lows around 50. Wednesday, sunny. Highs in the mid 70s. At 4 p.m., weather reports for selected cities. At Mansfield Long Regional Airport, it was sunny. The temperature was 69 degrees, the dew point 48, and the relative humidity 47%. The wind was north, at 15 miles an hour, gusting to 22. The pressure was 30.16 inches and rising. Elsewhere across Ohio, it was sunny, with a temperature of 69 at Worcester, 74 at Marion, and 74 at Toledo Express. Under sunny skies, Cleveland reported 67, Akron-Canton Regional Airport reported 69, and Findlay reported 74. It was mostly sunny, with a temperature of 68 at Youngstown, 78 at Dayton, and 77 at Columbus. At Cincinnati, it was partly sunny, with a temperature of 81. Reports from nearby cities outside Ohio, at Detroit, it was sunny, with a temperature of 71. It was mostly sunny, with a temperature of 73 at Pittsburgh, 66 at Buffalo, and 69 at Chicago. At Indianapolis, it was partly sunny, with a temperature of 81. The current time is 4:31 p.m. Eastern Daylight Time. 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We supply the latest available information for the Central Highlands over station WWG57 from Butler on a frequency of 162.450 MHz. On the latest weather map, high pressure will generally persist across the region through mid-next week. The forecast for the Central Highlands. This afternoon, sunny. Near steady temperature in the upper 60s. North winds 10 to 15 miles per hour. Tonight, clear. Lows in the upper 40s. Northeast winds 5 to 10 miles per hour. Friday, sunny. Highs in the mid 70s. West winds around 5 miles per hour. Friday night, mostly clear. Lows in the lower 50s. Northwest winds around 5 miles per hour, becoming north with gusts up to 20 miles per hour after midnight. Saturday, mostly sunny. Highs in the upper 60s. Northeast winds 10 to 15 miles per hour with gusts up to 25 miles per hour. Saturday night, mostly clear. Lows in the upper 40s. At 4 p.m., weather reports for selected cities. At Mansfield Long Regional Airport, it was sunny. The temperature was 69 degrees,
the dew point 48, and the relative humidity 47%. The wind was north, at 15 miles an hour, gusting to 22. The pressure was 30.16 inches and rising. Elsewhere across Ohio, it was sunny, with a temperature of 69 at Wooster, 74 at Marion, and 74 at Toledo Express. Under sunny skies, Cleveland reported 67, Akron-Canton Regional Airport reported 69, and Findlay reported 74. It was mostly sunny, with a temperature of 68 at Youngstown, 78 at Dayton, and 77 at Columbus. At Cincinnati, it was partly sunny, with a temperature of 81. Reports from nearby cities outside Ohio, at Detroit, it was sunny, with a temperature of 71. It was mostly sunny, with a temperature of 73 at Pittsburgh, 66 at Buffalo, and 69 at Chicago. At Indianapolis, it was partly sunny, with a temperature of 81. The current time is 4:34 p.m. Eastern Daylight Time. 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We supply the latest available information for the Central Highlands over station WWG57 from Butler on a frequency of 162.450 MHz. On the latest weather map, high pressure will generally persist across the region through mid-next week. The forecast for the Central Highlands. This afternoon, sunny. Near steady temperature in the upper 60s. North winds 10 to 15 miles per hour. Tonight, clear. Lows in the upper 40s. Northeast winds 5 to 10 miles per hour. Friday, sunny. Highs in the mid 70s. West winds around 5 miles per hour. Friday night, mostly clear. Lows in the lower 50s. Northwest winds around 5 miles per hour, becoming north with gusts up to 20 miles per hour after midnight. Saturday, mostly sunny. Highs in the upper 60s. Northeast winds 10 to 15 miles per hour with gusts up to 25 miles per hour. Saturday night, mostly clear. Lows in the upper 40s. At 4 p.m., weather reports for selected cities. At Mansfield-Lom Regional Airport, it was sunny. The temperature was 69 degrees, the dew point 48, and the relative humidity 47%. The wind was north, at 15 miles an hour, gusting to 22. The pressure was 30.16 inches and rising. Elsewhere across Ohio, it was sunny, with a temperature of 69 at Wooster, 74 at Marion, and 74 at Toledo Express. Under sunny skies, Cleveland reported 67, Akron-Canton Regional Airport reported 69, and Findlay reported 74. It was mostly sunny, with a temperature of 68 at Youngstown, 78 at Dayton, and 77 at Columbus. At Cincinnati, it was partly sunny, with a temperature of 81. Reports from nearby cities outside Ohio, at Detroit, it was sunny, with a temperature of 71. It was mostly sunny, with a temperature of 73 at Pittsburgh, 66 at Buffalo, and 69 at Chicago. At Indianapolis, it was partly sunny, with a temperature of 81. The current time is 4:36 p.m. Eastern Daylight Time. 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We supply the latest available information for the Central Highlands over station WWG57 from Butler on a frequency of 162.450 MHz. On the latest weather map, high pressure will generally persist across the region through mid-next week. The forecast for the Central Highlands. This afternoon, sunny. Near steady temperature in the upper 60s. North winds 10 to 15 miles per hour. Tonight, clear. Lows in the upper 40s. Northeast winds 5 to 10 miles per hour. Friday, sunny. Highs in the mid 70s. West winds around 5 miles per hour. Friday night, mostly clear. Lows in the lower 50s. Northwest winds around 5 miles per hour, becoming north with gusts up to 20 miles per hour after midnight. Saturday, mostly sunny. Highs in the upper 60s. Northeast winds 10 to 15 miles per hour with gusts up to 25 miles per hour. Saturday night, mostly clear.
lows in the upper 40s. At 4 p.m., weather reports for selected cities. At Mansfield Lom Regional Airport, it was sunny. The temperature was 69 degrees, the dew point 48, and the relative humidity 47%. The wind was north, at 15 miles an hour, gusting to 22. The pressure was 30.16 inches and rising. Elsewhere across Ohio, it was sunny, with a temperature of 69 at Worcester, 74 at Marion, and 74 at Toledo Express. Under sunny skies, Cleveland reported 67, Akron-Canton Regional Airport reported 69, and Findlay reported 74. It was mostly sunny, with a temperature of 68 at Youngstown, 78 at Dayton, and 77 at Columbus. At Cincinnati, it was partly sunny, with a temperature of 81. Reports from nearby cities outside Ohio, at Detroit, it was sunny, with a temperature of 71. It was mostly sunny, with a temperature of 73 at Pittsburgh, 66 at Buffalo, and 69 at Chicago. At Indianapolis, it was partly sunny, with a temperature of 81. The current time is 4:39 p.m. Eastern Daylight Time. 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We supply the latest available information for the Central Highlands over station WWG 57 from Butler on a frequency of 162.450 MHz. On the latest weather map, high pressure will generally persist across the region through mid-next week. The extended forecast for the Central Highlands. Sunday, mostly sunny. Highs in the lower 70s. Sunday night, mostly clear. Lows in the lower 50s. Monday, mostly sunny. Highs in the mid-70s. Monday night, mostly clear. Lows in the lower 50s. Tuesday, sunny. Highs in the lower 70s. Tuesday night, clear. Lows around 50. Wednesday, sunny. Highs in the mid-70s. The forecast for the Central Highlands. This afternoon, sunny. Near steady temperature in the upper 60s. North winds 10 to 15 miles per hour. Tonight, clear. Lows in the upper 40s. Northeast winds 5 to 10 miles per hour. Friday, sunny. Highs in the mid-70s. West winds around 5 miles per hour. Friday night, mostly clear. Lows in the lower 50s. Northwest winds around 5 miles per hour, becoming north with gusts up to 20 miles per hour after midnight. Saturday, mostly sunny. Highs in the upper 60s. Northeast winds 10 to 15 miles per hour with gusts up to 25 miles per hour. Saturday night, mostly clear. Lows in the upper 40s. At 4 p.m., weather reports for selected cities. At Mansfield Lom Regional Airport, it was sunny. The temperature was 69 degrees, the dew point 48, and the relative humidity 47%. The wind was north, at 15 miles an hour, gusting to 22. The pressure was 30.16 inches and rising. Elsewhere across Ohio, it was sunny, with a temperature of 69 at Worcester, 74 at Marion, and 74 at Toledo Express. Under sunny skies, Cleveland reported 67, Akron-Canton Regional Airport reported 69, and Findlay reported 74. It was mostly sunny, with a temperature of 68 at Youngstown, 78 at Dayton, and 77 at Columbus. At Cincinnati, it was partly sunny, with a temperature of 81. Reports from nearby cities outside Ohio, at Detroit, it was sunny, with a temperature of 71. It was mostly sunny, with a temperature of 73 at Pittsburgh, 66 at Buffalo, and 69 at Chicago. At Indianapolis, it was partly sunny, with a temperature of 81. The current time is 4:42 p.m. Eastern Daylight Time. 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We supply the latest available information for the Central Highlands over station WWG 57 from Butler on a frequency of 162.450 MHz. On the latest weather map, high pressure will generally persist across the region through mid-next week. The forecast for the Central Highlands.
This afternoon, sunny. Near steady temperature in the upper 60s. North winds 10 to 15 miles per hour. Tonight, clear. Lows in the upper 40s. Northeast winds 5 to 10 miles per hour. Friday, sunny. Highs in the mid 70s. West winds around 5 miles per hour. Friday night, mostly clear. Lows in the lower 50s. Northwest winds around 5 miles per hour, becoming north with gusts up to 20 miles per hour after midnight. Saturday, mostly sunny. Highs in the upper 60s. Northeast winds 10 to 15 miles per hour with gusts up to 25 miles per hour. Saturday night, mostly clear. Lows in the upper 40s. At 4 p.m., weather reports for selected cities. At Mansfield Lawn Regional Airport, it was sunny. The temperature was 69 degrees, the dew point 48, and the relative humidity 47%. The wind was north, at 15 miles an hour, gusting to 22. The pressure was 30.16 inches and rising. Elsewhere across Ohio, it was sunny, with a temperature of 69 at Worcester, 74 at Marion, and 74 at Toledo Express. Under sunny skies, Cleveland reported 67, Akron-Canton Regional Airport reported 69, and Findlay reported 74. It was mostly sunny, with a temperature of 68 at Youngstown, 78 at Dayton, and 77 at Columbus. At Cincinnati, it was partly sunny, with a temperature of 81. Reports from nearby cities outside Ohio, at Detroit, it was sunny, with a temperature of 71. It was mostly sunny, with a temperature of 73 at Pittsburgh, 66 at Buffalo, and 69 at Chicago. At Indianapolis, it was partly sunny, with a temperature of 81. The current time is 4:45 p.m. Eastern Daylight Time. 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We supply the latest available information for the Central Highlands over station WWG57 from Butler on a frequency of 162.450 MHz. On the latest weather map, high pressure will generally persist across the region through mid-next week. The forecast for the Central Highlands. This afternoon, sunny. Near steady temperature in the upper 60s. North winds 10 to 15 miles per hour. Tonight, clear. Lows in the upper 40s. Northeast winds 5 to 10 miles per hour. Friday, sunny. Highs in the mid 70s. West winds around 5 miles per hour. Friday night, mostly clear. Lows in the lower 50s. Northwest winds around 5 miles per hour, becoming north with gusts up to 20 miles per hour after midnight. Saturday, mostly sunny. Highs in the upper 60s. Northeast winds 10 to 15 miles per hour with gusts up to 25 miles per hour. Saturday night, mostly clear. Lows in the upper 40s. At 4 p.m., weather reports for selected cities. At Mansfield Lawn Regional Airport, it was sunny. The temperature was 69 degrees, the dew point 48, and the relative humidity 47%. The wind was north, at 15 miles an hour, gusting to 22. The pressure was 30.16 inches and rising. Elsewhere across Ohio, it was sunny, with a temperature of 69 at Worcester, 74 at Marion, and 74 at Toledo Express. Under sunny skies, Cleveland reported 67, Akron-Canton Regional Airport reported 69, and Findlay reported 74. It was mostly sunny, with a temperature of 68 at Youngstown, 78 at Dayton, and 77 at Columbus. At Cincinnati, it was partly sunny, with a temperature of 81. Reports from nearby cities outside Ohio, at Detroit, it was sunny, with a temperature of 71. It was mostly sunny, with a temperature of 73 at Pittsburgh, 66 at Buffalo, and 69 at Chicago. At Indianapolis, it was partly sunny, with a temperature of 81. The current time is 4:47 p.m. Eastern Daylight Time. 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
We supply the latest available information for the Central Highlands over station WWG57 from Butler on a frequency of 162.450 MHz. On the latest weather map, high pressure will generally persist across the region through mid-next week. The forecast for the Central Highlands. This afternoon, sunny. Near steady temperature in the upper 60s. North winds 10 to 15 miles per hour. Tonight, clear. Lows in the upper 40s. Northeast winds 5 to 10 miles per hour. Friday, sunny. Highs in the mid 70s. West winds around 5 miles per hour. Friday night, mostly clear. Lows in the lower 50s. Northwest winds around 5 miles per hour, becoming north with gusts up to 20 miles per hour after midnight. Saturday, mostly sunny. Highs in the upper 60s. Northeast winds 10 to 15 miles per hour with gusts up to 25 miles per hour. Saturday night, mostly clear. Lows in the upper 40s. At 4 p.m., weather reports for selected cities. At Mansfield Long Regional Airport, it was sunny. The temperature was 69 degrees, the dew point 48, and the relative humidity 47%. The wind was north, at 15 miles an hour, gusting to 22. The pressure was 30.16 inches and rising. Elsewhere across Ohio, it was sunny, with a temperature of 69 at Worcester, 74 at Marion, and 74 at Toledo Express. Under sunny skies, Cleveland reported 67, Akron-Canton Regional Airport reported 69, and Findlay reported 74. It was mostly sunny, with a temperature of 68 at Youngstown, 78 at Dayton, and 77 at Columbus. At Cincinnati, it was partly sunny, with a temperature of 81. Reports from nearby cities outside Ohio, at Detroit, it was sunny, with a temperature of 71. It was mostly sunny, with a temperature of 73 at Pittsburgh, 66 at Buffalo, and 69 at Chicago. At Indianapolis, it was partly sunny, with a temperature of 81. The extended forecast for the Central Highlands. Sunday, mostly sunny. Highs in the lower 70s. Sunday night, mostly clear. Lows in the lower 50s. Monday, mostly sunny. Highs in the mid 70s. Monday night, mostly clear. Lows in the lower 50s. Tuesday, sunny. Highs in the lower 70s. Tuesday night, clear. Lows around 50. Wednesday, sunny. Highs in the mid 70s. The current time is 4:51 p.m. Eastern Daylight Time. 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On the latest weather map, high pressure will generally persist across the region through mid-next week. The forecast for the Central Highlands. This afternoon, sunny. Near steady temperature in the upper 60s. North winds 10 to 15 miles per hour. Tonight, clear. Lows in the upper 40s. Northeast winds 5 to 10 miles per hour. Friday, sunny. Highs in the mid 70s. West winds around 5 miles per hour. Friday night, mostly clear. Lows in the lower 50s. Northwest winds around 5 miles per hour, becoming north with gusts up to 20 miles per hour after midnight. Saturday, mostly sunny. Highs in the upper 60s. Northeast winds 10 to 15 miles per hour with gusts up to 25 miles per hour. Saturday night, mostly clear. Lows in the upper 40s. At 4 p.m., weather reports for selected cities. At Mansfield Long Regional Airport, it was sunny. The temperature was 69 degrees, the dew point 48, and the relative humidity 47%. The wind was north, at 15 miles an hour, gusting to 22. The pressure was 30.16 inches and rising. Elsewhere across Ohio, it was sunny, with a temperature of 69 at Worcester, 74 at Marion, and 74 at Toledo Express.
under sunny skies. Cleveland reported 67, Akron-Canton Regional Airport reported 69, and Findlay reported 74. It was mostly sunny, with a temperature of 68 at Youngstown, 78 at Dayton, and 77 at Columbus. At Cincinnati, it was partly sunny, with a temperature of 81. Reports from nearby cities outside Ohio: at Detroit, it was sunny, with a temperature of 71. It was mostly sunny, with a temperature of 73 at Pittsburgh, 66 at Buffalo, and 69 at Chicago. At Indianapolis, it was partly sunny, with a temperature of 81. The current time is 4:53 p.m. Eastern Daylight Time. 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We supply the latest available information for the Central Highlands over station WWG 57 from Butler on a frequency of 162.450 MHz. On the latest weather map, high pressure will generally persist across the region through mid-next week. The forecast for the Central Highlands: this afternoon, sunny. Near steady temperature in the upper 60s. North winds 10 to 15 miles per hour. Tonight, clear. Lows in the upper 40s. Northeast winds 5 to 10 miles per hour. Friday, sunny. Highs in the mid 70s. West winds around 5 miles per hour. Friday night, mostly clear. Lows in the lower 50s. Northwest winds around 5 miles per hour, becoming north with gusts up to 20 miles per hour after midnight. Saturday, mostly sunny. Highs in the upper 60s. Northeast winds 10 to 15 miles per hour with gusts up to 25 miles per hour. Saturday night, mostly clear. Lows in the upper 40s. At 4 p.m., weather reports for selected cities. At Mansfield Long Regional Airport, it was sunny. The temperature was 69 degrees, the dew point 48, and the relative humidity 47%. The wind was north, at 15 miles an hour, gusting to 22. The pressure was 30.16 inches and rising. Elsewhere across Ohio, it was sunny, with a temperature of 69 at Worcester, 74 at Marion, and 74 at Toledo Express. Under sunny skies, Cleveland reported 67, Akron-Canton Regional Airport reported 69, and Findlay reported 74. It was mostly sunny, with a temperature of 68 at Youngstown, 78 at Dayton, and 77 at Columbus. At Cincinnati, it was partly sunny, with a temperature of 81. Reports from nearby cities outside Ohio: at Detroit, it was sunny, with a temperature of 71. It was mostly sunny, with a temperature of 73 at Pittsburgh, 66 at Buffalo, and 69 at Chicago. At Indianapolis, it was partly sunny, with a temperature of 81. The current time is 4:56 p.m. Eastern Daylight Time. 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We supply the latest available information for the Central Highlands over station WWG 57 from Butler on a frequency of 162.450 MHz. On the latest weather map, high pressure will generally persist across the region through mid-next week. The forecast for the Central Highlands: this afternoon, sunny. Near steady temperature in the upper 60s. North winds 10 to 15 miles per hour. Tonight, clear. Lows in the upper 40s. Northeast winds 5 to 10 miles per hour. Friday, sunny. Highs in the mid-70s. West winds around 5 miles per hour. Friday night, mostly clear. Lows in the lower 50s. Northwest winds around 5 miles per hour, becoming north with gusts up to 20 miles per hour after midnight. Saturday, mostly sunny. Highs in the upper 60s. Northeast winds 10 to 15 miles per hour with gusts up to 25 miles per hour. Saturday night, mostly clear. Lows in the upper 40s. At 4 p.m., weather reports for selected cities. At Mansfield Long Regional Airport, it was sunny. The temperature was 69 degrees, the dew point 48, and the relative humidity 47%. The wind was north, at 15 miles an hour, gusting to 22.
The pressure was 30.16 inches and rising. Elsewhere across Ohio, it was sunny, with a temperature of 69 at Wooster, 74 at Marion, and 74 at Toledo Express. Under sunny skies, Cleveland reported 67, Akron-Canton Regional Airport reported 69, and Findlay reported 74. It was mostly sunny, with a temperature of 68 at Youngstown, 78 at Dayton, and 77 at Columbus. At Cincinnati, it was partly sunny, with a temperature of 81. Reports from nearby cities outside Ohio: at Detroit, it was sunny, with a temperature of 71. It was mostly sunny, with a temperature of 73 at Pittsburgh, 66 at Buffalo, and 69 at Chicago. At Indianapolis, it was partly sunny, with a temperature of 81. The current time is 4:58 p.m. Eastern Daylight Time. 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We supply the latest available information for the Central Highlands over station WWG57 from Butler on a frequency of 162.450 MHz. On the latest weather map, high pressure will generally persist across the region through mid-next week. The forecast for the Central Highlands: this afternoon, sunny. Near steady temperature in the upper 60s. North winds 10 to 15 miles per hour. Tonight, clear. Lows in the upper 40s. Northeast winds 5 to 10 miles per hour. Friday, sunny. Highs in the mid 70s. West winds around 5 miles per hour. Friday night, mostly clear. Lows in the lower 50s. Northwest winds around 5 miles per hour, becoming north with gusts up to 20 miles per hour after midnight. Saturday, mostly sunny. Highs in the upper 60s. Northeast winds 10 to 15 miles per hour with gusts up to 25 miles per hour. Saturday night, mostly clear. Lows in the upper 40s. The Nearshore Marine Forecast. For the following marine location, the islands to Vermilion. Tonight, north winds 10 knots or less becoming northeast. Clear. Waves 2 feet or less. Friday, light and variable winds. Sunny. Waves 1 foot or less. Friday night, west winds 5 to 15 knots becoming northeast 15 to 20 knots. Mostly clear. Waves 1 foot or less building to 3 to 5 feet. Waves occasionally around 6 feet. Saturday, northeast winds 15 to 20 knots. Sunny. Waves 3 to 5 feet subsiding to 2 to 4 feet. Waves occasionally around 6 feet. The water temperature off Toledo is 61 degrees, off Cleveland 58 degrees, and off Erie 57 degrees. The extended forecast for the Central Highlands. Sunday, mostly sunny. Highs in the lower 70s. Sunday night, mostly clear. Lows in the lower 50s. Monday, mostly sunny. Highs in the mid-70s. Monday night, mostly clear. Lows in the lower 50s. Tuesday, sunny. Highs in the lower 70s. Tuesday night, clear. Lows around 50. Wednesday, sunny. Highs in the mid-70s. At 4 p.m., weather reports for selected cities. At Mansfield Lawn Regional Airport, it was sunny. The temperature was 69 degrees, the dew point 48, and the relative humidity 47%. The wind was north, at 15 miles an hour, gusting to 22. The pressure was 30.16 inches and rising. Elsewhere across Ohio, it was sunny, with a temperature of 69 at Wooster, 74 at Marion, and 74 at Toledo Express. Under sunny skies, Cleveland reported 67, Akron-Canton Regional Airport reported 69, and Findlay reported 74. It was mostly sunny, with a temperature of 68 at Youngstown, 78 at Dayton, and 77 at Columbus. At Cincinnati, it was partly sunny, with a temperature of 81. Reports from nearby cities outside Ohio: at Detroit, it was sunny, with a temperature of 71. It was mostly sunny, with a temperature of 73 at Pittsburgh, 66 at Buffalo, and 69 at Chicago. At Indianapolis, it was partly sunny, with a temperature of 81.
The current time is 5.03 p.m. Eastern Daylight Time. 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On the latest weather map, high pressure will

becoming north with gusts up to 20 miles per hour after midnight. Saturday, mostly sunny. Highs in the upper 60s. Northeast winds 10 to 15 miles per hour with gusts up to 25 miles per hour. Saturday night, mostly clear. Lows in the upper 40s. At 4 p.m., weather reports for selected cities. At Mansfield Lawn Regional Airport, it was sunny. The temperature was 69 degrees, the dew point 48, and the relative humidity 47%. The wind was north, at 15 miles an hour, gusting to 22. The pressure was 30.16 inches and rising. Elsewhere across Ohio, it was sunny, with a temperature of 69 at Worcester, 74 at Marion, and 74 at Toledo Express. Under sunny skies, Cleveland reported 67, Akron-Canton Regional Airport reported 69, and Findlay reported 74. It was mostly sunny, with a temperature of 68 at Youngstown, 78 at Dayton, and 77 at Columbus. At Cincinnati, it was partly sunny, with a temperature of 81. Reports from nearby cities outside Ohio, at Detroit, it was sunny, with a temperature of 71. It was mostly sunny, with a temperature of 73 at Pittsburgh, 66 at Buffalo, and 69 at Chicago. At Indianapolis, it was partly sunny, with a temperature of 81. At 5 p.m., weather reports for selected cities. At Mansfield Lawn Regional Airport, it was sunny. The temperature was 69 degrees, the dew point 48, and the relative humidity 47%. The wind was north, at 10 miles an hour, gusting to 22. The pressure was 30.16 inches and steady. Elsewhere across Ohio, it was sunny, with a temperature of 69 at Worcester, 72 at Marion, and 73 at Toledo Express. Under sunny skies, Cleveland reported 67, Akron-Canton Regional Airport reported 69, and Findlay reported 72. It was mostly sunny, with a temperature of 68 at Youngstown, 78 at Dayton, and 76 at Columbus. At Cincinnati, it was partly sunny, with a temperature of 82. Reports from nearby cities outside Ohio, at Detroit, it was sunny, with a temperature of 71. It was mostly sunny, with a temperature of 73 at Pittsburgh, 66 at Buffalo, and 68 at Chicago. At Indianapolis, it was partly sunny, with a temperature of 81. The current time is 5:06 p.m. Eastern Daylight Time. 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We supply the latest available information for the Central Highlands over station WWG57 from Butler on a frequency of 162.450 MHz. On the latest weather map, high pressure will generally persist across the region through mid-next week. The forecast for the Central Highlands. This afternoon, sunny. Near steady temperature in the upper 60s. North winds 10 to 15 miles per hour. Tonight, clear. Lows in the upper 40s. Northeast winds 5 to 10 miles per hour. Friday, sunny. Highs in the mid 70s. West winds around 5 miles per hour. Friday night, mostly clear. Lows in the lower 50s. Northwest winds around 5 miles per hour, becoming north with gusts up to 20 miles per hour after midnight. Saturday, mostly sunny. Highs in the upper 60s. Northeast winds 10 to 15 miles per hour with gusts up to 25 miles per hour. Saturday night, mostly clear. Lows in the upper 40s. At 5 p.m., weather reports for selected cities. At Mansfield Lawn Regional Airport, it was sunny. The temperature was 69 degrees, the dew point 48, and the relative humidity 47%. The wind was north, at 10 miles an hour, gusting to 22. The pressure was 30.16 inches and steady. Elsewhere across Ohio, it was sunny, with a temperature of 69 at Worcester, 72 at Marion, and 73 at Toledo Express. Under sunny skies, Cleveland reported 67, Akron-Canton Regional Airport reported 69, and Findlay reported 72. It was mostly sunny, with a temperature of 68 at Youngstown, 78 at Dayton, and 76 at Columbus. At Cincinnati, it was partly sunny, with a temperature of 82. Reports from nearby cities.

degrees outside Ohio, at Detroit, it was sunny, with a temperature of 71. It was mostly sunny, with a temperature of 73 at Pittsburgh, 66 at Buffalo, and 68 at Chicago. At Indianapolis, it was partly sunny, with a temperature of 81. The current time is 5:09 p.m. Eastern Daylight Time. 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We supply the latest available information for the Central Highlands over station WWG57 from Butler on a frequency of 162.450 MHz. On the latest weather map, high pressure will generally persist across the region through mid-next week. The forecast for the Central Highlands. This afternoon, sunny. Near steady temperature in the upper 60s. North winds 10 to 15 miles per hour. Tonight, clear. Lows in the upper 40s. Northeast winds 5 to 10 miles per hour. Friday, sunny. Highs in the mid 70s. West winds around 5 miles per hour. Friday night, mostly clear. Lows in the lower 50s. Northwest winds around 5 miles per hour, becoming north with gusts up to 20 miles per hour after midnight. Saturday, mostly sunny. Highs in the upper 60s. Northeast winds 10 to 15 miles per hour with gusts up to 25 miles per hour. Saturday night, mostly clear. Lows in the upper 40s. The extended forecast for the Central Highlands. Sunday, mostly sunny. Highs in the lower 70s. Sunday night, mostly clear. Lows in the lower 50s. Monday, mostly sunny. Highs in the mid 70s. Monday night, mostly clear. Lows in the lower 50s. Tuesday, sunny. Highs in the lower 70s. Tuesday night, clear. Lows around 50. Wednesday, sunny. Highs in the mid 70s. At 5 p.m., weather reports for selected cities. At Mansfield-Long Regional Airport, it was sunny. The temperature was 69 degrees, the dew point 48, and the relative humidity 47%. The wind was north, at 10 miles an hour, gusting to 22. The pressure was 30.16 inches and steady. Elsewhere across Ohio, it was sunny, with a temperature of 69 at Wooster, 72 at Marion, and 73 at Toledo Express. Under sunny skies, Cleveland reported 67, Akron-Canton Regional Airport reported 69, and Findlay reported 72. It was mostly sunny, with a temperature of 68 at Youngstown, 78 at Dayton, and 76 at Columbus. At Cincinnati, it was partly sunny, with a temperature of 82. Reports from nearby cities outside Ohio, at Detroit, it was sunny, with a temperature of 71. It was mostly sunny, with a temperature of 73 at Pittsburgh, 66 at Buffalo, and 68 at Chicago. At Indianapolis, it was partly sunny, with a temperature of 81. The current time is 5:12 p.m. Eastern Daylight Time. This is NOAA Weather Radio WWG57 originating from the National Weather Service Forecast Office in Cleveland. We supply the latest available information for the Central Highlands over station WWG57 from Butler on a frequency of 162.450 MHz. On the latest weather map, high pressure will generally persist across the region through mid-next week. The forecast for the Central Highlands. This afternoon, sunny. Near steady temperature in the upper 60s. North winds 10 to 15 miles per hour. Tonight, clear. Lows in the upper 40s. Northeast winds 5 to 10 miles per hour. Friday, sunny. Highs in the mid 70s. West winds around 5 miles per hour. Friday night, mostly clear. Lows in the lower 50s. Northwest winds around 5 miles per hour, becoming north with gusts up to 20 miles per hour after midnight. Saturday, mostly sunny. Highs in the upper 60s. Northeast winds 10 to 15 miles per hour with gusts up to 25 miles per hour. Saturday night, mostly clear. Lows in the upper 40s. At 5 p.m., weather reports for selected cities. At Mansfield-Long Regional Airport, it was sunny.
the temperature was 69 degrees, the dew point 48, and the relative humidity 47%. The wind was north, at 10 miles an hour, gusting to 22. The pressure was 30.16 inches and steady. Elsewhere across Ohio, it was sunny, with a temperature of 69 at Wooster, 72 at Marion, and 73 at Toledo Express. Under sunny skies, Cleveland reported 67, Akron-Canton Regional Airport reported 69, and Findlay reported 72. It was mostly sunny, with a temperature of 68 at Youngstown, 78 at Dayton, and 76 at Columbus. At Cincinnati, it was partly sunny, with a temperature of 82. Reports from nearby cities outside Ohio, at Detroit, it was sunny, with a temperature of 71. It was mostly sunny, with a temperature of 73 at Pittsburgh, 66 at Buffalo, and 68 at Chicago. At Indianapolis, it was partly sunny, with a temperature of 81. The current time is 5:15 p.m. Eastern Daylight Time. 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We supply the latest available information for the Central Highlands over station WWG57 from Butler on a frequency of 162.450 MHz. On the latest weather map, high pressure will generally persist across the region through mid-next week. The forecast for the Central Highlands. This afternoon, sunny. Near steady temperature in the upper 60s. North winds 10 to 15 miles per hour. Tonight, clear. Lows in the upper 40s. Northeast winds 5 to 10 miles per hour. Friday, sunny. Highs in the mid 70s. West winds around 5 miles per hour. Friday night, mostly clear. Lows in the lower 50s. Northwest winds around 5 miles per hour, becoming north with gusts up to 20 miles per hour after midnight. Saturday, mostly sunny. Highs in the upper 60s. Northeast winds 10 to 15 miles per hour with gusts up to 25 miles per hour. Saturday night, mostly clear. Lows in the upper 40s. At 5 p.m., weather reports for selected cities. At Mansfield Long Regional Airport, it was sunny. The temperature was 69 degrees, the dew point 48, and the relative humidity 47%. The wind was north, at 10 miles an hour, gusting to 22. The pressure was 30.16 inches and steady. Elsewhere across Ohio, it was sunny, with a temperature of 69 at Wooster, 72 at Marion, and 73 at Toledo Express. Under sunny skies, Cleveland reported 67, Akron-Canton Regional Airport reported 69, and Findlay reported 72. It was mostly sunny, with a temperature of 68 at Youngstown, 78 at Dayton, and 76 at Columbus. At Cincinnati, it was partly sunny, with a temperature of 82. Reports from nearby cities outside Ohio, at Detroit, it was sunny, with a temperature of 71. It was mostly sunny, with a temperature of 73 at Pittsburgh, 66 at Buffalo, and 68 at Chicago. At Indianapolis, it was partly sunny, with a temperature of 81. The current time is 5:17 p.m. Eastern Daylight Time. 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We supply the latest available information for the Central Highlands over station WWG57 from Butler on a frequency of 162.450 MHz. On the latest weather map, high pressure will generally persist across the region through mid-next week. The forecast for the Central Highlands. This afternoon, sunny. Near steady temperature in the upper 60s. North winds 10 to 15 miles per hour. Tonight, clear. Lows in the upper 40s. Northeast winds 5 to 10 miles per hour. Friday, sunny. Highs in the mid 70s. West winds around 5 miles per hour. Friday night, mostly clear. Lows in the lower 50s. Northwest winds around 5 miles per hour, becoming north with gusts up to 20 miles per hour after midnight. Saturday, mostly sunny. Highs in the upper 60s. Northeast winds 10 to 15 miles per hour with gusts up to 25 miles per hour.
Saturday night, mostly clear. Lows in the upper 40s. At 5 p.m., weather reports for selected cities. At Mansfield-Lom Regional Airport, it was sunny. The temperature was 69 degrees, the dew point 48, and the relative humidity 47%. The wind was north, at 10 miles an hour, gusting to 22. The pressure was 30.16 inches and steady. Elsewhere across Ohio, it was sunny, with a temperature of 69 at Wooster, 72 at Marion, and 73 at Toledo Express. Under sunny skies, Cleveland reported 67, Akron-Canton Regional Airport reported 69, and Findlay reported 72. It was mostly sunny, with a temperature of 68 at Youngstown, 78 at Dayton, and 76 at Columbus. At Cincinnati, it was partly sunny, with a temperature of 82. Reports from nearby cities outside Ohio, at Detroit, it was sunny, with a temperature of 71. It was mostly sunny, with a temperature of 73 at Pittsburgh, 66 at Buffalo, and 68 at Chicago. At Indianapolis, it was partly sunny, with a temperature of 81. The extended forecast for the Central Highlands. Sunday, mostly sunny. Highs in the lower 70s. Sunday night, mostly clear. Lows in the lower 50s. Monday, mostly sunny. Highs in the mid-70s. Monday night, mostly clear. Lows in the lower 50s. Tuesday, sunny. Highs in the lower 70s. Tuesday night, clear. Lows around 50. Wednesday, sunny. Highs in the mid-70s. The current time is 5:21 p.m. Eastern Daylight Time. 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We supply the latest available information for the Central Highlands over station WWG 57 from Butler on a frequency of 162.450 MHz. On the latest weather map, high pressure will generally persist across the region through mid-next week. The forecast for the Central Highlands. This afternoon, sunny. Near steady temperature in the upper 60s. North winds 10 to 15 miles per hour. Tonight, clear. Lows in the upper 40s. Northeast winds 5 to 10 miles per hour. Friday, sunny. Highs in the mid-70s. West winds around 5 miles per hour. Friday night, mostly clear. Lows in the lower 50s. Northwest winds around 5 miles per hour, becoming north with gusts up to 20 miles per hour after midnight. Saturday, mostly sunny. Highs in the upper 60s. Northeast winds 10 to 15 miles per hour with gusts up to 25 miles per hour. Saturday night, mostly clear. Lows in the upper 40s. At 5 p.m., weather reports for selected cities. At Mansfield-Lom Regional Airport, it was sunny. The temperature was 69 degrees, the dew point 48, and the relative humidity 47%. The wind was north, at 10 miles an hour, gusting to 22. The pressure was 30.16 inches and steady. Elsewhere across Ohio, it was sunny, with a temperature of 69 at Wooster, 72 at Marion, and 73 at Toledo Express. Under sunny skies, Cleveland reported 67, Akron-Canton Regional Airport reported 69, and Findlay reported 72. It was mostly sunny, with a temperature of 68 at Youngstown, 78 at Dayton, and 76 at Columbus. At Cincinnati, it was partly sunny, with a temperature of 82. Reports from nearby cities outside Ohio, at Detroit, it was sunny, with a temperature of 71. It was mostly sunny, with a temperature of 73 at Pittsburgh, 66 at Buffalo, and 68 at Chicago. At Indianapolis, it was partly sunny, with a temperature of 81. The current time is 5:23 p.m. Eastern Daylight Time. 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We supply the latest available information for the Central Highlands over station WWG 57 from Butler on a frequency of 162.450 MHz. On the latest weather map, high pressure will generally persist across the region through mid-next week.
the forecast for the Central Highlands. This afternoon, sunny. Near steady temperature in the upper 60s. North winds 10 to 15 miles per hour. Tonight, clear. Lows in the upper 40s. Northeast winds 5 to 10 miles per hour. Friday, sunny. Highs in the mid-70s. West winds around 5 miles per hour. Friday night, mostly clear. Lows in the lower 50s. Northwest winds around 5 miles per hour, becoming north with gusts up to 20 miles per hour after midnight. Saturday, mostly sunny. Highs in the upper 60s. Northeast winds 10 to 15 miles per hour with gusts up to 25 miles per hour. Saturday night, mostly clear. Lows in the upper 40s. At 5 p.m., weather reports for selected cities. At Mansfield Lawn Regional Airport, it was sunny. The temperature was 69 degrees, the dew point 48, and the relative humidity 47%. The wind was north, at 10 miles an hour, gusting to 22. The pressure was 30.16 inches and steady. Elsewhere across Ohio, it was sunny, with a temperature of 69 at Wooster, 72 at Marion, and 73 at Toledo Express. Under sunny skies, Cleveland reported 67, Akron-Canton Regional Airport reported 69, and Findlay reported 72. It was mostly sunny, with a temperature of 68 at Youngstown, 78 at Dayton, and 76 at Columbus. At Cincinnati, it was partly sunny, with a temperature of 82. Reports from nearby cities outside Ohio. At Detroit, it was sunny, with a temperature of 71. It was mostly sunny, with a temperature of 73 at Pittsburgh, 66 at Buffalo, and 68 at Chicago. At Indianapolis, it was partly sunny, with a temperature of 81. The current time is 5:26 p.m. Eastern Daylight Time. 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We supply the latest available information for the Central Highlands over station WWG 57 from Butler on a frequency of 162.450 MHz. On the latest weather map, high pressure will generally persist across the region through mid-next week. The forecast for the Central Highlands. This afternoon, sunny. Near steady temperature in the upper 60s. North winds 10 to 15 miles per hour. Tonight, clear. Lows in the upper 40s. Northeast winds 5 to 10 miles per hour. Friday, sunny. Highs in the mid-70s. West winds around 5 miles per hour. Friday night, mostly clear. Lows in the lower 50s. Northwest winds around 5 miles per hour, becoming north with gusts up to 20 miles per hour after midnight. Saturday, mostly sunny. Highs in the upper 60s. Northeast winds 10 to 15 miles per hour with gusts up to 25 miles per hour. Saturday night, mostly clear. Lows in the upper 40s. At 5 p.m., weather reports for selected cities. At Mansfield Lawn Regional Airport, it was sunny. The temperature was 69 degrees, the dew point 48, and the relative humidity 47%. The wind was north, at 10 miles an hour, gusting to 22. The pressure was 30.16 inches and steady. Elsewhere across Ohio, it was sunny, with a temperature of 69 at Wooster, 72 at Marion, and 73 at Toledo Express. Under sunny skies, Cleveland reported 67, Akron-Canton Regional Airport reported 69, and Findlay reported 72. It was mostly sunny, with a temperature of 68 at Youngstown, 78 at Dayton, and 76 at Columbus. At Cincinnati, it was partly sunny, with a temperature of 82. Reports from nearby cities outside Ohio. At Detroit, it was sunny, with a temperature of 71. It was mostly sunny, with a temperature of 73 at Pittsburgh, 66 at Buffalo, and 68 at Chicago. At Indianapolis, it was partly sunny, with a temperature of 81. The current time is 5:28 p.m. Eastern Daylight Time. 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
We supply the latest available information for the Central Highlands over station WWG57 from Butler on a frequency of 162.450 MHz. On the latest weather map, high pressure will generally persist across the region through mid-next week. The forecast for the Central Highlands. This afternoon, sunny. Near steady temperature in the upper 60s. North winds 10 to 15 miles per hour. Tonight, clear. Lows in the upper 40s. Northeast winds 5 to 10 miles per hour. Friday, sunny. Highs in the mid-70s. West winds around 5 miles per hour. Friday night, mostly clear. Lows in the lower 50s. Northwest winds around 5 miles per hour, becoming north with gusts up to 20 miles per hour after midnight. Saturday, mostly sunny. Highs in the upper 60s. Northeast winds 10 to 15 miles per hour with gusts up to 25 miles per hour. Saturday night, mostly clear. Lows in the upper 40s. The extended forecast for the Central Highlands. Sunday, mostly sunny. Highs in the lower 70s. Sunday night, mostly clear. Lows in the lower 50s. Monday, mostly sunny. Highs in the mid-70s. Monday night, mostly clear. Lows in the lower 50s. Tuesday, sunny. Highs in the lower 70s. Tuesday night, clear. Lows around 50. Wednesday, sunny. Highs in the mid-70s. At 5 p.m., weather reports for selected cities. At Mansfield Long Regional Airport, it was sunny. The temperature was 69 degrees, the dew point 48, and the relative humidity 47%. The wind was north, at 10 miles an hour, gusting to 22. The pressure was 30.16 inches and steady. Elsewhere across Ohio, it was sunny, with a temperature of 69 at Worcester, 72 at Marion, and 73 at Toledo Express. Under sunny skies, Cleveland reported 67, Akron-Canton Regional Airport reported 69, and Findlay reported 72. It was mostly sunny, with a temperature of 68 at Youngstown, 78 at Dayton, and 76 at Columbus. At Cincinnati, it was partly sunny, with a temperature of 82. Reports from nearby cities outside Ohio, at Detroit, it was sunny, with a temperature of 71. It was mostly sunny, with a temperature of 73 at Pittsburgh, 66 at Buffalo, and 68 at Chicago. At Indianapolis, it was partly sunny, with a temperature of 81. The current time is 5:31 p.m. Eastern Daylight Time. 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We supply the latest available information for the Central Highlands over station WWG57 from Butler on a frequency of 162.450 MHz. On the latest weather map, high pressure will generally persist across the region through mid-next week. The forecast for the Central Highlands. This afternoon, sunny. Near steady temperature in the upper 60s. North winds 10 to 15 miles per hour. Tonight, clear. Lows in the upper 40s. Northeast winds 5 to 10 miles per hour. Friday, sunny. Highs in the mid-70s. West winds around 5 miles per hour. Friday night, mostly clear. Lows in the lower 50s. Northwest winds around 5 miles per hour, becoming north with gusts up to 20 miles per hour after midnight. Saturday, mostly sunny. Highs in the upper 60s. Northeast winds 10 to 15 miles per hour with gusts up to 25 miles per hour. Saturday night, mostly clear. Lows in the upper 40s. At 5 p.m., weather reports for selected cities. At Mansfield Long Regional Airport, it was sunny. The temperature was 69 degrees, the dew point 48, and the relative humidity 47%. The wind was north, at 10 miles an hour, gusting to 22. The pressure was 30.16 inches and steady. Elsewhere across Ohio, it was sunny, with a temperature of 69 at Worcester, 72 at Marion, and 73 at Toledo Express.
under sunny skies. Cleveland reported 67, Akron-Canton Regional Airport reported 69, and Findlay reported 72. It was mostly sunny, with a temperature of 68 at Youngstown, 78 at Dayton, and 76 at Columbus. At Cincinnati, it was partly sunny, with a temperature of 82. Reports from nearby cities outside Ohio, at Detroit, it was sunny, with a temperature of 71. It was mostly sunny, with a temperature of 73 at Pittsburgh, 66 at Buffalo, and 68 at Chicago. At Indianapolis, it was partly sunny, with a temperature of 81. The current time is 5:34 p.m. Eastern Daylight Time. 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We supply the latest available information for the Central Highlands over station WWG 57 from Butler on a frequency of 162.450 MHz. On the latest weather map, high pressure will generally persist across the region through mid-next week. The forecast for the Central Highlands. This afternoon, sunny. Near steady temperature in the upper 60s. North winds 10 to 15 miles per hour. Tonight, clear. Lows in the upper 40s. Northeast winds 5 to 10 miles per hour. Friday, sunny. Highs in the mid 70s. West winds around 5 miles per hour. Friday night, mostly clear. Lows in the lower 50s. Northwest winds around 5 miles per hour, becoming north with gusts up to 20 miles per hour after midnight. Saturday, mostly sunny. Highs in the upper 60s. Northeast winds 10 to 15 miles per hour with gusts up to 25 miles per hour. Saturday night, mostly clear. Lows in the upper 40s. At 5 p.m., weather reports for selected cities. At Mansfield-Lom Regional Airport, it was sunny. The temperature was 69 degrees, the dew point 48, and the relative humidity 47%. The wind was north, at 10 miles an hour, gusting to 22. The pressure was 30.16 inches and steady. Elsewhere across Ohio, it was sunny, with a temperature of 69 at Worcester, 72 at Marion, and 73 at Toledo Express. Under sunny skies, Cleveland reported 67, Akron-Canton Regional Airport reported 69, and Findlay reported 72. It was mostly sunny, with a temperature of 68 at Youngstown, 78 at Dayton, and 76 at Columbus. At Cincinnati, it was partly sunny, with a temperature of 82. Reports from nearby cities outside Ohio, at Detroit, it was sunny, with a temperature of 71. It was mostly sunny, with a temperature of 73 at Pittsburgh, 66 at Buffalo, and 68 at Chicago. At Indianapolis, it was partly sunny, with a temperature of 81. The current time is 5:37 p.m. Eastern Daylight Time. 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We supply the latest available information for the Central Highlands over station WWG 57 from Butler on a frequency of 162.450 MHz. On the latest weather map, high pressure will generally persist across the region through mid-next week. The forecast for the Central Highlands. This afternoon, sunny. Near steady temperature in the upper 60s. North winds 10 to 15 miles per hour. Tonight, clear. Lows in the upper 40s. Northeast winds 5 to 10 miles per hour. Friday, sunny. Highs in the mid 70s. West winds around 5 miles per hour. Friday night, mostly clear. Lows in the lower 50s. Northwest winds around 5 miles per hour, becoming north with gusts up to 20 miles per hour after midnight. Saturday, mostly sunny. Highs in the upper 60s. Northeast winds 10 to 15 miles per hour with gusts up to 25 miles per hour. Saturday night, mostly clear. Lows in the upper 40s. At 5 p.m., weather reports for selected cities. At Mansfield-Lom Regional Airport, it was sunny. The temperature was 69 degrees, the dew point 48, and the relative humidity 47%. The wind was north, at 10 miles an hour, gusting to 22.
The pressure was 30.16 inches and steady. Elsewhere across Ohio, it was sunny, with a temperature of 69 at Worcester, 72 at Marion, and 73 at Toledo Express. Under sunny skies, Cleveland reported 67, Akron-Canton Regional Airport reported 69, and Findlay reported 72. It was mostly sunny, with a temperature of 68 at Youngstown, 78 at Dayton, and 76 at Columbus. At Cincinnati, it was partly sunny, with a temperature of 82. Reports from nearby cities outside Ohio, at Detroit, it was sunny, with a temperature of 71. It was mostly sunny, with a temperature of 73 at Pittsburgh, 66 at Buffalo, and 68 at Chicago. At Indianapolis, it was partly sunny, with a temperature of 81. The current time is 5:39 p.m. Eastern Daylight Time. 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We supply the latest available information for the Central Highlands over station WWG57 from Butler on a frequency of 162.450 MHz. The extended forecast for the Central Highlands. Sunday, mostly sunny. Highs in the lower 70s. Sunday night, mostly clear. Lows in the lower 50s. Monday, mostly sunny. Highs in the mid-70s. Monday night, mostly clear. Lows in the lower 50s. Tuesday, sunny. Highs in the lower 70s. Tuesday night, clear. Lows around 50. Wednesday, sunny. Highs in the mid-70s. On the latest weather map, high pressure will generally persist across the region through mid-next week. The forecast for the Central Highlands. This afternoon, sunny. Near steady temperature in the upper 60s. North winds 10 to 15 miles per hour. Tonight, clear. Lows in the upper 40s. Northeast winds 5 to 10 miles per hour. Friday, sunny. Highs in the mid-70s. West winds around 5 miles per hour. Friday night, mostly clear. Lows in the lower 50s. Northwest winds around 5 miles per hour, becoming north with gusts up to 20 miles per hour after midnight. Saturday, mostly sunny. Highs in the upper 60s. Northeast winds 10 to 15 miles per hour with gusts up to 25 miles per hour. Saturday night, mostly clear. Lows in the upper 40s. At 5 p.m., weather reports for selected cities. At Mansfield-Long Regional Airport, it was sunny. The temperature was 69 degrees, the dew point 48, and the relative humidity 47%. The wind was north, at 10 miles an hour, gusting to 22. The pressure was 30.16 inches and steady. Elsewhere across Ohio, it was sunny, with a temperature of 69 at Worcester, 72 at Marion, and 73 at Toledo Express. Under sunny skies, Cleveland reported 67, Akron-Canton Regional Airport reported 69, and Findlay reported 72. It was mostly sunny, with a temperature of 68 at Youngstown, 78 at Dayton, and 76 at Columbus. At Cincinnati, it was partly sunny, with a temperature of 82. Reports from nearby cities outside Ohio, at Detroit, it was sunny, with a temperature of 71. It was mostly sunny, with a temperature of 73 at Pittsburgh, 66 at Buffalo, and 68 at Chicago. At Indianapolis, it was partly sunny, with a temperature of 81. The current time is 5:42 p.m. Eastern Daylight Time. 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We supply the latest available information for the Central Highlands over station WWG57 from Butler on a frequency of 162.450 MHz. On the latest weather map, high pressure will generally persist across the region through mid-next week. The forecast for the Central Highlands. This afternoon, sunny. Near steady temperature in the upper 60s. North winds 10 to 15 miles per hour. Tonight, clear. Lows in the upper 40s. Northeast winds 5 to 10 miles per hour. Friday, sunny. Highs in the mid-70s. West winds around 5 miles per hour.
Friday night, mostly clear. Lows in the lower 50s. Northwest winds around 5 miles per hour, becoming northward gusts up to 20 miles per hour after midnight. Saturday, mostly sunny. Highs in the upper 60s. Northeast winds 10 to 15 miles per hour with gusts up to 25 miles per hour. Saturday night, mostly clear. Lows in the upper 40s. At 5 p.m., weather reports for selected cities. At Mansfield Long Regional Airport, it was sunny. The temperature was 69 degrees, the dew point 48, and the relative humidity 47%. The wind was north, at 10 miles an hour, gusting to 22. The pressure was 30.16 inches and steady. Elsewhere across Ohio, it was sunny, with a temperature of 69 at Wooster, 72 at Marion, and 73 at Toledo Express. Under sunny skies, Cleveland reported 67, Akron-Canton Regional Airport reported 69, and Findlay reported 72. It was mostly sunny, with a temperature of 68 at Youngstown, 78 at Dayton, and 76 at Columbus. At Cincinnati, it was partly sunny, with a temperature of 82. Reports from nearby cities outside Ohio, at Detroit, it was sunny, with a temperature of 71. It was mostly sunny, with a temperature of 73 at Pittsburgh, 66 at Buffalo, and 68 at Chicago. At Indianapolis, it was partly sunny, with a temperature of 81. The Mansfield, Ohio climate summary for this evening, as of 5:15 p.m., May 28, 2026. Today's high temperature was 72 degrees. The normal high is 75. The record high is 91 degrees, which was last set in 2018. Today's low temperature was 51 degrees. The normal low is 53. The record low is 35 degrees, which was set in 1949. No precipitation fell today. No snow fell today, which brings the monthly total to a trace. The total snowfall since July 1st still stands at 29.6 inches. Sunset tonight is at 8:52 p.m. Sunrise tomorrow is at 6:02 a.m. The current time is 5:46 p.m. Eastern Daylight Time. 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On the latest weather map, high pressure will generally persist across the region through mid-next week. The forecast for the Central Highlands. This afternoon, sunny. Near steady temperature in the upper 60s. North winds 10 to 15 miles per hour. Tonight, clear. Lows in the upper 40s. Northeast winds 5 to 10 miles per hour. Friday, sunny. Highs in the mid 70s. West winds around 5 miles per hour. Friday night, mostly clear. Lows in the lower 50s. Northwest winds around 5 miles per hour, becoming northward gusts up to 20 miles per hour after midnight. Saturday, mostly sunny. Highs in the upper 60s. Northeast winds 10 to 15 miles per hour with gusts up to 25 miles per hour. Saturday night, mostly clear. Lows in the upper 40s. At 5 p.m., weather reports for selected cities. At Mansfield Long Regional Airport, it was sunny. The temperature was 69 degrees, the dew point 48, and the relative humidity 47%. The wind was north, at 10 miles an hour, gusting to 22. The pressure was 30.16 inches and steady. Elsewhere across Ohio, it was sunny, with a temperature of 69 at Wooster, 72 at Marion, and 73 at Toledo Express. Under sunny skies, Cleveland reported 67, Akron-Canton Regional Airport reported 69, and Findlay reported 72. It was mostly sunny, with a temperature of 68 at Youngstown, 78 at Dayton, and 76 at Columbus. At Cincinnati, it was partly sunny, with a temperature of 82. Reports from nearby cities outside Ohio, at Detroit, it was sunny, with a temperature of 71. It was mostly sunny, with a temperature of 73 at Pittsburgh, 66 at Buffalo, and 68 at Chicago.
At Indianapolis, it was partly sunny, with a temperature of 81. The current time is 5:48 p.m. Eastern Daylight Time. 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We supply the latest available information for the Central Highlands over station WWG57 from Butler on a frequency of 162.450 MHz. On the latest weather map, high pressure will generally persist across the region through mid-next week. The forecast for the Central Highlands. This afternoon, sunny. Near steady temperature in the upper 60s. North winds 10 to 15 miles per hour. Tonight, clear. Lows in the upper 40s. Northeast winds 5 to 10 miles per hour. Friday, sunny. Highs in the mid 70s. West winds around 5 miles per hour. Friday night, mostly clear. Lows in the lower 50s. Northwest winds around 5 miles per hour, becoming north with gusts up to 20 miles per hour after midnight. Saturday, mostly sunny. Highs in the upper 60s. Northeast winds 10 to 15 miles per hour with gusts up to 25 miles per hour. Saturday night, mostly clear. Lows in the upper 40s. The extended forecast for the Central Highlands. Sunday, mostly sunny. Highs in the lower 70s. Sunday night, mostly clear. Lows in the lower 50s. Monday, mostly sunny. Highs in the mid 70s. Monday night, mostly clear. Lows in the lower 50s. Tuesday, sunny. Highs in the lower 70s. Tuesday night, clear. Lows around 50. Wednesday, sunny. Highs in the mid-70s. At 5 p.m., weather reports for selected cities. At Mansfield-Lom Regional Airport, it was sunny. The temperature was 69 degrees, the dew point 48, and the relative humidity 47%. The wind was north, at 10 miles an hour, gusting to 22. The pressure was 30.16 inches and steady. Elsewhere across Ohio, it was sunny, with a temperature of 69 at Worcester, 72 at Marion, and 73 at Toledo Express. Under sunny skies, Cleveland reported 67, Akron-Canton Regional Airport reported 69, and Findlay reported 72. It was mostly sunny, with a temperature of 68 at Youngstown, 78 at Dayton, and 76 at Columbus. At Cincinnati, it was partly sunny, with a temperature of 82. Reports from nearby cities outside Ohio. At Detroit, it was sunny, with a temperature of 71. It was mostly sunny, with a temperature of 73 at Pittsburgh, 66 at Buffalo, and 68 at Chicago. At Indianapolis, it was partly sunny, with a temperature of 81. The current time is 5:52 p.m. Eastern Daylight Time. 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On the latest weather map, high pressure will generally persist across the region through mid-next week. The forecast for the Central Highlands. This afternoon, sunny. Near steady temperature in the upper 60s. North winds 10 to 15 miles per hour. Tonight, clear. Lows in the upper 40s. Northeast winds 5 to 10 miles per hour. Friday, sunny. Highs in the mid 70s. West winds around 5 miles per hour. Friday night, mostly clear. Lows in the lower 50s. Northwest winds around 5 miles per hour, becoming north with gusts up to 20 miles per hour after midnight. Saturday, mostly sunny. Highs in the upper 60s. Northeast winds 10 to 15 miles per hour with gusts up to 25 miles per hour. Saturday night, mostly clear. Lows in the upper 40s. At 5 p.m., weather reports for selected cities. At Mansfield-Lom Regional Airport, it was sunny. The temperature was 69 degrees, the dew point 48, and the relative humidity 47%. The wind was north, at 10 miles an hour, gusting to 22.
the pressure was 30.16 inches and steady. Elsewhere across Ohio, it was sunny, with a temperature of 69 at Worcester, 72 at Marion, and 73 at Toledo Express. Under sunny skies, Cleveland reported 67, Akron-Canton Regional Airport reported 69, and Findlay reported 72. It was mostly sunny, with a temperature of 68 at Youngstown, 78 at Dayton, and 76 at Columbus. At Cincinnati, it was partly sunny, with a temperature of 82. Reports from nearby cities outside Ohio, at Detroit, it was sunny, with a temperature of 71. It was mostly sunny, with a temperature of 73 at Pittsburgh, 66 at Buffalo, and 68 at Chicago. At Indianapolis, it was partly sunny, with a temperature of 81. The current time is 5:54 p.m. Eastern Daylight Time. 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We supply the latest available information for the Central Highlands over station WWG 57 from Butler on a frequency of 162.450 MHz. On the latest weather map, high pressure will generally persist across the region through mid-next week. The forecast for the Central Highlands. This afternoon, sunny. Near steady temperature in the upper 60s. North winds 10 to 15 miles per hour. Tonight, clear. Lows in the upper 40s. Northeast winds 5 to 10 miles per hour. Friday, sunny. Highs in the mid 70s. West winds around 5 miles per hour. Friday night, mostly clear. Lows in the lower 50s. Northwest winds around 5 miles per hour, becoming north with gusts up to 20 miles per hour after midnight. Saturday, mostly sunny. Highs in the upper 60s. Northeast winds 10 to 15 miles per hour with gusts up to 25 miles per hour. Saturday night, mostly clear. Lows in the upper 40s. At 5 p.m., weather reports for selected cities. At Mansfield-Lom Regional Airport, it was sunny. The temperature was 69 degrees, the dew point 48, and the relative humidity 47%. The wind was north, at 10 miles an hour, gusting to 22. The pressure was 30.16 inches and steady. Elsewhere across Ohio, it was sunny, with a temperature of 69 at Worcester, 72 at Marion, and 73 at Toledo Express. Under sunny skies, Cleveland reported 67, Akron-Canton Regional Airport reported 69, and Findlay reported 72. It was mostly sunny, with a temperature of 68 at Youngstown, 78 at Dayton, and 76 at Columbus. At Cincinnati, it was partly sunny, with a temperature of 82. Reports from nearby cities outside Ohio, at Detroit, it was sunny, with a temperature of 71. It was mostly sunny, with a temperature of 73 at Pittsburgh, 66 at Buffalo, and 68 at Chicago. At Indianapolis, it was partly sunny, with a temperature of 81. The current time is 5:57 p.m. Eastern Daylight Time. 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We supply the latest available information for the Central Highlands over station WWG 57 from Butler on a frequency of 162.450 MHz. On the latest weather map, high pressure will generally persist across the region through mid-next week. The forecast for the Central Highlands. This afternoon, sunny. Near steady temperature in the upper 60s. North winds 10 to 15 miles per hour. Tonight, clear. Lows in the upper 40s. Northeast winds 5 to 10 miles per hour. Friday, sunny. Highs in the mid-70s. West winds around 5 miles per hour. Friday night, mostly clear. Lows in the lower 50s. Northwest winds around 5 miles per hour, becoming north with gusts up to 20 miles per hour after midnight. Saturday, mostly sunny. Highs in the upper 60s. Northeast winds 10 to 15 miles per hour with gusts up to 25 miles per hour. Saturday night, mostly clear. Lows in the upper 40s. At 5 p.m., weather reports for selected cities. At Mansfield-Lom Regional Airport, it was sunny.
the temperature was 69 degrees, the dew point 48, and the relative humidity 47%. The wind was north, at 10 miles an hour, gusting to 22. The pressure was 30.16 inches and steady. Elsewhere across Ohio, it was sunny, with a temperature of 69 at Wooster, 72 at Marion, and 73 at Toledo Express. Under sunny skies, Cleveland reported 67, Akron-Canton Regional Airport reported 69, and Findlay reported 72. It was mostly sunny, with a temperature of 68 at Youngstown, 78 at Dayton, and 76 at Columbus. At Cincinnati, it was partly sunny, with a temperature of 82. Reports from nearby cities outside Ohio, at Detroit, it was sunny, with a temperature of 71. It was mostly sunny, with a temperature of 73 at Pittsburgh, 66 at Buffalo, and 68 at Chicago. At Indianapolis, it was partly sunny, with a temperature of 81. The current time is 5:59 p.m. Eastern Daylight Time. 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The Nearshore Marine Forecast. For the following marine location, the islands to Vermilion. Tonight, north winds 10 knots or less becoming northeast. Clear. Waves 2 feet or less. Friday, light and variable winds. Sunny. Waves 1 foot or less. Friday night, west winds 5 to 15 knots becoming northeast 15 to 20 knots. Mostly clear. Waves 1 foot or less building to 3 to 5 feet. Waves occasionally around 6 feet. Saturday, northeast winds 15 to 20 knots. Sunny. Waves 3 to 5 feet subsiding to 2 to 4 feet. Waves occasionally around 6 feet. The water temperature off Toledo is 61 degrees, off Cleveland 58 degrees, and off Erie 57 degrees. The extended forecast for the Central Highlands. Sunday, mostly sunny. Highs in the lower 70s. Sunday night, mostly clear. Lows in the lower 50s. Monday, mostly sunny. Highs in the mid-70s. Monday night, mostly clear. Lows in the lower 50s. Tuesday, sunny. Highs in the lower 70s. Tuesday night, clear. Lows around 50. Wednesday, sunny. Highs in the mid-70s. The Mansfield, Ohio climate summary for this evening, as of 5:15 p.m., May 28, 2026. Today's high temperature was 72 degrees. The normal high is 75. The record high is 91 degrees, which was last set in 2018. Today's low temperature was 51 degrees. The normal low is 53. The record low is 35 degrees, which was set in 1949. No precipitation fell today. No snow fell today, which brings the monthly total to a trace. The total snowfall since July 1st still stands at 29.6 inches. Sunset tonight is at 8:52 p.m. Sunrise tomorrow is at 6:02 a.m. On the latest weather map, high pressure will generally persist across the region through mid-next week. The forecast for the Central Highlands. This afternoon, sunny. Near steady temperature in the upper 60s. North winds 10 to 15 miles per hour. Tonight, clear. Lows in the upper 40s. Northeast winds 5 to 10 miles per hour. Friday, sunny. Highs in the mid-70s. West winds around 5 miles per hour. Friday night, mostly clear. Lows in the lower 50s. Northwest winds around 5 miles per hour, becoming north with gusts up to 20 miles per hour after midnight. Saturday, mostly sunny. Highs in the upper 60s. Northeast winds 10 to 15 miles per hour with gusts up to 25 miles per hour. Saturday night, mostly clear. Lows in the upper 40s. At 5 p.m., weather reports for selected cities. At Mansfield Long Regional Airport, it was sunny. The temperature was 69 degrees, the dew point 48, and the relative humidity 47%.
The wind was north, at 10 miles an hour, gusting to 22. The pressure was 30.16 inches and steady. Elsewhere across Ohio, it was sunny, with a temperature of 69 at Worcester, 72 at Marion, and 73 at Toledo Express. Under sunny skies, Cleveland reported 67, Akron-Canton Regional Air

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On the latest weather map, high pressure will generally persist across the region through mid-next week. The forecast for the Central Highlands. This afternoon, sunny. Near steady temperature in the upper 60s. North winds 10 to 15 miles per hour. Tonight, clear. Lows in the upper 40s. Northeast winds 5 to 10 miles per hour. Friday, sunny. Highs in the mid 70s. West winds around 5 miles per hour. Friday night, mostly clear. Lows in the lower 50s. Northwest winds around 5 miles per hour, becoming north with gusts up to 20 miles per hour after midnight. Saturday, mostly sunny. Highs in the upper 60s. Northeast winds 10 to 15 miles per hour with gusts up to 25 miles per hour. Saturday night, mostly clear. Lows in the upper 40s. At 6 p.m., weather reports for selected cities. At Mansfield-Lom Regional Airport, it was sunny. The temperature was 67 degrees, the dew point 46, and the relative humidity 47%. The wind was north, at 14 miles an hour, gusting to 21. The pressure was 30.15 inches and falling. Elsewhere across Ohio, it was sunny, with a temperature of 67 at Worcester, 70 at Marion, 72 at Toledo Express, and 66 at Cleveland. Under sunny skies, Akron-Canton Regional Airport reported 68, Findlay reported 71, and Columbus reported 76. It was mostly sunny, with a temperature of 68 at Youngstown, and 77 at Dayton. At Cincinnati, it was partly sunny, with a temperature of 80. Reports from nearby cities outside Ohio. At Detroit, it was sunny, with a temperature of 71. It was mostly sunny, with a temperature of 72 at Pittsburgh, 66 at Buffalo, and 67 at Chicago. At Indianapolis, it was partly sunny, with a temperature of 80. The current time is 6:07 p.m. Eastern Daylight Time. 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We supply the latest available information for the Central Highlands over station WWG57 from Butler on a frequency of 162.450 MHz. On the latest weather map, high pressure will generally persist across the region through mid-next week. The forecast for the Central Highlands. This afternoon, sunny. Near steady temperature in the upper 60s. North winds 10 to 15 miles per hour. Tonight, clear. Lows in the upper 40s. Northeast winds 5 to 10 miles per hour. Friday, sunny. Highs in the mid 70s. West winds around 5 miles per hour. Friday night, mostly clear. Lows in the lower 50s. Northwest winds around 5 miles per hour, becoming north with gusts up to 20 miles per hour after midnight. Saturday, mostly sunny. Highs in the upper 60s. Northeast winds 10 to 15 miles per hour with gusts up to 25 miles per hour. Saturday night, mostly clear. Lows in the upper 40s. At 6 p.m., weather reports for selected cities. At Mansfield-Lom Regional Airport, it was sunny. The temperature was 67 degrees, the dew point 46, and the relative humidity 47%. The wind was north, at 14 miles an hour, gusting to 21. The pressure was 30.15 inches and falling. Elsewhere across Ohio, it was sunny, with a temperature of 67 at Worcester, 70 at Marion, 72 at Toledo Express, and 66 at Cleveland. Under sunny skies, Akron-Canton Regional Airport reported 68, Findlay reported 71, and Columbus reported 76. It was mostly sunny, with a temperature of 68 at Youngstown, and 77 at Dayton. At Cincinnati, it was partly sunny, with a temperature of 80. Reports from nearby cities outside Ohio. At Detroit, it was sunny, with a temperature of 71. It was mostly sunny.

temperature of 72 at Pittsburgh, 66 at Buffalo, and 67 at Chicago. At Indianapolis, it was partly sunny, with a temperature of 80. The current time is 6:09 p.m. Eastern Daylight Time. 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We supply the latest available information for the Central Highlands over station WWG57 from Butler on a frequency of 162.450 MHz. The extended forecast for the Central Highlands. Sunday, mostly sunny. Highs in the lower 70s. Sunday night, mostly clear. Lows in the lower 50s. Monday, mostly sunny. Highs in the mid-70s. Monday night, mostly clear. Lows in the lower 50s. Tuesday, sunny. Highs in the lower 70s. Tuesday night, clear. Lows around 50. Wednesday, sunny. Highs in the mid-70s. On the latest weather map, high pressure will generally persist across the region through mid-next week. The forecast for the Central Highlands. This afternoon, sunny. Near steady temperature in the upper 60s. North winds 10 to 15 miles per hour. Tonight, clear. Lows in the upper 40s. Northeast winds 5 to 10 miles per hour. Friday, sunny. Highs in the mid-70s. West winds around 5 miles per hour. Friday night, mostly clear. Lows in the lower 50s. Northwest winds around 5 miles per hour, becoming north with gusts up to 20 miles per hour after midnight. Saturday, mostly sunny. Highs in the upper 60s. Northeast winds 10 to 15 miles per hour with gusts up to 25 miles per hour. Saturday night, mostly clear. Lows in the upper 40s. At 6 p.m., weather reports for selected cities. At Mansfield-Lawn Regional Airport, it was sunny. The temperature was 67 degrees, the dew point 46, and the relative humidity 47%. The wind was north, at 14 miles an hour, gusting to 21. The pressure was 30.15 inches and falling. Elsewhere across Ohio, it was sunny, with a temperature of 67 at Worcester, 70 at Marion, 72 at Toledo Express, and 66 at Cleveland. Under sunny skies, Akron-Canton Regional Airport reported 68, Findlay reported 71, and Columbus reported 76. It was mostly sunny, with a temperature of 68 at Youngstown, and 77 at Dayton. At Cincinnati, it was partly sunny, with a temperature of 80. Reports from nearby cities outside Ohio, at Detroit, it was sunny, with a temperature of 71. It was mostly sunny, with a temperature of 72 at Pittsburgh, 66 at Buffalo, and 67 at Chicago. At Indianapolis, it was partly sunny, with a temperature of 80. The current time is 6:13 p.m. Eastern Daylight Time. 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We supply the latest available information for the Central Highlands over station WWG57 from Butler on a frequency of 162.450 MHz. On the latest weather map, high pressure will generally persist across the region through mid-next week. The forecast for the Central Highlands. This afternoon, sunny. Near steady temperature in the upper 60s. North winds 10 to 15 miles per hour. Tonight, clear. Lows in the upper 40s. Northeast winds 5 to 10 miles per hour. Friday, sunny. Highs in the mid-70s. West winds around 5 miles per hour. Friday night, mostly clear. Lows in the lower 50s. Northwest winds around 5 miles per hour, becoming north with gusts up to 20 miles per hour after midnight. Saturday, mostly sunny. Highs in the upper 60s. Northeast winds 10 to 15 miles per hour with gusts up to 25 miles per hour. Saturday night, mostly clear. Lows in the upper 40s. At 6 p.m., weather reports for selected cities. At Mansfield-Lawn Regional Airport, it was sunny. The temperature was 67 degrees, the dew point 46, and the relative humidity 47%.
The wind was north at 14 miles an hour, gusting to 21. The pressure was 30.15 inches and falling. Elsewhere across Ohio, it was sunny, with a temperature of 67 at Worcester, 70 at Marion, 72 at Toledo Express, and 66 at Cleveland. Under sunny skies, Akron-Canton Regional Airport reported 68, Findlay reported 71, and Columbus reported 76. It was mostly sunny, with a temperature of 68 at Youngstown, and 77 at Dayton. At Cincinnati, it was partly sunny, with a temperature of 80. Reports from nearby cities outside Ohio, at Detroit, it was sunny, with a temperature of 71. It was mostly sunny, with a temperature of 72 at Pittsburgh, 66 at Buffalo, and 67 at Chicago. At Indianapolis, it was partly sunny, with a temperature of 80. The Mansfield, Ohio climate summary for this evening, as of 5:15 p.m., May 28, 2026. Today's high temperature was 72 degrees. The normal high is 75. The record high is 91 degrees, which was last set in 2018. Today's low temperature was 51 degrees. The normal low is 53. The record low is 35 degrees, which was set in 1949. No precipitation fell today. No snow fell today, which brings the monthly total to a trace. The total snowfall since July 1st still stands at 29.6 inches. Sunset tonight is at 8:52 p.m. Sunrise tomorrow is at 6:02 a.m. The current time is 6:16 p.m. Eastern Daylight Time. 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On the latest weather map, high pressure will generally persist across the region through mid-next week. The forecast for the Central Highlands. This afternoon, sunny. Near steady temperature in the upper 60s. North winds 10 to 15 miles per hour. Tonight, clear. Lows in the upper 40s. Northeast winds 5 to 10 miles per hour. Friday, sunny. Highs in the mid-70s. West winds around 5 miles per hour. Friday night, mostly clear. Lows in the lower 50s. Northwest winds around 5 miles per hour, becoming north with gusts up to 20 miles per hour after midnight. Saturday, mostly sunny. Highs in the upper 60s. Northeast winds 10 to 15 miles per hour with gusts up to 25 miles per hour. Saturday night, mostly clear. Lows in the upper 40s. At 6 p.m., weather reports for selected cities. At Mansfield-Lom Regional Airport, it was sunny. The temperature was 67 degrees, the dew point 46, and the relative humidity 47%. The wind was north, at 14 miles an hour, gusting to 21. The pressure was 30.15 inches and falling. Elsewhere across Ohio, it was sunny, with a temperature of 67 at Worcester, 70 at Marion, 72 at Toledo Express, and 66 at Cleveland. Under sunny skies, Akron-Canton Regional Airport reported 68, Findlay reported 71, and Columbus reported 76. It was mostly sunny, with a temperature of 68 at Youngstown, and 77 at Dayton. At Cincinnati, it was partly sunny, with a temperature of 80. Reports from nearby cities outside Ohio, at Detroit, it was sunny, with a temperature of 71. It was mostly sunny, with a temperature of 72 at Pittsburgh, 66 at Buffalo, and 67 at Chicago. At Indianapolis, it was partly sunny, with a temperature of 80. The current time is 6:19 p.m. Eastern Daylight Time. 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We supply the latest available information for the Central Highlands over station WWG 57 from Butler on a frequency of 162.450 MHz. On the latest weather map, high pressure will generally persist across the region through mid-next week. The forecast for the Central Highlands. This afternoon, sunny. Near steady temperature in the upper 60s.
North winds 10 to 15 miles per hour. Tonight, clear. Lows in the upper 40s. Northeast winds 5 to 10 miles per hour. Friday, sunny. Highs in the mid-70s. West winds around 5 miles per hour. Friday night, mostly clear. Lows in the lower 50s. Northwest winds around 5 miles per hour, becoming north with gusts up to 20 miles per hour after midnight. Saturday, mostly sunny. Highs in the upper 60s. Northeast winds 10 to 15 miles per hour with gusts up to 25 miles per hour. Saturday night, mostly clear. Lows in the upper 40s. The extended forecast for the Central Highlands. Sunday, mostly sunny. Highs in the lower 70s. Sunday night, mostly clear. Lows in the lower 50s. Monday, mostly sunny. Highs in the mid-70s. Monday night, mostly clear. Lows in the lower 50s. Tuesday, sunny. Highs in the lower 70s. Tuesday night, clear. Lows around 50. Wednesday, sunny. Highs in the mid-70s. At 6 p.m., weather reports for selected cities. At Mansfield-Lom Regional Airport, it was sunny. The temperature was 67 degrees, the dew point 46, and the relative humidity 47%. The wind was north, at 14 miles an hour, gusting to 21. The pressure was 30.15 inches and falling. Elsewhere across Ohio, it was sunny, with a temperature of 67 at Worcester, 70 at Marion, 72 at Toledo Express, and 66 at Cleveland. Under sunny skies, Akron-Canton Regional Airport reported 68, Findlay reported 71, and Columbus reported 76. It was mostly sunny, with a temperature of 68 at Youngstown, and 77 at Dayton. At Cincinnati, it was partly sunny, with a temperature of 80. Reports from nearby cities outside Ohio, at Detroit, it was sunny, with a temperature of 71. It was mostly sunny, with a temperature of 72 at Pittsburgh, 66 at Buffalo, and 67 at Chicago. At Indianapolis, it was partly sunny, with a temperature of 80. The current time is 6:22 p.m. Eastern Daylight Time. 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We supply the latest available information for the Central Highlands over station WWG57 from Butler on a frequency of 162.450 MHz. On the latest weather map, high pressure will generally persist across the region through mid-next week. The forecast for the Central Highlands. This afternoon, sunny. Near steady temperature in the upper 60s. North winds 10 to 15 miles per hour. Tonight, clear. Lows in the upper 40s. Northeast winds 5 to 10 miles per hour. Friday, sunny. Highs in the mid-70s. West winds around 5 miles per hour. Friday night, mostly clear. Lows in the lower 50s. Northwest winds around 5 miles per hour, becoming north with gusts up to 20 miles per hour after midnight. Saturday, mostly sunny. Highs in the upper 60s. Northeast winds 10 to 15 miles per hour with gusts up to 25 miles per hour. Saturday night, mostly clear. Lows in the upper 40s. At 6 p.m., weather reports for selected cities. At Mansfield-Lom Regional Airport, it was sunny. The temperature was 67 degrees, the dew point 46, and the relative humidity 47%. The wind was north, at 14 miles an hour, gusting to 21. The pressure was 30.15 inches and falling. Elsewhere across Ohio, it was sunny, with a temperature of 67 at Worcester, 70 at Marion, 72 at Toledo Express, and 66 at Cleveland. Under sunny skies, Akron-Canton Regional Airport reported 68, Findlay reported 71, and Columbus reported 76. It was mostly sunny, with a temperature of 68 at Youngstown, and 77 at Dayton. At Cincinnati, it was partly sunny, with a temperature of 80. Reports from nearby cities outside Ohio, at Detroit, it was sunny, with a temperature of 71.
It was mostly sunny, with a temperature of 72 at Pittsburgh, 66 at Buffalo, and 67 at Chicago. At Indianapolis, it was partly sunny, with a temperature of 80. The current time is 6:24 p.m. Eastern Daylight Time. 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We supply the latest available information for the Central Highlands over station WWG 57 from Butler on a frequency of 162.450 MHz. On the latest weather map, high pressure will generally persist across the region through mid-next week. The forecast for the Central Highlands. This afternoon, sunny. Near steady temperature in the upper 60s. North winds 10 to 15 miles per hour. Tonight, clear. Lows in the upper 40s. Northeast winds 5 to 10 miles per hour. Friday, sunny. Highs in the mid 70s. West winds around 5 miles per hour. Friday night, mostly clear. Lows in the lower 50s. Northwest winds around 5 miles per hour, becoming north with gusts up to 20 miles per hour after midnight. Saturday, mostly sunny. Highs in the upper 60s. Northeast winds 10 to 15 miles per hour with gusts up to 25 miles per hour. Saturday night, mostly clear. Lows in the upper 40s. At 6 p.m., weather reports for selected cities. At Mansfield Long Regional Airport, it was sunny. The temperature was 67 degrees, the dew point 46, and the relative humidity 47%. The wind was north, at 14 miles an hour, gusting to 21. The pressure was 30.15 inches and falling. Elsewhere across Ohio, it was sunny, with a temperature of 67 at Worcester, 70 at Marion, 72 at Toledo Express, and 66 at Cleveland. Under sunny skies, Akron-Canton Regional Airport reported 68, Findlay reported 71, and Columbus reported 76. It was mostly sunny, with a temperature of 68 at Youngstown, and 77 at Dayton. At Cincinnati, it was partly sunny, with a temperature of 80. Reports from nearby cities outside Ohio, at Detroit, it was sunny, with a temperature of 71. It was mostly sunny, with a temperature of 72 at Pittsburgh, 66 at Buffalo, and 67 at Chicago. At Indianapolis, it was partly sunny, with a temperature of 80. The current time is 6:27 p.m. Eastern Daylight Time. 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We supply the latest available information for the Central Highlands over station WWG 57 from Butler on a frequency of 162.450 MHz. On the latest weather map, high pressure will generally persist across the region through mid-next week. The forecast for the Central Highlands. This afternoon, sunny. Near steady temperature in the upper 60s. North winds 10 to 15 miles per hour. Tonight, clear. Lows in the upper 40s. Northeast winds 5 to 10 miles per hour. Friday, sunny. Highs in the mid-70s. West winds around 5 miles per hour. Friday night, mostly clear. Lows in the lower 50s. Northwest winds around 5 miles per hour, becoming north with gusts up to 20 miles per hour after midnight. Saturday, mostly sunny. Highs in the upper 60s. Northeast winds 10 to 15 miles per hour with gusts up to 25 miles per hour. Saturday night, mostly clear. Lows in the upper 40s. At 6 p.m., weather reports for selected cities. At Mansfield Long Regional Airport, it was sunny. The temperature was 67 degrees, the dew point 46, and the relative humidity 47%. The wind was north, at 14 miles an hour, gusting to 21. The pressure was 30.15 inches and falling. Elsewhere across Ohio, it was sunny, with a temperature of 67 at Worcester, 70 at Marion, 72 at Toledo Express, and 66 at Cleveland. Under sunny skies, Akron-Canton Regional Airport reported 68, Findlay reported 71, and Columbus reported 76. It was mostly sunny, with a temperature of 68 at Youngstown, and 77 at Dayton.
At Cincinnati, it was partly sunny, with a temperature of 80. Reports from nearby cities outside Ohio, at Detroit, it was sunny, with a temperature of 71. It was mostly sunny, with a temperature of 72 at Pittsburgh, 66 at Buffalo, and 67 at Chicago. At Indianapolis, it was partly sunny, with a temperature of 80. The extended forecast for the Central Highlands. Sunday, mostly sunny. Highs in the lower 70s. Sunday night, mostly clear. Lows in the lower 50s. Monday, mostly sunny. Highs in the mid 70s. Monday night, mostly clear. Lows in the lower 50s. Tuesday, sunny. Highs in the lower 70s. Tuesday night, clear. Lows around 50. Wednesday, sunny. Highs in the mid 70s. The Mansfield, Ohio climate summary for this evening, as of 5:15 p.m., May 28, 2026. Today's high temperature was 72 degrees. The normal high is 75. The record high is 91 degrees, which was last set in 2018. Today's low temperature was 51 degrees. The normal low is 53. The record low is 35 degrees, which was set in 1949. No precipitation fell today. No snow fell today, which brings the monthly total to a trace. The total snowfall since July 1st still stands at 29.6 inches. Sunset tonight is at 8:52 p.m. Sunrise tomorrow is at 6:02 a.m. The current time is 6:31 p.m. Eastern Daylight Time. 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On the latest weather map, high pressure will generally persist across the region through mid-next week. The forecast for the Central Highlands. This afternoon, sunny. Near steady temperature in the upper 60s. North winds 10 to 15 miles per hour. Tonight, clear. Lows in the upper 40s. Northeast winds 5 to 10 miles per hour. Friday, sunny. Highs in the mid 70s. West winds around 5 miles per hour. Friday night, mostly clear. Lows in the lower 50s. Northwest winds around 5 miles per hour, becoming north with gusts up to 20 miles per hour after midnight. Saturday, mostly sunny. Highs in the upper 60s. Northeast winds 10 to 15 miles per hour with gusts up to 25 miles per hour. Saturday night, mostly clear. Lows in the upper 40s. At 6 p.m., weather reports for selected cities. At Mansfield-Lom Regional Airport, it was sunny. The temperature was 67 degrees, the dew point 46, and the relative humidity 47%. The wind was north, at 14 miles an hour, gusting to 21. The pressure was 30.15 inches and falling. Elsewhere across Ohio, it was sunny, with a temperature of 67 at Worcester, 70 at Marion, 72 at Toledo Express, and 66 at Cleveland. Under sunny skies, Akron-Canton Regional Airport reported 68, Findlay reported 71, and Columbus reported 76. It was mostly sunny, with a temperature of 68 at Youngstown, and 77 at Dayton. At Cincinnati, it was partly sunny, with a temperature of 80. Reports from nearby cities outside Ohio, at Detroit, it was sunny, with a temperature of 71. It was mostly sunny, with a temperature of 72 at Pittsburgh, 66 at Buffalo, and 67 at Chicago. At Indianapolis, it was partly sunny, with a temperature of 80. The current time is 6:34 p.m. Eastern Daylight Time. 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We supply the latest available information for the Central Highlands over station WWG57 from Butler on a frequency of 162.450 MHz. On the latest weather map, high pressure will generally persist across the region through mid-next week. The forecast for the Central Highlands. This afternoon, sunny.
near steady temperature in the upper 60s. North winds 10 to 15 miles per hour. Tonight, clear. Lows in the upper 40s. Northeast winds 5 to 10 miles per hour. Friday, sunny. Highs in the mid-70s. West winds around 5 miles per hour. Friday night, mostly clear. Lows in the lower 50s. Northwest winds around 5 miles per hour, becoming northward gusts up to 20 miles per hour after midnight. Saturday, mostly sunny. Highs in the upper 60s. Northeast winds 10 to 15 miles per hour with gusts up to 25 miles per hour. Saturday night, mostly clear. Lows in the upper 40s. The forecast for the Central Highlands. Tonight, clear, cooler with lows in the mid-40s. Northeast winds 5 to 10 miles per hour. Friday, sunny. Highs in the upper 70s. West winds around 5 miles per hour. Friday night, mostly clear. Lows in the lower 50s. Northwest winds around 5 miles per hour, becoming northward gusts up to 20 miles per hour after midnight. Saturday, mostly sunny. Cooler with highs in the upper 60s. Northeast winds 10 to 15 miles per hour with gusts up to 25 miles per hour. Saturday night, mostly clear. Lows in the upper 40s. Northeast winds 10 to 15 miles per hour with gusts up to 25 miles per hour. Sunday, mostly sunny. Highs in the lower 70s. Sunday night, mostly clear. Lows in the lower 50s. The extended forecast for the Central Highlands. Monday, mostly sunny. Highs in the mid-70s. Monday night, mostly clear. Lows in the lower 50s. Tuesday, sunny. Highs in the lower 70s. Tuesday night, clear. Lows around 50. Wednesday, sunny. Highs in the mid-70s. Wednesday night, mostly clear. Lows in the lower 50s. Thursday, mostly sunny. Highs in the upper 70s. At 6 p.m., weather reports for selected cities. At Mansfield Long Regional Airport, it was sunny. The temperature was 67 degrees, the dew point 46, and the relative humidity 47%. The wind was north, at 14 miles an hour, gusting to 21. The pressure was 30.15 inches and falling. Elsewhere across Ohio, it was sunny, with a temperature of 67 at Worcester, 70 at Marion, 72 at Toledo Express, and 66 at Cleveland. Under sunny skies, Akron-Canton Regional Airport reported 68, Findlay reported 71, and Columbus reported 76. It was mostly sunny, with a temperature of 68 at Youngstown, and 77 at Dayton. At Cincinnati, it was partly sunny, with a temperature of 80. Reports from nearby cities outside Ohio. At Detroit, it was sunny, with a temperature of 71. It was mostly sunny, with a temperature of 72 at Pittsburgh, 66 at Buffalo, and 67 at Chicago. At Indianapolis, it was partly sunny, with a temperature of 80. The current time is 6:38 p.m. Eastern Daylight Time. 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We supply the latest available information for the Central Highlands over station WWG57 from Butler on a frequency of 162.450 MHz. On the latest weather map, high pressure will generally persist across the region through mid-next week. The forecast for the Central Highlands. Tonight, clear, cooler with lows in the mid-40s. Northeast winds 5 to 10 miles per hour. Friday, sunny. Highs in the upper 70s. West winds around 5 miles per hour. Friday night, mostly clear. Lows in the lower 50s. Northwest winds around 5 miles per hour, becoming northward gusts up to 20 miles per hour after midnight. Saturday, mostly sunny. Cooler with highs in the upper 60s. Northeast winds 10 to 15 miles per hour with gusts up to 25 miles per hour. Saturday night, mostly clear. Lows in the upper 40s. Northeast winds 10 to 15 miles per hour with gusts up to 25 miles per hour. Sunday, mostly sunny.
highs in the lower 70s. Sunday night, mostly clear. Lows in the lower 50s. At 6 p.m., weather reports for selected cities. At Mansfield Lawn Regional Airport, it was sunny. The temperature was 67 degrees, the dew point 46, and the relative humidity 47%. The wind was north, at 14 miles an hour, gusting to 21. The pressure was 30.15 inches and falling. Elsewhere across Ohio, it was sunny, with a temperature of 67 at Worcester, 70 at Marion, 72 at Toledo Express, and 66 at Cleveland. Under sunny skies, Akron-Canton Regional Airport reported 68, Findlay reported 71, and Columbus reported 76. It was mostly sunny, with a temperature of 68 at Youngstown, and 77 at Dayton. At Cincinnati, it was partly sunny, with a temperature of 80. Reports from nearby cities outside Ohio. At Detroit, it was sunny, with a temperature of 71. It was mostly sunny, with a temperature of 72 at Pittsburgh, 66 at Buffalo, and 67 at Chicago. At Indianapolis, it was partly sunny, with a temperature of 80. The extended forecast for the Central Highlands. Monday, mostly sunny. Highs in the mid-70s. Monday night, mostly clear. Lows in the lower 50s. Tuesday, sunny. Highs in the lower 70s. Tuesday night, clear. Lows around 50. Wednesday, sunny. Highs in the mid-70s. Wednesday night, mostly clear. Lows in the lower 50s. Thursday, mostly sunny. Highs in the upper 70s. The current time is 6:41 p.m. Eastern Daylight Time. 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On the latest weather map, high pressure will generally persist across the region through mid-next week. The forecast for the Central Highlands. Tonight, clear, cooler with lows in the mid-40s. Northeast winds 5 to 10 miles per hour. Friday, sunny. Highs in the upper 70s. West winds around 5 miles per hour. Friday night, mostly clear. Lows in the lower 50s. Northwest winds around 5 miles per hour, becoming north with gusts up to 20 miles per hour after midnight. Saturday, mostly sunny. Cooler with highs in the upper 60s. Northeast winds 10 to 15 miles per hour with gusts up to 25 miles per hour. Saturday night, mostly clear. Lows in the upper 40s. Northeast winds 10 to 15 miles per hour with gusts up to 25 miles per hour. Sunday, mostly sunny. Highs in the lower 70s. Sunday night, mostly clear. Lows in the lower 50s. At 6 p.m., weather reports for selected cities. At Mansfield Lawn Regional Airport, it was sunny. The temperature was 67 degrees, the dew point 46, and the relative humidity 47%. The wind was north, at 14 miles an hour, gusting to 21. The pressure was 30.15 inches and falling. Elsewhere across Ohio, it was sunny, with a temperature of 67 at Worcester, 70 at Marion, 72 at Toledo Express, and 66 at Cleveland. Under sunny skies, Akron-Canton Regional Airport reported 68, Findlay reported 71, and Columbus reported 76. It was mostly sunny, with a temperature of 68 at Youngstown, and 77 at Dayton. At Cincinnati, it was partly sunny, with a temperature of 80. Reports from nearby cities outside Ohio. At Detroit, it was sunny, with a temperature of 71. It was mostly sunny, with a temperature of 72 at Pittsburgh, 66 at Buffalo, and 67 at Chicago. At Indianapolis, it was partly sunny, with a temperature of 80. The current time is 6:44 p.m. Eastern Daylight Time. 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
We supply the latest available information for the Central Highlands over station WWG57 from Butler on a frequency of 162.450 MHz. On the latest weather map, high pressure will generally persist across the region through mid-next week. The forecast for the Central Highlands. Tonight, clear, cooler with lows in the mid-40s. Northeast winds 5 to 10 miles per hour. Friday, sunny. Highs in the upper 70s. West winds around 5 miles per hour. Friday night, mostly clear. Lows in the lower 50s. Northwest winds around 5 miles per hour, becoming north with gusts up to 20 miles per hour after midnight. Saturday, mostly sunny. Cooler with highs in the upper 60s. Northeast winds 10 to 15 miles per hour with gusts up to 25 miles per hour. Saturday night, mostly clear. Lows in the upper 40s. Northeast winds 10 to 15 miles per hour with gusts up to 25 miles per hour. Sunday, mostly sunny. Highs in the lower 70s. Sunday night, mostly clear. Lows in the lower 50s. The Mansfield, Ohio climate summary for this evening, as of 5:15 p.m., May 28, 2026. Today's high temperature was 72 degrees. The normal high is 75. The record high is 91 degrees, which was last set in 2018. Today's low temperature was 51 degrees. The normal low is 53. The record low is 35 degrees, which was set in 1949. No precipitation fell today. No snow fell today, which brings the monthly total to a trace. The total snowfall since July 1st still stands at 29.6 inches. Sunset tonight is at 8:52 p.m. Sunrise tomorrow is at 6:02 a.m. At 6 p.m., weather reports for selected cities. At Mansfield Lawn Regional Airport, it was sunny. The temperature was 67 degrees, the dew point 46, and the relative humidity 47%. The wind was north, at 14 miles an hour, gusting to 21. The pressure was 30.15 inches and falling. Elsewhere across Ohio, it was sunny, with a temperature of 67 at Worcester, 70 at Marion, 72 at Toledo Express, and 66 at Cleveland. Under sunny skies, Akron-Canton Regional Airport reported 68, Findlay reported 71, and Columbus reported 76. It was mostly sunny, with a temperature of 68 at Youngstown, and 77 at Dayton. At Cincinnati, it was partly sunny, with a temperature of 80. Reports from nearby cities outside Ohio, at Detroit, it was sunny, with a temperature of 71. It was mostly sunny, with a temperature of 72 at Pittsburgh, 66 at Buffalo, and 67 at Chicago. At Indianapolis, it was partly sunny, with a temperature of 80. The current time is 6:47 p.m. Eastern Daylight Time. 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We supply the latest available information for the Central Highlands over station WWG57 from Butler on a frequency of 162.450 MHz. On the latest weather map, high pressure will generally persist across the region through mid-next week. The forecast for the Central Highlands. Tonight, clear, cooler with lows in the mid-40s. Northeast winds 5 to 10 miles per hour. Friday, sunny. Highs in the upper 70s. West winds around 5 miles per hour. Friday night, mostly clear. Lows in the lower 50s. Northwest winds around 5 miles per hour, becoming north with gusts up to 20 miles per hour after midnight. Saturday, mostly sunny. Cooler with highs in the upper 60s. Northeast winds 10 to 15 miles per hour with gusts up to 25 miles per hour. Saturday night, mostly clear. Lows in the upper 40s. Northeast winds 10 to 15 miles per hour with gusts up to 25 miles per hour. Sunday, mostly sunny. Highs in the lower 70s. Sunday night, mostly clear. Lows in the lower 50s. At 6 p.m., weather reports for selected cities. At Mansfield Lawn Regional Airport, it was sunny. The temperature was 67 degrees.
the dew point 46 and the relative humidity 47%. The wind was north at 14 miles an hour, gusting to 21. The pressure was 30.15 inches and falling. Elsewhere across Ohio, it was sunny, with a temperature of 67 at Wooster, 70 at Marion, 72 at Toledo Express, and 66 at Cleveland. Under sunny skies, Akron-Canton Regional Airport reported 68, Findlay reported 71, and Columbus reported 76. It was mostly sunny, with a temperature of 68 at Youngstown, and 77 at Dayton. At Cincinnati, it was partly sunny, with a temperature of 80. Reports from nearby cities outside Ohio, at Detroit, it was sunny, with a temperature of 71. It was mostly sunny, with a temperature of 72 at Pittsburgh, 66 at Buffalo, and 67 at Chicago. At Indianapolis, it was partly sunny, with a temperature of 80. The extended forecast for the Central Highlands. Monday, mostly sunny. Highs in the mid-70s. Monday night, mostly clear. Lows in the lower 50s. Tuesday, sunny. Highs in the lower 70s. Tuesday night, clear. Lows around 50. Wednesday, sunny. Highs in the mid-70s. Wednesday night, mostly clear. Lows in the lower 50s. Thursday, mostly sunny. Highs in the upper 70s. The current time is 6:51 p.m. Eastern Daylight Time. 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We supply the latest available information for the Central Highlands over station WWG57 from Butler on a frequency of 162.450 MHz. On the latest weather map, high pressure will generally persist across the region through mid-next week. The forecast for the Central Highlands. Tonight, clear, cooler with lows in the mid-40s. Northeast winds 5 to 10 miles per hour. Friday, sunny. Highs in the upper 70s. West winds around 5 miles per hour. Friday night, mostly clear. Lows in the lower 50s. Northwest winds around 5 miles per hour, becoming north with gusts up to 20 miles per hour after midnight. Saturday, mostly sunny. Cooler with highs in the upper 60s. Northeast winds 10 to 15 miles per hour with gusts up to 25 miles per hour. Saturday night, mostly clear. Lows in the upper 40s. Northeast winds 10 to 15 miles per hour with gusts up to 25 miles per hour. Sunday, mostly sunny. Highs in the lower 70s. Sunday night, mostly clear. Lows in the lower 50s. At 6 p.m., weather reports for selected cities. At Mansfield Long Regional Airport, it was sunny. The temperature was 67 degrees, the dew point 46, and the relative humidity 47%. The wind was north, at 14 miles an hour, gusting to 21. The pressure was 30.15 inches and falling. Elsewhere across Ohio, it was sunny, with a temperature of 67 at Wooster, 70 at Marion, 72 at Toledo Express, and 66 at Cleveland. Under sunny skies, Akron-Canton Regional Airport reported 68, Findlay reported 71, and Columbus reported 76. It was mostly sunny, with a temperature of 68 at Youngstown, and 77 at Dayton. At Cincinnati, it was partly sunny, with a temperature of 80. Reports from nearby cities outside Ohio, at Detroit, it was sunny, with a temperature of 71. It was mostly sunny, with a temperature of 72 at Pittsburgh, 66 at Buffalo, and 67 at Chicago. At Indianapolis, it was partly sunny, with a temperature of 80. The current time is 6:53 p.m. Eastern Daylight Time. 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We supply the latest available information for the Central Highlands over station WWG57 from Butler on a frequency of 162.450 MHz. On the latest weather map, high pressure will generally persist across the region through mid-next week. The forecast for the Central Highlands. Tonight, clear, cooler with lows in the mid-40s.
Northeast winds 5 to 10 miles per hour. Friday, sunny. Highs in the upper 70s. West winds around 5 miles per hour. Friday night, mostly clear. Lows in the lower 50s. Northwest winds around 5 miles per hour, becoming north with gusts up to 20 miles per hour after midnight. Saturday, mostly sunny. Cooler with highs in the upper 60s. Northeast winds 10 to 15 miles per hour with gusts up to 25 miles per hour. Saturday night, mostly clear. Lows in the upper 40s. Northeast winds 10 to 15 miles per hour with gusts up to 25 miles per hour. Sunday, mostly sunny. Highs in the lower 70s. Sunday night, mostly clear. Lows in the lower 50s. At 6 p.m., weather reports for selected cities. At Mansfield Long Regional Airport, it was sunny. The temperature was 67 degrees, the dew point 46, and the relative humidity 47%. The wind was north, at 14 miles an hour, gusting to 21. The pressure was 30.15 inches and falling. Elsewhere across Ohio, it was sunny, with a temperature of 67 at Worcester, 70 at Marion, 72 at Toledo Express, and 66 at Cleveland. Under sunny skies, Akron-Canton Regional Airport reported 68, Findlay reported 71, and Columbus reported 76. It was mostly sunny, with a temperature of 68 at Youngstown, and 77 at Dayton. At Cincinnati, it was partly sunny, with a temperature of 80. Reports from nearby cities outside Ohio, at Detroit, it was sunny, with a temperature of 71. It was mostly sunny, with a temperature of 72 at Pittsburgh, 66 at Buffalo, and 67 at Chicago. At Indianapolis, it was partly sunny, with a temperature of 80. The current time is 6:56 p.m. Eastern Daylight Time. 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We supply the latest available information for the Central Highlands over station WWG 57 from Butler on a frequency of 162.450 MHz. On the latest weather map, high pressure will generally persist across the region through mid-next week. The forecast for the Central Highlands. Tonight, clear, cooler with lows in the mid-40s. Northeast winds 5 to 10 miles per hour. Friday, sunny. Highs in the upper 70s. West winds around 5 miles per hour. Friday night, mostly clear. Lows in the lower 50s. Northwest winds around 5 miles per hour, becoming north with gusts up to 20 miles per hour after midnight. Saturday, mostly sunny. Cooler with highs in the upper 60s. Northeast winds 10 to 15 miles per hour with gusts up to 25 miles per hour. Saturday night, mostly clear. Lows in the upper 40s. Northeast winds 10 to 15 miles per hour with gusts up to 25 miles per hour. Sunday, mostly sunny. Highs in the lower 70s. Sunday night, mostly clear. Lows in the lower 50s. At 6 p.m., weather reports for selected cities. At Mansfield Long Regional Airport, it was sunny. The temperature was 67 degrees, the dew point 46, and the relative humidity 47%. The wind was north, at 14 miles an hour, gusting to 21. The pressure was 30.15 inches and falling. Elsewhere across Ohio, it was sunny, with a temperature of 67 at Worcester, 70 at Marion, 72 at Toledo Express, and 66 at Cleveland. Under sunny skies, Akron-Canton Regional Airport reported 68, Findlay reported 71, and Columbus reported 76. It was mostly sunny, with a temperature of 68 at Youngstown, and 77 at Dayton. At Cincinnati, it was partly sunny, with a temperature of 80. Reports from nearby cities outside Ohio, at Detroit, it was sunny, with a temperature of 71. It was mostly sunny, with a temperature of 72 at Pittsburgh, 66 at Buffalo, and 67 at Chicago. At Indianapolis, it was partly sunny, with a temperature of 80. The current time is 6:59 p.m. Eastern Daylight Time.
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We supply the latest available information for the Central Highlands over station WWG 57 from Butler on a frequency of 162.450 MHz. On the latest weather map, high pressure will generally persist across the region through mid-next week. The forecast for the Central Highlands. Tonight, clear, cooler with lows in the mid-40s. Northeast winds 5 to 10 miles per hour. Friday, sunny. Highs in the upper 70s. West winds around 5 miles per hour. Friday night, mostly clear. Lows in the lower 50s. Northwest winds around 5 miles per hour, becoming north with gusts up to 20 miles per hour after midnight. Saturday, mostly sunny. Cooler with highs in the upper 60s. Northeast winds 10 to 15 miles per hour with gusts up to 25 miles per hour. Saturday night, mostly clear. Lows in the upper 40s. Northeast winds 10 to 15 miles per hour with gusts up to 25 miles per hour. Sunday, mostly sunny. Highs in the lower 70s. Sunday night, mostly clear. Lows in the lower 50s. The Nearshore Marine Forecast. For the following marine location, the islands to Vermilion. Tonight, north winds 10 knots or less becoming northeast. Clear. Waves 2 feet or less. Friday, light and variable winds. Sunny. Waves 1 foot or less. Friday night, west winds 5 to 15 knots becoming northeast 15 to 20 knots. Mostly clear. Waves 1 foot or less building to 3 to 5 feet. Waves occasionally around 6 feet. Saturday, northeast winds 15 to 20 knots. Sunny. Waves 3 to 5 feet subsiding to 2 to 4 feet. Waves occasionally around 6 feet. The water temperature off Toledo is 61 degrees, off Cleveland 58 degrees, and off Erie 57 degrees. The extended forecast for the Central Highlands. Monday, mostly sunny. Highs in the mid-70s. Monday night, mostly clear. Lows in the lower 50s. Tuesday, sunny. Highs in the lower 70s. Tuesday night, clear. Lows around 50. Wednesday, sunny. Highs in the mid-70s. Wednesday night, mostly clear. Lows in the lower 50s. Thursday, mostly sunny. Highs in the upper 70s. The Mansfield, Ohio climate summary for this evening, as of 5:15 p.m., May 28, 2026. Today's high temperature was 72 degrees. The normal high is 75. The record high is 91 degrees, which was last set in 2018. Today's low temperature was 51 degrees. The normal low is 53. The record low is 35 degrees, which was set in 1949. No precipitation fell today. No snow fell today, which brings the monthly total to a trace. The total snowfall since July 1st still stands at 29.6 inches. Sunset tonight is at 8:52 p.m. Sunrise tomorrow is at 6:02 a.m. At 6 p.m., weather reports for selected cities. At Mansfield Lawn Regional Airport, it was sunny. The temperature was 67 degrees, the dew point 46, and the relative humidity 47%. The wind was north, at 14 miles an hour, gusting to 21. The pressure was 30.15 inches and falling. Elsewhere across Ohio, it was sunny, with a temperature of 67 at Worcester, 70 at Marion, 72 at Toledo Express, and 66 at Cleveland. Under sunny skies, Akron-Canton Regional Airport reported 68, Findlay reported 71, and Columbus reported 76. It was mostly sunny, with a temperature of 68 at Youngstown, and 77 at Dayton. At Cincinnati, it was partly sunny, with a temperature of 80. Reports from nearby cities outside Ohio. At Detroit, it was sunny, with a temperature of 71. It was mostly sunny, with a temperature of 72 at Pittsburgh, 66 at Buffalo, and 67 at Chicago. At Indianapolis, it was partly sunny, with a temperature of 80. The current time is 7:04 p.m. Eastern Daylight Time.
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We supply the latest available information for the Central Highlands over station WWG 57 from Butler on a frequency of 162.450 MHz. On the latest weather map, high pressure will generally persist across the region through mid-next week. The forecast for the

to 15 miles per hour with gusts up to 25 miles per hour. Saturday night, mostly clear. Lows in the upper 40s. Northeast winds 10 to 15 miles per hour with gusts up to 25 miles per hour. Sunday, mostly sunny. Highs in the lower 70s. Sunday night, mostly clear. Lows in the lower 50s. At 7 p.m., weather reports for selected cities. At Mansfield Lawn Regional Airport, it was sunny. The temperature was 65 degrees, the dew point 46, and the relative humidity 50%. The wind was north, at 9 miles an hour, gusting to 20. The pressure was 30.14 inches and falling. Elsewhere across Ohio, skies ranged from sunny to mostly sunny. It was 66 at Worcester, 68 at Marion, 69 at Toledo Express, 65 at Cleveland, and 67 at Akron-Canton Regional Airport. Youngstown reported 66, Cincinnati reported 79, Dayton reported 76, Findlay reported 70, and Columbus reported 74. Reports from nearby cities outside Ohio, skies ranged from mostly sunny to partly sunny. It was 70 at Pittsburgh, 70 at Detroit, 66 at Buffalo, 80 at Indianapolis, and 65 at Chicago. The current time is 7:06 p.m. Eastern Daylight Time. 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On the latest weather map, high pressure will generally persist across the region through mid-next week. The forecast for the Central Highlands. Tonight, clear, cooler with lows in the mid-40s. Northeast winds 5 to 10 miles per hour. Friday, sunny. Highs in the upper 70s. West winds around 5 miles per hour. Friday night, mostly clear. Lows in the lower 50s. Northwest winds around 5 miles per hour, becoming north with gusts up to 20 miles per hour after midnight. Saturday, mostly sunny. Cooler with highs in the upper 60s. Northeast winds 10 to 15 miles per hour with gusts up to 25 miles per hour. Saturday night, mostly clear. Lows in the upper 40s. Northeast winds 10 to 15 miles per hour with gusts up to 25 miles per hour. Sunday, mostly sunny. Highs in the lower 70s. Sunday night, mostly clear. Lows in the lower 50s. At 7 p.m., weather reports for selected cities. At Mansfield Lawn Regional Airport, it was sunny. The temperature was 65 degrees, the dew point 46, and the relative humidity 50%. The wind was north, at 9 miles an hour, gusting to 20. The pressure was 30.14 inches and falling. Elsewhere across Ohio, skies ranged from sunny to mostly sunny. It was 66 at Worcester, 68 at Marion, 69 at Toledo Express, 65 at Cleveland, and 67 at Akron-Canton Regional Airport. Youngstown reported 66, Cincinnati reported 79, Dayton reported 76, Findlay reported 70, and Columbus reported 74. Reports from nearby cities outside Ohio, skies ranged from mostly sunny to partly sunny. It was 70 at Pittsburgh, 70 at Detroit, 66 at Buffalo, 80 at Indianapolis, and 65 at Chicago. The current time is 7:09 p.m. Eastern Daylight Time. 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On the latest weather map, high pressure will generally persist across the region through mid-next week. The forecast for the Central Highlands. Tonight, clear, cooler with lows in the mid-40s. Northeast winds 5 to 10 miles per hour. Friday, sunny. Highs in the upper 70s. West winds around 5 miles per hour. Friday night, mostly clear. Lows in the lower 50s. Northwest winds around 5 miles per hour, becoming north with gusts up to 20 miles.

hour after midnight. Saturday, mostly sunny. Cooler with highs in the upper 60s. Northeast winds 10 to 15 miles per hour with gusts up to 25 miles per hour. Saturday night, mostly clear. Lows in the upper 40s. Northeast winds 10 to 15 miles per hour with gusts up to 25 miles per hour. Sunday, mostly sunny. Highs in the lower 70s. Sunday night, mostly clear. Lows in the lower 50s. The extended forecast for the Central Highlands. Monday, mostly sunny. Highs in the mid-70s. Monday night, mostly clear. Lows in the lower 50s. Tuesday, sunny. Highs in the lower 70s. Tuesday night, clear. Lows around 50. Wednesday, sunny. Highs in the mid-70s. Wednesday night, mostly clear. Lows in the lower 50s. Thursday, mostly sunny. Highs in the upper 70s. At 7 p.m., weather reports for selected cities. At Mansfield Long Regional Airport, it was sunny. The temperature was 65 degrees, the dew point 46, and the relative humidity 50%. The wind was north, at 9 miles an hour, gusting to 20. The pressure was 30.14 inches and falling. Elsewhere across Ohio, skies ranged from sunny to mostly sunny. It was 66 at Worcester, 68 at Marion, 69 at Toledo Express, 65 at Cleveland, and 67 at Akron-Canton Regional Airport. Youngstown reported 66, Cincinnati reported 79, Dayton reported 76, Findlay reported 70, and Columbus reported 74. Reports from nearby cities outside Ohio, skies ranged from mostly sunny to partly sunny. It was 70 at Pittsburgh, 70 at Detroit, 66 at Buffalo, 80 at Indianapolis, and 65 at Chicago. The current time is 7:12 p.m. Eastern Daylight Time. 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On the latest weather map, high pressure will generally persist across the region through mid-next week. The forecast for the Central Highlands. Tonight, clear, cooler with lows in the mid-40s. Northeast winds 5 to 10 miles per hour. Friday, sunny. Highs in the upper 70s. West winds around 5 miles per hour. Friday night, mostly clear. Lows in the lower 50s. Northwest winds around 5 miles per hour, becoming north with gusts up to 20 miles per hour after midnight. Saturday, mostly sunny. Cooler with highs in the upper 60s. Northeast winds 10 to 15 miles per hour with gusts up to 25 miles per hour. Saturday night, mostly clear. Lows in the upper 40s. Northeast winds 10 to 15 miles per hour with gusts up to 25 miles per hour. Sunday, mostly sunny. Highs in the lower 70s. Sunday night, mostly clear. Lows in the lower 50s. At 7 p.m., weather reports for selected cities. At Mansfield Long Regional Airport, it was sunny. The temperature was 65 degrees, the dew point 46, and the relative humidity 50%. The wind was north, at 9 miles an hour, gusting to 20. The pressure was 30.14 inches and falling. Elsewhere across Ohio, skies ranged from sunny to mostly sunny. It was 66 at Worcester, 68 at Marion, 69 at Toledo Express, 65 at Cleveland, and 67 at Akron-Canton Regional Airport. Youngstown reported 66, Cincinnati reported 79, Dayton reported 76, Findlay reported 70, and Columbus reported 74. Reports from nearby cities outside Ohio, skies ranged from mostly sunny to partly sunny. It was 70 at Pittsburgh, 70 at Detroit, 66 at Buffalo, 80 at Indianapolis, and 65 at Chicago. The Mansfield, Ohio climate summary for this evening, as of 5:15 p.m., May 28, 2026. Today's high temperature was 72 degrees. The normal high is 75.
The record high is 91 degrees, which was last set in 2018. Today's low temperature was 51 degrees. The normal low is 53. The record low is 35 degrees, which was set in 1949. No precipitation fell today. No snow fell today, which brings the monthly total to a trace. The total snowfall since July 1st still stands at 29.6 inches. Sunset tonight is at 8:52 p.m. Sunrise tomorrow is at 6:02 a.m. The current time is 7:15 p.m. Eastern Daylight Time. 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On the latest weather map, high pressure will generally persist across the region through mid-next week. The forecast for the Central Highlands. Tonight, clear, cooler with lows in the mid-40s. Northeast winds 5 to 10 miles per hour. Friday, sunny. Highs in the upper 70s. West winds around 5 miles per hour. Friday night, mostly clear. Lows in the lower 50s. Northwest winds around 5 miles per hour, becoming north with gusts up to 20 miles per hour after midnight. Saturday, mostly sunny. Cooler with highs in the upper 60s. Northeast winds 10 to 15 miles per hour with gusts up to 25 miles per hour. Saturday night, mostly clear. Lows in the upper 40s. Northeast winds 10 to 15 miles per hour with gusts up to 25 miles per hour. Sunday, mostly sunny. Highs in the lower 70s. Sunday night, mostly clear. Lows in the lower 50s. At 7 p.m., weather reports for selected cities. At Mansfield-Lom Regional Airport, it was sunny. The temperature was 65 degrees, the dew point 46, and the relative humidity 50%. The wind was north, at 9 miles an hour, gusting to 20. The pressure was 30.14 inches and falling. Elsewhere across Ohio, skies ranged from sunny to mostly sunny. It was 66 at Worcester, 68 at Marion, 69 at Toledo Express, 65 at Cleveland, and 67 at Akron-Canton Regional Airport. Youngstown reported 66, Cincinnati reported 79, Dayton reported 76, Findlay reported 70, and Columbus reported 74. Reports from nearby cities outside Ohio, skies ranged from mostly sunny to partly sunny. It was 70 at Pittsburgh, 70 at Detroit, 66 at Buffalo, 80 at Indianapolis, and 65 at Chicago. The current time is 7:18 p.m. Eastern Daylight Time. 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On the latest weather map, high pressure will generally persist across the region through mid-next week. The forecast for the Central Highlands. Tonight, clear, cooler with lows in the mid-40s. Northeast winds 5 to 10 miles per hour. Friday, sunny. Highs in the upper 70s. West winds around 5 miles per hour. Friday night, mostly clear. Lows in the lower 50s. Northwest winds around 5 miles per hour, becoming north with gusts up to 20 miles per hour after midnight. Saturday, mostly sunny. Cooler with highs in the upper 60s. Northeast winds 10 to 15 miles per hour with gusts up to 25 miles per hour. Saturday night, mostly clear. Lows in the upper 40s. Northeast winds 10 to 15 miles per hour with gusts up to 25 miles per hour. Sunday, mostly sunny. Highs in the lower 70s. Sunday night, mostly clear. Lows in the lower 50s. The forecast for the Central Highlands. Tonight, clear, cooler with lows in the mid-40s. Northeast winds 5 to 10 miles per hour. Friday, sunny. Highs in the upper 70s. West winds around 5 miles per hour. Friday night, mostly clear.
lows in the lower 50s. Northwest winds around 5 miles per hour, becoming north with gusts up to 20 miles per hour after midnight. Saturday, mostly sunny. Cooler with highs in the upper 60s. Northeast winds 10 to 15 miles per hour with gusts up to 25 miles per hour. Saturday night, mostly clear. Lows in the upper 40s. Northeast winds 10 to 15 miles per hour with gusts up to 25 miles per hour. Sunday, mostly sunny. Highs in the lower 70s. Sunday night, mostly clear. Lows in the lower 50s. The extended forecast for the Central Highlands. Monday, mostly sunny. Highs in the mid-70s. Monday night, mostly clear. Lows in the lower 50s. Tuesday, sunny. Highs in the lower 70s. Tuesday night, clear. Lows around 50. Wednesday, sunny. Highs in the mid-70s. Wednesday night, mostly clear. Lows in the lower 50s. Thursday, mostly sunny. Highs in the upper 70s. At 7 p.m., weather reports for selected cities. At Mansfield Lawn Regional Airport, it was sunny. The temperature was 65 degrees, the dew point 46, and the relative humidity 50%. The wind was north, at 9 miles an hour, gusting to 20. The pressure was 30.14 inches and falling. Elsewhere across Ohio, skies ranged from sunny to mostly sunny. It was 66 at Worcester, 68 at Marion, 69 at Toledo Express, 65 at Cleveland, and 67 at Akron-Canton Regional Airport. Youngstown reported 66, Cincinnati reported 79, Dayton reported 76, Findlay reported 70, and Columbus reported 74. Reports from nearby cities outside Ohio, skies ranged from mostly sunny to partly sunny. It was 70 at Pittsburgh, 70 at Detroit, 66 at Buffalo, 80 at Indianapolis, and 65 at Chicago. The current time is 7:22 p.m. Eastern Daylight Time. 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On the latest weather map, high pressure will generally persist across the region through mid-next week. The forecast for the Central Highlands. Tonight, clear, cooler with lows in the mid-40s. Northeast winds 5 to 10 miles per hour. Friday, sunny. Highs in the upper 70s. West winds around 5 miles per hour. Friday night, mostly clear. Lows in the lower 50s. Northwest winds around 5 miles per hour, becoming north with gusts up to 20 miles per hour after midnight. Saturday, mostly sunny. Cooler with highs in the upper 60s. Northeast winds 10 to 15 miles per hour with gusts up to 25 miles per hour. Saturday night, mostly clear. Lows in the upper 40s. Northeast winds 10 to 15 miles per hour with gusts up to 25 miles per hour. Sunday, mostly sunny. Highs in the lower 70s. Sunday night, mostly clear. Lows in the lower 50s. At 7 p.m., weather reports for selected cities. At Mansfield Lawn Regional Airport, it was sunny. The temperature was 65 degrees, the dew point 46, and the relative humidity 50%. The wind was north, at 9 miles an hour, gusting to 20. The pressure was 30.14 inches and falling. Elsewhere across Ohio, skies ranged from sunny to mostly sunny. It was 66 at Worcester, 68 at Marion, 69 at Toledo Express, 65 at Cleveland, and 67 at Akron-Canton Regional Airport. Youngstown reported 66, Cincinnati reported 79, Dayton reported 76, Findlay reported 70, and Columbus reported 74. Reports from nearby cities outside Ohio, skies ranged from mostly sunny to partly sunny. It was 70 at Pittsburgh, 70 at Detroit, 66 at Buffalo, 80 at Indianapolis, and 65 at Chicago. The current time is 7:25 p.m. Eastern Daylight Time.
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On the latest weather map, high pressure will generally persist across the region through mid-next week. The forecast for the Central Highlands. Tonight, clear, cooler with lows in the mid-40s. Northeast winds 5 to 10 miles per hour. Friday, sunny. Highs in the upper 70s. West winds around 5 miles per hour. Friday night, mostly clear. Lows in the lower 50s. Northwest winds around 5 miles per hour, becoming north with gusts up to 20 miles per hour after midnight. Saturday, mostly sunny. Cooler with highs in the upper 60s. Northeast winds 10 to 15 miles per hour with gusts up to 25 miles per hour. Saturday night, mostly clear. Lows in the upper 40s. Northeast winds 10 to 15 miles per hour with gusts up to 25 miles per hour. Sunday, mostly sunny. Highs in the lower 70s. Sunday night, mostly clear. Lows in the lower 50s. At 7 p.m., weather reports for selected cities. At Mansfield Long Regional Airport, it was sunny. The temperature was 65 degrees, the dew point 46, and the relative humidity 50%. The wind was north, at 9 miles an hour, gusting to 20. The pressure was 30.14 inches and falling. Elsewhere across Ohio, skies ranged from sunny to mostly sunny. It was 66 at Worcester, 68 at Marion, 69 at Toledo Express, 65 at Cleveland, and 67 at Akron-Canton Regional Airport. Youngstown reported 66, Cincinnati reported 79, Dayton reported 76, Findlay reported 70, and Columbus reported 74. Reports from nearby cities outside Ohio, skies ranged from mostly sunny to partly sunny. It was 70 at Pittsburgh, 70 at Detroit, 66 at Buffalo, 80 at Indianapolis, and 65 at Chicago. The current time is 7:27 p.m. Eastern Daylight Time. 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On the latest weather map, high pressure will generally persist across the region through mid-next week. The forecast for the Central Highlands. Tonight, clear, cooler with lows in the mid-40s. Northeast winds 5 to 10 miles per hour. Friday, sunny. Highs in the upper 70s. West winds around 5 miles per hour. Friday night, mostly clear. Lows in the lower 50s. Northwest winds around 5 miles per hour, becoming north with gusts up to 20 miles per hour after midnight. Saturday, mostly sunny. Cooler with highs in the upper 60s. Northeast winds 10 to 15 miles per hour with gusts up to 25 miles per hour. Saturday night, mostly clear. Lows in the upper 40s. Northeast winds 10 to 15 miles per hour with gusts up to 25 miles per hour. Sunday, mostly sunny. Highs in the lower 70s. Sunday night, mostly clear. Lows in the lower 50s. At 7 p.m., weather reports for selected cities. At Mansfield Long Regional Airport, it was sunny. The temperature was 65 degrees, the dew point 46, and the relative humidity 50%. The wind was north, at 9 miles an hour, gusting to 20. The pressure was 30.14 inches and falling. Elsewhere across Ohio, skies ranged from sunny to mostly sunny. It was 66 at Worcester, 68 at Marion, 69 at Toledo Express, 65 at Cleveland, and 67 at Akron-Canton Regional Airport. Youngstown reported 66, Cincinnati reported 79, Dayton reported 76, Findlay reported 70, and Columbus reported 74. Reports from nearby cities outside Ohio, skies ranged from mostly sunny to partly sunny. It was 70 at Pittsburgh, 70 at Detroit,
66 at Buffalo, 80 at Indianapolis, and 65 at Chicago. The extended forecast for the Central Highlands. Monday, mostly sunny. Highs in the mid-70s. Monday night, mostly clear. Lows in the lower 50s. Tuesday, sunny. Highs in the lower 70s. Tuesday night, clear. Lows around 50. Wednesday, sunny. Highs in the mid-70s. Wednesday night, mostly clear. Lows in the lower 50s. Thursday, mostly sunny. Highs in the upper 70s. The Mansfield, Ohio climate summary for this evening, as of 5:15 p.m., May 28, 2026. Today's high temperature was 72 degrees. The normal high is 75. The record high is 91 degrees, which was last set in 2018. Today's low temperature was 51 degrees. The normal low is 53. The record low is 35 degrees, which was set in 1949. No precipitation fell today. No snow fell today, which brings the monthly total to a trace. The total snowfall since July 1st still stands at 29.6 inches. Sunset tonight is at 8:52 p.m. Sunrise tomorrow is at 6:02 a.m. The current time is 7:31 p.m. Eastern Daylight Time. 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On the latest weather map, high pressure will generally persist across the region through mid-next week. The forecast for the Central Highlands. Tonight, clear, cooler with lows in the mid-40s. Northeast winds 5 to 10 miles per hour. Friday, sunny. Highs in the upper 70s. West winds around 5 miles per hour. Friday night, mostly clear. Lows in the lower 50s. Northwest winds around 5 miles per hour, becoming north with gusts up to 20 miles per hour after midnight. Saturday, mostly sunny. Cooler with highs in the upper 60s. Northeast winds 10 to 15 miles per hour with gusts up to 25 miles per hour. Saturday night, mostly clear. Lows in the upper 40s. Northeast winds 10 to 15 miles per hour with gusts up to 25 miles per hour. Sunday, mostly sunny. Highs in the lower 70s. Sunday night, mostly clear. Lows in the lower 50s. At 7 p.m., weather reports for selected city and weather reports for selected cities. At Mansfield Lawn Regional Airport, it was sunny. The temperature was 65 degrees, the dew point 46, and the relative humidity 50%. The wind was north, at 9 miles an hour, gusting to 20. The pressure was 30.14 inches and falling. Elsewhere across Ohio, skies ranged from sunny to mostly sunny. It was 66 at Worcester, 68 at Marion, 69 at Toledo Express, 65 at Cleveland, and 67 at Akron-Canton Regional Airport. Youngstown reported 66, Cincinnati reported 79, Dayton reported 76, Findlay reported 70, and Columbus reported 74. Reports from nearby cities outside Ohio, skies ranged from mostly sunny to partly sunny. It was 70 at Pittsburgh, 70 at Detroit, 66 at Buffalo, 80 at Indianapolis, and 65 at Chicago. The current time is 7:34 p.m. Eastern Daylight Time. 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On the latest weather map, high pressure will generally persist across the region through mid-next week. The forecast for the Central Highlands. Tonight, clear, cooler with lows in the mid-40s. Northeast winds 5 to 10 miles per hour. Friday, sunny. Highs in the upper 70s. West winds around 5 miles per hour. Friday night, mostly clear. Lows in the lower 50s.
Northwest winds around 5 miles per hour, becoming north with gusts up to 20 miles per hour after midnight. Saturday, mostly sunny. Cooler with highs in the upper 60s. Northeast winds 10 to 15 miles per hour with gusts up to 25 miles per hour. Saturday night, mostly clear. Lows in the upper 40s. Northeast winds 10 to 15 miles per hour with gusts up to 25 miles per hour. Sunday, mostly sunny. Highs in the lower 70s. Sunday night, mostly clear. Lows in the lower 50s. At 7 p.m., weather reports for selected cities. At Mansfield Long Regional Airport, it was sunny. The temperature was 65 degrees, the dew point 46, and the relative humidity 50%. The wind was north, at 9 miles an hour, gusting to 20. The pressure was 30.14 inches and falling. Elsewhere across Ohio, skies ranged from sunny to mostly sunny. It was 66 at Worcester, 68 at Marion, 69 at Toledo Express, 65 at Cleveland, and 67 at Akron-Canton Regional Airport. Youngstown reported 66, Cincinnati reported 79, Dayton reported 76, Findlay reported 70, and Columbus reported 74. Reports from nearby cities outside Ohio, skies ranged from mostly sunny to partly sunny. It was 70 at Pittsburgh, 70 at Detroit, 66 at Buffalo, 80 at Indianapolis, and 65 at Chicago. The current time is 7:36 p.m. Eastern Daylight Time. 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On the latest weather map, high pressure will generally persist across the region through mid-next week. The forecast for the Central Highlands. Tonight, clear, cooler with lows in the mid-40s. Northeast winds 5 to 10 miles per hour. Friday, sunny. Highs in the upper 70s. West winds around 5 miles per hour. Friday night, mostly clear. Lows in the lower 50s. Northwest winds around 5 miles per hour, becoming north with gusts up to 20 miles per hour after midnight. Saturday, mostly sunny. Cooler with highs in the upper 60s. Northeast winds 10 to 15 miles per hour with gusts up to 25 miles per hour. Saturday night, mostly clear. Lows in the upper 40s. Northeast winds 10 to 15 miles per hour with gusts up to 25 miles per hour. Sunday, mostly sunny. Highs in the lower 70s. Sunday night, mostly clear. Lows in the lower 50s. At 7 p.m., weather reports for selected cities. At Mansfield Long Regional Airport, it was sunny. The temperature was 65 degrees, the dew point 46, and the relative humidity 50%. The wind was north, at 9 miles an hour, gusting to 20. The pressure was 30.14 inches and falling. Elsewhere across Ohio, skies ranged from sunny to mostly sunny. It was 66 at Worcester, 68 at Marion, 69 at Toledo Express, 65 at Cleveland, and 67 at Akron-Canton Regional Airport. Youngstown reported 66, Cincinnati reported 79, Dayton reported 76, Findlay reported 70, and Columbus reported 74. Reports from nearby cities outside Ohio, skies ranged from mostly sunny to partly sunny. It was 70 at Pittsburgh, 70 at Detroit, 66 at Buffalo, 80 at Indianapolis, and 65 at Chicago. The current time is 7:39 p.m. Eastern Daylight Time. 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On the latest weather map, high pressure will generally persist across the region through mid-next week. The forecast for the Central Highlands. Tonight, clear, cooler with lows in the mid-40s. Northeast winds 5 to 10 miles per hour. Friday, sunny. Highs in the upper 70s.
West winds around 5 miles per hour. Friday night, mostly clear. Lows in the lower 50s. Northwest winds around 5 miles per hour, becoming north with gusts up to 20 miles per hour after midnight. Saturday, mostly sunny. Cooler with highs in the upper 60s. Northeast winds 10 to 15 miles per hour with gusts up to 25 miles per hour. Saturday night, mostly clear. Lows in the upper 40s. Northeast winds 10 to 15 miles per hour with gusts up to 25 miles per hour. Sunday, mostly sunny. Highs in the lower 70s. Sunday night, mostly clear. Lows in the lower 50s. The extended forecast for the Central Highlands. Monday, mostly sunny. Highs in the mid-70s. Monday night, mostly clear. Lows in the lower 50s. Tuesday, sunny. Highs in the lower 70s. Tuesday night, clear. Lows around 50. Wednesday, sunny. Highs in the mid-70s. Wednesday night, mostly clear. Lows in the lower 50s. Thursday, mostly sunny. Highs in the upper 70s. At 7 p.m., weather reports for selected cities. At Mansfield Lawn Regional Airport, it was sunny. The temperature was 65 degrees, the dew point 46, and the relative humidity 50%. The wind was north, at 9 miles an hour, gusting to 20. The pressure was 30.14 inches and falling. Elsewhere across Ohio, skies ranged from sunny to mostly sunny. It was 66 at Worcester, 68 at Marion, 69 at Toledo Express, 65 at Cleveland, and 67 at Akron-Canton Regional Airport. Youngstown reported 66, Cincinnati reported 79, Dayton reported 76, Findlay reported 70, and Columbus reported 74. Reports from nearby cities outside Ohio, skies ranged from mostly sunny to partly sunny. It was 70 at Pittsburgh, 70 at Detroit, 66 at Buffalo, 80 at Indianapolis, and 65 at Chicago. The current time is 7:42 p.m. Eastern Daylight Time. 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On the latest weather map, high pressure will generally persist across the region through mid-next week. The forecast for the Central Highlands. Tonight, clear, cooler with lows in the mid-40s. Northeast winds 5 to 10 miles per hour. Friday, sunny. Highs in the upper 70s. West winds around 5 miles per hour. Friday night, mostly clear. Lows in the lower 50s. Northwest winds around 5 miles per hour, becoming north with gusts up to 20 miles per hour after midnight. Saturday, mostly sunny. Cooler with highs in the upper 60s. Northeast winds 10 to 15 miles per hour with gusts up to 25 miles per hour. Saturday night, mostly clear. Lows in the upper 40s. Northeast winds 10 to 15 miles per hour with gusts up to 25 miles per hour. Sunday, mostly sunny. Highs in the lower 70s. Sunday night, mostly clear. Lows in the lower 50s. At 7 p.m., weather reports for selected cities. At Mansfield Lawn Regional Airport, it was sunny. The temperature was 65 degrees, the dew point 46, and the relative humidity 50%. The wind was north, at 9 miles an hour, gusting to 20. The pressure was 30.14 inches and falling. Elsewhere across Ohio, skies ranged from sunny to mostly sunny. It was 66 at Worcester, 68 at Marion, 69 at Toledo Express, 65 at Cleveland, and 67 at Akron-Canton Regional Airport. Youngstown reported 66, Cincinnati reported 79, Dayton reported 76, Findlay reported 70, and Columbus reported 74. Reports from nearby cities outside Ohio, skies ranged from mostly sunny to partly sunny. It was 70 at Pittsburgh, 70 at Detroit, 66 at Buffalo, 80 at Indianapolis, and 65 at Chicago.
The Mansfield, Ohio climate summary for this evening, as of 5:15 p.m., May 28, 2026. Today's high temperature was 72 degrees. The normal high is 75. The record high is 91 degrees, which was last set in 2018. Today's low temperature was 51 degrees. The normal low is 53. The record low is 35 degrees, which was set in 1949. No precipitation fell today. No snow fell today, which brings the monthly total to a trace. The total snowfall since July 1st still stands at 29.6 inches. Sunset tonight is at 8:52 p.m. Sunrise tomorrow is at 6:02 a.m. The current time is 7:45 p.m. Eastern Daylight Time. 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On the latest weather map, high pressure will generally persist across the region through mid-next week. The forecast for the Central Highlands. Tonight, clear, cooler with lows in the mid-40s. Northeast winds 5 to 10 miles per hour. Friday, sunny. Highs in the upper 70s. West winds around 5 miles per hour. Friday night, mostly clear. Lows in the lower 50s. Northwest winds around 5 miles per hour, becoming north with gusts up to 20 miles per hour after midnight. Saturday, mostly sunny. Cooler with highs in the upper 60s. Northeast winds 10 to 15 miles per hour with gusts up to 25 miles per hour. Saturday night, mostly clear. Lows in the upper 40s. Northeast winds 10 to 15 miles per hour with gusts up to 25 miles per hour. Sunday, mostly sunny. Highs in the lower 70s. Sunday night, mostly clear. Lows in the lower 50s. At 7 p.m., weather reports for selected cities. At Mansfield Long Regional Airport, it was sunny. The temperature was 65 degrees, the dew point 46, and the relative humidity 50%. The wind was north, at 9 miles an hour, gusting to 20. The pressure was 30.14 inches and falling. Elsewhere across Ohio, skies ranged from sunny to mostly sunny. It was 66 at Worcester, 68 at Marion, 69 at Toledo Express, 65 at Cleveland, and 67 at Akron-Canton Regional Airport. Youngstown reported 66, Cincinnati reported 79, Dayton reported 76, Findlay reported 70, and Columbus reported 74. Reports from nearby cities outside Ohio, skies ranged from mostly sunny to partly sunny. It was 70 at Pittsburgh, 70 at Detroit, 66 at Buffalo, 80 at Indianapolis, and 65 at Chicago. The current time is 7:48 p.m. Eastern Daylight Time. 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On the latest weather map, high pressure will generally persist across the region through mid-next week. The forecast for the Central Highlands. Tonight, clear, cooler with lows in the mid-40s. Northeast winds 5 to 10 miles per hour. Friday, sunny. Highs in the upper 70s. West winds around 5 miles per hour. Friday night, mostly clear. Lows in the lower 50s. Northwest winds around 5 miles per hour, becoming north with gusts up to 20 miles per hour after midnight. Saturday, mostly sunny. Cooler with highs in the upper 60s. Northeast winds 10 to 15 miles per hour with gusts up to 25 miles per hour. Saturday night, mostly clear. Lows in the upper 40s. Northeast winds 10 to 15 miles per hour with gusts up to 25 miles per hour. Sunday, mostly sunny. Highs in the lower 70s. Sunday night, mostly clear. Lows in the lower 50s. At 7 p.m., weather reports for selected cities. At Mansfield Long Regional Airport, it was sunny.
the temperature was 65 degrees, the dew point 46, and the relative humidity 50%. The wind was north, at 9 miles an hour, gusting to 20. The pressure was 30.14 inches and falling. Elsewhere across Ohio, skies ranged from sunny to mostly sunny. It was 66 at Worcester, 68 at Marion, 69 at Toledo Express, 65 at Cleveland, and 67 at Akron-Canton Regional Airport. Youngstown reported 66, Cincinnati reported 79, Dayton reported 76, Findlay reported 70, and Columbus reported 74. Reports from nearby cities outside Ohio, skies ranged from mostly sunny to partly sunny. It was 70 at Pittsburgh, 70 at Detroit, 66 at Buffalo, 80 at Indianapolis, and 65 at Chicago. The extended forecast for the Central Highlands. Monday, mostly sunny. Highs in the mid-70s. Monday night, mostly clear. Lows in the lower 50s. Tuesday, sunny. Highs in the lower 70s. Tuesday night, clear. Lows around 50. Wednesday, sunny. Highs in the mid-70s. Wednesday night, mostly clear. Lows in the lower 50s. Thursday, mostly sunny. Highs in the upper 70s. The current time is 7:51 p.m. Eastern Daylight Time. 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On the latest weather map, high pressure will generally persist across the region through mid-next week. The forecast for the Central Highlands. Tonight, clear, cooler with lows in the mid-40s. Northeast winds 5 to 10 miles per hour. Friday, sunny. Highs in the upper 70s. West winds around 5 miles per hour. Friday night, mostly clear. Lows in the lower 50s. Northwest winds around 5 miles per hour, becoming north with gusts up to 20 miles per hour after midnight. Saturday, mostly sunny. Cooler with highs in the upper 60s. Northeast winds 10 to 15 miles per hour with gusts up to 25 miles per hour. Saturday night, mostly clear. Lows in the upper 40s. Northeast winds 10 to 15 miles per hour with gusts up to 25 miles per hour. Sunday, mostly sunny. Highs in the lower 70s. Sunday night, mostly clear. Lows in the lower 50s. At 7 p.m., weather reports for selected cities. At Mansfield-Lawn Regional Airport, it was sunny. The temperature was 65 degrees, the dew point 46, and the relative humidity 50%. The wind was north, at 9 miles an hour, gusting to 20. The pressure was 30.14 inches and falling. Elsewhere across Ohio, skies ranged from sunny to mostly sunny. It was 66 at Worcester, 68 at Marion, 69 at Toledo Express, 65 at Cleveland, and 67 at Akron-Canton Regional Airport. Youngstown reported 66, Cincinnati reported 79, Dayton reported 76, Findlay reported 70, and Columbus reported 74. Reports from nearby cities outside Ohio, skies ranged from mostly sunny to partly sunny. It was 70 at Pittsburgh, 70 at Detroit, 66 at Buffalo, 80 at Indianapolis, and 65 at Chicago. The current time is 7:54 p.m. Eastern Daylight Time. 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On the latest weather map, high pressure will generally persist across the region through mid-next week. The forecast for the Central Highlands. Tonight, clear, cooler with lows in the mid-40s. Northeast winds 5 to 10 miles per hour. Friday, sunny. Highs in the upper 70s. West winds around 5 miles per hour. Friday night, mostly clear. Lows in the lower 50s.
northwest winds around 5 miles per hour, becoming north with gusts up to 20 miles per hour after midnight. Saturday, mostly sunny. Cooler with highs in the upper 60s. Northeast winds 10 to 15 miles per hour with gusts up to 25 miles per hour. Saturday night, mostly clear. Lows in the upper 40s. Northeast winds 10 to 15 miles per hour with gusts up to 25 miles per hour. Sunday, mostly sunny. Highs in the lower 70s. Sunday night, mostly clear. Lows in the lower 50s. At 7 p.m., weather reports for selected cities. At Mansfield Long Regional Airport, it was sunny. The temperature was 65 degrees, the dew point 46, and the relative humidity 50%. The wind was north, at 9 miles an hour, gusting to 20. The pressure was 30.14 inches and falling. Elsewhere across Ohio, skies ranged from sunny to mostly sunny. It was 66 at Worcester, 68 at Marion, 69 at Toledo Express, 65 at Cleveland, and 67 at Akron-Canton Regional Airport. Youngstown reported 66, Cincinnati reported 79, Dayton reported 76, Findlay reported 70, and Columbus reported 74. Reports from nearby cities outside Ohio, skies ranged from mostly sunny to partly sunny. It was 70 at Pittsburgh, 70 at Detroit, 66 at Buffalo, 80 at Indianapolis, and 65 at Chicago. The current time is 7:56 p.m. Eastern Daylight Time. 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On the latest weather map, high pressure will generally persist across the region through mid-next week. The forecast for the Central Highlands. Tonight, clear, cooler with lows in the mid-40s. Northeast winds 5 to 10 miles per hour. Friday, sunny. Highs in the upper 70s. West winds around 5 miles per hour. Friday night, mostly clear. Lows in the lower 50s. Northwest winds around 5 miles per hour, becoming north with gusts up to 20 miles per hour after midnight. Saturday, mostly sunny. Cooler with highs in the upper 60s. Northeast winds 10 to 15 miles per hour with gusts up to 25 miles per hour. Saturday night, mostly clear. Lows in the upper 40s. Northeast winds 10 to 15 miles per hour with gusts up to 25 miles per hour. Sunday, mostly sunny. Highs in the lower 70s. Sunday night, mostly clear. Lows in the lower 50s. At 7 p.m., weather reports for selected cities. At Mansfield Long Regional Airport, it was sunny. The temperature was 65 degrees, the dew point 46, and the relative humidity 50%. The wind was north, at 9 miles an hour, gusting to 20. The pressure was 30.14 inches and falling. Elsewhere across Ohio, skies ranged from sunny to mostly sunny. It was 66 at Worcester, 68 at Marion, 69 at Toledo Express, 65 at Cleveland, and 67 at Akron-Canton Regional Airport. Youngstown reported 66, Cincinnati reported 79, Dayton reported 76, Findlay reported 70, and Columbus reported 74. Reports from nearby cities outside Ohio, skies ranged from mostly sunny to partly sunny. It was 70 at Pittsburgh, 70 at Detroit, 66 at Buffalo, 80 at Indianapolis, and 65 at Chicago. The current time is 7:59 p.m. Eastern Daylight Time. 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On the latest weather map, high pressure will generally persist across the region through mid-next week. The forecast for the Central Highlands. Tonight, clear, cooler with lows in the mid-40s. Northeast winds 5 to 10 miles per hour. Friday, sunny. Highs in the upper 70s.
west winds around 5 miles per hour. Friday night, mostly clear. Lows in the lower 50s. Northwest winds around 5 miles per hour.